forecast to be normal. For Tennessee, temperatures are forecast to be above normal, and precipitation is forecast to be normal. This long-term outlook is updated on NOAA Weather Radio around 5 p.m. Eastern Time each day. Now for the official National Weather Service forecast for Frankfort and surrounding communities. Tonight, mostly cloudy. Showers early in the evening. Chance of thunderstorms until midnight. Chance of showers after midnight. Patchy fog overnight. Lows in the mid-60s. Northwest winds up to 5 miles an hour shifting to the east after midnight. Chance of precipitation 90%. Thursday, mostly cloudy with chance of showers and slight chance of thunderstorms. Highs in the lower 80s. East winds up to 5 miles an hour shifting to the south in the afternoon. Chance of precipitation 50%. Thursday night, mostly clear. A 20% chance of thunderstorms until midnight. Lows in the lower 60s. Southwest winds 5 to 15 miles an hour. Friday, cooler. Mostly sunny in the morning, then becoming mostly cloudy. A 50% chance of rain showers. Highs in the upper 60s. West winds 10 to 15 miles an hour. Friday night, much colder. Mostly cloudy. Chance of rain showers until midnight, then slight chance of rain showers after midnight. Lows in the lower 40s. Northwest winds 10 to 15 miles an hour. Chance of showers 40%. And now the extended forecast for the radio listening area. Saturday and Saturday night, cooler. Mostly clear. Highs in the mid-50s. Lows in the mid-30s. Sunday and Sunday night, clear. Highs in the lower 60s. Lows in the upper 30s. Monday and Monday night, partly cloudy. Highs in the upper 60s. Lows in the lower 40s. Tuesday and Tuesday night, partly cloudy. Highs in the upper 60s. Lows in the mid-40s. Wednesday and Wednesday night, mostly clear. Highs in the lower 70s. Lows in the mid-40s. 8 p.m. Eastern Daylight Time weather conditions across north central Kentucky. At Frankfort. And the pressure was 30.03 inches and rising. At Lexington, it was cloudy. The temperature was 71 degrees, the dew point 70, and the relative humidity 96%. The wind was northwest at 5 miles an hour. The pressure was 30.05 inches and rising. At Louisville, it was cloudy. The temperature was 75 degrees, the dew point 72, and the relative humidity 90%. The wind was northwest at 5 miles an hour. The pressure was 30.02 inches and rising. At Frankfort, and the pressure was 30.03 inches and rising. Elsewhere around the region, at Jackson, rain was falling with a temperature of 73. At Jasper, Indiana, it was partly cloudy with a temperature of 73. At Indianapolis, it was mostly cloudy with a temperature of 72. It was cloudy with a temperature of 73 at Covington, 70 at Wilmington, Ohio, and 85 at Bowling Green. The current time is 8:07 p.m. Eastern Daylight Time. And now here is the 8 to 14 day outlook for the region. This forecast is valid for the period from October 22nd to 28, 2026. For Kentucky, temperatures are forecast to be above normal, and precipitation is forecast to be normal. For Indiana, temperatures are forecast to be above normal, and precipitation is forecast to be normal. For Tennessee, temperatures are forecast to be above normal, and precipitation is forecast to be normal. This long-term outlook is updated on NOAA Weather Radio around 5 p.m. Eastern Time each day. Now for the official National Weather Service forecast for Frankfort and surrounding communities. Tonight, mostly cloudy. Showers early in the evening. Chance of thunderstorms until midnight. Chance of showers after

to midnight. Patchy fog overnight. Lows in the mid-60s. Northwest winds up to 5 miles an hour, shifting to the east after midnight. Chance of precipitation 90%. Thursday, mostly cloudy with chance of showers and slight chance of thunderstorms. Highs in the lower 80s. East winds up to 5 miles an hour, shifting to the south in the afternoon. Chance of precipitation 50%. Thursday night, mostly clear. A 20% chance of thunderstorms until midnight. Lows in the lower 60s. Southwest winds 5 to 15 miles an hour. Friday, cooler. Mostly sunny in the morning, then becoming mostly cloudy. A 50% chance of rain showers. Highs in the upper 60s. West winds 10 to 15 miles an hour. Friday night, much colder. Mostly cloudy. Chance of rain showers until midnight, then slight chance of rain showers after midnight. Lows in the lower 40s. Northwest winds 10 to 15 miles an hour. Chance of showers 40%. And now the extended forecast for the radio listening area. Saturday and Saturday night, cooler. Mostly clear. Highs in the mid-50s. Lows in the mid-30s. Sunday and Sunday night, clear. Highs in the lower 60s. Lows in the upper 30s. Monday and Monday night, partly cloudy. Highs in the upper 60s. Lows in the lower 40s. Tuesday and Tuesday night, partly cloudy. Highs in the upper 60s. Lows in the mid-40s. Wednesday and Wednesday night, mostly clear. Highs in the lower 70s. Lows in the mid-40s. 8 p.m. Eastern Daylight Time weather conditions across north-central Kentucky. At Frankfort. And the pressure was 30.03 inches and rising. At Lexington, it was cloudy. The temperature was 71 degrees, the dew point 70, and the relative humidity 96%. The wind was northwest at 5 miles an hour. The pressure was 30.05 inches and rising. At Louisville, it was cloudy. The temperature was 75 degrees, the dew point 72, and the relative humidity 90%. The wind was northwest at 5 miles an hour. The pressure was 30.02 inches and rising. At Frankfort, and the pressure was 30.03 inches and rising. Elsewhere around the region, at Jackson, rain was falling with a temperature of 73. At Jasper, Indiana, it was partly cloudy with a temperature of 73. At Indianapolis, it was mostly cloudy with a temperature of 72. It was cloudy with a temperature of 73 at Covington, 70 at Wilmington, Ohio, and 85 at Bowling Green. 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The current time is 8:12 p.m. Eastern Daylight Time. And now here is the 8 to 14-day outlook for the region. This forecast is valid for the period from October 22nd to 28, 2026. For Kentucky, temperatures are forecast to be above normal, and precipitation is forecast to be normal. For Indiana, temperatures are forecast to be above normal, and precipitation is forecast to be normal. For Tennessee, temperatures are forecast to be above normal, and precipitation is forecast to be normal. This long-term outlook is updated on NOAA Weather Radio around 5 p.m. Eastern Time each day. Now for the official National Weather Service forecast for Frankfort and surrounding communities. Tonight, mostly cloudy. Showers early in the evening. Chance of thunderstorms until midnight. Chance of showers after midnight. Patchy fog overnight. Lows in the mid-60s. Northwest winds up to 5 miles an hour, shifting to the east after midnight.
chance of precipitation 90%. Thursday, mostly cloudy with chance of showers and slight chance of thunderstorms. Highs in the lower 80s. East winds up to 5 miles an hour, shifting to the south in the afternoon. Chance of precipitation 50%. Thursday night, mostly clear. A 20% chance of thunderstorms until midnight. Lows in the lower 60s. Southwest winds 5 to 15 miles an hour. Friday, cooler. Mostly sunny in the morning, then becoming mostly cloudy. A 50% chance of rain showers. Highs in the upper 60s. West winds 10 to 15 miles an hour. Friday night, much colder. Mostly cloudy. Chance of rain showers until midnight, then slight chance of rain showers after midnight. Lows in the lower 40s. Northwest winds 10 to 15 miles an hour. Chance of showers 40%. And now the extended forecast for the radio listening area. Saturday and Saturday night, cooler. Mostly clear. Highs in the mid-50s. Lows in the mid-30s. Sunday and Sunday night, clear. Highs in the lower 60s. Lows in the upper 30s. Monday and Monday night, partly cloudy. Highs in the upper 60s. Lows in the lower 40s. Tuesday and Tuesday night, partly cloudy. Highs in the upper 60s. Lows in the mid-40s. Wednesday and Wednesday night, mostly clear. Highs in the lower 70s. Lows in the mid-40s. 8 p.m. Eastern Daylight Time weather conditions across north-central Kentucky. At Frankfort. And the pressure was 30.03 inches and rising. At Lexington, rain was falling. The temperature was 71 degrees, the dew point 70, and the relative humidity 96%. The wind was northwest at 6 miles an hour. The pressure was 30.05 inches and rising. At Louisville, it was cloudy. The temperature was 75 degrees, the dew point 72, and the relative humidity 90%. The wind was northwest at 5 miles an hour. The pressure was 30.02 inches and rising. At Frankfort. And the pressure was 30.03 inches and rising. Elsewhere around the region, at Jackson, rain was falling with a temperature of 73. At Jasper, Indiana, it was partly cloudy with a temperature of 73. At Indianapolis, it was mostly cloudy with a temperature of 72. It was cloudy with a temperature of 73 at Covington, 70 at Wilmington, Ohio, and 85 at Bowling Green. And now here is the 8 to 14 day outlook for the region. This forecast is valid for the period from October 22nd to 28, 2026. For Kentucky, temperatures are forecast to be above normal, and precipitation is forecast to be normal. For Indiana, temperatures are forecast to be above normal, and precipitation is forecast to be normal. For Tennessee, temperatures are forecast to be above normal, and precipitation is forecast to be normal. This long-term outlook is updated on NOAA Weather Radio around 5 p.m. Eastern Time each day. The current time is 8:17 p.m. Eastern Daylight Time. Now for the official National Weather Service forecast for Frankfort and surrounding communities. Tonight, mostly cloudy. Showers early in the evening. Chance of thunderstorms until midnight. Chance of showers after midnight. Patchy fog overnight. Lows in the mid-60s. Northwest winds up to 5 miles an hour, shifting to the east after midnight. Chance of precipitation 90%. Thursday, mostly cloudy with chance of showers and slight chance of thunderstorms. Highs in the lower 80s. East winds up to 5 miles an hour, shifting to the south in the afternoon. Chance of precipitation 50%. Thursday night, mostly clear. A 20% chance of thunderstorms until midnight. Lows in the lower 60s. Southwest winds 5 to 15 miles an hour.
Friday.

cooler. Mostly sunny in the morning, then becoming mostly cloudy. A 50% chance of rain showers. Highs in the upper 60s. West winds 10 to 15 miles an hour. Friday night, much colder. Mostly cloudy. Chance of rain showers until midnight, then slight chance of rain showers after midnight. Lows in the lower 40s. Northwest winds 10 to 15 miles an hour. Chance of showers 40%. And now the extended forecast for the radio listening area. Saturday and Saturday night, cooler. Mostly clear. Highs in the mid-50s. Lows in the mid-30s. Sunday and Sunday night, clear. Highs in the lower 60s. Lows in the upper 30s. Monday and Monday night, partly cloudy. Highs in the upper 60s. Lows in the lower 40s. Tuesday and Tuesday night, partly cloudy. Highs in the upper 60s. Lows in the mid-40s. Wednesday and Wednesday night, mostly clear. Highs in the lower 70s. Lows in the mid-40s. 8 p.m. Eastern Daylight Time weather conditions across north-central Kentucky. At Frankfort. And the pressure was 30.03 inches and rising. At Lexington, rain was falling. The temperature was 71 degrees, the dew point 70, and the relative humidity 96%. The wind was northwest at 6 miles an hour. The pressure was 30.05 inches and rising. At Louisville, it was cloudy. The temperature was 75 degrees, the dew point 72, and the relative humidity 90%. The wind was northwest at 5 miles an hour. The pressure was 30.02 inches and rising. At Frankfort. And the pressure was 30.03 inches and rising. Elsewhere around the region, at Jackson, rain was falling with a temperature of 73. At Jasper, Indiana, it was partly cloudy with a temperature of 73. At Indianapolis, it was mostly cloudy with a temperature of 72. It was cloudy with a temperature of 73 at Covington, 70 at Wilmington, Ohio, and 85 at Bowling Green. And now here is the 8 to 14 day outlook for the region. This forecast is valid for the period from October 22nd to 28, 2026. For Kentucky, temperatures are forecast to be above normal, and precipitation is forecast to be normal. For Indiana, temperatures are forecast to be above normal, and precipitation is forecast to be normal. For Tennessee, temperatures are forecast to be above normal, and precipitation is forecast to be normal. This long-term outlook is updated on NOAA Weather Radio around 5 p.m. Eastern Time each day. The current time is 8:22 p.m. Eastern Daylight Time. Now for the official National Weather Service forecast for Frankfort and surrounding communities. Tonight, mostly cloudy. Showers early in the evening. Chance of thunderstorms until midnight. Chance of showers after midnight. Patchy fog overnight. Lows in the mid-60s. Northwest winds up to 5 miles an hour shifting to the east after midnight. Chance of precipitation 90%. Thursday, mostly cloudy with chance of showers and slight chance of thunderstorms. Highs in the lower 80s. East winds up to 5 miles an hour shifting to the south in the afternoon. Chance of precipitation 50%. Thursday night, mostly clear. A 20% chance of thunderstorms until midnight. Lows in the lower 60s. Southwest winds 5 to 15 miles an hour. Friday, cooler. Mostly sunny in the morning, then becoming mostly cloudy. A 50% chance of rain showers. Highs in the upper 60s. West winds 10 to 15 miles an hour. Friday night, much colder. Mostly cloudy. Chance of rain showers until midnight, then slight chance of rain showers after midnight. Lows in the lower 40s. Northwest winds 10 to 15 miles an hour.

showers 40%. And now the extended forecast for the radio listening area. Saturday and Saturday night, cooler. Mostly clear. Highs in the mid-50s. Lows in the mid-30s. Sunday and Sunday night, clear. Highs in the lower 60s. Lows in the upper 30s. Monday and Monday night, partly cloudy. Highs in the upper 60s. Lows in the lower 40s. Tuesday and Tuesday night, partly cloudy. Highs in the upper 60s. Lows in the mid 40s. Wednesday and Wednesday night, mostly clear. Highs in the lower 70s. Lows in the mid 40s. 8 p.m. Eastern Daylight Time weather conditions across north central Kentucky. At Frankfort. And the pressure was 30.03 inches and rising. At Lexington, rain was falling. The temperature was 71 degrees, the dew point 70, and the relative humidity 96%. The wind was northwest at 6 miles an hour. The pressure was 30.05 inches and rising. At Louisville, it was cloudy. The temperature was 75 degrees, the dew point 72, and the relative humidity 90%. The wind was northwest at 5 miles an hour. The pressure was 30.02 inches and rising. At Frankfort, and the pressure was 30.03 inches and rising. Elsewhere around the region, at Jackson, rain was falling with a temperature of 73. At Jasper, Indiana, it was partly cloudy with a temperature of 73. At Indianapolis, it was mostly cloudy with a temperature of 72. It was cloudy with a temperature of 73 at Covington, 70 at Wilmington, Ohio, and 85 at Bowling Green. And now here is the 8 to 14 day outlook for the region. This forecast is valid for the period from October 22nd to 28, 2026. For Kentucky, temperatures are forecast to be above normal, and precipitation is forecast to be normal. For Indiana, temperatures are forecast to be above normal, and precipitation is forecast to be normal. For Tennessee, temperatures are forecast to be above normal, and precipitation is forecast to be normal. This long-term outlook is updated on NOAA Weather Radio around 5 p.m. Eastern Time each day. Now for the official National Weather Service forecast for Frankfort and surrounding communities. Tonight, mostly cloudy. Showers early in the evening. Chance of thunderstorms until midnight. Chance of showers after midnight. Patchy fog overnight. Lows in the mid-60s. Northwest winds up to 5 miles an hour shifting to the east after midnight. Chance of precipitation 90%. Thursday, mostly cloudy with chance of showers and slight chance of thunderstorms. Highs in the lower 80s. East winds up to 5 miles an hour shifting to the south in the afternoon. Chance of precipitation 50%. Thursday night, mostly clear. A 20% chance of thunderstorms until midnight. Lows in the lower 60s. Southwest winds 5 to 15 miles an hour. Friday, cooler. Mostly sunny in the morning, then becoming mostly cloudy. A 50% chance of rain showers. Highs in the upper 60s. West winds 10 to 15 miles an hour. Friday night, much colder. Mostly cloudy. Chance of rain showers until midnight, then slight chance of rain showers after midnight. Lows in the lower 40s. Northwest winds 10 to 15 miles an hour. Chance of showers 40%. And now the extended forecast for the radio listening area. Saturday and Saturday night, cooler. Mostly clear. Highs in the mid-50s. Lows in the mid-30s. Sunday and Sunday night, clear. Highs in the lower 60s. Lows in the upper 30s. Monday and Monday night, partly cloudy. Highs in the upper 60s. Lows in the lower 40s. Tuesday and Tuesday night, partly cloudy. Highs in the upper 60s.

The wind was northwest at 5 miles an hour. The pressure was 30.02 inches and rising at Frankfurt. And the pressure was 30.03 inches and rising. Elsewhere around the region, at Jackson, rain was falling with a temperature of 73. At Jasper, Indiana, it was partly cloudy with a temperature of 73. At Indianapolis, it was mostly cloudy with a temperature of 72. It was cloudy with a temperature of 73 at Covington, 70 at Wilmington, Ohio, and 85 at Bowling Green. And now here is the 8 to 14 day outlook for the region. This forecast is valid for the period from October 22nd to 28, 2026. For Kentucky, temperatures are forecast to be above normal, and precipitation is forecast to be normal. For Indiana, temperatures are forecast to be above normal, and precipitation is forecast to be normal. For Tennessee, temperatures are forecast to be above normal, and precipitation is forecast to be normal. This long-term outlook is updated on NOAA Weather Radio around 5 p.m. Eastern Time each day. Now for the official National Weather Service forecast for Frankfurt and surrounding communities. Tonight, mostly cloudy. Showers early in the evening. Chance of thunderstorms until midnight. Chance of showers after midnight. Patchy fog overnight. Lows in the mid-60s. Northwest winds up to 5 miles an hour shifting to the east after midnight. Chance of precipitation 90%. Thursday, mostly cloudy with chance of showers and slight chance of thunderstorms. Highs in the lower 80s. East winds up to 5 miles an hour shifting to the south in the afternoon. Chance of precipitation 50%. Thursday night, mostly clear. A 20% chance of thunderstorms until midnight. Lows in the lower 60s. Southwest winds 5 to 15 miles an hour. Friday, cooler. Mostly sunny in the morning, then becoming mostly cloudy. A 50% chance of rain showers. Highs in the upper 60s. West winds 10 to 15 miles an hour. Friday night, much colder. Mostly cloudy. Chance of rain showers until midnight, then slight chance of rain showers after midnight. Lows in the lower 40s. Northwest winds 10 to 15 miles an hour. Chance of showers 40%. And now the extended forecast for the radio listening area. Saturday and Saturday night, cooler. Mostly clear. Highs in the mid-50s. Lows in the mid-30s. Sunday and Sunday night, clear. Highs in the lower 60s. Lows in the upper 30s. Monday and Monday night, partly cloudy. Highs in the upper 60s. Lows in the lower 40s. Tuesday and Tuesday night, partly cloudy. Highs in the upper 60s. Lows in the mid-40s. Wednesday and Wednesday night, mostly clear. Highs in the lower 70s, 60s. Lows in the mid-40s. Wednesday and Wednesday night, mostly clear. Highs in the lower 70s. Lows in the mid-40s. The current time is 8:33 p.m. Eastern Daylight Time. 8 p.m. Eastern Daylight Time weather conditions across north-central Kentucky. At Frankfurt. And the pressure was 30.03 inches and rising. At Lexington, rain was falling. The temperature was 71 degrees, the dew point 70, and the relative humidity 96%. The wind was northwest at 6 miles an hour. The pressure was 30.05 inches and rising. At Louisville, it was cloudy. The temperature was 75 degrees, the dew point 72, and the relative humidity 90%. The wind was northwest at 5 miles an hour. The pressure was 30.02 inches and rising. At Frankfurt, and the pressure was 30.03 inches and rising. Elsewhere around the region, at Jackson, rain was falling with a temperature of 73. At Jasper, Indiana, it was partly

cloudy with a temperature of 73. At Indianapolis, it was mostly cloudy with a temperature of 72. It was cloudy with a temperature of 73 at Covington, 70 at Wilmington, Ohio, and 85 at Bowling Green. And now here is the 8 to 14 day outlook for the region. This forecast is valid for the period from October 22nd to 28, 2026. For Kentucky, temperatures are forecast to be above normal, and precipitation is forecast to be normal. For Indiana, temperatures are forecast to be above normal, and precipitation is forecast to be normal. For Tennessee, temperatures are forecast to be above normal, and precipitation is forecast to be normal. This long-term outlook is updated on NOAA Weather Radio around 5 p.m. Eastern Time each day. Now for the official National Weather Service forecast for Frankfort and surrounding communities. Tonight, mostly cloudy. Showers early in the evening. Chance of thunderstorms until midnight. Chance of showers after midnight. Patchy fog overnight. Lows in the mid-60s. Northwest winds up to 5 miles an hour shifting to the east after midnight. Chance of precipitation 90%. Thursday, mostly cloudy with chance of showers and slight chance of thunderstorms. Highs in the lower 80s. East winds up to 5 miles an hour shifting to the south in the afternoon. Chance of precipitation 50%. Thursday night, mostly clear. A 20% chance of thunderstorms until midnight. Lows in the lower 60s. Southwest winds 5 to 15 miles an hour. Friday, cooler. Mostly sunny in the morning, then becoming mostly cloudy. A 50% chance of rain showers. Highs in the upper 60s. West winds 10 to 15 miles an hour. Friday night, much colder. Mostly cloudy. Chance of rain showers until midnight, then slight chance of rain showers after midnight. Lows in the lower 40s. Northwest winds 10 to 15 miles an hour. Chance of showers 40%. And now the extended forecast for the radio listening area. Saturday and Saturday night, cooler. Mostly clear. Highs in the mid-50s. Lows in the mid-30s. Sunday and Sunday night, clear. Highs in the lower 60s. Lows in the upper 30s. Monday and Monday night, partly cloudy. Highs in the upper 60s. Lows in the lower 40s. Tuesday and Tuesday night, partly cloudy. Highs in the upper 60s. Lows in the mid-40s. Wednesday and Wednesday night, mostly clear. Highs in the lower 70s. Lows in the mid-40s. The current time is 8:37 p.m. Eastern Daylight Time. 8 p.m. Eastern Daylight Time weather conditions across north-central Kentucky. At Frankfort, and the pressure was 30.03 inches in rising. At Lexington, rain was falling. The temperature was 71 degrees, the dew point 70, and the relative humidity 96%. The wind was northwest at 6 miles an hour. The pressure was 30.05 inches and rising. At Louisville, it was cloudy. The temperature was 75 degrees, the dew point 72, and the relative humidity 90%. The wind was northwest at 5 miles an hour. The pressure was 30.02 inches and rising. At Frankfort, and the pressure was 30.03 inches and rising. Elsewhere around the region, at Jackson, rain was falling with a temperature of 73. At Jasper, Indiana, it was partly cloudy with a temperature of 73. At Indianapolis, it was mostly cloudy with a temperature of 72. It was cloudy with a temperature of 73 at Covington, 70 at Wilmington, Ohio, and 85 at Bowling Green. And now here is the 8 to 14 day outlook for the region. This forecast is valid for the period from October 22nd to 28, 2026. For Kentucky, temperatures are forecast to be above normal,
and precipitation is forecast to be normal. For Indiana, temperatures are forecast to be above normal, and precipitation is forecast to be normal. For Tennessee, temperatures are forecast to be above normal, and precipitation is forecast to be normal. This long-term outlook is updated on NOAA Weather Radio around 5 p.m. Eastern Time each day. Now for the official National Weather Service forecast for Frankfort and surrounding communities. Tonight, mostly cloudy. Showers early in the evening. Chance of thunderstorms until midnight. Chance of showers after midnight. Patchy fog overnight. Lows in the mid-60s. Northwest winds up to 5 miles an hour shifting to the east after midnight. Chance of precipitation 90%. Thursday, mostly cloudy with chance of showers and slight chance of thunderstorms. Highs in the lower 80s. East winds up to 5 miles an hour shifting to the south in the afternoon. Chance of precipitation 50%. Thursday night, mostly clear. A 20% chance of thunderstorms until midnight. Lows in the lower 60s. Southwest winds 5 to 15 miles an hour. Friday, cooler. Mostly sunny in the morning, then becoming mostly cloudy. A 50% chance of rain showers. Highs in the upper 60s. West winds 10 to 15 miles an hour. Friday night, much colder. Mostly cloudy. Chance of rain showers until midnight, then slight chance of rain showers after midnight. Lows in the lower 40s. Northwest winds 10 to 15 miles an hour. Chance of showers 40%. And now the extended forecast for the radio listening area. Saturday and Saturday night, cooler. Mostly clear. Highs in the mid-50s. Lows in the mid-30s. Sunday and Sunday night, clear. Highs in the lower 60s. Lows in the upper 30s. Monday and Monday night, partly cloudy. Highs in the upper 60s. Lows in the lower 40s. Tuesday and Tuesday night, partly cloudy. Highs in the upper 60s. Lows in the mid 40s. Wednesday and Wednesday night, mostly clear. Highs in the lower 70s. Lows in the mid 40s. 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The current time is 8:42 p.m. Eastern Daylight Time. 8 p.m. Eastern Daylight Time weather conditions across north-central Kentucky. At Frankfort, and the pressure was 30.03 inches and rising. At Lexington, rain was falling. The temperature was 71 degrees, the dew point 70, and the relative humidity 96%. The wind was northwest at 6 miles an hour. The pressure was 30.05 inches and rising. At Louisville, it was cloudy. The temperature was 75 degrees, the dew point 72, and the relative humidity 90%. The wind was northwest at 5 miles an hour. The pressure was 30.02 inches and rising. At Frankfort, and the pressure was 30.03 inches and rising. Elsewhere around the region, at Jackson, rain was falling with a temperature of 73. At Jasper, Indiana, it was partly cloudy, with a temperature of 73. At Indianapolis, it was mostly cloudy, with a temperature of 72. It was cloudy, with a temperature of 73 at Covington, 70 at Wilmington, Ohio, and 85 at Bowling Green. And now here is the 8 to 14 day outlook for the region. This forecast is valid for the period from October 22nd to 28, 2026. For Kentucky, temperatures are forecast to be above normal, and precipitation is forecast to be normal. For Indiana, temperatures are forecast to be above normal, and precipitation is forecast to be normal.
for Tennessee. Temperature

are forecast to be above normal, and precipitation is forecast to be normal. This long-term outlook is updated on NOAA Weather Radio around 5 p.m. Eastern Time each day. Now for the official National Weather Service forecast for Frankfurt and surrounding communities. Tonight, mostly cloudy. Showers early in the evening. Chance of thunderstorms until midnight. Chance of showers after midnight. Patchy fog overnight. Lows in the mid-60s. Northwest winds up to 5 miles an hour shifting to the east after midnight. Chance of precipitation 90%. Thursday, mostly cloudy with chance of showers and slight chance of thunderstorms. Highs in the lower 80s. East winds up to 5 miles an hour shifting to the south in the afternoon. Chance of precipitation 50%. Thursday night, mostly clear. A 20% chance of thunderstorms until midnight. Lows in the lower 60s. Southwest winds 5 to 15 miles an hour. Friday, cooler. Mostly sunny in the morning, then becoming mostly cloudy. A 50% chance of rain showers. Highs in the upper 60s. West winds 10 to 15 miles an hour. Friday night, much colder. Mostly cloudy. Chance of rain showers until midnight, then slight chance of rain showers after midnight. Lows in the lower 40s. Northwest winds 10 to 15 miles an hour. Chance of showers 40%. And now the extended forecast for the radio listening area. Saturday and Saturday night, cooler. Mostly clear. Highs in the mid-50s. Lows in the mid-30s. Sunday and Sunday night, clear. Highs in the lower 60s. Lows in the upper 30s. Monday and Monday night, partly cloudy. Highs in the upper 60s. Lows in the lower 40s. Tuesday and Tuesday night, partly cloudy. Highs in the upper 60s. Lows in the mid 40s. Wednesday and Wednesday night, mostly clear. Highs in the lower 70s. Lows in the mid 40s. The current time is 8:47 p.m. Eastern Daylight Time. 8 p.m. Eastern Daylight Time weather conditions across north central Kentucky. At Frankfurt, and the pressure was 30.03 inches and rising. At Lexington, rain was falling. The temperature was 71 degrees, the dew point 70, and the relative humidity 96%. The wind was northwest at 6 miles an hour. The pressure was 30.05 inches and rising. At Louisville, it was cloudy. The temperature was 75 degrees, the dew point 72, and the relative humidity 90%. The wind was northwest at 5 miles an hour. The pressure was 30.02 inches and rising. At Frankfurt, and the pressure was 30.03 inches and rising. Elsewhere around the region, at Jackson, rain was falling with a temperature of 73. At Jasper, Indiana, it was partly cloudy with a temperature of 73. At Indianapolis, it was mostly cloudy with a temperature of 72. It was cloudy with a temperature of 73 at Covington, 70 at Wilmington, Ohio, and 85 at Bowling Green. And now here is the 8 to 14 day outlook for the region. This forecast is valid for the period from October 22nd to 28, 2026. For Kentucky, temperatures are forecast to be above normal, and precipitation is forecast to be normal. For Indiana, temperatures are forecast to be above normal, and precipitation is forecast to be normal. For Tennessee, temperatures are forecast to be above normal, and precipitation is forecast to be normal. This long-term outlook is updated on NOAA Weather Radio around 5 p.m. Eastern Time each day. Now for the official National Weather Service forecast for Frankfurt and surrounding communities. Tonight, mostly cloudy. Showers early in the evening. Chance of thunderstorms until midnight. Chance of showers after midnight. Patchy fog overnight.
lows in the mid-60s. Northwest winds up to 5 miles an hour, shifting to the east after midnight. Chance of precipitation 90%. Thursday, mostly cloudy with chance of showers and slight chance of thunderstorms. Highs in the lower 80s. East winds up to 5 miles an hour, shifting to the south in the afternoon. Chance of precipitation 50%. Thursday night, mostly clear. A 20% chance of thunderstorms until midnight. Lows in the lower 60s. Southwest winds 5 to 15 miles an hour. Friday, cooler. Mostly sunny in the morning, then becoming mostly cloudy. A 50% chance of rain showers. Highs in the upper 60s. West winds 10 to 15 miles an hour. Friday night, much colder. Mostly cloudy. Chance of rain showers until midnight, then slight chance of rain showers after midnight. Lows in the lower 40s. Northwest winds 10 to 15 miles an hour. Chance of showers 40%. And now the extended forecast for the radio listening area. Saturday and Saturday night, cooler. Mostly clear. Highs in the mid-50s. Lows in the mid-30s. Sunday and Sunday night, clear. Highs in the lower 60s. Lows in the upper 30s. Monday and Monday night, partly cloudy. Highs in the upper 60s. Lows in the lower 40s. Tuesday and Tuesday night, partly cloudy. Highs in the upper 60s. Lows in the mid-40s. Wednesday and Wednesday night, mostly clear. Highs in the lower 70s. Lows in the mid-40s. 8 p.m. Eastern Daylight Time weather conditions across north-central Kentucky. At Frankfort. And the pressure was 30.03 inches and rising. At Lexington, rain was falling. The temperature was 71 degrees, the dew point 70, and the relative humidity 96%. The wind was northwest at 6 miles an hour. The pressure was 30.05 inches and rising. At Louisville, it was cloudy. The temperature was 75 degrees, the dew point 72, and the relative humidity 90%. The wind was northwest at 5 miles an hour. The pressure was 30.02 inches and rising. At Frankfort, and the pressure was 30.03 inches and rising. Elsewhere around the region, at Jackson, rain was falling with a temperature of 73. At Jasper, Indiana, it was partly cloudy with a temperature of 73. At Indianapolis, it was mostly cloudy with a temperature of 72. It was cloudy with a temperature of 73 at Covington, 70 at Wilmington, Ohio, and 85 at Bowling Green. The current time is 8:52 p.m. Eastern Daylight Time. And now here is the 8 to 14 day outlook for the region. This forecast is valid for the period from October 22nd to 28, 2026. For Kentucky, temperatures are forecast to be above normal, and precipitation is forecast to be normal. For Indiana, temperatures are forecast to be above normal, and precipitation is forecast to be normal. For Tennessee, temperatures are forecast to be above normal, and precipitation is forecast to be normal. This long-term outlook is updated on NOAA Weather Radio around 5 p.m. Eastern Time each day. Now for the official National Weather Service forecast for Frankfort and surrounding communities. Tonight, mostly cloudy. Showers early in the evening. Chance of thunderstorms until midnight. Chance of showers after midnight. Patchy fog overnight. Lows in the mid-60s. Northwest winds up to 5 miles an hour, shifting to the east after midnight. Chance of precipitation 90%. Thursday, mostly cloudy with chance of showers and slight chance of thunderstorms. Highs in the lower 80s. East winds up to 5 miles an hour, shifting to the south in the afternoon. Chance of precipitation 50%. Thursday night, mostly clear. A 20% chance of thunderstorms.

storms until midnight. Lows in the lower 60s. Southwest winds 5 to 15 miles an hour. Friday, cooler. Mostly sunny in the morning, then becoming mostly cloudy. A 50% chance of rain showers. Highs in the upper 60s. West winds 10 to 15 miles an hour. Friday night, much colder. Mostly cloudy. Chance of rain showers until midnight, then slight chance of rain showers after midnight. Lows in the lower 40s. Northwest winds 10 to 15 miles an hour. Chance of showers 40%. And now the extended forecast for the radio listening area. Saturday and Saturday night, cooler. Mostly clear. Highs in the mid-50s. Lows in the mid-30s. Sunday and Sunday night, clear. Highs in the lower 60s. Lows in the upper 30s. Monday and Monday night, partly cloudy. Highs in the upper 60s. Lows in the lower 40s. Tuesday and Tuesday night, partly cloudy. Highs in the upper 60s. Lows in the mid-40s. Wednesday and Wednesday night, mostly clear. Highs in the lower 70s. Lows in the mid-40s. 8 p.m. Eastern Daylight Time weather conditions across north-central Kentucky. At Frankfort. And the pressure was 30.03 inches and rising. At Lexington, rain was falling. The temperature was 71 degrees, the dew point 70, and the relative humidity 96%. The wind was northwest at 6 miles an hour. The pressure was 30.05 inches and rising. At Louisville, it was cloudy. The temperature was 75 degrees, the dew point 72, and the relative humidity 90%. The wind was northwest at 5 miles an hour. The pressure was 30.02 inches and rising. At Frankfort, and the pressure was 30.03 inches and rising. Elsewhere around the region, at Jackson, rain was falling with a temperature of 73. At Jasper, Indiana, it was partly cloudy with a temperature of 73. At Indianapolis, it was mostly cloudy with a temperature of 72. It was cloudy with a temperature of 73 at Covington, 70 at Wilmington, Ohio, and 85 at Bowling Green. The current time is 8:57 p.m. Eastern Daylight Time. And now here is the 8 to 14 day outlook for the region. This forecast is valid for the period from October 22nd to 28, 2026. For Kentucky, temperatures are forecast to be above normal, and precipitation is forecast to be normal. For Indiana, temperatures are forecast to be above normal, and precipitation is forecast to be normal. For Tennessee, temperatures are forecast to be above normal, and precipitation is forecast to be normal. This long-term outlook is updated on NOAA Weather Radio around 5 p.m. Eastern Time each day. Now for the official National Weather Service forecast for Frankfort and surrounding communities. Tonight, mostly cloudy. Showers early in the evening. Chance of thunderstorms until midnight. Chance of showers after midnight. Patchy fog overnight. Lows in the mid-60s. Northwest winds up to 5 miles an hour shifting to the east after midnight. Chance of precipitation 90%. Thursday, mostly cloudy with chance of showers and slight chance of thunderstorms. Highs in the lower 80s. East winds up to 5 miles an hour shifting to the south in the afternoon. Chance of precipitation 50%. Thursday night, mostly clear. A 20% chance of thunderstorms until midnight. Lows in the lower 60s. Southwest winds 5 to 15 miles an hour. Friday, cooler. Mostly sunny in the morning, then becoming mostly cloudy. A 50% chance of rain showers. Highs in the upper 60s. West winds 10 to 15 miles an hour. Friday night, much colder. Mostly cloudy. Chance of rain showers until midnight, then slight chance of rain.

and showers after midnight. Lows in the lower 40s. Northwest winds 10 to 15 miles an hour. Chance of showers 40%. And now the extended forecast for the radio listening area. Saturday and Saturday night, cooler. Mostly clear. Highs in the mid-50s. Lows in the mid-30s. Sunday and Sunday night, clear. Highs in the lower 60s. Lows in the upper 30s. Monday and Monday night, partly cloudy. Highs in the upper 60s. Lows in the lower 40s. Tuesday and Tuesday night, partly cloudy. Highs in the upper 60s. Lows in the mid-40s. Wednesday and Wednesday night, mostly clear. Highs in the lower 70s. Lows in the mid-40s. 8 p.m. Eastern Daylight Time weather conditions across north-central Kentucky. At Frankfort. And the pressure was 30.03 inches and rising. At Lexington, rain was falling. The temperature was 71 degrees, the dew point 70, and the relative humidity 96%. The wind was northwest at 6 miles an hour. The pressure was 30.05 inches and rising. At Louisville, it was cloudy. The temperature was 75 degrees, the dew point 72, and the relative humidity 90%. The wind was northwest at 5 miles an hour. The pressure was 30.02 inches and rising. At Frankfort, and the pressure was 30.03 inches and rising. Elsewhere around the region, at Jackson, rain was falling with a temperature of 73. At Jasper, Indiana, it was partly cloudy with a temperature of 73. At Indianapolis, it was mostly cloudy with a temperature of 72. It was cloudy with a temperature of 73 at Covington, 70 at Wilmington, Ohio, and 85 at Bowling Green. Now for the official National Weather Service forecast for Frankfort and surrounding communities. Tonight, mostly cloudy. Showers early in the evening. Chance of thunderstorms until midnight. Chance of showers after midnight. Patchy fog overnight. Lows in the mid-60s. Northwest winds up to 5 miles an hour shifting to the east after midnight. Chance of precipitation 90%. Thursday, mostly cloudy with chance of showers and slight chance of thunderstorms. Highs in the lower 80s. East winds up to 5 miles an hour shifting to the south in the afternoon. Chance of precipitation 50%. Thursday night, mostly clear. A 20% chance of thunderstorms until midnight. Lows in the lower 60s. Southwest winds 5 to 15 miles an hour. Friday, cooler. Mostly sunny in the morning, then becoming mostly cloudy. A 50% chance of rain showers. Highs in the upper 60s. West winds 10 to 15 miles an hour. Friday night, much colder. Mostly cloudy. Chance of rain showers until midnight, then slight chance of rain showers after midnight. Lows in the lower 40s. Northwest winds 10 to 15 miles an hour. Chance of showers 40%. And now the extended forecast for the radio listening area. Saturday and Saturday night, cooler. Mostly clear. Highs in the mid-50s. Lows in the mid-30s. Sunday and Sunday night, clear. Highs in the lower 60s. Lows in the upper 30s. Monday and Monday night, partly cloudy. Highs in the upper 60s. Lows in the lower 40s. Tuesday and Tuesday night, partly cloudy. Highs in the upper 60s. Lows in the mid-40s. Wednesday and Wednesday night, mostly clear. Highs in the lower 70s. Lows in the mid-40s. The current time is 9:04 p.m. Eastern Daylight Time. 8 p.m. Eastern Daylight Time weather conditions across north-central Kentucky. At Frankfort. And the pressure was 30.03 inches and rising. At Lexington, rain was falling.
The temperature was 71 degrees, the dew point 70, and the relative humidity 96%. The wind was northwest at 6 miles an hour. The pressure was 30.05 inches and rising. At Louisville, it was cloudy. The temperature was 75 degrees, the dew point 72, and the relative humidity 90%. The wind was northwest at 5 miles an hour. The pressure was 30.02 inches and rising. At Frankfort, and the pressure was 30.03 inches and rising. Elsewhere around the region, at Jackson, rain was falling with a temperature of 73. At Jasper, Indiana, it was partly cloudy with a temperature of 73. At Indianapolis, it was mostly cloudy with a temperature of 72. It was cloudy with a temperature of 73 at Covington, 70 at Wilmington, Ohio, and 85 at Bowling Green. 9 p.m. Eastern Daylight Time weather conditions across north-central Kentucky. At Frankfort, and the pressure was 30.04 inches and rising. At Lexington, a thunderstorm was reported, reducing the visibility to 3 miles. The temperature was 71 degrees, the dew point 71, and the relative humidity 100%. The wind was calm. The pressure was 30.06 inches and rising. At Louisville, it was mostly cloudy. The temperature was 74 degrees, the dew point 72, and the relative humidity 93%. The wind was west at 6 miles an hour. The pressure was 30.04 inches and rising. At Frankfort, and the pressure was 30.04 inches and rising. Elsewhere around the region, at Bowling Green, rain was falling with a temperature of 81. At Jasper, Indiana, fog was reported with a temperature of 72. At Covington, it was partly cloudy with a temperature of 70. It was cloudy with a temperature of 70 at Indianapolis, 68 at Wilmington, Ohio, and 72 at Jackson. Now for the official National Weather Service forecast for Frankfort and surrounding communities. Tonight, mostly cloudy. Showers early in the evening. Chance of thunderstorms until midnight. Chance of showers after midnight. Patchy fog overnight. Lows in the mid-60s. Northwest winds up to 5 miles an hour shifting to the east after midnight. Chance of precipitation 90%. Thursday, mostly cloudy with chance of showers and slight chance of thunderstorms. Highs in the lower 80s. East winds up to 5 miles an hour shifting to the south in the afternoon. Chance of precipitation 50%. Thursday night, mostly clear. A 20% chance of thunderstorms until midnight. Lows in the lower 60s. Southwest winds 5 to 15 miles an hour. Friday, cooler. Mostly sunny in the morning, then becoming mostly cloudy. A 50% chance of rain showers. Highs in the upper 60s. West winds 10 to 15 miles an hour. Friday night, much colder. Mostly cloudy. Chance of rain showers until midnight, then slight chance of rain showers after midnight. Lows in the lower 40s. Northwest winds 10 to 15 miles an hour. Chance of showers 40%. And now the extended forecast for the radio listening area. Saturday and Saturday night, cooler. Mostly clear. Highs in the mid-50s. Lows in the mid-30s. Sunday and Sunday night, clear. Highs in the lower 60s. Lows in the upper 30s. Monday and Monday night, partly cloudy. Highs in the upper 60s. Lows in the lower 40s. Tuesday and Tuesday night, partly cloudy. Highs in the upper 60s. Lows in the mid-40s. Wednesday and Wednesday night, mostly clear. Highs in the lower 70s. Lows in the mid-40s. The current time is 9:09 p.m. Eastern Daylight Time. 9 p.m. Eastern Daylight Time weather conditions across north-central Kentucky.

Frankfurt, and the pressure was 30.04 inches and rising. At Lexington, a thunderstorm was reported, reducing the visibility to 3 miles. The temperature was 71 degrees, the dew point 71, and the relative humidity 100%. The wind was calm. The pressure was 30.06 inches and rising. At Louisville, it was mostly cloudy. The temperature was 74 degrees, the dew point 72, and the relative humidity 93%. The wind was west at 6 miles an hour. The pressure was 30.04 inches and rising. At Frankfurt, and the pressure was 30.04 inches and rising. Elsewhere around the region, at Bowling Green, rain was falling with a temperature of 81. At Jasper, Indiana, fog was reported with a temperature of 72. At Covington, it was partly cloudy with a temperature of 70. It was cloudy with a temperature of 70 at Indianapolis, 68 at Wilmington, Ohio, and 72 at Jackson. Now for the official National Weather Service forecast for Frankfurt and surrounding communities. Tonight, mostly cloudy. Showers early in the evening. Chance of thunderstorms until midnight. Chance of showers after midnight. Patchy fog overnight. Lows in the mid-60s. Northwest winds up to 5 miles an hour shifting to the east after midnight. Chance of precipitation 90%. Thursday, mostly cloudy with chance of showers and slight chance of thunderstorms. Highs in the lower 80s. East winds up to 5 miles an hour shifting to the south in the afternoon. Chance of precipitation 50%. Thursday night, mostly clear. A 20% chance of thunderstorms until midnight. Lows in the lower 60s. Southwest winds 5 to 15 miles an hour. Friday, cooler. Mostly sunny in the morning, then becoming mostly cloudy. A 50% chance of rain showers. Highs in the upper 60s. West winds 10 to 15 miles an hour. Friday night, much colder. Mostly cloudy. Chance of rain showers until midnight, then slight chance of rain showers after midnight. Lows in the lower 40s. Northwest winds 10 to 15 miles an hour. Chance of showers 40%. And now the extended forecast for the radio listening area. Saturday and Saturday night, cooler. Mostly clear. Highs in the mid-50s. Lows in the mid-30s. Sunday and Sunday night, clear. Highs in the lower 60s. Lows in the upper 30s. Monday and Monday night, partly cloudy. Highs in the upper 60s. Lows in the lower 40s. Tuesday and Tuesday night, partly cloudy. Highs in the upper 60s. Lows in the mid 40s. Wednesday and Wednesday night, mostly clear. Highs in the lower 70s. Lows in the mid-40s. 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The current time is 9:13 p.m. Eastern Daylight Time. 9 p.m. Eastern Daylight Time weather conditions across north-central Kentucky. At Frankfurt, and the pressure was 30.04 inches and rising. At Lexington, light rain was falling. The temperature was 71 degrees, the dew point 71, and the relative humidity 100%. The wind was calm. The pressure was 30.06 inches and rising. At Louisville, it was mostly cloudy. The temperature was 74 degrees, the dew point 72, and the relative humidity 93%. The wind was west at 6 miles an hour. The pressure was 30.04 inches and rising. At Frankfurt, and the pressure was 30.04 inches and rising. Elsewhere around the region,
At Bowling Green, rain was falling with a temperature of 81. At Jasper, Indiana, fog was reported with a temperature of 72. At Covington, it was partly cloudy with a temperature of 70. It was cloudy with a temperature of 70 at Indianapolis, 68 at Wilmington, Ohio, 72 at Jackson, and 77 at London. Now for the official National Weather Service forecast for Frankfurt and surrounding communities. Tonight, mostly cloudy. Showers early in the evening. Chance of thunderstorms until midnight. Chance of showers after midnight. Patchy fog overnight. Lows in the mid-60s. Northwest winds up to 5 miles an hour shifting to the east after midnight. Chance of precipitation 90%. Thursday, mostly cloudy with chance of showers and slight chance of thunderstorms. Highs in the lower 80s. East winds up to 5 miles an hour shifting to the south in the afternoon. Chance of precipitation 50%. Thursday night, mostly clear. A 20% chance of thunderstorms until midnight. Lows in the lower 60s. Southwest winds 5 to 15 miles an hour. Friday, cooler. Mostly sunny in the morning, then becoming mostly cloudy. A 50% chance of rain showers. Highs in the upper 60s. West winds 10 to 15 miles an hour. Friday night, much colder. Mostly cloudy. Chance of rain showers until midnight, then slight chance of rain showers after midnight. Lows in the lower 40s. Northwest winds 10 to 15 miles an hour. Chance of showers 40%. And now the extended forecast for the radio listening area. Saturday and Saturday night, cooler. Mostly clear. Highs in the mid-50s. Lows in the mid-30s. Sunday and Sunday night, clear. Highs in the lower 60s. Lows in the upper 30s. Monday and Monday night, partly cloudy. Highs in the upper 60s. Lows in the lower 40s. Tuesday and Tuesday night, partly cloudy. Highs in the upper 60s. Lows in the mid-40s. Wednesday and Wednesday night, mostly clear. Highs in the lower 70s. Lows in the mid-40s. The current time is 9:17 p.m. Eastern Daylight Time. 9 p.m. Eastern Daylight Time weather conditions across north-central Kentucky. At Frankfort. And the pressure was 30.04 inches and rising. At Lexington, light rain was falling. The temperature was 71 degrees, the dew point 71, and the relative humidity 100%. The wind was calm. The pressure was 30.06 inches and rising. At Louisville, it was mostly cloudy. The temperature was 74 degrees, the dew point 72, and the relative humidity 93%. The wind was west at 6 miles an hour. The pressure was 30.04 inches and rising. At Frankfort, and the pressure was 30.04 inches and rising. Elsewhere around the region, at Bowling Green, rain was falling with a temperature of 81. At Jasper, Indiana, fog was reported with a temperature of 72. At Covington, it was partly cloudy with a temperature of 70. It was cloudy with a temperature of 70 at Indianapolis, 68 at Wilmington, Ohio, 72 at Jackson, and 77 at London. Now for the official National Weather Service forecast for Frankfurt and surrounding communities. Tonight, mostly cloudy. Showers early in the evening. Chance of thunderstorms until midnight. Chance of showers after midnight. Patchy fog overnight. Lows in the mid-60s. Northwest winds up to 5 miles an hour shifting to the east after midnight. Chance of precipitation 90%. Thursday, mostly cloudy with chance of showers and slight chance of thunderstorms. Highs in the lower 80s. East winds up to 5 miles an hour shifting to the south in the afternoon. Chance of precipitation 50%.
Thursday night, mostly clear.

a 20% chance of thunderstorms until midnight. Lows in the lower 60s. Southwest winds 5 to 15 miles an hour. Friday, cooler. Mostly sunny in the morning, then becoming mostly cloudy. A 50% chance of rain showers. Highs in the upper 60s. West winds 10 to 15 miles an hour. Friday night, much colder. Mostly cloudy. Chance of rain showers until midnight, then slight chance of rain showers after midnight. Lows in the lower 40s. Northwest winds 10 to 15 miles an hour. Chance of showers 40%. And now the extended forecast for the radio listening area. Saturday and Saturday night, cooler. Mostly clear. Highs in the mid-50s. Lows in the mid-30s. Sunday and Sunday night, clear. Highs in the lower 60s. Lows in the upper 30s. Monday and Monday night, partly cloudy. Highs in the upper 60s. Lows in the lower 40s. Tuesday and Tuesday night, partly cloudy. Highs in the upper 60s. Lows in the mid-40s. Wednesday and Wednesday night, mostly clear. Highs in the lower 70s. Lows in the mid-40s. 9 p.m. Eastern Daylight Time weather conditions across north-central Kentucky. At Frankfort. And the pressure was 30.04 inches and rising. At Lexington, light rain was falling. The temperature was 71 degrees, the dew point 71, and the relative humidity 100%. The wind was calm. The pressure was 30.06 inches and rising. At Louisville, it was mostly cloudy. The temperature was 74 degrees, the dew point 72, and the relative humidity 93%. The wind was west at 6 miles an hour. The pressure was 30.04 inches and rising. At Frankfort, and the pressure was 30.04 inches and rising. Elsewhere around the region, at Bowling Green, rain was falling with a temperature of 81. At Jasper, Indiana, fog was reported with a temperature of 72. At Covington, it was partly cloudy with a temperature of 70. It was cloudy with a temperature of 70 at Indianapolis, 68 at Wilmington, Ohio, 72 at Jackson, and 77 at London. The current time is 9:22 p.m. Eastern Daylight Time. Now for the official National Weather Service forecast for Frankfort and surrounding communities. Tonight, mostly cloudy. Showers early in the evening. Chance of thunderstorms until midnight. Chance of showers after midnight. Patchy fog overnight. Lows in the mid-60s. Northwest winds up to 5 miles an hour, shifting to the east after midnight. Chance of precipitation 90%. Thursday, mostly cloudy with chance of showers and slight chance of thunderstorms. Highs in the lower 80s. East winds up to 5 miles an hour, shifting to the south in the afternoon. Chance of precipitation 50%. Thursday night, mostly clear. A 20% chance of thunderstorms until midnight. Lows in the lower 60s. Southwest winds 5 to 15 miles an hour. Friday, cooler. Mostly sunny in the morning, then becoming mostly cloudy. A 50% chance of rain showers. Highs in the upper 60s. West winds 10 to 15 miles an hour. Friday night, much colder. Mostly cloudy. Chance of rain showers until midnight, then slight chance of rain showers after midnight. Lows in the lower 40s. Northwest winds 10 to 15 miles an hour. Chance of showers 40%. And now the extended forecast for the radio listening area. Saturday and Saturday night, cooler. Mostly clear. Highs in the mid-50s. Lows in the mid-30s. Sunday and Sunday night, clear. Highs in the lower 60s. Lows in the upper 30s. Monday and Monday night, partly cloudy.

the upper 60s, lows in the lower 40s. Tuesday and Tuesday night, partly cloudy. Highs in the upper 60s, lows in the mid 40s. Wednesday and Wednesday night, mostly clear. Highs in the lower 70s, lows in the mid 40s. 9 p.m. Eastern Daylight Time weather conditions across north central Kentucky. At Frankfort, and the pressure was 30.04 inches and rising. At Lexington, light rain was falling. The temperature was 71 degrees, the dew point 71, and the relative humidity 100%. The wind was calm. The pressure was 30.06 inches and rising. At Louisville, it was mostly cloudy. The temperature was 74 degrees, the dew point 72, and the relative humidity 93%. The wind was west at 6 miles an hour. The pressure was 30.04 inches and rising. At Frankfort, and the pressure was 30.04 inches and rising. Elsewhere around the region, at Bowling Green, rain was falling with a temperature of 81. At Jasper, Indiana, fog was reported with a temperature of 72. At Covington, it was partly cloudy with a temperature of 70. It was cloudy with a temperature of 70 at Indianapolis, 68 at Wilmington, Ohio, 72 at Jackson, and 77 at London. Now for the official National Weather Service forecast for Frankfort and surrounding communities. Tonight, mostly cloudy. Showers early in the evening. Chance of thunderstorms until midnight. Chance of showers after midnight. Patchy fog overnight. Lows in the mid-60s. Northwest winds up to 5 miles an hour shifting to the east after midnight. Chance of precipitation 90%. Thursday, mostly cloudy with chance of showers and slight chance of thunderstorms. Highs in the lower 80s. East winds up to 5 miles an hour shifting to the south in the afternoon. Chance of precipitation 50%. Thursday night, mostly clear. A 20% chance of thunderstorms until midnight. Lows in the lower 60s. Southwest winds 5 to 15 miles an hour. Friday, cooler. Mostly sunny in the morning, then becoming mostly cloudy. A 50% chance of rain showers. Highs in the upper 60s. West winds 10 to 15 miles an hour. Friday night, much colder. Mostly cloudy. Chance of rain showers until midnight, then slight chance of rain showers after midnight. Lows in the lower 40s. Northwest winds 10 to 15 miles an hour. Chance of showers 40%. And now the extended forecast for the radio listening area. Saturday and Saturday night, cooler. Mostly clear. Highs in the mid-50s. Lows in the mid-30s. Sunday and Sunday night, clear. Highs in the lower 60s. Lows in the upper 30s. Monday and Monday night, partly cloudy. Highs in the upper 60s. Lows in the lower 40s. Tuesday and Tuesday night, partly cloudy. Highs in the upper 60s. Lows in the mid-40s. Wednesday and Wednesday night, mostly clear. Highs in the lower 70s. Lows in the mid-40s. The current time is 9:28 p.m. Eastern Daylight Time. 9 p.m. Eastern Daylight Time weather conditions across north central Kentucky. At Frankfort, and the pressure was 30.04 inches and rising. At Lexington, light rain was falling. The temperature was 71 degrees, the dew point 71, and the relative humidity 100%. The wind was calm. The pressure was 30.06 inches and rising. At Louisville, it was mostly cloudy. The temperature was 74 degrees, the dew point 72, and the relative humidity 93%. The wind was west at 6 miles an hour. The pressure was 30.04 inches and rising. At Frankfort, and the pressure was 30.04 inches

up to 5 miles an hour, shifting to the east after midnight. Chance of precipitation 90%. Thursday, mostly cloudy with chance of showers and slight chance of thunderstorms. Highs in the lower 80s. East winds up to 5 miles an hour, shifting to the south in the afternoon. Chance of precipitation 50%. Thursday night, mostly clear. A 20% chance of thunderstorms until midnight. Lows in the lower 60s. Southwest winds 5 to 15 miles an hour. Friday, cooler. Mostly sunny in the morning, then becoming mostly cloudy. A 50% chance of rain showers. Highs in the upper 60s. West winds 10 to 15 miles an hour. Friday night, much colder. Mostly cloudy. Chance of rain showers until midnight, then slight chance of rain showers after midnight. Lows in the lower 40s. Northwest winds 10 to 15 miles an hour. Chance of showers 40%. And now the extended forecast for the radio listening area. Saturday and Saturday night, cooler. Mostly clear. Highs in the mid-50s. Lows in the mid-30s. Sunday and Sunday night, clear. Highs in the lower 60s. Lows in the upper 30s. Monday and Monday night, partly cloudy. Highs in the upper 60s. Lows in the lower 40s. Tuesday and Tuesday night, partly cloudy. Highs in the upper 60s. Lows in the mid 40s. Wednesday and Wednesday night, mostly clear. Highs in the lower 70s. Lows in the mid 40s. The current time is 9:32 p.m. Eastern Daylight Time. 9 p.m. Eastern Daylight Time weather conditions across north central Kentucky. At Frankfort. And the pressure was 30.04 inches and rising. At Lexington, light rain was falling. The temperature was 71 degrees, the dew point 71, and the relative humidity 100%. The wind was calm. The pressure was 30.06 inches and rising. At Louisville, it was mostly cloudy. The temperature was 74 degrees, the dew point 72, and the relative humidity 93%. The wind was west at 6 miles an hour. The pressure was 30.04 inches and rising. At Frankfort, and the pressure was 30.04 inches and rising. Elsewhere around the region, and the pressure was 30.04 inches and rising. Elsewhere around the region, at Bowling Green, rain was falling with a temperature of 81. At Jasper, Indiana, fog was reported with a temperature of 72. At Covington, it was partly cloudy with a temperature of 70. It was cloudy with a temperature of 70 at Indianapolis, 68 at Wilmington, Ohio, 72 at Jackson, and 77 at London. Now for the official National Weather Service forecast for Frankfort and surrounding communities. Tonight, mostly cloudy. Showers early in the evening. Chance of thunderstorms until midnight. Chance of showers after midnight. Patchy fog overnight. Lows in the mid-60s. Northwest winds up to 5 miles an hour, shifting to the east after midnight. Chance of precipitation 90%. Thursday, mostly cloudy with chance of showers and slight chance of thunderstorms. Highs in the lower 80s. East winds up to 5 miles an hour, shifting to the south in the afternoon. Chance of precipitation 50%. Thursday night, mostly clear. A 20% chance of thunderstorms until midnight. Lows in the lower 60s. Southwest winds 5 to 15 miles an hour. Friday, cooler. Mostly sunny in the morning, then becoming mostly cloudy. A 50% chance of rain showers. Highs in the upper 60s. West winds 10 to 15 miles an hour. Friday night, much colder. Mostly cloudy. Chance of rain showers until midnight, then slight chance of rain showers after midnight. Lows in the lower 40s.

northwest winds 10 to 15 miles an hour. Chance of showers 40%. And now the extended forecast for the radio listening area. Saturday and Saturday night, cooler. Mostly clear. Highs in the mid-50s. Lows in the mid-30s. Sunday and Sunday night, clear. Highs in the lower 60s. Lows in the upper 30s. Monday and Monday night, partly cloudy. Highs in the upper 60s. Lows in the lower 40s. Tuesday and Tuesday night, partly cloudy. Highs in the upper 60s. Lows in the mid-40s. Wednesday and Wednesday night, mostly clear. Highs in the lower 70s. Lows in the mid-40s. 9 p.m. Eastern Daylight Time weather conditions across north-central Kentucky. At Frankfort. And the pressure was 30.04 inches and rising. At Lexington, light rain was falling. The temperature was 71 degrees, the dew point 71, and the relative humidity 100%. The wind was calm. The pressure was 30.06 inches and rising. At Louisville, it was mostly cloudy. The temperature was 74 degrees, the dew point 72, and the relative humidity 93%. The wind was west at 6 miles an hour. The pressure was 30.04 inches and rising at Frankfort. And the pressure was 30.04 inches and rising. Elsewhere around the region, at Bowling Green, rain was falling with a temperature of 81. At Jasper, Indiana, fog was reported with a temperature of 72. At Covington, it was partly cloudy with a temperature of 70. It was cloudy with a temperature of 70 at Indianapolis, 68 at Wilmington, Ohio, 72 at Jackson, and 77 at London. The current time is 9:37 p.m. Eastern Daylight Time. Now for the official National Weather Service forecast for Frankfort and surrounding communities. Tonight, mostly cloudy. Showers early in the evening. Chance of thunderstorms until midnight. Chance of showers after midnight. Patchy fog overnight. Lows in the mid-60s. Northwest winds up to 5 miles an hour shifting to the east after midnight. Chance of precipitation 90%. Thursday, mostly cloudy with chance of showers and slight chance of thunderstorms. Highs in the lower 80s. East winds up to 5 miles an hour shifting to the south in the afternoon. Chance of precipitation 50%. Thursday night, mostly clear. A 20% chance of thunderstorms until midnight. Lows in the lower 60s. Southwest winds 5 to 15 miles an hour. Friday, cooler. Mostly sunny in the morning, then becoming mostly cloudy. A 50% chance of rain showers. Highs in the upper 60s. West winds 10 to 15 miles an hour. Friday night, much colder. Mostly cloudy. Chance of rain showers until midnight, then slight chance of rain showers after midnight. Lows in the lower 40s. Northwest winds 10 to 15 miles an hour. Chance of showers 40%. And now the extended forecast for the radio listening area. Saturday and Saturday night, cooler. Mostly clear. Highs in the mid-50s. Lows in the mid-30s. Sunday and Sunday night, clear. Highs in the lower 60s. Lows in the upper 30s. Monday and Monday night, partly cloudy. Highs in the upper 60s. Lows in the lower 40s. Tuesday and Tuesday night, partly cloudy. Highs in the upper 60s. Lows in the mid-40s. Wednesday and Wednesday night, mostly clear. Highs in the lower 70s. Lows in the mid-40s. 9 p.m. Eastern Daylight Time weather conditions across north-central Kentucky. At Frankfort. And the pressure was 30.04 inches and rising. At Lexington, light rain was falling. The temperature was 71 degrees.
the dew point 71 and the relative humidity 100%. The wind was calm. The pressure was 30.06 inches and rising. At Louisville, it was mostly cloudy. The temperature was 74 degrees, the dew point 72, and the relative humidity 93%. The wind was west at 6 miles an hour. The pressure was 30.04 inches and rising. At Frankfort, and the pressure was 30.04 inches and rising. Elsewhere around the region, at Bowling Green, rain was falling with a temperature of 81. At Jasper, Indiana, fog was reported with a temperature of 72. At Covington, it was partly cloudy with a temperature of 70. It was cloudy with a temperature of 70 at Indianapolis, 68 at Wilmington, Ohio, 72 at Jackson, and 77 at London. Now for the official National Weather Service forecast for Frankfort and surrounding communities. Tonight, mostly cloudy. Showers early in the evening. Chance of thunderstorms until midnight. Chance of showers after midnight. Patchy fog overnight. Lows in the mid-60s. Northwest winds up to 5 miles an hour shifting to the east after midnight. Chance of precipitation 90%. Thursday, mostly cloudy with chance of showers and slight chance of thunderstorms. Highs in the lower 80s. East winds up to 5 miles an hour shifting to the south in the afternoon. Chance of precipitation 50%. Thursday night, mostly clear. A 20% chance of thunderstorms until midnight. Lows in the lower 60s. Southwest winds 5 to 15 miles an hour. Friday, cooler. Mostly sunny in the morning, then becoming mostly cloudy. A 50% chance of rain showers. Highs in the upper 60s. West winds 10 to 15 miles an hour. Friday night, much colder. Mostly cloudy. Chance of rain showers until midnight, then slight chance of rain showers after midnight. Lows in the lower 40s. Northwest winds 10 to 15 miles an hour. Chance of showers 40%. And now the extended forecast for the radio listening area. Saturday and Saturday night, cooler. Mostly clear. Highs in the mid-50s. Lows in the mid-30s. Sunday and Sunday night, clear. Highs in the lower 60s. Lows in the upper 30s. Monday and Monday night, partly cloudy. Highs in the upper 60s. Lows in the lower 40s. Tuesday and Tuesday night, partly cloudy. Highs in the upper 60s. Lows in the mid 40s. Wednesday and Wednesday night, mostly clear. Highs in the lower 70s. Lows in the mid 40s. 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The current time is 9:43 p.m. Eastern Daylight Time. 9 p.m. Eastern Daylight Time weather conditions across north-central Kentucky. At Frankfort, and the pressure was 30.04 inches and rising. At Lexington, light rain was falling. The temperature was 71 degrees, the dew point 71, and the relative humidity 100%. The wind was calm. The pressure was 30.06 inches and rising. At Louisville, it was mostly cloudy. The temperature was 74 degrees, the dew point 72, and the relative humidity 93%. The wind was west at 6 miles an hour. The pressure was 30.04 inches and rising. At Frankfort, and the pressure was 30.04 inches and rising. Elsewhere around the region, at Bowling Green, rain was falling with a temperature of 81. At Jasper, Indiana, fog was reported with a temperature of 72. At Covington, it was partly cloudy with a temperature of 70.

It was cloudy, with a temperature of 70 at Indianapolis, 68 at Wilmington, Ohio, 72 at Jackson, and 77 at London. Now for the official National Weather Service forecast for Frankfurt and surrounding communities. Tonight, mostly cloudy. Showers early in the evening. Chance of thunderstorms until midnight. Chance of showers after midnight. Patchy fog overnight. Lows in the mid-60s. Northwest winds up to 5 miles an hour shifting to the east after midnight. Chance of precipitation 90%. Thursday, mostly cloudy with chance of showers and slight chance of thunderstorms. Highs in the lower 80s. East winds up to 5 miles an hour shifting to the south in the afternoon. Chance of precipitation 50%. Thursday night, mostly clear. A 20% chance of thunderstorms until midnight. Lows in the lower 60s. Southwest winds 5 to 15 miles an hour. Friday, cooler. Mostly sunny in the morning, then becoming mostly cloudy. A 50% chance of rain showers. Highs in the upper 60s. West winds 10 to 15 miles an hour. Friday night, much colder. Mostly cloudy. Chance of rain showers until midnight, then slight chance of rain showers after midnight. Lows in the lower 40s. Northwest winds 10 to 15 miles an hour. Chance of showers 40%. And now the extended forecast for the radio listening area. Saturday and Saturday night, cooler. Mostly clear. Highs in the mid-50s. Lows in the mid-30s. Sunday and Sunday night, clear. Highs in the lower 60s. Lows in the upper 30s. Monday and Monday night, partly cloudy. Highs in the upper 60s. Lows in the lower 40s. Tuesday and Tuesday night, partly cloudy. Highs in the upper 60s. Lows in the mid-40s. Wednesday and Wednesday night, mostly clear. Highs in the lower 70s. Lows in the mid-40s. The current time is 9:47 p.m. Eastern Daylight Time. 9 p.m. Eastern Daylight Time weather conditions across north-central Kentucky. At Frankfort. And the pressure was 30.04 inches and rising. At Lexington, light rain was falling. The temperature was 71 degrees, the dew point 71, and the relative humidity 100%. The wind was calm. The pressure was 30.06 inches and rising. At Louisville, it was mostly cloudy. The temperature was 74 degrees, the dew point 72, and the relative humidity 93%. The wind was west at 6 miles an hour. The pressure was 30.04 inches and rising. At Frankfort, and the pressure was 30.04 inches and rising. Elsewhere around the region, at Bowling Green, rain was falling with a temperature of 81. At Jasper, Indiana, fog was reported with a temperature of 72. At Covington, it was partly cloudy with a temperature of 70. It was cloudy with a temperature of 70 at Indianapolis, 68 at Wilmington, Ohio, 72 at Jackson, and 77 at London. Now for the official National Weather Service forecast for Frankfurt and surrounding communities. Tonight, mostly cloudy. Showers early in the evening. Chance of thunderstorms until midnight. Chance of showers after midnight. Patchy fog overnight. Lows in the mid-60s. Northwest winds up to 5 miles an hour shifting to the east after midnight. Chance of precipitation 90%. Thursday, mostly cloudy with chance of showers and slight chance of thunderstorms. Highs in the lower 80s. East winds up to 5 miles an hour shifting to the south in the afternoon. Chance of precipitation 50%. Thursday night, mostly clear. A 20% chance of thunderstorms until midnight. Lows in the lower 60s. Southwest winds 5 to 15 miles an hour. Friday, cooler.
Mostly sunny in the morning, then becoming mostly cloudy. A 50% chance of rain showers. Highs in the upper 60s. West winds 10 to 15 miles an hour. Friday night, much colder. Mostly cloudy. Chance of rain showers until midnight, then slight chance of rain showers after midnight. Lows in the lower 40s. Northwest winds 10 to 15 miles an hour. Chance of showers 40%. And now the extended forecast for the radio listening area. Saturday and Saturday night, cooler. Mostly clear. Highs in the mid-50s. Lows in the mid-30s. Sunday and Sunday night, clear. Highs in the lower 60s. Lows in the upper 30s. Monday and Monday night, partly cloudy. Highs in the upper 60s. Lows in the lower 40s. Tuesday and Tuesday night, partly cloudy. Highs in the upper 60s. Lows in the mid-40s. Wednesday and Wednesday night, mostly clear. Highs in the lower 70s. Lows in the mid-40s. 9 p.m. Eastern Daylight Time weather conditions across north-central Kentucky. At Frankfort. And the pressure was 30.04 inches and rising. At Lexington, light rain was falling. The temperature was 71 degrees, the dew point 71, and the relative humidity 100%. The wind was calm. The pressure was 30.06 inches and rising. At Louisville, it was mostly cloudy. The temperature was 74 degrees, the dew point 72, and the relative humidity 93%. The wind was west at 6 miles an hour. The pressure was 30.04 inches and rising. At Frankfort, and the pressure was 30.04 inches and rising. Elsewhere around the region, at Bowling Green, rain was falling with a temperature of 81. At Jasper, Indiana, fog was reported with a temperature of 72. At Covington, it was partly cloudy with a temperature of 70. It was cloudy with a temperature of 70 at Indianapolis, 68 at Wilmington, Ohio, 72 at Jackson, and 77 at London. The current time is 9:52 p.m. Eastern Daylight Time. Now for the official National Weather Service forecast for Frankfort and surrounding communities. Tonight, mostly cloudy. Showers early in the evening. Chance of thunderstorms until midnight. Chance of showers after midnight. Patchy fog overnight. Lows in the mid-60s. Northwest winds up to 5 miles an hour shifting to the east after midnight. Chance of precipitation 90%. Thursday, mostly cloudy with chance of showers and slight chance of thunderstorms. Highs in the lower 80s. East winds up to 5 miles an hour shifting to the south in the afternoon. Chance of precipitation 50%. Thursday night, mostly clear. A 20% chance of thunderstorms until midnight. Lows in the lower 60s. Southwest winds 5 to 15 miles an hour. Friday, cooler. Mostly sunny in the morning, then becoming mostly cloudy. A 50% chance of rain showers. Highs in the upper 60s. West winds 10 to 15 miles an hour. Friday night, much colder. Mostly cloudy. Chance of rain showers until midnight, then slight chance of rain showers after midnight. Lows in the lower 40s. Northwest winds 10 to 15 miles an hour. Chance of showers 40%. And now the extended forecast for the radio listening area. Saturday and Saturday night, cooler. Mostly clear. Highs in the mid-50s. Lows in the mid-30s. Sunday and Sunday night, clear. Highs in the lower 60s. Lows in the upper 30s. Monday and Monday night, partly cloudy. Highs in the upper 60s. Lows in the lower 40s. Tuesday and Tuesday night, partly cloudy. Highs in the upper 60s. Lows in the mid-40s.

Wednesday and Wednesday night, mostly clear. Highs in the lower 70s. Lows in the mid-40s. 9 p.m. Eastern Daylight Time weather conditions across north-central Kentucky. At Frankfort. And the pressure was 30.04 inches and rising. At Lexington, light rain was falling. The temperature was 71 degrees, the dew point 71, and the relative humidity 100%. The wind was calm. The pressure was 30.06 inches and rising. At Louisville, it was mostly cloudy. The temperature was 74 degrees, the dew point 72, and the relative humidity 93%. The wind was west at 6 miles an hour. The pressure was 30.04 inches and rising. At Frankfort, and the pressure was 30.04 inches and rising. Elsewhere around the region, at Bowling Green, rain was falling with a temperature of 81. At Jasper, Indiana, fog was reported with a temperature of 72. At Covington, it was partly cloudy with a temperature of 70. It was cloudy with a temperature of 70 at Indianapolis, 68 at Wilmington, Ohio, 72 at Jackson, and 77 at London. Now for the official National Weather Service forecast for Frankfort and surrounding communities. Tonight, mostly cloudy. Showers early in the evening. Chance of thunderstorms until midnight. Chance of showers after midnight. Patchy fog overnight. Lows in the mid-60s. Northwest winds up to 5 miles an hour shifting to the east after midnight. Chance of precipitation 90%. Thursday, mostly cloudy with chance of showers and slight chance of thunderstorms. Highs in the lower 80s. East winds up to 5 miles an hour shifting to the south in the afternoon. Chance of precipitation 50%. Thursday night, mostly clear. A 20% chance of thunderstorms until midnight. Lows in the lower 60s. Southwest winds 5 to 15 miles an hour. Friday, cooler. Mostly sunny in the morning, then becoming mostly cloudy. A 50% chance of rain showers. Highs in the upper 60s. West winds 10 to 15 miles an hour. Friday night, much colder. Mostly cloudy. Chance of rain showers until midnight, then slight chance of rain showers after midnight. Lows in the lower 40s. Northwest winds 10 to 15 miles an hour. Chance of showers 40%. And now the extended forecast for the radio listening area. Saturday and Saturday night, cooler. Mostly clear. Highs in the mid-50s. Lows in the mid-30s. Sunday and Sunday night, clear. Highs in the lower 60s. Lows in the upper 30s. Monday and Monday night, partly cloudy. Highs in the upper 60s. Lows in the lower 40s. Tuesday and Tuesday night, partly cloudy. Highs in the upper 60s. Lows in the mid-40s. Wednesday and Wednesday night, mostly clear. Highs in the lower 70s. Lows in the mid-40s. The current time is 9:59 p.m. Eastern Daylight Time. 9 p.m. Eastern Daylight Time weather conditions across north-central Kentucky. At Frankfort. And the pressure was 30.04 inches and rising. At Lexington, light rain was falling. The temperature was 71 degrees, the dew point 71, and the relative humidity 100%. The wind was calm. The pressure was 30.06 inches and rising. At Louisville, it was mostly cloudy. The temperature was 74 degrees, the dew point 72, and the relative humidity 93%. The wind was west at 6 miles an hour. The pressure was 30.04 inches and rising. At Frankfort, and the pressure was 30.04 inches and rising. Elsewhere around the region, at Bowling Green, rain was falling with a temperature of 81. At Jasper, Indiana, fog was reported with a temperature of 70.

at Covington, it was partly cloudy with a temperature of 70. It was cloudy with a temperature of 70 at Indianapolis, 68 at Wilmington, Ohio, 72 at Jackson, and 77 at London. Now for the official National Weather Service forecast for Frankfurt and surrounding communities. Tonight, mostly cloudy. Showers early in the evening. Chance of thunderstorms until midnight. Chance of showers after midnight. Patchy fog overnight. Lows in the mid-60s. Northwest winds up to 5 miles an hour shifting to the east after midnight. Chance of precipitation 90%. Thursday, mostly cloudy with chance of showers and slight chance of thunderstorms. Highs in the lower 80s. East winds up to 5 miles an hour shifting to the south in the afternoon. Chance of precipitation 50%. Thursday night, mostly clear. A 20% chance of thunderstorms until midnight. Lows in the lower 60s. Southwest winds 5 to 15 miles an hour. Friday, cooler. Mostly sunny in the morning, then becoming mostly cloudy. A 50% chance of rain showers. Highs in the upper 60s. West winds 10 to 15 miles an hour. Friday night, much colder. Mostly cloudy. Chance of rain showers until midnight, then slight chance of rain showers after midnight. Lows in the lower 40s. Northwest winds 10 to 15 miles an hour. Chance of showers 40%. And now the extended forecast for the radio listening area. Saturday and Saturday night, cooler. Mostly clear. Highs in the mid-50s. Lows in the mid-30s. Sunday and Sunday night, clear. Highs in the lower 60s. Lows in the upper 30s. Monday and Monday night, partly cloudy. Highs in the upper 60s. Lows in the lower 40s. Tuesday and Tuesday night, partly cloudy. Highs in the upper 60s. Lows in the mid-40s. Wednesday and Wednesday night, mostly clear. Highs in the lower 70s. Lows in the mid-40s. The current time is 10:02 p.m. Eastern Daylight Time. 9 p.m. Eastern Daylight Time weather conditions across north-central Kentucky. At Frankfort. And the pressure was 30.04 inches and rising. At Lexington, light rain was falling. The temperature was 71 degrees, the dew point 71, and the relative humidity 100%. The wind was calm. The pressure was 30.06 inches and rising. At Louisville, it was mostly cloudy. The temperature was 74 degrees, the dew point 72, and the relative humidity 93%. The wind was west at 6 miles an hour. The pressure was 30.04 inches and rising. At Frankfort, and the pressure was 30.04 inches and rising. Elsewhere around the region, at Bowling Green, rain was falling with a temperature of 81. At Jasper, Indiana, fog was reported with a temperature of 72. At Covington, it was partly cloudy with a temperature of 70. It was cloudy with a temperature of 70 at Indianapolis, 68 at Wilmington, Ohio, 72 at Jackson, and 77 at London. Now for the official National Weather Service forecast for Frankfurt and surrounding communities. Tonight, mostly cloudy. Showers early in the evening. Chance of thunderstorms until midnight. Chance of showers after midnight. Patchy fog overnight. Lows in the mid-60s. Northwest winds up to 5 miles an hour shifting to the east after midnight. Chance of precipitation 90%. Thursday, mostly cloudy with chance of showers and slight chance of thunderstorms. Highs in the lower 80s. East winds up to 5 miles an hour shifting to the south in the afternoon. Chance of precipitation 50%. Thursday night, mostly clear. A 20% chance of thunderstorms until midnight. Lows in the lower 60s.
southwest winds 5 to 15 miles an hour. Friday, cooler. Mostly sunny in the morning, then becoming mostly cloudy. A 50% chance of rain showers. Highs in the upper 60s. West winds 10 to 15 miles an hour. Friday night, much colder. Mostly cloudy. Chance of rain showers until midnight, then slight chance of rain showers after midnight. Lows in the lower 40s. Northwest winds 10 to 15 miles an hour. Chance of showers 40%. And now the extended forecast for the radio listening area. Saturday and Saturday night, cooler. Mostly clear. Highs in the mid-50s. Lows in the mid-30s. Sunday and Sunday night, clear. Highs in the lower 60s. Lows in the upper 30s. Monday and Monday night, partly cloudy. Highs in the upper 60s. Lows in the lower 40s. Tuesday and Tuesday night, partly cloudy. Highs in the upper 60s. Lows in the mid-40s. Wednesday and Wednesday night, mostly clear. Highs in the lower 70s. Lows in the mid-40s. 10 p.m. Eastern Daylight Time weather conditions across north-central Kentucky. At Frankfort. And the pressure was 30.05 inches and rising. At Lexington, it was cloudy. The temperature was 71 degrees, the dew point 71, and the relative humidity 100%. The wind was calm. The pressure was 30.06 inches and steady. At Louisville, it was mostly cloudy. The temperature was 74 degrees, the dew point 72, and the relative humidity 93%. The wind was calm. The pressure was 30.04 inches and steady. At Frankfort, and the pressure was 30.05 inches and rising. Elsewhere around the region, at Bowling Green, rain was falling with a temperature of 75. It was cloudy with a temperature of 70 at Covington, 68 at Indianapolis, 64 at Wilmington, Ohio, 72 at Jackson, and 77 at London. At Jasper, Indiana, rain and fog were reported with a temperature of 70. The current time is 10:07 p.m. Eastern Daylight Time. Now for the official National Weather Service forecast for Frankfort and surrounding communities. Tonight, mostly cloudy. Showers early in the evening. Chance of thunderstorms until midnight. Chance of showers after midnight. Patchy fog overnight. Lows in the mid-60s. Northwest winds up to 5 miles an hour shifting to the east after midnight. Chance of precipitation 90%. Thursday, mostly cloudy with chance of showers and slight chance of thunderstorms. Highs in the lower 80s. East winds up to 5 miles an hour shifting to the south in the afternoon. Chance of precipitation 50%. Thursday night, mostly clear. A 20% chance of thunderstorms until midnight. Lows in the lower 60s. Southwest winds 5 to 15 miles an hour. Friday, cooler. Mostly sunny in the morning, then becoming mostly cloudy. A 50% chance of rain showers. Highs in the upper 60s. West winds 10 to 15 miles an hour. Friday night, much colder. Mostly cloudy. Chance of rain showers until midnight, then slight chance of rain showers after midnight. Lows in the lower 40s. Northwest winds 10 to 15 miles an hour. Chance of showers 40%. And now the extended forecast for the radio listening area. Saturday and Saturday night, cooler. Mostly clear. Highs in the mid-50s. Lows in the mid-30s. Sunday and Sunday night, clear. Highs in the lower 60s. Lows in the upper 30s. Monday and Monday night, partly cloudy. Highs in the upper 60s. Lows in the lower 40s. Tuesday and Tuesday night, partly cloudy. Highs in the upper 60s. Lows in the mid-50s.

40s. Wednesday and Wednesday night, mostly clear. Highs in the lower 70s. Lows in the mid-40s. 10 p.m. Eastern Daylight Time weather conditions across north-central Kentucky. At Frankfort. And the pressure was 30.05 inches and rising. At Lexington, it was cloudy. The temperature was 71 degrees, the dew point 71, and the relative humidity 100%. The wind was calm. The pressure was 30.06 inches and steady. At Louisville, it was mostly cloudy. The temperature was 74 degrees, the dew point 72, and the relative humidity 93%. The wind was calm. The pressure was 30.04 inches and steady. At Frankfort, and the pressure was 30.05 inches and rising. Elsewhere around the region, at Bowling Green, rain was falling with a temperature of 75. It was cloudy with a temperature of 70 at Covington, 68 at Indianapolis, 64 at Wilmington, Ohio, 72 at Jackson, and 77 at London. At Jasper, Indiana, rain and fog were reported with a temperature of 70. Now for the official National Weather Service forecast for Frankfort and surrounding communities. Tonight, mostly cloudy. Showers early in the evening. Chance of thunderstorms until midnight. Chance of showers after midnight. Patchy fog overnight. Lows in the mid-60s. Northwest winds up to 5 miles an hour shifting to the east after midnight. Chance of precipitation 90%. Thursday, mostly cloudy with chance of showers and slight chance of thunderstorms. Highs in the lower 80s. East winds up to 5 miles an hour shifting to the south in the afternoon. Chance of precipitation 50%. Thursday night, mostly clear. A 20% chance of thunderstorms until midnight. Lows in the lower 60s. Southwest winds 5 to 15 miles an hour. Friday, cooler. Mostly sunny in the morning, then becoming mostly cloudy. A 50% chance of rain showers. Highs in the upper 60s. West winds 10 to 15 miles an hour. Friday night, much colder. Mostly cloudy. Chance of rain showers until midnight, then slight chance of rain showers after midnight. Lows in the lower 40s. Northwest winds 10 to 15 miles an hour. Chance of showers 40%. And now the extended forecast for the radio listening area. Saturday and Saturday night, cooler. Mostly clear. Highs in the mid-50s. Lows in the mid-30s. Sunday and Sunday night, clear. Highs in the lower 60s. Lows in the upper 30s. Monday and Monday night, partly cloudy. Highs in the upper 60s. Lows in the lower 40s. Tuesday and Tuesday night, partly cloudy. Highs in the upper 60s. Lows in the mid-40s. Wednesday and Wednesday night, mostly clear. Highs in the lower 70s. Lows in the mid-40s. 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The current time is 10:14 p.m. Eastern Daylight Time. 10 p.m. Eastern Daylight Time weather conditions across north-central Kentucky. At Frankfort. And the pressure was 30.05 inches and rising. At Lexington, it was cloudy. The temperature was 71 degrees, the dew point 71, and the relative humidity 100%. The wind was calm. The pressure was 30.06 inches and steady. At Louisville, it was mostly cloudy. The temperature was 74 degrees, the dew point 72, and the relative humidity 93%. The wind was calm. The pressure was 30.04 inches and steady. At Frankfort,
and the pressure was 30.05 inches and rising. Elsewhere around the region, at Bowling Green, rain was falling with a temperature of 75. It was cloudy with a temperature of 70 at Covington, 68 at Indianapolis, 64 at Wilmington, Ohio, 72 at Jackson, and 77 at London. At Jasper, Indiana, rain and fog were reported with a temperature of 70. Now for the official National Weather Service forecast for Frankfort and surrounding communities. Tonight, mostly cloudy. Showers early in the evening. Chance of thunderstorms until midnight. Chance of showers after midnight. Patchy fog overnight. Lows in the mid-60s. Northwest winds up to 5 miles an hour shifting to the east after midnight. Chance of precipitation 90%. Thursday, mostly cloudy with chance of showers and slight chance of thunderstorms. Highs in the lower 80s. East winds up to 5 miles an hour shifting to the south in the afternoon. Chance of precipitation 50%. Thursday night, mostly clear. A 20% chance of thunderstorms until midnight. Lows in the lower 60s. Southwest winds 5 to 15 miles an hour. Friday, cooler. Mostly sunny in the morning, then becoming mostly cloudy. A 50% chance of rain showers. Highs in the upper 60s. West winds 10 to 15 miles an hour. Friday night, much colder. Mostly cloudy. Chance of rain showers until midnight, then slight chance of rain showers after midnight. Lows in the lower 40s. Northwest winds 10 to 15 miles an hour. Chance of showers 40%. And now the extended forecast for the radio listening area. Saturday and Saturday night, cooler. Mostly clear. Highs in the mid-50s. Lows in the mid-30s. Sunday and Sunday night, clear. Highs in the lower 60s. Lows in the upper 30s. Monday and Monday night, partly cloudy. Highs in the upper 60s. Lows in the lower 40s. Tuesday and Tuesday night, partly cloudy. Highs in the upper 60s. Lows in the mid-40s. Wednesday and Wednesday night, mostly clear. Highs in the lower 70s. Lows in the mid-40s. The current time is 10:18 p.m. Eastern Daylight Time. 10 p.m. Eastern Daylight Time weather conditions across north central Kentucky. At Frankfort. And the pressure was 30.05 inches and rising. At Lexington, it was cloudy. The temperature was 71 degrees, the dew point 71, and the relative humidity 100%. The wind was calm. The pressure was 30.06 inches and steady. At Louisville, it was mostly cloudy. The temperature was 74 degrees, the dew point 72, and the relative humidity 93%. The wind was calm. The pressure was 30.04 inches and steady. At Frankfort, and the pressure was 30.05 inches and rising. Elsewhere around the region, at Bowling Green, rain was falling with a temperature of 75. It was cloudy with a temperature of 70 at Covington, 68 at Indianapolis, 64 at Wilmington, Ohio, 72 at Jackson, and 77 at London. At Jasper, Indiana, rain and fog were reported with a temperature of 70. Now for the official National Weather Service forecast for Frankfort and surrounding communities. Tonight, mostly cloudy. Showers early in the evening. Chance of thunderstorms until midnight. Chance of showers after midnight. Patchy fog overnight. Lows in the mid-60s. Northwest winds up to 5 miles an hour shifting to the east after midnight. Chance of precipitation 90%. Thursday, mostly cloudy with chance of showers and slight chance of thunderstorms. Highs in the lower 80s. East winds up to 5 miles an hour shifting to the south in the afternoon. Chance of precipitation 50%.
Thursday night,

mostly clear. A 20% chance of thunderstorms until midnight. Lows in the lower 60s. Southwest winds 5 to 15 miles an hour. Friday, cooler. Mostly sunny in the morning, then becoming mostly cloudy. A 50% chance of rain showers. Highs in the upper 60s. West winds 10 to 15 miles an hour. Friday night, much colder. Mostly cloudy. Chance of rain showers until midnight, then slight chance of rain showers after midnight. Lows in the lower 40s. Northwest winds 10 to 15 miles an hour. Chance of showers 40%. And now the extended forecast for the radio listening area. Saturday and Saturday night, cooler. Mostly clear. Highs in the mid-50s. Lows in the mid-30s. Sunday and Sunday night, clear. Highs in the lower 60s. Lows in the upper 30s. Monday and Monday night, partly cloudy. Highs in the upper 60s. Lows in the lower 40s. Tuesday and Tuesday night, partly cloudy. Highs in the upper 60s. Lows in the mid-40s. Wednesday and Wednesday night, mostly clear. Highs in the lower 70s. Lows in the mid-40s. 10 p.m. Eastern Daylight Time weather conditions across north-central Kentucky. At Frankfort. And the pressure was 30.05 inches and rising. At Lexington, it was cloudy. The temperature was 71 degrees, the dew point 71, and the relative humidity 100%. The wind was calm. The pressure was 30.06 inches and steady. At Louisville, it was mostly cloudy. The temperature was 74 degrees, the dew point 72, and the relative humidity 93%. The wind was calm. The pressure was 30.04 inches and steady. At Frankfort, and the pressure was 30.05 inches and rising. Elsewhere around the region, at Bowling Green, rain was falling with a temperature of 75. It was cloudy with a temperature of 70 at Covington, 68 at Indianapolis, 64 at Wilmington, Ohio, 72 at Jackson, and 77 at London. At Jasper, Indiana, rain and fog were reported with a temperature of 70. The current time is 10:23 p.m. Eastern Daylight Time. Now for the official National Weather Service forecast for Frankfort and surrounding communities. Tonight, mostly cloudy. Showers early in the evening. Chance of thunderstorms until midnight. Chance of showers after midnight. Patchy fog overnight. Lows in the mid-60s. Northwest winds up to 5 miles an hour shifting to the east after midnight. Chance of precipitation 90%. Thursday, mostly cloudy with chance of showers and slight chance of thunderstorms. Highs in the lower 80s. East winds up to 5 miles an hour shifting to the south in the afternoon. Chance of precipitation 50%. Thursday night, mostly clear. A 20% chance of thunderstorms until midnight. Lows in the lower 60s. Southwest winds 5 to 15 miles an hour. Friday, cooler. Mostly sunny in the morning, then becoming mostly cloudy. A 50% chance of rain showers. Highs in the upper 60s. West winds 10 to 15 miles an hour. Friday night, much colder. Mostly cloudy. Chance of rain showers until midnight, then slight chance of rain showers after midnight. Lows in the lower 40s. Northwest winds 10 to 15 miles an hour. Chance of showers 40%. And now the extended forecast for the radio listening area. Saturday and Saturday night, cooler. Mostly clear. Highs in the mid-50s. Lows in the mid-30s. Sunday and Sunday night, clear. Highs in the lower 60s. Lows in the upper 30s. Monday and Monday night, partly cloudy. Highs in the upper 60s. Lows in the lower 40s.

degrees. Tuesday and Tuesday night, partly cloudy. Highs in the upper 60s. Lows in the mid-40s. Wednesday and Wednesday night, mostly clear. Highs in the lower 70s. Lows in the mid-40s. 10 p.m. Eastern Daylight Time weather conditions across north-central Kentucky. At Frankfort. And the pressure was 30.05 inches and rising. At Lexington, it was cloudy. The temperature was 71 degrees, the dew point 71, and the relative humidity 100%. The wind was calm. The pressure was 30.06 inches and steady. At Louisville, it was mostly cloudy. The temperature was 74 degrees, the dew point 72, and the relative humidity 93%. The wind was calm. The pressure was 30.04 inches and steady. At Frankfort, and the pressure was 30.05 inches and rising. Elsewhere around the region, at Bowling Green, rain was falling with a temperature of 75. It was cloudy with a temperature of 70 at Covington, 68 at Indianapolis, 64 at Wilmington, Ohio, 72 at Jackson, and 77 at London. At Jasper, Indiana, rain and fog were reported with a temperature of 70. Now for the official National Weather Service forecast for Frankfort and surrounding communities. Tonight, mostly cloudy. Showers early in the evening. Chance of thunderstorms until midnight. Chance of showers after midnight. Patchy fog overnight. Lows in the mid-60s. Northwest winds up to 5 miles an hour shifting to the east after midnight. Chance of precipitation 90%. Thursday, mostly cloudy with chance of showers and slight chance of thunderstorms. Highs in the lower 80s. East winds up to 5 miles an hour shifting to the south in the afternoon. Chance of precipitation 50%. Thursday night, mostly clear. A 20% chance of thunderstorms until midnight. Lows in the lower 60s. Southwest winds 5 to 15 miles an hour. Friday, cooler. Mostly sunny in the morning, then becoming mostly cloudy. A 50% chance of rain showers. Highs in the upper 60s. West winds 10 to 15 miles an hour. Friday night, much colder. Mostly cloudy. Chance of rain showers until midnight, then slight chance of rain showers after midnight. Lows in the lower 40s. Northwest winds 10 to 15 miles an hour. Chance of showers 40%. And now the extended forecast for the radio listening area. Saturday and Saturday night, cooler. Mostly clear. Highs in the mid-50s. Lows in the mid-30s. Sunday and Sunday night, clear. Highs in the lower 60s. Lows in the upper 30s. Monday and Monday night, partly cloudy. Highs in the upper 60s. Lows in the lower 40s. Tuesday and Tuesday night, partly cloudy. Highs in the upper 60s. Lows in the mid-40s. Wednesday and Wednesday night, mostly clear. Highs in the lower 70s. Lows in the mid-40s. The current time is 10:29 p.m. Eastern Daylight Time. 10 p.m. Eastern Daylight Time weather conditions across north-central Kentucky. At Frankfort. And the pressure was 30.05 inches and rising. At Lexington, it was cloudy. The temperature was 71 degrees, the dew point 71, and the relative humidity 100%. The wind was calm. The pressure was 30.06 inches and steady. At Louisville, it was mostly cloudy. The temperature was 74 degrees, the dew point 72, and the relative humidity 93%. The wind was calm. The pressure was 30.04 inches and steady. At Frankfort, and the pressure was 30.05 inches and rising. Elsewhere around the region, at Bowling Green, rain was falling with a temperature of 75. It was cloudy.

chance of precipitation 90%. Thursday, mostly cloudy with chance of showers and slight chance of thunderstorms. Highs in the lower 80s. East winds up to 5 miles an hour, shifting to the south in the afternoon. Chance of precipitation 50%. Thursday night, mostly clear. A 20% chance of thunderstorms until midnight. Lows in the lower 60s. Southwest winds 5 to 15 miles an hour. Friday, cooler. Mostly sunny in the morning, then becoming mostly cloudy. A 50% chance of rain showers. Highs in the upper 60s. West winds 10 to 15 miles an hour. Friday night, much colder. Mostly cloudy. Chance of rain showers until midnight, then slight chance of rain showers after midnight. Lows in the lower 40s. Northwest winds 10 to 15 miles an hour. Chance of showers 40%. And now the extended forecast for the radio listening area. Saturday and Saturday night, cooler. Mostly clear. Highs in the mid-50s. Lows in the mid-30s. Sunday and Sunday night, clear. Highs in the lower 60s. Lows in the upper 30s. Monday and Monday night, partly cloudy. Highs in the upper 60s. Lows in the lower 40s. Tuesday and Tuesday night, partly cloudy. Highs in the upper 60s. Lows in the mid-40s. Wednesday and Wednesday night, mostly clear. Highs in the lower 70s. Lows in the mid-40s. The current time is 10:32 p.m. Eastern Daylight Time. 10 p.m. Eastern Daylight Time weather conditions across north-central Kentucky. At Frankfort. And the pressure was 30.05 inches and rising. At Lexington, it was cloudy. The temperature was 71 degrees, the dew point 71, and the relative humidity 100%. The wind was calm. The pressure was 30.06, it was 71 degrees, the dew point 71, and the relative humidity 100%. The wind was calm. The pressure was 30.06 inches and steady. At Louisville, it was mostly cloudy. The temperature was 74 degrees, the dew point 72, and the relative humidity 93%. The wind was calm. The pressure was 30.04 inches and steady. At Frankfort, and the pressure was 30.05 inches and rising. Elsewhere around the region, at Bowling Green, rain was falling with a temperature of 75. It was cloudy with a temperature of 70 at Covington, 68 at Indianapolis, 64 at Wilmington, Ohio, 72 at Jackson, and 77 at London. At Jasper, Indiana, rain and fog were reported with a temperature of 70. Now for the official National Weather Service forecast for Frankfort and surrounding communities. Tonight, mostly cloudy. Showers early in the evening. Chance of thunderstorms until midnight. Chance of showers after midnight. Patchy fog overnight. Lows in the mid-60s. Northwest winds up to 5 miles an hour, shifting to the east after midnight. Chance of precipitation 90%. Thursday, mostly cloudy with chance of showers and slight chance of thunderstorms. Highs in the lower 80s. East winds up to 5 miles an hour, shifting to the south in the afternoon. Chance of precipitation 50%. Thursday night, mostly clear. A 20% chance of thunderstorms until midnight. Lows in the lower 60s. Southwest winds 5 to 15 miles an hour. Friday, cooler. Mostly sunny in the morning, then becoming mostly cloudy. A 50% chance of rain showers. Highs in the upper 60s. West winds 10 to 15 miles an hour. Friday night, much colder. Mostly cloudy. Chance of rain showers until midnight, then slight chance of rain showers after midnight. Lows in the lower 40s. Northwest winds 10 to 15 miles an hour.

chance of showers 40%. And now the extended forecast for the radio listening area. Saturday and Saturday night, cooler. Mostly clear. Highs in the mid-50s. Lows in the mid-30s. Sunday and Sunday night, clear. Highs in the lower 60s. Lows in the upper 30s. Monday and Monday night, partly cloudy. Highs in the upper 60s. Lows in the lower 40s. Tuesday and Tuesday night, partly cloudy. Highs in the upper 60s. Lows in the mid-40s. Wednesday and Wednesday night, mostly clear. Highs in the lower 70s. Lows in the mid-40s. 10 p.m. Eastern Daylight Time weather conditions across north-central Kentucky. At Frankfort. And the pressure was 30.05 inches and rising. At Lexington, it was cloudy. The temperature was 71 degrees, the dew point 71, and the relative humidity 100%. The wind was calm. The pressure was 30.06 inches and steady. At Louisville, it was mostly cloudy. The temperature was 74 degrees, the dew point 72, and the relative humidity 93%. The wind was calm. The pressure was 30.04 inches and steady. At Frankfort, and the pressure was 30.05 inches and rising. Elsewhere around the region, at Bowling Green, rain was falling with a temperature of 75. It was cloudy with a temperature of 70 at Covington, 68 at Indianapolis, 64 at Wilmington, Ohio, 72 at Jackson, and 77 at London. At Jasper, Indiana, rain and fog were reported with a temperature of 70. The current time is 10:37 p.m. Eastern Daylight Time. Now for the official National Weather Service forecast for Frankfort and surrounding communities. Tonight, mostly cloudy. Showers early in the evening. Chance of thunderstorms until midnight. Chance of showers after midnight. Patchy fog overnight. Lows in the mid-60s. Northwest winds up to 5 miles an hour shifting to the east after midnight. Chance of precipitation 90%. Thursday, mostly cloudy with chance of showers and slight chance of thunderstorms. Highs in the lower 80s. East winds up to 5 miles an hour shifting to the south in the afternoon. Chance of precipitation 50%. Thursday night, mostly clear. A 20% chance of thunderstorms until midnight. Lows in the lower 60s. Southwest winds 5 to 15 miles an hour. Friday, cooler. Mostly sunny in the morning, then becoming mostly cloudy. A 50% chance of rain showers. Highs in the upper 60s. West winds 10 to 15 miles an hour. Friday night, much colder. Mostly cloudy. Chance of rain showers until midnight, then slight chance of rain showers after midnight. Lows in the lower 40s. Northwest winds 10 to 15 miles an hour. Chance of showers 40%. And now the extended forecast for the radio listening area. Saturday and Saturday night, cooler. Mostly clear. Highs in the mid-50s. Lows in the mid-30s. Sunday and Sunday night, clear. Highs in the lower 60s. Lows in the upper 30s. Monday and Monday night, partly cloudy. Highs in the upper 60s. Lows in the lower 40s. Tuesday and Tuesday night, partly cloudy. Highs in the upper 60s. Lows in the mid-40s. Wednesday and Wednesday night, mostly clear. Highs in the lower 70s. Lows in the mid-40s. 10 p.m. Eastern Daylight Time weather conditions across north-central Kentucky. At Frankfort. And the pressure was 30.05 inches and rising. At Lexington, it was cloudy. The temperature was 71 degrees, the dew point 71, and the relative humidity 100%. The wind was calm. The pressure was 30.06 inches and steady.
At Louisville, it was mostly cloudy. The temperature was 74 degrees, the dew point 72, and the relative humidity 93%. The wind was calm. The pressure was 30.04 inches and steady. At Frankfurt, and the pressure was 30.05 inches and rising. Elsewhere around the region, at Bowling Green, rain was falling with a temperature of 75. It was cloudy with a temperature of 70 at Covington, 68 at Indianapolis, 64 at Wilmington, Ohio, 72 at Jackson, and 77 at London. At Jasper, Indiana, rain and fog were reported with a temperature of 70. Now for the official National Weather Service forecast for Frankfurt and surrounding communities. Tonight, mostly cloudy. Showers early in the evening. Chance of thunderstorms until midnight. Chance of showers after midnight. Patchy fog overnight. Lows in the mid-60s. Northwest winds up to 5 miles an hour shifting to the east after midnight. Chance of precipitation 90%. Thursday, mostly cloudy with chance of showers and slight chance of thunderstorms. Highs in the lower 80s. East winds up to 5 miles an hour shifting to the south in the afternoon. Chance of precipitation 50%. Thursday night, mostly clear. A 20% chance of thunderstorms until midnight. Lows in the lower 60s. Southwest winds 5 to 15 miles an hour. Friday, cooler. Mostly sunny in the morning, then becoming mostly cloudy. A 50% chance of rain showers. Highs in the upper 60s. West winds 10 to 15 miles an hour. Friday night, much colder. Mostly cloudy. Chance of rain showers until midnight, then slight chance of rain showers after midnight. Lows in the lower 40s. Northwest winds 10 to 15 miles an hour. Chance of showers 40%. And now the extended forecast for the radio listening area. Saturday and Saturday night, cooler. Mostly clear. Highs in the mid-50s. Lows in the mid-30s. Sunday and Sunday night, clear. Highs in the lower 60s. Lows in the upper 30s. Monday and Monday night, partly cloudy. Highs in the upper 60s. Lows in the lower 40s. Tuesday and Tuesday night, partly cloudy. Highs in the upper 60s. Lows in the mid 40s. Wednesday and Wednesday night, mostly clear. Highs in the lower 70s. Lows in the mid-40s. 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The current time is 10:44 p.m. Eastern Daylight Time. 10 p.m. Eastern Daylight Time weather conditions across north-central Kentucky. At Frankfurt, and the pressure was 30.05 inches and rising. At Lexington, it was cloudy. The temperature was 71 degrees, the dew point 71, and the relative humidity 100%. The wind was calm. The pressure was 30.06 inches and steady. At Louisville, it was mostly cloudy. The temperature was 74 degrees, the dew point 72, and the relative humidity 93%. The wind was calm. The pressure was 30.04 inches and steady. At Frankfurt, and the pressure was 30.05 inches and rising. Elsewhere around the region, at Bowling Green, rain was falling with a temperature of 75. It was cloudy with a temperature of 70 at Covington, 68 at Indianapolis, 64 at Wilmington, Ohio, 72 at Jackson, and 77 at London. At Jasper, Indiana, rain and fog were reported with a temperature of 70. Now for the official National Weather Service forecast for Frankfurt and surrounding communities. Tonight, mostly cloudy.

showers early in the evening. Chance of thunderstorms until midnight. Chance of showers after midnight. Patchy fog overnight. Lows in the mid-60s. Northwest winds up to 5 miles an hour, shifting to the east after midnight. Chance of precipitation 90%. Thursday, mostly cloudy with chance of showers and slight chance of thunderstorms. Highs in the lower 80s. East winds up to 5 miles an hour, shifting to the south in the afternoon. Chance of precipitation 50%. Thursday night, mostly clear. A 20% chance of thunderstorms until midnight. Lows in the lower 60s. Southwest winds 5 to 15 miles an hour. Friday, cooler. Mostly sunny in the morning, then becoming mostly cloudy. A 50% chance of rain showers. Highs in the upper 60s. West winds 10 to 15 miles an hour. Friday night, much colder. Mostly cloudy. Chance of rain showers until midnight, then slight chance of rain showers after midnight. Lows in the lower 40s. Northwest winds 10 to 15 miles an hour. Chance of showers 40%. And now the extended forecast for the radio listening area. Saturday and Saturday night, cooler. Mostly clear. Highs in the mid-50s. Lows in the mid-30s. Sunday and Sunday night, clear. Highs in the lower 60s. Lows in the upper 30s. Monday and Monday night, partly cloudy. Highs in the upper 60s. Lows in the lower 40s. Tuesday and Tuesday night, partly cloudy. Highs in the upper 60s. Lows in the mid-40s. Wednesday and Wednesday night, mostly clear. Highs in the lower 70s. Lows in the mid-40s. The current time is 10:47 p.m. Eastern Daylight Time. 10 p.m. Eastern Daylight Time weather conditions across north-central Kentucky. At Frankfort. And the pressure was 30.05 inches and rising. At Lexington, it was cloudy. The temperature was 71 degrees, the dew point 71, and the relative humidity 100%. The wind was calm. The pressure was 30.06 inches and steady. At Louisville, it was mostly cloudy. The temperature was 74 degrees, the dew point 72, and the relative humidity 93%. The wind was calm. The pressure was 30.04 inches and steady. At Frankfort, and the pressure was 30.05 inches and rising. Elsewhere around the region, at Bowling Green, rain was falling with a temperature of 75. It was cloudy with a temperature of 70 at Covington, 68 at Indianapolis, 64 at Wilmington, Ohio, 72 at Jackson, and 77 at London. At Jasper, Indiana, rain and fog were reported with a temperature of 70. Now for the official National Weather Service forecast for Frankfort and surrounding communities. Tonight, mostly cloudy. Showers early in the evening. Chance of thunderstorms until midnight. Chance of showers after midnight. Patchy fog overnight. Lows in the mid-60s. Northwest winds up to 5 miles an hour, shifting to the east after midnight. Chance of precipitation 90%. Thursday, mostly cloudy with chance of showers and slight chance of thunderstorms. Highs in the lower 80s. East winds up to 5 miles an hour, shifting to the south in the afternoon. Chance of precipitation 50%. Thursday night, mostly clear. A 20% chance of thunderstorms until midnight. Lows in the lower 60s. Southwest winds 5 to 15 miles an hour. Friday, cooler. Mostly sunny in the morning, then becoming mostly cloudy. A 50% chance of rain showers. Highs in the upper 60s. West winds 10 to 15 miles an hour. Friday night, much colder. Mostly cloudy. Chance of rain showers until midnight, then slight chance of rain showers.

after midnight. Lows in the lower 40s. Northwest winds 10 to 15 miles an hour. Chance of showers 40%. And now the extended forecast for the radio listening area. Saturday and Saturday night, cooler. Mostly clear. Highs in the mid-50s. Lows in the mid-30s. Sunday and Sunday night, clear. Highs in the lower 60s. Lows in the upper 30s. Monday and Monday night, partly cloudy. Highs in the upper 60s. Lows in the lower 40s. Tuesday and Tuesday night, partly cloudy. Highs in the upper 60s. Lows in the mid-40s. Wednesday and Wednesday night, mostly clear. Highs in the lower 70s. Lows in the mid-40s. 10 p.m. Eastern Daylight Time weather conditions across north-central Kentucky. At Frankfort. And the pressure was 30.05 inches and rising. At Lexington, it was cloudy. The temperature was 71 degrees, the dew point 71, and the relative humidity 100%. The wind was calm. The pressure was 30.06 inches and steady. At Louisville, it was mostly cloudy. The temperature was 74 degrees, the dew point 72, and the relative humidity 93%. The wind was calm. The pressure was 30.04 inches and steady. At Frankfort, and the pressure was 30.05 inches and rising. Elsewhere around the region, at Bowling Green, rain was falling with a temperature of 75. It was cloudy with a temperature of 70 at Covington, 68 at Indianapolis, 64 at Wilmington, Ohio, 72 at Jackson, and 77 at London. At Jasper, Indiana, rain and fog were reported with a temperature of 70. The current time is 10:52 p.m. Eastern Daylight Time. Now for the official National Weather Service forecast for Frankfort and surrounding communities. Tonight, mostly cloudy. Showers early in the evening. Chance of thunderstorms until midnight. Chance of showers after midnight. Patchy fog overnight. Lows in the mid-60s. Northwest winds up to 5 miles an hour shifting to the east after midnight. Chance of precipitation 90%. Thursday, mostly cloudy with chance of showers and slight chance of thunderstorms. Highs in the lower 80s. East winds up to 5 miles an hour shifting to the south in the afternoon. Chance of precipitation 50%. Thursday night, mostly clear. A 20% chance of thunderstorms until midnight. Lows in the lower 60s. Southwest winds 5 to 15 miles an hour. Friday, cooler. Mostly sunny in the morning, then becoming mostly cloudy. A 50% chance of rain showers. Highs in the upper 60s. West winds 10 to 15 miles an hour. Friday night, much colder. Mostly cloudy. Chance of rain showers until midnight, then slight chance of rain showers after midnight. Lows in the lower 40s. Northwest winds 10 to 15 miles an hour. Chance of showers 40%. And now the extended forecast for the radio listening area. Saturday and Saturday night, cooler. Mostly clear. Highs in the mid-50s. Lows in the mid-30s. Sunday and Sunday night, clear. Highs in the lower 60s. Lows in the upper 30s. Monday and Monday night, partly cloudy. Highs in the upper 60s. Lows in the lower 40s. Tuesday and Tuesday night, partly cloudy. Highs in the upper 60s. Lows in the mid-40s. Wednesday and Wednesday night, mostly clear. Highs in the lower 70s. Lows in the mid-40s. 10 p.m. Eastern Daylight Time weather conditions across north-central Kentucky. At Frankfort. And the pressure was 30.05 inches and rising. At Lexington, it was cloudy. The temperature was 71 degrees, the dew point 71.

and the relative humidity 100%. The wind was calm. The pressure was 30.06 inches and steady. At Louisville, it was mostly cloudy. The temperature was 74 degrees, the dew point 72, and the relative humidity 93%. The wind was calm. The pressure was 30.04 inches and steady. At Frankfurt, and the pressure was 30.05 inches and rising. Elsewhere around the region, at Bowling Green, rain was falling with a temperature of 75. It was cloudy with a temperature of 70 at Covington, 68 at Indianapolis, 64 at Wilmington, Ohio, 72 at Jackson, and 77 at London. At Jasper, Indiana, rain and fog were reported with a temperature of 70. Now for the official National Weather Service forecast for Frankfurt and surrounding communities. Tonight, mostly cloudy. Showers early in the evening. Chance of thunderstorms until midnight. Chance of showers after midnight. Patchy fog overnight. Lows in the mid-60s. Northwest winds up to 5 miles an hour shifting to the east after midnight. Chance of precipitation 90%. Thursday, mostly cloudy with chance of showers and slight chance of thunderstorms. Highs in the lower 80s. East winds up to 5 miles an hour shifting to the south in the afternoon. Chance of precipitation 50%. Thursday night, mostly clear. A 20% chance of thunderstorms until midnight. Lows in the lower 60s. Southwest winds 5 to 15 miles an hour. Friday, cooler. Mostly sunny in the morning, then becoming mostly cloudy. A 50% chance of rain showers. Highs in the upper 60s. West winds 10 to 15 miles an hour. Friday night, much colder. Mostly cloudy. Chance of rain showers until midnight, then slight chance of rain showers after midnight. Lows in the lower 40s. Northwest winds 10 to 15 miles an hour. Chance of showers 40%. And now the extended forecast for the radio listening area. Saturday and Saturday night, cooler. Mostly clear. Highs in the mid-50s. Lows in the mid-30s. Sunday and Sunday night, clear. Highs in the lower 60s. Lows in the upper 30s. Monday and Monday night, partly cloudy. Highs in the upper 60s. Lows in the lower 40s. Tuesday and Tuesday night, partly cloudy. Highs in the upper 60s. Lows in the mid-40s. Wednesday and Wednesday night, mostly clear. Highs in the lower 70s. Lows in the mid-40s. The current time is 10:59 p.m. Eastern Daylight Time. 10 p.m. Eastern Daylight Time weather conditions across north-central Kentucky. At Frankfurt, and the pressure was 30.05 inches and rising. At Lexington, it was cloudy. The temperature was 71 degrees, the dew point 71, and the relative humidity 100%. The wind was calm. The pressure was 30.06 inches and steady. At Louisville, it was mostly cloudy. The temperature was 74 degrees, the dew point 72, and the relative humidity 93%. The wind was calm. The pressure was 30.04 inches and steady. At Frankfurt, and the pressure was 30.05 inches and rising. Elsewhere around the region, at Bowling Green, rain was falling with a temperature of 75. It was cloudy, with a temperature of 70 at Covington, 68 at Indianapolis, 64 at Wilmington, Ohio, 72 at Jackson, and 77 at London. At Jasper, Indiana, rain and fog were reported, with a temperature of 70. Now for the official National Weather Service forecast for Frankfurt and surrounding communities. Tonight, mostly cloudy. Showers early in the evening. Chance of thunderstorms until midnight. Chance of showers after midnight. Patchy fog overnight.

in the mid-60s. Northwest winds up to 5 miles an hour, shifting to the east after midnight. Chance of precipitation 90%. Thursday, mostly cloudy with chance of showers and slight chance of thunderstorms. Highs in the lower 80s. East winds up to 5 miles an hour, shifting to the south in the afternoon. Chance of precipitation 50%. Thursday night, mostly clear. A 20% chance of thunderstorms until midnight. Lows in the lower 60s. Southwest winds 5 to 15 miles an hour. Friday, cooler. Mostly sunny in the morning, then becoming mostly cloudy. A 50% chance of rain showers. Highs in the upper 60s. West winds 10 to 15 miles an hour. Friday night, much colder. Mostly cloudy. Chance of rain showers until midnight, then slight chance of rain showers after midnight. Lows in the lower 40s. Northwest winds 10 to 15 miles an hour. Chance of showers 40%. And now the extended forecast for the radio listening area. Saturday and Saturday night, cooler. Mostly clear. Highs in the mid-50s. Lows in the mid-30s. Sunday and Sunday night, clear. Highs in the lower 60s. Lows in the upper 30s. Monday and Monday night, partly cloudy. Highs in the upper 60s. Lows in the lower 40s. Tuesday and Tuesday night, partly cloudy. Highs in the upper 60s. Lows in the mid-40s. Wednesday and Wednesday night, mostly clear. Highs in the lower 70s. Lows in the mid-40s. The current time is 11:02 p.m. Eastern Daylight Time. 10 p.m. Eastern Daylight Time weather conditions across north-central Kentucky. At Frankfort. And the pressure was 30.05 inches and rising. At Lexington, it was cloudy. The temperature was 71 degrees, the dew point 71, and the relative humidity 100%. The wind was calm. The pressure was 30.06 inches and steady. At Louisville, it was mostly cloudy. The temperature was 74 degrees, the dew point 72, and the relative humidity 93%. The wind was calm. The pressure was 30.04 inches and steady. At Frankfort, and the pressure was 30.05 inches and rising. Elsewhere around the region, at Bowling Green, rain was falling with a temperature of 75. It was cloudy with a temperature of 70 at Covington, 68 at Indianapolis, 64 at Wilmington, Ohio, 72 at Jackson, and 77 at London. At Jasper, Indiana, rain and fog were reported with a temperature of 70. Now for the official National Weather Service forecast for Frankfort and surrounding communities. Tonight, mostly cloudy. Showers early in the evening. Chance of thunderstorms until midnight. Chance of showers after midnight. Patchy fog overnight. Lows in the mid-60s. Northwest winds up to 5 miles an hour, shifting to the east after midnight. Chance of precipitation 90%. Thursday, mostly cloudy with chance of showers and slight chance of thunderstorms. Highs in the lower 80s. East winds up to 5 miles an hour, shifting to the south in the afternoon. Chance of precipitation 50%. Thursday night, mostly clear. A 20% chance of thunderstorms until midnight. Lows in the lower 60s. Southwest winds 5 to 15 miles an hour. Friday, cooler. Mostly sunny in the morning, then becoming mostly cloudy. A 50% chance of rain showers. Highs in the upper 60s. West winds 10 to 15 miles an hour. Friday night, much colder. Mostly cloudy. Chance of rain showers until midnight, then slight chance of rain showers after midnight. Lows in the lower 40s. Northwest winds 10 to 15 miles an hour. Chance of showers 40%. And now the extended
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Saturday and Saturday night, cooler. Mostly clear. Highs in the mid-50s. Lows in the mid-30s. Sunday and Sunday night, clear. Highs in the lower 60s. Lows in the upper 30s. Monday and Monday night, partly cloudy. Highs in the upper 60s. Lows in the lower 40s. Tuesday and Tuesday night, partly cloudy. Highs in the upper 60s. Lows in the mid 40s. Wednesday and Wednesday night, mostly clear. Highs in the lower 70s. Lows in the mid 40s. 11 p.m. Eastern Daylight Time weather conditions across north central Kentucky. At Frankfort. And the pressure was 30.05 inches and steady. At Lexington, it was cloudy. The temperature was 71 degrees, the dew point 71, and the relative humidity 100%. The wind was calm. The pressure was 30.07 inches and rising. At Louisville, it was mostly cloudy. The temperature was 73 degrees, the dew point 72, and the relative humidity 96%. The wind was southeast at 3 miles an hour. The pressure was 30.03 inches and falling. At Frankfort, and the pressure was 30.05 inches and steady. Elsewhere around the region, at Bowling Green, rain was falling with a temperature of 75. It was cloudy with a temperature of 71 at Covington, 67 at Indianapolis, and 64 at Wilmington, Ohio. At Jasper, Indiana, rain and fog were reported with a temperature of 70. At Jackson, rain and fog were reported with a temperature of 69. The current time is 11:07 p.m. Eastern Daylight Time. Now for the official National Weather Service forecast for Frankfort and surrounding communities. Tonight, mostly cloudy. Showers early in the evening. Chance of thunderstorms until midnight. Chance of showers after midnight. Patchy fog overnight. Lows in the mid-60s. Northwest winds up to 5 miles an hour shifting to the east after midnight. Chance of precipitation 90%. Thursday, mostly cloudy with chance of showers and slight chance of thunderstorms. Highs in the lower 80s. East winds up to 5 miles an hour shifting to the south in the afternoon. Chance of precipitation 50%. Thursday night, mostly clear. A 20% chance of thunderstorms until midnight. Lows in the lower 60s. Southwest winds 5 to 15 miles an hour. Friday, cooler. Mostly sunny in the morning, then becoming mostly cloudy. A 50% chance of rain showers. Highs in the upper 60s. West winds 10 to 15 miles an hour. Friday night, much colder. Mostly cloudy. Chance of rain showers until midnight, then slight chance of rain showers after midnight. Lows in the lower 40s. Northwest winds 10 to 15 miles an hour. Chance of showers 40%. And now the extended forecast for the radio listening area. Saturday and Saturday night, cooler. Mostly clear. Highs in the mid-50s. Lows in the mid-30s. Sunday and Sunday night, clear. Highs in the lower 60s. Lows in the upper 30s. Monday and Monday night, partly cloudy. Highs in the upper 60s. Lows in the lower 40s. Tuesday and Tuesday night, partly cloudy. Highs in the upper 60s. Lows in the mid-40s. Wednesday and Wednesday night, mostly clear. Highs in the lower 70s. Lows in the mid-40s. 11 p.m. Eastern Daylight Time weather conditions across north central Kentucky. At Frankfort. And the pressure was 30.05 inches and steady. At Lexington, it was cloudy. The temperature was 71 degrees, the dew point 71, and the relative humidity 100%. The wind was calm. The pressure was 30.07 inches.

and rising. At Louisville, it was mostly cloudy. The temperature was 73 degrees, the dew point 72, and the relative humidity 96%. The wind was southeast at 3 miles an hour. The pressure was 30.03 inches and falling. At Frankfurt, and the pressure was 30.05 inches and steady. Elsewhere around the region, at Bowling Green, rain was falling with a temperature of 75. It was cloudy with a temperature of 71 at Covington, 67 at Indianapolis, and 64 at Wilmington, Ohio. At Jasper, Indiana, rain and fog were reported with a temperature of 70. At Jackson, rain and fog were reported with a temperature of 69. Now for the official National Weather Service forecast for Frankfurt and surrounding communities. Tonight, mostly cloudy. Showers early in the evening. Chance of thunderstorms until midnight. Chance of showers after midnight. Patchy fog overnight. Lows in the mid-60s. Northwest winds up to 5 miles an hour, shifting to the east after midnight. Chance of precipitation 90%. Thursday, mostly cloudy with chance of showers and slight chance of thunderstorms. Highs in the lower 80s. East winds up to 5 miles an hour, shifting to the south in the afternoon. Chance of precipitation 50%. Thursday night, mostly clear. A 20% chance of thunderstorms until midnight. Lows in the lower 60s. Southwest winds 5 to 15 miles an hour. Friday, cooler. Mostly sunny in the morning, then becoming mostly cloudy. A 50% chance of rain showers. Highs in the upper 60s. West winds 10 to 15 miles an hour. Friday night, much colder. Mostly cloudy. Chance of rain showers until midnight, then slight chance of rain showers after midnight. Lows in the lower 40s. Northwest winds 10 to 15 miles an hour. Chance of showers 40%. And now the extended forecast for the radio listening area. Saturday and Saturday night, cooler. Mostly clear. Highs in the mid-50s. Lows in the mid-30s. Sunday and Sunday night, clear. Highs in the lower 60s. Lows in the upper 30s. Monday and Monday night, partly cloudy. Highs in the upper 60s. Lows in the lower 40s. Tuesday and Tuesday night, partly cloudy. Highs in the upper 60s. Lows in the mid 40s. Wednesday and Wednesday night, mostly clear. Highs in the lower 70s. Lows in the mid-40s. 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The current time is 11:14 p.m. Eastern Daylight Time. 11 p.m. Eastern Daylight Time weather conditions across north-central Kentucky. At Frankfurt, and the pressure was 30.05 inches and steady. At Lexington, it was cloudy. The temperature was 71 degrees, the dew point 71, and the relative humidity 100%. The wind was calm. The pressure was 30.07 inches and rising. At Louisville, it was mostly cloudy. The temperature was 73 degrees, the dew point 72, and the relative humidity 96%. The wind was southeast at 3 miles an hour. The pressure was 30.03 inches and falling. At Frankfurt, and the pressure was 30.05 inches and steady. Elsewhere around the region, at Bowling Green, rain was falling with a temperature of 75. It was cloudy with a temperature of 71 at Covington, 67 at Indianapolis, and 64 at Wilmington, Ohio. At Jasper, Indiana, rain and fog were reported with a temperature of 70. At Jackson, rain and fog were reported with a temperature of 69.
now for the official National Weather Service forecast for Frankfurt and surrounding communities. Tonight, mostly cloudy. Showers early in the evening. Chance of thunderstorms until midnight. Chance of showers after midnight. Patchy fog overnight. Lows in the mid-60s. Northwest winds up to 5 miles an hour, shifting to the east after midnight. Chance of precipitation 90%. Thursday, mostly cloudy with chance of showers and slight chance of thunderstorms. Highs in the lower 80s. East winds up to 5 miles an hour, shifting to the south in the afternoon. Chance of precipitation 50%. Thursday night, mostly clear. A 20% chance of thunderstorms until midnight. Lows in the lower 60s. Southwest winds 5 to 15 miles an hour. Friday, cooler. Mostly sunny in the morning, then becoming mostly cloudy. A 50% chance of rain showers. Highs in the upper 60s. West winds 10 to 15 miles an hour. Friday night, much colder. Mostly cloudy. Chance of rain showers until midnight, then slight chance of rain showers after midnight. Lows in the lower 40s. Northwest winds 10 to 15 miles an hour. Chance of showers 40%. And now the extended forecast for the radio listening area. Saturday and Saturday night, cooler. Mostly clear. Highs in the mid-50s. Lows in the mid-30s. Sunday and Sunday night, clear. Highs in the lower 60s. Lows in the upper 30s. Monday and Monday night, partly cloudy. Highs in the upper 60s. Lows in the lower 40s. Tuesday and Tuesday night, partly cloudy. Highs in the upper 60s. Lows in the mid 40s. Wednesday and Wednesday night, mostly clear. Highs in the lower 70s. Lows in the mid-40s. The current time is 11:18 p.m. Eastern Daylight Time. 11 p.m. Eastern Daylight Time weather conditions across north-central Kentucky. At Frankfort. And the pressure was 30.05 inches and steady. At Lexington, it was cloudy. The temperature was 71 degrees, the dew point 71, and the relative humidity 100%. The wind was calm. The pressure was 30.07 inches and rising. At Louisville, it was mostly cloudy. The temperature was 73 degrees, the dew point 72, and the relative humidity 96%. The wind was southeast at 3 miles an hour. The pressure was 30.03 inches and falling. At Frankfort, and the pressure was 30.05 inches and steady. Elsewhere around the region, at Bowling Green, rain was falling with a temperature of 75. It was cloudy with a temperature of 71 at Covington, 67 at Indianapolis, and 64 at Wilmington, Ohio. At Jasper, Indiana, rain and fog were reported with a temperature of 70. At Jackson, rain and fog were reported with a temperature of 69. Now for the official National Weather Service forecast for Frankfort and surrounding communities. Tonight, mostly cloudy. Showers early in the evening. Chance of thunderstorms until midnight. Chance of showers after midnight. Patchy fog overnight. Lows in the mid-60s. Northwest winds up to 5 miles an hour, shifting to the east after midnight. Chance of precipitation 90%. Thursday, mostly cloudy with chance of showers and slight chance of thunderstorms. Highs in the lower 80s. East winds up to 5 miles an hour, shifting to the south in the afternoon. Chance of precipitation 50%. Thursday night, mostly clear. A 20% chance of thunderstorms until midnight. Lows in the lower 60s. Southwest winds 5 to 15 miles an hour. Friday, cooler. Mostly sunny in the morning, then becoming mostly cloudy. A 50% chance of rain showers. Highs in the upper 60s.

west winds 10 to 15 miles an hour. Friday night, much colder. Mostly cloudy. Chance of rain showers until midnight, then slight chance of rain showers after midnight. Lows in the lower 40s. Northwest winds 10 to 15 miles an hour. Chance of showers 40%. And now the extended forecast for the radio listening area. Saturday and Saturday night, cooler. Mostly clear. Highs in the mid-50s. Lows in the mid-30s. Sunday and Sunday night, clear. Highs in the lower 60s. Lows in the upper 30s. Monday and Monday night, partly cloudy. Highs in the upper 60s. Lows in the lower 40s. Tuesday and Tuesday night, partly cloudy. Highs in the upper 60s. Lows in the mid-40s. Wednesday and Wednesday night, mostly clear. Highs in the lower 70s. Lows in the mid-40s. 11 p.m. Eastern Daylight Time weather conditions across north-central Kentucky. At Frankfort. And the pressure was 30.05 inches and steady. At Lexington, it was cloudy. The temperature was 71 degrees, the dew point 71, and the relative humidity 100%. The wind was calm. The pressure was 30.07 inches and rising. At Louisville, it was mostly cloudy. The temperature was 73 degrees, the dew point 72, and the relative humidity 96%. The wind was southeast at 3 miles an hour. The pressure was 30.03 inches and falling. At Frankfort, and the pressure was 30.05 inches and steady. Elsewhere around the region, at Bowling Green, rain was falling with a temperature of 75. It was cloudy with a temperature of 71 at Covington, 67 at Indianapolis, and 64 at Wilmington, Ohio. At Jasper, Indiana, rain and fog were reported with a temperature of 70. At Jackson, rain and fog were reported with a temperature of 69. The current time is 11:23 p.m. Eastern Daylight Time. Now for the official National Weather Service forecast for Frankfort and surrounding communities. Tonight, mostly cloudy. Showers early in the evening. Chance of thunderstorms until midnight. Chance of showers after midnight. Patchy fog overnight. Lows in the mid-60s. Northwest winds up to 5 miles an hour shifting to the east after midnight. Chance of precipitation 90%. Thursday, mostly cloudy with chance of showers and slight chance of thunderstorms. Highs in the lower 80s. East winds up to 5 miles an hour shifting to the south in the afternoon. Chance of precipitation 50%. Thursday night, mostly clear. A 20% chance of thunderstorms until midnight. Lows in the lower 60s. Southwest winds 5 to 15 miles an hour. Friday, cooler. Mostly sunny in the morning, then becoming mostly cloudy. A 50% chance of rain showers. Highs in the upper 60s. West winds 10 to 15 miles an hour. Friday night, much colder. Mostly cloudy. Chance of rain showers until midnight, then slight chance of rain showers after midnight. Lows in the lower 40s. Northwest winds 10 to 15 miles an hour. Chance of showers 40%. And now the extended forecast for the radio listening area. Saturday and Saturday night, cooler. Mostly clear. Highs in the mid-50s. Lows in the mid-30s. Sunday and Sunday night, clear. Highs in the lower 60s. Lows in the upper 30s. Monday and Monday night, partly cloudy. Highs in the upper 60s. Lows in the lower 40s. Tuesday and Tuesday night, partly cloudy. Highs in the upper 60s. Lows in the mid-40s. Wednesday and Wednesday night, mostly clear. Highs in the lower 70s. Lows in the mid-40s. 11 p.m.

daylight time weather conditions across north-central Kentucky at Frankfort, and the pressure was 30.05 inches and steady. At Lexington, it was cloudy. The temperature was 71 degrees, the dew point 71, and the relative humidity 100%. The wind was calm. The pressure was 30.07 inches and rising. At Louisville, it was mostly cloudy. The temperature was 73 degrees, the dew point 72, and the relative humidity 96%. The wind was southeast at 3 miles an hour. The pressure was 30.03 inches and falling. At Frankfort, and the pressure was 30.05 inches and steady. Elsewhere around the region, at Bowling Green, rain was falling with a temperature of 75. It was cloudy with a temperature of 71 at Covington, 67 at Indianapolis, and 64 at Wilmington, Ohio. At Jasper, Indiana, rain and fog were reported with a temperature of 70. At Jackson, rain and fog were reported with a temperature of 69. The current time is 11:27 p.m. Eastern Daylight Time. Now for the official National Weather Service forecast for Frankfort and surrounding communities. Tonight, mostly cloudy. Showers early in the evening. Chance of thunderstorms until midnight. Chance of showers after midnight. Patchy fog overnight. Lows in the mid-60s. Northwest winds up to 5 miles an hour shifting to the east after midnight. Chance of precipitation 90%. Thursday, mostly cloudy with chance of showers and slight chance of thunderstorms. Highs in the lower 80s. East winds up to 5 miles an hour shifting to the south in the afternoon. Chance of precipitation 50%. Thursday night, mostly clear. A 20% chance of thunderstorms until midnight. Lows in the lower 60s. Southwest winds 5 to 15 miles an hour. Friday, cooler. Mostly sunny in the morning, then becoming mostly cloudy. A 50% chance of rain showers. Highs in the upper 60s. West winds 10 to 15 miles an hour. Friday night, much colder. Mostly cloudy. Chance of rain showers until midnight, then slight chance of rain showers after midnight. Lows in the lower 40s. Northwest winds 10 to 15 miles an hour. Chance of showers 40%. And now the extended forecast for the radio listening area. Saturday and Saturday night, cooler. Mostly clear. Highs in the mid-50s. Lows in the mid-30s. Sunday and Sunday night, clear. Highs in the lower 60s. Lows in the upper 30s. Monday and Monday night, partly cloudy. Highs in the upper 60s. Lows in the lower 40s. Tuesday and Tuesday night, partly cloudy. Highs in the upper 60s. Lows in the mid-40s. Wednesday and Wednesday night, mostly clear. Highs in the lower 70s. Lows in the mid-40s. 11 p.m. Eastern Daylight Time weather conditions across north-central Kentucky. At Frankfort. And the pressure was 30.05 inches and steady. At Lexington, it was cloudy. The temperature was 71 degrees, the dew point 71, and the relative humidity 100%. The wind was calm. The pressure was 30.07 inches and rising. At Louisville, it was mostly cloudy. The temperature was 73 degrees, the dew point 72, and the relative humidity 96%. The wind was southeast at 3 miles an hour. The pressure was 30.03 inches and falling. At Frankfort, and the pressure was 30.05 inches and steady. Elsewhere around the region, at Bowling Green, rain was falling with a temperature of 75. It was cloudy with a temperature of 71 at Covington, 67 at Indianapolis, and 64 at Wilmington, Ohio. At Jasper, Indiana, rain and fog were reported with a temperature of 70.

and 50%. Thursday night, mostly clear. A 20% chance of thunderstorms until midnight. Lows in the lower 60s. Southwest winds 5 to 15 miles an hour. Friday, cooler. Mostly sunny in the morning, then becoming mostly cloudy. A 50% chance of rain showers. Highs in the upper 60s. West winds 10 to 15 miles an hour. Friday night, much colder. Mostly cloudy. Chance of rain showers until midnight, then slight chance of rain showers after midnight. Lows in the lower 40s. Northwest winds 10 to 15 miles an hour. Chance of showers 40%. And now the extended forecast for the radio listening area. Saturday and Saturday night, cooler. Mostly clear. Highs in the mid-50s. Lows in the mid-30s. Sunday and Sunday night, clear. Highs in the lower 60s. Lows in the upper 30s. Monday and Monday night, partly cloudy. Highs in the upper 60s. Lows in the lower 40s. Tuesday and Tuesday night, partly cloudy. Highs in the upper 60s. Lows in the mid-40s. Wednesday and Wednesday night, mostly clear. Highs in the lower 70s. Lows in the mid-40s. The current time is 11:33 p.m. Eastern Daylight Time. Highs in the lower 70s. Lows in the mid-40s. The current time is 11:33 p.m. Eastern Daylight Time. 11 p.m. Eastern Daylight Time weather conditions across north central Kentucky. At Frankfort. And the pressure was 30.05 inches and steady. At Lexington, it was cloudy. The temperature was 71 degrees, the dew point 71, and the relative humidity 100%. The wind was calm. The pressure was 30.07 inches and rising. At Louisville, it was mostly cloudy. The temperature was 73 degrees, the dew point 72, and the relative humidity 96%. The wind was southeast at 3 miles an hour. The pressure was 30.03 inches and falling. At Frankfort, and the pressure was 30.05 inches and steady. Elsewhere around the region, at Bowling Green, rain was falling with a temperature of 75. It was cloudy with a temperature of 71 at Covington, 67 at Indianapolis, and 64 at Wilmington, Ohio. At Jasper, Indiana, rain and fog were reported with a temperature of 70. At Jackson, rain and fog were reported with a temperature of 69. Now for the official National Weather Service forecast for Frankfort and surrounding communities. Tonight, mostly cloudy. Showers early in the evening. Chance of thunderstorms until midnight. Chance of showers after midnight. Patchy fog overnight. Lows in the mid-60s. Northwest winds up to 5 miles an hour shifting to the east after midnight. Chance of precipitation 90%. Thursday, mostly cloudy with chance of showers and slight chance of thunderstorms. Highs in the lower 80s. East winds up to 5 miles an hour shifting to the south in the afternoon. Chance of precipitation 50%. Thursday night, mostly clear. A 20% chance of thunderstorms until midnight. Lows in the lower 60s. Southwest winds 5 to 15 miles an hour. Friday, cooler. Mostly sunny in the morning, then becoming mostly cloudy. A 50% chance of rain showers. Highs in the upper 60s. West winds 10 to 15 miles an hour. Friday night, much colder. Mostly cloudy. Chance of rain showers until midnight, then slight chance of rain showers after midnight. Lows in the lower 40s. Northwest winds 10 to 15 miles an hour. Chance of showers 40%. And now the extended forecast for the radio listening area. Saturday and Saturday night, cooler. Mostly clear. Highs in the mid-50s.

lows in the mid-30s. Sunday and Sunday night, clear. Highs in the lower 60s. Lows in the upper 30s. Monday and Monday night, partly cloudy. Highs in the upper 60s. Lows in the lower 40s. Tuesday and Tuesday night, partly cloudy. Highs in the upper 60s. Lows in the mid-40s. Wednesday and Wednesday night, mostly clear. Highs in the lower 70s. Lows in the mid-40s. The current time is 11:37 p.m. Eastern Daylight Time. 11 p.m. Eastern Daylight Time weather conditions across north-central Kentucky. At Frankfort. And the pressure was 30.05 inches and steady. At Lexington, it was cloudy. The temperature was 71 degrees, the dew point 71, and the relative humidity 100%. The wind was calm. The pressure was 30.07 inches and rising. At Louisville, it was mostly cloudy. The temperature was 73 degrees, the dew point 72, and the relative humidity 96%. The wind was southeast at 3 miles an hour. The pressure was 30.03 inches and falling. At Frankfort, and the pressure was 30.05 inches and steady. Elsewhere around the region, at Bowling Green, rain was falling with a temperature of 75. It was cloudy with a temperature of 71 at Covington, 67 at Indianapolis, and 64 at Wilmington, Ohio. At Jasper, Indiana, rain and fog were reported with a temperature of 70. At Jackson, rain and fog were reported with a temperature of 69. Now for the official National Weather Service forecast for Frankfort and surrounding communities. Tonight, mostly cloudy. Showers early in the evening. Chance of thunderstorms until midnight. Chance of showers after midnight. Patchy fog overnight. Lows in the mid-60s. Northwest winds up to 5 miles an hour shifting to the east after midnight. Chance of precipitation 90%. Thursday, mostly cloudy with chance of showers and slight chance of thunderstorms. Highs in the lower 80s. East winds up to 5 miles an hour shifting to the south in the afternoon. Chance of precipitation 50%. Thursday night, mostly clear. A 20% chance of thunderstorms until midnight. Lows in the lower 60s. Southwest winds 5 to 15 miles an hour. Friday, cooler. Mostly sunny in the morning, then becoming mostly cloudy. A 50% chance of rain showers. Highs in the upper 60s. West winds 10 to 15 miles an hour. Friday night, much colder. Mostly cloudy. Chance of rain showers until midnight, then slight chance of rain showers after midnight. Lows in the lower 40s. Northwest winds 10 to 15 miles an hour. Chance of showers 40%. And now the extended forecast for the radio listening area. Saturday and Saturday night, cooler. Mostly clear. Highs in the mid-50s. Lows in the mid-30s. Sunday and Sunday night, clear. Highs in the lower 60s. Lows in the upper 30s. Monday and Monday night, partly cloudy. Highs in the upper 60s. Lows in the lower 40s. Tuesday and Tuesday night, partly cloudy. Highs in the upper 60s. Lows in the mid-40s. Wednesday and Wednesday night, mostly clear. Highs in the lower 70s. Lows in the mid-40s. 11 p.m. Eastern Daylight Time weather conditions across north-central Kentucky. At Frankfort. And the pressure was 30.05 inches and steady. At Lexington, it was cloudy. The temperature was 71 degrees, the dew point 71, and the relative humidity 100%. The wind was calm. The pressure was 30.07 inches and rising. At Louisville, it was mostly cloudy. The temperature was 73 degrees, the dew point 72, and the relative humidity 96%.
6%. The wind was southeast at 3 miles an hour. The pressure was 30.03 inches and falling at Frankfurt. And the pressure was 30.05 inches and steady. Elsewhere around the region, at Bowling Green, rain was falling with a temperature of 75. It was cloudy with a temperature of 71 at Covington, 67 at Indianapolis, and 64 at Wilmington, Ohio. At Jasper, Indiana, rain and fog were reported with a temperature of 70. At Jackson, rain and fog were reported with a temperature of 69. 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The current time is 11:42 p.m. Eastern Daylight Time. Now for the official National Weather Service forecast for Frankfurt and surrounding communities. Tonight, mostly cloudy. Showers early in the evening. Chance of thunderstorms until midnight. Chance of showers after midnight. Patchy fog overnight. Lows in the mid-60s. Northwest winds up to 5 miles an hour shifting to the east after midnight. Chance of precipitation 90%. Thursday, mostly cloudy with chance of showers and slight chance of thunderstorms. Highs in the lower 80s. East winds up to 5 miles an hour shifting to the south in the afternoon. Chance of precipitation 50%. Thursday night, mostly clear. A 20% chance of thunderstorms until midnight. Lows in the lower 60s. Southwest winds 5 to 15 miles an hour. Friday, cooler. Mostly sunny in the morning, then becoming mostly cloudy. A 50% chance of rain showers. Highs in the upper 60s. West winds 10 to 15 miles an hour. Friday night, much colder. Mostly cloudy. Chance of rain showers until midnight, then slight chance of rain showers after midnight. Lows in the lower 40s. Northwest winds 10 to 15 miles an hour. Chance of showers 40%. And now the extended forecast for the radio listening area. Saturday and Saturday night, cooler. Mostly clear. Highs in the mid-50s. Lows in the mid-30s. Sunday and Sunday night, clear. Highs in the lower 60s. Lows in the upper 30s. Monday and Monday night, partly cloudy. Highs in the upper 60s. Lows in the lower 40s. Tuesday and Tuesday night, partly cloudy. Highs in the upper 60s. Lows in the mid-40s. Wednesday and Wednesday night, mostly clear. Highs in the lower 70s. Lows in the mid-40s. 11 p.m. Eastern Daylight Time weather conditions across north-central Kentucky. At Frankfurt. And the pressure was 30.05 inches and steady. At Lexington, it was cloudy. The temperature was 71 degrees, the dew point 71, and the relative humidity 100%. The wind was calm. The pressure was 30.07 inches and rising. At Louisville, it was mostly cloudy. The temperature was 73 degrees, the dew point 72, and the relative humidity 96%. The wind was southeast at 3 miles an hour. The pressure was 30.03 inches and falling. At Frankfurt, and the pressure was 30.05 inches and steady. Elsewhere around the region, at Bowling Green, rain was falling with a temperature of 75. It was cloudy with a temperature of 71 at Covington, 67 at Indianapolis, and 64 at Wilmington, Ohio. At Jasper, Indiana, rain and fog were reported with a temperature of 70. At Jackson, rain and fog were reported with a temperature of 69. Now for the official National Weather Service forecast for Frankfurt and surrounding communities. Tonight, mostly cloudy. Showers early.

in the evening. Chance of thunderstorms until midnight. Chance of showers after midnight. Patchy fog overnight. Lows in the mid-60s. Northwest winds up to 5 miles an hour, shifting to the east after midnight. Chance of precipitation 90%. Thursday, mostly cloudy with chance of showers and slight chance of thunderstorms. Highs in the lower 80s. East winds up to 5 miles an hour, shifting to the south in the afternoon. Chance of precipitation 50%. Thursday night, mostly clear. A 20% chance of thunderstorms until midnight. Lows in the lower 60s. Southwest winds 5 to 15 miles an hour. Friday, cooler. Mostly sunny in the morning, then becoming mostly cloudy. A 50% chance of rain showers. Highs in the upper 60s. West winds 10 to 15 miles an hour. Friday night, much colder. Mostly cloudy. Chance of rain showers until midnight, then slight chance of rain showers after midnight. Lows in the lower 40s. Northwest winds 10 to 15 miles an hour. Chance of showers 40%. And now the extended forecast for the radio listening area. Saturday and Saturday night, cooler. Mostly clear. Highs in the mid-50s. Lows in the mid-30s. Sunday and Sunday night, clear. Highs in the lower 60s. Lows in the upper 30s. Monday and Monday night, partly cloudy. Highs in the upper 60s. Lows in the lower 40s. Tuesday and Tuesday night, partly cloudy. Highs in the upper 60s. Lows in the mid-40s. Wednesday and Wednesday night, mostly clear. Highs in the lower 70s. Lows in the mid-40s. The current time is 11:48 p.m. Eastern Daylight Time. 11 p.m. Eastern Daylight Time weather conditions across north-central Kentucky. At Frankfort. And the pressure was 30.05 inches and steady. At Lexington, it was cloudy. The temperature was 71 degrees, the dew point 71, and the relative humidity 100%. The wind was calm. The pressure was 30.07 inches and rising. At Louisville, it was mostly cloudy. The temperature was 73 degrees, the dew point 72, and the relative humidity 96%. The wind was southeast at 3 miles an hour. The pressure was 30.03 inches and falling. At Frankfort, and the pressure was 30.05 inches and steady. Elsewhere around the region, at Bowling Green, rain was falling with a temperature of 75. It was cloudy with a temperature of 71 at Covington, 67 at Indianapolis, and 64 at Wilmington, Ohio. At Jasper, Indiana, rain and fog were reported with a temperature of 70. At Jackson, rain and fog were reported with a temperature of 69. Now for the official National Weather Service forecast for Frankfort and surrounding communities. Tonight, mostly cloudy. Showers early in the evening. Chance of thunderstorms until midnight. Chance of showers after midnight. Patchy fog overnight. Lows in the mid-60s. Northwest winds up to 5 miles an hour, shifting to the east after midnight. Chance of precipitation 90%. Thursday, mostly cloudy with chance of showers and slight chance of thunderstorms. Highs in the lower 80s. East winds up to 5 miles an hour, shifting to the south in the afternoon. Chance of precipitation 50%. Thursday night, mostly clear. A 20% chance of thunderstorms until midnight. Lows in the lower 60s. Southwest winds 5 to 15 miles an hour. Friday, cooler. Mostly sunny in the morning, then becoming mostly cloudy. A 50% chance of rain showers. Highs in the upper 60s. West winds 10 to 15 miles an hour. Friday night, much colder. Mostly cloudy. Chance of rain showers until

midnight, then slight chance of rain showers after midnight. Lows in the lower 40s. Northwest winds 10 to 15 miles an hour. Chance of showers 40%. And now the extended forecast for the radio listening area. Saturday and Saturday night, cooler. Mostly clear. Highs in the mid-50s. Lows in the mid-30s. Sunday and Sunday night, clear. Highs in the lower 60s. Lows in the upper 30s. Monday and Monday night, partly cloudy. Highs in the upper 60s. Lows in the lower 40s. Tuesday and Tuesday night, partly cloudy. Highs in the upper 60s. Lows in the mid-40s. Wednesday and Wednesday night, mostly clear. Highs in the lower 70s. Lows in the mid-40s. The current time is 11:52 p.m. Eastern Daylight Time. 11 p.m. Eastern Daylight Time weather conditions across north-central Kentucky. At Frankfort. And the pressure was 30.05 inches and steady. At Lexington, it was cloudy. The temperature was 71 degrees, the dew point 71, and the relative humidity 100%. The wind was calm. The pressure was 30.07 inches and rising. At Louisville, it was mostly cloudy. The temperature was 73 degrees, the dew point 72, and the relative humidity 96%. The wind was southeast at 3 miles an hour. The pressure was 30.03 inches and falling. At Frankfort, and the pressure was 30.05 inches and steady. Elsewhere around the region, at Bowling Green, rain was falling with a temperature of 75. It was cloudy with a temperature of 71 at Covington, 67 at Indianapolis, and 64 at Wilmington, Ohio. At Jasper, Indiana, rain and fog were reported with a temperature of 70. At Jackson, rain and fog were reported with a temperature of 69. Now for the official National Weather Service forecast for Frankfort and surrounding communities. Tonight, mostly cloudy. Showers early in the evening. Chance of thunderstorms until midnight. Chance of showers after midnight. Patchy fog overnight. Lows in the mid-60s. Northwest winds up to 5 miles an hour shifting to the east after midnight. Chance of precipitation 90%. Thursday, mostly cloudy with chance of showers and slight chance of thunderstorms. Highs in the lower 80s. East winds up to 5 miles an hour shifting to the south in the afternoon. Chance of precipitation 50%. Thursday night, mostly clear. A 20% chance of thunderstorms until midnight. Lows in the lower 60s. Southwest winds 5 to 15 miles an hour. Friday, cooler. Mostly sunny in the morning, then becoming mostly cloudy. A 50% chance of rain showers. Highs in the upper 60s. West winds 10 to 15 miles an hour. Friday night, much colder. Mostly cloudy. Chance of rain showers until midnight, then slight chance of rain showers after midnight. Lows in the lower 40s. Northwest winds 10 to 15 miles an hour. Chance of showers 40%. And now the extended forecast for the radio listening area. Saturday and Saturday night, cooler. Mostly clear. Highs in the mid-50s. Lows in the mid-30s. Sunday and Sunday night, clear. Highs in the lower 60s. Lows in the upper 30s. Monday and Monday night, partly cloudy. Highs in the upper 60s. Lows in the lower 40s. Tuesday and Tuesday night, partly cloudy. Highs in the upper 60s. Lows in the mid-40s. Wednesday and Wednesday night, mostly clear. Highs in the lower 70s. Lows in the mid-40s. 11 p.m. Eastern Daylight Time weather conditions across north-central Kentucky. At Frankfort. And the pressure was 30.05 inches and steady.

At Lexington, it was cloudy. The temperature was 71 degrees, the dew point 71, and the relative humidity 100%. The wind was calm. The pressure was 30.07 inches and rising. At Louisville, it was mostly cloudy. The temperature was 73 degrees, the dew point 72, and the relative humidity 96%. The wind was southeast at 3 miles an hour. The pressure was 30.03 inches and falling. At Frankfort, and the pressure was 30.05 inches and steady. Elsewhere around the region, at Bowling Green, rain was falling with a temperature of 75. It was cloudy with a temperature of 71 at Covington, 67 at Indianapolis, and 64 at Wilmington, Ohio. At Jasper, Indiana, rain and fog were reported with a temperature of 70. At Jackson, rain and fog were reported with a temperature of 69. The current time is 11:57 p.m. Eastern Daylight Time. Now for the official National Weather Service forecast for Frankfort and surrounding communities. Tonight, mostly cloudy. Showers early in the evening. Chance of thunderstorms until midnight. Chance of showers after midnight. Patchy fog overnight. Lows in the mid-60s. Northwest winds up to 5 miles an hour shifting to the east after midnight. Chance of precipitation 90%. Thursday, mostly cloudy with chance of showers and slight chance of thunderstorms. Highs in the lower 80s. East winds up to 5 miles an hour shifting to the south in the afternoon. Chance of precipitation 50%. Thursday night, mostly clear. A 20% chance of thunderstorms until midnight. Lows in the lower 60s. Southwest winds 5 to 15 miles an hour. Friday, cooler. Mostly sunny in the morning, then becoming mostly cloudy. A 50% chance of rain showers. Highs in the upper 60s. West winds 10 to 15 miles an hour. Friday night, much colder. Mostly cloudy. Chance of rain showers until midnight, then slight chance of rain showers after midnight. Lows in the lower 40s. Northwest winds 10 to 15 miles an hour. Chance of showers 40%. And now the extended forecast for the radio listening area. Saturday and Saturday night, cooler. Mostly clear. Highs in the mid-50s. Lows in the mid-30s. Sunday and Sunday night, clear. Highs in the lower 60s. Lows in the upper 30s. Monday and Monday night, partly cloudy. Highs in the upper 60s. Lows in the lower 40s. Tuesday and Tuesday night, partly cloudy. Highs in the upper 60s. Lows in the mid 40s. Wednesday and Wednesday night, mostly clear. Highs in the lower 70s. Lows in the mid 40s. 11 p.m. Eastern Daylight Time weather conditions across north central Kentucky. At Frankfort, and the pressure was 30.05 inches and steady. At Lexington, it was cloudy. The temperature was 71 degrees, the dew point 71, and the relative humidity 100%. The wind was calm. The pressure was 30.07 inches and rising. At Louisville, it was mostly cloudy. The temperature was 73 degrees, the dew point 72, and the relative humidity 96%. The wind was southeast at 3 miles an hour. The pressure was 30.03 inches and falling. At Frankfort, and the pressure was 30.05 inches and steady. Elsewhere around the region, at Bowling Green, rain was falling with a temperature of 75. It was cloudy with a temperature of 71 at Covington, 67 at Indianapolis, and 64 at Wilmington, Ohio. At Jasper, Indiana, rain and fog were reported with a temperature of 70. At Jackson, rain and fog were reported with a temperature of 69. Now for the official National Weather Service forecast for Frankfort and surrounding communities.

Tonight, mostly cloudy. Showers early in the evening. Chance of thunderstorms until midnight. Chance of showers after midnight. Patchy fog overnight. Lows in the mid-60s. Northwest winds up to 5 miles an hour, shifting to the east after midnight. Chance of precipitation 90%. Thursday, mostly cloudy with chance of showers and slight chance of thunderstorms. Highs in the lower 80s. East winds up to 5 miles an hour, shifting to the south in the afternoon. Chance of precipitation 50%. Thursday night, mostly clear. A 20% chance of thunderstorms until midnight. Lows in the lower 60s. Southwest winds 5 to 15 miles an hour. Friday, cooler. Mostly sunny in the morning, then becoming mostly cloudy. A 50% chance of rain showers. Highs in the upper 60s. West winds 10 to 15 miles an hour. Friday night, much colder. Mostly cloudy. Chance of rain showers until midnight, then slight chance of rain showers after midnight. Lows in the lower 40s. Northwest winds 10 to 15 miles an hour. Chance of showers 40%. And now the extended forecast for the radio listening area. Saturday and Saturday night, cooler. Mostly clear. Highs in the mid-50s. Lows in the mid-30s. Sunday and Sunday night, clear. Highs in the lower 60s. Lows in the upper 30s. Monday and Monday night, partly cloudy. Highs in the upper 60s. Lows in the lower 40s. Tuesday and Tuesday night, partly cloudy. Highs in the upper 60s. Lows in the mid-40s. Wednesday and Wednesday night, mostly clear. Highs in the lower 70s. Lows in the mid-40s. The current time is 12:03 a.m. Eastern Daylight Time. 11 p.m. Eastern Daylight Time weather conditions across north-central Kentucky. At Frankfort. And the pressure was 30.05 inches and steady. At Lexington, it was cloudy. The temperature was 71 degrees, the dew point 71, and the relative humidity 100%. The wind was calm. The pressure was 30.07 inches and rising. At Louisville, it was mostly cloudy. The temperature was 73 degrees, the dew point 72, and the relative humidity 96%. The wind was southeast at 3 miles an hour. The pressure was 30.03 inches and falling. At Frankfort, and the pressure was 30.05 inches and steady. Elsewhere around the region, at Bowling Green, rain was falling with a temperature of 75. It was cloudy with a temperature of 71 at Covington, 67 at Indianapolis, and 64 at Wilmington, Ohio. At Jasper, Indiana, rain and fog were reported with a temperature of 70. At Jackson, rain and fog were reported with a temperature of 69. Midnight Eastern Daylight Time weather conditions across north-central Kentucky. At Frankfort, and the pressure was 30.05 inches and steady. At Lexington, it was mostly cloudy. The temperature was 71 degrees, the dew point 70, and the relative humidity 96%. The wind was south at 5 miles an hour. The pressure was 30.07 inches and steady. At Louisville, it was mostly cloudy. The temperature was 72 degrees, the dew point 72, and the relative humidity 100%. The wind was calm. The pressure was 30.04 inches and steady. At Frankfort, and the pressure was 30.05 inches and steady. Elsewhere around the region, at Jackson, a thunderstorm was reported with a temperature of 69. At Bowling Green, it was mostly cloudy with a temperature of 75. It was cloudy with a temperature of 69 at Covington, 66 at Indianapolis, and 63 at Wilmington, Ohio. At Jasper, Indiana, rain and fog were reported with a temperature of 70.
Now for the official National Weather Service forecast for Frankfurt and surrounding communities. Tonight, mostly cloudy. Showers early in the evening. Chance of thunderstorms until midnight. Chance of showers after midnight. Patchy fog overnight. Lows in the mid-60s. Northwest winds up to 5 miles an hour, shifting to the east after midnight. Chance of precipitation 90%. Thursday, mostly cloudy with chance of showers and slight chance of thunderstorms. Highs in the lower 80s. East winds up to 5 miles an hour, shifting to the south in the afternoon. Chance of precipitation 50%. Thursday night, mostly clear. A 20% chance of thunderstorms until midnight. Lows in the lower 60s. Southwest winds 5 to 15 miles an hour. Friday, cooler. Mostly sunny in the morning, then becoming mostly cloudy. A 50% chance of rain showers. Highs in the upper 60s. West winds 10 to 15 miles an hour. Friday night, much colder. Mostly cloudy. Chance of rain showers until midnight, then slight chance of rain showers after midnight. Lows in the lower 40s. Northwest winds 10 to 15 miles an hour. Chance of showers 40%. And now the extended forecast for the radio listening area. Saturday and Saturday night, cooler. Mostly clear. Highs in the mid-50s. Lows in the mid-30s. Sunday and Sunday night, clear. Highs in the lower 60s. Lows in the upper 30s. Monday and Monday night, partly cloudy. Highs in the upper 60s. Lows in the lower 40s. Tuesday and Tuesday night, partly cloudy. Highs in the upper 60s. Lows in the mid-40s. Wednesday and Wednesday night, mostly clear. Highs in the lower 70s. Lows in the mid-40s. The current time is 12:08 a.m. Eastern Daylight Time. Midnight Eastern Daylight Time weather conditions across north central Kentucky. At Frankfort. And the pressure was 30.05 inches and steady. At Lexington, it was mostly cloudy. The temperature was 71 degrees, the dew point 70, and the relative humidity 96%. The wind was south at 5 miles an hour. The pressure was 30.07 inches and steady. At Louisville, it was mostly cloudy. The temperature was 72 degrees, the dew point 72, and the relative humidity 100%. The wind was calm. The pressure was 30.04 inches and steady. At Frankfort, and the pressure was 30.05 inches and steady. Elsewhere around the region, at Jackson, a thunderstorm was reported with a temperature of 69. At Bowling Green, it was mostly cloudy with a temperature of 75. It was cloudy with a temperature of 69 at Covington, 66 at Indianapolis, and 63 at Wilmington, Ohio. At Jasper, Indiana, rain and fog were reported with a temperature of 70. Now for the official National Weather Service forecast for Frankfort and surrounding communities. Tonight, mostly cloudy. Showers early in the evening. Chance of thunderstorms until midnight. Chance of showers after midnight. Patchy fog overnight. Lows in the mid-60s. Northwest winds up to 5 miles an hour, shifting to the east after midnight. Chance of precipitation 90%. Thursday, mostly cloudy with chance of showers and slight chance of thunderstorms. Highs in the lower 80s. East winds up to 5 miles an hour, shifting to the south in the afternoon. Chance of precipitation 50%. Thursday night, mostly clear. A 20% chance of thunderstorms until midnight. Lows in the lower 60s. Southwest winds 5 to 15 miles an hour. Friday, cooler. Mostly sunny in the morning, then becoming mostly cloudy. A 50% chance of rain showers. Highs in the upper

60s. West winds 10 to 15 miles an hour. Friday night, much colder. Mostly cloudy. Chance of rain showers until midnight, then slight chance of rain showers after midnight. Lows in the lower 40s. Northwest winds 10 to 15 miles an hour. Chance of showers 40%. And now the extended forecast for the radio listening area. Saturday and Saturday night, cooler. Mostly clear. Highs in the mid-50s. Lows in the mid-30s. Sunday and Sunday night, clear. Highs in the lower 60s. Lows in the upper 30s. Monday and Monday night, partly cloudy. Highs in the upper 60s. Lows in the lower 40s. Tuesday and Tuesday night, partly cloudy. Highs in the upper 60s. Lows in the mid-40s. Wednesday and Wednesday night, mostly clear. Highs in the lower 70s. Lows in the mid-40s. 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The current time is 12:12 a.m. Eastern Daylight Time. Midnight Eastern Daylight Time weather conditions across north-central Kentucky. At Frankfurt, and the pressure was 30.05 inches and steady. At Lexington, it was mostly cloudy. The temperature was 71 degrees, the dew point 70, and the relative humidity 96%. The wind was south at 5 miles an hour. The pressure was 30.07 inches and steady. At Louisville, it was mostly cloudy. The temperature was 72 degrees, the dew point 72, and the relative humidity 100%. The wind was calm. The pressure was 30.04 inches and steady. At Frankfurt, and the pressure was 30.05 inches and steady. Elsewhere around the region, at Bowling Green, it was mostly cloudy with a temperature of 75. It was cloudy with a temperature of 69 at Covington, 66 at Indianapolis, and 63 at Wilmington, Ohio. At Jasper, Indiana, rain and fog were reported with a temperature of 70. At Jackson, rain and fog were reported with a temperature of 69. Now for the official National Weather Service forecast for Frankfurt and surrounding communities. Tonight, mostly cloudy. Showers early in the evening. Chance of thunderstorms until midnight. Chance of showers after midnight. Patchy fog overnight. Lows in the mid-60s. Northwest winds up to 5 miles an hour shifting to the east after midnight. Chance of precipitation 90%. Thursday, mostly cloudy with chance of showers and slight chance of thunderstorms. Highs in the lower 80s. East winds up to 5 miles an hour shifting to the south in the afternoon. Chance of precipitation 50%. Thursday night, mostly clear. A 20% chance of thunderstorms until midnight. Lows in the lower 60s. Southwest winds 5 to 15 miles an hour. Friday, cooler. Mostly sunny in the morning, then becoming mostly cloudy. A 50% chance of rain showers. Highs in the upper 60s. West winds 10 to 15 miles an hour. Friday night, much colder. Mostly cloudy. Chance of rain showers until midnight, then slight chance of rain showers after midnight. Lows in the lower 40s. Northwest winds 10 to 15 miles an hour. Chance of showers 40%. And now the extended forecast for the radio listening area. Saturday and Saturday night, cooler. Mostly clear. Highs in the mid-50s. Lows in the mid-30s. Sunday and Sunday night, clear. Highs in the lower 60s. Lows in the upper 30s. Monday and Monday night, partly cloudy. Highs in the upper 60s.

lows in the lower 40s. Tuesday and Tuesday night, partly cloudy. Highs in the upper 60s. Lows in the mid 40s. Wednesday and Wednesday night, mostly clear. Highs in the lower 70s. Lows in the mid 40s. Midnight Eastern Daylight Time weather conditions across north central Kentucky. At Frankfort. And the pressure was 30.05 inches and steady. At Lexington, it was mostly cloudy. The temperature was 71 degrees, the dew point 70, and the relative humidity 96%. The wind was south at 5 miles an hour. The pressure was 30.07 inches and steady. At Louisville, it was mostly cloudy. The temperature was 72 degrees, the dew point 72, and the relative humidity 100%. The wind was calm. The pressure was 30.04 inches and steady. At Frankfort, and the pressure was 30.05 inches and steady. Elsewhere around the region, at Bowling Green, it was mostly cloudy with a temperature of 75. It was cloudy with a temperature of 69 at Covington, 66 at Indianapolis, and 63 at Wilmington, Ohio. At Jasper, Indiana, rain and fog were reported with a temperature of 70. At Jackson, rain and fog were reported with a temperature of 69. The current time is 12:18 a.m. Eastern Daylight Time. Now for the official National Weather Service forecast for Frankfort and surrounding communities. Tonight, mostly cloudy. Showers early in the evening. Chance of thunderstorms until midnight. Chance of showers after midnight. Patchy fog overnight. Lows in the mid-60s. Northwest winds up to 5 miles an hour shifting to the east after midnight. Chance of precipitation 90%. Thursday, mostly cloudy with chance of showers and slight chance of thunderstorms. Highs in the lower 80s. East winds up to 5 miles an hour shifting to the south in the afternoon. Chance of precipitation 50%. Thursday night, mostly clear. A 20% chance of thunderstorms until midnight. Lows in the lower 60s. Southwest winds 5 to 15 miles an hour. Friday, cooler. Mostly sunny in the morning, then becoming mostly cloudy. A 50% chance of rain showers. Highs in the upper 60s. West winds 10 to 15 miles an hour. Friday night, much colder. Mostly cloudy. Chance of rain showers until midnight, then slight chance of rain showers after midnight. Lows in the lower 40s. Northwest winds 10 to 15 miles an hour. Chance of showers 40%. And now the extended forecast for the radio listening area. Saturday and Saturday night, cooler. Mostly clear. Highs in the mid-50s. Lows in the mid-30s. Sunday and Sunday night, clear. Highs in the lower 60s. Lows in the upper 30s. Monday and Monday night, partly cloudy. Highs in the upper 60s. Lows in the lower 40s. Tuesday and Tuesday night, partly cloudy. Highs in the upper 60s. Lows in the mid-40s. Wednesday and Wednesday night, mostly clear. Highs in the lower 70s. Lows in the mid-40s. Midnight Eastern Daylight Time weather conditions across north central Kentucky. At Frankfort. And the pressure was 30.05 inches and steady. At Lexington, it was mostly cloudy. The temperature was 71 degrees, the dew point 70, and the relative humidity 96%. The wind was south at 5 miles an hour. The pressure was 30.07 inches and steady. At Louisville, it was mostly cloudy. The temperature was 72 degrees, the dew point 72, and the relative humidity 100%. The wind was calm. The pressure was 30.04 inches and steady. At Frankfort, and the pressure was 30.05 inches and steady. Elsewhere around the

region. At Bowling Green, it was mostly cloudy with a temperature of 75. It was cloudy with a temperature of 69 at Covington, 66 at Indianapolis, and 63 at Wilmington, Ohio. At Jasper, Indiana, rain and fog were reported with a temperature of 70. At Jackson, rain and fog were reported with a temperature of 69. Now for the official National Weather Service forecast for Frankfort and surrounding communities. Tonight, mostly cloudy. Showers early in the evening. Chance of thunderstorms until midnight. Chance of showers after midnight. Patchy fog overnight. Lows in the mid-60s. Northwest winds up to 5 miles an hour shifting to the east after midnight. Chance of precipitation 90%. Thursday, mostly cloudy with chance of showers and slight chance of thunderstorms. Highs in the lower 80s. East winds up to 5 miles an hour shifting to the south in the afternoon. Chance of precipitation 50%. Thursday night, mostly clear. A 20% chance of thunderstorms until midnight. Lows in the lower 60s. Southwest winds 5 to 15 miles an hour. Friday, cooler. Mostly sunny in the morning, then becoming mostly cloudy. A 50% chance of rain showers. Highs in the upper 60s. West winds 10 to 15 miles an hour. Friday night, much colder. Mostly cloudy. Chance of rain showers until midnight, then slight chance of rain showers after midnight. Lows in the lower 40s. Northwest winds 10 to 15 miles an hour. Chance of showers 40%. And now the extended forecast for the radio listening area. Saturday and Saturday night, cooler. Mostly clear. Highs in the mid-50s. Lows in the mid-30s. Sunday and Sunday night, clear. Highs in the lower 60s. Lows in the upper 30s. Monday and Monday night, partly cloudy. Highs in the upper 60s. Lows in the lower 40s. Tuesday and Tuesday night, partly cloudy. Highs in the upper 60s. Lows in the mid-40s. Wednesday and Wednesday night, mostly clear. Highs in the lower 70s. Lows in the mid-40s. The current time is 12:24 a.m. Eastern Daylight Time. Midnight Eastern Daylight Time weather conditions across north-central Kentucky. At Frankfort. And the pressure was 30.05 inches and steady. At Lexington, it was mostly cloudy. The temperature was 71 degrees, the dew point 70, and the relative humidity 96%. The wind was south at 5 miles an hour. The pressure was 30.07 inches and steady. At Louisville, it was mostly cloudy. The temperature was 72 degrees, the dew point 72, and the relative humidity 100%. The wind was calm. The pressure was 30.04 inches and steady. At Frankfort, and the pressure was 30.05 inches and steady. Elsewhere around the region, at Bowling Green, it was mostly cloudy with a temperature of 75. It was cloudy with a temperature of 69 at Covington, 66 at Indianapolis, and 63 at Wilmington, Ohio. At Jasper, Indiana, rain and fog were reported with a temperature of 70. At Jackson, rain and fog were reported with a temperature of 69. Now for the official National Weather Service forecast for Frankfort and surrounding communities. Tonight, mostly cloudy. Showers early in the evening. Chance of thunderstorms until midnight. Chance of showers after midnight. Patchy fog overnight. Lows in the mid-60s. Northwest winds up to 5 miles an hour shifting to the east after midnight. Chance of precipitation 90%. Thursday, mostly cloudy with chance of showers and slight chance of thunderstorms. Highs in the lower 80s. East winds up to 5 miles an hour shifting to the south in the afternoon. Chance of precipitation 50%.

Thursday night, mostly clear. A 20% chance of thunderstorms until midnight. Lows in the lower 60s. Southwest winds 5 to 15 miles an hour. Friday, cooler. Mostly sunny in the morning, then becoming mostly cloudy. A 50% chance of rain showers. Highs in the upper 60s. West winds 10 to 15 miles an hour. Friday night, much colder. Mostly cloudy. Chance of rain showers until midnight, then slight chance of rain showers after midnight. Lows in the lower 40s. Northwest winds 10 to 15 miles an hour. Chance of showers 40%. And now the extended forecast for the radio listening area. Saturday and Saturday night, cooler. Mostly clear. Highs in the mid-50s. Lows in the mid-30s. Sunday and Sunday night, clear. Highs in the lower 60s. Lows in the upper 30s. Monday and Monday night, partly cloudy. Highs in the upper 60s. Lows in the lower 40s. Tuesday and Tuesday night, partly cloudy. Highs in the upper 60s. Lows in the mid-40s. Wednesday and Wednesday night, mostly clear. Highs in the lower 70s. Lows in the mid-40s. The current time is 12:28 a.m. Eastern Daylight Time. Midnight Eastern Daylight Time weather conditions across north-central Kentucky. At Frankfort. And the pressure was 30.05 inches and steady. At Lexington, it was mostly cloudy. The temperature was 71 degrees, the dew point 70, and the relative humidity 96%. The wind was south at 5 miles an hour. The pressure was 30.07 inches and steady. At Louisville, it was mostly cloudy. The temperature was 72 degrees, the dew point 72, and the relative humidity 100%. The wind was calm. The pressure was 30.04 inches and steady. At Frankfort, and the pressure was 30.05 inches and steady. Elsewhere around the region, at Bowling Green, it was mostly cloudy with a temperature of 75. It was cloudy with a temperature of 69 at Covington, 66 at Indianapolis, and 63 at Wilmington, Ohio. At Jasper, Indiana, rain and fog were reported with a temperature of 70. At Jackson, rain and fog were reported with a temperature of 69. Now for the official National Weather Service forecast for Frankfort and surrounding communities. Tonight, mostly cloudy. Showers early in the evening. Chance of thunderstorms until midnight. Chance of showers after midnight. Patchy fog overnight. Lows in the mid-60s. Northwest winds up to 5 miles an hour shifting to the east after midnight. Chance of precipitation 90%. Thursday, mostly cloudy with chance of showers and slight chance of thunderstorms. Highs in the lower 80s. East winds up to 5 miles an hour shifting to the south in the afternoon. Chance of precipitation 50%. Thursday night, mostly clear. A 20% chance of thunderstorms until midnight. Lows in the lower 60s. Southwest winds 5 to 15 miles an hour. Friday, cooler. Mostly sunny in the morning, then becoming mostly cloudy. A 50% chance of rain showers. Highs in the upper 60s. West winds 10 to 15 miles an hour. Friday night, much colder. Mostly cloudy. Chance of rain showers until midnight, then slight chance of rain showers after midnight. Lows in the lower 40s. Northwest winds 10 to 15 miles an hour. Chance of showers 40%. And now the extended forecast for the radio listening area. Saturday and Saturday night, cooler. Mostly clear. Highs in the mid-50s. Lows in the mid-30s. Sunday and Sunday night, clear. Highs in the lower 60s. Lows in the upper 30s. Monday and Monday night.

miles an hour. The pressure was 30.07 inches and steady. At Louisville, it was mostly cloudy. The temperature was 72 degrees, the dew point 72, and the relative humidity 100%. The wind was calm. The pressure was 30.04 inches and steady. At Frankfort, and the pressure was 30.05 inches and steady. Elsewhere around the region, at Bowling Green, it was mostly cloudy with a temperature of 75. It was cloudy with a temperature of 69 at Covington, 66 at Indianapolis, and 63 at Wilmington, Ohio. At Jasper, Indiana, rain and fog were reported with a temperature of 70. At Jackson, rain and fog were reported with a temperature of 69. The current time is 12:33 a.m. Eastern Daylight Time. Now for the official National Weather Service forecast for Frankfort and Cedar of 69. The current time is 12:33 a.m. Eastern Daylight Time. Now for the official National Weather Service forecast for Frankfort and surrounding communities. Tonight, mostly cloudy. Showers early in the evening. Chance of thunderstorms until midnight. Chance of showers after midnight. Patchy fog overnight. Lows in the mid-60s. Northwest winds up to 5 miles an hour shifting to the east after midnight. Chance of precipitation 90%. Thursday, mostly cloudy with chance of showers and slight chance of thunderstorms. Highs in the lower 80s. East winds up to 5 miles an hour shifting to the south in the afternoon. Chance of precipitation 50%. Thursday night, mostly clear. A 20% chance of thunderstorms until midnight. Lows in the lower 60s. Southwest winds 5 to 15 miles an hour. Friday, cooler. Mostly sunny in the morning, then becoming mostly cloudy. A 50% chance of rain showers. Highs in the upper 60s. West winds 10 to 15 miles an hour. Friday night, much colder. Mostly cloudy. Chance of rain showers until midnight, then slight chance of rain showers after midnight. Lows in the lower 40s. Northwest winds 10 to 15 miles an hour. Chance of showers 40%. And now the extended forecast for the radio listening area. Saturday and Saturday night, cooler. Mostly clear. Highs in the mid-50s. Lows in the mid-30s. Sunday and Sunday night, clear. Highs in the lower 60s. Lows in the upper 30s. Monday and Monday night, partly cloudy. Highs in the upper 60s. Lows in the lower 40s. Tuesday and Tuesday night, partly cloudy. Highs in the upper 60s. Lows in the mid-40s. Wednesday and Wednesday night, mostly clear. Highs in the lower 70s. Lows in the mid-40s. Midnight Eastern Daylight Time weather conditions across north-central Kentucky. At Frankfort. And the pressure was 30.05 inches and steady. At Lexington, it was mostly cloudy. The temperature was 71 degrees, the dew point 70, and the relative humidity 96%. The wind was south at 5 miles an hour. The pressure was 30.07 inches and steady. At Louisville, it was mostly cloudy. The temperature was 72 degrees, the dew point 72, and the relative humidity 100%. The wind was calm. The pressure was 30.04 inches and steady. At Frankfort, and the pressure was 30.05 inches and steady. Elsewhere around the region, at Bowling Green, it was mostly cloudy with a temperature of 75. It was cloudy with a temperature of 69 at Covington, 66 at Indianapolis, and 63 at Wilmington, Ohio. At Jasper, Indiana, rain and fog were reported with a temperature of 70. At Jackson, rain and fog were reported with a temperature of 69. Now for the official National Weather Service forecast for Frankfort and surrounding communities.

Cities. Tonight, mostly cloudy. Showers early in the evening. Chance of thunderstorms until midnight. Chance of showers after midnight. Patchy fog overnight. Lows in the mid-60s. Northwest winds up to 5 miles an hour, shifting to the east after midnight. Chance of precipitation 90%. Thursday, mostly cloudy with chance of showers and slight chance of thunderstorms. Highs in the lower 80s. East winds up to 5 miles an hour, shifting to the south in the afternoon. Chance of precipitation 50%. Thursday night, mostly clear. A 20% chance of thunderstorms until midnight. Lows in the lower 60s. Southwest winds 5 to 15 miles an hour. Friday, cooler. Mostly sunny in the morning, then becoming mostly cloudy. A 50% chance of rain showers. Highs in the upper 60s. West winds 10 to 15 miles an hour. Friday night, much colder. Mostly cloudy. Chance of rain showers until midnight, then slight chance of rain showers after midnight. Lows in the lower 40s. Northwest winds 10 to 15 miles an hour. Chance of showers 40%. And now the extended forecast for the radio listening area. Saturday and Saturday night, cooler. Mostly clear. Highs in the mid-50s. Lows in the mid-30s. Sunday and Sunday night, clear. Highs in the lower 60s. Lows in the upper 30s. Monday and Monday night, partly cloudy. Highs in the upper 60s. Lows in the lower 40s. Tuesday and Tuesday night, partly cloudy. Highs in the upper 60s. Lows in the mid-40s. Wednesday and Wednesday night, mostly clear. Highs in the lower 70s. Lows in the mid-40s. The current time is 12:39 a.m. Eastern Daylight Time. Midnight Eastern Daylight Time weather conditions across north-central Kentucky. At Frankfort. And the pressure was 30.05 inches and steady. At Lexington, it was mostly cloudy. The temperature was 71 degrees, the dew point 70, and the relative humidity 96%. The wind was south at 5 miles an hour. The pressure was 30.07 inches and steady. At Louisville, it was mostly cloudy. The temperature was 72 degrees, the dew point 72, and the relative humidity 100%. The wind was calm. The pressure was 30.04 inches and steady. At Frankfort, and the pressure was 30.05 inches and steady. Elsewhere around the region, at Bowling Green, it was mostly cloudy with a temperature of 75. It was cloudy with a temperature of 69 at Covington, 66 at Indianapolis, and 63 at Wilmington, Ohio. At Jasper, Indiana, rain and fog were reported with a temperature of 70. At Jackson, rain and fog were reported with a temperature of 69. Now for the official National Weather Service forecast for Frankfort and surrounding communities. Tonight, mostly cloudy. Showers early in the evening. Chance of thunderstorms until midnight. Chance of showers after midnight. Patchy fog overnight. Lows in the mid-60s. Northwest winds up to 5 miles an hour, shifting to the east after midnight. Chance of precipitation 90%. Thursday, mostly cloudy with chance of showers and slight chance of thunderstorms. Highs in the lower 80s. East winds up to 5 miles an hour, shifting to the south in the afternoon. Chance of precipitation 50%. Thursday night, mostly clear. A 20% chance of thunderstorms until midnight. Lows in the lower 60s. Southwest winds 5 to 15 miles an hour. Friday, cooler. Mostly sunny in the morning, then becoming mostly cloudy. A 50% chance of rain showers. Highs in the upper 60s. West winds 10 to 15 miles an hour. Friday night, much colder.

mostly cloudy. Chance of rain showers until midnight, then slight chance of rain showers after midnight. Lows in the lower 40s. Northwest winds 10 to 15 miles an hour. Chance of showers 40%. And now the extended forecast for the radio listening area. Saturday and Saturday night, cooler. Mostly clear. Highs in the mid-50s. Lows in the mid-30s. Sunday and Sunday night, clear. Highs in the lower 60s. Lows in the upper 30s. Monday and Monday night, partly cloudy. Highs in the upper 60s. Lows in the lower 40s. Tuesday and Tuesday night, partly cloudy. Highs in the upper 60s. Lows in the mid-40s. Wednesday and Wednesday night, mostly clear. Highs in the lower 70s. Lows in the mid-40s. 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The current time is 12:43 a.m. Eastern Daylight Time. Midnight Eastern Daylight Time weather conditions across north-central Kentucky. At Frankfurt. And the pressure was 30.05 inches and steady. At Lexington, it was mostly cloudy. The temperature was 71 degrees, the dew point 70, and the relative humidity 96%. The wind was south at 5 miles an hour. The pressure was 30.07 inches and steady. At Louisville, it was mostly cloudy. The temperature was 72 degrees, the dew point 72, and the relative humidity 100%. The wind was calm. The pressure was 30.04 inches and steady. At Frankfurt. And the pressure was 30.05 inches and steady. Elsewhere around the region, at Bowling Green, it was mostly cloudy with a temperature of 75. It was cloudy with a temperature of 69 at Covington, 66 at Indianapolis, and 63 at Wilmington, Ohio. At Jasper, Indiana, rain and fog were reported with a temperature of 70. At Jackson, rain and fog were reported with a temperature of 69. Now for the official National Weather Service forecast for Frankfurt and surrounding communities. Tonight, mostly cloudy. Showers early in the evening. Chance of thunderstorms until midnight. Chance of showers after midnight. Patchy fog overnight. Lows in the mid-60s. Northwest winds up to 5 miles an hour shifting to the east after midnight. Chance of precipitation 90%. Thursday, mostly cloudy with chance of showers and slight chance of thunderstorms. Highs in the lower 80s. East winds up to 5 miles an hour shifting to the south in the afternoon. Chance of precipitation 50%. Thursday night, mostly clear. A 20% chance of thunderstorms until midnight. Lows in the lower 60s. Southwest winds 5 to 15 miles an hour. Friday, cooler. Mostly sunny in the morning, then becoming mostly cloudy. A 50% chance of rain showers. Highs in the upper 60s. West winds 10 to 15 miles an hour. Friday night, much colder. Mostly cloudy. Chance of rain showers until midnight, then slight chance of rain showers after midnight. Lows in the lower 40s. Northwest winds 10 to 15 miles an hour. Chance of showers 40%. And now the extended forecast for the radio listening area. Saturday and Saturday night, cooler. Mostly clear. Highs in the mid-50s. Lows in the mid-30s. Sunday and Sunday night, clear. Highs in the lower 60s. Lows in the upper 30s. Monday and Monday night, partly cloudy. Highs in the upper 60s. Lows in the lower 40s. Tuesday and Tuesday night, partly cloudy.

highs in the upper 60s, lows in the mid-40s. Wednesday and Wednesday night, mostly clear. Highs in the lower 70s, lows in the mid-40s. The current time is 12:47 a.m. Eastern Daylight Time. Midnight Eastern Daylight Time weather conditions across north-central Kentucky. At Frankfort. And the pressure was 30.05 inches and steady. At Lexington, it was mostly cloudy. The temperature was 71 degrees, the dew point 70, and the relative humidity 96%. The wind was south at 5 miles an hour. The pressure was 30.07 inches and steady. At Louisville, it was mostly cloudy. The temperature was 72 degrees, the dew point 72, and the relative humidity 100%. The wind was calm. The pressure was 30.04 inches and steady. At Frankfort, and the pressure was 30.05 inches and steady. Elsewhere around the region, at Bowling Green, it was mostly cloudy with a temperature of 75. It was cloudy with a temperature of 69 at Covington, 66 at Indianapolis, and 63 at Wilmington, Ohio. At Jasper, Indiana, rain and fog were reported with a temperature of 70. At Jackson, rain and fog were reported with a temperature of 69. Now for the official National Weather Service forecast for Frankfort and surrounding communities. Tonight, mostly cloudy. Showers early in the evening. Chance of thunderstorms until midnight. Chance of showers after midnight. Patchy fog overnight. Lows in the mid-60s. Northwest winds up to 5 miles an hour shifting to the east after midnight. Chance of precipitation 90%. Thursday, mostly cloudy with chance of showers and slight chance of thunderstorms. Highs in the lower 80s. East winds up to 5 miles an hour shifting to the south in the afternoon. Chance of precipitation 50%. Thursday night, mostly clear. A 20% chance of thunderstorms until midnight. Lows in the lower 60s. Southwest winds 5 to 15 miles an hour. Friday, cooler. Mostly sunny in the morning, then becoming mostly cloudy. A 50% chance of rain showers. Highs in the upper 60s. West winds 10 to 15 miles an hour. Friday night, much colder. Mostly cloudy. Chance of rain showers until midnight, then slight chance of rain showers after midnight. Lows in the lower 40s. Northwest winds 10 to 15 miles an hour. Chance of showers 40%. And now the extended forecast for the radio listening area. Saturday and Saturday night, cooler. Mostly clear. Highs in the mid-50s. Lows in the mid-30s. Sunday and Sunday night, clear. Highs in the lower 60s. Lows in the upper 30s. Monday and Monday night, partly cloudy. Highs in the upper 60s. Lows in the lower 40s. Tuesday and Tuesday night, partly cloudy. Highs in the upper 60s. Lows in the mid-40s. Wednesday and Wednesday night, mostly clear. Highs in the lower 70s. Lows in the mid-40s. Midnight Eastern Daylight Time weather conditions across north-central Kentucky. At Frankfort. And the pressure was 30.05 inches and steady. At Lexington, it was mostly cloudy. The temperature was 71 degrees, the dew point 70, and the relative humidity 96%. The wind was south at 5 miles an hour. The pressure was 30.07 inches and steady. At Louisville, it was mostly cloudy. The temperature was 72 degrees, the dew point 72, and the relative humidity 100%. The wind was calm. The pressure was 30.04 inches and steady. At Frankfort, and the pressure was 30.05 inches and steady. Elsewhere around the region, at Bowling Green, it was mostly cloudy with a temperature of 75.

It was cloudy, with a temperature of 69 at Covington, 66 at Indianapolis, and 63 at Wilmington, Ohio. At Jasper, Indiana, rain and fog were reported, with a temperature of 70. At Jackson, rain and fog were reported, with a temperature of 69. The current time is 12:52 a.m. Eastern Daylight Time. Now for the official National Weather Service forecast for Frankfort and surrounding communities. Tonight, mostly cloudy. Showers early in the evening. Chance of thunderstorms until midnight. Chance of showers after midnight. Patchy fog overnight. Lows in the mid-60s. Northwest winds up to 5 miles an hour shifting to the east after midnight. Chance of precipitation 90%. Thursday, mostly cloudy with chance of showers and slight chance of thunderstorms. Highs in the lower 80s. East winds up to 5 miles an hour shifting to the south in the afternoon. Chance of precipitation 50%. Thursday night, mostly clear. A 20% chance of thunderstorms until midnight. Lows in the lower 60s. Southwest winds 5 to 15 miles an hour. Friday, cooler. Mostly sunny in the morning, then becoming mostly cloudy. A 50% chance of rain showers. Highs in the upper 60s. West winds 10 to 15 miles an hour. Friday night, much colder. Mostly cloudy. Chance of rain showers until midnight, then slight chance of rain showers after midnight. Lows in the lower 40s. Northwest winds 10 to 15 miles an hour. Chance of showers 40%. And now the extended forecast for the radio listening area. Saturday and Saturday night, cooler. Mostly clear. Highs in the mid-50s. Lows in the mid-30s. Sunday and Sunday night, clear. Highs in the lower 60s. Lows in the upper 30s. Monday and Monday night, partly cloudy. Highs in the upper 60s. Lows in the lower 40s. Tuesday and Tuesday night, partly cloudy. Highs in the upper 60s. Lows in the mid-40s. Wednesday and Wednesday night, mostly clear. Highs in the lower 70s. Lows in the mid-40s. Midnight Eastern Daylight Time weather conditions across north-central Kentucky. At Frankfort. And the pressure was 30.05 inches and steady. At Lexington, it was mostly cloudy. The temperature was 71 degrees, the dew point 70, and the relative humidity 96%. The wind was south at 5 miles an hour. The pressure was 30.07 inches and steady. At Louisville, it was mostly cloudy. The temperature was 72 degrees, the dew point 72, and the relative humidity 100%. The wind was calm. The pressure was 30.04 inches and steady. At Frankfort, and the pressure was 30.05 inches and steady. Elsewhere around the region, at Bowling Green, it was mostly cloudy, with a temperature of 75. It was cloudy, with a temperature of 69 at Covington, 66 at Indianapolis, and 63 at Wilmington, Ohio. At Jasper, Indiana, rain and fog were reported, with a temperature of 70. At Jackson, rain and fog were reported, with a temperature of 69. Now for the official National Weather Service forecast for Frankfort and surrounding communities. Tonight, mostly cloudy. Showers early in the evening. Chance of thunderstorms until midnight. Chance of showers after midnight. Patchy fog overnight. Lows in the mid-60s. Northwest winds up to 5 miles an hour shifting to the east after midnight. Chance of precipitation 90%. Thursday, mostly cloudy with chance of showers and slight chance of thunderstorms. Highs in the lower 80s. East winds up to 5 miles an hour shifting to the south in the afternoon. Chance of precipitation 50%. Thursday night, mostly clear. A 20% chance of thunderstorms.

till midnight. Lows in the lower 60s. Southwest winds 5 to 15 miles an hour. Friday, cooler. Mostly sunny in the morning, then becoming mostly cloudy. A 50% chance of rain showers. Highs in the upper 60s. West winds 10 to 15 miles an hour. Friday night, much colder. Mostly cloudy. Chance of rain showers until midnight, then slight chance of rain showers after midnight. Lows in the lower 40s. Northwest winds 10 to 15 miles an hour. Chance of showers 40%. And now the extended forecast for the radio listening area. Saturday and Saturday night, cooler. Mostly clear. Highs in the mid-50s. Lows in the mid-30s. Sunday and Sunday night, clear. Highs in the lower 60s. Lows in the upper 30s. Monday and Monday night, partly cloudy. Highs in the upper 60s. Lows in the lower 40s. Tuesday and Tuesday night, partly cloudy. Highs in the upper 60s. Lows in the mid-40s. Wednesday and Wednesday night, mostly clear. Highs in the lower 70s. Lows in the mid-40s. The current time is 12:58 a.m. Eastern Daylight Time. Midnight Eastern Daylight Time weather conditions across north-central Kentucky. At Frankfort. And the pressure was 30.05 inches and steady. At Lexington, it was mostly cloudy. The temperature was 71 degrees, the dew point 70, and the relative humidity 96%. The wind was south at 5 miles an hour. The pressure was 30.07 inches and steady. At Louisville, it was mostly cloudy. The temperature was 72 degrees, the dew point 72, and the relative humidity 100%. The wind was calm. The pressure was 30.04 inches and steady. At Frankfort, and the pressure was 30.05 inches and steady. Elsewhere around the region, at Bowling Green, it was mostly cloudy with a temperature of 75. It was cloudy with a temperature of 69 at Covington, 66 at Indianapolis, and 63 at Wilmington, Ohio. At Jasper, Indiana, rain and fog were reported with a temperature of 70. At Jackson, rain and fog were reported with a temperature of 69. Now for the official National Weather Service forecast for Frankfort and surrounding communities. Tonight, mostly cloudy. Showers early in the evening. Chance of thunderstorms until midnight. Chance of showers after midnight. Patchy fog overnight. Lows in the mid-60s. Northwest winds up to 5 miles an hour shifting to the east after midnight. Chance of precipitation 90%. Thursday, mostly cloudy with chance of showers and slight chance of thunderstorms. Highs in the lower 80s. East winds up to 5 miles an hour shifting to the south in the afternoon. Chance of precipitation 50%. Thursday night, mostly clear. A 20% chance of thunderstorms until midnight. Lows in the lower 60s. Southwest winds 5 to 15 miles an hour. Friday, cooler. Mostly sunny in the morning, then becoming mostly cloudy. A 50% chance of rain showers. Highs in the upper 60s. West winds 10 to 15 miles an hour. Friday night, much colder. Mostly cloudy. Chance of rain showers until midnight, then slight chance of rain showers after midnight. Lows in the lower 40s. Northwest winds 10 to 15 miles an hour. Chance of showers 40%. And now the extended forecast for the radio listening area. Saturday and Saturday night, cooler. Mostly clear. Highs in the mid-50s. Lows in the mid-30s. Sunday and Sunday night, clear. Highs in the lower 60s. Lows in the upper 30s. Monday and Monday night, partly cloudy. Highs in the upper 60s. Lows in the lower 40s.

Tuesday and Tuesday night, partly cloudy. Highs in the upper 60s. Lows in the mid-40s. Wednesday and Wednesday night, mostly clear. Highs in the lower 70s. Lows in the mid-40s. The current time is 1:02 a.m. Eastern Daylight Time. Midnight Eastern Daylight Time weather conditions across north-central Kentucky. At Frankfort. And the pressure was 30.05 inches and steady. At Lexington, it was mostly cloudy. The temperature was 71 degrees, the dew point 70, and the relative humidity 96%. The wind was south at 5 miles an hour. The pressure was 30.07 inches and steady. At Louisville, it was mostly cloudy. The temperature was 72 degrees, the dew point 72, and the relative humidity 100%. The wind was calm. The pressure was 30.04 inches and steady. At Frankfort. And the pressure was 30.05 inches and steady. Elsewhere around the region, at Bowling Green, it was mostly cloudy with a temperature of 75. It was cloudy with a temperature of 69 at Covington, 66 at Indianapolis, and 63 at Wilmington, Ohio. At Jasper, Indiana, rain and fog were reported with a temperature of 70. At Jackson, rain and fog were reported with a temperature of 69. Now for the official National Weather Service forecast for Frankfort and surrounding communities. Tonight, mostly cloudy. Showers early in the evening. Chance of thunderstorms until midnight. Chance of showers after midnight. Patchy fog overnight. Lows in the mid-60s. Northwest winds up to 5 miles an hour shifting to the east after midnight. Chance of precipitation 90%. Thursday, mostly cloudy with chance of showers and slight chance of thunderstorms. Highs in the lower 80s. East winds up to 5 miles an hour shifting to the south in the afternoon. Chance of precipitation 50%. Thursday night, mostly clear. A 20% chance of thunderstorms until midnight. Lows in the lower 60s. Southwest winds 5 to 15 miles an hour. Friday, cooler. Mostly sunny in the morning, then becoming mostly cloudy. A 50% chance of rain showers. Highs in the upper 60s. West winds 10 to 15 miles an hour. Friday night, much colder. Mostly cloudy. Chance of rain showers until midnight, then slight chance of rain showers after midnight. Lows in the lower 40s. Northwest winds 10 to 15 miles an hour. Chance of showers 40%. And now the extended forecast for the radio listening area. Saturday and Saturday night, cooler. Mostly clear. Highs in the mid-50s. Lows in the mid-30s. Sunday and Sunday night, clear. Highs in the lower 60s. Lows in the upper 30s. Monday and Monday night, partly cloudy. Highs in the upper 60s. Lows in the lower 40s. Tuesday and Tuesday night, partly cloudy. Highs in the upper 60s. Lows in the mid-40s. Wednesday and Wednesday night, mostly clear. Highs in the lower 70s. Lows in the mid-40s. 1 a.m. Eastern Daylight Time weather conditions across north-central Kentucky. At Frankfort. And the pressure was 30.05 inches and steady. At Lexington, it was cloudy, reducing the visibility to 3 miles. The temperature was 70 degrees, the dew point 69, and the relative humidity 97%. The wind was south at 3 miles an hour. The pressure was 30.06 inches and falling. At Louisville, it was cloudy, reducing the visibility to 3 miles. The temperature was 72 degrees, the dew point 72, and the relative humidity 100%. The wind was east at 5 miles an hour. The pressure was 30.04 inches and steady. At Frankfort,
and the pressure was 30.05 inches and steady. Elsewhere around the region, at Jackson, fog was reported with a temperature of 69. It was cloudy with a temperature of 69 at Covington, 66 at Indianapolis, 63 at Wilmington, Ohio, and 74 at Bowling Green. At Jasper, Indiana, rain and fog were reported with a temperature of 70. The current time is 1:07 a.m. Eastern Daylight Time. Now for the official National Weather Service forecast for Frankfort and surrounding communities. Tonight, mostly cloudy. Showers early in the evening. Chance of thunderstorms until midnight. Chance of showers after midnight. Patchy fog overnight. Lows in the mid-60s. Northwest winds up to 5 miles an hour shifting to the east after midnight. Chance of precipitation 90%. Thursday, mostly cloudy with chance of showers and slight chance of thunderstorms. Highs in the lower 80s. East winds up to 5 miles an hour shifting to the south in the afternoon. Chance of precipitation 50%. Thursday night, mostly clear. A 20% chance of thunderstorms until midnight. Lows in the lower 60s. Southwest winds 5 to 15 miles an hour. Friday, cooler. Mostly sunny in the morning, then becoming mostly cloudy. A 50% chance of rain showers. Highs in the upper 60s. West winds 10 to 15 miles an hour. Friday night, much colder. Mostly cloudy. Chance of rain showers until midnight, then slight chance of rain showers after midnight. Lows in the lower 40s. Northwest winds 10 to 15 miles an hour. Chance of showers 40%. And now the extended forecast for the radio listening area. Saturday and Saturday night, cooler. Mostly clear. Highs in the mid-50s. Lows in the mid-30s. Sunday and Sunday night, clear. Highs in the lower 60s. Lows in the upper 30s. Monday and Monday night, partly cloudy. Highs in the upper 60s. Lows in the lower 40s. Tuesday and Tuesday night, partly cloudy. Highs in the upper 60s. Lows in the mid-40s. Wednesday and Wednesday night, mostly clear. Highs in the lower 70s. Lows in the mid-40s. 1 a.m. Eastern Daylight Time weather conditions across north-central Kentucky. At Frankfort. And the pressure was 30.05 inches and steady. At Lexington, it was cloudy, reducing the visibility to 3 miles. The temperature was 70 degrees, the dew point 69, and the relative humidity 97%. The wind was south at 3 miles an hour. The pressure was 30.06 inches and falling. At Louisville, it was cloudy, reducing the visibility to 3 miles. The temperature was 72 degrees, the dew point 72, and the relative humidity 100%. The wind was east at 5 miles an hour. The pressure was 30.04 inches and steady. At Frankfort, and the pressure was 30.05 inches and steady. Elsewhere around the region, at Jackson, fog was reported with a temperature of 69. It was cloudy, with a temperature of 69 at Covington, 66 at Indianapolis, 63 at Wilmington, Ohio, and 74 at Bowling Green. At Jasper, Indiana, rain and fog were reported with a temperature of 70. Now for the official National Weather Service forecast for Frankfort and surrounding communities. Tonight, mostly cloudy. Showers early in the evening. Chance of thunderstorms until midnight. Chance of showers after midnight. Patchy fog overnight. Lows in the mid-60s. Northwest winds up to 5 miles an hour shifting to the east after midnight. Chance of precipitation 90%. Thursday, mostly cloudy with chance of showers and slight chance of thunderstorms. Highs in the lower 80s. East winds up to 5 miles an hour shifting to the south in the afternoon.
chance of precipitation.

than 50%. Thursday night, mostly clear. A 20% chance of thunderstorms until midnight. Lows in the lower 60s. Southwest winds 5 to 15 miles an hour. Friday, cooler. Mostly sunny in the morning, then becoming mostly cloudy. A 50% chance of rain showers. Highs in the upper 60s. West winds 10 to 15 miles an hour. Friday night, much colder. Mostly cloudy. Chance of rain showers until midnight, then slight chance of rain showers after midnight. Lows in the lower 40s. Northwest winds 10 to 15 miles an hour. Chance of showers 40%. And now the extended forecast for the radio listening area. Saturday and Saturday night, cooler. Mostly clear. Highs in the mid-50s. Lows in the mid-30s. Sunday and Sunday night, clear. Highs in the lower 60s. Lows in the upper 30s. Monday and Monday night, partly cloudy. Highs in the upper 60s. Lows in the lower 40s. Tuesday and Tuesday night, partly cloudy. Highs in the upper 60s. Lows in the mid 40s. Wednesday and Wednesday night, mostly clear. Highs in the lower 70s. Lows in the mid 40s. 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The current time is 1:13 a.m. Eastern Daylight Time. 1 a.m. Eastern Daylight Time weather conditions across north-central Kentucky. At Frankfurt. And the pressure was 30.05 inches and steady. At Lexington, it was cloudy, reducing the visibility to 3 miles. The temperature was 70 degrees, the dew point 69, and the relative humidity 97%. The wind was south at 3 miles an hour. The pressure was 30.06 inches and falling. At Louisville, it was cloudy, reducing the visibility to 3 miles. The temperature was 72 degrees, the dew point 72, and the relative humidity 100%. The wind was east at 5 miles an hour. The pressure was 30.04 inches and steady. At Frankfurt, and the pressure was 30.05 inches and steady. Elsewhere around the region, at Jackson, fog was reported with a temperature of 69. It was cloudy with a temperature of 69 at Covington, 66 at Indianapolis, 63 at Wilmington, Ohio, and 74 at Bowling Green. At Jasper, Indiana, rain and fog were reported with a temperature of 70. Now for the official National Weather Service forecast for Frankfurt and surrounding communities. Tonight, mostly cloudy. Showers early in the evening. Chance of thunderstorms until midnight. Chance of showers after midnight. Patchy fog overnight. Lows in the mid-60s. Northwest winds up to 5 miles an hour, shifting to the east after midnight. Chance of precipitation 90%. Thursday, mostly cloudy with chance of showers and slight chance of thunderstorms. Highs in the lower 80s. East winds up to 5 miles an hour, shifting to the south in the afternoon. Chance of precipitation 50%. Thursday night, mostly clear. A 20% chance of thunderstorms until midnight. Lows in the lower 60s. Southwest winds 5 to 15 miles an hour. Friday, cooler. Mostly sunny in the morning, then becoming mostly cloudy. A 50% chance of rain showers. Highs in the upper 60s. West winds 10 to 15 miles an hour. Friday night, much colder. Mostly cloudy. Chance of rain showers until midnight, then slight chance of rain showers after midnight. Lows in the lower 40s. Northwest winds 10 to 15 miles an hour. Chance of showers 40%.

Chance of showers after midnight. Patchy fog overnight. Lows in the mid-60s. Northwest winds up to 5 miles an hour, shifting to the east after midnight. Chance of precipitation 90%. Thursday, mostly cloudy with chance of showers and slight chance of thunderstorms. Highs in the lower 80s. East winds up to 5 miles an hour, shifting to the south in the afternoon. Chance of precipitation 50%. Thursday night, mostly clear. A 20% chance of thunderstorms until midnight. Lows in the lower 60s. Southwest winds 5 to 15 miles an hour. Friday, cooler. Mostly sunny in the morning, then becoming mostly cloudy. A 50% chance of rain showers. Highs in the upper 60s. West winds 10 to 15 miles an hour. Friday night, much colder. Mostly cloudy. Chance of rain showers until midnight, then slight chance of rain showers after midnight. Lows in the lower 40s. Northwest winds 10 to 15 miles an hour. Chance of showers 40%. And now the extended forecast for the radio listening area. Saturday and Saturday night, cooler. Mostly clear. Highs in the mid-50s. Lows in the mid-30s. Sunday and Sunday night, clear. Highs in the lower 60s. Lows in the upper 30s. Monday and Monday night, partly cloudy. Highs in the upper 60s. Lows in the lower 40s. Tuesday and Tuesday night, partly cloudy. Highs in the upper 60s. Lows in the mid-40s. Wednesday and Wednesday night, mostly clear. Highs in the lower 70s. Lows in the mid-40s. The current time is 1:29 a.m. Eastern Daylight Time. 1 a.m. Eastern Daylight Time weather conditions across north-central Kentucky. At Frankfort. And the pressure was 30.05 inches and steady. At Lexington, it was cloudy, reducing the visibility to 3 miles. The temperature was 70 degrees, the dew point 69, and the relative humidity 97%. The wind was south at 3 miles an hour. The pressure was 30.06 inches and falling. At Louisville, it was cloudy, reducing the visibility to 3 miles. The temperature was 72 degrees, the dew point 72, and the relative humidity 100%. The wind was east at 5 miles an hour. The pressure was 30.04 inches and steady. At Frankfort, and the pressure was 30.05 inches and steady. Elsewhere around the region, at Jackson, fog was reported with a temperature of 69. It was cloudy with a temperature of 69 at Covington, 66 at Indianapolis, 63 at Wilmington, Ohio, and 74 at Bowling Green. At Jasper, Indiana, rain and fog were reported with a temperature of 70. Now for the official National Weather Service forecast for Frankfort and surrounding communities. Tonight, mostly cloudy. Showers early in the evening. Chance of thunderstorms until midnight. Chance of showers after midnight. Patchy fog overnight. Lows in the mid-60s. Northwest winds up to 5 miles an hour, shifting to the east after midnight. Chance of precipitation 90%. Thursday, mostly cloudy with chance of showers and slight chance of thunderstorms. Highs in the lower 80s. East winds up to 5 miles an hour, shifting to the south in the afternoon. Chance of precipitation 50%. Thursday night, mostly clear. A 20% chance of thunderstorms until midnight. Lows in the lower 60s. Southwest winds 5 to 15 miles an hour. Friday, cooler. Mostly sunny in the morning, then becoming mostly cloudy. A 50% chance of rain showers. Highs in the upper 60s. West winds 10 to 15 miles an hour. Friday night, much colder. Mostly cloudy. Chance of rain showers until midnight, then slight chance of rain showers after midnight.

highs in the lower 70s, lows in the mid-40s. The current time is 1:32 a.m. Eastern Daylight Time. 1 a.m. Eastern Daylight Time weather conditions across north-central Kentucky at Frankfort. And the pressure was 30.05 inches and steady. At Lexington, light time weather conditions across north-central Kentucky at Frankfort. And the pressure was 30.05 inches and steady. At Lexington, it was cloudy, reducing the visibility to 3 miles. The temperature was 70 degrees, the dew point 69, and the relative humidity 97%. The wind was south at 3 miles an hour. The pressure was 30.06 inches and falling. At Louisville, it was cloudy, reducing the visibility to 3 miles. The temperature was 72 degrees, the dew point 72, and the relative humidity 100%. The wind was east at 5 miles an hour. The pressure was 30.04 inches and steady. At Frankfort, and the pressure was 30.05 inches and steady. Elsewhere around the region, at Jackson, fog was reported with a temperature of 69. It was cloudy with a temperature of 69 at Covington, 66 at Indianapolis, 63 at Wilmington, Ohio, and 74 at Bowling Green. At Jasper, Indiana, rain and fog were reported with a temperature of 70. Now for the official National Weather Service forecast for Frankfort and surrounding communities. Tonight, mostly cloudy. Showers early in the evening. Chance of thunderstorms until midnight. Chance of showers after midnight. Patchy fog overnight. Lows in the mid-60s. Northwest winds up to 5 miles an hour shifting to the east after midnight. Chance of precipitation 90%. Thursday, mostly cloudy with chance of showers and slight chance of thunderstorms. Highs in the lower 80s. East winds up to 5 miles an hour shifting to the south in the afternoon. Chance of precipitation 50%. Thursday night, mostly clear. A 20% chance of thunderstorms until midnight. Lows in the lower 60s. Southwest winds 5 to 15 miles an hour. Friday, cooler. Mostly sunny in the morning, then becoming mostly cloudy. A 50% chance of rain showers. Highs in the upper 60s. West winds 10 to 15 miles an hour. Friday night, much colder. Mostly cloudy. Chance of rain showers until midnight, then slight chance of rain showers after midnight. Lows in the lower 40s. Northwest winds 10 to 15 miles an hour. Chance of showers 40%. And now the extended forecast for the radio listening area. Saturday and Saturday night, cooler. Mostly clear. Highs in the mid-50s. Lows in the mid-30s. Sunday and Sunday night, clear. Highs in the lower 60s. Lows in the upper 30s. Monday and Monday night, partly cloudy. Highs in the upper 60s. Lows in the lower 40s. Tuesday and Tuesday night, partly cloudy. Highs in the upper 60s. Lows in the mid-40s. Wednesday and Wednesday night, mostly clear. Highs in the lower 70s. Lows in the mid-40s. 1 a.m. Eastern Daylight Time weather conditions across north-central Kentucky. At Frankfort. And the pressure was 30.05 inches and steady. At Lexington, it was cloudy, reducing the visibility to 3 miles. The temperature was 70 degrees, the dew point 69, and the relative humidity 97%. The wind was south at 3 miles an hour. The pressure was 30.06 inches and falling. At Louisville, it was cloudy, reducing the visibility to 3 miles. The temperature was 72 degrees, the dew point 72, and the relative humidity 100%. The wind was east at 5 miles an hour. The pressure was 30.04 inches and steady. At Frankfort, and the pressure

was 30.05 inches and steady. Elsewhere around the region, at Jackson, fog was reported with a temperature of 69. It was cloudy with a temperature of 69 at Covington, 66 at Indianapolis, 63 at Wilmington, Ohio, and 74 at Bowling Green. At Jasper, Indiana, rain and fog were reported with a temperature of 70. The current time is 1:38 a.m. Eastern Daylight Time. Now for the official National Weather Service forecast for Frankfort and surrounding communities. Tonight, mostly cloudy. Showers early in the evening. Chance of thunderstorms until midnight. Chance of showers after midnight. Patchy fog overnight. Lows in the mid-60s. Northwest winds up to 5 miles an hour shifting to the east after midnight. Chance of precipitation 90%. Thursday, mostly cloudy with chance of showers and slight chance of thunderstorms. Highs in the lower 80s. East winds up to 5 miles an hour shifting to the south in the afternoon. Chance of precipitation 50%. Thursday night, mostly clear. A 20% chance of thunderstorms until midnight. Lows in the lower 60s. Southwest winds 5 to 15 miles an hour. Friday, cooler. Mostly sunny in the morning, then becoming mostly cloudy. A 50% chance of rain showers. Highs in the upper 60s. West winds 10 to 15 miles an hour. Friday night, much colder. Mostly cloudy. Chance of rain showers until midnight, then slight chance of rain showers after midnight. Lows in the lower 40s. Northwest winds 10 to 15 miles an hour. Chance of showers 40%. And now the extended forecast for the radio listening area. Saturday and Saturday night, cooler. Mostly clear. Highs in the mid-50s. Lows in the mid-30s. Sunday and Sunday night, clear. Highs in the lower 60s. Lows in the upper 30s. Monday and Monday night, partly cloudy. Highs in the upper 60s. Lows in the lower 40s. Tuesday and Tuesday night, partly cloudy. Highs in the upper 60s. Lows in the mid-40s. Wednesday and Wednesday night, mostly clear. Highs in the lower 70s. Lows in the mid-40s. 1 a.m. Eastern Daylight Time weather conditions across north-central Kentucky. At Frankfort. And the pressure was 30.05 inches and steady. At Lexington, it was cloudy, reducing the visibility to 3 miles. The temperature was 70 degrees, the dew point 69, and the relative humidity 97%. The wind was south at 3 miles an hour. The pressure was 30.06 inches and falling. At Louisville, it was cloudy, reducing the visibility to 3 miles. The temperature was 72 degrees, the dew point 72, and the relative humidity 100%. The wind was east at 5 miles an hour. The pressure was 30.04 inches and steady. At Frankfort, and the pressure was 30.05 inches and steady. Elsewhere around the region, at Jackson, fog was reported with a temperature of 69. It was cloudy with a temperature of 69 at Covington, 66 at Indianapolis, 63 at Wilmington, Ohio, and 74 at Bowling Green. At Jasper, Indiana, rain and fog were reported with a temperature of 70. Now for the official National Weather Service forecast for Frankfort and surrounding communities. Tonight, mostly cloudy. Showers early in the evening. Chance of thunderstorms until midnight. Chance of showers after midnight. Patchy fog overnight. Lows in the mid-60s. Northwest winds up to 5 miles an hour shifting to the east after midnight. Chance of precipitation 90%. Thursday, mostly cloudy with chance of showers and slight chance of thunderstorms. Highs in the lower 80s. East winds up to 5 miles an hour shifting to the south in the afternoon.

The precipitation 50%. Thursday night, mostly clear. A 20% chance of thunderstorms until midnight. Lows in the lower 60s. Southwest winds 5 to 15 miles an hour. Friday, cooler. Mostly sunny in the morning, then becoming mostly cloudy. A 50% chance of rain showers. Highs in the upper 60s. West winds 10 to 15 miles an hour. Friday night, much colder. Mostly cloudy. Chance of rain showers until midnight, then slight chance of rain showers after midnight. Lows in the lower 40s. Northwest winds 10 to 15 miles an hour. Chance of showers 40%. And now the extended forecast for the radio listening area. Saturday and Saturday night, cooler. Mostly clear. Highs in the mid-50s. Lows in the mid-30s. Sunday and Sunday night, clear. Highs in the lower 60s. Lows in the upper 30s. Monday and Monday night, partly cloudy. Highs in the upper 60s. Lows in the lower 40s. Tuesday and Tuesday night, partly cloudy. Highs in the upper 60s. Lows in the mid-40s. Wednesday and Wednesday night, mostly clear. Highs in the lower 70s. Lows in the mid-40s. 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The current time is 1:44 a.m. Eastern Daylight Time. 1 a.m. Eastern Daylight Time weather conditions across north-central Kentucky. At Frankfurt. And the pressure was 30.05 inches and steady. At Lexington, it was cloudy, reducing the visibility to 3 miles. The temperature was 70 degrees, the dew point 69, and the relative humidity 97%. The wind was south at 3 miles an hour. The pressure was 30.06 inches and falling. At Louisville, it was cloudy, reducing the visibility to 3 miles. The temperature was 72 degrees, the dew point 72, and the relative humidity 100%. The wind was east at 5 miles an hour. The pressure was 30.04 inches and steady. At Frankfurt, and the pressure was 30.05 inches and steady. Elsewhere around the region, at Jackson, fog was reported with a temperature of 69. It was cloudy, with a temperature of 69 at Covington, 66 at Indianapolis, 63 at Wilmington, Ohio, and 74 at Bowling Green. At Jasper, Indiana, rain and fog were reported with a temperature of 70. Now for the official National Weather Service forecast for Frankfurt and surrounding communities. Tonight, mostly cloudy. Showers early in the evening. Chance of thunderstorms until midnight. Chance of showers after midnight. Patchy fog overnight. Lows in the mid-60s. Northwest winds up to 5 miles an hour, shifting to the east after midnight. Chance of precipitation 90%. Thursday, mostly cloudy with chance of showers and slight chance of thunderstorms. Highs in the lower 80s. East winds up to 5 miles an hour, shifting to the south in the afternoon. Chance of precipitation 50%. Thursday night, mostly clear. A 20% chance of thunderstorms until midnight. Lows in the lower 60s. Southwest winds 5 to 15 miles an hour. Friday, cooler. Mostly sunny in the morning, then becoming mostly cloudy. A 50% chance of rain showers. Highs in the upper 60s. West winds 10 to 15 miles an hour. Friday night, much colder. Mostly cloudy. Chance of rain showers until midnight, then slight chance of rain showers after midnight. Lows in the lower 40s. Northwest winds 10 to 15 miles an hour. Chance of showers 40%.

showers early in the evening. Chance of thunderstorms until midnight. Chance of showers after midnight. Patchy fog overnight. Lows in the mid-60s. Northwest winds up to 5 miles an hour, shifting to the east after midnight. Chance of precipitation 90%. Thursday, mostly cloudy with chance of showers and slight chance of thunderstorms. Highs in the lower 80s. East winds up to 5 miles an hour, shifting to the south in the afternoon. Chance of precipitation 50%. Thursday night, mostly clear. A 20% chance of thunderstorms until midnight. Lows in the lower 60s. Southwest winds 5 to 15 miles an hour. Friday, cooler. Mostly sunny in the morning, then becoming mostly cloudy. A 50% chance of rain showers. Highs in the upper 60s. West winds 10 to 15 miles an hour. Friday night, much colder. Mostly cloudy. Chance of rain showers until midnight, then slight chance of rain showers after midnight. Lows in the lower 40s. Northwest winds 10 to 15 miles an hour. Chance of showers 40%. And now the extended forecast for the radio listening area. Saturday and Saturday night, cooler. Mostly clear. Highs in the mid-50s. Lows in the mid-30s. Sunday and Sunday night, clear. Highs in the lower 60s. Lows in the upper 30s. Monday and Monday night, partly cloudy. Highs in the upper 60s. Lows in the lower 40s. Tuesday and Tuesday night, partly cloudy. Highs in the upper 60s. Lows in the mid-40s. Wednesday and Wednesday night, mostly clear. Highs in the lower 70s. Lows in the mid-40s. 1 a.m. Eastern Daylight Time weather conditions across north-central Kentucky. At Frankfort. And the pressure was 30.05 inches and steady. At Lexington, it was cloudy, reducing the visibility to 3 miles. The temperature was 70 degrees, the dew point 69, and the relative humidity 97%. The wind was south at 3 miles an hour. The pressure was 30.06 inches and falling. At Louisville, it was cloudy, reducing the visibility to 3 miles. The temperature was 72 degrees, the dew point 72, and the relative humidity 100%. The wind was east at 5 miles an hour. The pressure was 30.04 inches and steady. At Frankfort, and the pressure was 30.05 inches and steady. Elsewhere around the region, at Jackson, fog was reported with a temperature of 69. It was cloudy with a temperature of 69 at Covington, 66 at Indianapolis, 63 at Wilmington, Ohio, and 74 at Bowling Green. At Jasper, Indiana, rain and fog were reported with a temperature of 70. Now for the official National Weather Service forecast for Frankfort and surrounding communities. Tonight, mostly cloudy. Showers early in the evening. Chance of thunderstorms until midnight. Chance of showers after midnight. Patchy fog overnight. Lows in the mid-60s. Northwest winds up to 5 miles an hour, shifting to the east after midnight. Chance of precipitation 90%. Thursday, mostly cloudy with chance of showers and slight chance of thunderstorms. Highs in the lower 80s. East winds up to 5 miles an hour, shifting to the south in the afternoon. Chance of precipitation 50%. Thursday night, mostly clear. A 20% chance of thunderstorms until midnight. Lows in the lower 60s. Southwest winds 5 to 15 miles an hour. Friday, cooler. Mostly sunny in the morning, then becoming mostly cloudy. A 50% chance of rain showers. Highs in the upper 60s. West winds 10 to 15 miles an hour. Friday night, much colder. Mostly cloudy. Chance of rain showers until midnight,
then slight chance of rain showers after midnight. Lows in the lower 40s. Northwest winds 10 to 15 miles an hour. Chance of showers 40%. And now the extended forecast for the radio listening area. Saturday and Saturday night, cooler. Mostly clear. Highs in the mid-50s. Lows in the mid-30s. Sunday and Sunday night, clear. Highs in the lower 60s. Lows in the upper 30s. Monday and Monday night, partly cloudy. Highs in the upper 60s. Lows in the lower 40s. Tuesday and Tuesday night, partly cloudy. Highs in the upper 60s. Lows in the mid-40s. Wednesday and Wednesday night, mostly clear. Highs in the lower 70s. Lows in the mid-40s. The current time is 2:03 a.m. Eastern Daylight Time. 1 a.m. Eastern Daylight Time weather conditions across north-central Kentucky. At Frankfort. And the pressure was 30.05 inches and steady. At Lexington, it was cloudy, reducing the visibility to 3 miles. The temperature was 70 degrees, the dew point 69, and the relative humidity 97%. The wind was south at 3 miles an hour. The pressure was 30.06 inches and falling. At Louisville, it was cloudy, reducing the visibility to 3 miles. The temperature was 72 degrees, the dew point 72, and the relative humidity 100%. The wind was east at 5 miles an hour. The pressure was 30.04 inches and steady. At Frankfort, and the pressure was 30.05 inches and steady. Elsewhere around the region, at Jackson, fog was reported with a temperature of 69. It was cloudy, with a temperature of 69 at Covington, 66 at Indianapolis, 63 at Wilmington, Ohio, and 74 at Bowling Green. At Jasper, Indiana, rain and fog were reported, with a temperature of 70. 2 a.m. Eastern Daylight Time weather conditions across north-central Kentucky. At Frankfort, and the pressure was 30.05 inches and steady. At Lexington, fog was reported, reducing the visibility to 0.5 mile. The temperature was 70 degrees, the dew point 70, and the relative humidity 100%. The wind was calm. The pressure was 30.07 inches and rising. At Louisville, it was cloudy. The temperature was 72 degrees, the dew point 72, and the relative humidity 100%. The wind was north at 3 miles an hour. The pressure was 30.05 inches and rising. At Frankfort, and the pressure was 30.05 inches and steady. Elsewhere around the region, it was cloudy, with a temperature of 67 at Covington, 66 at Indianapolis, 63 at Wilmington, Ohio, 69 at Jackson, and 72 at Bowling Green. At Jasper, Indiana, rain and fog were reported, with a temperature of 70. Now for the official National Weather Service forecast for Frankfort and surrounding communities. Tonight, mostly cloudy. Showers early in the evening. Chance of thunderstorms until midnight. Chance of showers after midnight. Patchy fog overnight. Lows in the mid-60s. Northwest winds up to 5 miles an hour shifting to the east after midnight. Chance of precipitation 90%. Thursday, mostly cloudy with chance of showers and slight chance of thunderstorms. Highs in the lower 80s. East winds up to 5 miles an hour shifting to the south in the afternoon. Chance of precipitation 50%. Thursday night, mostly clear. A 20% chance of thunderstorms until midnight. Lows in the lower 60s. Southwest winds 5 to 15 miles an hour. Friday, cooler. Mostly sunny in the morning, then becoming mostly cloudy. A 50% chance of rain showers. Highs in the upper 60s. West winds 10 to 15 miles an hour. Friday night, much colder. Mostly cloudy.
chance of rain showers until

midnight, then slight chance of rain showers after midnight. Lows in the lower 40s. Northwest winds 10 to 15 miles an hour. Chance of showers 40%. And now the extended forecast for the radio listening area. Saturday and Saturday night, cooler. Mostly clear. Highs in the mid-50s. Lows in the mid-30s. Sunday and Sunday night, clear. Highs in the lower 60s. Lows in the upper 30s. Monday and Monday night, partly cloudy. Highs in the upper 60s. Lows in the lower 40s. Tuesday and Tuesday night, partly cloudy. Highs in the upper 60s. Lows in the mid-40s. Wednesday and Wednesday night, mostly clear. Highs in the lower 70s. Lows in the mid-40s. The current time is 2:08 a.m. Eastern Daylight Time. 2 a.m. Eastern Daylight Time weather conditions across north-central Kentucky. At Frankfort. And the pressure was 30.05 inches and steady. At Lexington, fog was reported, reducing the visibility to 0.5 mile. The temperature was 70 degrees, the dew point 70, and the relative humidity 100%. The wind was calm. The pressure was 30.07 inches and rising. At Louisville, it was cloudy. The temperature was 72 degrees, the dew point 72, and the relative humidity 100%. The wind was north at 3 miles an hour. The pressure was 30.05 inches and rising. At Frankfort, and the pressure was 30.05 inches and steady. Elsewhere around the region, it was cloudy, with a temperature of 67 at Covington, 66 at Indianapolis, 63 at Wilmington, Ohio, 69 at Jackson, and 72 at Bowling Green. At Jasper, Indiana, rain and fog were reported, with a temperature of 70. Now for the official National Weather Service forecast for Frankfort and surrounding communities. Tonight, mostly cloudy. Showers early in the evening. Chance of thunderstorms until midnight. Chance of showers after midnight. Patchy fog overnight. Lows in the mid-60s. Northwest winds up to 5 miles an hour shifting to the east after midnight. Chance of precipitation 90%. Thursday, mostly cloudy with chance of showers and slight chance of thunderstorms. Highs in the lower 80s. East winds up to 5 miles an hour shifting to the south in the afternoon. Chance of precipitation 50%. Thursday night, mostly clear. A 20% chance of thunderstorms until midnight. Lows in the lower 60s. Southwest winds 5 to 15 miles an hour. Friday, cooler. Mostly sunny in the morning, then becoming mostly cloudy. A 50% chance of rain showers. Highs in the upper 60s. West winds 10 to 15 miles an hour. Friday night, much colder. Mostly cloudy. Chance of rain showers until midnight, then slight chance of rain showers after midnight. Lows in the lower 40s. Northwest winds 10 to 15 miles an hour. Chance of showers 40%. And now the extended forecast for the radio listening area. Saturday and Saturday night, cooler. Mostly clear. Highs in the mid-50s. Lows in the mid-30s. Sunday and Sunday night, clear. Highs in the lower 60s. Lows in the upper 30s. Monday and Monday night, partly cloudy. Highs in the upper 60s. Lows in the lower 40s. Tuesday and Tuesday night, partly cloudy. Highs in the upper 60s. Lows in the mid-40s. Wednesday and Wednesday night, mostly clear. Highs in the lower 70s. Lows in the mid-40s. 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

2.5 megahertz. The current time is 2:12 a.m. Eastern Daylight Time. 2 a.m. Eastern Daylight Time weather conditions across north central Kentucky at Frankfort. And the pressure was 30.05 inches and steady. At Lexington, fog was reported, reducing the visibility to 0.5 mile. The temperature was 70 degrees, the dew point 70, and the relative humidity 100%. The wind was calm. The pressure was 30.07 inches and rising. At Louisville, it was cloudy. The temperature was 72 degrees, the dew point 72, and the relative humidity 100%. The wind was north at 3 miles an hour. The pressure was 30.05 inches and rising. At Frankfort, and the pressure was 30.05 inches and steady. Elsewhere around the region, it was cloudy, with a temperature of 67 at Covington, 66 at Indianapolis, 63 at Wilmington, Ohio, 69 at Jackson, and 72 at Bowling Green. At Jasper, Indiana, rain and fog were reported, with a temperature of 70. 2 a.m. Eastern Daylight Time weather conditions across north central Kentucky. At Frankfort, and the pressure was 30.05 inches and steady. At Lexington, fog was reported, reducing the visibility to 0.5 mile. The temperature was 70 degrees, the dew point 70, and the relative humidity 100%. The wind was calm. The pressure was 30.07 inches and rising. At Louisville, it was cloudy. The temperature was 72 degrees, the dew point 72, and the relative humidity 100%. The wind was north at 3 miles an hour. The pressure was 30.05 inches and rising. At Frankfort, and the pressure was 30.05 inches and steady. Elsewhere around the region, it was cloudy, with a temperature of 67 at Covington, 66 at Indianapolis, 63 at Wilmington, Ohio, 69 at Jackson, and 72 at Bowling Green. At Jasper, Indiana, rain and fog were reported, with a temperature of 70. Now for the official National Weather Service forecast for Frankfort and surrounding communities. Tonight, mostly cloudy. Showers early in the evening. Chance of thunderstorms until midnight. Chance of showers after midnight. Patchy fog overnight. Lows in the mid-60s. Northwest winds up to 5 miles an hour shifting to the east after midnight. Chance of precipitation 90%. Thursday, mostly cloudy with chance of showers and slight chance of thunderstorms. Highs in the lower 80s. East winds up to 5 miles an hour shifting to the south in the afternoon. Chance of precipitation 50%. Thursday night, mostly clear. A 20% chance of thunderstorms until midnight. Lows in the lower 60s. Southwest winds 5 to 15 miles an hour. Friday, cooler. Mostly sunny in the morning, then becoming mostly cloudy. A 50% chance of rain showers. Highs in the upper 60s. West winds 10 to 15 miles an hour. Friday night, much colder. Mostly cloudy. Chance of rain showers until midnight, then slight chance of rain showers after midnight. Lows in the lower 40s. Northwest winds 10 to 15 miles an hour. Chance of showers 40%. And now the extended forecast for the radio listening area. Saturday and Saturday night, cooler. Mostly clear. Highs in the mid-50s. Lows in the mid-30s. Sunday and Sunday night, clear. Highs in the lower 60s. Lows in the upper 30s. Monday and Monday night, partly cloudy. Highs in the upper 60s. Lows in the lower 40s. Tuesday and Tuesday night, partly cloudy. Highs in the upper 60s. Lows in the mid-40s. Wednesday and Wednesday night, mostly clear. Highs in the lower 70s. Lows in the mid-40s. The current time

It's 2:17 a.m. Eastern Daylight Time. 2 a.m. Eastern Daylight Time weather conditions across north central Kentucky at Frankfort. And the pressure was 30.05 inches and steady. At Lexington, fog was reported, reducing the visibility to 0.5 mile. The temperature was 70 degrees, the dew point 70, and the relative humidity 100%. The wind was calm. The pressure was 30.07 inches and rising. At Louisville, it was cloudy. The temperature was 72 degrees, the dew point 72, and the relative humidity 100%. The wind was north at 3 miles an hour. The pressure was 30.05 inches and rising. At Frankfort, and the pressure was 30.05 inches and steady. Elsewhere around the region, it was cloudy, with a temperature of 67 at Covington, 66 at Indianapolis, 63 at Wilmington, Ohio, 69 at Jackson, and 72 at Bowling Green. At Jasper, Indiana, rain and fog were reported, with a temperature of 70. Now for the official National Weather Service forecast for Frankfort and surrounding communities. Tonight, mostly cloudy. Showers early in the evening. Chance of thunderstorms until midnight. Chance of showers after midnight. Patchy fog overnight. Lows in the mid-60s. Northwest winds up to 5 miles an hour shifting to the east after midnight. Chance of precipitation 90%. Thursday, mostly cloudy with chance of showers and slight chance of thunderstorms. Highs in the lower 80s. East winds up to 5 miles an hour shifting to the south in the afternoon. Chance of precipitation 50%. Thursday night, mostly clear. A 20% chance of thunderstorms until midnight. Lows in the lower 60s. Southwest winds 5 to 15 miles an hour. Friday, cooler. Mostly sunny in the morning, then becoming mostly cloudy. A 50% chance of rain showers. Highs in the upper 60s. West winds 10 to 15 miles an hour. Friday night, much colder. Mostly cloudy. Chance of rain showers until midnight, then slight chance of rain showers after midnight. Lows in the lower 40s. Northwest winds 10 to 15 miles an hour. Chance of showers 40%. And now the extended forecast for the radio listening area. Saturday and Saturday night, cooler. Mostly clear. Highs in the mid-50s. Lows in the mid-30s. Sunday and Sunday night, clear. Highs in the lower 60s. Lows in the upper 30s. Monday and Monday night, partly cloudy. Highs in the upper 60s. Lows in the lower 40s. Tuesday and Tuesday night, partly cloudy. Highs in the upper 60s. Lows in the mid 40s. Wednesday and Wednesday night, mostly clear. Highs in the lower 70s. Lows in the mid-40s. 2 a.m. Eastern Daylight Time weather conditions across north-central Kentucky. At Frankfort. And the pressure was 30.05 inches and steady. At Lexington, fog was reported, reducing the visibility to 0.5 mile. The temperature was 70 degrees, the dew point 70, and the relative humidity 100%. The wind was calm. The pressure was 30.07 inches and rising. At Louisville, it was cloudy. The temperature was 72 degrees, the dew point 72, and the relative humidity 100%. The wind was north at 3 miles an hour. The pressure was 30.05 inches and rising. At Frankfort, and the pressure was 30.05 inches and steady. Elsewhere around the region, it was cloudy, with a temperature of 67 at Covington, 66 at Indianapolis, 63 at Wilmington, Ohio, 69 at Jackson, and 72 at Bowling Green. At Jasper, Indiana, rain and fog were reported, with a temperature of 70. The current time is 2:22 a.m. Eastern Daylight Time.
now for the official National Weather Service forecast for Frankfurt and surrounding communities. Tonight, mostly cloudy. Showers early in the evening. Chance of thunderstorms until midnight. Chance of showers after midnight. Patchy fog overnight. Lows in the mid-60s. Northwest winds up to 5 miles an hour, shifting to the east after midnight. Chance of precipitation 90%. Thursday, mostly cloudy with chance of showers and slight chance of thunderstorms. Highs in the lower 80s. East winds up to 5 miles an hour, shifting to the south in the afternoon. Chance of precipitation 50%. Thursday night, mostly clear. A 20% chance of thunderstorms until midnight. Lows in the lower 60s. Southwest winds 5 to 15 miles an hour. Friday, cooler. Mostly sunny in the morning, then becoming mostly cloudy. A 50% chance of rain showers. Highs in the upper 60s. West winds 10 to 15 miles an hour. Friday night, much colder. Mostly cloudy. Chance of rain showers until midnight, then slight chance of rain showers after midnight. Lows in the lower 40s. Northwest winds 10 to 15 miles an hour. Chance of showers 40%. And now the extended forecast for the radio listening area. Saturday and Saturday night, cooler. Mostly clear. Highs in the mid-50s. Lows in the mid-30s. Sunday and Sunday night, clear. Highs in the lower 60s. Lows in the upper 30s. Monday and Monday night, partly cloudy. Highs in the upper 60s. Lows in the lower 40s. Tuesday and Tuesday night, partly cloudy. Highs in the upper 60s. Lows in the mid-40s. Wednesday and Wednesday night, mostly clear. Highs in the lower 70s. Lows in the mid-40s. 2 a.m. Eastern Daylight Time weather conditions across north-central Kentucky. At Frankfurt. And the pressure was 30.05 inches and steady. At Lexington, fog was reported, reducing the visibility to 0.5 mile. The temperature was 70 degrees, the dew point 70, and the relative humidity 100%. The wind was calm. The pressure was 30.07 inches and rising. At Louisville, it was cloudy. The temperature was 72 degrees, the dew point 72, and the relative humidity 100%. The wind was north at 3 miles an hour. The pressure was 30.05 inches and rising. At Frankfurt, and the pressure was 30.05 inches and steady. Elsewhere around the region, it was cloudy, with a temperature of 67 at Covington, 66 at Indianapolis, 63 at Wilmington, Ohio, 69 at Jackson, and 72 at Bowling Green. At Jasper, Indiana, rain and fog were reported, with a temperature of 70. Now for the official National Weather Service forecast for Frankfurt and surrounding communities. Tonight, mostly cloudy. Showers early in the evening. Chance of thunderstorms until midnight. Chance of showers after midnight. Patchy fog overnight. Lows in the mid-60s. Northwest winds up to 5 miles an hour, shifting to the east after midnight. Chance of precipitation 90%. Thursday, mostly cloudy with chance of showers and slight chance of thunderstorms. Highs in the lower 80s. East winds up to 5 miles an hour, shifting to the south in the afternoon. Chance of precipitation 50%. Thursday night, mostly clear. A 20% chance of thunderstorms until midnight. Lows in the lower 60s. Southwest winds 5 to 15 miles an hour. Friday, cooler. Mostly sunny in the morning, then becoming mostly cloudy. A 50% chance of rain showers. Highs in the upper 60s. West winds 10 to 15 miles an hour. Friday night, much colder. Mostly cloudy. Chance of rain showers until midnight.

then slight chance of rain showers after midnight. Lows in the lower 40s. Northwest winds 10 to 15 miles an hour. Chance of showers 40%. And now the extended forecast for the radio listening area. Saturday and Saturday night, cooler. Mostly clear. Highs in the mid-50s. Lows in the mid-30s. Sunday and Sunday night, clear. Highs in the lower 60s. Lows in the upper 30s. Monday and Monday night, partly cloudy. Highs in the upper 60s. Lows in the lower 40s. Tuesday and Tuesday night, partly cloudy. Highs in the upper 60s. Lows in the mid-40s. Wednesday and Wednesday night, mostly clear. Highs in the lower 70s. Lows in the mid-40s. The current time is 2:28 a.m. Eastern Daylight Time. 2 a.m. Eastern Daylight Time weather conditions across north-central Kentucky. At Frankfort. And the pressure was 30.05 inches and steady. At Lexington, fog was reported, reducing the visibility to 0.5 mile. The temperature was 70 degrees, the dew point 70, and the relative humidity 100%. The wind was calm. The pressure was 30.07 inches and rising. At Louisville, it was cloudy. The temperature was 72 degrees, the dew point 72, and the relative humidity 100%. The wind was north at 3 miles an hour. The pressure was 30.05 inches and rising. At Frankfort, and the pressure was 30.05 inches and steady. Elsewhere around the region, it was cloudy, with a temperature of 67 at Covington, 66 at Indianapolis, 63 at Wilmington, Ohio, 69 at Jackson, and 72 at Bowling Green. At Jasper, Indiana, rain and fog were reported, with a temperature of 70. Now for the official National Weather Service forecast for Frankfort and surrounding communities. Tonight, mostly cloudy. Showers early in the evening. Chance of thunderstorms until midnight. Chance of showers after midnight. Patchy fog overnight. Lows in the mid-60s. Northwest winds up to 5 miles an hour shifting to the east after midnight. Chance of precipitation 90%. Thursday, mostly cloudy with chance of showers and slight chance of thunderstorms. Highs in the lower 80s. East winds up to 5 miles an hour shifting to the south in the afternoon. Chance of precipitation 50%. Thursday night, mostly clear. A 20% chance of thunderstorms until midnight. Lows in the lower 60s. Southwest winds 5 to 15 miles an hour. Friday, cooler. Mostly sunny in the morning, then becoming mostly cloudy. A 50% chance of rain showers. Highs in the upper 60s. West winds 10 to 15 miles an hour. Friday night, much colder. Mostly cloudy. Chance of rain showers until midnight, then slight chance of rain showers after midnight. Lows in the lower 40s. Northwest winds 10 to 15 miles an hour. Chance of showers 40%. And now the extended forecast for the radio listening area. Saturday and Saturday night, cooler. Mostly clear. Highs in the mid-50s. Lows in the mid-30s. Sunday and Sunday night, clear. Highs in the lower 60s. Lows in the upper 30s. Monday and Monday night, partly cloudy. Highs in the upper 60s. Lows in the lower 40s. Tuesday and Tuesday night, partly cloudy. Highs in the upper 60s. Lows in the mid-40s. Wednesday and Wednesday night, mostly clear. Highs in the lower 70s. Lows in the mid-40s. The current time is 2:32 a.m. Eastern Daylight Time. 2 a.m. Eastern Daylight Time weather conditions across north-central Kentucky. At Frankfort. And the pressure was 30.05 inches and steady. At Lexington.

at Indianapolis, 63 at Wilmington, Ohio, 69 at Jackson, and 72 at Bowling Green. At Jasper, Indiana, rain and fog were reported with a temperature of 70. Now for the official National Weather Service forecast for Frankfort and surrounding communities. Tonight, mostly cloudy. Showers early in the evening. Chance of thunderstorms until midnight. Chance of showers after midnight. Patchy fog overnight. Lows in the mid-60s. Northwest winds up to 5 miles an hour, shifting to the east after midnight. Chance of precipitation 90%. Thursday, mostly cloudy with chance of showers and slight chance of thunderstorms. Highs in the lower 80s. East winds up to 5 miles an hour, shifting to the south in the afternoon. Chance of precipitation 50%. Thursday night, mostly clear. A 20% chance of thunderstorms until midnight. Lows in the lower 60s. Southwest winds 5 to 15 miles an hour. Friday, cooler. Mostly sunny in the morning, then becoming mostly cloudy. A 50% chance of rain showers. Highs in the upper 60s. West winds 10 to 15 miles an hour. Friday night, much colder. Mostly cloudy. Chance of rain showers until midnight, then slight chance of rain showers after midnight. Lows in the lower 40s. Northwest winds 10 to 15 miles an hour. Chance of showers 40%. And now the extended forecast for the radio listening area. Saturday and Saturday night, cooler. Mostly clear. Highs in the mid-50s. Lows in the mid-30s. Sunday and Sunday night, clear. Highs in the lower 60s. Lows in the upper 30s. Monday and Monday night, partly cloudy. Highs in the upper 60s. Lows in the lower 40s. Tuesday and Tuesday night, partly cloudy. Highs in the upper 60s. Lows in the mid-40s. Wednesday and Wednesday night, mostly clear. Highs in the lower 70s. Lows in the mid-40s. 2 a.m. Eastern Daylight Time weather conditions across north-central Kentucky. At Frankfort. And the pressure was 30.05 inches and steady. At Lexington, fog was reported, reducing the visibility to 0.5 mile. The temperature was 70 degrees, the dew point 70, and the relative humidity 100%. The wind was calm. The pressure was 30.07 inches and rising. At Louisville, it was cloudy. The temperature was 72 degrees, the dew point 72, and the relative humidity 100%. The wind was north at 3 miles an hour. The pressure was 30.05 inches and rising. At Frankfort, and the pressure was 30.05 inches and steady. Elsewhere around the region, it was cloudy, with a temperature of 67 at Covington, 66 at Indianapolis, 63 at Wilmington, Ohio, 69 at Jackson, and 72 at Bowling Green. At Jasper, Indiana, rain and fog were reported, with a temperature of 70. The current time is 2:37 a.m. Eastern Daylight Time. Now for the official National Weather Service forecast for Frankfort and surrounding communities. Tonight, mostly cloudy. Showers early in the evening. Chance of thunderstorms until midnight. Chance of showers after midnight. Patchy fog overnight. Lows in the mid-60s. Northwest winds up to 5 miles an hour, shifting to the east after midnight. Chance of precipitation 90%. Thursday, mostly cloudy with chance of showers and slight chance of thunderstorms. Highs in the lower 80s. East winds up to 5 miles an hour, shifting to the south in the afternoon. Chance of precipitation 50%. Thursday night, mostly clear. A 20% chance of thunderstorms until midnight. Lows in the lower 60s. Southwest winds 5 to 15 miles an hour. Friday, cooler. Mostly sunny in the morning.

then becoming mostly cloudy. A 50% chance of rain showers. Highs in the upper 60s. West winds 10 to 15 miles an hour. Friday night, much colder. Mostly cloudy. Chance of rain showers until midnight, then slight chance of rain showers after midnight. Lows in the lower 40s. Northwest winds 10 to 15 miles an hour. Chance of showers 40%. And now the extended forecast for the radio listening area. Saturday and Saturday night, cooler. Mostly clear. Highs in the mid-50s. Lows in the mid-30s. Sunday and Sunday night, clear. Highs in the lower 60s. Lows in the upper 30s. Monday and Monday night, partly cloudy. Highs in the upper 60s. Lows in the lower 40s. Tuesday and Tuesday night, partly cloudy. Highs in the upper 60s. Lows in the mid-40s. Wednesday and Wednesday night, mostly clear. Highs in the lower 70s. Lows in the mid-40s. 2 a.m. Eastern Daylight Time weather conditions across north-central Kentucky. At Frankfort. And the pressure was 30.05 inches and steady. At Lexington, fog was reported, reducing the visibility to 0.5 mile. The temperature was 70 degrees, the dew point 70, and the relative humidity 100%. The wind was calm. The pressure was 30.07 inches and rising. At Louisville, it was cloudy. The temperature was 72 degrees, the dew point 72, and the relative humidity 100%. The wind was north at 3 miles an hour. The pressure was 30.05 inches and rising. At Frankfort. And the pressure was 30.05 inches and steady. Elsewhere around the region, it was cloudy, with a temperature of 67 at Covington, 66 at Indianapolis, 63 at Wilmington, Ohio, 69 at Jackson, and 72 at Bowling Green. At Jasper, Indiana, rain and fog were reported, with a temperature of 70. Now for the official National Weather Service forecast for Frankfort and surrounding communities. Tonight, mostly cloudy. Showers early in the evening. Chance of thunderstorms until midnight. Chance of showers after midnight. Patchy fog overnight. Lows in the mid-60s. Northwest winds up to 5 miles an hour shifting to the east after midnight. Chance of precipitation 90%. Thursday, mostly cloudy with chance of showers and slight chance of thunderstorms. Highs in the lower 80s. East winds up to 5 miles an hour shifting to the south in the afternoon. Chance of precipitation 50%. Thursday night, mostly clear. A 20% chance of thunderstorms until midnight. Lows in the lower 60s. Southwest winds 5 to 15 miles an hour. Friday, cooler. Mostly sunny in the morning, then becoming mostly cloudy. A 50% chance of rain showers. Highs in the upper 60s. West winds 10 to 15 miles an hour. Friday night, much colder. Mostly cloudy. Chance of rain showers until midnight, then slight chance of rain showers after midnight. Lows in the lower 40s. Northwest winds 10 to 15 miles an hour. Chance of showers 40%. And now the extended forecast for the radio listening area. Saturday and Saturday night, cooler. Mostly clear. Highs in the mid-50s. Lows in the mid-30s. Sunday and Sunday night, clear. Highs in the lower 60s. Lows in the upper 30s. Monday and Monday night, partly cloudy. Highs in the upper 60s. Lows in the lower 40s. Tuesday and Tuesday night, partly cloudy. Highs in the upper 60s. Lows in the mid-40s. Wednesday and Wednesday night, mostly clear. Highs in the lower 70s. Lows in the mid-40s. 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

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The current time is 2:43 a.m. Eastern Daylight Time. 2 a.m. Eastern Daylight Time weather conditions across north-central Kentucky. At Frankfurt, and the pressure was 30.05 inches and steady. At Lexington, fog was reported, reducing the visibility to 0.5 mile. The temperature was 70 degrees, the dew point 70, and the relative humidity 100%. The wind was calm. The pressure was 30.07 inches and rising. At Louisville, it was cloudy. The temperature was 72 degrees, the dew point 72, and the relative humidity 100%. The wind was north at 3 miles an hour. The pressure was 30.05 inches and rising. At Frankfurt, and the pressure was 30.05 inches and steady. Elsewhere around the region, it was cloudy, with a temperature of 67 at Covington, 66 at Indianapolis, 63 at Wilmington, Ohio, 69 at Jackson, and 72 at Bowling Green. At Jasper, Indiana, rain and fog were reported, with a temperature of 70. Now for the official National Weather Service forecast for Frankfurt and surrounding communities. Tonight, mostly cloudy. Showers early in the evening. Chance of thunderstorms until midnight. Chance of showers after midnight. Patchy fog overnight. Lows in the mid-60s. Northwest winds up to 5 miles an hour shifting to the east after midnight. Chance of precipitation 90%. Thursday, mostly cloudy with chance of showers and slight chance of thunderstorms. Highs in the lower 80s. East winds up to 5 miles an hour shifting to the south in the afternoon. Chance of precipitation 50%. Thursday night, mostly clear. A 20% chance of thunderstorms until midnight. Lows in the lower 60s. Southwest winds 5 to 15 miles an hour. Friday, cooler. Mostly sunny in the morning, then becoming mostly cloudy. A 50% chance of rain showers. Highs in the upper 60s. West winds 10 to 15 miles an hour. Friday night, much colder. Mostly cloudy. Chance of rain showers until midnight, then slight chance of rain showers after midnight. Lows in the lower 40s. Northwest winds 10 to 15 miles an hour. Chance of showers 40%. And now the extended forecast for the radio listening area. Saturday and Saturday night, cooler. Mostly clear. Highs in the mid-50s. Lows in the mid-30s. Sunday and Sunday night, clear. Highs in the lower 60s. Lows in the upper 30s. Monday and Monday night, partly cloudy. Highs in the upper 60s. Lows in the lower 40s. Tuesday and Tuesday night, partly cloudy. Highs in the upper 60s. Lows in the mid-40s. Wednesday and Wednesday night, mostly clear. Highs in the lower 70s. Lows in the mid-40s. The current time is 2:47 a.m. Eastern Daylight Time. 2 a.m. Eastern Daylight Time weather conditions across north-central Kentucky. At Frankfurt. And the pressure was 30.05 inches and steady. At Lexington, fog was reported, reducing the visibility to 0.5 mile. The temperature was 70 degrees, the dew point 70, and the relative humidity 100%. The wind was calm. The pressure was 30.07 inches and rising. At Louisville, it was cloudy. The temperature was 72 degrees, the dew point 72, and the relative humidity 100%. The wind was north at 3 miles an hour. The pressure was 30.05 inches and rising. At Frankfurt, and the pressure was 30.05 inches and steady. Elsewhere around the region, it was cloudy.

with a temperature of 67 at Covington, 66 at Indianapolis, 63 at Wilmington, Ohio, 69 at Jackson, and 72 at Bowling Green. At Jasper, Indiana, rain and fog were reported with a temperature of 70. Now for the official National Weather Service forecast for Frankfort and surrounding communities. Tonight, mostly cloudy. Showers early in the evening. Chance of thunderstorms until midnight. Chance of showers after midnight. Patchy fog overnight. Lows in the mid-60s. Northwest winds up to 5 miles an hour shifting to the east after midnight. Chance of precipitation 90%. Thursday, mostly cloudy with chance of showers and slight chance of thunderstorms. Highs in the lower 80s. East winds up to 5 miles an hour shifting to the south in the afternoon. Chance of precipitation 50%. Thursday night, mostly clear. A 20% chance of thunderstorms until midnight. Lows in the lower 60s. Southwest winds 5 to 15 miles an hour. Friday, cooler. Mostly sunny in the morning, then becoming mostly cloudy. A 50% chance of rain showers. Highs in the upper 60s. West winds 10 to 15 miles an hour. Friday night, much colder. Mostly cloudy. Chance of rain showers until midnight, then slight chance of rain showers after midnight. Lows in the lower 40s. Northwest winds 10 to 15 miles an hour. Chance of showers 40%. And now the extended forecast for the radio listening area. Saturday and Saturday night, cooler. Mostly clear. Highs in the mid-50s. Lows in the mid-30s. Sunday and Sunday night, clear. Highs in the lower 60s. Lows in the upper 30s. Monday and Monday night, partly cloudy. Highs in the upper 60s. Lows in the lower 40s. Tuesday and Tuesday night, partly cloudy. Highs in the upper 60s. Lows in the mid-40s. Wednesday and Wednesday night, mostly clear. Highs in the lower 70s. Lows in the mid-40s. This is a special weather statement for the following counties in Kentucky, Carroll, and Owen. Dense fog this morning. Patchy dense fog with visibility of 1/4 mile or less will be present early this morning. Motorists should be prepared for rapid changes in visibility. Allow for greater distances between vehicles, use low beam headlights, and allow extra time to reach your destination. 2 a.m. Eastern Daylight Time weather conditions across north central Kentucky. At Frankfort, and the pressure was 30.05 inches and steady. At Lexington, fog was reported, reducing the visibility to 0.5 mile. The temperature was 70 degrees, the dew point 70, and the relative humidity 100%. The wind was calm. The pressure was 30.07 inches and rising. At Louisville, it was cloudy. The temperature was 72 degrees, the dew point 72, and the relative humidity 100%. The wind was north at 3 miles an hour. The pressure was 30.05 inches and rising. At Frankfort, and the pressure was 30.05 inches and steady. Elsewhere around the region, it was cloudy, with a temperature of 67 at Covington, 66 at Indianapolis, 63 at Wilmington, Ohio, 69 at Jackson, and 72 at Bowling Green. At Jasper, Indiana, rain and fog were reported, with a temperature of 70. The current time is 2:52 a.m. Eastern Daylight Time. Now for the official National Weather Service forecast for Frankfort and surrounding communities. Tonight, mostly cloudy. Showers early in the evening. Chance of thunderstorms until midnight. Chance of showers after midnight. Patchy fog overnight. Lows in the mid-60s. Northwest winds up to 5 miles an hour shifting to the east after midnight. Chance of precipitation 90%. Thursday, mostly cloudy.

chance of showers and slight chance of thunderstorms. Highs in the lower 80s. East winds up to 5 miles an hour, shifting to the south in the afternoon. Chance of precipitation 50%. Thursday night, mostly clear. A 20% chance of thunderstorms until midnight. Lows in the lower 60s. Southwest winds 5 to 15 miles an hour. Friday, cooler. Mostly sunny in the morning, then becoming mostly cloudy. A 50% chance of rain showers. Highs in the upper 60s. West winds 10 to 15 miles an hour. Friday night, much colder. Mostly cloudy. Chance of rain showers until midnight, then slight chance of rain showers after midnight. Lows in the lower 40s. Northwest winds 10 to 15 miles an hour. Chance of showers 40%. And now the extended forecast for the radio listening area. Saturday and Saturday night, cooler. Mostly clear. Highs in the mid-50s. Lows in the mid-30s. Sunday and Sunday night, clear. Highs in the lower 60s. Lows in the upper 30s. Monday and Monday night, partly cloudy. Highs in the upper 60s. Lows in the lower 40s. Tuesday and Tuesday night, partly cloudy. Highs in the upper 60s. Lows in the mid-40s. Wednesday and Wednesday night, mostly clear. Highs in the lower 70s. Lows in the mid-40s. This is a special weather statement for the following counties in Kentucky, Carroll, and Owen. Dense fog this morning. Patchy dense fog with visibility of 1/4 mile or less will be present early this morning. Motorists should be prepared for rapid changes in visibility. Allow for greater distances between vehicles. Use low beam headlights and allow extra time to reach your destination. 2 a.m. Eastern Daylight Time weather conditions across north central Kentucky. At Frankfort, and the pressure was 30.05 inches and steady. At Lexington, fog was reported, reducing the visibility to 1/2 mile. The temperature was 70 degrees, the dew point 70, and the relative humidity 100%. The wind was calm. The pressure was 30.07 inches and rising. At Louisville, it was cloudy. The temperature was 72 degrees, the dew point 72, and the relative humidity 100%. The wind was north at 3 miles an hour. The pressure was 30.05 inches and rising. At Frankfort, and the pressure was 30.05 inches and steady. Elsewhere around the region, it was cloudy, with a temperature of 67 at Covington, 66 at Indianapolis, 63 at Wilmington, Ohio, 69 at Jackson, and 72 at Bowling Green. At Jasper, Indiana, rain and fog were reported, with a temperature of 70. Now for the official National Weather Service forecast for Frankfort and surrounding communities. Tonight, mostly cloudy. Showers early in the evening. Chance of thunderstorms until midnight. Chance of showers after midnight. Patchy fog overnight. Lows in the mid-60s. Northwest winds up to 5 miles an hour, shifting to the east after midnight. Chance of precipitation 90%. Thursday, mostly cloudy with chance of showers and slight chance of thunderstorms. Highs in the lower 80s. East winds up to 5 miles an hour, shifting to the south in the afternoon. Chance of precipitation 50%. Thursday night, mostly clear. A 20% chance of thunderstorms until midnight. Lows in the lower 60s. Southwest winds 5 to 15 miles an hour. Friday, cooler. Mostly sunny in the morning, then becoming mostly cloudy. A 50% chance of rain showers. Highs in the upper 60s. West winds 10 to 15 miles an hour. Friday night, much colder. Mostly cloudy. Chance of rain showers until midnight, then slight chance of rain showers after midnight. Lows in the lower 40s.

Northwest winds 10 to 15 miles an hour. Chance of showers 40%. And now the extended forecast for the radio listening area. Saturday and Saturday night, cooler. Mostly clear. Highs in the mid-50s. Lows in the mid-30s. Sunday and Sunday night, clear. Highs in the lower 60s. Lows in the upper 30s. Monday and Monday night, partly cloudy. Highs in the upper 60s. Lows in the lower 40s. Tuesday and Tuesday night, partly cloudy. Highs in the upper 60s. Lows in the mid 40s. Wednesday and Wednesday night, mostly clear. Highs in the lower 70s. Lows in the mid 40s. The current time is 2:59 a.m. Eastern Daylight Time. This is a special weather statement for the following counties in Kentucky, Carroll, and Owen. Dense fog this morning. Patchy dense fog with visibility of 1/4 mile or less will be present early this morning. Motorists should be prepared for rapid changes in visibility. Allow for greater distances between vehicles. Use low beam headlights and allow extra time to reach your destination. 2 a.m. Eastern Daylight Time weather conditions across north central Kentucky. At Frankfort, and the pressure was 30.05 inches and steady. At Lexington, fog was reported, reducing the visibility to 1/2 mile. The temperature was 70 degrees, the dew point 70, and the relative humidity 100%. The wind was calm. The pressure was 30.07 inches and rising. At Louisville, it was cloudy. The temperature was 72 degrees, the dew point 72, and the relative humidity 100%. The wind was north at 3 miles an hour. The pressure was 30.05 inches and rising. At Frankfort, and the pressure was 30.05 inches and steady. Elsewhere around the region, it was cloudy, with a temperature of 67 at Covington, 66 at Indianapolis, 63 at Wilmington, Ohio, 69 at Jackson, and 72 at Bowling Green. At Jasper, Indiana, rain and fog were reported, with a temperature of 70. Now for the official National Weather Service forecast for Frankfort and surrounding communities. Tonight, mostly cloudy. Showers early in the evening. Chance of thunderstorms until midnight. Chance of showers after midnight. Patchy fog overnight. Lows in the mid-60s. Northwest winds up to 5 miles an hour shifting to the east after midnight. Chance of precipitation 90%. Thursday, mostly cloudy with chance of showers and slight chance of thunderstorms. Highs in the lower 80s. East winds up to 5 miles an hour shifting to the south in the afternoon. Chance of precipitation 50%. Thursday night, mostly clear. A 20% chance of thunderstorms until midnight. Lows in the lower 60s. Southwest winds 5 to 15 miles an hour. Friday, cooler. Mostly sunny in the morning, then becoming mostly cloudy. A 50% chance of rain showers. Highs in the upper 60s. West winds 10 to 15 miles an hour. Friday night, much colder. Mostly cloudy. Chance of rain showers until midnight, then slight chance of rain showers after midnight. Lows in the lower 40s. Northwest winds 10 to 15 miles an hour. Chance of showers 40%. And now the extended forecast for the radio listening area. Saturday and Saturday night, cooler. Mostly clear. Highs in the mid-50s. Lows in the mid-30s. Sunday and Sunday night, clear. Highs in the lower 60s. Lows in the upper 30s. Monday and Monday night, partly cloudy. Highs in the upper 60s. Lows in the lower 40s. Tuesday and Tuesday night, partly cloudy. Highs in the upper 60s. Lows in the mid-40s. Wednesday and Wednesday night, mostly clear. Highs in the

or 70s. Lows in the mid-40s. The current time is 3:03 a.m. Eastern Daylight Time. This is a special weather statement for the following counties in Kentucky, Carroll, and Owen. Dense fog this morning. Patchy dense fog with visibility of 1/4 mile or less will be present early this morning. Motorists should be prepared for rapid changes in visibility. Allow for greater distances between vehicles. Use slow beam headlights and allow extra time to reach your destination. 2 a.m. Eastern Daylight Time weather conditions across north central Kentucky. At Frankfort, and the pressure was 30.05 inches and steady. At Lexington, fog was reported, reducing the visibility to 1/2 mile. The temperature was 70 degrees, the dew point 70, and the relative humidity 100%. The wind was calm. The pressure was 30.07 inches and rising. At Louisville, it was cloudy. The temperature was 72 degrees, the dew point 72, and the relative humidity 100%. The wind was north at 3 miles an hour. The pressure was 30.05 inches and rising. At Frankfort, and the pressure was 30.05 inches and steady. Elsewhere around the region, it was cloudy, with a temperature of 67 at Covington, 66 at Indianapolis, 63 at Wilmington, Ohio, 69 at Jackson, and 72 at Bowling Green. At Jasper, Indiana, rain and fog were reported, with a temperature of 70. 3 a.m. Eastern Daylight Time weather conditions across north central Kentucky. At Frankfort, and the pressure was 30.07 inches and rising. At Lexington, fog was reported, reducing the visibility to 1/2 mile. The temperature was 70 degrees, the dew point 70, and the relative humidity 100%. The wind was calm. The pressure was 30.08 inches and rising. At Louisville, it was cloudy, reducing the visibility to 2 1/2 miles. The temperature was 72 degrees, the dew point 71, and the relative humidity 97%. The wind was calm. The pressure was 30.07 inches and rising. At Frankfort, and the pressure was 30.07 inches and rising. Elsewhere around the region, at Jackson, fog was reported with a temperature of 69. It was cloudy with a temperature of 66 at Covington, 66 at Indianapolis, 62 at Wilmington, Ohio, and 73 at Bowling Green. At Jasper, Indiana, rain and fog were reported with a temperature of 70. Now for the official National Weather Service forecast for Frankfort and surrounding communities. Tonight, mostly cloudy. Showers early in the evening. Chance of thunderstorms until midnight. Chance of showers after midnight. Patchy fog overnight. Lows in the mid-60s. Northwest winds up to 5 miles an hour shifting to the east after midnight. Chance of precipitation 90%. Thursday, mostly cloudy with chance of showers and slight chance of thunderstorms. Highs in the lower 80s. East winds up to 5 miles an hour shifting to the south in the afternoon. Chance of precipitation 50%. Thursday night, mostly clear. A 20% chance of thunderstorms until midnight. Lows in the lower 60s. Southwest winds 5 to 15 miles an hour. Friday, cooler. Mostly sunny in the morning, then becoming mostly cloudy. A 50% chance of rain showers. Highs in the upper 60s. West winds 10 to 15 miles an hour. Friday night, much colder. Mostly cloudy. Chance of rain showers until midnight, then slight chance of rain showers after midnight. Lows in the lower 40s. Northwest winds 10 to 15 miles an hour. Chance of showers 40%. And now the extended forecast for the radio listening area. Saturday and Saturday night, cooler. Mostly clear. Highs in the mid-50s. Lows in the mid-30s.

Sunday and Sunday night, clear. Highs in the lower 60s. Lows in the upper 30s. Monday and Monday night, partly cloudy. Highs in the upper 60s. Lows in the lower 40s. Tuesday and Tuesday night, partly cloudy. Highs in the upper 60s. Lows in the mid 40s. Wednesday and Wednesday night, mostly clear. Highs in the lower 70s. Lows in the mid 40s. The current time is 3:09 a.m. Eastern Daylight Time. This is a special weather statement for the following counties in Kentucky, Carroll, and Owen. Dense fog this morning. Patchy dense fog with visibility of 1/4 mile or less will be present early this morning. Motorists should be prepared for rapid changes in visibility. Allow for greater distances between vehicles. Use low beam headlights and allow extra time to reach your destination. 3 a.m. Eastern Daylight Time weather conditions across north central Kentucky. At Frankfort, and the pressure was 30.07 inches and rising. At Lexington, fog was reported, reducing the visibility to 1/2 mile. The temperature was 70 degrees, the dew point 70, and the relative humidity 100%. The wind was calm. The pressure was 30.08 inches and rising. At Louisville, it was cloudy, reducing the visibility to 2.5 miles. The temperature was 72 degrees, the dew point 71, and the relative humidity 97%. The wind was calm. The pressure was 30.07 inches and rising. At Frankfort, and the pressure was 30.07 inches and rising. Elsewhere around the region, at Jackson, fog was reported with a temperature of 69. It was cloudy with a temperature of 66 at Covington, 66 at Indianapolis, 62 at Wilmington, Ohio, and 73 at Bowling Green. At Jasper, Indiana, rain and fog were reported with a temperature of 70. Now for the official National Weather Service forecast for Frankfort and surrounding communities. Tonight, mostly cloudy. Showers early in the evening. Chance of thunderstorms until midnight. Chance of showers after midnight. Patchy fog overnight. Lows in the mid-60s. Northwest winds up to 5 miles an hour shifting to the east after midnight. Chance of precipitation 90%. Thursday, mostly cloudy with chance of showers and slight chance of thunderstorms. Highs in the lower 80s. East winds up to 5 miles an hour shifting to the south in the afternoon. Chance of precipitation 50%. Thursday night, mostly clear. A 20% chance of thunderstorms until midnight. Lows in the lower 60s. Southwest winds 5 to 15 miles an hour. Friday, cooler. Mostly sunny in the morning, then becoming mostly cloudy. A 50% chance of rain showers. Highs in the upper 60s. West winds 10 to 15 miles an hour. Friday night, much colder. Mostly cloudy. Chance of rain showers until midnight, then slight chance of rain showers after midnight. Lows in the lower 40s. Northwest winds 10 to 15 miles an hour. Chance of showers 40%. And now the extended forecast for the radio listening area. Saturday and Saturday night, cooler. Mostly clear. Highs in the mid-50s. Lows in the mid-30s. Sunday and Sunday night, clear. Highs in the lower 60s. Lows in the upper 30s. Monday and Monday night, partly cloudy. Highs in the upper 60s. Lows in the lower 40s. Tuesday and Tuesday night, partly cloudy. Highs in the upper 60s. Lows in the mid-40s. Wednesday and Wednesday night, mostly clear. Highs in the lower 70s. Lows in the mid-40s. 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

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The current time is 3:13 a.m. Eastern Daylight Time. This is a special weather statement for the following counties in Kentucky, Carroll, and Owen. Dense fog this morning. Patchy dense fog with visibility of 1/4 mile or less will be present early this morning. Motorists should be prepared for rapid changes in visibility. Allow for greater distances between vehicles. Use low beam headlights and allow extra time to reach your destination. 3 a.m. Eastern Daylight Time weather conditions across north central Kentucky. At Frankfort, and the pressure was 30.07 inches and rising. At Lexington, fog was reported, reducing the visibility to 1/4 mile. The temperature was 70 degrees, the dew point 70, and the relative humidity 100%. The wind was calm. The pressure was 30.08 inches and steady. At Louisville, it was cloudy, reducing the visibility to 3 miles. The temperature was 72 degrees, the dew point 71, and the relative humidity 97%. The wind was calm. The pressure was 30.07 inches and rising. At Frankfort, and the pressure was 30.07 inches and rising. Elsewhere around the region, it was cloudy, with a temperature of 66 at Covington, 66 at Indianapolis, 62 at Wilmington, Ohio, 69 at Jackson, and 73 at Bowling Green. At Jasper, Indiana, rain and fog were reported, with a temperature of 70. Now for the official National Weather Service forecast for Frankfort and surrounding communities. Tonight, mostly cloudy. Showers early in the evening. Chance of thunderstorms until midnight. Chance of showers after midnight. Patchy fog overnight. Lows in the mid-60s. Northwest winds up to 5 miles an hour shifting to the east after midnight. Chance of precipitation 90%. Thursday, mostly cloudy with chance of showers and slight chance of thunderstorms. Highs in the lower 80s. East winds up to 5 miles an hour shifting to the south in the afternoon. Chance of precipitation 50%. Thursday night, mostly clear. A 20% chance of thunderstorms until midnight. Lows in the lower 60s. Southwest winds 5 to 15 miles an hour. Friday, cooler. Mostly sunny in the morning, then becoming mostly cloudy. A 50% chance of rain showers. Highs in the upper 60s. West winds 10 to 15 miles an hour. Friday night, much colder. Mostly cloudy. Chance of rain showers until midnight, then slight chance of rain showers after midnight. Lows in the lower 40s. Northwest winds 10 to 15 miles an hour. Chance of showers 40%. And now the extended forecast for the radio listening area. Saturday and Saturday night, cooler. Mostly clear. Highs in the mid-50s. Lows in the mid-30s. Sunday and Sunday night, clear. Highs in the lower 60s. Lows in the upper 30s. Monday and Monday night, partly cloudy. Highs in the upper 60s. Lows in the lower 40s. Tuesday and Tuesday night, partly cloudy. Highs in the upper 60s. Lows in the mid-40s. Wednesday and Wednesday night, mostly clear. Highs in the lower 70s. Lows in the mid-40s. The current time is 3:17 a.m. Eastern Daylight Time. This is a special weather statement for the following counties in Kentucky, Carroll, and Owen. Dense fog this morning. Patchy dense fog with visibility of 1/4 mile or less will be present early this morning. Motorists should be prepared for rapid changes in visibility. Allow for greater distances between vehicles. Use low beam headlights and allow extra time to reach your destination. 3 a.m. Eastern Daylight Time weather conditions across north central Kentucky. At Frankfort,

90%. Thursday, mostly cloudy with chance of showers and slight chance of thunderstorms. Highs in the lower 80s. East winds up to 5 miles an hour, shifting to the south in the afternoon. Chance of precipitation 50%. Thursday night, mostly clear. A 20% chance of thunderstorms until midnight. Lows in the lower 60s. Southwest winds 5 to 15 miles an hour. Friday, cooler. Mostly sunny in the morning, then becoming mostly cloudy. A 50% chance of rain showers. Highs in the upper 60s. West winds 10 to 15 miles an hour. Friday night, much colder. Mostly cloudy. Chance of rain showers until midnight, then slight chance of rain showers after midnight. Lows in the lower 40s. Northwest winds 10 to 15 miles an hour. Chance of showers 40%. And now the extended forecast for the radio listening area. Saturday and Saturday night, cooler. Mostly clear. Highs in the mid-50s. Lows in the mid-30s. Sunday and Sunday night, clear. Highs in the lower 60s. Lows in the upper 30s. Monday and Monday night, partly cloudy. Highs in the upper 60s. Lows in the lower 40s. Tuesday and Tuesday night, partly cloudy. Highs in the upper 60s. Lows in the mid-40s. Wednesday and Wednesday night, mostly clear. Highs in the lower 70s. Lows in the mid-40s. This is a special weather statement for the following counties in Kentucky, Carroll, and Owen. Dense fog this morning. Patchy dense fog with visibility of 1/4 mile or less will be present early this morning. Motorists should be prepared for rapid changes in visibility. Allow for greater distances between vehicles. Use low beam headlights and allow extra time to reach your destination. 3 a.m. Eastern Daylight Time weather conditions across north central Kentucky. At Frankfort, and the pressure was 30.07 inches and rising. At Lexington, fog was reported, reducing the visibility to 1/4 mile. The temperature was 70 degrees, the dew point 70, and the relative humidity 100%. The wind was calm. The pressure was 30.08 inches and steady. At Louisville, it was cloudy, reducing the visibility to 3 miles. The temperature was 72 degrees, the dew point 71, and the relative humidity 97%. The wind was calm. The pressure was 30.07 inches and rising. At Frankfort, and the pressure was 30.07 inches and rising. Elsewhere around the region, it was cloudy, with a temperature of 66 at Covington, 66 at Indianapolis, 62 at Wilmington, Ohio, 69 at Jackson, and 73 at Bowling Green. At Jasper, Indiana, rain and fog were reported, with a temperature of 70. The current time is 3:32 a.m. Eastern Daylight Time. Now for the official National Weather Service forecast for Frankfort and surrounding communities. Tonight, mostly cloudy. Showers early in the evening. Chance of thunderstorms until midnight. Chance of showers after midnight. Patchy fog overnight. Lows in the mid-60s. Northwest winds up to 5 miles an hour, shifting to the east after midnight. Chance of precipitation 90%. Thursday, mostly cloudy with chance of showers and slight chance of thunderstorms. Highs in the lower 80s. East winds up to 5 miles an hour, shifting to the south in the afternoon. Chance of precipitation 50%. Thursday night, mostly clear. A 20% chance of thunderstorms until midnight. Lows in the lower 60s. Southwest winds 5 to 15 miles an hour. Friday, cooler. Mostly sunny in the morning, then becoming mostly cloudy. 60s. Southwest winds 5 to 15 miles an hour. Friday, cooler. Mostly sunny in the morning, then becoming mostly cloudy.

60s. Monday and Monday night, partly cloudy. Highs in the upper 60s. Lows in the lower 40s. Tuesday and Tuesday night, partly cloudy. Highs in the upper 60s. Lows in the mid 40s. Wednesday and Wednesday night, mostly clear. Highs in the lower 70s. Lows in the mid 40s. This is a special weather statement for the following counties in Kentucky, Carroll, and Owen. Dense fog this morning. Patchy dense fog with visibility of 1/4 mile or less will be present early this morning. Motorists should be prepared for rapid changes in visibility. Allow for greater distances between vehicles, use low beam headlights, and allow extra time to reach your destination. 3 a.m. Eastern Daylight Time weather conditions across north central Kentucky. At Frankfort, and the pressure was 30.07 inches and rising. At Lexington, fog was reported, reducing the visibility to 1/4 mile. The temperature was 70 degrees, the dew point 70, and the relative humidity 100%. The wind was calm. The pressure was 30.08 inches and steady. At Louisville, it was cloudy, reducing the visibility to 3 miles. The temperature was 72 degrees, the dew point 71, and the relative humidity 97%. The wind was calm. The pressure was 30.07 inches and rising. At Frankfort, and the pressure was 30.07 inches and rising. Elsewhere around the region, it was cloudy, with a temperature of 66 at Covington, 66 at Indianapolis, 62 at Wilmington, Ohio, 69 at Jackson, and 73 at Bowling Green. At Jasper, Indiana, rain and fog were reported, with a temperature of 70. Now for the official National Weather Service forecast for Frankfort and surrounding communities. Tonight, mostly cloudy. Showers early in the evening. Chance of thunderstorms until midnight. Chance of showers after midnight. Patchy fog overnight. Lows in the mid-60s. Northwest winds up to 5 miles an hour shifting to the east after midnight. Chance of precipitation 90%. Thursday, mostly cloudy with chance of showers and slight chance of thunderstorms. Highs in the lower 80s. East winds up to 5 miles an hour shifting to the south in the afternoon. Chance of precipitation 50%. Thursday night, mostly clear. A 20% chance of thunderstorms until midnight. Lows in the lower 60s. Southwest winds 5 to 15 miles an hour. Friday, cooler. Mostly sunny in the morning, then becoming mostly cloudy. A 50% chance of rain showers. Highs in the upper 60s. West winds 10 to 15 miles an hour. Friday night, much colder. Mostly cloudy. Chance of rain showers until midnight, then slight chance of rain showers after midnight. Lows in the lower 40s. Northwest winds 10 to 15 miles an hour. Chance of showers 40%. And now the extended forecast for the radio listening area. Saturday and Saturday night, cooler. Mostly clear. Highs in the mid-50s. Lows in the mid-30s. Sunday and Sunday night, clear. Highs in the lower 60s. Lows in the upper 30s. Monday and Monday night, partly cloudy. Highs in the upper 60s. Lows in the lower 40s. Tuesday and Tuesday night, partly cloudy. Highs in the upper 60s. Lows in the mid-40s. Wednesday and Wednesday night, mostly clear. Highs in the lower 70s. Lows in the mid-40s. The current time is 3:38 a.m. Eastern Daylight Time. This is a special weather statement for the following counties in Kentucky, Carroll, and Owen. Dense fog this morning. Patchy dense fog with visibility of 1/4 mile or less will be present early this morning. Motorists should be prepared for rapid changes in visibility. Allow for greater distances between vehicles. Use

low beam headlights, and allow extra time to reach your destination. 3 a.m. Eastern Daylight Time weather conditions across north central Kentucky at Frankfort, and the pressure was 30.07 inches and rising. At Lexington, fog was reported, reducing the visibility to 1/4 of a mile. The temperature was 70 degrees, the dew point 70, and the relative humidity 100%. The wind was calm. The pressure was 30.08 inches and steady. At Louisville, it was cloudy, reducing the visibility to 3 miles. The temperature was 72 degrees, the dew point 71, and the relative humidity 97%. The wind was calm. The pressure was 30.07 inches and rising. At Frankfort, and the pressure was 30.07 inches and rising. Elsewhere around the region, it was cloudy, with a temperature of 66 at Covington, 66 at Indianapolis, 62 at Wilmington, Ohio, 69 at Jackson, and 73 at Bowling Green. At Jasper, Indiana, rain and fog were reported, with a temperature of 70. Now for the official National Weather Service forecast for Frankfort and surrounding communities. Tonight, mostly cloudy. Showers early in the evening. Chance of thunderstorms until midnight. Chance of showers after midnight. Patchy fog overnight. Lows in the mid-60s. Northwest winds up to 5 miles an hour shifting to the east after midnight. Chance of precipitation 90%. Thursday, mostly cloudy with chance of showers and slight chance of thunderstorms. Highs in the lower 80s. East winds up to 5 miles an hour shifting to the south in the afternoon. Chance of precipitation 50%. Thursday night, mostly clear. A 20% chance of thunderstorms until midnight. Lows in the lower 60s. Southwest winds 5 to 15 miles an hour. Friday, cooler. Mostly sunny in the morning, then becoming mostly cloudy. A 50% chance of rain showers. Highs in the upper 60s. West winds 10 to 15 miles an hour. Friday night, much colder. Mostly cloudy. Chance of rain showers until midnight, then slight chance of rain showers after midnight. Lows in the lower 40s. Northwest winds 10 to 15 miles an hour. Chance of showers 40%. And now the extended forecast for the radio listening area. Saturday and Saturday night, cooler. Mostly clear. Highs in the mid-50s. Lows in the mid-30s. Sunday and Sunday night, clear. Highs in the lower 60s. Lows in the upper 30s. Monday and Monday night, partly cloudy. Highs in the upper 60s. Lows in the lower 40s. Tuesday and Tuesday night, partly cloudy. Highs in the upper 60s. Lows in the mid-40s. Wednesday and Wednesday night, mostly clear. Highs in the lower 70s. Lows in the mid-40s. 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The current time is 3:43 a.m. Eastern Daylight Time. This is a special weather statement for the following counties in Kentucky, Carroll, and Owen. Dense fog this morning. Patchy dense fog with visibility of 1/4 mile or less will be present early this morning. Motorists should be prepared for rapid changes in visibility. Allow for greater distances between vehicles. Use low beam headlights and allow extra time to reach your destination. 3 a.m. Eastern Daylight Time weather conditions across north central Kentucky. At Frankfort, and the pressure was 30.07 inches and rising. At Lexington, fog was reported, reducing the visibility to 1/4 of a mile. The temperature was 70 degrees, the dew point 70, and the relative humidity 100%.

100%. The wind was calm. The pressure was 30.08 inches and steady. At Louisville, it was cloudy, reducing the visibility to 3 miles. The temperature was 72 degrees, the dew point 71, and the relative humidity 97%. The wind was calm. The pressure was 30.07 inches and rising. At Frankfurt, and the pressure was 30.07 inches and rising. Elsewhere around the region, it was cloudy, with a temperature of 66 at Covington, 66 at Indianapolis, 62 at Wilmington, Ohio, 69 at Jackson, and 73 at Bowling Green. At Jasper, Indiana, rain and fog were reported, with a temperature of 70. Now for the official National Weather Service forecast for Frankfurt and surrounding communities. Tonight, mostly cloudy. Showers early in the evening. Chance of thunderstorms until midnight. Chance of showers after midnight. Patchy fog overnight. Lows in the mid-60s. Northwest winds up to 5 miles an hour shifting to the east after midnight. Chance of precipitation 90%. Thursday, mostly cloudy with chance of showers and slight chance of thunderstorms. Highs in the lower 80s. East winds up to 5 miles an hour shifting to the south in the afternoon. Chance of precipitation 50%. Thursday night, mostly clear. A 20% chance of thunderstorms until midnight. Lows in the lower 60s. Southwest winds 5 to 15 miles an hour. Friday, cooler. Mostly sunny in the morning, then becoming mostly cloudy. A 50% chance of rain showers. Highs in the upper 60s. West winds 10 to 15 miles an hour. Friday night, much colder. Mostly cloudy. Chance of rain showers until midnight, then slight chance of rain showers after midnight. Lows in the lower 40s. Northwest winds 10 to 15 miles an hour. Chance of showers 40%. And now the extended forecast for the radio listening area. Saturday and Saturday night, cooler. Mostly clear. Highs in the mid-50s. Lows in the mid-30s. Sunday and Sunday night, clear. Highs in the lower 60s. Lows in the upper 30s. Monday and Monday night, partly cloudy. Highs in the upper 60s. Lows in the lower 40s. Tuesday and Tuesday night, partly cloudy. Highs in the upper 60s. Lows in the mid-40s. Wednesday and Wednesday night, mostly clear. Highs in the lower 70s. Lows in the mid-40s. The current time is 3:47 a.m. Eastern Daylight Time. This is a special weather statement for the following counties in Kentucky, Carroll, and Owen. Dense fog this morning. Patchy dense fog with visibility of 1/4 mile or less will be present early this morning. Motorists should be prepared for rapid changes in visibility. Allow for greater distances between vehicles. Use low beam headlights and allow extra time to reach your destination. 3 a.m. Eastern Daylight Time weather conditions across north central Kentucky. At Frankfurt, and the pressure was 30.07 inches and rising. At Lexington, fog was reported, reducing the visibility to 1/4 mile. The temperature was 70 degrees, the dew point 70, and the relative humidity 100%. The wind was calm. The pressure was 30.08 inches and steady. At Louisville, it was cloudy, reducing the visibility to 3 miles. The temperature was 72 degrees, the dew point 71, and the relative humidity 97%. The wind was calm. The pressure was 30.07 inches and rising. At Frankfurt, and the pressure was 30.07 inches and rising. Elsewhere around the region, it was cloudy, with a temperature of 66 at Covington, 66 at Indianapolis, 62 at Wilmington, Ohio, 69 at Jackson, and 73 at Bowling Green. At Jasper, Indiana, rain and fog were

40%. And now the extended forecast for the radio listening area. Saturday and Saturday night, cooler. Mostly clear. Highs in the mid-50s. Lows in the mid-30s. Sunday and Sunday night, clear. Highs in the lower 60s. Lows in the upper 30s. Monday and Monday night, partly cloudy. Highs in the upper 60s. Lows in the lower 40s. Tuesday and Tuesday night, partly cloudy. Highs in the upper 60s. Lows in the mid-40s. Wednesday and Wednesday night, mostly clear. Highs in the lower 70s. Lows in the mid-40s. This is a special weather statement for the following counties in Kentucky, Carroll, and Owen. Dense fog this morning. Patchy dense fog with visibility of 1/4 mile or less will be present early this morning. Motorists should be prepared for rapid changes in visibility. Allow for greater distances between vehicles. Use low beam headlights and allow extra time to reach your destination. 3 a.m. Eastern Daylight Time weather conditions across north central Kentucky. At Frankfort, and the pressure was 30.07 inches and rising. At Lexington, fog was reported, reducing the visibility to 1/4 mile. The temperature was 70 degrees, the dew point 70, and the relative humidity 100%. The wind was calm. The pressure was 30.08 inches and steady. At Louisville, it was cloudy, reducing the visibility to 3 miles. The temperature was 72 degrees, the dew point 71, and the relative humidity 97%. The wind was calm. The pressure was 30.07 inches and rising. At Frankfort, and the pressure was 30.07 inches and rising. Elsewhere around the region, it was cloudy, with a temperature of 66 at Covington, 66 at Indianapolis, 62 at Wilmington, Ohio, 69 at Jackson, and 73 at Bowling Green. At Jasper, Indiana, rain and fog were reported, with a temperature of 70. Now for the official National Weather Service forecast for Frankfort and surrounding communities. Tonight, mostly cloudy. Showers early in the evening. Chance of thunderstorms until midnight. Chance of showers after midnight. Patchy fog overnight. Lows in the mid-60s. Northwest winds up to 5 miles an hour shifting to the east after midnight. Chance of precipitation 90%. Thursday, mostly cloudy with chance of showers and slight chance of thunderstorms. Highs in the lower 80s. East winds up to 5 miles an hour shifting to the south in the afternoon. Chance of precipitation 50%. Thursday night, mostly clear. A 20% chance of thunderstorms until midnight. Lows in the lower 60s. Southwest winds 5 to 15 miles an hour. Friday, cooler. Mostly sunny in the morning, then becoming mostly cloudy. A 50% chance of rain showers. Highs in the upper 60s. West winds 10 to 15 miles an hour. Friday night, much colder. Mostly cloudy. Chance of rain showers until midnight, then slight chance of rain showers after midnight. Lows in the lower 40s. Northwest winds 10 to 15 miles an hour. Chance of showers 40%. And now the extended forecast for the radio listening area. Saturday and Saturday night, cooler. Mostly clear. Highs in the mid-50s. Lows in the mid-30s. Sunday and Sunday night, clear. Highs in the lower 60s. Lows in the upper 30s. Monday and Monday night, partly cloudy. Highs in the upper 60s. Lows in the lower 40s. Tuesday and Tuesday night, partly cloudy. Highs in the upper 60s. Lows in the mid-40s. Wednesday and Wednesday night, mostly clear. Highs in the lower 70s. Lows in the mid-40s. The current time is 4:04 a.m. Eastern Daylight Time.

This is a special weather statement for the following counties in Kentucky, Carroll, and Owen. Dense fog this morning. Patchy dense fog with visibility of 1/4 mile or less will be present early this morning. Motorists should be prepared for rapid changes in visibility. Allow for greater distances between vehicles. Use low beam headlights and allow extra time to reach your destination. 4 a.m. Eastern Daylight Time weather conditions across north central Kentucky. At Frankfort, and the pressure was 30.07 inches and steady. At Lexington, fog was reported, reducing the visibility to 1/4 mile. The temperature was 70 degrees, the dew point 70, and the relative humidity 100%. The wind was calm. The pressure was 30.08 inches and steady. At Louisville, drizzle was falling, reducing the visibility to 1 1/2 miles. The temperature was 71 degrees, the dew point 71, and the relative humidity 100%. The wind was north at 5 miles an hour. The pressure was 30.06 inches and falling. At Frankfort, and the pressure was 30.07 inches and steady. Elsewhere around the region, at Jasper, Indiana, rain was falling with a temperature of 70. It was cloudy with a temperature of 66 at Covington, 65 at Indianapolis, 62 at Wilmington, Ohio, 69 at Jackson, and 72 at Bowling Green. Now for the official National Weather Service forecast for Frankfort and surrounding communities. Tonight, mostly cloudy. Showers early in the evening. Chance of thunderstorms until midnight. Chance of showers after midnight. Patchy fog overnight. Lows in the mid-60s. Northwest winds up to 5 miles an hour shifting to the east after midnight. Chance of precipitation 90%. Thursday, mostly cloudy with chance of showers and slight chance of thunderstorms. Highs in the lower 80s. East winds up to 5 miles an hour shifting to the south in the afternoon. Chance of precipitation 50%. Thursday night, mostly clear. A 20% chance of thunderstorms until midnight. Lows in the lower 60s. Southwest winds 5 to 15 miles an hour. Friday, cooler. Mostly sunny in the morning, then becoming mostly cloudy. A 50% chance of rain showers. Highs in the upper 60s. West winds 10 to 15 miles an hour. Friday night, much colder. Mostly cloudy. Chance of rain showers until midnight, then slight chance of rain showers after midnight. Lows in the lower 40s. Northwest winds 10 to 15 miles an hour. Chance of showers 40%. And now the extended forecast for the radio listening area. Saturday and Saturday night, cooler. Mostly clear. Highs in the mid-50s. Lows in the mid-30s. Sunday and Sunday night, clear. Highs in the lower 60s. Lows in the upper 30s. Monday and Monday night, partly cloudy. Highs in the upper 60s. Lows in the lower 40s. Tuesday and Tuesday night, partly cloudy. Highs in the upper 60s. Lows in the mid-40s. Wednesday and Wednesday night, mostly clear. Highs in the lower 70s. Lows in the mid-40s. Now for the official National Weather Service forecast for Frankfort and surrounding communities. Today, cloudy. Slight chance of thunderstorms until late afternoon, then chance of thunderstorms late in the afternoon. Highs in the lower 80s. East winds up to 5 miles an hour shifting to the southwest in the afternoon. Chance of thunderstorms 50%. Tonight, partly cloudy. A 40% chance of thunderstorms until midnight. Lows in the upper 50s. Temperatures rising into the 60s after midnight. Southwest winds 5 to 15 miles an hour. Friday, cooler. Mostly cloudy with a 50% chance of rain showers. Highs in the mid-60s. West winds 10 to 15 miles.

miles an hour. Friday night, colder. Mostly cloudy with a 20% chance of rain showers. Lows in the lower 40s. Northwest winds 10 to 15 miles an hour. And now the extended forecast for the radio listening area. Saturday and Saturday night, mostly clear. Highs in the mid-50s. Lows in the mid-30s. Sunday and Sunday night, clear. Highs in the lower 60s. Lows in the upper 30s. Monday and Monday night, mostly clear. Highs in the mid-60s. Lows in the lower 40s. Tuesday and Tuesday night, partly cloudy. Highs in the upper 60s. Lows in the lower 40s. Wednesday and Wednesday night, mostly clear. Highs in the upper 60s. Lows in the lower 40s. The current time is 4:10 a.m. Eastern Daylight Time. This is a special weather statement for the following counties in Kentucky, Carroll, and Owen. Dense fog this morning. Patchy dense fog with visibility of 1/4 mile or less will be present early this morning. Motorists should be prepared for rapid changes in visibility. Allow for greater distances between vehicles. Use low beam headlights and allow extra time to reach your destination. 4 a.m. Eastern Daylight Time weather conditions across north central Kentucky. At Frankfort, and the pressure was 30.07 inches and steady. At Lexington, fog was reported, reducing the visibility to 1/4 of a mile. The temperature was 70 degrees, the dew point 70, and the relative humidity 100%. The wind was calm. The pressure was 30.08 inches and steady. At Louisville, drizzle was falling, reducing the visibility to 1.5 miles. The temperature was 71 degrees, the dew point 71, and the relative humidity 100%. The wind was north at 5 miles an hour. The pressure was 30.06 inches and falling. At Frankfort, and the pressure was 30.07 inches and steady. Elsewhere around the region, at Jasper, Indiana, rain was falling with a temperature of 70. It was cloudy, with a temperature of 66 at Covington, 65 at Indianapolis, 62 at Wilmington, Ohio, 69 at Jackson, and 72 at Bowling Green. Now for the official National Weather Service forecast for Frankfort and surrounding communities. Today, cloudy. Slight chance of thunderstorms until late afternoon, then chance of thunderstorms late in the afternoon. Highs in the lower 80s. East winds up to 5 miles an hour shifting to the southwest in the afternoon. Chance of thunderstorms 50%. Tonight, partly cloudy. A 40% chance of thunderstorms until midnight. Lows in the upper 50s. Temperatures rising into the 60s after midnight. Southwest winds 5 to 15 miles an hour. Friday, cooler. Mostly cloudy with a 50% chance of rain showers. Highs in the mid-60s. West winds 10 to 15 miles an hour. Friday night, colder. Mostly cloudy with a 20% chance of rain showers. Lows in the lower 40s. Northwest winds 10 to 15 miles an hour. And now the extended forecast for the radio listening area. Saturday and Saturday night, mostly clear. Highs in the mid-50s. Lows in the mid-30s. Sunday and Sunday night, clear. Highs in the lower 60s. Lows in the upper 30s. Monday and Monday night, mostly clear. Highs in the mid-60s. Lows in the lower 40s. Tuesday and Tuesday night, partly cloudy. Highs in the upper 60s. Lows in the lower 40s. Wednesday and Wednesday night, mostly clear. Highs in the upper 60s. Lows in the lower 40s. 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

Northwest winds 5 to 15 miles an hour. Friday, cooler. Mostly cloudy with a 50% chance of rain showers. Highs in the mid-60s. West winds 10 to 15 miles an hour. Friday night, colder. Mostly cloudy with a 20% chance of rain showers. Lows in the lower 40s. Northwest winds 10 to 15 miles an hour. And now the extended forecast for the radio listening area. Saturday and Saturday night, mostly clear. Highs in the mid-50s. Lows in the mid-30s. Sunday and Sunday night, clear. Highs in the lower 60s. Lows in the upper 30s. Monday and Monday night, mostly clear. Highs in the mid-60s. Lows in the lower 40s. Tuesday and Tuesday night, partly cloudy. Highs in the upper 60s. Lows in the lower 40s. Wednesday and Wednesday night, mostly clear. Highs in the upper 60s. Lows in the lower 40s. This is a special weather statement for the following counties in Kentucky, Carroll, and Owen. Dense fog this morning. Patchy dense fog with visibility of 1/4 mile or less will be present early this morning. Motorists should be prepared for rapid changes in visibility. Allow for greater distances between vehicles, use low beam headlights, and allow extra time to reach your destination. 4 a.m. Eastern Daylight Time weather conditions across north central Kentucky. At Frankfort, and the pressure was 30.07 inches and steady. At Lexington, fog was reported, reducing the visibility to 1/4 of a mile. The temperature was 70 degrees, the dew point 70, and the relative humidity 100%. The wind was calm. The pressure was 30.08 inches and steady. At Louisville, drizzle was falling, reducing the visibility to 1 1/2 miles. The temperature was 71 degrees, the dew point 71, and the relative humidity 100%. The wind was north at 5 miles an hour. The pressure was 30.06 inches and falling. At Frankfort, and the pressure was 30.07 inches and steady. Elsewhere around the region, at Jasper, Indiana, rain was falling with a temperature of 70. It was cloudy with a temperature of 66 at Covington, 65 at Indianapolis, 62 at Wilmington, Ohio, 69 at Jackson, and 72 at Bowling Green. The current time is 4:27 a.m. Eastern Daylight Time. Now for the official National Weather Service forecast for Frankfort and surrounding communities. Today, cloudy. Slight chance of thunderstorms until late afternoon, then chance of thunderstorms late in the afternoon. Highs in the lower 80s. East winds up to 5 miles an hour shifting to the southwest in the afternoon. Chance of thunderstorms 50%. Tonight, partly cloudy. A 40% chance of thunderstorms until midnight. Lows in the upper 50s. Temperatures rising into the 60s after midnight. Southwest winds 5 to 15 miles an hour. Friday, cooler. Mostly cloudy with a 50% chance of rain showers. Highs in the mid-60s. West winds 10 to 15 miles an hour. Friday night, colder. Mostly cloudy with a 20% chance of rain showers. Lows in the lower 40s. Northwest winds 10 to 15 miles an hour. And now the extended forecast for the radio listening area. Saturday and Saturday night, mostly clear. Highs in the mid-50s. Lows in the mid-30s. Sunday and Sunday night, clear. Highs in the lower 60s. Lows in the upper 30s. Monday and Monday night, mostly clear. Highs in the mid-60s. Lows in the lower 40s. Tuesday and Tuesday night, partly cloudy. Highs in the upper 60s. Lows in the lower 40s. Wednesday and Wednesday night, mostly clear. Highs in the upper 60s. Lows in the lower 40s. This is a special weather statement.

for the following counties in Kentucky, Carroll, and Owen. Dense fog this morning. Patchy dense fog with visibility of 1/4 mile or less will be present early this morning. Motorists should be prepared for rapid changes in visibility. Allow for greater distances between vehicles. Use low beam headlights and allow extra time to reach your destination. 4 a.m. Eastern Daylight Time weather conditions across north central Kentucky. At Frankfort, and the pressure was 30.07 inches and steady. At Lexington, fog was reported, reducing the visibility to 1/4 mile. The temperature was 70 degrees, the dew point 70, and the relative humidity 100%. The wind was calm. The pressure was 30.08 inches and steady. At Louisville, drizzle was falling, reducing the visibility to 1.5 miles. The temperature was 71 degrees, the dew point 71, and the relative humidity 100%. The wind was north at 5 miles an hour. The pressure was 30.06 inches and falling. At Frankfort, and the pressure was 30.07 inches and steady. Elsewhere around the region, at Jasper, Indiana, rain was falling with a temperature of 70. It was cloudy, with a temperature of 66 at Covington, 65 at Indianapolis, 62 at Wilmington, Ohio, 69 at Jackson, and 72 at Bowling Green. Now for the official National Weather Service forecast for Frankfort and surrounding communities. Today, cloudy. Slight chance of thunderstorms until late afternoon, then chance of thunderstorms late in the afternoon. Highs in the lower 80s. East winds up to 5 miles an hour shifting to the southwest in the afternoon. Chance of thunderstorms 50%. Tonight, partly cloudy. A 40% chance of thunderstorms until midnight. Lows in the upper 50s. Temperatures rising into the 60s after midnight. Southwest winds 5 to 15 miles an hour. Friday, cooler. Mostly cloudy with a 50% chance of rain showers. Highs in the mid-60s. West winds 10 to 15 miles an hour. Friday night, colder. Mostly cloudy with a 20% chance of rain showers. Lows in the lower 40s. Northwest winds 10 to 15 miles an hour. And now the extended forecast for the radio listening area. Saturday and Saturday night, mostly clear. Highs in the mid-50s. Lows in the mid-30s. Sunday and Sunday night, clear. Highs in the lower 60s. Lows in the upper 30s. Monday and Monday night, mostly clear. Highs in the mid-60s. Lows in the lower 40s. Tuesday and Tuesday night, partly cloudy. Highs in the upper 60s. Lows in the lower 40s. Wednesday and Wednesday night, mostly clear. Highs in the upper 60s. Lows in the lower 40s. The current time is 4:32 a.m. Eastern Daylight Time. This is a special weather statement for the following counties in Kentucky, Carroll, and Owen. Dense fog this morning. Patchy dense fog with visibility of 1/4 mile or less will be present early this morning. Motorists should be prepared for rapid changes in visibility. 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Vehicles. 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At Frankfort, and the pressure was 30.07 inches and steady. At Lexington, fog was reported, reducing the visibility to 1/4 mile. The temperature was 70 degrees, the dew point 70, and the relative humidity 100%. The wind was calm. The pressure was 30.08 inches and steady. At Louisville, drizzle was falling, reducing the visibility to 1.5 miles. The temperature was 71 degrees, the dew point 71, and the relative humidity

of thunderstorms late in the afternoon. Highs in the lower 80s. East winds up to 5 miles an hour, shifting to the southwest in the afternoon. Chance of thunderstorms 50%. Tonight, partly cloudy. A 40% chance of thunderstorms until midnight. Lows in the upper 50s. Temperatures rising into the 60s after midnight. Southwest winds 5 to 15 miles an hour. Friday, cooler. Mostly cloudy with a 50% chance of rain showers. Highs in the mid-60s. West winds 10 to 15 miles an hour. Friday night, colder. Mostly cloudy with a 20% chance of rain showers. Lows in the lower 40s. Northwest winds 10 to 15 miles an hour. And now the extended forecast for the radio listening area. Saturday and Saturday night, mostly clear. Highs in the mid-50s. Lows in the mid-30s. Sunday and Sunday night, clear. Highs in the lower 60s. Lows in the upper 30s. Monday and Monday night, mostly clear. Highs in the mid-60s. Lows in the lower 40s. Tuesday and Tuesday night, partly cloudy. Highs in the upper 60s. Lows in the lower 40s. Wednesday and Wednesday night, mostly clear. Highs in the upper 60s. Lows in the lower 40s. This is a special weather statement for the following counties in Kentucky, Carroll, and Owen. Dense fog this morning. Patchy dense fog with visibility of 1/4 mile or less will be present early this morning. Motorists should be prepared for rapid changes in visibility. Allow for greater distances between vehicles, use low beam headlights, and allow extra time to reach your destination. 4 a.m. Eastern Daylight Time weather conditions across north central Kentucky. At Frankfort, and the pressure was 30.07 inches and steady. At Lexington, fog was reported, reducing the visibility to 1/4 of a mile. The temperature was 70 degrees. The dew point 70, and the relative humidity 100%. The wind was calm. The pressure was 30.08 inches and steady. At Louisville, drizzle was falling, reducing the visibility to 1.5 miles. The temperature was 71 degrees, the dew point 71, and the relative humidity 100%. The wind was north at 5 miles an hour. The pressure was 30.06 inches and falling. At Frankfort, and the pressure was 30.07 inches and steady. Elsewhere around the region, at Jasper, Indiana, rain was falling with a temperature of 70. It was cloudy with a temperature of 66 at Covington, 65 at Indianapolis, 62 at Wilmington, Ohio, 69 at Jackson, and 72 at Bowling Green. The current time is 4:38 a.m. Eastern Daylight Time. Now for the official National Weather Service forecast for Frankfort and surrounding communities. Today, cloudy. Slight chance of thunderstorms until late afternoon, then chance of thunderstorms late in the afternoon. Highs in the lower 80s. East winds up to 5 miles an hour, shifting to the southwest in the afternoon. Chance of thunderstorms 50%. Tonight, partly cloudy. A 40% chance of thunderstorms until midnight. Lows in the upper 50s. Temperatures rising into the 60s after midnight. Southwest winds 5 to 15 miles an hour. Friday, cooler. Mostly cloudy with a 50% chance of rain showers. Highs in the mid-60s. West winds 10 to 15 miles an hour. Friday night, colder. Mostly cloudy with a 20% chance of rain showers. Lows in the lower 40s. Northwest winds 10 to 15 miles an hour. And now the extended forecast for the radio listening area. Saturday and Saturday night, mostly clear. Highs in the mid-50s. Lows in the mid-30s. Sunday and Sunday night, clear. Highs in the lower 60s. Lows in the upper 30s.

Sunday and Monday night, mostly clear. Highs in the mid-60s. Lows in the lower 40s. Tuesday and Tuesday night, partly cloudy. Highs in the upper 60s. Lows in the lower 40s. Wednesday and Wednesday night, mostly clear. Highs in the upper 60s. Lows in the lower 40s. This is a special weather statement for the following counties in Kentucky, Carroll, and Owen. Dense fog this morning. Patchy dense fog with visibility of 1/4 mile or less will be present early this morning. Motorists should be prepared for rapid changes in visibility. Allow for greater distances between vehicles. Use low beam headlights and allow extra time to reach your destination. 4 a.m. Eastern Daylight Time weather conditions across north central Kentucky. At Frankfort, and the pressure was 30.07 inches and steady. At Lexington, fog was reported, reducing the visibility to 1/4 of a mile. The temperature was 70 degrees, the dew point 70, and the relative humidity 100%. The wind was calm. The pressure was 30.08 inches and steady. At Louisville, drizzle was falling, reducing the visibility to 1 1/2 miles. The temperature was 71 degrees, the dew point 71, and the relative humidity 100%. The wind was north at 5 miles an hour. The pressure was 30.06 inches and falling. At Frankfort, and the pressure was 30.07 inches and steady. Elsewhere around the region, at Jasper, Indiana, rain was falling with a temperature of 70. It was cloudy with a temperature of 66 at Covington, 65 at Indianapolis, 62 at Wilmington, Ohio, 69 at Jackson, and 72 at Bowling Green. Now for the official National Weather Service forecast for Frankfort and surrounding communities. Today, cloudy. Slight chance of thunderstorms until late afternoon, then chance of thunderstorms late in the afternoon. Highs in the lower 80s. East winds up to 5 miles an hour shifting to the southwest in the afternoon. Chance of thunderstorms 50%. Tonight, partly cloudy. A 40% chance of thunderstorms until midnight. Lows in the upper 50s. Temperatures rising into the 60s after midnight. Southwest winds 5 to 15 miles an hour. Friday, cooler. Mostly cloudy with a 50% chance of rain showers. Highs in the mid-60s. West winds 10 to 15 miles an hour. Friday night, colder. Mostly cloudy with a 20% chance of rain showers. Lows in the lower 40s. Northwest winds 10 to 15 miles an hour. And now the extended forecast for the radio listening area. Saturday and Saturday night, mostly clear. Highs in the mid-50s. Lows in the mid-30s. Sunday and Sunday night, clear. Highs in the lower 60s. Lows in the upper 30s. Monday and Monday night, mostly clear. Highs in the mid-60s. Lows in the lower 40s. Tuesday and Tuesday night, partly cloudy. Highs in the upper 60s. Lows in the lower 40s. Wednesday and Wednesday night, mostly clear. Highs in the upper 60s. Lows in the lower 40s. 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The current time is 4:44 a.m. Eastern Daylight Time. This is a special weather statement for the following counties in Kentucky, Carroll, and Owen. Dense fog this morning. Patchy dense fog with visibility of 1/4 mile or less will be present early this morning. Motorists should be prepared for rapid changes in visibility. Allow for greater distances between vehicles. Use low beam headlights and allow extra time to reach your destination. 4 a.m. Eastern Daylight Time weather conditions

across north central Kentucky at Frankfort, and the pressure was 30.07 inches and steady. At Lexington, fog was reported, reducing the visibility to 1/4 of a mile. The temperature was 70 degrees, the dew point 70, and the relative humidity 100%. The wind was calm. The pressure was 30.08 inches and steady. At Louisville, drizzle was falling, reducing the visibility to 1 1/2 miles. The temperature was 71 degrees, the dew point 71, and the relative humidity 100%. The wind was north at 5 miles an hour. The pressure was 30.06 inches and falling. At Frankfort, and the pressure was 30.07 inches and steady. Elsewhere around the region, at Jasper, Indiana, rain was falling with a temperature of 70. It was cloudy with a temperature of 66 at Covington, 65 at Indianapolis, 62 at Wilmington, Ohio, 69 at Jackson, and 72 at Bowling Green. Now for the official National Weather Service forecast for Frankfort and surrounding communities. Today, cloudy. Slight chance of thunderstorms until late afternoon, then chance of thunderstorms late in the afternoon. Highs in the lower 80s. East winds up to 5 miles an hour, shifting to the southwest in the afternoon. Chance of thunderstorms 50%. Tonight, partly cloudy. A 40% chance of thunderstorms until midnight. Lows in the upper 50s. Temperatures rising into the 60s after midnight. Southwest winds 5 to 15 miles an hour. Friday, cooler. Mostly cloudy with a 50% chance of rain showers. Highs in the mid-60s. West winds 10 to 15 miles an hour. Friday night, colder. Mostly cloudy with a 20% chance of rain showers. Lows in the lower 40s. Northwest winds 10 to 15 miles an hour. And now the extended forecast for the radio listening area. Saturday and Saturday night, mostly clear. Highs in the mid-50s. Lows in the mid-30s. Sunday and Sunday night, clear. Highs in the lower 60s. Lows in the upper 30s. Monday and Monday night, mostly clear. Highs in the mid-60s. Lows in the lower 40s. Tuesday and Tuesday night, partly cloudy. Highs in the upper 60s. Lows in the lower 40s. Wednesday and Wednesday night, mostly clear. Highs in the upper 60s. Lows in the lower 40s. The current time is 4:47 a.m. Eastern Daylight Time. This is a special weather statement for the following counties in Kentucky, Carroll, and Owen. Dense fog this morning. Patchy dense fog with visibility of 1/4 mile or less will be present early this morning. Motorists should be prepared for rapid changes in visibility. Allow for greater distances between vehicles. Use low beam headlights and allow extra time to reach your destination. 4 a.m. Eastern Daylight Time weather conditions across north central Kentucky. At Frankfort, and the pressure was 30.07 inches and steady. At Lexington, fog was reported, reducing the visibility to 1/4 of a mile. The temperature was 70 degrees, the dew point 70, and the relative humidity 100%. The wind was calm. The pressure was 30.08 inches and steady. At Louisville, drizzle was falling, reducing the visibility to 1 1/2 miles. The temperature was 71 degrees, the dew point 71, and the relative humidity 100%. The wind was north at 5 miles an hour. The pressure was 30.06 inches and falling. At Frankfort, and the pressure was 30.07 inches and steady. Elsewhere around the region, at Jasper, Indiana, rain was falling with a temperature of 70. It was cloudy, with a temperature of 66 at Covington, 65 at Indianapolis, 62 at Wilmington, Ohio, 69 at Jackson, and 72 at Bowling Green. Now for the official National Weather Service forecast for

Frankfurt and surrounding communities. Today, cloudy. Slight chance of thunderstorms until late afternoon, then chance of thunderstorms late in the afternoon. Highs in the lower 80s. East winds up to 5 miles an hour shifting to the southwest in the afternoon. Chance of thunderstorms 50%. Tonight, partly cloudy. A 40% chance of thunderstorms until midnight. Lows in the upper 50s. Temperatures rising into the 60s after midnight. Southwest winds 5 to 15 miles an hour. Friday, cooler. Mostly cloudy with a 50% chance of rain showers. Highs in the mid-60s. West winds 10 to 15 miles an hour. Friday night, colder. Mostly cloudy with a 20% chance of rain showers. Lows in the lower 40s. Northwest winds 10 to 15 miles an hour. And now the extended forecast for the radio listening area. Saturday and Saturday night, mostly clear. Highs in the mid-50s. Lows in the mid-30s. Sunday and Sunday night, clear. Highs in the lower 60s. Lows in the upper 30s. Monday and Monday night, mostly clear. Highs in the mid-60s. Lows in the lower 40s. Tuesday and Tuesday night, partly cloudy. Highs in the upper 60s. Lows in the lower 40s. Wednesday and Wednesday night, mostly clear. Highs in the upper 60s. Lows in the lower 40s. This is a special weather statement for the following counties in Kentucky, Carroll, and Owen. Dense fog this morning. Patchy dense fog with visibility of 1/4 mile or less will be present early this morning. Motorists should be prepared for rapid changes in visibility. Allow for greater distances between vehicles. Use low beam headlights and allow extra time to reach your destination. The current time is 4:52 a.m. Eastern Daylight Time. 4 a.m. Eastern Daylight Time weather conditions across north central Kentucky. At Frankfort, and the pressure was 30.07 inches and steady. At Lexington, fog was reported, reducing the visibility to 1/4 mile. The temperature was 70 degrees, the dew point 70, and the relative humidity 100%. The wind was calm. The pressure was 30.08 inches and steady. At Louisville, drizzle was falling, reducing the visibility to 1 1/2 miles. The temperature was 71 degrees, the dew point 71, and the relative humidity 100%. The wind was north at 5 miles an hour. The pressure was 30.06 inches and falling. At Frankfort, and the pressure was 30.07 inches and steady. Elsewhere around the region, at Jasper, Indiana, rain was falling with a temperature of 70. It was cloudy with a temperature of 66 at Covington, 65 at Indianapolis, 62 at Wilmington, Ohio, 69 at Jackson, and 72 at Bowling Green. Now for the official National Weather Service forecast for Frankfort and surrounding communities. Today, cloudy. Slight chance of thunderstorms until late afternoon, then chance of thunderstorms late in the afternoon. Highs in the lower 80s. East winds up to 5 miles an hour shifting to the southwest in the afternoon. Chance of thunderstorms 50%. Tonight, partly cloudy. A 40% chance of thunderstorms until midnight. Lows in the upper 50s. Temperatures rising into the 60s after midnight. Southwest winds 5 to 15 miles an hour. Friday, cooler. Mostly cloudy with a 50% chance of rain showers. Highs in the mid-60s. West winds 10 to 15 miles an hour. Friday night, colder. Mostly cloudy with a 20% chance of rain showers. Lows in the lower 40s. Northwest winds 10 to 15 miles an hour. And now the extended forecast for the radio listening area. Saturday and Saturday night, mostly clear. Highs in the mid-50s. Lows in the mid-30s.

Sunday and Sunday night, clear. Highs in the lower 60s. Lows in the upper 30s. Monday and Monday night, mostly clear. Highs in the mid-60s. Lows in the lower 40s. Tuesday and Tuesday night, partly cloudy. Highs in the upper 60s. Lows in the lower 40s. Wednesday and Wednesday night, mostly clear. Highs in the upper 60s. Lows in the lower 40s. This is a special weather statement for the following counties in Kentucky, Carroll, and Owen. Dense fog this morning. Patchy dense fog with visibility of 1/4 mile or less will be present early this morning. Motorists should be prepared for rapid changes in visibility. Allow for greater distances between vehicles. Use low beam headlights and allow extra time to reach your destination. 4 a.m. Eastern Daylight Time weather conditions across north central Kentucky. At Frankfort, and the pressure was 30.07 inches and steady. At Lexington, fog was reported, reducing the visibility to 1/4 of a mile. The temperature was 70 degrees, the dew point 70, and the relative humidity 100%. The wind was calm. The pressure was 30.08 inches and steady. At Louisville, drizzle was falling, reducing the visibility to 1 1/2 miles. The temperature was 71 degrees, the dew point 71, and the relative humidity 100%. The wind was north at 5 miles an hour. The pressure was 30.06 inches and falling. At Frankfort, and the pressure was 30.07 inches and steady. Elsewhere around the region, at Jasper, Indiana, rain was falling with a temperature of 70. It was cloudy with a temperature of 66 at Covington, 65 at Indianapolis, 62 at Wilmington, Ohio, 69 at Jackson, and 72 at Bowling Green. The current time is 4:57 a.m. Eastern Daylight Time. Now for the official National Weather Service forecast for Frankfort and surrounding communities. Today, cloudy. Slight chance of thunderstorms until late afternoon, then chance of thunderstorms late in the afternoon. Highs in the lower 80s. East winds up to 5 miles an hour shifting to the southwest in the afternoon. Chance of thunderstorms 50%. Tonight, partly cloudy. A 40% chance of thunderstorms until midnight. Lows in the upper 50s. Temperatures rising into the 60s after midnight. Southwest winds 5 to 15 miles an hour. Friday, cooler. Mostly cloudy with a 50% chance of rain showers. Highs in the mid-60s. West winds 10 to 15 miles an hour. Friday night, colder. Mostly cloudy with a 20% chance of rain showers. Lows in the lower 40s. Northwest winds 10 to 15 miles an hour. And now the extended forecast for the radio listening area. Saturday and Saturday night, mostly clear. Highs in the mid-50s. Lows in the mid-30s. Sunday and Sunday night, clear. Highs in the lower 60s. Lows in the upper 30s. Monday and Monday night, mostly clear. Highs in the mid-60s. Lows in the lower 40s. Tuesday and Tuesday night, partly cloudy. Highs in the upper 60s. Lows in the lower 40s. Wednesday and Wednesday night, mostly clear. Highs in the upper 60s. Lows in the lower 40s. This is a special weather statement for the following counties in Kentucky, Carroll, and Owen. Dense fog this morning. Patchy dense fog with visibility of 1/4 mile or less will be present early this morning. Motorists should be prepared for rapid changes in visibility. Allow for greater distances between vehicles. Use low beam headlights and allow extra time to reach your destination. 4 a.m. Eastern Daylight Time weather conditions across north central Kentucky. At Frankfort, and the pressure was 30.07 inches and steady. At Lexington, fog was reported.

reducing the visibility to 1/4 of a mile. The temperature was 70 degrees, the dew point 70, and the relative humidity 100%. The wind was calm. The pressure was 30.08 inches and steady. At Louisville, drizzle was falling, reducing the visibility to 1 1/2 miles. The temperature was 71 degrees, the dew point 71, and the relative humidity 100%. The wind was north at 5 miles an hour. The pressure was 30.06 inches and falling. At Frankfurt, and the pressure was 30.07 inches and steady. Elsewhere around the region, at Jasper, Indiana, rain was falling with a temperature of 70. It was cloudy with a temperature of 66 at Covington, 65 at Indianapolis, 62 at Wilmington, Ohio, 69 at Jackson, and 72 at Bowling Green. Now for the official National Weather Service forecast for Frankfurt and surrounding communities. Today, cloudy. Slight chance of thunderstorms until late afternoon, then chance of thunderstorms late in the afternoon. Highs in the lower 80s. East winds up to 5 miles an hour shifting to the southwest in the afternoon. Chance of thunderstorms 50%. Tonight, partly cloudy. A 40% chance of thunderstorms until midnight. Lows in the upper 50s. Temperatures rising into the 60s after midnight. Southwest winds 5 to 15 miles an hour. Friday, cooler. Mostly cloudy with a 50% chance of rain showers. Highs in the mid-60s. West winds 10 to 15 miles an hour. Friday night, colder. Mostly cloudy with a 20% chance of rain showers. Lows in the lower 40s. Northwest winds 10 to 15 miles an hour. And now the extended forecast for the radio listening area. Saturday and Saturday night, mostly clear. Highs in the mid-50s. Lows in the mid-30s. Sunday and Sunday night, clear. Highs in the lower 60s. Lows in the upper 30s. Monday and Monday night, mostly clear. Highs in the mid-60s. Lows in the lower 40s. Tuesday and Tuesday night, partly cloudy. Highs in the upper 60s. Lows in the lower 40s. Wednesday and Wednesday night, mostly clear. Highs in the upper 60s. Lows in the lower 40s. The current time is 5:02 a.m. Eastern Daylight Time. This is a special weather statement for the following counties in Kentucky, Carroll, and Owen. Dense fog this morning. Patchy dense fog with visibility of 1/4 mile or less will be present early this morning. Motorists should be prepared for rapid changes in visibility. Allow for greater distances between vehicles. Use low beam headlights and allow extra time to reach your destination. 4 a.m. Eastern Daylight Time weather conditions across north central Kentucky. At Frankfurt, and the pressure was 30.07 inches and steady. At Lexington, fog was reported, reducing the visibility to 1/4 of a mile. The temperature was 70 degrees, the dew point 70, and the relative humidity 100%. The wind was calm. The pressure was 30.08 inches and steady. At Louisville, drizzle was falling, reducing the visibility to 1 1/2 miles. The temperature was 71 degrees, the dew point 71, and the relative humidity 100%. The wind was north at 5 miles an hour. The pressure was 30.06 inches and falling. At Frankfurt, and the pressure was 30.07 inches and steady. Elsewhere around the region, at Jasper, Indiana, rain was falling with a temperature of 70. It was cloudy, with a temperature of 66 at Covington, 65 at Indianapolis, 62 at Wilmington, Ohio, 69 at Jackson, and 72 at Bowling Green. 5 a.m. Eastern Daylight Time weather conditions across north central Kentucky. At Frankfurt, and the pressure was 30.07 inches and steady. At Lexington, fog was reported, reducing the visibility.

visibility to 1/2 of a mile. The temperature was 70 degrees, the dew point 70, and the relative humidity 100%. The wind was calm. The pressure was 30.08 inches and steady. At Louisville, drizzle was falling, reducing the visibility to 3 miles. The temperature was 71 degrees, the dew point 70, and the relative humidity 96%. The wind was north at 3 miles an hour. The pressure was 30.06 inches and steady. At Frankfurt, and the pressure was 30.07 inches and steady. Elsewhere around the region, it was cloudy, with a temperature of 65 at Covington, 64 at Indianapolis, and 70 at Jasper, Indiana. Under cloudy skies, Wilmington, Ohio reported 61, Jackson reported 69, and Bowling Green reported 73. Now for the official National Weather Service forecast for Frankfurt and surrounding communities. Today, cloudy. Slight chance of thunderstorms until late afternoon, then chance of thunderstorms late in the afternoon. Highs in the lower 80s. East winds up to 5 miles an hour shifting to the southwest in the afternoon. Chance of thunderstorms 50%. Tonight, partly cloudy. A 40% chance of thunderstorms until midnight. Lows in the upper 50s. Temperatures rising into the 60s after midnight. Southwest winds 5 to 15 miles an hour. Friday, cooler. Mostly cloudy with a 50% chance of rain showers. Highs in the mid-60s. West winds 10 to 15 miles an hour. Friday night, colder. Mostly cloudy with a 20% chance of rain showers. Lows in the lower 40s. Northwest winds 10 to 15 miles an hour. And now the extended forecast for the radio listening area. Saturday and Saturday night, mostly clear. Highs in the mid-50s. Lows in the mid-30s. Sunday and Sunday night, clear. Highs in the lower 60s. Lows in the upper 30s. Monday and Monday night, mostly clear. Highs in the mid-60s. Lows in the lower 40s. Tuesday and Tuesday night, partly cloudy. Highs in the upper 60s. Lows in the lower 40s. Wednesday and Wednesday night, mostly clear. Highs in the upper 60s. Lows in the lower 40s. The current time is 5:07 a.m. Eastern Daylight Time. This is a special weather statement for the following counties in Kentucky, Carroll, and Owen. Dense fog this morning. Patchy dense fog with visibility of 1/4 mile or less will be present early this morning. Motorists should be prepared for rapid changes in visibility. Allow for greater distances between vehicles. Use low beam headlights and allow extra time to reach your destination. 5 a.m. Eastern Daylight Time weather conditions across north central Kentucky. At Frankfurt, and the pressure was 30.07 inches and steady. At Lexington, fog was reported, reducing the visibility to 1/2 of a mile. The temperature was 70 degrees, the dew point 70, and the relative humidity 100%. The wind was calm. The pressure was 30.08 inches and steady. At Louisville, drizzle was falling, reducing the visibility to 3 miles. The temperature was 71 degrees, the dew point 70, and the relative humidity 96%. The wind was north at 3 miles an hour. The pressure was 30.06 inches and steady. At Frankfurt, and the pressure was 30.07 inches and steady. Elsewhere around the region, it was cloudy, with a temperature of 65 at Covington, 64 at Indianapolis, and 70 at Jasper, Indiana. Under cloudy skies, Wilmington, Ohio reported 61, Jackson reported 69, and Bowling Green reported 73. Now for the official National Weather Service forecast for Frankfurt and surrounding communities. Today, cloudy. Slight chance of thunderstorms until late afternoon, then chance of thunderstorms late in the afternoon. Highs in the lower 80s.

northeast winds up to 5 miles an hour, shifting to the southwest in the afternoon. Chance of thunderstorms 50%. Tonight, partly cloudy. A 40% chance of thunderstorms until midnight. Lows in the upper 50s. Temperatures rising into the 60s after midnight. Southwest winds 5 to 15 miles an hour. Friday, cooler. Mostly cloudy with a 50% chance of rain showers. Highs in the mid-60s. West winds 10 to 15 miles an hour. Friday night, colder. Mostly cloudy with a 20% chance of rain showers. Lows in the lower 40s. Northwest winds 10 to 15 miles an hour. And now the extended forecast for the radio listening area. Saturday and Saturday night, mostly clear. Highs in the mid-50s. Lows in the mid-30s. Sunday and Sunday night, clear. Highs in the lower 60s. Lows in the upper 30s. Monday and Monday night, mostly clear. Highs in the mid-60s. Lows in the lower 40s. Tuesday and Tuesday night, partly cloudy. Highs in the upper 60s. Lows in the lower 40s. Wednesday and Wednesday night, mostly clear. Highs in the upper 60s. Lows in the lower 40s. This is a special weather statement for the following counties in Kentucky, Carroll, and Owen. Dense fog this morning. Patchy dense fog with visibility of 1/4 mile or less will be present early this morning. Motorists should be prepared for rapid changes in visibility. Allow for greater distances between vehicles, use low beam headlights, and allow extra time to reach your destination. 5 a.m. Eastern Daylight Time weather conditions across north central Kentucky. At Frankfort, and the pressure was 30.07 inches and steady. At Lexington, fog was reported, reducing the visibility to 1/2 mile. The temperature was 70 degrees, the dew point 70, and the relative humidity 100%. The wind was calm. The pressure was 30.08 inches and steady. At Louisville, drizzle was falling, reducing the visibility to 3 miles. The temperature was 71 degrees, the dew point 70, and the relative humidity 96%. The wind was north at 3 miles an hour. The pressure was 30.06 inches and steady. At Frankfort, and the pressure was 30.07 inches and steady. Elsewhere around the region, it was cloudy, with a temperature of 65 at Covington, 64 at Indianapolis, and 70 at Jasper, Indiana. Under cloudy skies, Wilmington, Ohio reported 61, Jackson reported 69, and Bowling Green reported 73. 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The current time is 5:13 a.m. Eastern Daylight Time. 5 a.m. Eastern Daylight Time weather conditions across north central Kentucky. At Frankfort, and the pressure was 30.07 inches and steady. At Lexington, fog was reported, reducing the visibility to 1/2 mile. The temperature was 70 degrees, the dew point 70, and the relative humidity 100%. The wind was calm. The pressure was 30.08 inches and steady. At Louisville, drizzle was falling, reducing the visibility to 3 miles. The temperature was 71 degrees, the dew point 70, and the relative humidity 96%. The wind was north at 3 miles an hour. The pressure was 30.06 inches and steady. At Frankfort, and the pressure was 30.07 inches and steady. Elsewhere around the region, it was cloudy, with a temperature of 65 at Covington, 64 at Indianapolis, and 70 at Jasper, Indiana. Under cloudy skies, Wilmington, Ohio reported 61, Jackson reported 69, and Bowling Green

reported 73. Now for the official National Weather Service forecast for Frankfurt and surrounding communities. Today, cloudy. Slight chance of thunderstorms until late afternoon, then chance of thunderstorms late in the afternoon. Highs in the lower 80s. East winds up to 5 miles an hour, shifting to the southwest in the afternoon. Chance of thunderstorms 50%. Tonight, partly cloudy. A 40% chance of thunderstorms until midnight. Lows in the upper 50s. Temperatures rising into the 60s after midnight. Southwest winds 5 to 15 miles an hour. Friday, cooler. Mostly cloudy with a 50% chance of rain showers. Highs in the mid-60s. West winds 10 to 15 miles an hour. Friday night, colder. Mostly cloudy with a 20% chance of rain showers. Lows in the lower 40s. Northwest winds 10 to 15 miles an hour. And now the extended forecast for the radio listening area. Saturday and Saturday night, mostly clear. Highs in the mid-50s. Lows in the mid-30s. Sunday and Sunday night, clear. Highs in the lower 60s. Lows in the upper 30s. Monday and Monday night, mostly clear. Highs in the mid-60s. Lows in the lower 40s. Tuesday and Tuesday night, partly cloudy. Highs in the upper 60s. Lows in the lower 40s. Wednesday and Wednesday night, mostly clear. Highs in the upper 60s. Lows in the lower 40s. This is a special weather statement for the following counties in Kentucky, Carroll, and Owen. Dense fog this morning. Patchy dense fog with visibility of 1/4 mile or less will be present early this morning. Motorists should be prepared for rapid changes in visibility. Allow for greater distances between vehicles, use low beam headlights, and allow extra time to reach your destination. The current time is 5:17 a.m. Eastern Daylight Time. 5 a.m. Eastern Daylight Time weather conditions across north central Kentucky. At Frankfurt, and the pressure was 30.07 inches and steady. At Lexington, fog was reported, reducing the visibility to 0.5 mile. The temperature was 70 degrees, the dew point 70, and the relative humidity 100%. The wind was calm. The pressure was 30.08 inches and steady. At Louisville, drizzle was falling, reducing the visibility to 3 miles. The temperature was 71 degrees, the dew point 70, and the relative humidity 96%. The wind was north at 3 miles an hour. The pressure was 30.06 inches and steady. At Frankfurt, and the pressure was 30.07 inches and steady. Elsewhere around the region, it was cloudy, with a temperature of 65 at Covington, 64 at Indianapolis, and 70 at Jasper, Indiana. Under cloudy skies, Wilmington, Ohio reported 61, Jackson reported 69, and Bowling Green reported 73. Now for the official National Weather Service forecast for Frankfurt and surrounding communities. Today, cloudy. Slight chance of thunderstorms until late afternoon, then chance of thunderstorms late in the afternoon. Highs in the lower 80s. East winds up to 5 miles an hour, shifting to the southwest in the afternoon. Chance of thunderstorms 50%. Tonight, partly cloudy. A 40% chance of thunderstorms until midnight. Lows in the upper 50s. Temperatures rising into the 60s after midnight. Southwest winds 5 to 15 miles an hour. Friday, cooler. Mostly cloudy with a 50% chance of rain showers. Highs in the mid-60s. West winds 10 to 15 miles an hour. Friday night, colder. Mostly cloudy with a 20% chance of rain showers. Lows in the lower 40s. Northwest winds 10 to 15 miles an hour. And now the extended forecast for the radio listening area. Saturday and Saturday night.

mostly clear. Highs in the mid-50s. Lows in the mid-30s. Sunday and Sunday night, clear. Highs in the lower 60s. Lows in the upper 30s. Monday and Monday night, mostly clear. Highs in the mid-60s. Lows in the lower 40s. Tuesday and Tuesday night, partly cloudy. Highs in the upper 60s. Lows in the lower 40s. Wednesday and Wednesday night, mostly clear. Highs in the upper 60s. Lows in the lower 40s. This is a special weather statement for the following counties in Kentucky, Carroll, and Owen. Dense fog this morning. Patchy dense fog with visibility of 1/4 mile or less will be present early this morning. Motorists should be prepared for rapid changes in visibility. Allow for greater distances between vehicles. Use low beam headlights and allow extra time to reach your destination. 5 a.m. Eastern Daylight Time weather conditions across north central Kentucky. At Frankfort, and the pressure was 30.07 inches and steady. At Lexington, fog was reported, reducing the visibility to 1/2 mile. The temperature was 70 degrees, the dew point 70, and the relative humidity 100%. The wind was calm. The pressure was 30.08 inches and steady. At Louisville, drizzle was falling, reducing the visibility to 3 miles. The temperature was 71 degrees, the dew point 70, and the relative humidity 96%. The wind was north at 3 miles an hour. The pressure was 30.06 inches and steady. At Frankfort, and the pressure was 30.07 inches and steady. Elsewhere around the region, it was cloudy, with a temperature of 65 at Covington, 64 at Indianapolis, and 70 at Jasper, Indiana. Under cloudy skies, Wilmington, Ohio reported 61, Jackson reported 69, and Bowling Green reported 73. The current time is 5:22 a.m. Eastern Daylight Time. Now for the official National Weather Service forecast for Frankfort and surrounding communities. Today, cloudy. Slight chance of thunderstorms until late afternoon, then chance of thunderstorms late in the afternoon. Highs in the lower 80s. East winds up to 5 miles an hour, shifting to the southwest in the afternoon. Chance of thunderstorms 50%. Tonight, partly cloudy. A 40% chance of thunderstorms until midnight. Lows in the upper 50s. Temperatures rising into the 60s after midnight. Southwest winds 5 to 15 miles an hour. Friday, cooler. Mostly cloudy with a 50% chance of rain showers. Highs in the mid-60s. West winds 10 to 15 miles an hour. Friday night, colder. Mostly cloudy with a 20% chance of rain showers. Lows in the lower 40s. Northwest winds 10 to 15 miles an hour. And now the extended forecast for the radio listening area. Saturday and Saturday night, mostly clear. Highs in the mid-50s. Lows in the mid-30s. Sunday and Sunday night, clear. Highs in the lower 60s. Lows in the upper 30s. Monday and Monday night, mostly clear. Highs in the mid-60s. Lows in the lower 40s. Tuesday and Tuesday night, partly cloudy. Highs in the upper 60s. Lows in the lower 40s. Wednesday and Wednesday night, mostly clear. Highs in the upper 60s. Lows in the lower 40s. This is a special weather statement for the following counties in Kentucky, Carroll, and Owen. Dense fog this morning. Patchy dense fog with visibility of 1/4 mile or less will be present early this morning. Motorists should be prepared for rapid changes in visibility. Allow for greater distances between vehicles. Use low beam headlights and allow extra time to reach your destination. 5 a.m. Eastern Daylight Time weather conditions across north central Kentucky. At Frankfort,
and the pressure was 30.07 inches and steady. At Lexington, fog was reported, reducing the visibility to 0.5 mile. The temperature was 70 degrees, the dew point 70, and the relative humidity 100%. The wind was calm. The pressure was 30.08 inches and steady. At Louisville, drizzle was falling, reducing the visibility to 3 miles. The temperature was 71 degrees, the dew point 70, and the relative humidity 96%. The wind was north at 3 miles an hour. The pressure was 30.06 inches and steady. At Frankfort, and the pressure was 30.07 inches and steady. Elsewhere around the region, it was cloudy, with a temperature of 65 at Covington, 64 at Indianapolis, and 70 at Jasper, Indiana. Under cloudy skies, Wilmington, Ohio reported 61, Jackson reported 69, and Bowling Green reported 73. Now for the official National Weather Service forecast for Frankfort and surrounding communities. Today, cloudy. Slight chance of thunderstorms until late afternoon, then chance of thunderstorms late in the afternoon. Highs in the lower 80s. East winds up to 5 miles an hour, shifting to the southwest in the afternoon. Chance of thunderstorms 50%. Tonight, partly cloudy. A 40% chance of thunderstorms until midnight. Lows in the upper 50s. Temperatures rising into the 60s after midnight. Southwest winds 5 to 15 miles an hour. Friday, cooler. Mostly cloudy with a 50% chance of rain showers. Highs in the mid-60s. West winds 10 to 15 miles an hour. Friday night, colder. Mostly cloudy with a 20% chance of rain showers. Lows in the lower 40s. Northwest winds 10 to 15 miles an hour. And now the extended forecast for the radio listening area. Saturday and Saturday night, mostly clear. Highs in the mid-50s. Lows in the mid-30s. Sunday and Sunday night, clear. Highs in the lower 60s. Lows in the upper 30s. Monday and Monday night, mostly clear. Highs in the mid-60s. Lows in the lower 40s. Tuesday and Tuesday night, partly cloudy. Highs in the upper 60s. Lows in the lower 40s. Wednesday and Wednesday night, mostly clear. Highs in the upper 60s. Lows in the lower 40s. The current time is 5:27 a.m. Eastern Daylight Time. This is a special weather statement for the following counties in Kentucky, Carroll, and Owen. Dense fog this morning. Patchy dense fog with visibility of 1/4 mile or less will be present early this morning. Motorists should be prepared for rapid changes in visibility. Allow for greater distances between vehicles, use low beam headlights, and allow extra time to reach your destination. 5 a.m. Eastern Daylight Time weather conditions across north central Kentucky. At Frankfort, and the pressure was 30.07 inches and steady. At Lexington, fog was reported, reducing the visibility to 0.5 mile. The temperature was 70 degrees, the dew point 70, and the relative humidity 100%. The wind was calm. The pressure was 30.08 inches and steady. At Louisville, drizzle was falling, reducing the visibility to 3 miles. The temperature was 71 degrees, the dew point 70, and the relative humidity 96%. The wind was north at 3 miles an hour. The pressure was 30.06 inches and steady. At Frankfort, and the pressure was 30.07 inches and steady. Elsewhere around the region, it was cloudy, with a temperature of 65 at Covington, 64 at Indianapolis, and 70 at Jasper, Indiana. Under cloudy skies, Wilmington, Ohio reported 61, Jackson reported 69, and Bowling Green reported 73. Now for the official National Weather Service forecast for Frankfort and surrounding communities. Today, cloudy.
slight chance of thunderstorms.

until late afternoon, then chance of thunderstorms late in the afternoon. Highs in the lower 80s. East winds up to 5 miles an hour, shifting to the southwest in the afternoon. Chance of thunderstorms 50%. Tonight, partly cloudy. A 40% chance of thunderstorms until midnight. Lows in the upper 50s. Temperatures rising into the 60s after midnight. Southwest winds 5 to 15 miles an hour. Friday, cooler. Mostly cloudy with a 50% chance of rain showers. Highs in the mid-60s. West winds 10 to 15 miles an hour. Friday night, colder. Mostly cloudy with a 20% chance of rain showers. Lows in the lower 40s. Northwest winds 10 to 15 miles an hour. And now the extended forecast for the radio listening area. Saturday and Saturday night, mostly clear. Highs in the mid-50s. Lows in the mid-30s. Sunday and Sunday night, clear. Highs in the lower 60s. Lows in the upper 30s. Monday and Monday night, mostly clear. Highs in the mid-60s. Lows in the lower 40s. Tuesday and Tuesday night, partly cloudy. Highs in the upper 60s. Lows in the lower 40s. Wednesday and Wednesday night, mostly clear. Highs in the upper 60s. Lows in the lower 40s. This is a special weather statement for the following counties in Kentucky, Carroll, and Owen. Dense fog this morning. Patchy dense fog with visibility of 1/4 mile or less will be present early this morning. Motorists should be prepared for rapid changes in visibility. Allow for greater distances between vehicles, use low beam headlights, and allow extra time to reach your destination. 5 a.m. Eastern Daylight Time weather conditions across north central Kentucky. At Frankfort, and the pressure was 30.07 inches and steady. At Lexington, fog was reported, reducing the visibility to 1/2 mile. The temperature was 70 degrees. The dew point 70, and the relative humidity 100%. The wind was calm. The pressure was 30.08 inches and steady. At Louisville, drizzle was falling, reducing the visibility to 3 miles. The temperature was 71 degrees, the dew point 70, and the relative humidity 96%. The wind was north at 3 miles an hour. The pressure was 30.06 inches and steady. At Frankfort, and the pressure was 30.07 inches and steady. Elsewhere around the region, it was cloudy, with a temperature of 65 at Covington, 64 at Indianapolis, and 70 at Jasper, Indiana. Under cloudy skies, Wilmington, Ohio reported 61, Jackson reported 69, and Bowling Green reported 73. The current time is 5:33 a.m. Eastern Daylight Time. Now for the official National Weather Service reported 69 and Bowling Green reported 73. The current time is 5:33 a.m. Eastern Daylight Time. Now for the official National Weather Service forecast for Frankfort and surrounding communities. Today, cloudy. Slight chance of thunderstorms until late afternoon, then chance of thunderstorms late in the afternoon. Highs in the lower 80s. East winds up to 5 miles an hour, shifting to the southwest in the afternoon. Chance of thunderstorms 50%. Tonight, partly cloudy. A 40% chance of thunderstorms until midnight. Lows in the upper 50s. Temperatures rising into the 60s after midnight. Southwest winds 5 to 15 miles an hour. Friday, cooler. Mostly cloudy with a 50% chance of rain showers. Highs in the mid-60s. West winds 10 to 15 miles an hour. Friday night, colder. Mostly cloudy with a 20% chance of rain showers. Lows in the lower 40s. Northwest winds 10 to 15 miles an hour. And now the extended forecast for the radio listening area. Saturday and Saturday night.

dense fog with visibility of 1/4 mile or less will be present early this morning. Motorists should be prepared for rapid changes in visibility. Allow for greater distances between vehicles. Use low beam headlights and allow extra time to reach your destination. 5 a.m. Eastern Daylight Time weather conditions across north central Kentucky. At Frankfort, and the pressure was 30.07 inches and steady. At Lexington, fog was reported, reducing the visibility to 1/2 mile. The temperature was 70 degrees, the dew point 70, and the relative humidity 100%. The wind was calm. The pressure was 30.08 inches and steady. At Louisville, drizzle was falling, reducing the visibility to 3 miles. The temperature was 71 degrees, the dew point 70, and the relative humidity 96%. The wind was north at 3 miles an hour. The pressure was 30.06 inches and steady. At Frankfort, and the pressure was 30.07 inches and steady. Elsewhere around the region, it was cloudy, with a temperature of 65 at Covington, 64 at Indianapolis, and 70 at Jasper, Indiana. Under cloudy skies, Wilmington, Ohio reported 61, Jackson reported 69, and Bowling Green reported 73. Now for the official National Weather Service forecast for Frankfort and surrounding communities. Today, cloudy. Slight chance of thunderstorms until late afternoon, then chance of thunderstorms late in the afternoon. Highs in the lower 80s. East winds up to 5 miles an hour shifting to the southwest in the afternoon. Chance of thunderstorms 50%. Tonight, partly cloudy. A 40% chance of thunderstorms until midnight. Lows in the upper 50s. Temperatures rising into the 60s after midnight. Southwest winds 5 to 15 miles an hour. Friday, cooler. Mostly cloudy with a 50% chance of rain showers. Highs in the mid-60s. West winds 10 to 15 miles an hour. Friday night, colder. Mostly cloudy with a 20% chance of rain showers. Lows in the lower 40s. Northwest winds 10 to 15 miles an hour. And now the extended forecast for the radio listening area. Saturday and Saturday night, mostly clear. Highs in the mid-50s. Lows in the mid-30s. Sunday and Sunday night, clear. Highs in the lower 60s. Lows in the upper 30s. Monday and Monday night, mostly clear. Highs in the mid-60s. Lows in the lower 40s. Tuesday and Tuesday night, partly cloudy. Highs in the upper 60s. Lows in the lower 40s. Wednesday and Wednesday night, mostly clear. Highs in the upper 60s. Lows in the lower 40s. The current time is 5:38 a.m. Eastern Daylight Time. This is a special weather statement for the following counties in Kentucky, Carroll, and Owen. Dense fog this morning. Patchy dense fog with visibility of 1/4 mile or less will be present early this morning. Motorists should be prepared for rapid changes in visibility. Allow for greater distances between vehicles. Use low beam headlights and allow extra time to reach your destination. 5 a.m. Eastern Daylight Time weather conditions across north central Kentucky. At Frankfort, and the pressure was 30.07 inches and steady. At Lexington, fog was reported, reducing the visibility to 1/2 mile. The temperature was 70 degrees, the dew point 70, and the relative humidity 100%. The wind was calm. The pressure was 30.08 inches and steady. At Louisville, drizzle was falling, reducing the visibility to 3 miles. The temperature was 71 degrees, the dew point 70, and the relative humidity 96%. The wind was north at 3 miles an hour. The pressure was 30.06 inches and steady. At Frankfort, and the pressure was 30.07 inches and steady. Elsewhere around the region, it was cloudy.

temperature of 65 at Covington, 64 at Indianapolis, and 70 at Jasper, Indiana. Under cloudy skies, Wilmington, Ohio reported 61, Jackson reported 69, and Bowling Green reported 73. Now for the official National Weather Service forecast for Frankfort and surrounding communities. Today, cloudy. Slight chance of thunderstorms until late afternoon, then chance of thunderstorms late in the afternoon. Highs in the lower 80s. East winds up to 5 miles an hour shifting to the southwest in the afternoon. Chance of thunderstorms 50%. Tonight, partly cloudy. A 40% chance of thunderstorms until midnight. Lows in the upper 50s. Temperatures rising into the 60s after midnight. Southwest winds 5 to 15 miles an hour. Friday, cooler. Mostly cloudy with a 50% chance of rain showers. Highs in the mid-60s. West winds 10 to 15 miles an hour. Friday night, colder. Mostly cloudy with a 20% chance of rain showers. Lows in the lower 40s. Northwest winds 10 to 15 miles an hour. And now the extended forecast for the radio listening area. Saturday and Saturday night, mostly clear. Highs in the mid-50s. Lows in the mid-30s. Sunday and Sunday night, clear. Highs in the lower 60s. Lows in the upper 30s. Monday and Monday night, mostly clear. Highs in the mid-60s. Lows in the lower 40s. Tuesday and Tuesday night, partly cloudy. Highs in the upper 60s. Lows in the lower 40s. Wednesday and Wednesday night, mostly clear. Highs in the upper 60s. Lows in the lower 40s. 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The current time is 5:42 a.m. Eastern Daylight Time. This is a special weather statement for the following counties in Kentucky, Carroll, and Owen. Dense fog this morning. Patchy dense fog with visibility of 1/4 mile or less will be present early this morning. Motorists should be prepared for rapid changes in visibility. Allow for greater distances between vehicles, use low beam headlights, and allow extra time to reach your destination. 5 a.m. Eastern Daylight Time weather conditions across north central Kentucky. At Frankfort, and the pressure was 30.07 inches and steady. At Lexington, fog was reported, reducing the visibility to 1/2 mile. The temperature was 70 degrees, the dew point 70, and the relative humidity 100%. The wind was calm. The pressure was 30.08 inches and steady. At Louisville, drizzle was falling, reducing the visibility to 3 miles. The temperature was 71 degrees, the dew point 70, and the relative humidity 96%. The wind was north at 3 miles an hour. The pressure was 30.06 inches and steady. At Frankfort, and the pressure was 30.07 inches and steady. Elsewhere around the region, it was cloudy, with a temperature of 65 at Covington, 64 at Indianapolis, and 70 at Jasper, Indiana. Under cloudy skies, Wilmington, Ohio reported 61, Jackson reported 69, and Bowling Green reported 73. Now for the official National Weather Service forecast for Frankfort and surrounding communities. Today, cloudy. Slight chance of thunderstorms until late afternoon, then chance of thunderstorms late in the afternoon. Highs in the lower 80s. East winds up to 5 miles an hour shifting to the southwest in the afternoon. Chance of thunderstorms 50%. Tonight, partly cloudy. A 40% chance of thunderstorms until midnight. Lows in the upper 50s. Temperatures rising into the 60s after midnight.

Southwest winds 5 to 15 miles an hour. Friday, cooler. Mostly cloudy with a 50% chance of rain showers. Highs in the mid-60s. West winds 10 to 15 miles an hour. Friday night, colder. Mostly cloudy with a 20% chance of rain showers. Lows in the lower 40s. Northwest winds 10 to 15 miles an hour. And now the extended forecast for the radio listening area. Saturday and Saturday night, mostly clear. Highs in the mid-50s. Lows in the mid-30s. Sunday and Sunday night, clear. Highs in the lower 60s. Lows in the upper 30s. Monday and Monday night, mostly clear. Highs in the mid-60s. Lows in the lower 40s. Tuesday and Tuesday night, partly cloudy. Highs in the upper 60s. Lows in the lower 40s. Wednesday and Wednesday night, mostly clear. Highs in the upper 60s. Lows in the lower 40s. This is a special weather statement for the following counties in Kentucky, Carroll, and Owen. Dense fog this morning. Patchy dense fog with visibility of 1/4 mile or less will be present early this morning. Motorists should be prepared for rapid changes in visibility. Allow for greater distances between vehicles, use low beam headlights, and allow extra time to reach your destination. The current time is 5:47 a.m. Eastern Daylight Time. 5 a.m. Eastern Daylight Time weather conditions across north central Kentucky. At Frankfort, and the pressure was 30.07 inches and steady. At Lexington, fog was reported, reducing the visibility to 1/2 mile. The temperature was 70 degrees, the dew point 70, and the relative humidity 100%. The wind was calm. The pressure was 30.08 inches and steady. At Louisville, drizzle was falling, reducing the visibility to 3 miles. The temperature was 71 degrees, the dew point 70, and the relative humidity 96%. The wind was north at 3 miles an hour. The pressure was 30.06 inches and steady. At Frankfort, and the pressure was 30.07 inches and steady. Elsewhere around the region, it was cloudy, with a temperature of 65 at Covington, 64 at Indianapolis, and 70 at Jasper, Indiana. Under cloudy skies, Wilmington, Ohio reported 61, Jackson reported 69, and Bowling Green reported 73. Now for the official National Weather Service forecast for Frankfort and surrounding communities. Today, cloudy. Slight chance of thunderstorms until late afternoon, then chance of thunderstorms late in the afternoon. Highs in the lower 80s. East winds up to 5 miles an hour shifting to the southwest in the afternoon. Chance of thunderstorms 50%. Tonight, partly cloudy. A 40% chance of thunderstorms until midnight. Lows in the upper 50s. Temperatures rising into the 60s after midnight. Southwest winds 5 to 15 miles an hour. Friday, cooler. Mostly cloudy with a 50% chance of rain showers. Highs in the mid-60s. West winds 10 to 15 miles an hour. Friday night, colder. Mostly cloudy with a 20% chance of rain showers. Lows in the lower 40s. Northwest winds 10 to 15 miles an hour. And now the extended forecast for the radio listening area. Saturday and Saturday night, mostly clear. Highs in the mid-50s. Lows in the mid-30s. Sunday and Sunday night, clear. Highs in the lower 60s. Lows in the upper 30s. Monday and Monday night, mostly clear. Highs in the mid-60s. Lows in the lower 40s. Tuesday and Tuesday night, partly cloudy. Highs in the upper 60s. Lows in the lower 40s. Wednesday and Wednesday night, mostly clear. Highs in the upper 60s. Lows in the lower 40s. This is a special weather statement.

for the following counties in Kentucky, Carolyn Owen. Dense fog this morning. Patchy dense fog with visibility of 1/4 mile or less will be present early this morning. Motorists should be prepared for rapid changes in visibility. Allow for greater distances between vehicles. Use low beam headlights and allow extra time to reach your destination. 5 a.m. Eastern Daylight Time weather conditions across north central Kentucky. At Frankfort, and the pressure was 30.07 inches and steady. At Lexington, fog was reported, reducing the visibility to 1/2 mile. The temperature was 70 degrees, the dew point 70, and the relative humidity 100%. The wind was calm. The pressure was 30.08 inches and steady. At Louisville, drizzle was falling, reducing the visibility to 3 miles. The temperature was 71 degrees, the dew point 70, and the relative humidity 96%. The wind was north at 3 miles an hour. The pressure was 30.06 inches and steady. At Frankfort, and the pressure was 30.07 inches and steady. Elsewhere around the region, it was cloudy, with a temperature of 65 at Covington, 64 at Indianapolis, and 70 at Jasper, Indiana. Under cloudy skies, Wilmington, Ohio reported 61, Jackson reported 69, and Bowling Green reported 73. The current time is 5:52 a.m. Eastern Daylight Time. Now for the official National Weather Service forecast for Frankfort and surrounding communities. Today, cloudy. Slight chance of thunderstorms until late afternoon, then chance of thunderstorms late in the afternoon. Highs in the lower 80s. East winds up to 5 miles an hour shifting to the southwest in the afternoon. Chance of thunderstorms 50%. Tonight, partly cloudy. A 40% chance of thunderstorms until midnight. Lows in the upper 50s. Temperatures rising into the 60s after midnight. Southwest winds 5 to 15 miles an hour. Friday, cooler. Mostly cloudy with a 50% chance of rain showers. Highs in the mid-60s. West winds 10 to 15 miles an hour. Friday night, colder. Mostly cloudy with a 20% chance of rain showers. Lows in the lower 40s. Northwest winds 10 to 15 miles an hour. And now the extended forecast for the radio listening area. Saturday and Saturday night, mostly clear. Highs in the mid-50s. Lows in the mid-30s. Sunday and Sunday night, clear. Highs in the lower 60s. Lows in the upper 30s. Monday and Monday night, mostly clear. Highs in the mid-60s. Lows in the lower 40s. Tuesday and Tuesday night, partly cloudy. Highs in the upper 60s. Lows in the lower 40s. Wednesday and Wednesday night, mostly clear. Highs in the upper 60s. Lows in the lower 40s. This is a special weather statement for the following counties in Kentucky, Carolyn Owen. Dense fog this morning. Patchy dense fog with visibility of 1/4 mile or less will be present early this morning. Motorists should be prepared for rapid changes in visibility. Allow for greater distances between vehicles. Use low beam headlights and allow extra time to reach your destination. 5 a.m. Eastern Daylight Time weather conditions across north central Kentucky. At Frankfort, and the pressure was 30.07 inches and steady. At Lexington, fog was reported, reducing the visibility to 1/2 mile. The temperature was 70 degrees, the dew point 70, and the relative humidity 100%. The wind was calm. The pressure was 30.08 inches and steady. At Louisville, drizzle was falling, reducing the visibility to 3 miles. The temperature was 71 degrees, the dew point 70, and the relative humidity 96%. The wind was north at 3 miles an hour. The pressure was 30.06 inches and steady. At Frankfort,

and the pressure was 30.07 inches and steady. Elsewhere around the region, it was cloudy, with a temperature of 65 at Covington, 64 at Indianapolis, and 70 at Jasper, Indiana. Under cloudy skies, Wilmington, Ohio reported 61, Jackson reported 69, and Bowling Green reported 73. Now for the official National Weather Service forecast for Frankfort and surrounding communities. Today, cloudy. Slight chance of thunderstorms until late afternoon, then chance of thunderstorms late in the afternoon. Highs in the lower 80s. East winds up to 5 miles an hour shifting to the southwest in the afternoon. Chance of thunderstorms 50%. Tonight, partly cloudy. A 40% chance of thunderstorms until midnight. Lows in the upper 50s. Temperatures rising into the 60s after midnight. Southwest winds 5 to 15 miles an hour. Friday, cooler. Mostly cloudy with a 50% chance of rain showers. Highs in the mid-60s. West winds 10 to 15 miles an hour. Friday night, colder. Mostly cloudy with a 20% chance of rain showers. Lows in the lower 40s. Northwest winds 10 to 15 miles an hour. And now the extended forecast for the radio listening area. Saturday and Saturday night, mostly clear. Highs in the mid-50s. Lows in the mid-30s. Sunday and Sunday night, clear. Highs in the lower 60s. Lows in the upper 30s. Monday and Monday night, mostly clear. Highs in the mid-60s. Lows in the lower 40s. Tuesday and Tuesday night, partly cloudy. Highs in the upper 60s. Lows in the lower 40s. Wednesday and Wednesday night, mostly clear. Highs in the upper 60s. Lows in the lower 40s. The current time is 5:57 a.m. Eastern Daylight Time. This is a special weather statement for the following counties in Kentucky, Carroll, and Owen. Dense fog this morning. Patchy dense fog with visibility of 1/4 mile or less will be present early this morning. Motorists should be prepared for rapid changes in visibility. Allow for greater distances between vehicles. Use low beam headlights and allow extra time to reach your destination. 5 a.m. Eastern Daylight Time weather conditions across north central Kentucky. At Frankfort, and the pressure was 30.07 inches and steady. At Lexington, fog was reported, reducing the visibility to 1/2 mile. The temperature was 70 degrees, the dew point 70, and the relative humidity 100%. The wind was calm. The pressure was 30.08 inches and steady. At Louisville, drizzle was falling, reducing the visibility to 3 miles. The temperature was 71 degrees, the dew point 70, and the relative humidity 96%. The wind was north at 3 miles an hour. The pressure was 30.06 inches and steady. At Frankfort, and the pressure was 30.07 inches and steady. Elsewhere around the region, it was cloudy, with a temperature of 65 at Covington, 64 at Indianapolis, and 70 at Jasper, Indiana. Under cloudy skies, Wilmington, Ohio reported 61, Jackson reported 69, and Bowling Green reported 73. Now for the official National Weather Service forecast for Frankfort and surrounding communities. Today, cloudy. Slight chance of thunderstorms until late afternoon, then chance of thunderstorms late in the afternoon. Highs in the lower 80s. East winds up to 5 miles an hour shifting to the southwest in the afternoon. Chance of thunderstorms 50%. Tonight, partly cloudy. A 40% chance of thunderstorms until midnight. Lows in the upper 50s. Temperatures rising into the 60s after midnight. Southwest winds 5 to 15 miles an hour. Friday, cooler. Mostly cloudy with a 50% chance of rain showers. Highs in the mid-60s.

winds 10 to 15 miles an hour. Friday night, colder. Mostly cloudy with a 20% chance of rain showers. Lows in the lower 40s. Northwest winds 10 to 15 miles an hour. And now the extended forecast for the radio listening area. Saturday and Saturday night, mostly clear. Highs in the mid-50s. Lows in the mid-30s. Sunday and Sunday night, clear. Highs in the lower 60s. Lows in the upper 30s. Monday and Monday night, mostly clear. Highs in the mid-60s. Lows in the lower 40s. Tuesday and Tuesday night, partly cloudy. Highs in the upper 60s. Lows in the lower 40s. Wednesday and Wednesday night, mostly clear. Highs in the upper 60s. Lows in the lower 40s. 5 a.m. Eastern Daylight Time weather conditions across north central Kentucky. At Frankfort. And the pressure was 30.07 inches and steady. At Lexington, fog was reported, reducing the visibility to 0.5 mile. The temperature was 70 degrees, the dew point 70, and the relative humidity 100%. The wind was calm. The pressure was 30.08 inches and steady. At Louisville, drizzle was falling, reducing the visibility to 3 miles. The temperature was 71 degrees, the dew point 70, and the relative humidity 96%. The wind was north at 3 miles an hour. The pressure was 30.06 inches and steady. At Frankfort, and the pressure was 30.07 inches and steady. Elsewhere around the region, it was cloudy, with a temperature of 65 at Covington, 64 at Indianapolis, and 70 at Jasper, Indiana. Under cloudy skies, Wilmington, Ohio reported 61, Jackson reported 69, and Bowling Green reported 73. The current time is 6:02 a.m. Eastern Daylight Time. Now for the official National Weather Service forecast for Frankfort and surrounding communities. Today, cloudy. Slight chance of thunderstorms until late afternoon, then chance of thunderstorms late in the afternoon. Highs in the lower 80s. East winds up to 5 miles an hour shifting to the southwest in the afternoon. Chance of thunderstorms 50%. Tonight, partly cloudy. A 40% chance of thunderstorms until midnight. Lows in the upper 50s. Temperatures rising into the 60s after midnight. Southwest winds 5 to 15 miles an hour. Friday, cooler. Mostly cloudy with a 50% chance of rain showers. Highs in the mid-60s. West winds 10 to 15 miles an hour. Friday night, colder. Mostly cloudy with a 20% chance of rain showers. Lows in the lower 40s. Northwest winds 10 to 15 miles an hour. And now the extended forecast for the radio listening area. Saturday and Saturday night, mostly clear. Highs in the mid-50s. Lows in the mid-30s. Sunday and Sunday night, clear. Highs in the lower 60s. Lows in the upper 30s. Monday and Monday night, mostly clear. Highs in the mid-60s. Lows in the lower 40s. Tuesday and Tuesday night, partly cloudy. Highs in the upper 60s. Lows in the lower 40s. Wednesday and Wednesday night, mostly clear. Highs in the upper 60s. Lows in the lower 40s. 6 a.m. Eastern Daylight Time weather conditions across north central Kentucky. At Frankfort. And the pressure was 30.07 inches and steady. At Lexington, fog was reported, reducing the visibility to 0.5 mile. The temperature was 70 degrees, the dew point 70, and the relative humidity 100%. The wind was northeast at 5 miles an hour. The pressure was 30.08 inches and steady. At Louisville, it was cloudy, reducing the visibility to 2.5 miles. The temperature was 71 degrees, the dew point 70, and the relative humidity 90.

6%. The wind was north at 6 miles an hour. The pressure was 30.06 inches and steady at Frankfurt. And the pressure was 30.07 inches and steady. Elsewhere around the region, it was cloudy, with a temperature of 64 at Indianapolis, 70 at Jasper, Indiana, 60 at Wilmington, Ohio, 70 at Jackson, and 73 at Bowling Green. Now for the official National Weather Service forecast for Frankfurt and surrounding communities. Today, cloudy. Slight chance of thunderstorms until late afternoon, then chance of thunderstorms late in the afternoon. Highs in the lower 80s. East winds up to 5 miles an hour shifting to the southwest in the afternoon. Chance of thunderstorms 50%. Tonight, partly cloudy. A 40% chance of thunderstorms until midnight. Lows in the upper 50s. Temperatures rising into the 60s after midnight. Southwest winds 5 to 15 miles an hour. Friday, cooler. Mostly cloudy with a 50% chance of rain showers. Highs in the mid-60s. West winds 10 to 15 miles an hour. Friday night, colder. Mostly cloudy with a 20% chance of rain showers. Lows in the lower 40s. Northwest winds 10 to 15 miles an hour. And now the extended forecast for the radio listening area. Saturday and Saturday night, mostly clear. Highs in the mid-50s. Lows in the mid-30s. Sunday and Sunday night, clear. Highs in the lower 60s. Lows in the upper 30s. Monday and Monday night, mostly clear. Highs in the mid-60s. Lows in the lower 40s. Tuesday and Tuesday night, partly cloudy. Highs in the upper 60s. Lows in the lower 40s. Wednesday and Wednesday night, mostly clear. Highs in the upper 60s. Lows in the lower 40s. The current time is 6:07 a.m. Eastern Daylight Time. 6 a.m. Eastern Daylight Time weather conditions across north central Kentucky. At Frankfurt. And the pressure was 30.07 inches and steady. At Lexington, fog was reported, reducing the visibility to 0.5 mile. The temperature was 70 degrees, the dew point 70, and the relative humidity 100%. The wind was northeast at 5 miles an hour. The pressure was 30.08 inches and steady. At Louisville, it was cloudy, reducing the visibility to 2.5 miles. The temperature was 71 degrees. The dew point 70, and the relative humidity 96%. The wind was north at 6 miles an hour. The pressure was 30.06 inches and steady. At Frankfurt. And the pressure was 30.07 inches and steady. Elsewhere around the region, it was cloudy, with a temperature of 64 at Indianapolis, 70 at Jasper, Indiana, 60 at Wilmington, Ohio, 70 at Jackson, and 73 at Bowling Green. Now for the official National Weather Service forecast for Frankfurt and surrounding communities. Today, cloudy. Slight chance of thunderstorms until late afternoon, then chance of thunderstorms late in the afternoon. Highs in the lower 80s. East winds up to 5 miles an hour shifting to the southwest in the afternoon. Chance of thunderstorms 50%. Tonight, partly cloudy. A 40% chance of thunderstorms until midnight. Lows in the upper 50s. Temperatures rising into the 60s after midnight. Southwest winds 5 to 15 miles an hour. Friday, cooler. Mostly cloudy with a 50% chance of rain showers. Highs in the mid-60s. West winds 10 to 15 miles an hour. Friday night, colder. Mostly cloudy with a 20% chance of rain showers. Lows in the lower 40s. Northwest winds 10 to 15 miles an hour. And now the extended forecast for the radio listening area. Saturday and Saturday night, mostly clear. Highs in the mid-50s.

lows in the mid-30s. Sunday and Sunday night, clear. Highs in the lower 60s. Lows in the upper 30s. Monday and Monday night, mostly clear. Highs in the mid-60s. Lows in the lower 40s. Tuesday and Tuesday night, partly cloudy. Highs in the upper 60s. Lows in the lower 40s. Wednesday and Wednesday night, mostly clear. Highs in the upper 60s. Lows in the lower 40s. 6 a.m. Eastern Daylight Time weather conditions across north-central Kentucky. At Frankfort. And the pressure was 30.07 inches and steady. At Lexington, fog was reported, reducing the visibility to 0.5 mile. The temperature was 70 degrees, the dew point 70, and the relative humidity 100%. The wind was northeast at 5 miles an hour. The pressure was 30.08 inches and steady. At Louisville, it was cloudy, reducing the visibility to 2.5 miles. The temperature was 71 degrees, the dew point 70, and the relative humidity 96%. The wind was north at 6 miles an hour. The pressure was 30.06 inches and steady. At Frankfort, and the pressure was 30.07 inches and steady. Elsewhere around the region, it was cloudy, with a temperature of 64 at Indianapolis, 70 at Jasper, Indiana, 60 at Wilmington, Ohio, 70 at Jackson, and 73 at Bowling Green. 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The current time is 6:12 a.m. Eastern Daylight Time. Now for the official National Weather Service forecast for Frankfort and surrounding communities. Today, cloudy. Slight chance of thunderstorms until late afternoon, then chance of thunderstorms late in the afternoon. Highs in the lower 80s. East winds up to 5 miles an hour shifting to the southwest in the afternoon. Chance of thunderstorms 50%. Tonight, partly cloudy. A 40% chance of thunderstorms until midnight. Lows in the upper 50s. Temperatures rising into the 60s after midnight. Southwest winds 5 to 15 miles an hour. Friday, cooler. Mostly cloudy with a 50% chance of rain showers. Highs in the mid-60s. West winds 10 to 15 miles an hour. Friday night, colder. Mostly cloudy with a 20% chance of rain showers. Lows in the lower 40s. Northwest winds 10 to 15 miles an hour. And now the extended forecast for the radio listening area. Saturday and Saturday night, mostly clear. Highs in the mid-50s. Lows in the mid-30s. Sunday and Sunday night, clear. Highs in the lower 60s. Lows in the upper 30s. Monday and Monday night, mostly clear. Highs in the mid-60s. Lows in the lower 40s. Tuesday and Tuesday night, partly cloudy. Highs in the upper 60s. Lows in the lower 40s. Wednesday and Wednesday night, mostly clear. Highs in the upper 60s. Lows in the lower 40s. 6 a.m. Eastern Daylight Time weather conditions across north-central Kentucky. At Frankfort. And the pressure was 30.07 inches and steady. At Lexington, fog was reported, reducing the visibility to 0.5 mile. The temperature was 70 degrees, the dew point 70, and the relative humidity 100%. The wind was northeast at 5 miles an hour. The pressure was 30.08 inches and steady. At Louisville, it was cloudy, reducing the visibility to 2.5 miles. The temperature was 71 degrees. The dew point 70, and the relative humidity 96%. The wind was north at 6 miles an hour. The pressure was 30.06 inches and steady.

Frankfurt, and the pressure was 30.07 inches and steady. Elsewhere around the region, it was cloudy, with a temperature of 64 at Indianapolis, 70 at Jasper, Indiana, 60 at Wilmington, Ohio, 70 at Jackson, and 73 at Bowling Green. Now for the official National Weather Service forecast for Frankfurt and surrounding communities. Today, cloudy. Slight chance of thunderstorms until late afternoon, then chance of thunderstorms late in the afternoon. Highs in the lower 80s. East winds up to 5 miles an hour, shifting to the southwest in the afternoon. Chance of thunderstorms 50%. Tonight, partly cloudy. A 40% chance of thunderstorms until midnight. Lows in the upper 50s. Temperatures rising into the 60s after midnight. Southwest winds 5 to 15 miles an hour. Friday, cooler. Mostly cloudy with a 50% chance of rain showers. Highs in the mid-60s. West winds 10 to 15 miles an hour. Friday night, colder. Mostly cloudy with a 20% chance of rain showers. Lows in the lower 40s. Northwest winds 10 to 15 miles an hour. And now the extended forecast for the radio listening area. Saturday and Saturday night, mostly clear. Highs in the mid-50s. Lows in the mid-30s. Sunday and Sunday night, clear. Highs in the lower 60s. Lows in the upper 30s. Monday and Monday night, mostly clear. Highs in the mid-60s. Lows in the lower 40s. Tuesday and Tuesday night, partly cloudy. Highs in the upper 60s. Lows in the lower 40s. Wednesday and Wednesday night, mostly clear. Highs in the upper 60s. Lows in the lower 40s. The current time is 6:17 a.m. Eastern Daylight Time. 6 a.m. Eastern Daylight Time weather conditions across north central Kentucky. At Frankfort. And the pressure was 30.07 inches and steady. At Lexington, fog was reported, reducing the visibility to 0.5 mile. The temperature was 70 degrees, the dew point 70, and the relative humidity 100%. The wind was northeast at 5 miles an hour. The pressure was 30.08 inches and steady. At Louisville, it was cloudy, reducing the visibility to 2.5 miles. The temperature was 71 degrees, the dew point 70, and the relative humidity 96%. The wind was north at 6 miles an hour. The pressure was 30.06 inches and steady. At Frankfort, and the pressure was 30.07 inches and steady. Elsewhere around the region, it was cloudy, with a temperature of 64 at Indianapolis, 70 at Jasper, Indiana, 60 at Wilmington, Ohio, 70 at Jackson, and 73 at Bowling Green. Now for the official National Weather Service forecast for Frankfort and surrounding communities. Today, cloudy. Slight chance of thunderstorms until late afternoon, then chance of thunderstorms late in the afternoon. Highs in the lower 80s. East winds up to 5 miles an hour, shifting to the southwest in the afternoon. Chance of thunderstorms 50%. Tonight, partly cloudy. A 40% chance of thunderstorms until midnight. Lows in the upper 50s. Temperatures rising into the 60s after midnight. Southwest winds 5 to 15 miles an hour. Friday, cooler. Mostly cloudy with a 50% chance of rain showers. Highs in the mid-60s. West winds 10 to 15 miles an hour. Friday night, colder. Mostly cloudy with a 20% chance of rain showers. Lows in the lower 40s. Northwest winds 10 to 15 miles an hour. And now the extended forecast for the radio listening area. Saturday and Saturday night, mostly clear. Highs in the mid-50s. Lows in the mid-30s. Sunday and Sunday night, clear. Highs in the lower 60s. Lows in the upper 30s.

across north central Kentucky at Frankfort, and the pressure was 30.07 inches and steady. At Lexington, fog was reported, reducing the visibility to 0.5 mile. The temperature was 70 degrees, the dew point 70, and the relative humidity 100%. The wind was northeast at 5 miles an hour. The pressure was 30.08 inches and steady. At Louisville, it was cloudy, reducing the visibility to 2.5 miles. The temperature was 71 degrees, the dew point 70, and the relative humidity 96%. The wind was north at 6 miles an hour. The pressure was 30.06 inches and steady. At Frankfort, and the pressure was 30.07 inches and steady. Elsewhere around the region, it was cloudy, with a temperature of 64 at Indianapolis, 70 at Jasper, Indiana, 60 at Wilmington, Ohio, 70 at Jackson, and 73 at Bowling Green. Now for the official National Weather Service forecast for Frankfort and surrounding communities. Today, cloudy. Slight chance of thunderstorms until late afternoon, then chance of thunderstorms late in the afternoon. Highs in the lower 80s. East winds up to 5 miles an hour shifting to the southwest in the afternoon. Chance of thunderstorms 50%. Tonight, partly cloudy. A 40% chance of thunderstorms until midnight. Lows in the upper 50s. Temperatures rising into the 60s after midnight. Southwest winds 5 to 15 miles an hour. Friday, cooler. Mostly cloudy with a 50% chance of rain showers. Highs in the mid-60s. West winds 10 to 15 miles an hour. Friday night, colder. Mostly cloudy with a 20% chance of rain showers. Lows in the lower 40s. Northwest winds 10 to 15 miles an hour. And now the extended forecast for the radio listening area. Saturday and Saturday night, mostly clear. Highs in the mid-50s. Lows in the mid-30s. Sunday and Sunday night, clear. Highs in the lower 60s. Lows in the upper 30s. Monday and Monday night, mostly clear. Highs in the mid-60s. Lows in the lower 40s. Tuesday and Tuesday night, partly cloudy. Highs in the upper 60s. Lows in the lower 40s. Wednesday and Wednesday night, mostly clear. High and Tuesday night, partly cloudy. Highs in the upper 60s. Lows in the lower 40s. Wednesday and Wednesday night, mostly clear. Highs in the upper 60s. Lows in the lower 40s. The current time is 6:33 a.m. Eastern Daylight Time. 6 a.m. Eastern Daylight Time weather conditions across north central Kentucky. At Frankfort. And the pressure was 30.07 inches and steady. At Lexington, fog was reported, reducing the visibility to 0.5 mile. The temperature was 70 degrees, the dew point 70, and the relative humidity 100%. The wind was northeast at 5 miles an hour. The pressure was 30.08 inches and steady. At Louisville, it was cloudy, reducing the visibility to 2.5 miles. The temperature was 71 degrees, the dew point 70, and the relative humidity 96%. The wind was north at 6 miles an hour. The pressure was 30.06 inches and steady. At Frankfort, and the pressure was 30.07 inches and steady. Elsewhere around the region, it was cloudy, with a temperature of 64 at Indianapolis, 70 at Jasper, Indiana, 60 at Wilmington, Ohio, 70 at Jackson, and 73 at Bowling Green. Now for the official National Weather Service forecast for Frankfort and surrounding communities. Today, cloudy. Slight chance of thunderstorms until late afternoon, then chance of thunderstorms late in the afternoon. Highs in the lower 80s. East winds up to 5 miles an hour shifting to the southwest in the afternoon. Chance of thunderstorms 50%. Tonight.

Sunday and Sunday night, clear. Highs in the lower 60s. Lows in the upper 30s. Monday and Monday night, mostly clear. Highs in the mid-60s. Lows in the lower 40s. Tuesday and Tuesday night, partly cloudy. Highs in the upper 60s. Lows in the lower 40s. Wednesday and Wednesday night, mostly clear. Highs in the upper 60s. Lows in the lower 40s. 6 a.m. Eastern Daylight Time weather conditions across north-central Kentucky. At Frankfort. And the pressure was 30.07 inches and steady. At Lexington, fog was reported, reducing the visibility to 0.5 mile. The temperature was 70 degrees, the dew point 70, and the relative humidity 100%. The wind was northeast at 5 miles an hour. The pressure was 30.08 inches and steady. At Louisville, it was cloudy, reducing the visibility to 2.5 miles. The temperature was 71 degrees, the dew point 70, and the relative humidity 96%. The wind was north at 6 miles an hour. The pressure was 30.06 inches and steady. At Frankfort, and the pressure was 30.07 inches and steady. Elsewhere around the region, it was cloudy, with a temperature of 64 at Indianapolis, 70 at Jasper, Indiana, 60 at Wilmington, Ohio, 70 at Jackson, and 73 at Bowling Green. The current time is 6:37 a.m. Eastern Daylight Time. Now for the official National Weather Service forecast for Frankfort and surrounding communities. Today, cloudy. Slight chance of thunderstorms until late afternoon, then chance of thunderstorms late in the afternoon. Highs in the lower 80s. East winds up to 5 miles an hour, shifting to the southwest in the afternoon. Chance of thunderstorms 50%. Tonight, partly cloudy. A 40% chance of thunderstorms until midnight. Lows in the upper 50s. Temperatures rising into the 60s after midnight. Southwest winds 5 to 15 miles an hour. Friday, cooler. Mostly cloudy with a 50% chance of rain showers. Highs in the mid-60s. West winds 10 to 15 miles an hour. Friday night, colder. Mostly cloudy with a 20% chance of rain showers. Lows in the lower 40s. Northwest winds 10 to 15 miles an hour. And now the extended forecast for the radio listening area. Saturday and Saturday night, mostly clear. Highs in the mid-50s. Lows in the mid-30s. Sunday and Sunday night, clear. Highs in the lower 60s. Lows in the upper 30s. Monday and Monday night, mostly clear. Highs in the mid-60s. Lows in the lower 40s. Tuesday and Tuesday night, partly cloudy. Highs in the upper 60s. Lows in the lower 40s. Wednesday and Wednesday night, mostly clear. Highs in the upper 60s. Lows in the lower 40s. 6 a.m. Eastern Daylight Time weather conditions across north-central Kentucky. At Frankfort. And the pressure was 30.07 inches and steady. At Lexington, fog was reported, reducing the visibility to 0.5 mile. The temperature was 70 degrees, the dew point 70, and the relative humidity 100%. The wind was northeast at 5 miles an hour. The pressure was 30.08 inches and steady. At Louisville, it was cloudy, reducing the visibility to 2.5 miles. The temperature was 71 degrees, the dew point 70, and the relative humidity 96%. The wind was north at 6 miles an hour. The pressure was 30.06 inches and steady. At Frankfort, and the pressure was 30.07 inches and steady. Elsewhere around the region, it was cloudy, with a temperature of 64 at Indianapolis, 70 at Jasper, Indiana, 60 at Wilmington, Ohio, 70 at Jackson, and 73 at Bowling Green. Now for the

official National Weather Service forecast for Frankfurt and surrounding communities. Today, cloudy. Slight chance of thunderstorms until late afternoon, then chance of thunderstorms late in the afternoon. Highs in the lower 80s. East winds up to 5 miles an hour shifting to the southwest in the afternoon. Chance of thunderstorms 50%. Tonight, partly cloudy. A 40% chance of thunderstorms until midnight. Lows in the upper 50s. Temperatures rising into the 60s after midnight. Southwest winds 5 to 15 miles an hour. Friday, cooler. Mostly cloudy with a 50% chance of rain showers. Highs in the mid-60s. West winds 10 to 15 miles an hour. Friday night, colder. Mostly cloudy with a 20% chance of rain showers. Lows in the lower 40s. Northwest winds 10 to 15 miles an hour. And now the extended forecast for the radio listening area. Saturday and Saturday night, mostly clear. Highs in the mid-50s. Lows in the mid-30s. Sunday and Sunday night, clear. Highs in the lower 60s. Lows in the upper 30s. Monday and Monday night, mostly clear. Highs in the mid-60s. Lows in the lower 40s. Tuesday and Tuesday night, partly cloudy. Highs in the upper 60s. Lows in the lower 40s. Wednesday and Wednesday night, mostly clear. Highs in the upper 60s. Lows in the lower 40s. 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The current time is 6:43 a.m. Eastern Daylight Time. 6 a.m. Eastern Daylight Time weather conditions across north-central Kentucky. At Frankfurt, and the pressure was 30.07 inches, and steady. At Lexington, fog was reported, reducing the visibility to 0.5 mile. The temperature was 70 degrees, the dew point 70, and the relative humidity 100%. The wind was northeast at 5 miles an hour. The pressure was 30.08 inches and steady. At Louisville, it was cloudy, reducing the visibility to 2.5 miles. The temperature was 71 degrees, the dew point 70, and the relative humidity 96%. The wind was north at 6 miles an hour. The pressure was 30.06 inches and steady. At Frankfurt, and the pressure was 30.07 inches and steady. Elsewhere around the region, it was cloudy, with a temperature of 64 at Indianapolis, 70 at Jasper, Indiana, 60 at Wilmington, Ohio, 70 at Jackson, and 73 at Bowling Green. Now for the official National Weather Service forecast for Frankfurt and surrounding communities. Today, cloudy. Slight chance of thunderstorms until late afternoon, then chance of thunderstorms late in the afternoon. Highs in the lower 80s. East winds up to 5 miles an hour shifting to the southwest in the afternoon. Chance of thunderstorms 50%. Tonight, partly cloudy. A 40% chance of thunderstorms until midnight. Lows in the upper 50s. Temperatures rising into the 60s after midnight. Southwest winds 5 to 15 miles an hour. Friday, cooler. Mostly cloudy with a 50% chance of rain showers. Highs in the mid-60s. West winds 10 to 15 miles an hour. Friday night, colder. Mostly cloudy with a 20% chance of rain showers. Lows in the lower 40s. Northwest winds 10 to 15 miles an hour. And now the extended forecast for the radio listening area. Saturday and Saturday night, mostly clear. Highs in the mid-50s. Lows in the mid-30s. Sunday and Sunday night, clear. Highs in the lower 60s. Lows in the upper 30s.

Monday and Monday night, mostly clear. Highs in the mid-60s. Lows in the lower 40s. Tuesday and Tuesday night, partly cloudy. Highs in the upper 60s. Lows in the lower 40s. Wednesday and Wednesday night, mostly clear. Highs in the upper 60s. Lows in the lower 40s. 6 a.m. Eastern Daylight Time weather conditions across north-central Kentucky. At Frankfort. And the pressure was 30.07 inches and steady. At Lexington, fog was reported, reducing the visibility to 0.5 mile. The temperature was 70 degrees, the dew point 70, and the relative humidity 100%. The wind was northeast at 5 miles an hour. The pressure was 30.08 inches and steady. At Louisville, it was cloudy, reducing the visibility to 2.5 miles. The temperature was 71 degrees, the dew point 70, and the relative humidity 96%. The wind was north at 6 miles an hour. The pressure was 30.06 inches and steady. At Frankfort, and the pressure was 30.07 inches and steady. Elsewhere around the region, it was cloudy, with a temperature of 64 at Indianapolis, 70 at Jasper, Indiana, 60 at Wilmington, Ohio, 70 at Jackson, and 73 at Bowling Green. The current time is 6:47 a.m. Eastern Daylight Time. Now for the official National Weather Service forecast for Frankfort and surrounding communities. Today, cloudy. Slight chance of thunderstorms until late afternoon, then chance of thunderstorms late in the afternoon. Highs in the lower 80s. East winds up to 5 miles an hour, shifting to the southwest in the afternoon. Chance of thunderstorms 50%. Tonight, partly cloudy. A 40% chance of thunderstorms until midnight. Lows in the upper 50s. Temperatures rising into the 60s after midnight. Southwest winds 5 to 15 miles an hour. Friday, cooler. Mostly cloudy with a 50% chance of rain showers. Highs in the mid-60s. West winds 10 to 15 miles an hour. Friday night, colder. Mostly cloudy with a 20% chance of rain showers. Lows in the lower 40s. Northwest winds 10 to 15 miles an hour. And now the extended forecast for the radio listening area. Saturday and Saturday night, mostly clear. Highs in the mid-50s. Lows in the mid-30s. Sunday and Sunday night, clear. Highs in the lower 60s. Lows in the upper 30s. Monday and Monday night, mostly clear. Highs in the mid-60s. Lows in the lower 40s. Tuesday and Tuesday night, partly cloudy. Highs in the upper 60s. Lows in the lower 40s. Wednesday and Wednesday night, mostly clear. Highs in the upper 60s. Lows in the lower 40s. 6 a.m. Eastern Daylight Time weather conditions across north-central Kentucky. At Frankfort. And the pressure was 30.07 inches and steady. At Lexington, fog was reported, reducing the visibility to 0.5 mile. The temperature was 70 degrees, the dew point 70, and the relative humidity 100%. The wind was northeast at 5 miles an hour. The pressure was 30.08 inches and steady. At Louisville, it was cloudy, reducing the visibility to 2.5 miles. The temperature was 71 degrees, the dew point 70, and the relative humidity 96%. The wind was north at 6 miles an hour. The pressure was 30.06 inches and steady. At Frankfort, and the pressure was 30.07 inches and steady. Elsewhere around the region, it was cloudy, with a temperature of 64 at Indianapolis, 70 at Jasper, Indiana, 60 at Wilmington, Ohio, 70 at Jackson, and 73 at Bowling Green. Now for the official National Weather Service forecast for Frankfort and surrounding communities. Today, cloudy. Slight chance of thunderstorms.

storms until late afternoon, then chance of thunderstorms late in the afternoon. Highs in the lower 80s. East winds up to 5 miles an hour, shifting to the southwest in the afternoon. Chance of thunderstorms 50%. Tonight, partly cloudy. A 40% chance of thunderstorms until midnight. Lows in the upper 50s. Temperatures rising into the 60s after midnight. Southwest winds 5 to 15 miles an hour. Friday, cooler. Mostly cloudy with a 50% chance of rain showers. Highs in the mid-60s. West winds 10 to 15 miles an hour. Friday night, colder. Mostly cloudy with a 20% chance of rain showers. Lows in the lower 40s. Northwest winds 10 to 15 miles an hour. And now the extended forecast for the radio listening area. Saturday and Saturday night, mostly clear. Highs in the mid-50s. Lows in the mid-30s. Sunday and Sunday night, clear. Highs in the lower 60s. Lows in the upper 30s. Monday and Monday night, mostly clear. Highs in the mid-60s. Lows in the lower 40s. Tuesday and Tuesday night, partly cloudy. Highs in the upper 60s. Lows in the lower 40s. Wednesday and Wednesday night, mostly clear. Highs in the upper 60s. Lows in the lower 40s. The current time is 6:52 a.m. Eastern Daylight Time. 6 a.m. Eastern Daylight Time weather conditions across north central Kentucky. At Frankfort. And the pressure was 30.07 inches and steady. At Lexington, fog was reported, reducing the visibility to 0.5 mile. The temperature was 70 degrees, the dew point 70, and the relative humidity 100%. The wind was northeast at 5 miles an hour. The pressure was 30.08 inches and steady. At Louisville, it was cloudy, reducing the visibility to 2.5 miles. The temperature was 71 degrees, the dew point 70, and the relative humidity 96%. The wind was north at 6 miles an hour. The pressure was 30.06 inches and steady. At Frankfort, and the pressure was 30.07 inches and steady. Elsewhere around the region, it was cloudy, with a temperature of 64 at Indianapolis, 70 at Jasper, Indiana, 60 at Wilmington, Ohio, 70 at Jackson, and 73 at Bowling Green. Now for the official National Weather Service forecast for Frankfort and surrounding communities. Today, cloudy. Slight chance of thunderstorms until late afternoon, then chance of thunderstorms late in the afternoon. Highs in the lower 80s. East winds up to 5 miles an hour, shifting to the southwest in the afternoon. Chance of thunderstorms 50%. Tonight, partly cloudy. A 40% chance of thunderstorms until midnight. Lows in the upper 50s. Temperatures rising into the 60s after midnight. Southwest winds 5 to 15 miles an hour. Friday, cooler. Mostly cloudy with a 50% chance of rain showers. Highs in the mid-60s. West winds 10 to 15 miles an hour. Friday night, colder. Mostly cloudy with a 20% chance of rain showers. Lows in the lower 40s. Northwest winds 10 to 15 miles an hour. And now the extended forecast for the radio listening area. Saturday and Saturday night, mostly clear. Highs in the mid-50s. Lows in the mid-30s. Sunday and Sunday night, clear. Highs in the lower 60s. Lows in the upper 30s. Monday and Monday night, mostly clear. Highs in the mid-60s. Lows in the lower 40s. Tuesday and Tuesday night, partly cloudy. Highs in the upper 60s. Lows in the lower 40s. Wednesday and Wednesday night, mostly clear. Highs in the upper 60s. Lows in the lower 40s. 6 a.m. Eastern Daylight Time weather conditions across North

central Kentucky at Frankfort, and the pressure was 30.07 inches and steady. At Lexington, fog was reported, reducing the visibility to 0.5 mile. The temperature was 70 degrees, the dew point 70, and the relative humidity 100%. The wind was northeast at 5 miles an hour. The pressure was 30.08 inches and steady. At Louisville, it was cloudy, reducing the visibility to 2.5 miles. The temperature was 71 degrees, the dew point 70, and the relative humidity 96%. The wind was north at 6 miles an hour. The pressure was 30.06 inches and steady. At Frankfort, and the pressure was 30.07 inches and steady. Elsewhere around the region, it was cloudy, with a temperature of 64 at Indianapolis, 70 at Jasper, Indiana, 60 at Wilmington, Ohio, 70 at Jackson, and 73 at Bowling Green. The current time is 6:57 a.m. Eastern Daylight Time. Now for the official National Weather Service forecast for Frankfort and surrounding communities. Today, cloudy. Slight chance of thunderstorms until late afternoon, then chance of thunderstorms late in the afternoon. Highs in the lower 80s. East winds up to 5 miles an hour, shifting to the southwest in the afternoon. Chance of thunderstorms 50%. Tonight, partly cloudy. A 40% chance of thunderstorms until midnight. Lows in the upper 50s. Temperatures rising into the 60s after midnight. Southwest winds 5 to 15 miles an hour. Friday, cooler. Mostly cloudy with a 50% chance of rain showers. Highs in the mid-60s. West winds 10 to 15 miles an hour. Friday night, colder. Mostly cloudy with a 20% chance of rain showers. Lows in the lower 40s. Northwest winds 10 to 15 miles an hour. And now the extended forecast for the radio listening area. Saturday and Saturday night, mostly clear. Highs in the mid-50s. Lows in the mid-30s. Sunday and Sunday night, clear. Highs in the lower 60s. Lows in the upper 30s. Monday and Monday night, mostly clear. Highs in the mid-60s. Lows in the lower 40s. Tuesday and Tuesday night, partly cloudy. Highs in the upper 60s. Lows in the lower 40s. Wednesday and Wednesday night, mostly clear. Highs in the upper 60s. Lows in the lower 40s. 6 a.m. Eastern Daylight Time weather conditions across north central Kentucky. At Frankfort. And the pressure was 30.07 inches and steady. At Lexington, fog was reported, reducing the visibility to 0.5 mile. The temperature was 70 degrees, the dew point 70, and the relative humidity 100%. The wind was northeast at 5 miles an hour. The pressure was 30.08 inches and steady. At Louisville, it was cloudy, reducing the visibility to 2.5 miles. The temperature was 71 degrees, the dew point 70, and the relative humidity 96%. The wind was north at 6 miles an hour. The pressure was 30.06 inches and steady. At Frankfort, and the pressure was 30.07 inches and steady. Elsewhere around the region, it was cloudy, with a temperature of 64 at Indianapolis, 70 at Jasper, Indiana, 60 at Wilmington, Ohio, 70 at Jackson, and 73 at Bowling Green. Now for the official National Weather Service forecast for Frankfort and surrounding communities. Today, cloudy. Slight chance of thunderstorms until late afternoon, then chance of thunderstorms late in the afternoon. Highs in the lower 80s. East winds up to 5 miles an hour, shifting to the southwest in the afternoon. Chance of thunderstorms 50%. Tonight, partly cloudy. A 40% chance of thunderstorms until midnight. Lows in the upper 50s. Temperatures rising into the 60s after midnight.

southwest winds 5 to 15 miles an hour. Friday, cooler. Mostly cloudy with a 50% chance of rain showers. Highs in the mid-60s. West winds 10 to 15 miles an hour. Friday night, colder. Mostly cloudy with a 20% chance of rain showers. Lows in the lower 40s. Northwest winds 10 to 15 miles an hour. And now the extended forecast for the radio listening area. Saturday and Saturday night, mostly clear. Highs in the mid-50s. Lows in the mid-30s. Sunday and Sunday night, clear. Highs in the lower 60s. Lows in the upper 30s. Monday and Monday night, mostly clear. Highs in the mid-60s. Lows in the lower 40s. Tuesday and Tuesday night, partly cloudy. Highs in the upper 60s. Lows in the lower 40s. Wednesday and Wednesday night, mostly clear. Highs in the upper 60s. Lows in the lower 40s. The current time is 7:02 a.m. Eastern Daylight Time. 6 a.m. Eastern Daylight Time weather conditions across north central Kentucky. At Frankfort. And the pressure was 30.07 inches and steady. At Lexington, fog was reported, reducing the visibility to 0.5 mile. The temperature was 70 degrees, the dew point 70, and the relative humidity 100%. The wind was northeast at 5 miles an hour. The pressure was 30.08 inches and steady. At Louisville, it was cloudy, reducing the visibility to 2.5 miles. The temperature was 71 degrees. The dew point 70, and the relative humidity 96%. The wind was north at 6 miles an hour. The pressure was 30.06 inches and steady. At Frankfort, and the pressure was 30.07 inches and steady. Elsewhere around the region, it was cloudy, with a temperature of 64 at Indianapolis, 70 at Jasper, Indiana, 60 at Wilmington, Ohio, 70 at Jackson, and 73 at Bowling Green. Now for the official National Weather Service forecast for Frankfort and surrounding communities. Today, cloudy. Slight chance of thunderstorms until late afternoon, then chance of thunderstorms late in the afternoon. Highs in the lower 80s. East winds up to 5 miles an hour shifting to the southwest in the afternoon. Chance of thunderstorms 50%. Tonight, partly cloudy. A 40% chance of thunderstorms until midnight. Lows in the upper 50s. Temperatures rising into the 60s after midnight. Southwest winds 5 to 15 miles an hour. Friday, cooler. Mostly cloudy with a 50% chance of rain showers. Highs in the mid-60s. West winds 10 to 15 miles an hour. Friday night, colder. Mostly cloudy with a 20% chance of rain showers. Lows in the lower 40s. Northwest winds 10 to 15 miles an hour. And now the extended forecast for the radio listening area. Saturday and Saturday night, mostly clear. Highs in the mid-50s. Lows in the mid-30s. Sunday and Sunday night, clear. Highs in the lower 60s. Lows in the upper 30s. Monday and Monday night, mostly clear. Highs in the mid-60s. Lows in the lower 40s. Tuesday and Tuesday night, partly cloudy. Highs in the upper 60s. Lows in the lower 40s. Wednesday and Wednesday night, mostly clear. Highs in the upper 60s. Lows in the lower 40s. 7 a.m. Eastern Daylight Time weather conditions across north central Kentucky. At Frankfort. And the pressure was 30.07 inches and steady. At Lexington, fog was reported, reducing the visibility to 0.5 mile. The temperature was 70 degrees, the dew point 70, and the relative humidity 100%. The wind was northeast at 3 miles an hour. The pressure was 30.08 inches and steady. At Louisville, it was cloudy.

cloudy, reducing the visibility to 2 miles. The temperature was 71 degrees, the dew point 70, and the relative humidity 96%. The wind was east at 5 miles an hour. The pressure was 30.05 inches and falling at Frankfurt. And the pressure was 30.07 inches and steady. Elsewhere around the region, at Bowling Green, rain was falling with a temperature of 73. It was cloudy with a temperature of 64 at Covington, 64 at Indianapolis, 70 at Jasper, Indiana, 59 at Wilmington, Ohio, and 69 at Jackson. Now for the official National Weather Service forecast for Frankfurt and surrounding communities. Today, cloudy. Slight chance of thunderstorms until late afternoon, then chance of thunderstorms late in the afternoon. Highs in the lower 80s. East winds up to 5 miles an hour, shifting to the southwest in the afternoon. Chance of thunderstorms 50%. Tonight, partly cloudy. A 40% chance of thunderstorms until midnight. Lows in the upper 50s. Temperatures rising into the 60s after midnight. Southwest winds 5 to 15 miles an hour. Friday, cooler. Mostly cloudy with a 50% chance of rain showers. Highs in the mid-60s. West winds 10 to 15 miles an hour. Friday night, colder. Mostly cloudy with a 20% chance of rain showers. Lows in the lower 40s. Northwest winds 10 to 15 miles an hour. And now the extended forecast for the radio listening area. Saturday and Saturday night, mostly clear. Highs in the mid-50s. Lows in the mid-30s. Sunday and Sunday night, clear. Highs in the lower 60s. Lows in the upper 30s. Monday and Monday night, mostly clear. Highs in the mid-60s. Lows in the lower 40s. Tuesday and Tuesday night, partly cloudy. Highs in the upper 60s. Lows in the lower 40s. Wednesday and Wednesday night, mostly clear. Highs in the upper 60s. Lows in the lower 40s. The current time is 7:08 a.m. Eastern Daylight Time. 7 a.m. Eastern Daylight Time weather conditions across north central Kentucky. At Frankfurt. And the pressure was 30.07 inches and steady. At Lexington, fog was reported, reducing the visibility to 0.5 mile. The temperature was 70 degrees, the dew point 70, and the relative humidity 100%. The wind was northeast at 3 miles an hour. The pressure was 30.08 inches and steady. At Louisville, it was cloudy, reducing the visibility to 2 miles. The temperature was 71 degrees, the dew point 70, and the relative humidity 96%. The wind was east at 5 miles an hour. The pressure was 30.05 inches and falling. At Frankfurt, and the pressure was 30.07 inches and steady. Elsewhere around the region, at Bowling Green, rain was falling with a temperature of 73. It was cloudy with a temperature of 64 at Covington, 64 at Indianapolis, 70 at Jasper, Indiana, 59 at Wilmington, Ohio, and 69 at Jackson. Now for the official National Weather Service forecast for Frankfurt and surrounding communities. Today, cloudy. Slight chance of thunderstorms until late afternoon, then chance of thunderstorms late in the afternoon. Highs in the lower 80s. East winds up to 5 miles an hour, shifting to the southwest in the afternoon. Chance of thunderstorms 50%. Tonight, partly cloudy. A 40% chance of thunderstorms until midnight. Lows in the upper 50s. Temperatures rising into the 60s after midnight. Southwest winds 5 to 15 miles an hour. Friday, cooler. Mostly cloudy with a 50% chance of rain showers. Highs in the mid-60s. West winds 10 to 15 miles an hour. Friday night, colder. Mostly cloudy with a 20% chance of rain showers.

lows in the lower 40s. Northwest winds 10 to 15 miles an hour. And now the extended forecast for the radio listening area. Saturday and Saturday night, mostly clear. Highs in the mid-50s. Lows in the mid-30s. Sunday and Sunday night, clear. Highs in the lower 60s. Lows in the upper 30s. Monday and Monday night, mostly clear. Highs in the mid-60s. Lows in the lower 40s. Tuesday and Tuesday night, partly cloudy. Highs in the upper 60s. Lows in the lower 40s. Wednesday and Wednesday night, mostly clear. Highs in the upper 60s. Lows in the lower 40s. 7 a.m. Eastern Daylight Time weather conditions across north central Kentucky. At Frankfort. And the pressure was 30.07 inches and steady. At Lexington, fog was reported, reducing the visibility to 0.5 mile. The temperature was 70 degrees, the dew point 70, and the relative humidity 100%. The wind was northeast at 3 miles an hour. The pressure was 30.08 inches and steady. At Louisville, it was cloudy, reducing the visibility to 2 miles. The temperature was 71 degrees, the dew point 70, and the relative humidity 96%. The wind was east at 5 miles an hour. The pressure was 30.05 inches and falling. At Frankfort, and the pressure was 30.07 inches and steady. Elsewhere around the region, at Bowling Green, rain was falling with a temperature of 73. It was cloudy, with a temperature of 64 at Covington, 64 at Indianapolis, 70 at Jasper, Indiana, 59 at Wilmington, Ohio, and 69 at Jackson. 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The current time is 7:13 a.m. Eastern Daylight Time. 7 a.m. Eastern Daylight Time weather conditions across north central Kentucky. At Frankfort, and the pressure was 30.07 inches and steady. At Lexington, fog was reported, reducing the visibility to 0.5 mile. The temperature was 70 degrees, the dew point 70, and the relative humidity 100%. The wind was northeast at 3 miles an hour. The pressure was 30.08 inches and steady. At Louisville, it was cloudy, reducing the visibility to 2 miles. The temperature was 71 degrees, the dew point 70, and the relative humidity 96%. The wind was east at 5 miles an hour. The pressure was 30.05 inches and falling. At Frankfort, and the pressure was 30.07 inches and steady. Elsewhere around the region, at Bowling Green, rain was falling with a temperature of 73. It was cloudy, with a temperature of 64 at Covington, 64 at Indianapolis, 70 at Jasper, Indiana, 59 at Wilmington, Ohio, and 69 at Jackson. Now for the official National Weather Service forecast for Frankfort and surrounding communities. Today, cloudy. Slight chance of thunderstorms until late afternoon, then chance of thunderstorms late in the afternoon. Highs in the lower 80s. East winds up to 5 miles an hour shifting to the southwest in the afternoon. Chance of thunderstorms 50%. Tonight, partly cloudy. A 40% chance of thunderstorms until midnight. Lows in the upper 50s. Temperatures rising into the 60s after midnight. Southwest winds 5 to 15 miles an hour. Friday, cooler. Mostly cloudy with a 50% chance of rain showers. Highs in the mid-60s. West winds 10 to 15 miles an hour. Friday night, colder. Mostly cloudy with a 20% chance of rain showers. Lows in the lower 40s. Northwest winds 10 to 15 miles an hour.

and now the extended forecast for the radio listening area. Saturday and Saturday night, mostly clear. Highs in the mid-50s. Lows in the mid-30s. Sunday and Sunday night, clear. Highs in the lower 60s. Lows in the upper 30s. Monday and Monday night, mostly clear. Highs in the mid-60s. Lows in the lower 40s. Tuesday and Tuesday night, partly cloudy. Highs in the upper 60s. Lows in the lower 40s. Wednesday and Wednesday night, mostly clear. Highs in the upper 60s. Lows in the lower 40s. 7 a.m. Eastern Daylight Time weather conditions across north central Kentucky. At Frankfort. And the pressure was 30.07 inches and steady. At Lexington, fog was reported, reducing the visibility to 0.5 mile. The temperature was 70 degrees, the dew point 70, and the relative humidity 100%. The wind was northeast at 3 miles an hour. The pressure was 30.08 inches and steady. At Louisville, it was cloudy, reducing the visibility to 2 miles. The temperature was 71 degrees, the dew point 70, and the relative humidity 96%. The wind was east at 5 miles an hour. The pressure was 30.05 inches and falling. At Frankfort, and the pressure was 30.07 inches and steady. Elsewhere around the region, at Bowling Green, rain was falling with a temperature of 73. It was cloudy with a temperature of 64 at Covington, 64 at Indianapolis, 70 at Jasper, Indiana, 59 at Wilmington, Ohio, and 69 at Jackson. The current time is 7:18 a.m. Eastern Daylight Time. Now for the official National Weather Service forecast for Frankfort and surrounding communities. Today, cloudy. Slight chance of thunderstorms until late afternoon, then chance of thunderstorms late in the afternoon. Highs in the lower 80s. East winds up to 5 miles an hour shifting to the southwest in the afternoon. Chance of thunderstorms 50%. Tonight, partly cloudy. A 40% chance of thunderstorms until midnight. Lows in the upper 50s. Temperatures rising into the 60s after midnight. Southwest winds 5 to 15 miles an hour. Friday, cooler. Mostly cloudy with a 50% chance of rain showers. Highs in the mid-60s. West winds 10 to 15 miles an hour. Friday night, colder. Mostly cloudy with a 20% chance of rain showers. Lows in the lower 40s. Northwest winds 10 to 15 miles an hour. And now the extended forecast for the radio listening area. Saturday and Saturday night, mostly clear. Highs in the mid-50s. Lows in the mid-30s. Sunday and Sunday night, clear. Highs in the lower 60s. Lows in the upper 30s. Monday and Monday night, mostly clear. Highs in the mid-60s. Lows in the lower 40s. Tuesday and Tuesday night, partly cloudy. Highs in the upper 60s. Lows in the lower 40s. Wednesday and Wednesday night, mostly clear. Highs in the upper 60s. Lows in the lower 40s. 7 a.m. Eastern Daylight Time weather conditions across north central Kentucky. At Frankfort. And the pressure was 30.07 inches and steady. At Lexington, fog was reported, reducing the visibility to 0.5 mile. The temperature was 70 degrees, the dew point 70, and the relative humidity 100%. The wind was northeast at 3 miles an hour. The pressure was 30.08 inches and steady. At Louisville, it was cloudy, reducing the visibility to 2 miles. The temperature was 71 degrees, the dew point 70, and the relative humidity 96%. The wind was east at 5 miles an hour. The pressure was 30.05 inches and falling. At Frankfort, and the pressure was 30.07 inches and steady.

9 at Jackson. Now for the official National Weather Service forecast for Frankfort and surrounding communities. Today, cloudy. Slight chance of thunderstorms until late afternoon, then chance of thunderstorms late in the afternoon. Highs in the lower 80s. East winds up to 5 miles an hour shifting to the southwest in the afternoon. Chance of thunderstorms 50%. Tonight, partly cloudy. A 40% chance of thunderstorms until midnight. Lows in the upper 50s. Temperatures rising into the 60s after midnight. Southwest winds 5 to 15 miles an hour. Friday, cooler. Mostly cloudy with a 50% chance of rain showers. Highs in the mid-60s. West winds 10 to 15 miles an hour. Friday night, colder. Mostly cloudy with a 20% chance of rain showers. Lows in the lower 40s. Northwest winds 10 to 15 miles an hour. And now the extended forecast for the radio listening area. Saturday and Saturday night, mostly clear. Highs in the mid-50s. Lows in the mid-30s. Sunday and Sunday night, clear. Highs in the lower 60s. Lows in the upper 30s. Monday and Monday night, mostly clear. Highs in the mid-60s. Lows in the lower 40s. Tuesday and Tuesday night, partly cloudy. Highs in the upper 60s. Lows in the lower 40s. Wednesday and Wednesday night, mostly clear. Highs in the upper 60s. Lows in the lower 40s. The current time is 7:32 a.m. Eastern Daylight Time. 7 a.m. Eastern Daylight Time weather conditions across north central Kentucky. At Frankfort. And the pressure was 30.07 inches and steady. At Lexington, fog was reported, reducing the visibility, and the pressure was 30.07 inches and steady. At Lexington, fog was reported, reducing the visibility to 0.5 mile. The temperature was 70 degrees, the dew point 70, and the relative humidity 100%. The wind was northeast at 3 miles an hour. The pressure was 30.08 inches and steady. At Louisville, it was cloudy, reducing the visibility to 2 miles. The temperature was 71 degrees, the dew point 70, and the relative humidity 96%. The wind was east at 5 miles an hour. The pressure was 30.05 inches and falling. At Frankfort, and the pressure was 30.07 inches and steady. Elsewhere around the region, at Bowling Green, rain was falling with a temperature of 73. It was cloudy with a temperature of 64 at Covington, 64 at Indianapolis, 70 at Jasper, Indiana, 59 at Wilmington, Ohio, and 69 at Jackson. Now for the official National Weather Service forecast for Frankfort and surrounding communities. Today, cloudy. Slight chance of thunderstorms until late afternoon, then chance of thunderstorms late in the afternoon. Highs in the lower 80s. East winds up to 5 miles an hour shifting to the southwest in the afternoon. Chance of thunderstorms 50%. Tonight, partly cloudy. A 40% chance of thunderstorms until midnight. Lows in the upper 50s. Temperatures rising into the 60s after midnight. Southwest winds 5 to 15 miles an hour. Friday, cooler. Mostly cloudy with a 50% chance of rain showers. Highs in the mid-60s. West winds 10 to 15 miles an hour. Friday night, colder. Mostly cloudy with a 20% chance of rain showers. Lows in the lower 40s. Northwest winds 10 to 15 miles an hour. And now the extended forecast for the radio listening area. Saturday and Saturday night, mostly clear. Highs in the mid-50s. Lows in the mid-30s. Sunday and Sunday night, clear. Highs in the lower 60s. Lows in the upper 30s. Monday and Monday night, mostly clear. Highs in the

The wind was northeast at 3 miles an hour. The pressure was 30.08 inches and steady. At Louisville, it was cloudy, reducing the visibility to 2 miles. The temperature was 71 degrees, the dew point 70, and the relative humidity 96%. The wind was east at 5 miles an hour. The pressure was 30.05 inches and falling. At Frankfurt, and the pressure was 30.07 inches and steady. Elsewhere around the region, at Bowling Green, rain was falling with a temperature of 73. It was cloudy with a temperature of 64 at Covington, 64 at Indianapolis, 70 at Jasper, Indiana, 59 at Wilmington, Ohio, and 69 at Jackson. The current time is 7:37 a.m. Eastern Daylight Time. Now for the official National Weather Service forecast for Frankfurt and surrounding communities. Today, cloudy. Slight chance of thunderstorms until late afternoon, then chance of thunderstorms late in the afternoon. Highs in the lower 80s. East winds up to 5 miles an hour shifting to the southwest in the afternoon. Chance of thunderstorms 50%. Tonight, partly cloudy. A 40% chance of thunderstorms until midnight. Lows in the upper 50s. Temperatures rising into the 60s after midnight. Southwest winds 5 to 15 miles an hour. Friday, cooler. Mostly cloudy with a 50% chance of rain showers. Highs in the mid-60s. West winds 10 to 15 miles an hour. Friday night, colder. Mostly cloudy with a 20% chance of rain showers. Lows in the lower 40s. Northwest winds 10 to 15 miles an hour. And now the extended forecast for the radio listening area. Saturday and Saturday night, mostly clear. Highs in the mid-50s. Lows in the mid-30s. Sunday and Sunday night, clear. Highs in the lower 60s. Lows in the upper 30s. Monday and Monday night, mostly clear. Highs in the mid-60s. Lows in the lower 40s. Tuesday and Tuesday night, partly cloudy. Highs in the upper 60s. Lows in the lower 40s. Wednesday and Wednesday night, mostly clear. Highs in the upper 60s. Lows in the lower 40s. 7 a.m. Eastern Daylight Time weather conditions across north-central Kentucky. At Frankfurt, and the pressure was 30.07 inches and steady. At Lexington, fog was reported, reducing the visibility to 0.5 mile. The temperature was 70 degrees, the dew point 70, and the relative humidity 100%. The wind was northeast at 3 miles an hour. The pressure was 30.08 inches and steady. At Louisville, it was cloudy, reducing the visibility to 2 miles. The temperature was 71 degrees, the dew point 70, and the relative humidity 96%. The wind was east at 5 miles an hour. The pressure was 30.05 inches and falling. At Frankfurt, and the pressure was 30.07 inches and steady. Elsewhere around the region, at Bowling Green, rain was falling with a temperature of 73. It was cloudy with a temperature of 64 at Covington, 64 at Indianapolis, 70 at Jasper, Indiana, 59 at Wilmington, Ohio, and 69 at Jackson. Now for the official National Weather Service forecast for Frankfurt and surrounding communities. Today, cloudy. Slight chance of thunderstorms until late afternoon, then chance of thunderstorms late in the afternoon. Highs in the lower 80s. East winds up to 5 miles an hour shifting to the southwest in the afternoon. Chance of thunderstorms 50%. Tonight, partly cloudy. A 40% chance of thunderstorms until midnight. Lows in the upper 50s. Temperatures rising into the 60s after midnight. Southwest winds 5 to 15 miles an hour. Friday, cooler. Mostly cloudy with a 50% chance of rain showers. Highs in the mid-60s.

northwest winds 10 to 15 miles an hour. Friday night, colder. Mostly cloudy with a 20% chance of rain showers. Lows in the lower 40s. Northwest winds 10 to 15 miles an hour. And now the extended forecast for the radio listening area. Saturday and Saturday night, mostly clear. Highs in the mid-50s. Lows in the mid-30s. Sunday and Sunday night, clear. Highs in the lower 60s. Lows in the upper 30s. Monday and Monday night, mostly clear. Highs in the mid-60s. Lows in the lower 40s. Tuesday and Tuesday night, partly cloudy. Highs in the upper 60s. Lows in the lower 40s. Wednesday and Wednesday night, mostly clear. Highs in the upper 60s. Lows in the lower 40s. 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The current time is 7:43 a.m. Eastern Daylight Time. 7 a.m. Eastern Daylight Time weather conditions across north-central Kentucky. At Frankfurt, and the pressure was 30.07 inches and steady. At Lexington, fog was reported, reducing the visibility to 0.5 mile. The temperature was 70 degrees, the dew point 70, and the relative humidity 100%. The wind was northeast at 3 miles an hour. The pressure was 30.08 inches and steady. At Louisville, it was cloudy, reducing the visibility to 2 miles. The temperature was 71 degrees, the dew point 70, and the relative humidity 96%. The wind was east at 5 miles an hour. The pressure was 30.05 inches and falling. At Frankfurt, and the pressure was 30.07 inches and steady. Elsewhere around the region, at Bowling Green, rain was falling with a temperature of 73. It was cloudy with a temperature of 64 at Covington, 64 at Indianapolis, 70 at Jasper, Indiana, 59 at Wilmington, Ohio, and 69 at Jackson. Now for the official National Weather Service forecast for Frankfurt and surrounding communities. Today, cloudy. Slight chance of thunderstorms until late afternoon, then chance of thunderstorms late in the afternoon. Highs in the lower 80s. East winds up to 5 miles an hour shifting to the southwest in the afternoon. Chance of thunderstorms 50%. Tonight, partly cloudy. A 40% chance of thunderstorms until midnight. Lows in the upper 50s. Temperatures rising into the 60s after midnight. Southwest winds 5 to 15 miles an hour. Friday, cooler. Mostly cloudy with a 50% chance of rain showers. Highs in the mid-60s. West winds 10 to 15 miles an hour. Friday night, colder. Mostly cloudy with a 20% chance of rain showers. Lows in the lower 40s. Northwest winds 10 to 15 miles an hour. And now the extended forecast for the radio listening area. Saturday and Saturday night, mostly clear. Highs in the mid-50s. Lows in the mid-30s. Sunday and Sunday night, clear. Highs in the lower 60s. Lows in the upper 30s. Monday and Monday night, mostly clear. Highs in the mid-60s. Lows in the lower 40s. Tuesday and Tuesday night, partly cloudy. Highs in the upper 60s. Lows in the lower 40s. Wednesday and Wednesday night, mostly clear. Highs in the upper 60s. Lows in the lower 40s. 7 a.m. Eastern Daylight Time weather conditions across north-central Kentucky. At Frankfurt. And the pressure was 30.07 inches and steady. At Lexington, fog was reported, reducing the visibility to 0.5 mile. The temperature was 70 degrees, the dew point

70, and the relative humidity 100%. The wind was northeast at 3 miles an hour. The pressure was 30.08 inches and steady. At Louisville, it was cloudy, reducing the visibility to 2 miles. The temperature was 71 degrees, the dew point 70, and the relative humidity 96%. The wind was east at 5 miles an hour. The pressure was 30.05 inches and falling. At Frankfurt, and the pressure was 30.07 inches and steady. Elsewhere around the region, at Bowling Green, rain was falling with a temperature of 73. It was cloudy with a temperature of 64 at Covington, 64 at Indianapolis, 70 at Jasper, Indiana, 59 at Wilmington, Ohio, and 69 at Jackson. The current time is 7:47 a.m. Eastern Daylight Time. Now for the official National Weather Service forecast for Frankfurt and surrounding communities. Today, cloudy. Slight chance of thunderstorms until late afternoon, then chance of thunderstorms late in the afternoon. Highs in the lower 80s. East winds up to 5 miles an hour shifting to the southwest in the afternoon. Chance of thunderstorms 50%. Tonight, partly cloudy. A 40% chance of thunderstorms until midnight. Lows in the upper 50s. Temperatures rising into the 60s after midnight. Southwest winds 5 to 15 miles an hour. Friday, cooler. Mostly cloudy with a 50% chance of rain showers. Highs in the mid-60s. West winds 10 to 15 miles an hour. Friday night, colder. Mostly cloudy with a 20% chance of rain showers. Lows in the lower 40s. Northwest winds 10 to 15 miles an hour. And now the extended forecast for the radio listening area. Saturday and Saturday night, mostly clear. Highs in the mid-50s. Lows in the mid-30s. Sunday and Sunday night, clear. Highs in the lower 60s. Lows in the upper 30s. Monday and Monday night, mostly clear. Highs in the mid-60s. Lows in the lower 40s. Tuesday and Tuesday night, partly cloudy. Highs in the upper 60s. Lows in the lower 40s. Wednesday and Wednesday night, mostly clear. Highs in the upper 60s. Lows in the lower 40s. 7 a.m. Eastern Daylight Time weather conditions across north central Kentucky. At Frankfurt. And the pressure was 30.07 inches and steady. At Lexington, fog was reported, reducing the visibility to 0.5 mile. The temperature was 70 degrees, the dew point 70, and the relative humidity 100%. The wind was northeast at 3 miles an hour. The pressure was 30.08 inches and steady. At Louisville, it was cloudy, reducing the visibility to 2 miles. The temperature was 71 degrees, the dew point 70, and the relative humidity 96%. The wind was east at 5 miles an hour. The pressure was 30.05 inches and falling. At Frankfurt, and the pressure was 30.07 inches and steady. Elsewhere around the region, at Bowling Green, rain was falling with a temperature of 73. It was cloudy with a temperature of 64 at Covington, 64 at Indianapolis, 70 at Jasper, Indiana, 59 at Wilmington, Ohio, and 69 at Jackson. Now for the official National Weather Service forecast for Frankfurt and surrounding communities. Today, cloudy. Slight chance of thunderstorms until late afternoon, then chance of thunderstorms late in the afternoon. Highs in the lower 80s. East winds up to 5 miles an hour shifting to the southwest in the afternoon. Chance of thunderstorms 50%. Tonight, partly cloudy. A 40% chance of thunderstorms until midnight. Lows in the upper 50s. Temperatures rising into the 60s after midnight. Southwest winds 5 to 15 miles an hour. Friday, cooler. Mostly cloudy with a 50% chance of rain.

hours. Highs in the mid-60s. West winds 10 to 15 miles an hour. Friday night, colder. Mostly cloudy with a 20% chance of rain showers. Lows in the lower 40s. Northwest winds 10 to 15 miles an hour. And now the extended forecast for the radio listening area. Saturday and Saturday night, mostly clear. Highs in the mid-50s. Lows in the mid-30s. Sunday and Sunday night, clear. Highs in the lower 60s. Lows in the upper 30s. Monday and Monday night, mostly clear. Highs in the mid-60s. Lows in the lower 40s. Tuesday and Tuesday night, partly cloudy. Highs in the upper 60s. Lows in the lower 40s. Wednesday and Wednesday night, mostly clear. Highs in the upper 60s. Lows in the lower 40s. The current time is 7:52 a.m. Eastern Daylight Time. 7 a.m. Eastern Daylight Time weather conditions across north central Kentucky. At Frankfort. And the pressure was 30.07 inches and steady. At Lexington, fog was reported, reducing the visibility to 0.5 mile. The temperature was 70 degrees, the dew point 70, and the relative humidity 100%. The wind was northeast at 3 miles an hour. The pressure was 30.08 inches and steady. At Louisville, it was cloudy, reducing the visibility to 2 miles. The temperature was 71 degrees, the dew point 70, and the relative humidity 96%. The wind was east at 5 miles an hour. The pressure was 30.05 inches and falling. At Frankfort, and the pressure was 30.07 inches and steady. Elsewhere around the region, at Bowling Green, rain was falling with a temperature of 73. It was cloudy, with a temperature of 64 at Covington, 64 at Indianapolis, 70 at Jasper, Indiana, 59 at Wilmington, Ohio, and 69 at Jackson. Now for the official National Weather Service forecast for Frankfort and surrounding communities. Today, cloudy. Slight chance of thunderstorms until late afternoon, then chance of thunderstorms late in the afternoon. Highs in the lower 80s. East winds up to 5 miles an hour shifting to the southwest in the afternoon. Chance of thunderstorms 50%. Tonight, partly cloudy. A 40% chance of thunderstorms until midnight. Lows in the upper 50s. Temperatures rising into the 60s after midnight. Southwest winds 5 to 15 miles an hour. Friday, cooler. Mostly cloudy with a 50% chance of rain showers. Highs in the mid-60s. West winds 10 to 15 miles an hour. Friday night, colder. Mostly cloudy with a 20% chance of rain showers. Lows in the lower 40s. Northwest winds 10 to 15 miles an hour. And now the extended forecast for the radio listening area. Saturday and Saturday night, mostly clear. Highs in the mid-50s. Lows in the mid-30s. Sunday and Sunday night, clear. Highs in the lower 60s. Lows in the upper 30s. Monday and Monday night, mostly clear. Highs in the mid-60s. Lows in the lower 40s. Tuesday and Tuesday night, partly cloudy. Highs in the upper 60s. Lows in the lower 40s. Wednesday and Wednesday night, mostly clear. Highs in the upper 60s. Lows in the lower 40s. 7 a.m. Eastern Daylight Time weather conditions across north central Kentucky. At Frankfort. And the pressure was 30.07 inches and steady. At Lexington, fog was reported, reducing the visibility to 0.5 mile. The temperature was 70 degrees, the dew point 70, and the relative humidity 100%. The wind was northeast at 3 miles an hour. The pressure was 30.08 inches and steady. At Louisville, it was cloudy, reducing the visibility to 2 miles. The temperature was

71 degrees, the dew point 70, and the relative humidity 96%. The wind was east at 5 miles an hour. The pressure was 30.05 inches and falling at Frankfurt, and the pressure was 30.07 inches and steady. Elsewhere around the region, at Bowling Green, rain was falling with a temperature of 73. It was cloudy with a temperature of 64 at Covington, 64 at Indianapolis, 70 at Jasper, Indiana, 59 at Wilmington, Ohio, and 69 at Jackson. The current time is 7:57 a.m. Eastern Daylight Time. Now for the official National Weather Service forecast for Frankfurt and surrounding communities. Today, cloudy. Slight chance of thunderstorms until late afternoon, then chance of thunderstorms late in the afternoon. Highs in the lower 80s. East winds up to 5 miles an hour, shifting to the southwest in the afternoon. Chance of thunderstorms 50%. Tonight, partly cloudy. A 40% chance of thunderstorms until midnight. Lows in the upper 50s. Temperatures rising into the 60s after midnight. Southwest winds 5 to 15 miles an hour. Friday, cooler. Mostly cloudy with a 50% chance of rain showers. Highs in the mid-60s. West winds 10 to 15 miles an hour. Friday night, colder. Mostly cloudy with a 20% chance of rain showers. Lows in the lower 40s. Northwest winds 10 to 15 miles an hour. And now the extended forecast for the radio listening area. Saturday and Saturday night, mostly clear. Highs in the mid-50s. Lows in the mid-30s. Sunday and Sunday night, clear. Highs in the lower 60s. Lows in the upper 30s. Monday and Monday night, mostly clear. Highs in the mid-60s. Lows in the lower 40s. Tuesday and Tuesday night, partly cloudy. Highs in the upper 60s. Lows in the lower 40s. Wednesday and Wednesday night, mostly clear. Highs in the upper 60s. Lows in the lower 40s. 7 a.m. Eastern Daylight Time weather conditions across north-central Kentucky. At Frankfurt. And the pressure was 30.07 inches and steady. At Lexington, fog was reported, reducing the visibility to 0.5 mile. The temperature was 70 degrees, the dew point 70, and the relative humidity 100%. The wind was northeast at 3 miles an hour. The pressure was 30.08 inches and steady. At Louisville, it was cloudy, reducing the visibility to 2 miles. The temperature was 71 degrees, the dew point 70, and the relative humidity 96%. The wind was east at 5 miles an hour. The pressure was 30.05 inches and falling. At Frankfurt, and the pressure was 30.07 inches and steady. Elsewhere around the region, at Bowling Green, rain was falling with a temperature of 73. It was cloudy with a temperature of 64 at Covington, 64 at Indianapolis, 70 at Jasper, Indiana, 59 at Wilmington, Ohio, and 69 at Jackson. Now for the official National Weather Service forecast for Frankfurt and surrounding communities. Today, cloudy. Slight chance of thunderstorms until late afternoon, then chance of thunderstorms late in the afternoon. Highs in the lower 80s. East winds up to 5 miles an hour, shifting to the southwest in the afternoon. Chance of thunderstorms 50%. Tonight, partly cloudy. A 40% chance of thunderstorms until midnight. Lows in the upper 50s. Temperatures rising into the 60s after midnight. Southwest winds 5 to 15 miles an hour. Friday, cooler. Mostly cloudy with a 50% chance of rain showers. Highs in the mid-60s. West winds 10 to 15 miles an hour. Friday night, colder. Mostly cloudy with a 20% chance of rain showers. Lows in the lower 40s. Northwest.

winds 10 to 15 miles an hour. And now the extended forecast for the radio listening area. Saturday and Saturday night, mostly clear. Highs in the mid-50s. Lows in the mid-30s. Sunday and Sunday night, clear. Highs in the lower 60s. Lows in the upper 30s. Monday and Monday night, mostly clear. Highs in the mid-60s. Lows in the lower 40s. Tuesday and Tuesday night, partly cloudy. Highs in the upper 60s. Lows in the lower 40s. Wednesday and Wednesday night, mostly clear. Highs in the upper 60s. Lows in the lower 40s. The current time is 8:02 a.m. Eastern Daylight Time. 7 a.m. Eastern Daylight Time weather conditions across north central Kentucky. At Frankfort. And the pressure was 30.07 inches and steady. At Lexington, fog was reported, reducing the visibility to 0.5 mile. The temperature was 70 degrees, the dew point 70, and the relative humidity 100%. The wind was northeast at 3 miles an hour. The pressure was 30.08 inches and steady. At Louisville, it was cloudy, reducing the visibility to 2 miles. The temperature was 71 degrees, the dew point 70, and the relative humidity 96%. The wind was east at 5 miles an hour. The pressure was 30.05 inches and falling. At Frankfort, and the pressure was 30.07 inches and steady. Elsewhere around the region, at Bowling Green, rain was falling with a temperature of 73. It was cloudy, with a temperature of 64 at Covington, 64 at Indianapolis, 70 at Jasper, Indiana, 59 at Wilmington, Ohio, and 69 at Jackson. Now for the official National Weather Service forecast for Frankfort and surrounding communities. Today, cloudy. Slight chance of thunderstorms until late afternoon, then chance of thunderstorms late in the afternoon. Highs in the lower 80s. East winds up to 5 miles an hour shifting to the southwest in the afternoon. Chance of thunderstorms 50%. Tonight, partly cloudy. A 40% chance of thunderstorms until midnight. Lows in the upper 50s. Temperatures rising into the 60s after midnight. Southwest winds 5 to 15 miles an hour. Friday, cooler. Mostly cloudy with a 50% chance of rain showers. Highs in the mid-60s. West winds 10 to 15 miles an hour. Friday night, colder. Mostly cloudy with a 20% chance of rain showers. Lows in the lower 40s. Northwest winds 10 to 15 miles an hour. And now the extended forecast for the radio listening area. Saturday and Saturday night, mostly clear. Highs in the mid-50s. Lows in the mid-30s. Sunday and Sunday night, clear. Highs in the lower 60s. Lows in the upper 30s. Monday and Monday night, mostly clear. Highs in the mid-60s. Lows in the lower 40s. Tuesday and Tuesday night, partly cloudy. Highs in the upper 60s. Lows in the lower 40s. Wednesday and Wednesday night, mostly clear. Highs in the upper 60s. Lows in the lower 40s. 8 a.m. Eastern Daylight Time weather conditions across north central Kentucky. At Frankfort. And the pressure was 30.07 inches and steady. At Lexington, heavy rain was falling, reducing the visibility to 1.25 miles. The temperature was 70 degrees, the dew point 70, and the relative humidity 100%. The wind was northeast at 3 miles an hour. The pressure was 30.09 inches and rising. At Louisville, drizzle was falling, reducing the visibility to 3 miles. The temperature was 71 degrees, the dew point 70, and the relative humidity 96%. The wind was calm. The pressure was 30.05 inches and steady. At Frankfort. And the pressure was 30.07.

inches and steady. Elsewhere around the region, it was cloudy, with a temperature of 64 at Covington, 64 at Indianapolis, and 69 at Jasper, Indiana. Under cloudy skies, Wilmington, Ohio reported 59, Jackson reported 70, and Bowling Green reported 73. The current time is 8:07 a.m. Eastern Daylight Time. Now for the official National Weather Service forecast for Frankfort and surrounding communities. Today, cloudy. Slight chance of thunderstorms until late afternoon, then chance of thunderstorms late in the afternoon. Highs in the lower 80s. East winds up to 5 miles an hour shifting to the southwest in the afternoon. Chance of thunderstorms 50%. Tonight, partly cloudy. A 40% chance of thunderstorms until midnight. Lows in the upper 50s. Temperatures rising into the 60s after midnight. Southwest winds 5 to 15 miles an hour. Friday, cooler. Mostly cloudy with a 50% chance of rain showers. Highs in the mid-60s. West winds 10 to 15 miles an hour. Friday night, colder. Mostly cloudy with a 20% chance of rain showers. Lows in the lower 40s. Northwest winds 10 to 15 miles an hour. And now the extended forecast for the radio listening area. Saturday and Saturday night, mostly clear. Highs in the mid-50s. Lows in the mid-30s. Sunday and Sunday night, clear. Highs in the lower 60s. Lows in the upper 30s. Monday and Monday night, mostly clear. Highs in the mid-60s. Lows in the lower 40s. Tuesday and Tuesday night, partly cloudy. Highs in the upper 60s. Lows in the lower 40s. Wednesday and Wednesday night, mostly clear. Highs in the upper 60s. Lows in the lower 40s. 8 a.m. Eastern Daylight Time weather conditions across north central Kentucky. At Frankfort. And the pressure was 30.07 inches and steady. At Lexington, heavy rain was falling, reducing the visibility to 1 1/4 miles. The temperature was 70 degrees, the dew point 70, and the relative humidity 100%. The wind was northeast at 3 miles an hour. The pressure was 30.09 inches and rising. At Louisville, drizzle was falling, reducing the visibility to 3 miles. The temperature was 71 degrees, the dew point 70, and the relative humidity 96%. The wind was calm. The pressure was 30.05 inches and steady. At Frankfort, and the pressure was 30.07 inches and steady. Elsewhere around the region, it was cloudy, with a temperature of 64 at Covington, 64 at Indianapolis, and 69 at Jasper, Indiana. Under cloudy skies, Wilmington, Ohio reported 59, Jackson reported 70, and Bowling Green reported 73. Now for the official National Weather Service forecast for Frankfort and surrounding communities. Today, cloudy. Slight chance of thunderstorms until late afternoon, then chance of thunderstorms late in the afternoon. Highs in the lower 80s. East winds up to 5 miles an hour shifting to the southwest in the afternoon. Chance of thunderstorms 50%. Tonight, partly cloudy. A 40% chance of thunderstorms until midnight. Lows in the upper 50s. Temperatures rising into the 60s after midnight. Southwest winds 5 to 15 miles an hour. Friday, cooler. Mostly cloudy with a 50% chance of rain showers. Highs in the mid-60s. West winds 10 to 15 miles an hour. Friday night, colder. Mostly cloudy with a 20% chance of rain showers. Lows in the lower 40s. Northwest winds 10 to 15 miles an hour. And now the extended forecast for the radio listening area. Saturday and Saturday night, mostly clear. Highs in the mid-50s. Lows in the mid-30s. Sunday and Sunday night.

clear. Highs in the lower 60s. Lows in the upper 30s. Monday and Monday night, mostly clear. Highs in the mid-60s. Lows in the lower 40s. Tuesday and Tuesday night, partly cloudy. Highs in the upper 60s. Lows in the lower 40s. Wednesday and Wednesday night, mostly clear. Highs in the upper 60s. Lows in the lower 40s. 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The current time is 8:12 a.m. Eastern Daylight Time. 8 a.m. Eastern Daylight Time weather conditions across north-central Kentucky. At Frankfurt. And the pressure was 30.07 inches and steady. At Lexington, heavy rain was falling, reducing the visibility to 1¼ miles. The temperature was 70 degrees, the dew point 70, and the relative humidity 100%. The wind was northeast at 3 miles an hour. The pressure was 30.09 inches and rising. At Louisville, drizzle was falling, reducing the visibility to 3 miles. The temperature was 71 degrees, the dew point 70, and the relative humidity 96%. The wind was calm. The pressure was 30.05 inches and steady. At Frankfurt. And the pressure was 30.07 inches and steady. Elsewhere around the region, it was cloudy, with a temperature of 64 at Covington, 64 at Indianapolis, and 69 at Jasper, Indiana. Under cloudy skies, Wilmington, Ohio reported 59, Jackson reported 70, and Bowling Green reported 73. 8 a.m. Eastern Daylight Time weather conditions across north-central Kentucky. At Frankfurt. And the pressure was 30.07 inches and steady. At Lexington, light rain was falling, reducing the visibility to 3 miles. The temperature was 70 degrees, the dew point 70, and the relative humidity 100%. The wind was northeast at 3 miles an hour. The pressure was 30.09 inches and rising. At Louisville, drizzle was falling, reducing the visibility to 3 miles. The temperature was 71 degrees, the dew point 70, and the relative humidity 96%. The wind was calm. The pressure was 30.05 inches and steady. At Frankfurt. And the pressure was 30.07 inches and steady. Elsewhere around the region, at Jackson, fog was reported with a temperature of 70. It was cloudy, with a temperature of 64 at Covington, 64 at Indianapolis, 69 at Jasper, Indiana, 59 at Wilmington, Ohio, and 73 at Bowling Green. Now for the official National Weather Service forecast for Frankfurt and surrounding communities. Today, cloudy. Slight chance of thunderstorms until late afternoon, then chance of thunderstorms late in the afternoon. Highs in the lower 80s. East winds up to 5 miles an hour shifting to the southwest in the afternoon. Chance of thunderstorms 50%. Tonight, partly cloudy. A 40% chance of thunderstorms until midnight. Lows in the upper 50s. Temperatures rising into the 60s after midnight. Southwest winds 5 to 15 miles an hour. Friday, cooler. Mostly cloudy with a 50% chance of rain showers. Highs in the mid-60s. West winds 10 to 15 miles an hour. Friday night, colder. Mostly cloudy with a 20% chance of rain showers. Lows in the lower 40s. Northwest winds 10 to 15 miles an hour. And now the extended forecast for the radio listening area. Saturday and Saturday night, mostly clear. Highs in the mid-50s. Lows in the mid-30s. Sunday and Sunday night, clear. Highs in the lower 60s. Lows in the upper 30s. Monday and Monday night.

Night, mostly clear. Highs in the mid-60s. Lows in the lower 40s. Tuesday and Tuesday night, partly cloudy. Highs in the upper 60s. Lows in the lower 40s. Wednesday and Wednesday night, mostly clear. Highs in the upper 60s. Lows in the lower 40s. The current time is 8:17 a.m. Eastern Daylight Time. 8 a.m. Eastern Daylight Time weather conditions across north central Kentucky. At Frankfort. And the pressure was 30.07 inches and steady. At Lexington, light rain was falling, reducing the visibility to 3 miles. The temperature was 70 degrees, the dew point 70, and the relative humidity 100%. The wind was northeast at 3 miles an hour. The pressure was 30.09 inches and rising. At Louisville, drizzle was falling, reducing the visibility to 3 miles. The temperature was 71 degrees, the dew point 70, and the relative humidity 96%. The wind was calm. The pressure was 30.05 inches and steady. At Frankfort, and the pressure was 30.07 inches and steady. Elsewhere around the region, at Jackson, fog was reported with a temperature of 70. It was cloudy with a temperature of 64 at Covington, 64 at Indianapolis, 69 at Jasper, Indiana, 59 at Wilmington, Ohio, and 73 at Bowling Green. Now for the official National Weather Service forecast for Frankfort and surrounding communities. Today, cloudy. Slight chance of thunderstorms until late afternoon, then chance of thunderstorms late in the afternoon. Highs in the lower 80s. East winds up to 5 miles an hour shifting to the southwest in the afternoon. Chance of thunderstorms 50%. Tonight, partly cloudy. A 40% chance of thunderstorms until midnight. Lows in the upper 50s. Temperatures rising into the 60s after midnight. Southwest winds 5 to 15 miles an hour. Friday, cooler. Mostly cloudy with a 50% chance of rain showers. Highs in the mid-60s. West winds 10 to 15 miles an hour. Friday night, colder. Mostly cloudy with a 20% chance of rain showers. Lows in the lower 40s. Northwest winds 10 to 15 miles an hour. And now the extended forecast for the radio listening area. Saturday and Saturday night, mostly clear. Highs in the mid-50s. Lows in the mid-30s. Sunday and Sunday night, clear. Highs in the lower 60s. Lows in the upper 30s. Monday and Monday night, mostly clear. Highs in the mid-60s. Lows in the lower 40s. Tuesday and Tuesday night, partly cloudy. Highs in the upper 60s. Lows in the lower 40s. Wednesday and Wednesday night, mostly clear. Highs in the upper 60s. Lows in the lower 40s. 8 a.m. Eastern Daylight Time weather conditions across north central Kentucky. At Frankfort. And the pressure was 30.07 inches and steady. At Lexington, light rain was falling, reducing the visibility to 3 miles. The temperature was 70 degrees, the dew point 70, and the relative humidity 100%. The wind was northeast at 3 miles an hour. The pressure was 30.09 inches and rising. At Louisville, drizzle was falling, reducing the visibility to 3 miles. The temperature was 71 degrees, the dew point 70, and the relative humidity 96%. The wind was calm. The pressure was 30.05 inches and steady. At Frankfort, and the pressure was 30.07 inches and steady. Elsewhere around the region, at Jackson, fog was reported with a temperature of 70. It was cloudy with a temperature of 64 at Covington, 64 at Indianapolis, 69 at Jasper, Indiana, 59 at Wilmington, Ohio, and 73 at Bowling Green. Now for the official National Weather Service forecast for Frankfort and

surrounding communities. Today, cloudy. Slight chance of thunderstorms until late afternoon, then chance of thunderstorms late in the afternoon. Highs in the lower 80s. East winds up to 5 miles an hour, shifting to the southwest in the afternoon. Chance of thunderstorms 50%. Tonight, partly cloudy. A 40% chance of thunderstorms until midnight. Lows in the upper 50s. Temperatures rising into the 60s after midnight. Southwest winds 5 to 15 miles an hour. Friday, cooler. Mostly cloudy with a 50% chance of rain showers. Highs in the mid-60s. West winds 10 to 15 miles an hour. Friday night, colder. Mostly cloudy with a 20% chance of rain showers. Lows in the lower 40s. Northwest winds 10 to 15 miles an hour. And now the extended forecast for the radio listening area. Saturday and Saturday night, mostly clear. Highs in the mid-50s. Lows in the mid-30s. Sunday and Sunday night, clear. Highs in the lower 60s. Lows in the upper 30s. Monday and Monday night, mostly clear. Highs in the mid-60s. Lows in the lower 40s. Tuesday and Tuesday night, partly cloudy. Highs in the upper 60s. Lows in the lower 40s. Wednesday and Wednesday night, mostly clear. Highs in the upper 60s. Lows in the lower 40s. The current time is 8:23 a.m. Eastern Daylight Time. 8 a.m. Eastern Daylight Time weather conditions across north central Kentucky. At Frankfort. And the pressure was 30.07 inches and steady. At Lexington, light rain was falling, reducing the visibility to 3 miles. The temperature was 70 degrees, the dew point 70, and the relative humidity 100%. The wind was northeast at 3 miles an hour. The pressure was 30.09 inches and rising. At Louisville, drizzle was falling, reducing the visibility to 3 miles. The temperature was 71 degrees, the dew point 70, and the relative humidity 96%. The wind was calm. The pressure was 30.05 inches and steady. At Frankfort, and the pressure was 30.07 inches and steady. Elsewhere around the region, at Jackson, fog was reported with a temperature of 70. It was cloudy, with a temperature of 64 at Covington, 64 at Indianapolis, 69 at Jasper, Indiana, 59 at Wilmington, Ohio, and 73 at Bowling Green. Now for the official National Weather Service forecast for Frankfort and surrounding communities. Today, cloudy. Slight chance of thunderstorms until late afternoon, then chance of thunderstorms late in the afternoon. Highs in the lower 80s. East winds up to 5 miles an hour, shifting to the southwest in the afternoon. Chance of thunderstorms 50%. Tonight, partly cloudy. A 40% chance of thunderstorms until midnight. Lows in the upper 50s. Temperatures rising into the 60s after midnight. Southwest winds 5 to 15 miles an hour. Friday, cooler. Mostly cloudy with a 50% chance of rain showers. Highs in the mid-60s. West winds 10 to 15 miles an hour. Friday night, colder. Mostly cloudy with a 20% chance of rain showers. Lows in the lower 40s. Northwest winds 10 to 15 miles an hour. And now the extended forecast for the radio listening area. Saturday and Saturday night, mostly clear. Highs in the mid-50s. Lows in the mid-30s. Sunday and Sunday night, clear. Highs in the lower 60s. Lows in the upper 30s. Monday and Monday night, mostly clear. Highs in the mid-60s. Lows in the lower 40s. Tuesday and Tuesday night, partly cloudy. Highs in the upper 60s. Lows in the lower 40s. Wednesday and Wednesday night, mostly clear.
highs in the upper 60s, lows in the lower 40s. 8 a.m. Eastern Daylight Time weather conditions across north-central Kentucky at Frankfort, and the pressure was 30.07 inches and steady. At Lexington, light rain was falling, reducing the visibility to 3 miles. The temperature was 70 degrees, the dew point 70, and the relative humidity 100%. The wind was northeast at 3 miles an hour. The pressure was 30.09 inches and rising. At Louisville, drizzle was falling, reducing the visibility to 3 miles. The temperature was 71 degrees, the dew point 70, and the relative humidity 96%. The wind was calm. The pressure was 30.05 inches and steady. At Frankfort, and the pressure was 30.07 inches and steady. Elsewhere around the region, at Jackson, fog was reported with a temperature of 70. It was cloudy with a temperature of 64 at Covington, 64 at Indianapolis, 69 at Jasper, Indiana, 59 at Wilmington, Ohio, and 73 at Bowling Green. The current time is 8:28 a.m. Eastern Daylight Time. Now for the official National Weather Service forecast for Frankfort and surrounding communities. Today, cloudy. Slight chance of thunderstorms until late afternoon, then chance of thunderstorms late in the afternoon. Highs in the lower 80s. East winds up to 5 miles an hour, shifting to the southwest in the afternoon. Chance of thunderstorms 50%. Tonight, partly cloudy. A 40% chance of thunderstorms until midnight. Lows in the upper 50s. Temperatures rising into the 60s after midnight. Southwest winds 5 to 15 miles an hour. Friday, cooler. Mostly cloudy with a 50% chance of rain showers. Highs in the mid-60s. West winds 10 to 15 miles an hour. Friday night, colder. Mostly cloudy with a 20% chance of rain showers. Lows in the lower 40s. Northwest winds 10 to 15 miles an hour. And now the extended forecast for the radio listening area. Saturday and Saturday night, mostly clear. Highs in the mid-50s. Lows in the mid-30s. Sunday and Sunday night, clear. Highs in the lower 60s. Lows in the upper 30s. Monday and Monday night, mostly clear. Highs in the mid-60s. Lows in the lower 40s. Tuesday and Tuesday night, partly cloudy. Highs in the upper 60s. Lows in the lower 40s. Wednesday and Wednesday night, mostly clear. Highs in the upper 60s. Lows in the lower 40s. 8 a.m. Eastern Daylight Time weather conditions across north-central Kentucky. At Frankfort. And the pressure was 30.07 inches and steady. At Lexington, light rain was falling, reducing the visibility to 3 miles. The temperature was 70 degrees, the dew point 70, and the relative humidity 100%. The wind was northeast at 3 miles an hour. The pressure was 30.09 inches and rising. At Louisville, drizzle was falling, reducing the visibility to 3 miles. The temperature was 71 degrees, the dew point 70, and the relative humidity 96%. The wind was calm. The pressure was 30.05 inches and steady. At Frankfort, and the pressure was 30.07 inches and steady. Elsewhere around the region, at Jackson, fog was reported with a temperature of 70. It was cloudy with a temperature of 64 at Covington, 64 at Indianapolis, 69 at Jasper, Indiana, 59 at Wilmington, Ohio, and 73 at Bowling Green. Now for the official National Weather Service forecast for Frankfort and surrounding communities. Today, cloudy. Slight chance of thunderstorms until late afternoon, then chance of thunderstorms late in the afternoon. Highs in the lower 80s. East winds up to 5 miles an hour, shifting to the southwest in the afternoon.

of thunderstorms 50%. Tonight, partly cloudy. A 40% chance of thunderstorms until midnight. Lows in the upper 50s. Temperatures rising into the 60s after midnight. Southwest winds 5 to 15 miles an hour. Friday, cooler. Mostly cloudy with a 50% chance of rain showers. Highs in the mid-60s. West winds 10 to 15 miles an hour. Friday night, colder. Mostly cloudy with a 20% chance of rain showers. Lows in the lower 40s. Northwest winds 10 to 15 miles an hour. And now the extended forecast for the radio listening area. Saturday and Saturday night, mostly clear. Highs in the mid-50s. Lows in the mid-30s. Sunday and Sunday night, clear. Highs in the lower 60s. Lows in the upper 30s. Monday and Monday night, mostly clear. Highs in the mid-60s. Lows in the lower 40s. Tuesday and Tuesday night, partly cloudy. Highs in the upper 60s. Lows in the lower 40s. Wednesday and Wednesday night, mostly clear. Highs in the upper 60s. Lows in the lower 40s. The current time is 8:33 a.m. Eastern Daylight Time. 8 a.m. Eastern Daylight Time weather conditions across North Central Kentucky. The current time is 8:33 a.m. Eastern Daylight Time. 8 a.m. Eastern Daylight Time weather conditions across North Central Kentucky. At Frankfort. And the pressure was 30.07 inches and steady. At Lexington, light rain was falling, reducing the visibility to 3 miles. The temperature was 70 degrees, the dew point 70, and the relative humidity 100%. The wind was northeast at 3 miles an hour. The pressure was 30.09 inches and rising. At Louisville, drizzle was falling, reducing the visibility to 3 miles. The temperature was 71 degrees, the dew point 70, and the relative humidity 96%. The wind was calm. The pressure was 30.05 inches and steady. At Frankfort, and the pressure was 30.07 inches and steady. Elsewhere around the region, at Jackson, fog was reported with a temperature of 70. It was cloudy with a temperature of 64 at Covington, 64 at Indianapolis, 69 at Jasper, Indiana, 59 at Wilmington, Ohio, and 73 at Bowling Green. Now for the official National Weather Service forecast for Frankfort and surrounding communities. Today, cloudy. Slight chance of thunderstorms until late afternoon, then chance of thunderstorms late in the afternoon. Highs in the lower 80s. East winds up to 5 miles an hour shifting to the southwest in the afternoon. Chance of thunderstorms 50%. Tonight, partly cloudy. A 40% chance of thunderstorms until midnight. Lows in the upper 50s. Temperatures rising into the 60s after midnight. Southwest winds 5 to 15 miles an hour. Friday, cooler. Mostly cloudy with a 50% chance of rain showers. Highs in the mid-60s. West winds 10 to 15 miles an hour. Friday night, colder. Mostly cloudy with a 20% chance of rain showers. Lows in the lower 40s. Northwest winds 10 to 15 miles an hour. And now the extended forecast for the radio listening area. Saturday and Saturday night, mostly clear. Highs in the mid-50s. Lows in the mid-30s. Sunday and Sunday night, clear. Highs in the lower 60s. Lows in the upper 30s. Monday and Monday night, mostly clear. Highs in the mid-60s. Lows in the lower 40s. Tuesday and Tuesday night, partly cloudy. Highs in the upper 60s. Lows in the lower 40s. Wednesday and Wednesday night, mostly clear. Highs in the upper 60s. Lows in the lower 40s. 8 a.m. Eastern Daylight Time.

11 inches and steady. Elsewhere around the region at Jackson, fog was reported with a temperature of 70. It was cloudy with a temperature of 64 at Covington, 64 at Indianapolis, 69 at Jasper, Indiana, 59 at Wilmington, Ohio, and 73 at Bowling Green. The current time is 8:37 a.m. Eastern Daylight Time. Now for the official National Weather Service forecast for Frankfort and surrounding communities. Today, cloudy. Slight chance of thunderstorms until late afternoon, then chance of thunderstorms late in the afternoon. Highs in the lower 80s. East winds up to 5 miles an hour shifting to the southwest in the afternoon. Chance of thunderstorms 50%. Tonight, partly cloudy. A 40% chance of thunderstorms until midnight. Lows in the upper 50s. Temperatures rising into the 60s after midnight. Southwest winds 5 to 15 miles an hour. Friday, cooler. Mostly cloudy with a 50% chance of rain showers. Highs in the mid-60s. West winds 10 to 15 miles an hour. Friday night, colder. Mostly cloudy with a 20% chance of rain showers. Lows in the lower 40s. Northwest winds 10 to 15 miles an hour. And now the extended forecast for the radio listening area. Saturday and Saturday night, mostly clear. Highs in the mid-50s. Lows in the mid-30s. Sunday and Sunday night, clear. Highs in the lower 60s. Lows in the upper 30s. Monday and Monday night, mostly clear. Highs in the mid-60s. Lows in the lower 40s. Tuesday and Tuesday night, partly cloudy. Highs in the upper 60s. Lows in the lower 40s. Wednesday and Wednesday night, mostly clear. Highs in the upper 60s. Lows in the lower 40s. 8 a.m. Eastern Daylight Time weather conditions across north central Kentucky. At Frankfort. And the pressure was 30.07 inches and steady. At Lexington, light rain was falling, reducing the visibility to 3 miles. The temperature was 70 degrees, the dew point 70, and the relative humidity 100%. The wind was northeast at 3 miles an hour. The pressure was 30.09 inches and rising. At Louisville, drizzle was falling, reducing the visibility to 3 miles. The temperature was 71 degrees, the dew point 70, and the relative humidity 96%. The wind was calm. The pressure was 30.05 inches and steady. At Frankfort, and the pressure was 30.07 inches and steady. Elsewhere around the region, at Jackson, fog was reported with a temperature of 70. It was cloudy with a temperature of 64 at Covington, 64 at Indianapolis, 69 at Jasper, Indiana, 59 at Wilmington, Ohio, and 73 at Bowling Green. Now for the official National Weather Service forecast for Frankfort and surrounding communities. Today, cloudy. Slight chance of thunderstorms until late afternoon, then chance of thunderstorms late in the afternoon. Highs in the lower 80s. East winds up to 5 miles an hour shifting to the southwest in the afternoon. Chance of thunderstorms 50%. Tonight, partly cloudy. A 40% chance of thunderstorms until midnight. Lows in the upper 50s. Temperatures rising into the 60s after midnight. Southwest winds 5 to 15 miles an hour. Friday, cooler. Mostly cloudy with a 50% chance of rain showers. Highs in the mid-60s. West winds 10 to 15 miles an hour. Friday night, colder. Mostly cloudy with a 20% chance of rain showers. Lows in the lower 40s. Northwest winds 10 to 15 miles an hour. And now the extended forecast for the radio listening area. Saturday and Saturday night, mostly clear. Highs in the mid-50s. Lows in the mid-30s. Sunday and Sunday night, clear.

Highs in the lower 60s. Lows in the upper 30s. Monday and Monday night, mostly clear. Highs in the mid-60s. Lows in the lower 40s. Tuesday and Tuesday night, partly cloudy. Highs in the upper 60s. Lows in the lower 40s. Wednesday and Wednesday night, mostly clear. Highs in the upper 60s. Lows in the lower 40s. 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The current time is 8:43 a.m. Eastern Daylight Time. 8 a.m. Eastern Daylight Time weather conditions across north-central Kentucky. At Frankfurt, and the pressure was 30.07 inches and steady. At Lexington, light rain was falling, reducing the visibility to 3 miles. The temperature was 70 degrees, the dew point 70, and the relative humidity 100%. The wind was northeast at 3 miles an hour. The pressure was 30.09 inches and rising. At Louisville, drizzle was falling, reducing the visibility to 3 miles. The temperature was 71 degrees, the dew point 70, and the relative humidity 96%. The wind was calm. The pressure was 30.05 inches and steady. At Frankfurt, and the pressure was 30.07 inches and steady. Elsewhere around the region, at Jackson, fog was reported with a temperature of 70. It was cloudy with a temperature of 64 at Covington, 64 at Indianapolis, 69 at Jasper, Indiana, 59 at Wilmington, Ohio, and 73 at Bowling Green. Now for the official National Weather Service forecast for Frankfurt and surrounding communities. Today, cloudy. Slight chance of thunderstorms until late afternoon, then chance of thunderstorms late in the afternoon. Highs in the lower 80s. East winds up to 5 miles an hour shifting to the southwest in the afternoon. Chance of thunderstorms 50%. Tonight, partly cloudy. A 40% chance of thunderstorms until midnight. Lows in the upper 50s. Temperatures rising into the 60s after midnight. Southwest winds 5 to 15 miles an hour. Friday, cooler. Mostly cloudy with a 50% chance of rain showers. Highs in the mid-60s. West winds 10 to 15 miles an hour. Friday night, colder. Mostly cloudy with a 20% chance of rain showers. Lows in the lower 40s. Northwest winds 10 to 15 miles an hour. And now the extended forecast for the radio listening area. Saturday and Saturday night, mostly clear. Highs in the mid-50s. Lows in the mid-30s. Sunday and Sunday night, clear. Highs in the lower 60s. Lows in the upper 30s. Monday and Monday night, mostly clear. Highs in the mid-60s. Lows in the lower 40s. Tuesday and Tuesday night, partly cloudy. Highs in the upper 60s. Lows in the lower 40s. Wednesday and Wednesday night, mostly clear. Highs in the upper 60s. Lows in the lower 40s. 8 a.m. Eastern Daylight Time weather conditions across north-central Kentucky. At Frankfurt. And the pressure was 30.07 inches and steady. At Lexington, light rain was falling, reducing the visibility to 3 miles. The temperature was 70 degrees, the dew point 70, and the relative humidity 100%. The wind was northeast at 3 miles an hour. The pressure was 30.09 inches and rising. At Louisville, drizzle was falling, reducing the visibility to 3 miles. The temperature was 71 degrees, the dew point 70, and the relative humidity 96%. The wind was calm. The pressure was 30.05 inches and steady. At Frankfurt, and the pressure

30.07 inches and steady. Elsewhere around the region, at Jackson, fog was reported with a temperature of 70. It was cloudy with a temperature of 64 at Covington, 64 at Indianapolis, 69 at Jasper, Indiana, 59 at Wilmington, Ohio, and 73 at Bowling Green. The current time is 8:47 a.m. Eastern Daylight Time. Now for the official National Weather Service forecast for Frankfort and surrounding communities. Today, cloudy. Slight chance of thunderstorms until late afternoon, then chance of thunderstorms late in the afternoon. Highs in the lower 80s. East winds up to 5 miles an hour shifting to the southwest in the afternoon. Chance of thunderstorms 50%. Tonight, partly cloudy. A 40% chance of thunderstorms until midnight. Lows in the upper 50s. Temperatures rising into the 60s after midnight. Southwest winds 5 to 15 miles an hour. Friday, cooler. Mostly cloudy with a 50% chance of rain showers. Highs in the mid-60s. West winds 10 to 15 miles an hour. Friday night, colder. Mostly cloudy with a 20% chance of rain showers. Lows in the lower 40s. Northwest winds 10 to 15 miles an hour. And now the extended forecast for the radio listening area. Saturday and Saturday night, mostly clear. Highs in the mid-50s. Lows in the mid-30s. Sunday and Sunday night, clear. Highs in the lower 60s. Lows in the upper 30s. Monday and Monday night, mostly clear. Highs in the mid-60s. Lows in the lower 40s. Tuesday and Tuesday night, partly cloudy. Highs in the upper 60s. Lows in the lower 40s. Wednesday and Wednesday night, mostly clear. Highs in the upper 60s. Lows in the lower 40s. 8 a.m. Eastern Daylight Time weather conditions across north central Kentucky. At Frankfort. And the pressure was 30.07 inches and steady. At Lexington, light rain was falling, reducing the visibility to 3 miles. The temperature was 70 degrees, the dew point 70, and the relative humidity 100%. The wind was northeast at 3 miles an hour. The pressure was 30.09 inches and rising. At Louisville, drizzle was falling, reducing the visibility to 3 miles. The temperature was 71 degrees, the dew point 70, and the relative humidity 96%. The wind was calm. The pressure was 30.05 inches and steady. At Frankfort, and the pressure was 30.07 inches and steady. Elsewhere around the region, at Jackson, fog was reported with a temperature of 70. It was cloudy with a temperature of 64 at Covington, 64 at Indianapolis, 69 at Jasper, Indiana, 59 at Wilmington, Ohio, and 73 at Bowling Green. Now for the official National Weather Service forecast for Frankfort and surrounding communities. Today, cloudy. Slight chance of thunderstorms until late afternoon, then chance of thunderstorms late in the afternoon. Highs in the lower 80s. East winds up to 5 miles an hour shifting to the southwest in the afternoon. Chance of thunderstorms 50%. Tonight, partly cloudy. A 40% chance of thunderstorms until midnight. Lows in the upper 50s. Temperatures rising into the 60s after midnight. Southwest winds 5 to 15 miles an hour. Friday, cooler. Mostly cloudy with a 50% chance of rain showers. Highs in the mid-60s. West winds 10 to 15 miles an hour. Friday night, colder. Mostly cloudy with a 20% chance of rain showers. Lows in the lower 40s. Northwest winds 10 to 15 miles an hour. And now the extended forecast for the radio listening area. Saturday and Saturday night, mostly clear. Highs in the mid-50s. Lows in the mid-30s. Sunday

Sunday night, clear. Highs in the lower 60s. Lows in the upper 30s. Monday and Monday night, mostly clear. Highs in the mid-60s. Lows in the lower 40s. Tuesday and Tuesday night, partly cloudy. Highs in the upper 60s. Lows in the lower 40s. Wednesday and Wednesday night, mostly clear. Highs in the upper 60s. Lows in the lower 40s. The current time is 8:52 a.m. Eastern Daylight Time. 8 a.m. Eastern Daylight Time weather conditions across north central Kentucky. At Frankfort. And the pressure was 30.07 inches and steady. At Lexington, light rain was falling, reducing the visibility to 3 miles. The temperature was 70 degrees, the dew point 70, and the relative humidity 100%. The wind was northeast at 3 miles an hour. The pressure was 30.09 inches and rising. At Louisville, drizzle was falling, reducing the visibility to 3 miles. The temperature was 71 degrees, the dew point 70, and the relative humidity 96%. The wind was calm. The pressure was 30.05 inches and steady. At Frankfort, and the pressure was 30.07 inches and steady. Elsewhere around the region, at Jackson, fog was reported with a temperature of 70. It was cloudy with a temperature of 64 at Covington, 64 at Indianapolis, 69 at Jasper, Indiana, 59 at Wilmington, Ohio, and 73 at Bowling Green. Now for the official National Weather Service forecast for Frankfort and surrounding communities. Today, cloudy. Slight chance of thunderstorms until late afternoon, then chance of thunderstorms late in the afternoon. Highs in the lower 80s. East winds up to 5 miles an hour shifting to the southwest in the afternoon. Chance of thunderstorms 50%. Tonight, partly cloudy. A 40% chance of thunderstorms until midnight. Lows in the upper 50s. Temperatures rising into the 60s after midnight. Southwest winds 5 to 15 miles an hour. Friday, cooler. Mostly cloudy with a 50% chance of rain showers. Highs in the mid-60s. West winds 10 to 15 miles an hour. Friday night, colder. Mostly cloudy with a 20% chance of rain showers. Lows in the lower 40s. Northwest winds 10 to 15 miles an hour. And now the extended forecast for the radio listening area. Saturday and Saturday night, mostly clear. Highs in the mid-50s. Lows in the mid-30s. Sunday and Sunday night, clear. Highs in the lower 60s. Lows in the upper 30s. Monday and Monday night, mostly clear. Highs in the mid-60s. Lows in the lower 40s. Tuesday and Tuesday night, partly cloudy. Highs in the upper 60s. Lows in the lower 40s. Wednesday and Wednesday night, mostly clear. Highs in the upper 60s. Lows in the lower 40s. 8 a.m. Eastern Daylight Time weather conditions across north central Kentucky. At Frankfort. And the pressure was 30.07 inches and steady. At Lexington, light rain was falling, reducing the visibility to 3 miles. The temperature was 70 degrees, the dew point 70, and the relative humidity 100%. The wind was northeast at 3 miles an hour. The pressure was 30.09 inches and rising. At Louisville, drizzle was falling, reducing the visibility to 3 miles. The temperature was 71 degrees. The dew point 70, and the relative humidity 96%. The wind was calm. The pressure was 30.05 inches and steady. At Frankfort, and the pressure was 30.07 inches and steady. Elsewhere around the region, at Jackson, fog was reported with a temperature of 70. It was cloudy with a temperature of 64 at Covington, 64 at Indianapolis, 69 at Jasper, Indiana, 59 at Wilmington.

Lexington, Ohio, and 73 at Bowling Green. The current time is 8:57 a.m. Eastern Daylight Time. Now for the official National Weather Service forecast for Frankfort and surrounding communities. Today, cloudy. Slight chance of thunderstorms until late afternoon, then chance of thunderstorms late in the afternoon. Highs in the lower 80s. East wind up to 5 miles an hour, shifting to the southwest in the afternoon. Chance of thunderstorms 50%. Tonight, partly cloudy. A 40% chance of thunderstorms until midnight. Lows in the upper 50s. Temperatures rising into the 60s after midnight. Southwest winds 5 to 15 miles an hour. Friday, cooler. Mostly cloudy with a 50% chance of rain showers. Highs in the mid-60s. West winds 10 to 15 miles an hour. Friday night, colder. Mostly cloudy with a 20% chance of rain showers. Lows in the lower 40s. Northwest winds 10 to 15 miles an hour. And now the extended forecast for the radio listening area. Saturday and Saturday night, mostly clear. Highs in the mid-50s. Lows in the mid-30s. Sunday and Sunday night, clear. Highs in the lower 60s. Lows in the upper 30s. Monday and Monday night, mostly clear. Highs in the mid-60s. Lows in the lower 40s. Tuesday and Tuesday night, partly cloudy. Highs in the upper 60s. Lows in the lower 40s. Wednesday and Wednesday night, mostly clear. Highs in the upper 60s. Lows in the lower 40s. 8 a.m. Eastern Daylight Time weather conditions across north central Kentucky. At Frankfort. And the pressure was 30.07 inches and steady. At Lexington, light rain was falling, reducing the visibility to 3 miles. The temperature was 70 degrees, the dew point 70, and the relative humidity 100%. The wind was northeast at 3 miles an hour. The pressure was 30.09 inches and rising. At Louisville, drizzle was falling, reducing the visibility to 3 miles. The temperature was 71 degrees. The dew point 70, and the relative humidity 96%. The wind was calm. The pressure was 30.05 inches and steady. At Frankfort, and the pressure was 30.07 inches and steady. Elsewhere around the region, at Jackson, fog was reported with a temperature of 70. It was cloudy with a temperature of 64 at Covington, 64 at Indianapolis, 69 at Jasper, Indiana, 59 at Wilmington, Ohio, and 73 at Bowling Green. Now for the official National Weather Service forecast for Frankfort and surrounding communities. Today, cloudy. Slight chance of thunderstorms until late afternoon, then chance of thunderstorms late in the afternoon. Highs in the lower 80s. East winds up to 5 miles an hour, shifting to the southwest in the afternoon. Chance of thunderstorms 50%. Tonight, partly cloudy. A 40% chance of thunderstorms until midnight. Lows in the upper 50s. Temperatures rising into the 60s after midnight. Southwest winds 5 to 15 miles an hour. Friday, cooler. Mostly cloudy with a 50% chance of rain showers. Highs in the mid-60s. West winds 10 to 15 miles an hour. Friday night, colder. Mostly cloudy with a 20% chance of rain showers. Lows in the lower 40s. Northwest winds 10 to 15 miles an hour. And now the extended forecast for the radio listening area. Saturday and Saturday night, mostly clear. Highs in the mid-50s. Lows in the mid-30s. Sunday and Sunday night, clear. Highs in the lower 60s. Lows in the upper 30s. Monday and Monday night, mostly clear. Highs in the mid-60s. Lows in the lower 40s. Tuesday and Tuesday night, partly cloudy.

highs in the upper 60s, lows in the lower 40s. Wednesday and Wednesday night, mostly clear. Highs in the upper 60s, lows in the lower 40s. The current time is 9:02 a.m. Eastern Daylight Time. 8 a.m. Eastern Daylight Time weather conditions across north central Kentucky. At Frankfort, and the pressure was 30.07 inches and steady. At Lexington, light rain was falling, reducing the visibility to 3 miles. The temperature was 70 degrees, the dew point 70, and the relative humidity 100%. The wind was northeast at 3 miles an hour. The pressure was 30.09 inches and rising. At Louisville, drizzle was falling, reducing the visibility to 3 miles. The temperature was 71 degrees, the dew point 70, and the relative humidity 96%. The wind was calm. The pressure was 30.05 inches and steady. At Frankfort, and the pressure was 30.07 inches and steady. Elsewhere around the region, at Jackson, fog was reported with a temperature of 70. It was cloudy with a temperature of 64 at Covington, 64 at Indianapolis, 69 at Jasper, Indiana, 59 at Wilmington, Ohio, and 73 at Bowling Green. Now for the official National Weather Service forecast for Frankfort and surrounding communities. Today, cloudy. Slight chance of thunderstorms until late afternoon, then chance of thunderstorms late in the afternoon. Highs in the lower 80s. East winds up to 5 miles an hour shifting to the southwest in the afternoon. Chance of thunderstorms 50%. Tonight, partly cloudy. A 40% chance of thunderstorms until midnight. Lows in the upper 50s. Temperatures rising into the 60s after midnight. Southwest winds 5 to 15 miles an hour. Friday, cooler. Mostly cloudy with a 50% chance of rain showers. Highs in the mid-60s. West winds 10 to 15 miles an hour. Friday night, colder. Mostly cloudy with a 20% chance of rain showers. Lows in the lower 40s. Northwest winds 10 to 15 miles an hour. And now the extended forecast for the radio listening area. Saturday and Saturday night, mostly clear. Highs in the mid-50s. Lows in the mid-30s. Sunday and Sunday night, clear. Highs in the lower 60s. Lows in the upper 30s. Monday and Monday night, mostly clear. Highs in the mid-60s. Lows in the lower 40s. Tuesday and Tuesday night, partly cloudy. Highs in the upper 60s. Lows in the lower 40s. Wednesday and Wednesday night, mostly clear. Highs in the upper 60s. Lows in the lower 40s. 9 a.m. Eastern Daylight Time weather conditions across north central Kentucky. At Frankfort. And the pressure was 30.07 inches and steady. At Lexington, it was cloudy. The temperature was 70 degrees, the dew point 70, and the relative humidity 100%. The wind was southeast at 5 miles an hour. The pressure was 30.08 inches and falling. At Louisville, it was cloudy. The temperature was 72 degrees, the dew point 70, and the relative humidity 93%. The wind was east at 5 miles an hour. The pressure was 30.06 inches and rising. At Frankfort, and the pressure was 30.07 inches and steady. Elsewhere around the region, at Jackson, fog was reported with a temperature of 70. It was cloudy with a temperature of 64 at Covington, 63 at Indianapolis, 70 at Jasper, Indiana, 59 at Wilmington, Ohio, and 74 at Bowling Green. Now for the official National Weather Service forecast for Frankfort and surrounding communities. Today, cloudy. Slight chance of thunderstorms until late afternoon, then chance of thunderstorms late in the afternoon. Highs in the lower 80s. East winds up to 5 miles an hour.

Power shifting to the southwest in the afternoon. Chance of thunderstorms 50%. Tonight, partly cloudy. A 40% chance of thunderstorms until midnight. Lows in the upper 50s. Temperatures rising into the 60s after midnight. Southwest winds 5 to 15 miles an hour. Friday, cooler. Mostly cloudy with a 50% chance of rain showers. Highs in the mid-60s. West winds 10 to 15 miles an hour. Friday night, colder. Mostly cloudy with a 20% chance of rain showers. Lows in the lower 40s. Northwest winds 10 to 15 miles an hour. And now the extended forecast for the radio listening area. Saturday and Saturday night, mostly clear. Highs in the mid-50s. Lows in the mid-30s. Sunday and Sunday night, clear. Highs in the lower 60s. Lows in the upper 30s. Monday and Monday night, mostly clear. Highs in the mid-60s. Lows in the lower 40s. Tuesday and Tuesday night, partly cloudy. Highs in the upper 60s. Lows in the lower 40s. Wednesday and Wednesday night, mostly clear. Highs in the upper 60s. Lows in the lower 40s. The current time is 9:08 a.m. Eastern Daylight Time. 9 a.m. Eastern Daylight Time weather conditions across north central Kentucky. At Frankfort. And the pressure was 30.07 inches and steady. At Lexington, it was cloudy. The temperature was 70 degrees, the dew point 70, and the relative humidity 100%. The wind was southeast at 5 miles an hour. The pressure was 30.08 inches and falling. At Louisville, it was cloudy. The temperature was 72 degrees, the dew point 70, and the relative humidity 93%. The wind was east at 5 miles an hour. The pressure was 30.06 inches and rising. At Frankfort, and the pressure was 30.07 inches and steady. Elsewhere around the region, at Jackson, fog was reported with a temperature of 70. It was cloudy with a temperature of 64 at Covington, 63 at Indianapolis, 70 at Jasper, Indiana, 59 at Wilmington, Ohio, and 74 at Bowling Green. Now for the official National Weather Service forecast for Frankfort and surrounding communities. Today, cloudy. Slight chance of thunderstorms until late afternoon, then chance of thunderstorms late in the afternoon. Highs in the lower 80s. East winds up to 5 miles an hour shifting to the southwest in the afternoon. Chance of thunderstorms 50%. Tonight, partly cloudy. A 40% chance of thunderstorms until midnight. Lows in the upper 50s. Temperatures rising into the 60s after midnight. Southwest winds 5 to 15 miles an hour. Friday, cooler. Mostly cloudy with a 50% chance of rain showers. Highs in the mid-60s. West winds 10 to 15 miles an hour. Friday night, colder. Mostly cloudy with a 20% chance of rain showers. Lows in the lower 40s. Northwest winds 10 to 15 miles an hour. And now the extended forecast for the radio listening area. Saturday and Saturday night, mostly clear. Highs in the mid-50s. Lows in the mid-30s. Sunday and Sunday night, clear. Highs in the lower 60s. Lows in the upper 30s. Monday and Monday night, mostly clear. Highs in the mid-60s. Lows in the lower 40s. Tuesday and Tuesday night, partly cloudy. Highs in the upper 60s. Lows in the lower 40s. Wednesday and Wednesday night, mostly clear. Highs in the upper 60s. Lows in the lower 40s. 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

Frankfurt on a frequency of 162.5 megahertz. The current time is 9:12 a.m. Eastern Daylight Time. 9 a.m. Eastern Daylight Time weather conditions across north-central Kentucky. At Frankfurt. And the pressure was 30.07 inches and steady. At Lexington, it was cloudy. The temperature was 70 degrees, the dew point 70, and the relative humidity 100%. The wind was southeast at 5 miles an hour. The pressure was 30.08 inches and falling. At Louisville, it was cloudy. The temperature was 72 degrees, the dew point 70, and the relative humidity 93%. The wind was east at 5 miles an hour. The pressure was 30.06 inches and rising at Frankfurt. And the pressure was 30.07 inches and steady. Elsewhere around the region, it was cloudy with a temperature of 64 at Covington, 63 at Indianapolis, and 70 at Jasper, Indiana. Under cloudy skies, Wilmington, Ohio reported 59, Jackson reported 69, and Bowling Green reported 74. Now for the official National Weather Service forecast for Frankfurt and surrounding communities. Today, cloudy. Slight chance of thunderstorms until late afternoon, then chance of thunderstorms late in the afternoon. Highs in the lower 80s. East winds up to 5 miles an hour shifting to the southwest in the afternoon. Chance of thunderstorms 50%. Tonight, partly cloudy. A 40% chance of thunderstorms until midnight. Lows in the upper 50s. Temperatures rising into the 60s after midnight. Southwest winds 5 to 15 miles an hour. Friday, cooler. Mostly cloudy with a 50% chance of rain showers. Highs in the mid-60s. West winds 10 to 15 miles an hour. Friday night, colder. Mostly cloudy with a 20% chance of rain showers. Lows in the lower 40s. Northwest winds 10 to 15 miles an hour. And now the extended forecast for the radio listening area. Saturday and Saturday night, mostly clear. Highs in the mid-50s. Lows in the mid-30s. Sunday and Sunday night, clear. Highs in the lower 60s. Lows in the upper 30s. Monday and Monday night, mostly clear. Highs in the mid-60s. Lows in the lower 40s. Tuesday and Tuesday night, partly cloudy. Highs in the upper 60s. Lows in the lower 40s. Wednesday and Wednesday night, mostly clear. Highs in the upper 60s. Lows in the lower 40s. 9 a.m. Eastern Daylight Time weather conditions across north-central Kentucky. At Frankfurt. And the pressure was 30.07 inches and steady. At Lexington, it was cloudy. The temperature was 70 degrees. The dew point 70, and the relative humidity 100%. The wind was southeast at 5 miles an hour. The pressure was 30.08 inches and falling. At Louisville, it was cloudy. The temperature was 72 degrees, the dew point 70, and the relative humidity 93%. The wind was east at 5 miles an hour. The pressure was 30.06 inches and rising. At Frankfurt, and the pressure was 30.07 inches and steady. Elsewhere around the region, it was cloudy with a temperature of 64 at Covington, 63 at Indianapolis, and 70 at Jasper, Indiana. Under cloudy skies, Wilmington, Ohio reported 59, Jackson reported 69, and Bowling Green reported 74. Now for the official National Weather Service forecast for Frankfurt and surrounding communities. Today, cloudy. Slight chance of thunderstorms until late afternoon, then chance of thunderstorms late in the afternoon. Highs in the lower 80s. East winds up to 5 miles an hour shifting to the southwest in the afternoon. Chance of thunderstorms 50%. Tonight, partly cloudy. A 40% chance of thunderstorms until midnight.

lows in the upper 50s. Temperatures rising into the 60s after midnight. Southwest winds 5 to 15 miles an hour. Friday, cooler. Mostly cloudy with a 50% chance of rain showers. Highs in the mid-60s. West winds 10 to 15 miles an hour. Friday night, colder. Mostly cloudy with a 20% chance of rain showers. Lows in the lower 40s. Northwest winds 10 to 15 miles an hour. And now the extended forecast for the radio listening area. Saturday and Saturday night, mostly clear. Highs in the mid-50s. Lows in the mid-30s. Sunday and Sunday night, clear. Highs in the lower 60s. Lows in the upper 30s. Monday and Monday night, mostly clear. Highs in the mid-60s. Lows in the lower 40s. Tuesday and Tuesday night, partly cloudy. Highs in the upper 60s. Lows in the lower 40s. Wednesday and Wednesday night, mostly clear. Highs in the upper 60s. Lows in the lower 40s. The current time is 9:18 a.m. Eastern Daylight Time. 9 a.m. Eastern Daylight Time weather conditions across north central Kentucky. At Frankfort. And the pressure was 30.07 inches and steady. At Lexington, it was cloudy. The temperature was 70 degrees, the dew point 70, and the relative humidity 100%. The wind was southeast at 5 miles an hour. The pressure was 30.08 inches and falling. At Louisville, it was cloudy. The temperature was 72 degrees, the dew point 70, and the relative humidity 93%. The wind was east at 5 miles an hour. The pressure was 30.06 inches and rising at Frankfort. And the pressure was 30.07 inches and steady. Elsewhere around the region, it was cloudy with a temperature of 64 at Covington, 63 at Indianapolis, and 70 at Jasper, Indiana. Under cloudy skies, Wilmington, Ohio reported 59, Jackson reported 69, and Bowling Green reported 74. Now for the official National Weather Service forecast for Frankfort and surrounding communities. Today, cloudy. Slight chance of thunderstorms until late afternoon, then chance of thunderstorms late in the afternoon. Highs in the lower 80s. East winds up to 5 miles an hour shifting to the southwest in the afternoon. Chance of thunderstorms 50%. Tonight, partly cloudy. A 40% chance of thunderstorms until midnight. Lows in the upper 50s. Temperatures rising into the 60s after midnight. Southwest winds 5 to 15 miles an hour. Friday, cooler. Mostly cloudy with a 50% chance of rain showers. Highs in the mid-60s. West winds 10 to 15 miles an hour. Friday night, colder. Mostly cloudy with a 20% chance of rain showers. Lows in the lower 40s. Northwest winds 10 to 15 miles an hour. And now the extended forecast for the radio listening area. Saturday and Saturday night, mostly clear. Highs in the mid-50s. Lows in the mid-30s. Sunday and Sunday night, clear. Highs in the lower 60s. Lows in the upper 30s. Monday and Monday night, mostly clear. Highs in the mid-60s. Lows in the lower 40s. Tuesday and Tuesday night, partly cloudy. Highs in the upper 60s. Lows in the lower 40s. Wednesday and Wednesday night, mostly clear. Highs in the upper 60s. Lows in the lower 40s. 9 a.m. Eastern Daylight Time weather conditions across north central Kentucky. At Frankfort. And the pressure was 30.07 inches and steady. At Lexington, it was cloudy. The temperature was 70 degrees, the dew point 70, and the relative humidity 100%. The wind was southeast at 5 miles an hour. The pressure was 30.08 inches and falling.

at Louisville, it was cloudy. The temperature was 72 degrees, the dew point 70, and the relative humidity 93%. The wind was east at 5 miles an hour. The pressure was 30.06 inches and rising at Frankfort. And the pressure was 30.07 inches and steady. Elsewhere around the region, it was cloudy, with a temperature of 64 at Covington, 63 at Indianapolis, and 70 at Jasper, Indiana. Under cloudy skies, Wilmington, Ohio reported 59, Jackson reported 69, and Bowling Green reported 74. The current time is 9:23 a.m. Eastern Daylight Time. Now for the official National Weather Service forecast for Frankfort and surrounding communities. Today, cloudy. Slight chance of thunderstorms until late afternoon, then chance of thunderstorms late in the afternoon. Highs in the lower 80s. East winds up to 5 miles an hour, shifting to the southwest in the afternoon. Chance of thunderstorms 50%. Tonight, partly cloudy. A 40% chance of thunderstorms until midnight. Lows in the upper 50s. Temperatures rising into the 60s after midnight. Southwest winds 5 to 15 miles an hour. Friday, cooler. Mostly cloudy with a 50% chance of rain showers. Highs in the mid-60s. West winds 10 to 15 miles an hour. Friday night, colder. Mostly cloudy with a 20% chance of rain showers. Lows in the lower 40s. Northwest winds 10 to 15 miles an hour. And now the extended forecast for the radio listening area. Saturday and Saturday night, mostly clear. Highs in the mid-50s. Lows in the mid-30s. Sunday and Sunday night, clear. Highs in the lower 60s. Lows in the upper 30s. Monday and Monday night, mostly clear. Highs in the mid-60s. Lows in the lower 40s. Tuesday and Tuesday night, partly cloudy. Highs in the upper 60s. Lows in the lower 40s. Wednesday and Wednesday night, mostly clear. Highs in the upper 60s. Lows in the lower 40s. Here are some river levels reported this morning. On the Kentucky River, Highbridge Lock 9.3, Frankfort Lock 7.0, Lockport Lock 8.7, on North Elkhorn Creek, Georgetown 4.6. Here are some nearby reservoir levels. Harrington Lake 733.8, Taylorsville Lake 546.3. 9 a.m. Eastern Daylight Time weather conditions across north-central Kentucky. At Frankfort. And the pressure was 30.07 inches and steady. At Lexington, it was cloudy. The temperature was 70 degrees, the dew point 70, and the relative humidity 100%. The wind was southeast at 5 miles an hour. The pressure was 30.08 inches and falling. At Louisville, it was cloudy. The temperature was 72 degrees, the dew point 70, and the relative humidity 93%. The wind was east at 5 miles an hour. The pressure was 30.06 inches and rising. At Frankfort, and the pressure was 30.07 inches and steady. Elsewhere around the region, it was cloudy, with a temperature of 64 at Covington, 63 at Indianapolis, and 70 at Jasper, Indiana. Under cloudy skies, Wilmington, Ohio reported 59, Jackson reported 69, and Bowling Green reported 74. Now for the official National Weather Service forecast for Frankfort and surrounding communities. Today, cloudy. Slight chance of thunderstorms until late afternoon, then chance of thunderstorms late in the afternoon. Highs in the lower 80s. East winds up to 5 miles an hour, shifting to the southwest in the afternoon. Chance of thunderstorms 50%. Tonight, partly cloudy. A 40% chance of thunderstorms until midnight. Lows in the upper 50s. Temperatures rising into the 60s after midnight. Southwest winds 5 to 15 miles an hour.
Friday, cooler. Mostly cloudy with a 50% chance of rain showers. Highs in the mid-60s. West winds 10 to 15 miles an hour. Friday night, colder. Mostly cloudy with a 20% chance of rain showers. Lows in the lower 40s. Northwest winds 10 to 15 miles an hour. And now the extended forecast for the radio listening area. Saturday and Saturday night, mostly clear. Highs in the mid-50s. Lows in the mid-30s. Sunday and Sunday night, clear. Highs in the lower 60s. Lows in the upper 30s. Monday and Monday night, mostly clear. Highs in the mid-60s. Lows in the lower 40s. Tuesday and Tuesday night, partly cloudy. Highs in the upper 60s. Lows in the lower 40s. Wednesday and Wednesday night, mostly clear. Highs in the upper 60s. Lows in the lower 40s. The current time is 9:28 a.m. Eastern Daylight Time. Here are some river levels reported this morning. On the Kentucky River, Highbridge Lock 9.3, Frankfort Lock 7.0, Lockport Lock 8.7, on North Elkhorn Creek, Georgetown 4.6. Here are some nearby reservoir levels. Harrington Lake 733.8, Taylorsville Lake 546.3. 9 a.m. Eastern Daylight Time weather conditions across north-central Kentucky. At Frankfort, and the pressure was 30.07 inches and steady. At Lexington, it was cloudy. The temperature was 70 degrees, the dew point 70, and the relative humidity 100%. The wind was southeast at 5 miles an hour. The pressure was 30.08 inches and falling. At Louisville, it was cloudy. The temperature was 72 degrees, the dew point 70, and the relative humidity 93%. The wind was east at 5 miles an hour. The pressure was 30.06 inches and rising. At Frankfort, and the pressure was 30.07 inches and steady. Elsewhere around the region, it was cloudy, with a temperature of 64 at Covington, 63 at Indianapolis, and 70 at Jasper, Indiana. Under cloudy skies, Wilmington, Ohio reported 59, Jackson reported 69, and Bowling Green reported 74. Now for the official National Weather Service forecast for Frankfort and surrounding communities. Today, cloudy. Slight chance of thunderstorms until late afternoon, then chance of thunderstorms late in the afternoon. Highs in the lower 80s. East winds up to 5 miles an hour shifting to the southwest in the afternoon. Chance of thunderstorms 50%. Tonight, partly cloudy. A 40% chance of thunderstorms until midnight. Lows in the upper 50s. Temperatures rising into the 60s after midnight. Southwest winds 5 to 15 miles an hour. Friday, cooler. Mostly cloudy with a 50% chance of rain showers. Highs in the mid-60s. West winds 10 to 15 miles an hour. Friday night, colder. Mostly cloudy with a 20% chance of rain showers. Lows in the lower 40s. Northwest winds 10 to 15 miles an hour. And now the extended forecast for the radio listening area. Saturday and Saturday night, mostly clear. Highs in the mid-50s. Lows in the mid-30s. Sunday and Sunday night, clear. Highs in the lower 60s. Lows in the upper 30s. Monday and Monday night, mostly clear. Highs in the mid-60s. Lows in the lower 40s. Tuesday and Tuesday night, partly cloudy. Highs in the upper 60s. Lows in the lower 40s. Wednesday and Wednesday night, mostly clear. Highs in the upper 60s. Lows in the lower 40s. The current time is 9:32 a.m. Eastern Daylight Time. Here are some river levels reported this morning. On the Kentucky River, Highbridge Lock 9.3, Frankfort

Lock 7.0, Lockport Lock 8.7, on North Elkhorn Creek, Georgetown 4.6. Here are some nearby reservoir levels: Harrington Lake 733.8, Taylorsville Lake 546.3. 9 a.m. Eastern Daylight Time weather conditions across north central Kentucky. At Frankfort, and the pressure was 30.07 inches and steady. At Lexington, it was cloudy. The temperature was 70 degrees, the dew point 70, and the relative humidity 100%. The wind was southeast at 5 miles an hour. The pressure was 30.08 inches and falling. At Louisville, it was cloudy. The temperature was 72 degrees, the dew point 70, and the relative humidity 93%. The wind was east at 5 miles an hour. The pressure was 30.06 inches. The temperature was 72 degrees, the dew point 70, and the relative humidity 93%. The wind was east at 5 miles an hour. The pressure was 30.06 inches and rising. At Frankfort, and the pressure was 30.07 inches and steady. Elsewhere around the region, it was cloudy, with a temperature of 64 at Covington, 63 at Indianapolis, and 70 at Jasper, Indiana. Under cloudy skies, Wilmington, Ohio reported 59, Jackson reported 69, and Bowling Green reported 74. Now for the official National Weather Service forecast for Frankfort and surrounding communities. Today, cloudy. Slight chance of thunderstorms until late afternoon, then chance of thunderstorms late in the afternoon. Highs in the lower 80s. East winds up to 5 miles an hour, shifting to the southwest in the afternoon. Chance of thunderstorms 50%. Tonight, partly cloudy. A 40% chance of thunderstorms until midnight. Lows in the upper 50s. Temperatures rising into the 60s after midnight. Southwest winds 5 to 15 miles an hour. Friday, cooler. Mostly cloudy with a 50% chance of rain showers. Highs in the mid-60s. West winds 10 to 15 miles an hour. Friday night, colder. Mostly cloudy with a 20% chance of rain showers. Lows in the lower 40s. Northwest winds 10 to 15 miles an hour. And now the extended forecast for the radio listening area. Saturday and Saturday night, mostly clear. Highs in the mid-50s. Lows in the mid-30s. Sunday and Sunday night, clear. Highs in the lower 60s. Lows in the upper 30s. Monday and Monday night, mostly clear. Highs in the mid-60s. Lows in the lower 40s. Tuesday and Tuesday night, partly cloudy. Highs in the upper 60s. Lows in the lower 40s. Wednesday and Wednesday night, mostly clear. Highs in the upper 60s. Lows in the lower 40s. Here are some river levels reported this morning. On the Kentucky River, Highbridge Lock 9.3, Frankfort Lock 7.0, Lockport Lock 8.7, on North Elkhorn Creek, Georgetown 4.6. Here are some nearby reservoir levels: Harrington Lake 733.8, Taylorsville Lake 546.3. 9 a.m. Eastern Daylight Time weather conditions across north central Kentucky. At Frankfort, and the pressure was 30.07 inches and steady. At Lexington, it was cloudy. The temperature was 70 degrees, the dew point 70, and the relative humidity 100%. The wind was southeast at 5 miles an hour. The pressure was 30.08 inches and falling. At Louisville, it was cloudy. The temperature was 72 degrees, the dew point 70, and the relative humidity 93%. The wind was east at 5 miles an hour. The pressure was 30.06 inches and rising. At Frankfort, and the pressure was 30.07 inches and steady. Elsewhere around the region, it was cloudy, with a temperature of 64 at Covington, 63 at Indianapolis, and 70 at Jasper, Indiana. Under cloud

midnight. Southwest winds 5 to 15 miles an hour. Friday, cooler. Mostly cloudy with a 50% chance of rain showers. Highs in the mid-60s. West winds 10 to 15 miles an hour. Friday night, colder. Mostly cloudy with a 20% chance of rain showers. Lows in the lower 40s. Northwest winds 10 to 15 miles an hour. And now the extended forecast for the radio listening area. Saturday and Saturday night, mostly clear. Highs in the mid-50s. Lows in the mid-30s. Sunday and Sunday night, clear. Highs in the lower 60s. Lows in the upper 30s. Monday and Monday night, mostly clear. Highs in the mid-60s. Lows in the lower 40s. Tuesday and Tuesday night, partly cloudy. Highs in the upper 60s. Lows in the lower 40s. Wednesday and Wednesday night, mostly clear. Highs in the upper 60s. Lows in the lower 40s. Here are some river levels reported this morning. On the Kentucky River, Highbridge Lock 9.3, Frankfort Lock 7.0, Lockport Lock 8.7. On North Elkhorn Creek, Georgetown 4.6. Here are some nearby reservoir levels. Harrington Lake 733.8, Taylorsville Lake 546.3. 9 a.m. Eastern Daylight Time weather conditions across north central Kentucky. At Frankfort, and the pressure was 30.07 inches and steady. At Lexington, it was cloudy. The temperature was 70 degrees, the dew point 70, and the relative humidity 100%. The wind was southeast at 5 miles an hour. The pressure was 30.08 inches and falling. At Louisville, it was cloudy. The temperature was 72 degrees, the dew point 70, and the relative humidity 93%. The wind was east at 5 miles an hour. The pressure was 30.06 inches and rising. At Frankfort, and the pressure was 30.07 inches and steady. Elsewhere around the region, it was cloudy, with a temperature of 64 at Covington, 63 at Indianapolis, and 70 at Jasper, Indiana. Under cloudy skies, Wilmington, Ohio reported 59, Jackson reported 69, and Bowling Green reported 74. Now for the official National Weather Service forecast for Frankfort and surrounding communities. Today, cloudy. Slight chance of thunderstorms until late afternoon, then chance of thunderstorms late in the afternoon. Highs in the lower 80s. East winds up to 5 miles an hour shifting to the southwest in the afternoon. Chance of thunderstorms 50%. Tonight, partly cloudy. A 40% chance of thunderstorms until midnight. Lows in the upper 50s. Temperatures rising into the 60s after midnight. Southwest winds 5 to 15 miles an hour. Friday, cooler. Mostly cloudy with a 50% chance of rain showers. Highs in the mid-60s. West winds 10 to 15 miles an hour. Friday night, colder. Mostly cloudy with a 20% chance of rain showers. Lows in the lower 40s. Northwest winds 10 to 15 miles an hour. And now the extended forecast for the radio listening area. Saturday and Saturday night, mostly clear. Highs in the mid-50s. Lows in the mid-30s. Sunday and Sunday night, clear. Highs in the lower 60s. Lows in the upper 30s. Monday and Monday night, mostly clear. Highs in the mid-60s. Lows in the lower 40s. Tuesday and Tuesday night, partly cloudy. Highs in the upper 60s. Lows in the lower 40s. Wednesday and Wednesday night, mostly clear. Highs in the upper 60s. Lows in the lower 40s. 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

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The current time is 9:43 a.m. Eastern Daylight Time. Here are some river levels reported this morning. On the Kentucky River, Highbridge Lock 9.3, Frankfurt Lock 7.0, Lockport Lock 8.7, on North Elkhorn Creek, Georgetown 4.6. Here are some nearby reservoir levels. Harrington Lake 733.8, Taylorsville Lake 546.3. 9 a.m. Eastern Daylight Time weather conditions across north-central Kentucky. At Frankfort, and the pressure was 30.07 inches and steady. At Lexington, it was cloudy. The temperature was 70 degrees, the dew point 70, and the relative humidity 100%. The wind was southeast at 5 miles an hour. The pressure was 30.08 inches and falling. At Louisville, it was cloudy. The temperature was 72 degrees, the dew point 70, and the relative humidity 93%. The wind was east at 5 miles an hour. The pressure was 30.06 inches and rising. At Frankfort, and the pressure was 30.07 inches and steady. Elsewhere around the region, it was cloudy, with a temperature of 64 at Covington, 63 at Indianapolis, and 70 at Jasper, Indiana. Under cloudy skies, Wilmington, Ohio reported 59, Jackson reported 69, and Bowling Green reported 74. Now for the official National Weather Service forecast for Frankfort and surrounding communities. Today, cloudy. Slight chance of thunderstorms until late afternoon, then chance of thunderstorms late in the afternoon. Highs in the lower 80s. East winds up to 5 miles an hour shifting to the southwest in the afternoon. Chance of thunderstorms 50%. Tonight, partly cloudy. A 40% chance of thunderstorms until midnight. Lows in the upper 50s. Temperatures rising into the 60s after midnight. Southwest winds 5 to 15 miles an hour. Friday, cooler. Mostly cloudy with a 50% chance of rain showers. Highs in the mid-60s. West winds 10 to 15 miles an hour. Friday night, colder. Mostly cloudy with a 20% chance of rain showers. Lows in the lower 40s. Northwest winds 10 to 15 miles an hour. And now the extended forecast for the radio listening area. Saturday and Saturday night, mostly clear. Highs in the mid-50s. Lows in the mid-30s. Sunday and Sunday night, clear. Highs in the lower 60s. Lows in the upper 30s. Monday and Monday night, mostly clear. Highs in the mid-60s. Lows in the lower 40s. Tuesday and Tuesday night, partly cloudy. Highs in the upper 60s. Lows in the lower 40s. Wednesday and Wednesday night, mostly clear. Highs in the upper 60s. Lows in the lower 40s. Here are some river levels reported this morning. On the Kentucky River, Highbridge Lock 9.3, Frankfort Lock 7.0, Lockport Lock 8.7, on North Elkhorn Creek, Georgetown 4.6. Here are some nearby reservoir levels. Harrington Lake 733.8, Taylorsville Lake 546.3. The current time is 9:47 a.m. Eastern Daylight Time. 9 a.m. Eastern Daylight Time weather conditions across north-central Kentucky. At Frankfort, and the pressure was 30.07 inches and steady. At Lexington, it was cloudy. The temperature was 70 degrees. The dew point 70, and the relative humidity 100%. The wind was southeast at 5 miles an hour. The pressure was 30.08 inches and falling. At Louisville, it was cloudy. The temperature was 72 degrees, the dew point 70, and the relative humidity 93%. The wind was east at 5 miles an hour. The pressure was 30.06 inches and rising. At Frankfort, and the pressure was 30.07 inches.

steady. Elsewhere around the region, it was cloudy, with a temperature of 64 at Covington, 63 at Indianapolis, and 70 at Jasper, Indiana. Under cloudy skies, Wilmington, Ohio reported 59, Jackson reported 69, and Bowling Green reported 74. Now for the official National Weather Service forecast for Frankfort and surrounding communities. Today, cloudy. Slight chance of thunderstorms until late afternoon, then chance of thunderstorms late in the afternoon. Highs in the lower 80s. East winds up to 5 miles an hour shifting to the southwest in the afternoon. Chance of thunderstorms 50%. Tonight, partly cloudy. A 40% chance of thunderstorms until midnight. Lows in the upper 50s. Temperatures rising into the 60s after midnight. Southwest winds 5 to 15 miles an hour. Friday, cooler. Mostly cloudy with a 50% chance of rain showers. Highs in the mid-60s. West winds 10 to 15 miles an hour. Friday night, colder. Mostly cloudy with a 20% chance of rain showers. Lows in the lower 40s. Northwest winds 10 to 15 miles an hour. And now the extended forecast for the radio listening area. Saturday and Saturday night, mostly clear. Highs in the mid-50s. Lows in the mid-30s. Sunday and Sunday night, clear. Highs in the lower 60s. Lows in the upper 30s. Monday and Monday night, mostly clear. Highs in the mid-60s. Lows in the lower 40s. Tuesday and Tuesday night, partly cloudy. Highs in the upper 60s. Lows in the lower 40s. Wednesday and Wednesday night, mostly clear. Highs in the upper 60s. Lows in the lower 40s. Here are some river levels reported this morning. On the Kentucky River, Highbridge Lock 9.3, Frankfort Lock 7.0, Lockport Lock 8.7, on North Elkhorn Creek, Georgetown 4.6. Here are some nearby reservoir levels. Harrington Lake 733.8, Taylorsville Lake 546.3. 9 a.m. Eastern Daylight Time weather conditions across north central Kentucky. At Frankfort, and the pressure was 30.07 inches and steady. At Lexington, it was cloudy. The temperature was 70 degrees, the dew point 70, and the relative humidity 100%. The wind was southeast at 5 miles an hour. The pressure was 30.08 inches and falling. At Louisville, it was cloudy. The temperature was 72 degrees, the dew point 70, and the relative humidity 93%. The wind was east at 5 miles an hour. The pressure was 30.06 inches and rising. At Frankfort, and the pressure was 30.07 inches and steady. Elsewhere around the region, it was cloudy, with a temperature of 64 at Covington, 63 at Indianapolis, and 70 at Jasper, Indiana. Under cloudy skies, Wilmington, Ohio reported 59, Jackson reported 69, and Bowling Green reported 74. Now for the official National Weather Service forecast for Frankfort and surrounding communities. Today, cloudy. Slight chance of thunderstorms until late afternoon, then chance of thunderstorms late in the afternoon. Highs in the lower 80s. East winds up to 5 miles an hour shifting to the southwest in the afternoon. Chance of thunderstorms 50%. Tonight, partly cloudy. A 40% chance of thunderstorms until midnight. Lows in the upper 50s. Temperatures rising into the 60s after midnight. Southwest winds 5 to 15 miles an hour. Friday, cooler. Mostly cloudy with a 50% chance of rain showers. Highs in the mid-60s. West winds 10 to 15 miles an hour. Friday night, colder. Mostly cloudy with a 20% chance of rain showers. Lows in the lower 40s. Northwest winds 10 to 15 miles an hour. And now the extended forecast.

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Saturday and Saturday night, mostly clear. Highs in the mid-50s. Lows in the mid-30s. Sunday and Sunday night, clear. Highs in the lower 60s. Lows in the upper 30s. Monday and Monday night, mostly clear. Highs in the mid-60s. Lows in the lower 40s. Tuesday and Tuesday night, partly cloudy. Highs in the upper 60s. Lows in the lower 40s. Wednesday and Wednesday night, mostly clear. Highs in the upper 60s. Lows in the lower 40s. The current time is 9:53 a.m. Eastern Daylight Time. Here are some river levels reported this morning. On the Kentucky River, Highbridge Lock 9.3, Frankfort Lock 7.0, Lockport Lock 8.7, on North Elkhorn Creek, Georgetown 4.6. Here are some nearby reservoir levels. Harrington Lake 733.8, Taylorsville Lake 546.3. 9 a.m. Eastern Daylight Time weather conditions across north central Kentucky. At Frankfort, and the pressure was 30.07 inches and steady. At Lexington, it was cloudy. The temperature was 70 degrees, the dew point 70, and the relative humidity 100%. The wind was southeast at 5 miles an hour. The pressure was 30.08 inches and falling. At Louisville, it was cloudy. The temperature was 72 degrees, the dew point 70, and the relative humidity 93%. The wind was east at 5 miles an hour. The pressure was 30.06 inches and rising. At Frankfort, and the pressure was 30.07 inches and steady. Elsewhere around the region, it was cloudy, with a temperature of 64 at Covington, 63 at Indianapolis, and 70 at Jasper, Indiana. Under cloudy skies, Wilmington, Ohio reported 59, Jackson reported 69, and Bowling Green reported 74. Now for the official National Weather Service forecast for Frankfort and surrounding communities. Today, cloudy. Slight chance of thunderstorms until late afternoon, then chance of thunderstorms late in the afternoon. Highs in the lower 80s. East winds up to 5 miles an hour shifting to the southwest in the afternoon. Chance of thunderstorms 50%. Tonight, partly cloudy. A 40% chance of thunderstorms until midnight. Lows in the upper 50s. Temperatures rising into the 60s after midnight. Southwest winds 5 to 15 miles an hour. Friday, cooler. Mostly cloudy with a 50% chance of rain showers. Highs in the mid-60s. West winds 10 to 15 miles an hour. Friday night, colder. Mostly cloudy with a 20% chance of rain showers. Lows in the lower 40s. Northwest winds 10 to 15 miles an hour. And now the extended forecast for the radio listening area. Saturday and Saturday night, mostly clear. Highs in the mid-50s. Lows in the mid-30s. Sunday and Sunday night, clear. Highs in the lower 60s. Lows in the upper 30s. Monday and Monday night, mostly clear. Highs in the mid-60s. Lows in the lower 40s. Tuesday and Tuesday night, partly cloudy. Highs in the upper 60s. Lows in the lower 40s. Wednesday and Wednesday night, mostly clear. Highs in the upper 60s. Lows in the lower 40s. The current time is 9:57 a.m. Eastern Daylight Time. Here are some river levels reported this morning. On the Kentucky River, Highbridge Lock 9.3, Frankfort Lock 7.0, Lockport Lock 8.7, on North Elkhorn Creek, Georgetown 4.6. Here are some nearby reservoir levels. Harrington Lake 733.8, Taylorsville Lake 546.3. 9 a.m. Eastern Daylight Time weather conditions across north central Kentucky. At Frankfort, and the pressure was 30.07 inches and steady.

Lexington, it was cloudy. The temperature was 70 degrees, the dew point 70, and the relative humidity 100%. The wind was southeast at 5 miles an hour. The pressure was 30.08 inches and falling. At Louisville, it was cloudy. The temperature was 72 degrees, the dew point 70, and the relative humidity 93%. The wind was east at 5 miles an hour. The pressure was 30.06 inches and rising. At Frankfort, and the pressure was 30.07 inches and steady. Elsewhere around the region, it was cloudy, with a temperature of 64 at Covington, 63 at Indianapolis, and 70 at Jasper, Indiana. Under cloudy skies, Wilmington, Ohio reported 59, Jackson reported 69, and Bowling Green reported 74. Now for the official National Weather Service forecast for Frankfort and surrounding communities. Today, cloudy. Slight chance of thunderstorms until late afternoon, then chance of thunderstorms late in the afternoon. Highs in the lower 80s. East winds up to 5 miles an hour shifting to the southwest in the afternoon. Chance of thunderstorms 50%. Tonight, partly cloudy. A 40% chance of thunderstorms until midnight. Lows in the upper 50s. Temperatures rising into the 60s after midnight. Southwest winds 5 to 15 miles an hour. Friday, cooler. Mostly cloudy with a 50% chance of rain showers. Highs in the mid-60s. West winds 10 to 15 miles an hour. Friday night, colder. Mostly cloudy with a 20% chance of rain showers. Lows in the lower 40s. Northwest winds 10 to 15 miles an hour. And now the extended forecast for the radio listening area. Saturday and Saturday night, mostly clear. Highs in the mid-50s. Lows in the mid-30s. Sunday and Sunday night, clear. Highs in the lower 60s. Lows in the upper 30s. Monday and Monday night, mostly clear. Highs in the mid-60s. Lows in the lower 40s. Tuesday and Tuesday night, partly cloudy. Highs in the upper 60s. Lows in the lower 40s. Wednesday and Wednesday night, mostly clear. Highs in the upper 60s. Lows in the lower 40s. Here are some river levels reported this morning. On the Kentucky River, Highbridge Lock 9.3, Frankfort Lock 7.0, Lockport Lock 8.7, on North Elkhorn Creek, Georgetown 4.6. Here are some nearby reservoir levels. Harrington Lake 733.8, Taylorsville Lake 546.3. 9 a.m. Eastern Daylight Time weather conditions across north central Kentucky. At Frankfort, and the pressure was 30.07 inches and steady. At Lexington, it was cloudy. The temperature was 70 degrees, the dew point 70, and the relative humidity 100%. The wind was southeast at 5 miles an hour. The pressure was 30.08 inches and falling. At Louisville, it was cloudy. The temperature was 72 degrees, the dew point 70, and the relative humidity 93%. The wind was east at 5 miles an hour. The pressure was 30.06 inches and rising. At Frankfort, and the pressure was 30.07 inches and steady. Elsewhere around the region, it was cloudy, with a temperature of 64 at Covington, 63 at Indianapolis, and 70 at Jasper, Indiana. Under cloudy skies, Wilmington, Ohio reported 59, Jackson reported 69, and Bowling Green reported 74. The current time is 10:02 a.m. Eastern Daylight Time. Now for the official National Weather Service forecast for Frankfort and surrounding communities. Today, cloudy. Slight chance of thunderstorms until late afternoon, then chance of thunderstorms late in the afternoon. Highs in the lower 80s. East winds up to 5 miles an hour shifting to the southwest in the afternoon. Chance of thunderstorms 50%. Tonight.

partly cloudy. A 40% chance of thunderstorms until midnight. Lows in the upper 50s. Temperatures rising into the 60s after midnight. Southwest winds 5 to 15 miles an hour. Friday, cooler. Mostly cloudy with a 50% chance of rain showers. Highs in the mid-60s. West winds 10 to 15 miles an hour. Friday night, colder. Mostly cloudy with a 20% chance of rain showers. Lows in the lower 40s. Northwest winds 10 to 15 miles an hour. And now the extended forecast for the radio listening area. Saturday and Saturday night, mostly clear. Highs in the mid-50s. Lows in the mid-30s. Sunday and Sunday night, clear. Highs in the lower 60s. Lows in the upper 30s. Monday and Monday night, mostly clear. Highs in the mid-60s. Lows in the lower 40s. Tuesday and Tuesday night, partly cloudy. Highs in the upper 60s. Lows in the lower 40s. Wednesday and Wednesday night, mostly clear. Highs in the upper 60s. Lows in the lower 40s. Here are some river levels reported this morning. On the Kentucky River, Highbridge Lock 9.3, Frankfort Lock 7.0, Lockport Lock 8.7, on North Elkhorn Creek, Georgetown 4.6. Here are some nearby reservoir levels. Harrington Lake 733.8, Taylorsville Lake 546.3. 10 a.m. Eastern Daylight Time weather conditions across north central Kentucky. At Frankfort, and the pressure was 30.09 inches and rising. At Lexington, it was cloudy. The temperature was 71 degrees, the dew point 70, and the relative humidity 96%. The wind was calm. The pressure was 30.11 inches and rising. At Louisville, it was cloudy, reducing the visibility to 2.5 miles. The temperature was 72 degrees, the dew point 70, and the relative humidity 93%. The wind was east at 5 miles an hour. The pressure was 30.07 inches and rising. At Frankfort, and the pressure was 30.09 inches and rising. Elsewhere around the region, at Jackson, fog was reported with a temperature of 70. At Bowling Green, it was partly sunny with a temperature of 75. It was cloudy with a temperature of 64 at Covington, 64 at Indianapolis, 71 at Jasper, Indiana, and 59 at Wilmington, Ohio. Now for the official National Weather Service forecast for Frankfort and surrounding communities. Today, cloudy. Slight chance of thunderstorms until late afternoon, then chance of thunderstorms late in the afternoon. Highs in the lower 80s. East winds up to 5 miles an hour shifting to the southwest in the afternoon. Chance of thunderstorms 50%. Tonight, partly cloudy. A 40% chance of thunderstorms until midnight. Lows in the upper 50s. Temperatures rising into the 60s after midnight. Southwest winds 5 to 15 miles an hour. Friday, cooler. Mostly cloudy with a 50% chance of rain showers. Highs in the mid-60s. West winds 10 to 15 miles an hour. Friday night, colder. Mostly cloudy with a 20% chance of rain showers. Lows in the lower 40s. Northwest winds 10 to 15 miles an hour. And now the extended forecast for the radio listening area. Saturday and Saturday night, mostly clear. Highs in the mid-50s. Lows in the mid-30s. Sunday and Sunday night, clear. Highs in the lower 60s. Lows in the upper 30s. Monday and Monday night, mostly clear. Highs in the mid-60s. Lows in the lower 40s. Tuesday and Tuesday night, partly cloudy. Highs in the upper 60s. Lows in the lower 40s. Wednesday and Wednesday night, mostly clear. Highs in the upper 60s. Lows in the lower 40s.

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1: The current time is 10:08 a.m. Eastern Daylight Time. Here are some river levels reported this morning. On the Kentucky River, Pinebridge Lock 9.3, Frankfort Lock 7.0, Lockport Lock 8.7. On North Elkhorn Creek, Georgetown 4.6. Here are some nearby reservoir levels. Harrington Lake 733.8, Taylorsville Lake 546.3. 10 a.m. Eastern Daylight Time weather conditions across north-central Kentucky. At Frankfort, and the pressure was 30.09 inches and rising. At Lexington, it was cloudy. The temperature was 71 degrees, the dew point 70, and the relative humidity 96%. The wind was calm. The pressure was 30.11 inches and rising. At Louisville, it was cloudy, reducing the visibility to 2.5 miles. The temperature was 72 degrees, the dew point 70, and the relative humidity 93%. The wind was east at 5 miles an hour. The pressure was 30.07 inches and rising. At Frankfort, and the pressure was 30.09 inches and rising. Elsewhere around the region, at Jackson, fog was reported with a temperature of 70. At Bowling Green, it was partly sunny with a temperature of 75. It was cloudy with a temperature of 64 at Covington, 64 at Indianapolis, 71 at Jasper, Indiana, and 59 at Wilmington, Ohio. Now for the official National Weather Service forecast for Frankfort and surrounding communities. Today, cloudy. Slight chance of thunderstorms until late afternoon, then chance of thunderstorms late in the afternoon. Highs in the lower 80s. East winds up to 5 miles an hour shifting to the southwest in the afternoon. Chance of thunderstorms 50%. Tonight, partly cloudy. A 40% chance of thunderstorms until midnight. Lows in the upper 50s. Temperatures rising into the 60s after midnight. Southwest winds 5 to 15 miles an hour. Friday, cooler. Mostly cloudy with a 50% chance of rain showers. Highs in the mid-60s. West winds 10 to 15 miles an hour. Friday night, colder. Mostly cloudy with a 20% chance of rain showers. Lows in the lower 40s. Northwest winds 10 to 15 miles an hour. And now the extended forecast for the radio listening area. Saturday and Saturday night, mostly clear. Highs in the mid-50s. Lows in the mid-30s. Sunday and Sunday night, clear. Highs in the lower 60s. Lows in the upper 30s. Monday and Monday night, mostly clear. Highs in the mid-60s. Lows in the lower 40s. Tuesday and Tuesday night, partly cloudy. Highs in the upper 60s. Lows in the lower 40s. Wednesday and Wednesday night, mostly clear. Highs in the upper 60s. Lows in the lower 40s. Here are some river levels reported this morning. On the Kentucky River, Pinebridge Lock 9.3, Frankfort Lock 7.0, Lockport Lock 8.7. On North Elkhorn Creek, Georgetown 4.6. Here are some nearby reservoir levels. Harrington Lake 733.8, Taylorsville Lake 546.3. 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The current time is 10:12 a.m. Eastern Daylight Time. 10 a.m. Eastern Daylight Time weather conditions across north-central Kentucky. At Frankfort, and the pressure was 30.09 inches and rising. At Lexington, it was cloudy. The temperature was 71 degrees, the dew point 70, and the relative humidity 96%. The wind was calm. The pressure was 30.11 inches and rising. At Louisville, it was cloudy.

reducing the visibility to 2.5 miles. The temperature was 72 degrees, the dew point 70, and the relative humidity 93%. The wind was east at 5 miles an hour. The pressure was 30.07 inches and rising at Frankfurt. And the pressure was 30.09 inches and rising. Elsewhere around the region, at Bowling Green, it was mostly sunny with a temperature of 75. It was cloudy with a temperature of 64 at Covington, 64 at Indianapolis, 71 at Jasper, Indiana, 59 at Wilmington, Ohio, and 70 at Jackson. Now for the official National Weather Service forecast for Frankfurt and surrounding communities. Today, cloudy. Slight chance of thunderstorms until late afternoon, then chance of thunderstorms late in the afternoon. Highs in the lower 80s. East winds up to 5 miles an hour, shifting to the southwest in the afternoon. Chance of thunderstorms 50%. Tonight, partly cloudy. A 40% chance of thunderstorms until midnight. Lows in the upper 50s. Temperatures rising into the 60s after midnight. Southwest winds 5 to 15 miles an hour. Friday, cooler. Mostly cloudy with a 50% chance of rain showers. Highs in the mid-60s. West winds 10 to 15 miles an hour. Friday night, colder. Mostly cloudy with a 20% chance of rain showers. Lows in the lower 40s. Northwest winds 10 to 15 miles an hour. And now the extended forecast for the radio listening area. Saturday and Saturday night, mostly clear. Highs in the mid-50s. Lows in the mid-30s. Sunday and Sunday night, clear. Highs in the lower 60s. Lows in the upper 30s. Monday and Monday night, mostly clear. Highs in the mid-60s. Lows in the lower 40s. Tuesday and Tuesday night, partly cloudy. Highs in the upper 60s. Lows in the lower 40s. Wednesday and Wednesday night, mostly clear. Highs in the upper 60s. Lows in the lower 40s. Here are some river levels reported this morning. On the Kentucky River, Highbridge Lock 9.3, Frankfurt Lock 7.0, Lockport Lock 8.7. On North Elkhorn Creek, Georgetown 4.6. Here are some nearby reservoir levels. Harrington Lake 733.8, Taylorsville Lake 546.3. 10 a.m. Eastern Daylight Time weather conditions across north central Kentucky. At Frankfurt, and the pressure was 30.09 inches and rising. At Lexington, it was cloudy. The temperature was 71 degrees, the dew point 70, and the relative humidity 96%. The wind was calm. The pressure was 30.11 inches and rising. At Louisville, it was cloudy, reducing the visibility to 2.5 miles. The temperature was 72 degrees, the dew point 70, and the relative humidity 93%. The wind was east at 5 miles an hour. The pressure was 30.07 inches and rising. At Frankfurt, and the pressure was 30.09 inches and rising. Elsewhere around the region, at Bowling Green, it was mostly sunny, with a temperature of 75. It was cloudy, with a temperature of 64 at Covington, 64 at Indianapolis, 71 at Jasper, Indiana, 59 at Wilmington, Ohio, and 70 at Jackson. The current time is 10:17 a.m. Eastern Daylight Time. Now for the official National Weather Service forecast for Frankfurt and surrounding communities. Today, cloudy. Slight chance of thunderstorms until late afternoon, then chance of thunderstorms late in the afternoon. Highs in the lower 80s. East winds up to 5 miles an hour, shifting to the southwest in the afternoon. Chance of thunderstorms 50%. Tonight, partly cloudy. A 40% chance of thunderstorms until midnight. Lows in the upper 50s. Temperatures rising into the 60s after midnight. Southwest.

winds 5 to 15 miles an hour. Friday, cooler. Mostly cloudy with a 50% chance of rain showers. Highs in the mid-60s. West winds 10 to 15 miles an hour. Friday night, colder. Mostly cloudy with a 20% chance of rain showers. Lows in the lower 40s. Northwest winds 10 to 15 miles an hour. And now the extended forecast for the radio listening area. Saturday and Saturday night, mostly clear. Highs in the mid-50s. Lows in the mid-30s. Sunday and Sunday night, clear. Highs in the lower 60s. Lows in the upper 30s. Monday and Monday night, mostly clear. Highs in the mid-60s. Lows in the lower 40s. Tuesday and Tuesday night, partly cloudy. Highs in the upper 60s. Lows in the lower 40s. Wednesday and Wednesday night, mostly clear. Highs in the upper 60s. Lows in the lower 40s. Here are some river levels reported this morning. On the Kentucky River, Highbridge Lock 9.3, Frankfort Lock 7.0, Lockport Lock 8.7. On North Elkhorn Creek, Georgetown 4.6. Here are some nearby reservoir levels. Harrington Lake 733.8, Taylorsville Lake 546.3. 10 a.m. Eastern Daylight Time weather conditions across north central Kentucky. At Frankfort, and the pressure was 30.09 inches and rising. At Lexington, it was cloudy. The temperature was 71 degrees, the dew point 70, and the relative humidity 96%. The wind was calm. The pressure was 30.11 inches and rising. At Louisville, it was cloudy, reducing the visibility to 2.5 miles. The temperature was 72 degrees, the dew point 70, and the relative humidity 93%. The wind was east at 5 miles an hour. The pressure was 30.07 inches and rising. At Frankfort, and the pressure was 30.09 inches and rising. Elsewhere around the region, at Bowling Green, it was mostly sunny, with a temperature of 75. It was cloudy, with a temperature of 64 at Covington, 64 at Indianapolis, 71 at Jasper, Indiana, 59 at Wilmington, Ohio, and 70 at Jackson. Now for the official National Weather Service forecast for Frankfort and surrounding communities. Today, cloudy. Slight chance of thunderstorms until late afternoon, then chance of thunderstorms late in the afternoon. Highs in the lower 80s. East winds up to 5 miles an hour shifting to the southwest in the afternoon. Chance of thunderstorms 50%. Tonight, partly cloudy. A 40% chance of thunderstorms until midnight. Lows in the upper 50s. Temperatures rising into the 60s after midnight. Southwest winds 5 to 15 miles an hour. Friday, cooler. Mostly cloudy with a 50% chance of rain showers. Highs in the mid-60s. West winds 10 to 15 miles an hour. Friday night, colder. Mostly cloudy with a 20% chance of rain showers. Lows in the lower 40s. Northwest winds 10 to 15 miles an hour. And now the extended forecast for the radio listening area. Saturday and Saturday night, mostly clear. Highs in the mid-50s. Lows in the mid-30s. Sunday and Sunday night, clear. Highs in the lower 60s. Lows in the upper 30s. Monday and Monday night, mostly clear. Highs in the mid-60s. Lows in the lower 40s. Tuesday and Tuesday night, partly cloudy. Highs in the upper 60s. Lows in the lower 40s. Wednesday and Wednesday night, mostly clear. Highs in the upper 60s. Lows in the lower 40s. The current time is 10:22 a.m. Eastern Daylight Time. Here are some river levels reported this morning. On the Kentucky River, Highbridge Lock 9.3, Frankfort Lock 7.0,

Rockport Lock 8.7 on North Elkhorn Creek, Georgetown 4.6. Here are some nearby reservoir levels. Harrington Lake 733.8, Taylorsville Lake 546.3. 10 a.m. Eastern Daylight Time weather conditions across north central Kentucky. At Frankfort, and the pressure was 30.09 inches and rising. At Lexington, it was cloudy. The temperature was 71 degrees, the dew point 70, and the relative humidity 96%. The wind was calm. The pressure was 30.11 inches and rising. At Louisville, it was cloudy, reducing the visibility to 2.5 miles. The temperature was 72 degrees, the dew point 70, and the relative humidity 93%. The wind was east at 5 miles an hour. The pressure was 30.07 inches and rising. At Frankfort, and the pressure was 30.09 inches and rising. Elsewhere around the region, at Bowling Green, it was mostly sunny, with a temperature of 75. It was cloudy, with a temperature of 64 at Covington, 64 at Indianapolis, 71 at Jasper, Indiana, 59 at Wilmington, Ohio, and 70 at Jackson. Now for the official National Weather Service forecast for Frankfort and surrounding communities. Today, cloudy. Slight chance of thunderstorms until late afternoon, then chance of thunderstorms late in the afternoon. Highs in the lower 80s. East winds up to 5 miles an hour shifting to the southwest in the afternoon. Chance of thunderstorms 50%. Tonight, partly cloudy. A 40% chance of thunderstorms until midnight. Lows in the upper 50s. Temperatures rising into the 60s after midnight. Southwest winds 5 to 15 miles an hour. Friday, cooler. Mostly cloudy with a 50% chance of rain showers. Highs in the mid-60s. West winds 10 to 15 miles an hour. Friday night, colder. Mostly cloudy with a 20% chance of rain showers. Lows in the lower 40s. Northwest winds 10 to 15 miles an hour. And now the extended forecast for the radio listening area. Saturday and Saturday night, mostly clear. Highs in the mid-50s. Lows in the mid-30s. Sunday and Sunday night, clear. Highs in the lower 60s. Lows in the upper 30s. Monday and Monday night, mostly clear. Highs in the mid-60s. Lows in the lower 40s. Tuesday and Tuesday night, partly cloudy. Highs in the upper 60s. Lows in the lower 40s. Wednesday and Wednesday night, mostly clear. Highs in the upper 60s. Lows in the lower 40s. Here are some river levels reported this morning. On the Kentucky River, Highbridge Lock 9.3, Frankfort Lock 7.0, Lockport Lock 8.7, on North Elkhorn Creek, Georgetown 4.6. Here are some nearby reservoir levels. Harrington Lake 733.8, Taylorsville Lake 546.3. 10 a.m. Eastern Daylight Time weather conditions across north central Kentucky. At Frankfort, and the pressure was 30.09 inches and rising. At Lexington, it was cloudy. The temperature was 71 degrees, the dew point 70, and the relative humidity 96%. The wind was calm. The pressure was 30.11 inches and rising. At Louisville, it was cloudy, reducing the visibility to 2.5 miles. The temperature was 72 degrees, the dew point 70, and the relative humidity 93%. The wind was east at 5 miles an hour. The pressure was 30.07 inches and rising. At Frankfort, and the pressure was 30.09 inches and rising. Elsewhere around the region, at Bowling Green, it was mostly sunny, with a temperature of 75. It was cloudy, with a temperature of 64 at Covington, 64 at Indianapolis, 71 at Jasper, Indiana, 59 at Wilmington, Ohio, and 70 at Jackson. The current time is...
10:27 a.m. Eastern Daylight Time. Now for the official National Weather Service forecast for Frankfurt and surrounding communities. Today, cloudy. Slight chance of thunderstorms until late afternoon, then chance of thunderstorms late in the afternoon. Highs in the lower 80s. East winds up to 5 miles an hour shifting to the southwest in the afternoon. Chance of thunderstorms 50%. Tonight, partly cloudy. A 40% chance of thunderstorms until midnight. Lows in the upper 50s. Temperatures rising into the 60s after midnight. Southwest winds 5 to 15 miles an hour. Friday, cooler. Mostly cloudy with a 50% chance of rain showers. Highs in the mid-60s. West winds 10 to 15 miles an hour. Friday night, colder. Mostly cloudy with a 20% chance of rain showers. Lows in the lower 40s. Northwest winds 10 to 15 miles an hour. And now the extended forecast for the radio listening area. Saturday and Saturday night, mostly clear. Highs in the mid-50s. Lows in the mid-30s. Sunday and Sunday night, clear. Highs in the lower 60s. Lows in the upper 30s. Monday and Monday night, mostly clear. Highs in the mid-60s. Lows in the lower 40s. Tuesday and Tuesday night, partly cloudy. Highs in the upper 60s. Lows in the lower 40s. Wednesday and Wednesday night, mostly clear. Highs in the upper 60s. Lows in the lower 40s. Here are some river levels reported this morning. On the Kentucky River, Highbridge Lock 9.3, Frankfurt Lock 7.0, Lockport Lock 8.7, on North Elkhorn Creek, Georgetown 4.6. Here are some nearby reservoir levels. Harrington Lake 733.8, Taylorsville Lake 546.3. 10 a.m. Eastern Daylight Time weather conditions across north central Kentucky. At Frankfort, and the pressure was 30.09 inches and rising. At Lexington, it was cloudy. The temperature was 71 degrees, the dew point 70, and the relative humidity 96%. The wind was calm. The pressure was 30.11 inches and rising. At Louisville, it was cloudy, reducing the visibility to 2.5 miles. The temperature was 72 degrees, the dew point 70, and the relative humidity 93%. The wind was east at 5 miles an hour. The pressure was 30.07 inches and rising. At Frankfort, and the pressure was 30.09 inches and rising. Elsewhere around the region, at Bowling Green, it was mostly sunny, with a temperature of 75. It was cloudy, with a temperature of 64 at Covington, 64 at Indianapolis, 71 at Jasper, Indiana, 59 at Wilmington, Ohio, and 70 at Jackson. Now for the official National Weather Service forecast for Frankfurt and surrounding communities. Today, cloudy. Slight chance of thunderstorms until late afternoon, then chance of thunderstorms late in the afternoon. Highs in the lower 80s. East winds up to 5 miles an hour shifting to the southwest in the afternoon. Chance of thunderstorms 50%. Tonight, partly cloudy. A 40% chance of thunderstorms until midnight. Lows in the upper 50s. Temperatures rising into the 60s after midnight. Southwest winds 5 to 15 miles an hour. Friday, cooler. Mostly cloudy with a 50% chance of rain showers. Highs in the mid-60s. West winds 10 to 15 miles an hour. Friday night, colder. Mostly cloudy with a 20% chance of rain showers. Lows in the lower 40s. Northwest winds 10 to 15 miles an hour. And now the extended forecast for the radio listening area. Saturday and Saturday night, mostly clear. Highs in the mid-50s. Lows in the mid-30s. Sunday and Sunday night, clear. Highs in the lower 60s.

60s. Lows in the upper 30s. Monday and Monday night, mostly clear. Highs in the mid-60s. Lows in the lower 40s. Tuesday and Tuesday night, partly cloudy. Highs in the upper 60s. Lows in the lower 40s. Tuesday and Tuesday night, partly cloudy. Highs in the upper 60s. Lows in the lower 40s. Wednesday and Wednesday night, mostly clear. Highs in the upper 60s. Lows in the lower 40s. The current time is 10:33 a.m. Eastern Daylight Time. Here are some river levels reported this morning. On the Kentucky River, Highbridge Lock 9.3, Frankfort Lock 7.0, Lockport Lock 8.7, on North Elkhorn Creek, Georgetown 4.6. Here are some nearby reservoir levels. Harrington Lake 733.8, Taylorsville Lake 546.3. This is a special weather statement for the following counties in Kentucky: Anderson, Fayette, Franklin, Henry, Jefferson, Mercer, Nelson, Oldham, Scott, Shelby, Spencer, Trimble, Washington, and Woodford. Dense fog persists this morning. A stalled front along I-64 is leading to prolonged dense fog. 1/4 mile visibility will be possible for the next few hours before improving. When driving through areas of fog, use caution and your low beam headlights. 10 a.m. Eastern Daylight Time weather conditions across north central Kentucky. At Frankfort, and the pressure was 30.09 inches in rising. At Lexington, it was cloudy. The temperature was 71 degrees, the dew point 70, and the relative humidity 96%. The wind was calm. The pressure was 30.11 inches and rising. At Louisville, it was cloudy, reducing the visibility to 2.5 miles. The temperature was 72 degrees, the dew point 70, and the relative humidity 93%. The wind was east at 5 miles an hour. The pressure was 30.07 inches and rising. At Frankfort, and the pressure was 30.09 inches and rising. Elsewhere around the region, at Bowling Green, it was mostly sunny, with a temperature of 75. It was cloudy, with a temperature of 64 at Covington, 64 at Indianapolis, 71 at Jasper, Indiana, 59 at Wilmington, Ohio, and 70 at Jackson. Now for the official National Weather Service forecast for Frankfort and surrounding communities. Today, cloudy. Slight chance of thunderstorms until late afternoon, then chance of thunderstorms late in the afternoon. Highs in the lower 80s. East winds up to 5 miles an hour shifting to the southwest in the afternoon. Chance of thunderstorms 50%. Tonight, partly cloudy. A 40% chance of thunderstorms until midnight. Lows in the upper 50s. Temperatures rising into the 60s after midnight. Southwest winds 5 to 15 miles an hour. Friday, cooler. Mostly cloudy with a 50% chance of rain showers. Highs in the mid-60s. West winds 10 to 15 miles an hour. Friday night, colder. Mostly cloudy with a 20% chance of rain showers. Lows in the lower 40s. Northwest winds 10 to 15 miles an hour. And now the extended forecast for the radio listening area. Saturday and Saturday night, mostly clear. Highs in the mid-50s. Lows in the mid-30s. Sunday and Sunday night, clear. Highs in the lower 60s. Lows in the upper 30s. Monday and Monday night, mostly clear. Highs in the mid-60s. Lows in the lower 40s. Tuesday and Tuesday night, partly cloudy. Highs in the upper 60s. Lows in the lower 40s. Wednesday and Wednesday night, mostly clear. Highs in the upper 60s. Lows in the lower 40s. The current time is 10:37 a.m. Eastern Daylight Time. Here are some river levels reported this morning. On the Kentucky River.

improving. When driving through areas of fog, use caution in your low beam headlights. 10 a.m. Eastern Daylight Time weather conditions across north central Kentucky at Frankfort, and the pressure was 30.09 inches and rising. At Lexington, it was cloudy. The temperature was 71 degrees, the dew point 70, and the relative humidity 96%. The wind was calm. The pressure was 30.11 inches and rising. At Louisville, it was cloudy, reducing the visibility to 2.5 miles. The temperature was 72 degrees, the dew point 70, and the relative humidity 93%. The wind was east at 5 miles an hour. The pressure was 30.07 inches and rising at Frankfort, and the pressure was 30.09 inches and rising. Elsewhere around the region, at Bowling Green, it was mostly sunny with a temperature of 75. It was cloudy with a temperature of 64 at Covington, 64 at Indianapolis, 71 at Jasper, Indiana, 59 at Wilmington, Ohio, and 70 at Jackson. Now for the official National Weather Service forecast for Frankfort and surrounding communities. Today, cloudy. Slight chance of thunderstorms until late afternoon, then chance of thunderstorms late in the afternoon. Highs in the lower 80s. East winds up to 5 miles an hour, shifting to the southwest in the afternoon. Chance of thunderstorms 50%. Tonight, partly cloudy. A 40% chance of thunderstorms until midnight. Lows in the upper 50s. Temperatures rising into the 60s after midnight. Southwest winds 5 to 15 miles an hour. Friday, cooler. Mostly cloudy with a 50% chance of rain showers. Highs in the mid-60s. West winds 10 to 15 miles an hour. Friday night, colder. Mostly cloudy with a 20% chance of rain showers. Lows in the lower 40s. Northwest winds 10 to 15 miles an hour. And now the extended forecast for the radio listening area. Saturday and Saturday night, mostly clear. Highs in the mid-50s. Lows in the mid-30s. Sunday and Sunday night, clear. Highs in the lower 60s. Lows in the upper 30s. Monday and Monday night, mostly clear. Highs in the mid-60s. Lows in the lower 40s. Tuesday and Tuesday night, partly cloudy. Highs in the upper 60s. Lows in the lower 40s. Wednesday and Wednesday night, mostly clear. Highs in the upper 60s. Lows in the lower 40s. Here are some river levels reported this morning. On the Kentucky River, Highbridge Lock 9.3, Frankfort Lock 7.0, Lockport Lock 8.7. On North Elkhorn Creek, Georgetown 4.6. Here are some nearby reservoir levels. Harrington Lake 733.8, Taylorsville Lake 546.3. 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The current time is 10:42 a.m. Eastern Daylight Time. This is a special weather statement for the following counties in Kentucky: Anderson, Fayette, Franklin, Henry, Jefferson, Mercer, Nelson, Oldham, Scott, Shelby, Spencer, Trimble, Washington, and Woodford. Dense fog persists this morning. A stalled front along I-64 is leading to prolonged dense fog. 1/4 mile visibility will be possible for the next few hours before improving. When driving through areas of fog, use caution in your low beam headlights. 10 a.m. Eastern Daylight Time weather conditions across north central Kentucky at Frankfort, and the pressure was 30.09 inches and rising. At Lexington, it was cloudy. The temperature was 71 degrees, the dew point 70, and the relative humidity 96%.

pressure was 30.11 inches and rising. At Louisville, it was cloudy, reducing the visibility to 2.5 miles. The temperature was 72 degrees, the dew point 70, and the relative humidity 93%. The wind was east at 5 miles an hour. The pressure was 30.07 inches and rising. At Frankfurt, and the pressure was 30.09 inches and rising. Elsewhere around the region, at Bowling Green, it was mostly sunny, with a temperature of 75. It was cloudy, with a temperature of 64 at Covington, 64 at Indianapolis, 71 at Jasper, Indiana, 59 at Wilmington, Ohio, and 70 at Jackson. Now for the official National Weather Service forecast for Frankfurt and surrounding communities. Today, cloudy. Slight chance of thunderstorms until late afternoon, then chance of thunderstorms late in the afternoon. Highs in the lower 80s. East winds up to 5 miles an hour shifting to the southwest in the afternoon. Chance of thunderstorms 50%. Tonight, partly cloudy. A 40% chance of thunderstorms until midnight. Lows in the upper 50s. Temperatures rising into the 60s after midnight. Southwest winds 5 to 15 miles an hour. Friday, cooler. Mostly cloudy with a 50% chance of rain showers. Highs in the mid-60s. West winds 10 to 15 miles an hour. Friday night, colder. Mostly cloudy with a 20% chance of rain showers. Lows in the lower 40s. Northwest winds 10 to 15 miles an hour. And now the extended forecast for the radio listening area. Saturday and Saturday night, mostly clear. Highs in the mid-50s. Lows in the mid-30s. Sunday and Sunday night, clear. Highs in the lower 60s. Lows in the upper 30s. Monday and Monday night, mostly clear. Highs in the mid-60s. Lows in the lower 40s. Tuesday and Tuesday night, partly cloudy. Highs in the upper 60s. Lows in the lower 40s. Wednesday and Wednesday night, mostly clear. Highs in the upper 60s. Lows in the lower 40s. Here are some river levels reported this morning. On the Kentucky River, Highbridge Lock 9.3, Frankfurt Lock 7.0, Lockport Lock 8.7. On North Elkhorn Creek, Georgetown 4.6. Here are some nearby reservoir levels. Harrington Lake 733.8, Taylorsville Lake 546.3. This is a special weather statement for the following counties in Kentucky: Anderson, Fayette, Franklin, Henry, Jefferson, Mercer, Nelson, Oldham, Scott, Shelby, Spencer, Trimble, Washington, and Woodford. Dense fog persists this morning. A stalled front along I-64 is leading to prolonged dense fog. 1/4 mile visibility will be possible for the next few hours before improving. When driving through areas of fog, use caution and your low beam headlights. The current time is 10:47 a.m. Eastern Daylight Time. 10 a.m. Eastern Daylight Time weather conditions across north central Kentucky. At Frankfurt, and the pressure was 30.09 inches and rising. At Lexington, it was cloudy. The temperature was 71 degrees, the dew point 70, and the relative humidity 96%. The wind was calm. The pressure was 30.11 inches and rising. At Louisville, it was cloudy, reducing the visibility to 2.5 miles. The temperature was 72 degrees, the dew point 70, and the relative humidity 93%. The wind was east at 5 miles an hour. The pressure was 30.07 inches and rising. At Frankfurt, and the pressure was 30.09 inches and rising. Elsewhere around the region, at Bowling Green, it was mostly sunny, with a temperature of 75. It was cloudy, with a temperature of 64 at Covington, 64 at Indianapolis, 71 at Jasper, Indiana, 59 at Wilmington, Ohio, and

870 at Jackson. Now for the official National Weather Service forecast for Frankfort and surrounding communities. Today, cloudy. Slight chance of thunderstorms until late afternoon, then chance of thunderstorms late in the afternoon. Highs in the lower 80s. East winds up to 5 miles an hour shifting to the southwest in the afternoon. Chance of thunderstorms 50%. Tonight, partly cloudy. A 40% chance of thunderstorms until midnight. Lows in the upper 50s. Temperatures rising into the 60s after midnight. Southwest winds 5 to 15 miles an hour. Friday, cooler. Mostly cloudy with a 50% chance of rain showers. Highs in the mid-60s. West winds 10 to 15 miles an hour. Friday night, colder. Mostly cloudy with a 20% chance of rain showers. Lows in the lower 40s. Northwest winds 10 to 15 miles an hour. And now the extended forecast for the radio listening area. Saturday and Saturday night, mostly clear. Highs in the mid-50s. Lows in the mid-30s. Sunday and Sunday night, clear. Highs in the lower 60s. Lows in the upper 30s. Monday and Monday night, mostly clear. Highs in the mid-60s. Lows in the lower 40s. Tuesday and Tuesday night, partly cloudy. Highs in the upper 60s. Lows in the lower 40s. Wednesday and Wednesday night, mostly clear. Highs in the upper 60s. Lows in the lower 40s. Here are some river levels reported this morning. On the Kentucky River, Highbridge Lock 9.3, Frankfort Lock 7.0, Lockport Lock 8.7, on North Elkhorn Creek, Georgetown 4.6. Here are some nearby reservoir levels. Harrington Lake 733.8, Taylorsville Lake 546.3. This is a special weather statement for the following counties in Kentucky: Anderson, Fayette, Franklin, Henry, Jefferson, Mercer, Nelson, Oldham, Scott, Shelby, Spencer, Trimble, Washington, and Woodford. Dense fog persists this morning. A stalled front along I-64 is leading to prolonged dense fog. 1/4 mile visibility will be possible for the next few hours before improving. When driving through areas of fog, use caution and your low beam headlights. 10 a.m. Eastern Daylight Time weather conditions across north central Kentucky. At Frankfort, and the pressure was 30.09 inches and rising. At Lexington, it was cloudy. The temperature was 71 degrees. The dew point 70, and the relative humidity 96%. The wind was calm. The pressure was 30.11 inches and rising. At Louisville, it was cloudy, reducing the visibility to 2.5 miles. The temperature was 72 degrees, the dew point 70, and the relative humidity 93%. The wind was east at 5 miles an hour. The pressure was 30.07 inches and rising. At Frankfort, and the pressure was 30.09 inches and rising. Elsewhere around the region, at Bowling Green, it was mostly sunny, with a temperature of 75. It was cloudy, with a temperature of 64 at Covington, 64 at Indianapolis, 71 at Jasper, Indiana, 59 at Wilmington, Ohio, and 70 at Jackson. The current time is 10:52 a.m. Eastern Daylight Time. Now for the official National Weather Service forecast for Frankfort and surrounding communities. Today, cloudy. Slight chance of thunderstorms until late afternoon, then chance of thunderstorms late in the afternoon. Highs in the lower 80s. East winds up to 5 miles an hour shifting to the southwest in the afternoon. Chance of thunderstorms 50%. Tonight, partly cloudy. A 40% chance of thunderstorms until midnight. Lows in the upper 50s. Temperatures rising into the 60s after midnight. Southwest winds 5 to 15 miles an hour. Friday, cooler. Mostly cloudy with a 50%

50% chance of rain showers. Highs in the mid-60s. West winds 10 to 15 miles an hour. Friday night, colder. Mostly cloudy with a 20% chance of rain showers. Lows in the lower 40s. Northwest winds 10 to 15 miles an hour. And now the extended forecast for the radio listening area. Saturday and Saturday night, mostly clear. Highs in the mid-50s. Lows in the mid-30s. Sunday and Sunday night, clear. Highs in the lower 60s. Lows in the upper 30s. Monday and Monday night, mostly clear. Highs in the mid-60s. Lows in the lower 40s. Tuesday and Tuesday night, partly cloudy. Highs in the upper 60s. Lows in the lower 40s. Wednesday and Wednesday night, mostly clear. Highs in the upper 60s. Lows in the lower 40s. Here are some river levels reported this morning. On the Kentucky River, Highbridge Lock 9.3, Frankfort Lock 7.0, Lockport Lock 8.7, on North Elkhorn Creek, Georgetown 4.6. Here are some nearby reservoir levels. Harrington Lake 733.8, Taylorsville Lake 546.3. This is a special weather statement for the following counties in Kentucky: Anderson, Fayette, Franklin, Henry, Jefferson, Mercer, Nelson, Oldham, Scott, Shelby, Spencer, Trimble, Washington, and Woodford. Dense fog persists this morning. A stalled front along I-64 is leading to prolonged dense fog. 1/4 mile visibility will be possible for the next few hours before improving. When driving through areas of fog, use caution and your low beam headlights. 10 a.m. Eastern Daylight Time weather conditions across north central Kentucky. At Frankfort, and the pressure was 30.09 inches and rising. At Lexington, it was cloudy. The temperature was 71 degrees, the dew point 70, and the relative humidity 96%. The wind was calm. The pressure was 30.11 inches and rising. At Louisville, it was cloudy, reducing the visibility to 2.5 miles. The temperature was 72 degrees, the dew point 70, and the relative humidity 93%. The wind was east at 5 miles an hour. The pressure was 30.07 inches and rising. At Frankfort, and the pressure was 30.09 inches and rising. Elsewhere around the region, at Bowling Green, it was mostly sunny, with a temperature of 75. It was cloudy, with a temperature of 64 at Covington, 64 at Indianapolis, 71 at Jasper, Indiana, 59 at Wilmington, Ohio, and 70 at Jackson. Now for the official National Weather Service forecast for Frankfort and surrounding communities. Today, cloudy. Slight chance of thunderstorms until late afternoon, then chance of thunderstorms late in the afternoon. Highs in the lower 80s. East winds up to 5 miles an hour, shifting to the southwest in the afternoon. Chance of thunderstorms 50%. Tonight, partly cloudy. A 40% chance of thunderstorms until midnight. Lows in the upper 50s. Temperatures rising into the 60s after midnight. Southwest winds 5 to 15 miles an hour. Friday, cooler. Mostly cloudy with a 50% chance of rain showers. Highs in the mid-60s. West winds 10 to 15 miles an hour. Friday night, colder. Mostly cloudy with a 20% chance of rain showers. Lows in the lower 40s. Northwest winds 10 to 15 miles an hour. And now the extended forecast for the radio listening area. Saturday and Saturday night, mostly clear. Highs in the mid-50s. Lows in the mid-30s. Sunday and Sunday night, clear. Highs in the lower 60s. Lows in the upper 30s. Monday and Monday night, mostly clear. Highs in the mid-60s. Lows in the lower 40s. Tuesday and Tuesday night, partly cloudy. Highs in the upper 60s.

60s, lows in the lower 40s. Wednesday and Wednesday night, mostly clear. Highs in the upper 60s, lows in the lower 40s. The current time is 10:58 a.m. Eastern Daylight Time. Here are some river levels reported this morning. On the Kentucky River, Highbridge Lock 9.3, Frankfort Lock 7.0, Lockport Lock 8.7, on North Elkhorn Creek, Georgetown 4.6. Here are some nearby reservoir levels: Harrington Lake 733.8, Taylorsville Lake 546.3. This is a special weather statement for the following counties in Kentucky: Anderson, Fayette, Franklin, Henry, Jefferson, Mercer, Nelson, Oldham, Scott, Shelby, Spencer, Trimble, Washington, and Woodford. Dense fog persists this morning. A stalled front along I-64 is leading to prolonged dense fog. 1/4 mile visibility will be possible for the next few hours before improving. When driving through areas of fog, use caution and your low beam headlights. 10 a.m. Eastern Daylight Time weather conditions across north central Kentucky. At Frankfort, and the pressure was 30.09 inches and rising. At Lexington, it was cloudy. The temperature was 71 degrees, the dew point 70, and the relative humidity 96%. The wind was calm. The pressure was 30.11 inches and rising. At Louisville, it was cloudy, reducing the visibility to 2.5 miles. The temperature was 72 degrees, the dew point 70, and the relative humidity 93%. The wind was east at 5 miles an hour. The pressure was 30.07 inches and rising. At Frankfort, and the pressure was 30.09 inches and rising. Elsewhere around the region, at Bowling Green, it was mostly sunny, with a temperature of 75. It was cloudy, with a temperature of 64 at Covington, 64 at Indianapolis, 71 at Jasper, Indiana, 59 at Wilmington, Ohio, and 70 at Jackson. Now for the official National Weather Service forecast for Frankfort and surrounding communities. Today, cloudy. Slight chance of thunderstorms until late afternoon, then chance of thunderstorms late in the afternoon. Highs in the lower 80s. East winds up to 5 miles an hour, shifting to the southwest in the afternoon. Chance of thunderstorms 50%. Tonight, partly cloudy. A 40% chance of thunderstorms until midnight. Lows in the upper 50s. Temperatures rising into the 60s after midnight. Southwest winds 5 to 15 miles an hour. Friday, cooler. Mostly cloudy with a 50% chance of rain showers. Highs in the mid-60s. West winds 10 to 15 miles an hour. Friday night, colder. Mostly cloudy with a 20% chance of rain showers. Lows in the lower 40s. Northwest winds 10 to 15 miles an hour. And now the extended forecast for the radio listening area. Saturday and Saturday night, mostly clear. Highs in the mid-50s. Lows in the mid-30s. Sunday and Sunday night, clear. Highs in the lower 60s. Lows in the upper 30s. Monday and Monday night, mostly clear. Highs in the mid-60s. Lows in the lower 40s. Tuesday and Tuesday night, partly cloudy. Highs in the upper 60s. Lows in the lower 40s. Wednesday and Wednesday night, mostly clear. Highs in the upper 60s. Lows in the lower 40s. The current time is 11:02 a.m. Eastern Daylight Time. Here are some river levels reported this morning. On the Kentucky River, Highbridge Lock 9.3, Frankfort Lock 7.0, Lockport Lock 8.7, on North Elkhorn Creek, Georgetown 4.6. Here are some nearby reservoir levels: Harrington Lake 733.8, Taylorsville Lake 546.3. This is a special weather statement for the following counties in Kentucky: Anderson, Fayette, Franklin.

Henry, Jefferson, Mercer, Nelson, Oldham, Scott, Shelby, Spencer, Trimble, Washington, and Woodford. Dense fog persists this morning. A stalled front along I-64 is leading to prolonged dense fog. 1/4 mile visibility will be possible for the next few hours before improving. When driving through areas of fog, use caution and your low beam headlights. 10 a.m. Eastern Daylight Time weather conditions across north-central Kentucky. At Frankfort, and the pressure was 30.09 inches in rising. At Lexington, it was cloudy. The temperature was 71 degrees, the dew point 70, and the relative humidity 96%. The wind was calm. The pressure was 30.11 inches and rising. At Louisville, it was cloudy, reducing the visibility to 2.5 miles. The temperature was 72 degrees, the dew point 70, and the relative humidity 93%. The wind was east at 5 miles an hour. The pressure was 30.07 inches and rising. At Frankfort, and the pressure was 30.09 inches and rising. Elsewhere around the region, at Bowling Green, it was mostly sunny, with a temperature of 75. It was cloudy, with a temperature of 64 at Covington, 64 at Indianapolis, 71 at Jasper, Indiana, 59 at Wilmington, Ohio, and 70 at Jackson. 11 a.m. Eastern Daylight Time weather conditions across north-central Kentucky. At Frankfort, and the pressure was 30.09 inches and steady. At Lexington, it was cloudy. The temperature was 72 degrees, the dew point 71, and the relative humidity 97%. The wind was calm. The pressure was 30.09 inches and falling. At Louisville, it was cloudy, reducing the visibility to 2 miles. The temperature was 72 degrees, the dew point 71, and the relative humidity 97%. The wind was calm. The pressure was 30.08 inches and steady. At Frankfort, and the pressure was 30.09 inches and steady. Elsewhere around the region, it was cloudy, with a temperature of 64 at Covington, 65 at Indianapolis, and 73 at Jasper, Indiana. Under cloudy skies, Wilmington, Ohio reported 61, Jackson reported 71, and Bowling Green reported 76. Now for the official National Weather Service forecast for Frankfort and surrounding communities. Today, cloudy. Slight chance of thunderstorms until late afternoon, then chance of thunderstorms late in the afternoon. Highs in the lower 80s. East winds up to 5 miles an hour shifting to the southwest in the afternoon. Chance of thunderstorms 50%. Tonight, partly cloudy. A 40% chance of thunderstorms until midnight. Lows in the upper 50s. Temperatures rising into the 60s after midnight. Southwest winds 5 to 15 miles an hour. Friday, cooler. Mostly cloudy with a 50% chance of rain showers. Highs in the mid-60s. West winds 10 to 15 miles an hour. Friday night, colder. Mostly cloudy with a 20% chance of rain showers. Lows in the lower 40s. Northwest winds 10 to 15 miles an hour. And now the extended forecast for the radio listening area. Saturday and Saturday night, mostly clear. Highs in the mid-50s. Lows in the mid-30s. Sunday and Sunday night, clear. Highs in the lower 60s. Lows in the upper 30s. Monday and Monday night, mostly clear. Highs in the mid-60s. Lows in the lower 40s. Tuesday and Tuesday night, partly cloudy. Highs in the upper 60s. Lows in the lower 40s. Wednesday and Wednesday night, mostly clear. Highs in the upper 60s. Lows in the lower 40s. The current time is 11:08 a.m. Eastern Daylight Time. Here are some river levels reported this morning. On the Kentucky River, High Bridge Lock 9.3, Frankfort Lock.

7.0, Lockport Lock 8.7, on North Elkhorn Creek, Georgetown 4.6. Here are some nearby reservoir levels. Harrington Lake 733.8, Taylorsville Lake 546.3. This is a special weather statement for the following counties in Kentucky: Anderson, Fayette, Franklin, Henry, Jefferson, Mercer, Nelson, Oldham, Scott, Shelby, Spencer, Trimble, Washington, and Woodford. Dense fog persists this morning. A stalled front along I-64 is leading to prolonged dense fog. 1/4 mile visibility will be possible for the next few hours before improving. When driving through areas of fog, use caution and your low beam headlights. 11 a.m. Eastern Daylight Time weather conditions across north central Kentucky. At Frankfort, and the pressure was 30.09 inches and steady. At Lexington, it was cloudy. The temperature was 72 degrees, the dew point 71, and the relative humidity 97%. The wind was calm. The pressure was 30.09 inches and falling. At Louisville, it was cloudy, reducing the visibility to 2 miles. The temperature was 72 degrees, the dew point 71, and the relative humidity 97%. The wind was calm. The pressure was 30.08 inches and steady. At Frankfort, and the pressure was 30.09 inches and steady. Elsewhere around the region, it was cloudy, with a temperature of 64 at Covington, 65 at Indianapolis, and 73 at Jasper, Indiana. Under cloudy skies, Wilmington, Ohio reported 61, Jackson reported 71, and Bowling Green reported 76. Now for the official National Weather Service forecast for Frankfort and surrounding communities. Today, cloudy. Slight chance of thunderstorms until late afternoon, then chance of thunderstorms late in the afternoon. Highs in the lower 80s. East winds up to 5 miles an hour, shifting to the southwest in the afternoon. Chance of thunderstorms 50%. Tonight, partly cloudy. A 40% chance of thunderstorms until midnight. Lows in the upper 50s. Temperatures rising into the 60s after midnight. Southwest winds 5 to 15 miles an hour. Friday, cooler. Mostly cloudy with a 50% chance of rain showers. Highs in the mid-60s. West winds 10 to 15 miles an hour. Friday night, colder. Mostly cloudy with a 20% chance of rain showers. Lows in the lower 40s. Northwest winds 10 to 15 miles an hour. And now the extended forecast for the radio listening area. Saturday and Saturday night, mostly clear. Highs in the mid-50s. Lows in the mid-30s. Sunday and Sunday night, clear. Highs in the lower 60s. Lows in the upper 30s. Monday and Monday night, mostly clear. Highs in the mid-60s. Lows in the lower 40s. Tuesday and Tuesday night, partly cloudy. Highs in the upper 60s. Lows in the lower 40s. Wednesday and Wednesday night, mostly clear. Highs in the upper 60s. Lows in the lower 40s. 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The current time is 11:12 a.m. Eastern Daylight Time. 11 a.m. Eastern Daylight Time weather conditions across north central Kentucky. At Frankfort, and the pressure was 30.09 inches and steady. At Lexington, it was cloudy. The temperature was 72 degrees, the dew point 71, and the relative humidity 97%. The wind was calm. The pressure was 30.09 inches and falling. At Louisville, it was cloudy, reducing the visibility to 2 miles. The temperature was 72 degrees, the dew point 71.

relative humidity 97%. The wind was calm. The pressure was 30.08 inches and steady at Frankfurt. And the pressure was 30.09 inches and steady. Elsewhere around the region, it was cloudy, with a temperature of 64 at Covington, 65 at Indianapolis, and 73 at Jasper, Indiana. Under cloudy skies, Wilmington, Ohio reported 61, Jackson reported 71, and Bowling Green reported 76. Now for the official National Weather Service forecast for Frankfurt and surrounding communities. Today, cloudy. Slight chance of thunderstorms until late afternoon, then chance of thunderstorms late in the afternoon. Highs in the lower 80s. East winds up to 5 miles an hour shifting to the southwest in the afternoon. Chance of thunderstorms 50%. Tonight, partly cloudy. A 40% chance of thunderstorms until midnight. Lows in the upper 50s. Temperatures rising into the 60s after midnight. Southwest winds 5 to 15 miles an hour. Friday, cooler. Mostly cloudy with a 50% chance of rain showers. Highs in the mid-60s. West winds 10 to 15 miles an hour. Friday night, colder. Mostly cloudy with a 20% chance of rain showers. Lows in the lower 40s. Northwest winds 10 to 15 miles an hour. And now the extended forecast for the radio listening area. Saturday and Saturday night, mostly clear. Highs in the mid-50s. Lows in the mid-30s. Sunday and Sunday night, clear. Highs in the lower 60s. Lows in the upper 30s. Monday and Monday night, mostly clear. Highs in the mid-60s. Lows in the lower 40s. Tuesday and Tuesday night, partly cloudy. Highs in the upper 60s. Lows in the lower 40s. Wednesday and Wednesday night, mostly clear. Highs in the upper 60s. Lows in the lower 40s. Here are some river levels reported this morning. On the Kentucky River, Highbridge Lock 9.3, Frankfurt Lock 7.0, Lockport Lock 8.7, on North Elkhorn Creek, Georgetown 4.6. Here are some nearby reservoir levels. Harrington Lake 733.8, Taylorsville Lake 546.3. This is a special weather statement for the following counties in Kentucky: Anderson, Fayette, Franklin, Henry, Jefferson, Mercer, Nelson, Oldham, Scott, Shelby, Spencer, Trimble, Washington, and Woodford. Dense fog persists this morning. A stalled front along I-64 is leading to prolonged dense fog. 1/4 mile visibility will be possible for the next few hours before improving. When driving through areas of fog, use caution and your low beam headlights. The current time is 11:17 a.m. Eastern Daylight Time. 11 a.m. Eastern Daylight Time weather conditions across north central Kentucky. At Frankfurt, and the pressure was 30.09 inches and steady. At Lexington, it was cloudy. The temperature was 72 degrees, the dew point 71, and the relative humidity 97%. The wind was calm. The pressure was 30.09 inches and falling. At Louisville, it was cloudy, reducing the visibility to 2 miles. The temperature was 72 degrees, the dew point 71, and the relative humidity 97%. The wind was calm. The pressure was 30.08 inches and steady. At Frankfurt, and the pressure was 30.09 inches and steady. Elsewhere around the region, it was cloudy, with a temperature of 64 at Covington, 65 at Indianapolis, and 73 at Jasper, Indiana. Under cloudy skies, Wilmington, Ohio reported 61, Jackson reported 71, and Bowling Green reported 76. Now for the official National Weather Service forecast for Frankfurt and surrounding communities. Today, cloudy. Slight chance of thunderstorms until late afternoon, then chance of thunderstorms late in the afternoon.

Highs in the lower 80s. East winds up to 5 miles an hour, shifting to the southwest in the afternoon. Chance of thunderstorms 50%. Tonight, partly cloudy. A 40% chance of thunderstorms until midnight. Lows in the upper 50s. Temperatures rising into the 60s after midnight. Southwest winds 5 to 15 miles an hour. Friday, cooler. Mostly cloudy with a 50% chance of rain showers. Highs in the mid-60s. West winds 10 to 15 miles an hour. Friday night, colder. Mostly cloudy with a 20% chance of rain showers. Lows in the lower 40s. Northwest winds 10 to 15 miles an hour. And now the extended forecast for the radio listening area. Saturday and Saturday night, mostly clear. Highs in the mid-50s. Lows in the mid-30s. Sunday and Sunday night, clear. Highs in the lower 60s. Lows in the upper 30s. Monday and Monday night, mostly clear. Highs in the mid-60s. Lows in the lower 40s. Tuesday and Tuesday night, partly cloudy. Highs in the upper 60s. Lows in the lower 40s. Wednesday and Wednesday night, mostly clear. Highs in the upper 60s. Lows in the lower 40s. Here are some river levels reported this morning. On the Kentucky River, Highbridge Lock 9.3, Frankfort Lock 7.0, Lockport Lock 8.7, on North Elkhorn Creek, Georgetown 4.6. Here are some nearby reservoir levels. Harrington Lake 733.8, Taylorsville Lake 546.3. This is a special weather statement for the following counties in Kentucky: Anderson, Fayette, Franklin, Henry, Jefferson, Mercer, Nelson, Oldham, Scott, Shelby, Spencer, Trimble, Washington, and Woodford. Dense fog persists this morning. A stalled front along I-64 is leading to prolonged dense fog. 1/4 mile visibility will be possible for the next few hours before improving. When driving through areas of fog, use caution and your low beam headlights. 11 a.m. Eastern Daylight Time weather conditions across north central Kentucky. At Frankfort, and the pressure was 30.09 inches and steady. At Lexington, it was cloudy. The temperature was 72 degrees. The dew point 71, and the relative humidity 97%. The wind was calm. The pressure was 30.09 inches and falling. At Louisville, it was cloudy, reducing the visibility to 2 miles. The temperature was 72 degrees, the dew point 71, and the relative humidity 97%. The wind was calm. The pressure was 30.08 inches and steady. At Frankfort, and the pressure was 30.09 inches and steady. Elsewhere around the region, it was cloudy, with a temperature of 64 at Covington, 65 at Indianapolis, and 73 at Jasper, Indiana. Under cloudy skies, Wilmington, Ohio reported 61, Jackson reported 71, and Bowling Green reported 76. The current time is 11:22 a.m. Eastern Daylight Time. Now for the official National Weather Service forecast for Frankfort and surrounding communities. Today, cloudy. Slight chance of thunderstorms until late afternoon, then chance of thunderstorms late in the afternoon. Highs in the lower 80s. East winds up to 5 miles an hour, shifting to the southwest in the afternoon. Chance of thunderstorms 50%. Tonight, partly cloudy. A 40% chance of thunderstorms until midnight. Lows in the upper 50s. Temperatures rising into the 60s after midnight. Southwest winds 5 to 15 miles an hour. Friday, cooler. Mostly cloudy with a 50% chance of rain showers. Highs in the mid-60s. West winds 10 to 15 miles an hour. Friday night, colder. Mostly cloudy with a 20% chance of rain showers. Lows in the lower 40s.

Dense fog persists this morning. A stalled front along I-64 is leading to prolonged dense fog. 1/4 mile visibility will be possible for the next few hours before improving. When driving through areas of fog, use caution and your low beam headlights. 11 a.m. Eastern Daylight Time weather conditions across north central Kentucky. At Frankfort. And the pressure was 30.09 inches and steady. At Lexington, it was cloudy. The temperature was 72 degrees, the dew point 71, and the relative humidity 97%. The wind was calm. The pressure was 30.09 inches and falling. At Louisville, it was cloudy, reducing the visibility to 2 miles. The temperature was 72 degrees, the dew point 71, and the relative humidity 97%. The wind was calm. The pressure was 30.08 inches and steady. At Frankfort, and the pressure was 30.09 inches and steady. Elsewhere around the region, it was cloudy, with a temperature of 64 at Covington, 65 at Indianapolis, and 73 at Jasper, Indiana. Under cloudy skies, Wilmington, Ohio reported 61, Jackson reported 71, and Bowling Green reported 76. Now for the official National Weather Service forecast for Frankfort and surrounding communities. Today, cloudy. Slight chance of thunderstorms until late afternoon, then chance of thunderstorms late in the afternoon. Highs in the lower 80s. East winds up to 5 miles an hour shifting to the southwest in the afternoon. Chance of thunderstorms 50%. Tonight, partly cloudy. A 40% chance of thunderstorms until midnight. Lows in the upper 50s. Temperatures rising into the 60s after midnight. Southwest winds 5 to 15 miles an hour. Friday, cooler. Mostly cloudy with a 50% chance of rain showers. Highs in the mid-60s. West winds 10 to 15 miles an hour. Friday night, colder. Mostly cloudy with a 20% chance of rain showers. Lows in the lower 40s. Northwest winds 10 to 15 miles an hour. And now the extended forecast for the radio listening area. Saturday and Saturday night, mostly clear. Highs in the mid-50s. Lows in the mid-30s. Sunday and Sunday night, clear. Highs in the lower 60s. Lows in the upper 30s. Monday and Monday night, mostly clear. Highs in the mid-60s. Lows in the lower 40s. Tuesday and Tuesday night, partly cloudy. Highs in the upper 60s. Lows in the lower 40s. Wednesday and Wednesday night, mostly clear. Highs in the upper 60s. Lows in the lower 40s. Here are some river levels reported this morning. On the Kentucky River, Highbridge Lock 9.3, Frankfort Lock 7.0, Lockport Lock 8.7. On North Elkhorn Creek, Georgetown 4.6. Here are some nearby reservoir levels. Harrington Lake 733.8, Taylorsville Lake 546.3. The current time is 11:37 a.m. Eastern Daylight Time. This is a special weather statement for the following counties in Kentucky: Anderson, Fayette, Franklin, Henry, Jefferson, Mercer, Nelson, Oldham, Scott, Shelby, Spencer, Trimble, Washington, and Woodford. Dense fog persists this morning. A stalled front along I-64 is leading to prolonged dense fog. 1/4 mile visibility will be possible for the next few hours before improving. When driving through areas of fog, use caution and your low beam headlights. 11 a.m. Eastern Daylight Time weather conditions across north central Kentucky. At Frankfort, and the pressure was 30.09 inches and steady. At Lexington, it was cloudy. The temperature was 72 degrees, the dew point 71, and the relative humidity 97%. The wind was calm. The pressure was 30.09 inches and falling. At Louisville, it was cloudy, reducing

today, cloudy. Slight chance of thunderstorms until late afternoon, then chance of thunderstorms late in the afternoon. Highs in the lower 80s. East winds up to 5 miles an hour, shifting to the southwest in the afternoon. Chance of thunderstorms 50%. Tonight, partly cloudy. A 40% chance of thunderstorms until midnight. Lows in the upper 50s. Temperatures rising into the 60s after midnight. Southwest winds 5 to 15 miles an hour. Friday, cooler. Mostly cloudy with a 50% chance of rain showers. Highs in the mid-60s. West winds 10 to 15 miles an hour. Friday night, colder. Mostly cloudy with a 20% chance of rain showers. Lows in the lower 40s. Northwest winds 10 to 15 miles an hour. And now the extended forecast for the radio listening area. Saturday and Saturday night, mostly clear. Highs in the mid-50s. Lows in the mid-30s. Sunday and Sunday night, clear. Highs in the lower 60s. Lows in the upper 30s. Monday and Monday night, mostly clear. Highs in the mid-60s. Lows in the lower 40s. Tuesday and Tuesday night, partly cloudy. Highs in the upper 60s. Lows in the lower 40s. Wednesday and Wednesday night, mostly clear. Highs in the upper 60s. Lows in the lower 40s. Here are some river levels reported this morning. On the Kentucky River, Highbridge Lock 9.3, Frankfort Lock 7.0, Lockport Lock 8.7, on North Elkhorn Creek, Georgetown 4.6. Here are some nearby reservoir levels. Harrington Lake 733.8, Taylorsville Lake 546.3. This is a special weather statement for the following counties in Kentucky: Anderson, Fayette, Franklin, Henry, Jefferson, Mercer, Nelson, Oldham, Scott, Shelby, Spencer, Trimble, Washington, and Woodford. Dense fog persists this morning. A stalled front along I-64 is leading to prolonged dense fog. 1/4 mile visibility will be possible for the next few hours before improving. When driving through areas of fog, use caution and your low beam headlights. 11 a.m. Eastern Daylight Time weather conditions across north central Kentucky. At Frankfort, and the pressure was 30.09 inches and steady. At Lexington, it was cloudy. The temperature was 72 degrees. The dew point 71, and the relative humidity 97%. The wind was calm. The pressure was 30.09 inches and falling. At Louisville, it was cloudy, reducing the visibility to 2 miles. The temperature was 72 degrees, the dew point 71, and the relative humidity 97%. The wind was calm. The pressure was 30.08 inches and steady. At Frankfort, and the pressure was 30.09 inches and steady. Elsewhere around the region, it was cloudy, with a temperature of 64 at Covington, 65 at Indianapolis, and 73 at Jasper, Indiana. Under cloudy skies, Wilmington, Ohio reported 61, Jackson reported 71, and Bowling Green reported 76. 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The current time is 11:43 a.m. Eastern Daylight Time. Now for the official National Weather Service forecast for Frankfort and surrounding communities. Today, cloudy. Slight chance of thunderstorms until late afternoon, then chance of thunderstorms late in the afternoon. Highs in the lower 80s. East winds up to 5 miles an hour, shifting to the southwest in the afternoon. Chance of thunderstorms 50%. Tonight, partly cloudy. A 40% chance of thunderstorms until midnight. Lows in the upper 50s.

temperatures rising into the 60s after midnight. Southwest winds 5 to 15 miles an hour. Friday, cooler. Mostly cloudy with a 50% chance of rain showers. Highs in the mid-60s. West winds 10 to 15 miles an hour. Friday night, colder. Mostly cloudy with a 20% chance of rain showers. Lows in the lower 40s. Northwest winds 10 to 15 miles an hour. And now the extended forecast for the radio listening area. Saturday and Saturday night, mostly clear. Highs in the mid-50s. Lows in the mid-30s. Sunday and Sunday night, clear. Highs in the lower 60s. Lows in the upper 30s. Monday and Monday night, mostly clear. Highs in the mid-60s. Lows in the lower 40s. Tuesday and Tuesday night, partly cloudy. Highs in the upper 60s. Lows in the lower 40s. Wednesday and Wednesday night, mostly clear. Highs in the upper 60s. Lows in the lower 40s. Here are some river levels reported this morning. On the Kentucky River, Highbridge Lock 9.3, Frankfort Lock 7.0, Lockport Lock 8.7, on North Elkhorn Creek, Georgetown 4.6. Here are some nearby reservoir levels. Harrington Lake 733.8, Taylorsville Lake 546.3. This is a special weather statement for the following counties in Kentucky: Anderson, Fayette, Franklin, Henry, Jefferson, Mercer, Nelson, Oldham, Scott, Shelby, Spencer, Trimble, Washington, and Woodford. Dense fog persists this morning. A stalled front along I-64 is leading to prolonged dense fog. 1/4 mile visibility will be possible for the next few hours before improving. When driving through areas of fog, use caution and your low beam headlights. 11 a.m. Eastern Daylight Time weather conditions across north central Kentucky. At Frankfort, and the pressure was 30.09 inches and steady. At Lexington, it was cloudy. The temperature was 72 degrees. The dew point 71, and the relative humidity 97%. The wind was calm. The pressure was 30.09 inches and falling. At Louisville, it was cloudy, reducing the visibility to 2 miles. The temperature was 72 degrees, the dew point 71, and the relative humidity 97%. The wind was calm. The pressure was 30.08 inches and steady. At Frankfort, and the pressure was 30.09 inches and steady. Elsewhere around the region, it was cloudy, with a temperature of 64 at Covington, 65 at Indianapolis, and 73 at Jasper, Indiana. Under cloudy skies, Wilmington, Ohio reported 61, Jackson reported 71, and Bowling Green reported 76. The current time is 11:47 a.m. Eastern Daylight Time. Now for the official National Weather Service forecast for Frankfort and surrounding communities. Today, cloudy. Slight chance of thunderstorms until late afternoon, then chance of thunderstorms late in the afternoon. Highs in the lower 80s. East winds up to 5 miles an hour, shifting to the southwest in the afternoon. Chance of thunderstorms 50%. Tonight, partly cloudy. A 40% chance of thunderstorms until midnight. Lows in the upper 50s. Temperatures rising into the 60s after midnight. Southwest winds 5 to 15 miles an hour. Friday, cooler. Mostly cloudy with a 50% chance of rain showers. Highs in the mid-60s. West winds 10 to 15 miles an hour. Friday night, colder. Mostly cloudy with a 20% chance of rain showers. Lows in the lower 40s. Northwest winds 10 to 15 miles an hour. And now the extended forecast for the radio listening area. Saturday and Saturday night, mostly clear. Highs in the mid-50s. Lows in the mid-30s. Sunday and Sunday night, clear. Highs in the lower 60s.

lows in the upper 30s. Monday and Monday night, mostly clear. Highs in the mid-60s. Lows in the lower 40s. Tuesday and Tuesday night, partly cloudy. Highs in the upper 60s. Lows in the lower 40s. Wednesday and Wednesday night, mostly clear. Highs in the upper 60s. Lows in the lower 40s. Here are some river levels reported this morning. On the Kentucky River, Highbridge Lock 9.3, Frankfort Lock 7.0, Lockport Lock 8.7, on North Elkhorn Creek, Georgetown 4.6. Here are some nearby reservoir levels. Harrington Lake 733.8, Taylorsville Lake 546.3. This is a special weather statement for the following counties in Kentucky: Anderson, Fayette, Franklin, Henry, Jefferson, Mercer, Nelson, Oldham, Scott, Shelby, Spencer, Trimble, Washington, and Woodford. Dense fog persists this morning. A stalled front along I-64 is leading to prolonged dense fog. 1/4 mile visibility will be possible for the next few hours before improving. When driving through areas of fog, use caution and your low beam headlights. 11 a.m. Eastern Daylight Time weather conditions across north central Kentucky. At Frankfort, and the pressure was 30.09 inches and steady. At Lexington, it was cloudy. The temperature was 72 degrees, the dew point 71, and the relative humidity 97%. The wind was calm. The pressure was 30.09 inches and falling. At Louisville, it was cloudy, reducing the visibility to 2 miles. The temperature was 72 degrees, the dew point 71, and the relative humidity 97%. The wind was calm. The pressure was 30.08 inches and steady. At Frankfort, and the pressure was 30.09 inches and steady. Elsewhere around the region, it was cloudy, with a temperature of 64 at Covington, 65 at Indianapolis, and 73 at Jasper, Indiana. Under cloudy skies, Wilmington, Ohio reported 61, Jackson reported 71, and Bowling Green reported 76. Now for the official National Weather Service forecast for Frankfort and surrounding communities. Today, cloudy. Slight chance of thunderstorms until late afternoon, then chance of thunderstorms late in the afternoon. Highs in the lower 80s. East winds up to 5 miles an hour, shifting to the southwest in the afternoon. Chance of thunderstorms 50%. Tonight, partly cloudy. A 40% chance of thunderstorms until midnight. Lows in the upper 50s. Temperatures rising into the 60s after midnight. Southwest winds 5 to 15 miles an hour. Friday, cooler. Mostly cloudy with a 50% chance of rain showers. Highs in the mid-60s. West winds 10 to 15 miles an hour. Friday night, colder. Mostly cloudy with a 20% chance of rain showers. Lows in the lower 40s. Northwest winds 10 to 15 miles an hour. And now the extended forecast for the radio listening area. Saturday and Saturday night, mostly clear. Highs in the mid-50s. Lows in the mid-30s. Sunday and Sunday night, clear. Highs in the lower 60s. Lows in the upper 30s. Monday and Monday night, mostly clear. Highs in the mid-60s. Lows in the lower 40s. Tuesday and Tuesday night, partly cloudy. Highs in the upper 60s. Lows in the lower 40s. Wednesday and Wednesday night, mostly clear. Highs in the upper 60s. Lows in the lower 40s. The current time is 11:53 a.m. Eastern Daylight Time. Here are some river levels reported this morning. On the Kentucky River, Highbridge Lock 9.3, Frankfort Lock 7.0, Lockport Lock 8.7, on North Elkhorn Creek, Georgetown 4.6. Here are some nearby reservoir levels: Harrington Lake 733.8, Taylorsville Lake 5.

146.3. This is a special weather statement for the following counties in Kentucky: Anderson, Fayette, Franklin, Henry, Jefferson, Mercer, Nelson, Oldham, Scott, Shelby, Spencer, Trimble, Washington, and Woodford. Dense fog persists this morning. A stalled front along I-64 is leading to prolonged dense fog. 1/4 mile visibility will be possible for the next few hours before improving. When driving through areas of fog, use caution and your low beam headlights. 11 a.m. Eastern Daylight Time weather conditions across north central Kentucky. At Frankfort, and the pressure was 30.09 inches and steady. At Lexington, it was cloudy. The temperature was 72 degrees, the dew point 71, and the relative humidity 97%. The wind was calm. The pressure was 30.09 inches and falling. At Louisville, it was cloudy, reducing the visibility to 2 miles. The temperature was 72 degrees, the dew point 71, and the relative humidity 97%. The wind was calm. The pressure was 30.08 inches and steady. At Frankfort, and the pressure was 30.09 inches and steady. Elsewhere around the region, it was cloudy, with a temperature of 64 at Covington, 65 at Indianapolis, and 73 at Jasper, Indiana. Under cloudy skies, Wilmington, Ohio reported 61, Jackson reported 71, and Bowling Green reported 76. Now for the official National Weather Service forecast for Frankfort and surrounding communities. Today, cloudy. Slight chance of thunderstorms until late afternoon, then chance of thunderstorms late in the afternoon. Highs in the lower 80s. East winds up to 5 miles an hour, shifting to the southwest in the afternoon. Chance of thunderstorms 50%. Tonight, partly cloudy. A 40% chance of thunderstorms until midnight. Lows in the upper 50s. Temperatures rising into the 60s after midnight. Southwest winds 5 to 15 miles an hour. Friday, cooler. Mostly cloudy with a 50% chance of rain showers. Highs in the mid-60s. West winds 10 to 15 miles an hour. Friday night, colder. Mostly cloudy with a 20% chance of rain showers. Lows in the lower 40s. Northwest winds 10 to 15 miles an hour. And now the extended forecast for the radio listening area. Saturday and Saturday night, mostly clear. Highs in the mid-50s. Lows in the mid-30s. Sunday and Sunday night, clear. Highs in the lower 60s. Lows in the upper 30s. Monday and Monday night, mostly clear. Highs in the mid-60s. Lows in the lower 40s. Tuesday and Tuesday night, partly cloudy. Highs in the upper 60s. Lows in the lower 40s. Wednesday and Wednesday night, mostly clear. Highs in the upper 60s. Lows in the lower 40s. The current time is 11:57 a.m. Eastern Daylight Time. Here are some river levels reported this morning. On the Kentucky River, Highbridge Lock 9.3, Frankfort Lock 7.0, Lockport Lock 8.7, on North Elkhorn Creek, Georgetown 4.6. Here are some nearby reservoir levels: Harrington Lake 733.8, Taylorsville Lake 546.3. This is a special weather statement for the following counties in Kentucky: Anderson, Fayette, Franklin, Henry, Jefferson, Mercer, Nelson, Oldham, Scott, Shelby, Spencer, Trimble, Washington, and Woodford. Dense fog persists this morning. A stalled front along I-64 is leading to prolonged dense fog. 1/4 mile visibility will be possible for the next few hours before improving. When driving through areas of fog, use caution and your low beam headlights. 11 a.m. Eastern Daylight Time weather conditions across north central Kentucky. At Frankfort, and the pressure was 30.09 inches and steady. At Lexington,

was cloudy. The temperature was 72 degrees, the dew point 71, and the relative humidity 97%. The wind was calm. The pressure was 30.09 inches and falling. At Louisville, it was cloudy, reducing the visibility to 2 miles. The temperature was 72 degrees, the dew point 71, and the relative humidity 97%. The wind was calm. The pressure was 30.08 inches and steady. At Frankfurt, and the pressure was 30.09 inches and steady. Elsewhere around the region, it was cloudy, with a temperature of 64 at Covington, 65 at Indianapolis, and 73 at Jasper, Indiana. Under cloudy skies, Wilmington, Ohio reported 61, Jackson reported 71, and Bowling Green reported 76. Now for the official National Weather Service forecast for Frankfurt and surrounding communities. Today, cloudy. Slight chance of thunderstorms until late afternoon, then chance of thunderstorms late in the afternoon. Highs in the lower 80s. East winds up to 5 miles an hour shifting to the southwest in the afternoon. Chance of thunderstorms 50%. Tonight, partly cloudy. A 40% chance of thunderstorms until midnight. Lows in the upper 50s. Temperatures rising into the 60s after midnight. Southwest winds 5 to 15 miles an hour. Friday, cooler. Mostly cloudy with a 50% chance of rain showers. Highs in the mid-60s. West winds 10 to 15 miles an hour. Friday night, colder. Mostly cloudy with a 20% chance of rain showers. Lows in the lower 40s. Northwest winds 10 to 15 miles an hour. And now the extended forecast for the radio listening area. Saturday and Saturday night, mostly clear. Highs in the mid-50s. Lows in the mid-30s. Sunday and Sunday night, clear. Highs in the lower 60s. Lows in the upper 30s. Monday and Monday night, mostly clear. Highs in the mid-60s. Lows in the lower 40s. Tuesday and Tuesday night, partly cloudy. Highs in the upper 60s. Lows in the lower 40s. Wednesday and Wednesday night, mostly clear. Highs in the upper 60s. Lows in the lower 40s. The current time is 12:02 p.m. Eastern Daylight Time. Here are some river levels reported this morning. On the Kentucky River, Highbridge Lock 9.3. Frankfurt Lock 7.0, Lockport Lock 8.7, on North Elkhorn Creek, Georgetown 4.6. Here are some nearby reservoir levels: Harrington Lake 733.8, Taylorsville Lake 546.3. This is a special weather statement for the following counties in Kentucky: Anderson, Fayette, Franklin, Henry, Jefferson, Mercer, Nelson, Oldham, Scott, Shelby, Spencer, Trimble, Washington, and Woodford. Dense fog persists this morning. A stalled front along I-64 is leading to prolonged dense fog. 1/4 mile visibility will be possible for the next few hours before improving. When driving through areas of fog, use caution and your low beam headlights. 11 a.m. Eastern Daylight Time weather conditions across north central Kentucky. At Frankfurt, and the pressure was 30.09 inches and steady. At Lexington, it was cloudy. The temperature was 72 degrees, the dew point 71, and the relative humidity 97%. The wind was calm. The pressure was 30.09 inches and falling. At Louisville, it was cloudy, reducing the visibility to 2 miles. The temperature was 72 degrees, the dew point 71, and the relative humidity 97%. The wind was calm. The pressure was 30.08 inches and steady. At Frankfurt, and the pressure was 30.09 inches and steady. Elsewhere around the region, it was cloudy, with a temperature of 64 at Covington, 65 at Indianapolis, and 73 at Jasper, Indiana.

under cloudy skies. Wilmington, Ohio reported 61, Jackson reported 71, and Bowling Green reported 76. Noon Eastern Daylight Time weather conditions across north central Kentucky. At Frankfort, and the pressure was 30.08 inches and falling. At Lexington, it was cloudy. The temperature was 72 degrees, the dew point 71, and the relative humidity 97%. The wind was south at 3 miles an hour. The pressure was 30.10 inches and rising. At Louisville, it was cloudy, reducing the visibility to 2.5 miles. The temperature was 73 degrees, the dew point 71, and the relative humidity 93%. The wind was calm. The pressure was 30.07 inches and falling. At Frankfort, and the pressure was 30.08 inches and falling. Elsewhere around the region, at Jackson, rain was falling with a temperature of 71. At Bowling Green, it was partly sunny with a temperature of 79. It was cloudy with a temperature of 66 at Covington, 66 at Indianapolis, 74 at Jasper, Indiana, and 62 at Wilmington, Ohio. Now for the official National Weather Service forecast for Frankfort and surrounding communities. Today, cloudy. Slight chance of thunderstorms until late afternoon, then chance of thunderstorms late in the afternoon. Highs in the lower 80s. East winds up to 5 miles an hour shifting to the southwest in the afternoon. Chance of thunderstorms 50%. Tonight, partly cloudy. A 40% chance of thunderstorms until midnight. Lows in the upper 50s. Temperatures rising into the 60s after midnight. Southwest winds 5 to 15 miles an hour. Friday, cooler. Mostly cloudy with a 50% chance of rain showers. Highs in the mid-60s. West winds 10 to 15 miles an hour. Friday night, colder. Mostly cloudy with a 20% chance of rain showers. Lows in the lower 40s. Northwest winds 10 to 15 miles an hour. And now the extended forecast for the radio listening area. Saturday and Saturday night, mostly clear. Highs in the mid-50s. Lows in the mid-30s. Sunday and Sunday night, clear. Highs in the lower 60s. Lows in the upper 30s. Monday and Monday night, mostly clear. Highs in the mid-60s. Lows in the lower 40s. Tuesday and Tuesday night, partly cloudy. Highs in the upper 60s. Lows in the lower 40s. Wednesday and Wednesday night, mostly clear. Highs in the upper 60s. Lows in the lower 40s. The current time is 12:07 p.m. Eastern Daylight Time. Here are some river levels reported this morning. On the Kentucky River, Highbridge Lock 9.3, Frankfort Lock 7.0, Lockport Lock 8.7, on North Elkhorn Creek, Georgetown 4.6. Here are some nearby reservoir levels: Harrington Lake 733.8, Taylorsville Lake 546.3. This is a special weather statement for the following counties in Kentucky: Anderson, Fayette, Franklin, Henry, Jefferson, Mercer, Nelson, Oldham, Scott, Shelby, Spencer, Trimble, Washington, and Woodford. Dense fog persists this morning. A stalled front along I-64 is leading to prolonged dense fog. 1/4 mile visibility will be possible for the next few hours before improving. When driving through areas of fog, use caution and your low beam headlights. Noon Eastern Daylight Time weather conditions across north central Kentucky. At Frankfort, and the pressure was 30.08 inches and falling. At Lexington, it was cloudy. The temperature was 72 degrees, the dew point 71, and the relative humidity 97%. The wind was south at 3 miles an hour. The pressure was 30.10 inches and rising. At Louisville, it was cloudy, reducing the visibility to 2.5 miles. The temperature was

73 degrees, the dew point 71, and the relative humidity 93%. The wind was calm. The pressure was 30.07 inches and falling at Frankfurt, and the pressure was 30.08 inches and falling. Elsewhere around the region, at Jackson, rain was falling with a temperature of 71. At Bowling Green, it was partly sunny with a temperature of 79. It was cloudy with a temperature of 66 at Covington, 66 at Indianapolis, 74 at Jasper, Indiana, and 62 at Wilmington, Ohio. Now for the official National Weather Service forecast for Frankfurt and surrounding communities. Today, cloudy. Slight chance of thunderstorms until late afternoon, then chance of thunderstorms late in the afternoon. Highs in the lower 80s. East winds up to 5 miles an hour shifting to the southwest in the afternoon. Chance of thunderstorms 50%. Tonight, partly cloudy. A 40% chance of thunderstorms until midnight. Lows in the upper 50s. Temperatures rising into the 60s after midnight. Southwest winds 5 to 15 miles an hour. Friday, cooler. Mostly cloudy with a 50% chance of rain showers. Highs in the mid-60s. West winds 10 to 15 miles an hour. Friday night, colder. Mostly cloudy with a 20% chance of rain showers. Lows in the lower 40s. Northwest winds 10 to 15 miles an hour. And now the extended forecast for the radio listening area. Saturday and Saturday night, mostly clear. Highs in the mid-50s. Lows in the mid-30s. Sunday and Sunday night, clear. Highs in the lower 60s. Lows in the upper 30s. Monday and Monday night, mostly clear. Highs in the mid-60s. Lows in the lower 40s. Tuesday and Tuesday night, partly cloudy. Highs in the upper 60s. Lows in the lower 40s. Wednesday and Wednesday night, mostly clear. Highs in the upper 60s. Lows in the lower 40s. Here are some river levels reported this morning. On the Kentucky River, Highbridge Lock 9.3, Frankfurt Lock 7.0, Lockport Lock 8.7. On North Elkhorn Creek, Georgetown 4.6. Here are some nearby reservoir levels. Harrington Lake 733.8, Taylorsville Lake 546.3. 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The current time is 12:12 p.m. Eastern Daylight Time. This is a special weather statement for the following counties in Kentucky: Anderson, Fayette, Franklin, Henry, Jefferson, Mercer, Nelson, Oldham, Scott, Shelby, Spencer, Trimble, Washington, and Woodford. Dense fog persists this morning. A stalled front along I-64 is leading to prolonged dense fog. 1/4 mile visibility will be possible for the next few hours before improving. When driving through areas of fog, use caution and your low beam headlights. Noon Eastern Daylight Time weather conditions across north central Kentucky. At Frankfurt, and the pressure was 30.08 inches and falling. At Lexington, it was cloudy. The temperature was 72 degrees. The dew point 71, and the relative humidity 97%. The wind was south at 3 miles an hour. The pressure was 30.10 inches and rising. At Louisville, it was cloudy, reducing the visibility to 2.5 miles. The temperature was 73 degrees, the dew point 71, and the relative humidity 93%. The wind was calm. The pressure was 30.07 inches and falling. At Frankfurt, and the pressure was 30.08 inches and falling. Elsewhere around the region, at Jackson, rain was falling with a temperature of 71. At Bowling

was partly sunny with a temperature of 79. It was cloudy with a temperature of 66 at Covington, 66 at Indianapolis, 74 at Jasper, Indiana, and 62 at Wilmington, Ohio. Now for the official National Weather Service forecast for Frankfort and surrounding communities. Today, cloudy. Slight chance of thunderstorms until late afternoon, then chance of thunderstorms late in the afternoon. Highs in the lower 80s. East winds up to 5 miles an hour shifting to the southwest in the afternoon. Chance of thunderstorms 50%. Tonight, partly cloudy. A 40% chance of thunderstorms until midnight. Lows in the upper 50s. Temperatures rising into the 60s after midnight. Southwest winds 5 to 15 miles an hour. Friday, cooler. Mostly cloudy with a 50% chance of rain showers. Highs in the mid-60s. West winds 10 to 15 miles an hour. Friday night, colder. Mostly cloudy with a 20% chance of rain showers. Lows in the lower 40s. Northwest winds 10 to 15 miles an hour. And now the extended forecast for the radio listening area. Saturday and Saturday night, mostly clear. Highs in the mid-50s. Lows in the mid-30s. Sunday and Sunday night, clear. Highs in the lower 60s. Lows in the upper 30s. Monday and Monday night, mostly clear. Highs in the mid-60s. Lows in the lower 40s. Tuesday and Tuesday night, partly cloudy. Highs in the upper 60s. Lows in the lower 40s. Wednesday and Wednesday night, mostly clear. Highs in the upper 60s. Lows in the lower 40s. Here are some river levels reported this morning. On the Kentucky River, Highbridge Lock 9.3, Frankfort Lock 7.0, Lockport Lock 8.7. On North Elkhorn Creek, Georgetown 4.6. Here are some nearby reservoir levels. Harrington Lake 733.8, Taylorsville Lake 546.3. This is a special weather statement for the following counties in Kentucky: Anderson, Fayette, Franklin, Henry, Jefferson, Mercer, Nelson, Oldham, Scott, Shelby, Spencer, Trimble, Washington, and Woodford. Dense fog persists this morning. A stalled front along I-64 is leading to prolonged dense fog. 1/4 mile visibility will be possible for the next few hours before improving. When driving through areas of fog, use caution and your low beam headlights. The current time is 12:17 p.m. Eastern Daylight Time. Noon Eastern Daylight Time weather conditions across north central Kentucky. At Frankfort, and the pressure was 30.08 inches and falling. At Lexington, it was cloudy. The temperature was 72 degrees, the dew point 71, and the relative humidity 97%. The wind was south at 3 miles an hour. The pressure was 30.10 inches and rising. At Louisville, it was cloudy, reducing the visibility to 2.5 miles. The temperature was 73 degrees, the dew point 71, and the relative humidity 93%. The wind was calm. The pressure was 30.07 inches and falling. At Frankfort, and the pressure was 30.08 inches and falling. Elsewhere around the region, at Jackson, rain was falling with a temperature of 71. At Bowling Green, it was partly sunny with a temperature of 79. It was cloudy with a temperature of 66 at Covington, 66 at Indianapolis, 74 at Jasper, Indiana, and 62 at Wilmington, Ohio. Now for the official National Weather Service forecast for Frankfort and surrounding communities. Today, cloudy. Slight chance of thunderstorms until late afternoon, then chance of thunderstorms late in the afternoon. Highs in the lower 80s. East winds up to 5 miles an hour shifting to the southwest in the afternoon. Chance of thunderstorms 50%. Tonight, partly cloudy. A 40% chance

A stalled front along I-64 is leading to prolonged dense fog. 1/4 mile visibility will be possible for the next few hours before improving. When driving through areas of fog, use caution and your low beam headlights. Noon Eastern Daylight Time weather conditions across north central Kentucky. At Frankfort, and the pressure was 30.08 inches and falling. At Lexington, it was cloudy. The temperature was 72 degrees, the dew point 71, and the relative humidity 97%. The wind was south at 3 miles an hour. The pressure was 30.10 inches and rising. At Louisville, it was cloudy, reducing the visibility to 2.5 miles. The temperature was 73 degrees, the dew point 71, and the relative humidity 93%. The wind was calm. The pressure was 30.07 inches and falling. At Frankfort, and the pressure was 30.08 inches and falling. Elsewhere around the region, at Jackson, rain was falling with a temperature of 71. At Bowling Green, it was partly sunny with a temperature of 79. It was cloudy with a temperature of 66 at Covington, 66 at Indianapolis, 74 at Jasper, Indiana, and 62 at Wilmington, Ohio. Now for the official National Weather Service forecast for Frankfort and surrounding communities. Today, cloudy. Slight chance of thunderstorms until late afternoon, then chance of thunderstorms late in the afternoon. Highs in the lower 80s. East winds up to 5 miles an hour shifting to the southwest in the afternoon. Chance of thunderstorms 50%. Tonight, partly cloudy. A 40% chance of thunderstorms until midnight. Lows in the upper 50s. Temperatures rising into the 60s after midnight. Southwest winds 5 to 15 miles an hour. Friday, cooler. Mostly cloudy with a 50% chance of rain showers. Highs in the mid-60s. West winds 10 to 15 miles an hour. Friday night, colder. Mostly cloudy with a 20% chance of rain showers. Lows in the lower 40s. Northwest winds 10 to 15 miles an hour. And now the extended forecast for the radio listening area. Saturday and Saturday night, mostly clear. Highs in the mid-50s. Lows in the mid-30s. Sunday and Sunday night, clear. Highs in the lower 60s. Lows in the upper 30s. Monday and Monday night, mostly clear. Highs in the mid-60s. Lows in the lower 40s. Tuesday and Tuesday night, partly cloudy. Highs in the upper 60s. Lows in the lower 40s. Wednesday and Wednesday night, mostly clear. Highs in the upper 60s. Lows in the lower 40s. The current time is 12:37 p.m. Eastern Daylight Time. Here are some river levels reported this morning. On the Kentucky River, Highbridge Lock 9.3, Frankfort Lock 7.0, Lockport Lock 8.7, on North Elkhorn Creek, Georgetown 4.6. Here are some nearby reservoir levels. Harrington Lake 733.8, Taylorsville Lake 546.3. This is a special weather statement for the following counties in Kentucky: Anderson, Fayette, Franklin, Henry, Jefferson, Mercer, Nelson, Oldham, Scott, Shelby, Spencer, Trimble, Washington, and Woodford. Dense fog persists this morning. A stalled front along I-64 is leading to prolonged dense fog. 1/4 mile visibility will be possible for the next few hours before improving. When driving through areas of fog, use caution and your low beam headlights. Noon Eastern Daylight Time weather conditions across north central Kentucky. At Frankfort, and the pressure was 30.08 inches and falling. At Lexington, it was cloudy. The temperature was 72 degrees, the dew point 71, and the relative humidity 97%. The wind was south at 3 miles an hour. The pressure was 30.10 inches and rising. At Louisville,

Forecast for Frankfurt and surrounding communities. Today, cloudy. Slight chance of thunderstorms until late afternoon, then chance of thunderstorms late in the afternoon. Highs in the lower 80s. East winds up to 5 miles an hour shifting to the southwest in the afternoon. Chance of thunderstorms 50%. Tonight, partly cloudy. A 40% chance of thunderstorms until midnight. Lows in the upper 50s. Temperatures rising into the 60s after midnight. Southwest winds 5 to 15 miles an hour. Friday, cooler. Mostly cloudy with a 50% chance of rain showers. Highs in the mid-60s. West winds 10 to 15 miles an hour. Friday night, colder. Mostly cloudy with a 20% chance of rain showers. Lows in the lower 40s. Northwest winds 10 to 15 miles an hour. And now the extended forecast for the radio listening area. Saturday and Saturday night, mostly clear. Highs in the mid-50s. Lows in the mid-30s. Sunday and Sunday night, clear. Highs in the lower 60s. Lows in the upper 30s. Monday and Monday night, mostly clear. Highs in the mid-60s. Lows in the lower 40s. Tuesday and Tuesday night, partly cloudy. Highs in the upper 60s. Lows in the lower 40s. Wednesday and Wednesday night, mostly clear. Highs in the upper 60s. Lows in the lower 40s. Here are some river levels reported this morning. On the Kentucky River, Highbridge Lock 9.3, Frankfurt Lock 7.0, Lockport Lock 8.7, on North Elkhorn Creek, Georgetown 4.6. Here are some nearby reservoir levels. Harrington Lake 733.8, Taylorsville Lake 546.3. 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The current time is 12:42 p.m. Eastern Daylight Time. This is a special weather statement for the following counties in Kentucky: Anderson, Fayette, Franklin, Henry, Jefferson, Mercer, Nelson, Oldham, Scott, Shelby, Spencer, Trimble, Washington, and Woodford. Dense fog persists this morning. A stalled front along I-64 is leading to prolonged dense fog. 1/4 mile visibility will be possible for the next few hours before improving. When driving through areas of fog, use caution and your low beam headlights. Noon Eastern Daylight Time weather conditions across north central Kentucky. At Frankfurt, and the pressure was 30.08 inches and falling. At Lexington, it was cloudy. The temperature was 72 degrees. The dew point 71, and the relative humidity 97%. The wind was south at 3 miles an hour. The pressure was 30.10 inches and rising. At Louisville, it was cloudy, reducing the visibility to 2.5 miles. The temperature was 73 degrees, the dew point 71, and the relative humidity 93%. The wind was calm. The pressure was 30.07 inches and falling. At Frankfurt, and the pressure was 30.08 inches and falling. Elsewhere around the region, at Jackson, rain was falling with a temperature of 71. At Bowling Green, it was partly sunny with a temperature of 79. It was cloudy with a temperature of 66 at Covington, 66 at Indianapolis, 74 at Jasper, Indiana, and 62 at Wilmington, Ohio. Now for the official National Weather Service forecast for Frankfurt and surrounding communities. Today, cloudy. Slight chance of thunderstorms until late afternoon, then chance of thunderstorms late in the afternoon. Highs in the lower 80s. East winds up to 5 miles an hour shifting to the southwest in the afternoon. Chance of thunderstorms 50%. Tonight, partly cloudy.

a 40% chance of thunderstorms until midnight. Lows in the upper 50s. Temperatures rising into the 60s after midnight. Southwest winds 5 to 15 miles an hour. Friday, cooler. Mostly cloudy with a 50% chance of rain showers. Highs in the mid-60s. West winds 10 to 15 miles an hour. Friday night, colder. Mostly cloudy with a 20% chance of rain showers. Lows in the lower 40s. Northwest winds 10 to 15 miles an hour. And now the extended forecast for the radio listening area. Saturday and Saturday night, mostly clear. Highs in the mid-50s. Lows in the mid-30s. Sunday and Sunday night, clear. Highs in the lower 60s. Lows in the upper 30s. Monday and Monday night, mostly clear. Highs in the mid-60s. Lows in the lower 40s. Tuesday and Tuesday night, partly cloudy. Highs in the upper 60s. Lows in the lower 40s. Wednesday and Wednesday night, mostly clear. Highs in the upper 60s. Lows in the lower 40s. Here are some river levels reported this morning. On the Kentucky River, Highbridge Lock 9.3, Frankfort Lock 7.0, Lockport Lock 8.7. On North Elkhorn Creek, Georgetown 4.6. Here are some nearby reservoir levels. Harrington Lake 733.8, Taylorsville Lake 546.3. This is a special weather statement for the following counties in Kentucky: Anderson, Fayette, Franklin, Henry, Jefferson, Mercer, Nelson, Oldham, Scott, Shelby, Spencer, Trimble, Washington, and Woodford. Dense fog persists this morning. A stalled front along I-64 is leading to prolonged dense fog. 1/4 mile visibility will be possible for the next few hours before improving. When driving through areas of fog, use caution and your low beam headlights. The current time is 12:47 p.m. Eastern Daylight Time. Noon Eastern Daylight Time weather conditions across north central Kentucky. At Frankfort, and the pressure was 30.08 inches and falling. At Lexington, it was cloudy. The temperature was 72 degrees, the dew point 71, and the relative humidity 97%. The wind was south at 3 miles an hour. The pressure was 30.10 inches and rising. At Louisville, it was cloudy, reducing the visibility to 2.5 miles. The temperature was 73 degrees, the dew point 71, and the relative humidity 93%. The wind was calm. The pressure was 30.07 inches and falling. At Frankfort, and the pressure was 30.08 inches and falling. Elsewhere around the region, at Jackson, rain was falling with a temperature of 71. At Bowling Green, it was partly sunny with a temperature of 79. It was cloudy with a temperature of 66 at Covington, 66 at Indianapolis, 74 at Jasper, Indiana, and 62 at Wilmington, Ohio. Now for the official National Weather Service forecast for Frankfort and surrounding communities. Today, cloudy. Slight chance of thunderstorms until late afternoon, then chance of thunderstorms late in the afternoon. Highs in the lower 80s. East winds up to 5 miles an hour, shifting to the southwest in the afternoon. Chance of thunderstorms 50%. Tonight, partly cloudy. A 40% chance of thunderstorms until midnight. Lows in the upper 50s. Temperatures rising into the 60s after midnight. Southwest winds 5 to 15 miles an hour. Friday, cooler. Mostly cloudy with a 50% chance of rain showers. Highs in the mid-60s. West winds 10 to 15 miles an hour. Friday night, colder. Mostly cloudy with a 20% chance of rain showers. Lows in the lower 40s. Northwest winds 10 to 15 miles an hour. And now the extended forecast for the radio listening area. Saturday and

Saturday night, mostly clear. Highs in the mid-50s. Lows in the mid-30s. Sunday and Sunday night, clear. Highs in the lower 60s. Lows in the upper 30s. Monday and Monday night, mostly clear. Highs in the mid-60s. Lows in the lower 40s. Tuesday and Tuesday night, partly cloudy. Highs in the upper 60s. Lows in the lower 40s. Wednesday and Wednesday night, mostly clear. Highs in the upper 60s. Lows in the lower 40s. Here are some river levels reported this morning. On the Kentucky River, Highbridge Lock 9.3, Frankfort Lock 7.0, Lockport Lock 8.7. On North Elkhorn Creek, Georgetown 4.6. Here are some nearby reservoir levels. Harrington Lake 733.8, Taylorsville Lake 546.3. This is a special weather statement for the following counties in Kentucky: Anderson, Fayette, Franklin, Henry, Jefferson, Mercer, Nelson, Oldham, Scott, Shelby, Spencer, Trimble, Washington, and Woodford. Dense fog persists this morning. A stalled front along I-64 is leading to prolonged dense fog. 1/4 mile visibility will be possible for the next few hours before improving. When driving through areas of fog, use caution and your low beam headlights. Noon Eastern Daylight Time weather conditions across north central Kentucky. At Frankfort, and the pressure was 30.08 inches and falling. At Lexington, it was cloudy. The temperature was 72 degrees, the dew point 71, and the relative humidity 97%. The wind was south at 3 miles an hour. The pressure was 30.10 inches and rising. At Louisville, it was cloudy, reducing the visibility to 2.5 miles. The temperature was 73 degrees, the dew point 71, and the relative humidity 93%. The wind was calm. The pressure was 30.07 inches and falling. At Frankfort, and the pressure was 30.08 inches and falling. Elsewhere around the region, at Jackson, rain was falling with a temperature of 71. At Bowling Green, it was partly sunny with a temperature of 79. It was cloudy with a temperature of 66 at Covington, 66 at Indianapolis, 74 at Jasper, Indiana, and 62 at Wilmington, Ohio. The current time is 12:52 p.m. Eastern Daylight Time. Now for the official National Weather Service forecast for Frankfort and surrounding communities. Today, cloudy. Slight chance of thunderstorms until late afternoon, then chance of thunderstorms late in the afternoon. Highs in the lower 80s. East winds up to 5 miles an hour, shifting to the southwest in the afternoon. Chance of thunderstorms 50%. Tonight, partly cloudy. A 40% chance of thunderstorms until midnight. Lows in the upper 50s. Temperatures rising into the 60s after midnight. Southwest winds 5 to 15 miles an hour. Friday, cooler. Mostly cloudy with a 50% chance of rain showers. Highs in the mid-60s. West winds 10 to 15 miles an hour. Friday night, colder. Mostly cloudy with a 20% chance of rain showers. Lows in the lower 40s. Northwest winds 10 to 15 miles an hour. And now the extended forecast for the radio listening area. Saturday and Saturday night, mostly clear. Highs in the mid-50s. Lows in the mid-30s. Sunday and Sunday night, clear. Highs in the lower 60s. Lows in the upper 30s. Monday and Monday night, mostly clear. Highs in the mid-60s. Lows in the lower 40s. Tuesday and Tuesday night, partly cloudy. Highs in the upper 60s. Lows in the lower 40s. Wednesday and Wednesday night, mostly clear. Highs in the upper 60s. Lows in the lower 40s. Here are some river levels reported this morning. On the Kentucky River,

Pinebridge Lock 9.3, Frankfurt Lock 7.0, Lockport Lock 8.7, on North Elkhorn Creek, Georgetown 4.6. Here are some nearby reservoir levels. Harrington Lake 733.8, Taylorsville Lake 546.3. This is a special weather statement for the following counties in Kentucky: Anderson, Fayette, Franklin, Henry, Jefferson, Mercer, Nelson, Oldham, Scott, Shelby, Spencer, Trimble, Washington, and Woodford. Dense fog persists this morning. A stalled front along I-64 is leading to prolonged dense fog. 1/4 mile visibility will be possible for the next few hours before improving. When driving through areas of fog, use caution and your low beam headlights. Noon Eastern Daylight Time weather conditions across north central Kentucky. At Frankfort, and the pressure was 30.08 inches and falling. At Lexington, it was cloudy. The temperature was 72 degrees, the dew point 71, and the relative humidity 97%. The wind was south at 3 miles an hour. The pressure was 30.10 inches and rising. At Louisville, it was cloudy, reducing the visibility to 2.5 miles. The temperature was 73 degrees, the dew point 71, and the relative humidity 93%. The wind was calm. The pressure was 30.07 inches and falling. At Frankfort, and the pressure was 30.08 inches and falling. Elsewhere around the region, at Jackson, rain was falling with a temperature of 71. At Bowling Green, it was partly sunny with a temperature of 79. It was cloudy with a temperature of 66 at Covington, 66 at Indianapolis, 74 at Jasper, Indiana, and 62 at Wilmington, Ohio. The current time is 12:57 p.m. Eastern Daylight Time. Now for the official National Weather Service forecast for Frankfort and surrounding communities. Today, cloudy. Slight chance of thunderstorms until late afternoon, then chance of thunderstorms late in the afternoon. Highs in the lower 80s. East winds up to 5 miles an hour, shifting to the southwest in the afternoon. Chance of thunderstorms 50%. Tonight, partly cloudy. A 40% chance of thunderstorms until midnight. Lows in the upper 50s. Temperatures rising into the 60s after midnight. Southwest winds 5 to 15 miles an hour. Friday, cooler. Mostly cloudy with a 50% chance of rain showers. Highs in the mid-60s. West winds 10 to 15 miles an hour. Friday night, colder. Mostly cloudy with a 20% chance of rain showers. Lows in the lower 40s. Northwest winds 10 to 15 miles an hour. And now the extended forecast for the radio listening area. Saturday and Saturday night, mostly clear. Highs in the mid-50s. Lows in the mid-30s. Sunday and Sunday night, clear. Highs in the lower 60s. Lows in the upper 30s. Monday and Monday night, mostly clear. Highs in the mid-60s. Lows in the lower 40s. Tuesday and Tuesday night, partly cloudy. Highs in the upper 60s. Lows in the lower 40s. Wednesday and Wednesday night, mostly clear. Highs in the upper 60s. Lows in the lower 40s. Here are some river levels reported this morning. On the Kentucky River, Pinebridge Lock 9.3, Frankfort Lock 7.0, Lockport Lock 8.7, on North Elkhorn Creek, Georgetown 4.6. Here are some nearby reservoir levels. Harrington Lake 733.8, Taylorsville Lake 546.3. This is a special weather statement for the following counties in Kentucky: Anderson, Fayette, Franklin, Henry, Jefferson, Mercer, Nelson, Oldham, Scott, Shelby, Spencer, Trimble, Washington, and Woodford. Dense fog persists this morning. A stalled front along I-64 is leading to prolonged dense fog. 1/4 mile visibility will be possible for the next few hours.

before improving. When driving through areas of fog, use caution in your low beam headlights. Noon Eastern Daylight Time weather conditions across north central Kentucky. At Frankfort, and the pressure was 30.08 inches and falling. At Lexington, it was cloudy. The temperature was 72 degrees, the dew point 71, and the relative humidity 97%. The wind was south at 3 miles an hour. The pressure was 30.10 inches and rising. At Louisville, it was cloudy, reducing the visibility to 2.5 miles. The temperature was 73 degrees, the dew point 71, and the relative humidity 93%. The wind was calm. The pressure was 30.07 inches and falling. At Frankfort, and the pressure was 30.08 inches and falling. Elsewhere around the region, at Jackson, rain was falling with a temperature of 71. At Bowling Green, it was partly sunny with a temperature of 79. It was cloudy with a temperature of 66 at Covington, 66 at Indianapolis, 74 at Jasper, Indiana, and 62 at Wilmington, Ohio. Now for the official National Weather Service forecast for Frankfort and surrounding communities. Today, cloudy. Slight chance of thunderstorms until late afternoon, then chance of thunderstorms late in the afternoon. Highs in the lower 80s. East winds up to 5 miles an hour shifting to the southwest in the afternoon. Chance of thunderstorms 50%. Tonight, partly cloudy. A 40% chance of thunderstorms until midnight. Lows in the upper 50s. Temperatures rising into the 60s after midnight. Southwest winds 5 to 15 miles an hour. Friday, cooler. Mostly cloudy with a 50% chance of rain showers. Highs in the mid-60s. West winds 10 to 15 miles an hour. Friday night, colder. Mostly cloudy with a 20% chance of rain showers. Lows in the lower 40s. Northwest winds 10 to 15 miles an hour. And now the extended forecast for the radio listening area. Saturday and Saturday night, mostly clear. Highs in the mid-50s. Lows in the mid-30s. Sunday and Sunday night, clear. Highs in the lower 60s. Lows in the upper 30s. Monday and Monday night, mostly clear. Highs in the mid-60s. Lows in the lower 40s. Tuesday and Tuesday night, partly cloudy. Highs in the upper 60s. Lows in the lower 40s. Wednesday and Wednesday night, mostly clear. Highs in the upper 60s. Lows in the lower 40s. The current time is 1:03 p.m. Eastern Daylight Time. Here are some river levels reported this morning. On the Kentucky River, Highbridge Lock 9.3, Frankfort Lock 7.0, Lockport Lock 8.7, on North Elkhorn Creek, Georgetown 4.6. Here are some nearby reservoir levels: Harrington Lake 733.8, Taylorsville Lake 546.3. Noon Eastern Daylight Time weather conditions across north central Kentucky. At Frankfort, and the pressure was 30.08 inches and falling. At Lexington, it was cloudy. The temperature was 72 degrees, the dew point 71, and the relative humidity 97%. The wind was south at 3 miles an hour. The pressure was 30.10 inches and rising. At Louisville, it was cloudy, reducing the visibility to 2.5 miles. The temperature was 73 degrees, the dew point 71, and the relative humidity 93%. The wind was calm. The pressure was 30.07 inches and falling. At Frankfort, and the pressure was 30.08 inches and falling. Elsewhere around the region, at Jackson, rain was falling with a temperature of 71. At Bowling Green, it was partly sunny with a temperature of 79. It was cloudy with a temperature of 66 at Covington, 66 at Indianapolis, 74 at Jasper.

Indiana, and 62 at Wilmington, Ohio. 1 p.m. Eastern Daylight Time weather conditions across north-central Kentucky at Frankfort, and the pressure was 30.07 inches and falling. At Lexington, it was cloudy. The temperature was 74 degrees, the dew point 72, and the relative humidity 93%. The wind was southwest at 6 miles an hour. The pressure was 30.08 inches and falling. At Louisville, it was cloudy. The temperature was 74 degrees, the dew point 72, and the relative humidity 93%. The wind was south at 3 miles an hour. The pressure was 30.05 inches and falling. At Frankfort, and the pressure was 30.07 inches and falling. Elsewhere around the region, at London, rain was falling with a temperature of 75. At Jackson, fog was reported with a temperature of 71. It was partly sunny with a temperature of 68 at Indianapolis and 81 at Bowling Green. It was cloudy with a temperature of 67 at Covington, 76 at Jasper, Indiana, and 63 at Wilmington, Ohio. Now for the official National Weather Service forecast for Frankfort and surrounding communities. Today, cloudy. Slight chance of thunderstorms until late afternoon, then chance of thunderstorms late in the afternoon. Highs in the lower 80s. East winds up to 5 miles an hour shifting to the southwest in the afternoon. Chance of thunderstorms 50%. Tonight, partly cloudy. A 40% chance of thunderstorms until midnight. Lows in the upper 50s. Temperatures rising into the 60s after midnight. Southwest winds 5 to 15 miles an hour. Friday, cooler. Mostly cloudy with a 50% chance of rain showers. Highs in the mid-60s. West winds 10 to 15 miles an hour. Friday night, colder. Mostly cloudy with a 20% chance of rain showers. Lows in the lower 40s. Northwest winds 10 to 15 miles an hour. And now the extended forecast for the radio listening area. Saturday and Saturday night, mostly clear. Highs in the mid-50s. Lows in the mid-30s. Sunday and Sunday night, clear. Highs in the lower 60s. Lows in the upper 30s. Monday and Monday night, mostly clear. Highs in the mid-60s. Lows in the lower 40s. Tuesday and Tuesday night, partly cloudy. Highs in the upper 60s. Lows in the lower 40s. Wednesday and Wednesday night, mostly clear. Highs in the upper 60s. Lows in the lower 40s. The current time is 1:08 p.m. Eastern Daylight Time. Here are some river levels reported this morning. On the Kentucky River, Highbridge Lock 9.3, Frankfort Lock 7.0, Lockport Lock 8.7. On North Elkhorn Creek, Georgetown 4.6. Here are some nearby reservoir levels. Harrington Lake 733.8, Taylorsville Lake 546.3. 1 p.m. Eastern Daylight Time weather conditions across north-central Kentucky. At Frankfort, and the pressure was 30.07 inches and falling. At Lexington, it was cloudy. The temperature was 74 degrees, the dew point 72, and the relative humidity 93%. The wind was southwest at 6 miles an hour. The pressure was 30.08 inches and falling. At Louisville, it was cloudy. The temperature was 74 degrees, the dew point 72, and the relative humidity 93%. The wind was south at 3 miles an hour. The pressure was 30.05 inches and falling. At Frankfort, and the pressure was 30.07 inches and falling. Elsewhere around the region, at London, rain was falling with a temperature of 75. At Jackson, fog was reported with a temperature of 71. It was partly sunny with a temperature of 68 at Indianapolis and 81 at Bowling Green.

cloudy, with a temperature of 67 at Covington, 76 at Jasper, Indiana, and 63 at Wilmington, Ohio. Now for the official National Weather Service forecast for Frankfort and surrounding communities. Today, cloudy. Slight chance of thunderstorms until late afternoon, then chance of thunderstorms late in the afternoon. Highs in the lower 80s. East winds up to 5 miles an hour, shifting to the southwest in the afternoon. Chance of thunderstorms 50%. Tonight, partly cloudy. A 40% chance of thunderstorms until midnight. Lows in the upper 50s. Temperatures rising into the 60s after midnight. Southwest winds 5 to 15 miles an hour. Friday, cooler. Mostly cloudy with a 50% chance of rain showers. Highs in the mid-60s. West winds 10 to 15 miles an hour. Friday night, colder. Mostly cloudy with a 20% chance of rain showers. Lows in the lower 40s. Northwest winds 10 to 15 miles an hour. And now the extended forecast for the radio listening area. Saturday and Saturday night, mostly clear. Highs in the mid-50s. Lows in the mid-30s. Sunday and Sunday night, clear. Highs in the lower 60s. Lows in the upper 30s. Monday and Monday night, mostly clear. Highs in the mid-60s. Lows in the lower 40s. Tuesday and Tuesday night, partly cloudy. Highs in the upper 60s. Lows in the lower 40s. Wednesday and Wednesday night, mostly clear. Highs in the upper 60s. Lows in the lower 40s. Here are some river levels reported this morning. On the Kentucky River, Highbridge Lock 9.3, Frankfort Lock 7.0, Lockport Lock 8.7. On North Elkhorn Creek, Georgetown 4.6. Here are some nearby reservoir levels. Harrington Lake 733.8, Taylorsville Lake 546.3. 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The current time is 1:12 p.m. Eastern Daylight Time. 1 p.m. Eastern Daylight Time weather conditions across north-central Kentucky. At Frankfort. And the pressure was 30.07 inches and falling. At Lexington, it was cloudy. The temperature was 74 degrees, the dew point 72, and the relative humidity 93%. The wind was southwest at 6 miles an hour. The pressure was 30.08 inches and falling. At Louisville, it was cloudy. The temperature was 74 degrees, the dew point 72, and the relative humidity 93%. The wind was south at 3 miles an hour. The pressure was 30.05 inches and falling. At Frankfort, and the pressure was 30.07 inches and falling. Elsewhere around the region, at London, rain was falling, with a temperature of 75. At Jackson, fog was reported, with a temperature of 71. It was partly sunny, with a temperature of 68 at Indianapolis, and 81 at Bowling Green. It was cloudy, with a temperature of 67 at Covington, 76 at Jasper, Indiana, and 63 at Wilmington, Ohio. 1 p.m. Eastern Daylight Time weather conditions across north-central Kentucky. At Frankfort. And the pressure was 30.07 inches and falling. At Lexington, it was cloudy. The temperature was 74 degrees, the dew point 72, and the relative humidity 93%. The wind was southwest at 6 miles an hour. The pressure was 30.08 inches and falling. At Louisville, it was cloudy. The temperature was 74 degrees, the dew point 72, and the relative humidity 93%. The wind was south at 3 miles an hour. The pressure was 30.05 inches and falling.
Frankfurt, and the pressure was 30.07 inches and falling. Elsewhere around the region, at London, rain was falling with a temperature of 75. It was partly sunny, with a temperature of 68 at Indianapolis and 81 at Bowling Green. It was cloudy, with a temperature of 67 at Covington, 76 at Jasper, Indiana, 63 at Wilmington, Ohio, and 71 at Jackson. Now for the official National Weather Service forecast for Frankfurt and surrounding communities. Today, cloudy. Slight chance of thunderstorms until late afternoon, then chance of thunderstorms late in the afternoon. Highs in the lower 80s. East winds up to 5 miles an hour shifting to the southwest in the afternoon. Chance of thunderstorms 50%. Tonight, partly cloudy. A 40% chance of thunderstorms until midnight. Lows in the upper 50s. Temperatures rising into the 60s after midnight. Southwest winds 5 to 15 miles an hour. Friday, cooler. Mostly cloudy with a 50% chance of rain showers. Highs in the mid-60s. West winds 10 to 15 miles an hour. Friday night, colder. Mostly cloudy with a 20% chance of rain showers. Lows in the lower 40s. Northwest winds 10 to 15 miles an hour. And now the extended forecast for the radio listening area. Saturday and Saturday night, mostly clear. Highs in the mid-50s. Lows in the mid-30s. Sunday and Sunday night, clear. Highs in the lower 60s. Lows in the upper 30s. Monday and Monday night, mostly clear. Highs in the mid-60s. Lows in the lower 40s. Tuesday and Tuesday night, partly cloudy. Highs in the upper 60s. Lows in the lower 40s. Wednesday and Wednesday night, mostly clear. Highs in the upper 60s. Lows in the lower 40s. The current time is 1:17 p.m. Eastern Daylight Time. Here are some river levels reported this morning. On the Kentucky River, Highbridge Lock 9.3, Frankfurt Lock 7.0, Lockport Lock 8.7, on North Elkhorn Creek, Georgetown 4.6. Here are some nearby reservoir levels: Harrington Lake 733.8, Taylorsville Lake 546.3. 1 p.m. Eastern Daylight Time weather conditions across north central Kentucky. At Frankfurt, and the pressure was 30.07 inches and falling. At Lexington, it was cloudy. The temperature was 74 degrees, the dew point 72, and the relative humidity 93%. The wind was southwest at 6 miles an hour. The pressure was 30.08 inches and falling. At Louisville, it was cloudy. The temperature was 74 degrees, the dew point 72, and the relative humidity 93%. The wind was south at 3 miles an hour. The pressure was 30.05 inches and falling. At Frankfurt, and the pressure was 30.07 inches and falling. Elsewhere around the region, at London, rain was falling with a temperature of 75. It was partly sunny, with a temperature of 68 at Indianapolis and 81 at Bowling Green. It was cloudy, with a temperature of 67 at Covington, 76 at Jasper, Indiana, 63 at Wilmington, Ohio, and 71 at Jackson. Now for the official National Weather Service forecast for Frankfurt and surrounding communities. Today, cloudy. Slight chance of thunderstorms until late afternoon, then chance of thunderstorms late in the afternoon. Highs in the lower 80s. East winds up to 5 miles an hour shifting to the southwest in the afternoon. Chance of thunderstorms 50%. Tonight, partly cloudy. A 40% chance of thunderstorms until midnight. Lows in the upper 50s. Temperatures rising into the 60s after midnight. Southwest winds 5 to 15 miles an hour. Friday, cooler. Mostly cloudy with a 50% chance of rain showers.

highs in the mid-60s. West winds 10 to 15 miles an hour. Friday night, colder. Mostly cloudy with a 20% chance of rain showers. Lows in the lower 40s. Northwest winds 10 to 15 miles an hour. And now the extended forecast for the radio listening area. Saturday and Saturday night, mostly clear. Highs in the mid-50s. Lows in the mid-30s. Sunday and Sunday night, clear. Highs in the lower 60s. Lows in the upper 30s. Monday and Monday night, mostly clear. Highs in the mid-60s. Lows in the lower 40s. Tuesday and Tuesday night, partly cloudy. Highs in the upper 60s. Lows in the lower 40s. Wednesday and Wednesday night, mostly clear. Highs in the upper 60s. Lows in the lower 40s. Here are some river levels reported this morning. On the Kentucky River, Highbridge Lock 9.3, Frankfort Lock 7.0, Lockport Lock 8.7. On North Elkhorn Creek, Georgetown 4.6. Here are some nearby reservoir levels. Harrington Lake 733.8, Taylorsville Lake 546.3. 1 p.m. Eastern Daylight Time weather conditions across north-central Kentucky. At Frankfort, and the pressure was 30.07 inches and falling. At Lexington, it was cloudy. The temperature was 74 degrees, the dew point 72, and the relative humidity 93%. The wind was southwest at 6 miles an hour. The pressure was 30.08 inches and falling. At Louisville, it was cloudy. The temperature was 74 degrees, the dew point 72, and the relative humidity 93%. The wind was south at 3 miles an hour. The pressure was 30.05 inches and falling. At Frankfort, and the pressure was 30.07 inches and falling. Elsewhere around the region, at London, rain was falling with a temperature of 75. It was partly sunny, with a temperature of 68 at Indianapolis and 81 at Bowling Green. It was cloudy, with a temperature of 67 at Covington, 76 at Jasper, Indiana, 63 at Wilmington, Ohio, and 71 at Jackson. The current time is 1:22 p.m. Eastern Daylight Time. Now for the official National Weather Service forecast for Frankfort and surrounding communities. Today, cloudy. Slight chance of thunderstorms until late afternoon, then chance of thunderstorms late in the afternoon. Highs in the lower 80s. East winds up to 5 miles an hour shifting to the southwest in the afternoon. Chance of thunderstorms 50%. Tonight, partly cloudy. A 40% chance of thunderstorms until midnight. Lows in the upper 50s. Temperatures rising into the 60s after midnight. Southwest winds 5 to 15 miles an hour. Friday, cooler. Mostly cloudy with a 50% chance of rain showers. Highs in the mid-60s. West winds 10 to 15 miles an hour. Friday night, colder. Mostly cloudy with a 20% chance of rain showers. Lows in the lower 40s. Northwest winds 10 to 15 miles an hour. And now the extended forecast for the radio listening area. Saturday and Saturday night, mostly clear. Highs in the mid-50s. Lows in the mid-30s. Sunday and Sunday night, clear. Highs in the lower 60s. Lows in the upper 30s. Monday and Monday night, mostly clear. Highs in the mid-60s. Lows in the lower 40s. Tuesday and Tuesday night, partly cloudy. Highs in the upper 60s. Lows in the lower 40s. Wednesday and Wednesday night, mostly clear. Highs in the upper 60s. Lows in the lower 40s. Here are some river levels reported this morning. On the Kentucky River, Highbridge Lock 9.3, Frankfort Lock 7.0, Lockport Lock 8.7, on North Elkhorn Creek, Georgetown 4.

73.6. Here are some nearby reservoir levels. Harrington Lake 733.8. Taylorsville Lake 546.3. 1 p.m. Eastern Daylight Time weather conditions across north central Kentucky. At Frankfort. And the pressure was 30.07 inches and falling. At Lexington, it was cloudy. The temperature was 74 degrees, the dew point 72, and the relative humidity 93%. The wind was southwest at 6 miles an hour. The pressure was 30.08 inches and falling. At Louisville, it was cloudy. The temperature was 74 degrees, the dew point 72, and the relative humidity 93%. The wind was south at 3 miles an hour. The pressure was 30.05 inches and falling. At Frankfort, and the pressure was 30.07 inches and falling. Elsewhere around the region, at London, rain was falling with a temperature of 75. It was partly sunny, with a temperature of 68 at Indianapolis and 81 at Bowling Green. It was cloudy, with a temperature of 67 at Covington, 76 at Jasper, Indiana, 63 at Wilmington, Ohio, and 71 at Jackson. Now for the official National Weather Service forecast for Frankfort and surrounding communities. Today, cloudy. Slight chance of thunderstorms until late afternoon, then chance of thunderstorms late in the afternoon. Highs in the lower 80s. East winds up to 5 miles an hour shifting to the southwest in the afternoon. Chance of thunderstorms 50%. Tonight, partly cloudy. A 40% chance of thunderstorms until midnight. Lows in the upper 50s. Temperatures rising into the 60s after midnight. Southwest winds 5 to 15 miles an hour. Friday, cooler. Mostly cloudy with a 50% chance of rain showers. Highs in the mid-60s. West winds 10 to 15 miles an hour. Friday night, colder. Mostly cloudy with a 20% chance of rain showers. Lows in the lower 40s. Northwest winds 10 to 15 miles an hour. And now the extended forecast for the radio listening area. Saturday and Saturday night, mostly clear. Highs in the mid-50s. Lows in the mid-30s. Sunday and Sunday night, clear. Highs in the lower 60s. Lows in the upper 30s. Monday and Monday night, mostly clear. Highs in the mid-60s. Lows in the lower 40s. Tuesday and Tuesday night, partly cloudy. Highs in the upper 60s. Lows in the lower 40s. Wednesday and Wednesday night, mostly clear. Highs in the upper 60s. Lows in the lower 40s. The current time is 1:28 p.m. Eastern Daylight Time. Here are some river levels reported this morning. On the Kentucky River, Highbridge Lock 9.3. Frankfort Lock 7.0, Lockport Lock 8.7, on North Elkhorn Creek, Georgetown 4.6. Here are some nearby reservoir levels. Harrington Lake 733.8, Taylorsville Lake 546.3. 1 p.m. Eastern Daylight Time weather conditions across north central Kentucky. At Frankfort, and the pressure was 30.07 inches and falling. At Lexington, it was cloudy. The temperature was 74 degrees, the dew point 72, and the relative humidity 93%. The wind was southwest at 6 miles an hour. The pressure was 30.08 inches and falling. At Louisville, it was cloudy. The temperature was 74 degrees, the dew point 72, and the relative humidity 93%. The wind was south at 3 miles an hour. The pressure was 30.05 inches and falling. At Frankfort, and the pressure was 30.07 inches and falling. Elsewhere around the region, at London, rain was falling with a temperature of 75. It was partly sunny with a temperature of 68 at Indianapolis and 81 at Bowling Green. It was cloudy
with a temperature of 67 at Covington, 76 at Jasper, Indiana, 63 at Wilmington, Ohio, and 71 at Jackson. Now for the official National Weather Service forecast for Frankfort and surrounding communities. Today, cloudy. Slight chance of thunderstorms until late afternoon, then chance of thunderstorms late in the afternoon. Highs in the lower 80s. East winds up to 5 miles an hour shifting to the southwest in the afternoon. Chance of thunderstorms 50%. Tonight, partly cloudy. A 40% chance of thunderstorms until midnight. Lows in the upper 50s. Temperatures rising into the 60s after midnight. Southwest winds 5 to 15 miles an hour. Friday, cooler. Mostly cloudy with a 50% chance of rain showers. Highs in the mid-60s. West winds 10 to 15 miles an hour. Friday night, colder. Mostly cloudy with a 20% chance of rain showers. Lows in the lower 40s. Northwest winds 10 to 15 miles an hour. And now the extended forecast for the radio listening area. Saturday and Saturday night, mostly clear. Highs in the mid-50s. Lows in the mid-30s. Sunday and Sunday night, clear. Highs in the lower 60s. Lows in the upper 30s. Monday and Monday night, mostly clear. Highs in the mid-60s. Lows in the lower 40s. Tuesday and Tuesday night, partly cloudy. Highs in the upper 60s. Lows in the lower 40s. Wednesday and Wednesday night, mostly clear. Highs in the upper 60s. Lows in the lower 40s. Here are some river levels reported this morning. On the Kentucky River, Highbridge Lock 9.3, Frankfort Lock 7.0, Lockport Lock 8.7. On North Elkhorn Creek, Georgetown 4.6. Here are some nearby reservoir levels. Harrington Lake 733.8, Taylorsville Lake 546.3. The current time is 1:32 p.m. Eastern Daylight Time. 1 p.m. Eastern Daylight Time weather conditions across north central Kentucky. At Frankfort, and the pressure was 30.07 inches and falling. At Lexington, it was cloudy. The temperature was 74 degrees. The dew point 72, and the relative humidity 93%. The wind was southwest at 6 miles an hour. The pressure was 30.08 inches and falling. At Louisville, it was cloudy. The temperature was 74 degrees, the dew point 72, and the relative humidity 93%. The wind was south at 3 miles an hour. The pressure was 30.05 inches and falling. At Frankfort, and the pressure was 30.07 inches and falling. Elsewhere around the region, at London, rain was falling with a 30.05 inches and falling. At Frankfort, and the pressure was 30.07 inches and falling. Elsewhere around the region, at London, rain was falling with a temperature of 75. It was partly sunny, with a temperature of 68 at Indianapolis and 81 at Bowling Green. It was cloudy, with a temperature of 67 at Covington, 76 at Jasper, Indiana, 63 at Wilmington, Ohio, and 71 at Jackson. Now for the official National Weather Service forecast for Frankfort and surrounding communities. Today, cloudy. Slight chance of thunderstorms until late afternoon, then chance of thunderstorms late in the afternoon. Highs in the lower 80s. East winds up to 5 miles an hour shifting to the southwest in the afternoon. Chance of thunderstorms 50%. Tonight, partly cloudy. A 40% chance of thunderstorms until midnight. Lows in the upper 50s. Temperatures rising into the 60s after midnight. Southwest winds 5 to 15 miles an hour. Friday, cooler. Mostly cloudy with a 50% chance of rain showers. Highs in the mid-60s. West winds 10 to 15 miles an hour.
Friday night, colder.

mostly cloudy with a 20% chance of rain showers. Lows in the lower 40s. Northwest winds 10 to 15 miles an hour. And now the extended forecast for the radio listening area. Saturday and Saturday night, mostly clear. Highs in the mid-50s. Lows in the mid-30s. Sunday and Sunday night, clear. Highs in the lower 60s. Lows in the upper 30s. Monday and Monday night, mostly clear. Highs in the mid-60s. Lows in the lower 40s. Tuesday and Tuesday night, partly cloudy. Highs in the upper 60s. Lows in the lower 40s. Wednesday and Wednesday night, mostly clear. Highs in the upper 60s. Lows in the lower 40s. Here are some river levels reported this morning. On the Kentucky River, Highbridge Lock 9.3, Frankfort Lock 7.0, Lockport Lock 8.7, on North Elkhorn Creek, Georgetown 4.6. Here are some nearby reservoir levels. Harrington Lake 733.8, Taylorsville Lake 546.3. 1 p.m. Eastern Daylight Time weather conditions across north central Kentucky. At Frankfort, and the pressure was 30.07 inches and falling. At Lexington, it was cloudy. The temperature was 74 degrees, the dew point 72, and the relative humidity 93%. The wind was southwest at 6 miles an hour. The pressure was 30.08 inches and falling. At Louisville, it was cloudy. The temperature was 74 degrees, the dew point 72, and the relative humidity 93%. The wind was south at 3 miles an hour. The pressure was 30.05 inches and falling. At Frankfort, and the pressure was 30.07 inches and falling. Elsewhere around the region, at London, rain was falling with a temperature of 75. It was partly sunny with a temperature of 68 at Indianapolis and 81 at Bowling Green. It was cloudy with a temperature of 67 at Covington, 76 at Jasper, Indiana, 63 at Wilmington, Ohio, and 71 at Jackson. The current time is 1:37 p.m. Eastern Daylight Time. Now for the official National Weather Service forecast for Frankfort and surrounding communities. Today, cloudy. Slight chance of thunderstorms until late afternoon, then chance of thunderstorms late in the afternoon. Highs in the lower 80s. East winds up to 5 miles an hour shifting to the southwest in the afternoon. Chance of thunderstorms 50%. Tonight, partly cloudy. A 40% chance of thunderstorms until midnight. Lows in the upper 50s. Temperatures rising into the 60s after midnight. Southwest winds 5 to 15 miles an hour. Friday, cooler. Mostly cloudy with a 50% chance of rain showers. Highs in the mid-60s. West winds 10 to 15 miles an hour. Friday night, colder. Mostly cloudy with a 20% chance of rain showers. Lows in the lower 40s. Northwest winds 10 to 15 miles an hour. And now the extended forecast for the radio listening area. Saturday and Saturday night, mostly clear. Highs in the mid-50s. Lows in the mid-30s. Sunday and Sunday night, clear. Highs in the lower 60s. Lows in the upper 30s. Monday and Monday night, mostly clear. Highs in the mid-60s. Lows in the lower 40s. Tuesday and Tuesday night, partly cloudy. Highs in the upper 60s. Lows in the lower 40s. Wednesday and Wednesday night, mostly clear. Highs in the upper 60s. Lows in the lower 40s. Here are some river levels reported this morning. On the Kentucky River, Highbridge Lock 9.3, Frankfort Lock 7.0, Lockport Lock 8.7, on North Elkhorn Creek, Georgetown 4.6. Here are some nearby reservoir levels. Harrington Lake 733.8, Taylorsville Lake 546.3.

and falling. Elsewhere around the region, at London, rain was falling with a temperature of 75. It was partly sunny, with a temperature of 68 at Indianapolis and 81 at Bowling Green. It was cloudy, with a temperature of 67 at Covington, 76 at Jasper, Indiana, 63 at Wilmington, Ohio, and 71 at Jackson. Now for the official National Weather Service forecast for Frankfurt and surrounding communities. Today, cloudy. Slight chance of thunderstorms until late afternoon, then chance of thunderstorms late in the afternoon. Highs in the lower 80s. East winds up to 5 miles an hour shifting to the southwest in the afternoon. Chance of thunderstorms 50%. Tonight, partly cloudy. A 40% chance of thunderstorms until midnight. Lows in the upper 50s. Temperatures rising into the 60s after midnight. Southwest winds 5 to 15 miles an hour. Friday, cooler. Mostly cloudy with a 50% chance of rain showers. Highs in the mid-60s. West winds 10 to 15 miles an hour. Friday night, colder. Mostly cloudy with a 20% chance of rain showers. Lows in the lower 40s. Northwest winds 10 to 15 miles an hour. And now the extended forecast for the radio listening area. Saturday and Saturday night, mostly clear. Highs in the mid-50s. Lows in the mid-30s. Sunday and Sunday night, clear. Highs in the lower 60s. Lows in the upper 30s. Monday and Monday night, mostly clear. Highs in the mid-60s. Lows in the lower 40s. Tuesday and Tuesday night, partly cloudy. Highs in the upper 60s. Lows in the lower 40s. Wednesday and Wednesday night, mostly clear. Highs in the upper 60s. Lows in the lower 40s. 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The current time is 1:43 p.m. Eastern Daylight Time. Here are some river levels reported this morning. On the Kentucky River, Highbridge Lock 9.3, Frankfurt Lock 7.0, Lockport Lock 8.7, on North Elkhorn Creek, Georgetown 4.6. Here are some nearby reservoir levels. Harrington Lake 733.8, Taylorsville Lake 546.3. 1 p.m. Eastern Daylight Time weather conditions across north central Kentucky. At Frankfort, and the pressure was 30.07 inches and falling. At Lexington, it was cloudy. The temperature was 74 degrees. The dew point 72, and the relative humidity 93%. The wind was southwest at 6 miles an hour. The pressure was 30.08 inches and falling. At Louisville, it was cloudy. The temperature was 74 degrees, the dew point 72, and the relative humidity 93%. The wind was south at 3 miles an hour. The pressure was 30.05 inches and falling. At Frankfort, and the pressure was 30.07 inches and falling. Elsewhere around the region, at London, rain was falling with a temperature of 75. It was partly sunny with a temperature of 68 at Indianapolis and 81 at Bowling Green. It was cloudy with a temperature of 67 at Covington, 76 at Jasper, Indiana, 63 at Wilmington, Ohio, and 71 at Jackson. Now for the official National Weather Service forecast for Frankfurt and surrounding communities. Today, cloudy. Slight chance of thunderstorms until late afternoon, then chance of thunderstorms late in the afternoon. Highs in the lower 80s. East winds up to 5 miles an hour shifting to the southwest in the afternoon. Chance of thunderstorms 50%. Tonight, partly cloudy. A 40% chance of thunderstorms until midnight.

lows in the upper 50s. Temperatures rising into the 60s after midnight. Southwest winds 5 to 15 miles an hour. Friday, cooler. Mostly cloudy with a 50% chance of rain showers. Highs in the mid-60s. West winds 10 to 15 miles an hour. Friday night, colder. Mostly cloudy with a 20% chance of rain showers. Lows in the lower 40s. Northwest winds 10 to 15 miles an hour. And now the extended forecast for the radio listening area. Saturday and Saturday night, mostly clear. Highs in the mid-50s. Lows in the mid-30s. Sunday and Sunday night, clear. Highs in the lower 60s. Lows in the upper 30s. Monday and Monday night, mostly clear. Highs in the mid-60s. Lows in the lower 40s. Tuesday and Tuesday night, partly cloudy. Highs in the upper 60s. Lows in the lower 40s. Wednesday and Wednesday night, mostly clear. Highs in the upper 60s. Lows in the lower 40s. Here are some river levels reported this morning. On the Kentucky River, Highbridge Lock 9.3, Frankfort Lock 7.0, Lockport Lock 8.7. On North Elkhorn Creek, Georgetown 4.6. Here are some nearby reservoir levels. Harrington Lake 733.8, Taylorsville Lake 546.3. The current time is 1:47 p.m. Eastern Daylight Time. 1 p.m. Eastern Daylight Time weather conditions across north central Kentucky. At Frankfort, and the pressure was 30.07 inches and falling. At Lexington, it was cloudy. The temperature was 74 degrees. The dew point 72, and the relative humidity 93%. The wind was southwest at 6 miles an hour. The pressure was 30.08 inches and falling. At Louisville, it was cloudy. The temperature was 74 degrees, the dew point 72, and the relative humidity 93%. The wind was south at 3 miles an hour. The pressure was 30.05 inches and falling. At Frankfort, and the pressure was 30.07 inches and falling. Elsewhere around the region, at London, rain was falling with a temperature of 75. It was partly sunny with a temperature of 68 at Indianapolis and 81 at Bowling Green. It was cloudy with a temperature of 67 at Covington, 76 at Jasper, Indiana, 63 at Wilmington, Ohio, and 71 at Jackson. Now for the official National Weather Service forecast for Frankfort and surrounding communities. Today, cloudy. Slight chance of thunderstorms until late afternoon, then chance of thunderstorms late in the afternoon. Highs in the lower 80s. East winds up to 5 miles an hour shifting to the southwest in the afternoon. Chance of thunderstorms 50%. Tonight, partly cloudy. A 40% chance of thunderstorms until midnight. Lows in the upper 50s. Temperatures rising into the 60s after midnight. Southwest winds 5 to 15 miles an hour. Friday, cooler. Mostly cloudy with a 50% chance of rain showers. Highs in the mid-60s. West winds 10 to 15 miles an hour. Friday night, colder. Mostly cloudy with a 20% chance of rain showers. Lows in the lower 40s. Northwest winds 10 to 15 miles an hour. And now the extended forecast for the radio listening area. Saturday and Saturday night, mostly clear. Highs in the mid-50s. Lows in the mid-30s. Sunday and Sunday night, clear. Highs in the lower 60s. Lows in the upper 30s. Monday and Monday night, mostly clear. Highs in the mid-60s. Lows in the lower 40s. Tuesday and Tuesday night, partly cloudy. Highs in the upper 60s. Lows in the lower 40s. Wednesday and Wednesday night, mostly clear. Highs in the upper 60s.

in the lower 40s. Here are some river levels reported this morning. On the Kentucky River, Highbridge Lock 9.3, Frankfort Lock 7.0, Lockport Lock 8.7, on North Elkhorn Creek, Georgetown 4.6. Here are some nearby reservoir levels. Harrington Lake 733.8, Taylorsville Lake 546.3. 1 p.m. Eastern Daylight Time weather conditions across north-central Kentucky. At Frankfort, and the pressure was 30.07 inches and falling. At Lexington, it was cloudy. The temperature was 74 degrees, the dew point 72, and the relative humidity 93%. The wind was southwest at 6 miles an hour. The pressure was 30.08 inches and falling. At Louisville, it was cloudy. The temperature was 74 degrees, the dew point 72, and the relative humidity 93%. The wind was south at 3 miles an hour. The pressure was 30.05 inches and falling. At Frankfort, and the pressure was 30.07 inches and falling. Elsewhere around the region, at London, rain was falling with a temperature of 75. It was partly sunny, with a temperature of 68 at Indianapolis and 81 at Bowling Green. It was cloudy, with a temperature of 67 at Covington, 76 at Jasper, Indiana, 63 at Wilmington, Ohio, and 71 at Jackson. The current time is 1:52 p.m. Eastern Daylight Time. Now for the official National Weather Service forecast for Frankfort and surrounding communities. Today, cloudy. Slight chance of thunderstorms until late afternoon, then chance of thunderstorms late in the afternoon. Highs in the lower 80s. East winds up to 5 miles an hour shifting to the southwest in the afternoon. Chance of thunderstorms 50%. Tonight, partly cloudy. A 40% chance of thunderstorms until midnight. Lows in the upper 50s. Temperatures rising into the 60s after midnight. Southwest winds 5 to 15 miles an hour. Friday, cooler. Mostly cloudy with a 50% chance of rain showers. Highs in the mid-60s. West winds 10 to 15 miles an hour. Friday night, colder. Mostly cloudy with a 20% chance of rain showers. Lows in the lower 40s. Northwest winds 10 to 15 miles an hour. And now the extended forecast for the radio listening area. Saturday and Saturday night, mostly clear. Highs in the mid-50s. Lows in the mid-30s. Sunday and Sunday night, clear. Highs in the lower 60s. Lows in the upper 30s. Monday and Monday night, mostly clear. Highs in the mid-60s. Lows in the lower 40s. Tuesday and Tuesday night, partly cloudy. Highs in the upper 60s. Lows in the lower 40s. Wednesday and Wednesday night, mostly clear. Highs in the upper 60s. Lows in the lower 40s. Here are some river levels reported this morning. On the Kentucky River, Highbridge Lock 9.3, Frankfort Lock 7.0, Lockport Lock 8.7, on North Elkhorn Creek, Georgetown 4.6. Here are some nearby reservoir levels. Harrington Lake 733.8, Taylorsville Lake 546.3. 1 p.m. Eastern Daylight Time weather conditions across north-central Kentucky. At Frankfort, and the pressure was 30.07 inches and falling. At Lexington, it was cloudy. The temperature was 74 degrees, the dew point 72, and the relative humidity 93%. The wind was southwest at 6 miles an hour. The pressure was 30.08 inches and falling. At Louisville, it was cloudy. The temperature was 74 degrees, the dew point 72, and the relative humidity 93%. The wind was south at 3 miles an hour. The pressure was 30.05 inches and falling. At Frankfort, and the pressure was 30.07 inches and falling.

around the region, at London, rain was falling with a temperature of 75. It was partly sunny, with a temperature of 68 at Indianapolis and 81 at Bowling Green. It was cloudy, with a temperature of 67 at Covington, 76 at Jasper, Indiana, 63 at Wilmington, Ohio, and 71 at Jackson. Now for the official National Weather Service forecast for Frankfort and surrounding communities. Today, cloudy. Slight chance of thunderstorms until late afternoon, then chance of thunderstorms late in the afternoon. Highs in the lower 80s. East winds up to 5 miles an hour shifting to the southwest in the afternoon. Chance of thunderstorms 50%. Tonight, partly cloudy. A 40% chance of thunderstorms until midnight. Lows in the upper 50s. Temperatures rising into the 60s after midnight. Southwest winds 5 to 15 miles an hour. Friday, cooler. Mostly cloudy with a 50% chance of rain showers. Highs in the mid-60s. West winds 10 to 15 miles an hour. Friday night, colder. Mostly cloudy with a 20% chance of rain showers. Lows in the lower 40s. Northwest winds 10 to 15 miles an hour. And now the extended forecast for the radio listening area. Saturday and Saturday night, mostly clear. Highs in the mid-50s. Lows in the mid-30s. Sunday and Sunday night, clear. Highs in the lower 60s. Lows in the upper 30s. Monday and Monday night, mostly clear. Highs in the mid-60s. Lows in the lower 40s. Tuesday and Tuesday night, partly cloudy. Highs in the upper 60s. Lows in the lower 40s. Wednesday and Wednesday night, mostly clear. Highs in the upper 60s. Lows in the lower 40s. The current time is 1:57 p.m. Eastern Daylight Time. Here are some river levels reported this morning. On the Kentucky River, Highbridge Lock 9.3, Frankfort Lock 7.0, Lockport Lock 8.7, on North Elkhorn Creek, Georgetown 4.6. Here are some nearby reservoir levels: Harrington Lake 733.8, Taylorsville Lake 546.3. 1 p.m. Eastern Daylight Time weather conditions across north central Kentucky. At Frankfort, and the pressure was 30.07 inches and falling. At Lexington, it was cloudy. The temperature was 74 degrees, the dew point 72, and the relative humidity 93%. The wind was southwest at 6 miles an hour. The pressure was 30.08 inches and falling. At Louisville, it was cloudy. The temperature was 74 degrees, the dew point 72, and the relative humidity 93%. The wind was south at 3 miles an hour. The pressure was 30.05 inches and falling. At Frankfort, and the pressure was 30.07 inches and falling. Elsewhere around the region, at London, rain was falling with a temperature of 75. It was partly sunny, with a temperature of 68 at Indianapolis and 81 at Bowling Green. It was cloudy, with a temperature of 67 at Covington, 76 at Jasper, Indiana, 63 at Wilmington, Ohio, and 71 at Jackson. Now for the official National Weather Service forecast for Frankfort and surrounding communities. Today, cloudy. Slight chance of thunderstorms until late afternoon, then chance of thunderstorms late in the afternoon. Highs in the lower 80s. East winds up to 5 miles an hour shifting to the southwest in the afternoon. Chance of thunderstorms 50%. Tonight, partly cloudy. A 40% chance of thunderstorms until midnight. Lows in the upper 50s. Temperatures rising into the 60s after midnight. Southwest winds 5 to 15 miles an hour. Friday, cooler. Mostly cloudy with a 50% chance of rain showers. Highs in the mid-60s. West winds 10 to 15 miles an hour.

Friday night, colder. Mostly cloudy with a 20% chance of rain showers. Lows in the lower 40s. Northwest winds 10 to 15 miles an hour. And now the extended forecast for the radio listening area. Saturday and Saturday night, mostly clear. Highs in the mid-50s. Lows in the mid-30s. Sunday and Sunday night, clear. Highs in the lower 60s. Lows in the upper 30s. Monday and Monday night, mostly clear. Highs in the mid-60s. Lows in the lower 40s. Tuesday and Tuesday night, partly cloudy. Highs in the upper 60s. Lows in the lower 40s. Wednesday and Wednesday night, mostly clear. Highs in the upper 60s. Lows in the lower 40s. Here are some river levels reported this morning. On the Kentucky River, Highbridge Lock 9.3, Frankfort Lock 7.0, Lockport Lock 8.7, on North Elkhorn Creek, Georgetown 4.6. Here are some nearby reservoir levels. Harrington Lake 733.8, Taylorsville Lake 546.3. 1 p.m. Eastern Daylight Time weather conditions across north central Kentucky. At Frankfort, and the pressure was 30.07 inches and falling. At Lexington, it was cloudy. The temperature was 74 degrees, the dew point 72, and the relative humidity 93%. The wind was southwest at 6 miles an hour. The pressure was 30.08 inches and falling. At Louisville, it was cloudy. The temperature was 74 degrees, the dew point 72, and the relative humidity 93%. The wind was south at 3 miles an hour. The pressure was 30.05 inches and falling. At Frankfort, and the pressure was 30.07 inches and falling. Elsewhere around the region, at London, rain was falling with a temperature of 75. It was partly sunny, with a temperature of 68 at Indianapolis and 81 at Bowling Green. It was cloudy, with a temperature of 67 at Covington, 76 at Jasper, Indiana, 63 at Wilmington, Ohio, and 71 at Jackson. The current time is 2:03 p.m. Eastern Daylight Time. Now for the official National Weather Service forecast for Frankfort and surrounding communities. Today, cloudy. Slight chance of thunderstorms until late afternoon, then chance of thunderstorms late in the afternoon. Highs in the lower 80s. East winds up to 5 miles an hour shifting to the southwest in the afternoon. Chance of thunderstorms 50%. Tonight, partly cloudy. A 40% chance of thunderstorms until midnight. Lows in the upper 50s. Temperatures rising into the 60s after midnight. Southwest winds 5 to 15 miles an hour. Friday, cooler. Mostly cloudy with a 50% chance of rain showers. Highs in the mid-60s. West winds 10 to 15 miles an hour. Friday night, colder. Mostly cloudy with a 20% chance of rain showers. Lows in the lower 40s. Northwest winds 10 to 15 miles an hour. And now the extended forecast for the radio listening area. Saturday and Saturday night, mostly clear. Highs in the mid-50s. Lows in the mid-30s. Sunday and Sunday night, clear. Highs in the lower 60s. Lows in the upper 30s. Monday and Monday night, mostly clear. Highs in the mid-60s. Lows in the lower 40s. Tuesday and Tuesday night, partly cloudy. Highs in the upper 60s. Lows in the lower 40s. Wednesday and Wednesday night, mostly clear. Highs in the upper 60s. Lows in the lower 40s. Here are some river levels reported this morning. On the Kentucky River, Highbridge Lock 9.3, Frankfort Lock 7.0, Lockport Lock 8.7, on North Elkhorn Creek, Georgetown 4.6. Here are some nearby reservoir levels. Harrington Lake 733.8, Taylorsville Lake 500.

146.3. 2 p.m. Eastern Daylight Time weather conditions across north-central Kentucky. At Frankfort. And the pressure was 30.05 inches and falling. At Lexington, it was cloudy. The temperature was 75 degrees, the dew point 72, and the relative humidity 90%. The wind was west at 7 miles an hour. The pressure was 30.07 inches and falling. At Louisville, haze was reported. The temperature was 78 degrees, the dew point 73, and the relative humidity 84%. The wind was calm. The pressure was 30.03 inches and falling. At Frankfort, and the pressure was 30.05 inches and falling. Elsewhere around the region, it was cloudy, with a temperature of 68 at Covington, 70 at Indianapolis, and 79 at Jasper, Indiana. Under cloudy skies, Wilmington, Ohio reported 66, Jackson reported 73, and Bowling Green reported 84. Now for the official National Weather Service forecast for Frankfort and surrounding communities. Today, cloudy. Slight chance of thunderstorms until late afternoon, then chance of thunderstorms late in the afternoon. Highs in the lower 80s. East winds up to 5 miles an hour shifting to the southwest in the afternoon. Chance of thunderstorms 50%. Tonight, partly cloudy. A 40% chance of thunderstorms until midnight. Lows in the upper 50s. Temperatures rising into the 60s after midnight. Southwest winds 5 to 15 miles an hour. Friday, cooler. Mostly cloudy with a 50% chance of rain showers. Highs in the mid-60s. West winds 10 to 15 miles an hour. Friday night, colder. Mostly cloudy with a 20% chance of rain showers. Lows in the lower 40s. Northwest winds 10 to 15 miles an hour. And now the extended forecast for the radio listening area. Saturday and Saturday night, mostly clear. Highs in the mid-50s. Lows in the mid-30s. Sunday and Sunday night, clear. Highs in the lower 60s. Lows in the upper 30s. Monday and Monday night, mostly clear. Highs in the mid-60s. Lows in the lower 40s. Tuesday and Tuesday night, partly cloudy. Highs in the upper 60s. Lows in the lower 40s. Wednesday and Wednesday night, mostly clear. Highs in the upper 60s. Lows in the lower 40s. The current time is 2:08 p.m. Eastern Daylight Time. Here are some river levels reported this morning. On the Kentucky River, Highbridge Lock 9.3, Frankfort Lock 7.0, Lockport Lock 8.7, on North Elkhorn Creek, Georgetown 4.6. Here are some nearby reservoir levels. Harrington Lake 733.8, Taylorsville Lake 546.3. 2 p.m. Eastern Daylight Time weather conditions across north-central Kentucky. At Frankfort. And the pressure was 30.05 inches and falling. At Lexington, it was cloudy. The temperature was 75 degrees, the dew point 72, and the relative humidity 90%. The wind was west at 7 miles an hour. The pressure was 30.07 inches and falling. At Louisville, haze was reported. The temperature was 78 degrees, the dew point 73, and the relative humidity 84%. The wind was calm. The pressure was 30.03 inches and falling. At Frankfort, and the pressure was 30.05 inches and falling. Elsewhere around the region, it was cloudy, with a temperature of 68 at Covington, 70 at Indianapolis, and 79 at Jasper, Indiana. Under cloudy skies, Wilmington, Ohio reported 66, Jackson reported 73, and Bowling Green reported 84. Now for the official National Weather Service forecast for Frankfort and surrounding communities. Today, cloudy. Slight chance of thunderstorms until late afternoon,

chance of thunderstorms late in the afternoon. Highs in the lower 80s. East winds up to 5 miles an hour, shifting to the southwest in the afternoon. Chance of thunderstorms 50%. Tonight, partly cloudy. A 40% chance of thunderstorms until midnight. Lows in the upper 50s. Temperatures rising into the 60s after midnight. Southwest winds 5 to 15 miles an hour. Friday, cooler. Mostly cloudy with a 50% chance of rain showers. Highs in the mid-60s. West winds 10 to 15 miles an hour. Friday night, colder. Mostly cloudy with a 20% chance of rain showers. Lows in the lower 40s. Northwest winds 10 to 15 miles an hour. And now the extended forecast for the radio listening area. Saturday and Saturday night, mostly clear. Highs in the mid-50s. Lows in the mid-30s. Sunday and Sunday night, clear. Highs in the lower 60s. Lows in the upper 30s. Monday and Monday night, mostly clear. Highs in the mid-60s. Lows in the lower 40s. Tuesday and Tuesday night, partly cloudy. Highs in the upper 60s. Lows in the lower 40s. Wednesday and Wednesday night, mostly clear. Highs in the upper 60s. Lows in the lower 40s. 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The current time is 2:12 p.m. Eastern Daylight Time. Here are some river levels reported this morning. On the Kentucky River, Highbridge Lock 9.3, Frankfurt Lock 7.0, Lockport Lock 8.7, on North Elkhorn Creek, Georgetown 4.6. Here are some nearby reservoir levels. Harrington Lake 733.8, Taylorsville Lake 546.3. 2 p.m. Eastern Daylight Time weather conditions across north central Kentucky. At Frankfort, and the pressure was 30.05 inches and falling. At Lexington, it was cloudy. The temperature was 75 degrees. The dew point 72, and the relative humidity 90%. The wind was west at 7 miles an hour. The pressure was 30.07 inches and falling. At Louisville, haze was reported. The temperature was 78 degrees, the dew point 73, and the relative humidity 84%. The wind was calm. The pressure was 30.03 inches and falling. At Frankfort, and the pressure was 30.05 inches and falling. Elsewhere around the region, it was cloudy, with a temperature of 68 at Covington, 70 at Indianapolis, and 79 at Jasper, Indiana. Under cloudy skies, Wilmington, Ohio reported 66, Jackson reported 73, and Bowling Green reported 84. Now for the official National Weather Service forecast for Frankfort and surrounding communities. Today, cloudy. Slight chance of thunderstorms until late afternoon, then chance of thunderstorms late in the afternoon. Highs in the lower 80s. East winds up to 5 miles an hour, shifting to the southwest in the afternoon. Chance of thunderstorms 50%. Tonight, partly cloudy. A 40% chance of thunderstorms until midnight. Lows in the upper 50s. Temperatures rising into the 60s after midnight. Southwest winds 5 to 15 miles an hour. Friday, cooler. Mostly cloudy with a 50% chance of rain showers. Highs in the mid-60s. West winds 10 to 15 miles an hour. Friday night, colder. Mostly cloudy with a 20% chance of rain showers. Lows in the lower 40s. Northwest winds 10 to 15 miles an hour. And now the extended forecast for the radio listening area. Saturday and Saturday night, mostly clear. Highs in the mid-50s.

lows in the mid-30s. Sunday and Sunday night, clear. Highs in the lower 60s. Lows in the upper 30s. Monday and Monday night, mostly clear. Highs in the mid-60s. Lows in the lower 40s. Tuesday and Tuesday night, partly cloudy. Highs in the upper 60s. Lows in the lower 40s. Wednesday and Wednesday night, mostly clear. Highs in the upper 60s. Lows in the lower 40s. Here are some river levels reported this morning. On the Kentucky River, Highbridge Lock 9.3, Frankfort Lock 7.0, Lockport Lock 8.7, on North Elkhorn Creek, Georgetown 4.6. Here are some nearby reservoir levels. Harrington Lake 733.8, Taylorsville Lake 546.3. 2 p.m. Eastern Daylight Time weather conditions across north central Kentucky. At Frankfort, and the pressure was 30.05 inches and falling. At Lexington, it was cloudy. The temperature was 75 degrees, the dew point 72, and the relative humidity 90%. The wind was west at 7 miles an hour. The pressure was 30.07 inches and falling. At Louisville, haze was reported. The temperature was 78 degrees, the dew point 73, and the relative humidity 84%. The wind was calm. The pressure was 30.03 inches and falling. At Frankfort, and the pressure was 30.05 inches and falling. Elsewhere around the region, it was cloudy, with a temperature of 68 at Covington, 70 at Indianapolis, and 79 at Jasper, Indiana. Under cloudy skies, Wilmington, Ohio reported 66, Jackson reported 73, and Bowling Green reported 84. The current time is 2:17 p.m. Eastern Daylight Time. Now for the official National Weather Service forecast for Frankfort and surrounding communities. Today, cloudy. Slight chance of thunderstorms until late afternoon, then chance of thunderstorms late in the afternoon. Highs in the lower 80s. East winds up to 5 miles an hour shifting to the southwest in the afternoon. Chance of thunderstorms 50%. Tonight, partly cloudy. A 40% chance of thunderstorms until midnight. Lows in the upper 50s. Temperatures rising into the 60s after midnight. Southwest winds 5 to 15 miles an hour. Friday, cooler. Mostly cloudy with a 50% chance of rain showers. Highs in the mid-60s. West winds 10 to 15 miles an hour. Friday night, colder. Mostly cloudy with a 20% chance of rain showers. Lows in the lower 40s. Northwest winds 10 to 15 miles an hour. And now the extended forecast for the radio listening area. Saturday and Saturday night, mostly clear. Highs in the mid-50s. Lows in the mid-30s. Sunday and Sunday night, clear. Highs in the lower 60s. Lows in the upper 30s. Monday and Monday night, mostly clear. Highs in the mid-60s. Lows in the lower 40s. Tuesday and Tuesday night, partly cloudy. Highs in the upper 60s. Lows in the lower 40s. Wednesday and Wednesday night, mostly clear. Highs in the upper 60s. Lows in the lower 40s. Here are some river levels reported this morning. On the Kentucky River, Highbridge Lock 9.3, Frankfort Lock 7.0, Lockport Lock 8.7, on North Elkhorn Creek, Georgetown 4.6. Here are some nearby reservoir levels. Harrington Lake 733.8, Taylorsville Lake 546.3. 2 p.m. Eastern Daylight Time weather conditions across north central Kentucky. At Frankfort, and the pressure was 30.05 inches and falling. At Lexington, it was cloudy. The temperature was 75 degrees, the dew point 72, and the relative humidity 90%. The wind was west at 7 miles an hour.

pressure was 30.07 inches and falling. At Louisville, haze was reported. The temperature was 78 degrees, the dew point 73, and the relative humidity 84%. The wind was calm. The pressure was 30.03 inches and falling. At Frankfurt, and the pressure was 30.05 inches and falling. Elsewhere around the region, it was cloudy, with a temperature of 68 at Covington, 70 at Indianapolis, and 79 at Jasper, Indiana. Under cloudy skies, Wilmington, Ohio reported 66, Jackson reported 73, and Bowling Green reported 84. Now for the official National Weather Service forecast for Frankfurt and surrounding communities. Today, cloudy. Slight chance of thunderstorms until late afternoon, then chance of thunderstorms late in the afternoon. Highs in the lower 80s. East winds up to 5 miles an hour shifting to the southwest in the afternoon. Chance of thunderstorms 50%. Tonight, partly cloudy. A 40% chance of thunderstorms until midnight. Lows in the upper 50s. Temperatures rising into the 60s after midnight. Southwest winds 5 to 15 miles an hour. Friday, cooler. Mostly cloudy with a 50% chance of rain showers. Highs in the mid-60s. West winds 10 to 15 miles an hour. Friday night, colder. Mostly cloudy with a 20% chance of rain showers. Lows in the lower 40s. Northwest winds 10 to 15 miles an hour. And now the extended forecast for the radio listening area. Saturday and Saturday night, mostly clear. Highs in the mid-50s. Lows in the mid-30s. Sunday and Sunday night, clear. Highs in the lower 60s. Lows in the upper 30s. Monday and Monday night, mostly clear. Highs in the mid-60s. Lows in the lower 40s. Tuesday and Tuesday night, partly cloudy. Highs in the upper 60s. Lows in the lower 40s. Wednesday and Wednesday night, mostly clear. Highs in the upper 60s. Lows in the lower 40s. The current time is 2:23 p.m. Eastern Daylight Time. Here are some river levels reported this morning. On the Kentucky River, Highbridge Lock 9.3, Frankfurt Lock 7.0, Lockport Lock 8.7, on North Elkhorn Creek, Georgetown 4.6. Here are some nearby reservoir levels: Harrington Lake 733.8, Taylorsville Lake 546.3. 2 p.m. Eastern Daylight Time weather conditions across north central Kentucky. At Frankfort, and the pressure was 30.05 inches and falling. At Lexington, it was cloudy. The temperature was 75 degrees, the dew point 72, and the relative humidity 90%. The wind was west at 7 miles an hour. The pressure was 30.07 inches and falling. At Louisville, haze was reported. The temperature was 78 degrees, the dew point 73, and the relative humidity 84%. The wind was calm. The pressure was 30.03 inches and falling. At Frankfort, and the pressure was 30.05 inches and falling. Elsewhere around the region, it was cloudy, with a temperature of 68 at Covington, 70 at Indianapolis, and 79 at Jasper, Indiana. Under cloudy skies, Wilmington, Ohio reported 66, Jackson reported 73, and Bowling Green reported 84. Now for the official National Weather Service forecast for Frankfurt and surrounding communities. Today, cloudy. Slight chance of thunderstorms until late afternoon, then chance of thunderstorms late in the afternoon. Highs in the lower 80s. East winds up to 5 miles an hour shifting to the southwest in the afternoon. Chance of thunderstorms 50%. Tonight, partly cloudy. A 40% chance of thunderstorms until midnight. Lows in the upper 50s. Temperatures rising into the 60s after midnight.

southwest winds 5 to 15 miles an hour. Friday, cooler. Mostly cloudy with a 50% chance of rain showers. Highs in the mid-60s. West winds 10 to 15 miles an hour. Friday night, colder. Mostly cloudy with a 20% chance of rain showers. Lows in the lower 40s. Northwest winds 10 to 15 miles an hour. And now the extended forecast for the radio listening area. Saturday and Saturday night, mostly clear. Highs in the mid-50s. Lows in the mid-30s. Sunday and Sunday night, clear. Highs in the lower 60s. Lows in the upper 30s. Monday and Monday night, mostly clear. Highs in the mid-60s. Lows in the lower 40s. Tuesday and Tuesday night, partly cloudy. Highs in the upper 60s. Lows in the lower 40s. Wednesday and Wednesday night, mostly clear. Highs in the upper 60s. Lows in the lower 40s. Here are some river levels reported this morning. On the Kentucky River, Highbridge Lock 9.3, Frankfort Lock 7.0, Lockport Lock 8.7. On North Elkhorn Creek, Georgetown 4.6. Here are some nearby reservoir levels. Harrington Lake 733.8, Taylorsville Lake 546.3. The current time is 2:27 p.m. Eastern Daylight Time. 2 p.m. Eastern Daylight Time weather conditions across north central Kentucky. At Frankfort, and the pressure was 30.05 inches and falling. At Lexington, it was cloudy. The temperature was 75 degrees. The dew point 72, and the relative humidity 90%. The wind was west at 7 miles an hour. The pressure was 30.07 inches and falling. At Louisville, haze was reported. The temperature was 78 degrees, the dew point 73, and the relative humidity 84%. The wind was calm. The pressure was 30.03 inches and falling. At Frankfort, and the pressure was 30.05 inches and falling. Elsewhere around the region, it was cloudy, with a temperature of 68 at Covington, 70 at Indianapolis, and 79 at Jasper, Indiana. Under cloudy skies, Wilmington, Ohio reported 66, Jackson reported 73, and Bowling Green reported 84. Now for the official National Weather Service forecast for Frankfort and surrounding communities. Today, cloudy. Slight chance of thunderstorms until late afternoon, then chance of thunderstorms late in the afternoon. Highs in the lower 80s. East winds up to 5 miles an hour shifting to the southwest in the afternoon. Chance of thunderstorms 50%. Tonight, partly cloudy. A 40% chance of thunderstorms until midnight. Lows in the upper 50s. Temperatures rising into the 60s after midnight. Southwest winds 5 to 15 miles an hour. Friday, cooler. Mostly cloudy with a 50% chance of rain showers. Highs in the mid-60s. West winds 10 to 15 miles an hour. Friday night, colder. Mostly cloudy with a 20% chance of rain showers. Lows in the lower 40s. Northwest winds 10 to 15 miles an hour. And now the extended forecast for the radio listening area. Saturday and Saturday night, mostly clear. Highs in the mid-50s. Lows in the mid-30s. Sunday and Sunday night, clear. Highs in the lower 60s. Lows in the upper 30s. Monday and Monday night, mostly clear. Highs in the mid-60s. Lows in the lower 40s. Tuesday and Tuesday night, partly cloudy. Highs in the upper 60s. Lows in the lower 40s. Wednesday and Wednesday night, mostly clear. Highs in the upper 60s. Lows in the lower 40s. Here are some river levels reported this morning. On the Kentucky River, Highbridge Lock 9.3, Frankfort Lock 7.0, Lockport Lock 8.7,
on North Elkhorn Creek. Georgetown 4.6. Here are some nearby reservoir levels. Harrington Lake 733.8. Taylorsville Lake 546.3. 2 p.m. Eastern Daylight Time weather conditions across north central Kentucky. At Frankfort. And the pressure was 30.05 inches and falling. At Lexington, it was cloudy. The temperature was 75 degrees, the dew point 72, and the relative humidity 90%. The wind was west at 7 miles an hour. The pressure was 30.07 inches and falling. At Louisville, haze was reported. The temperature was 78 degrees, the dew point 73, and the relative humidity 84%. The wind was calm. The pressure was 30.03 inches and falling. At Frankfort, and the pressure was 30.05 inches and falling. Elsewhere around the region, it was cloudy, with a temperature of 68 at Covington, 70 at Indianapolis, and 79 at Jasper, Indiana. Under cloudy skies, Wilmington, Ohio reported 66, Jackson reported 73, and Bowling Green reported 84. Now for the official National Weather Service forecast for Frankfort and surrounding communities. Today, cloudy. Slight chance of thunderstorms until late afternoon, then chance of thunderstorms late in the afternoon. Highs in the lower 80s. East winds up to 5 miles an hour shifting to the southwest in the afternoon. Chance of thunderstorms 50%. Tonight, partly cloudy. A 40% chance of thunderstorms until midnight. Lows in the upper 50s. Temperatures rising into the 60s after midnight. Southwest winds 5 to 15 miles an hour. Friday, cooler. Mostly cloudy with a 50% chance of rain showers. Highs in the mid-60s. West winds 10 to 15 miles an hour. Friday night, colder. Mostly cloudy with a 20% chance of rain showers. Lows in the lower 40s. Northwest winds 10 to 15 miles an hour. And now the extended forecast for the radio listening area. Saturday and Saturday night, mostly clear. Highs in the mid-50s. Lows in the mid-30s. Sunday and Sunday night, clear. Highs in the lower 60s. Lows in the upper 30s. Sunday and Sunday night, clear. Highs in the lower 60s. Lows in the upper 30s. Monday and Monday night, mostly clear. Highs in the mid-60s. Lows in the lower 40s. Tuesday and Tuesday night, partly cloudy. Highs in the upper 60s. Lows in the lower 40s. Wednesday and Wednesday night, mostly clear. Highs in the upper 60s. Lows in the lower 40s. The current time is 2:33 p.m. Eastern Daylight Time. Here are some river levels reported this morning. On the Kentucky River, Highbridge Lock 9.3, Frankfort Lock 7.0, Lockport Lock 8.7, on North Elkhorn Creek, Georgetown 4.6. Here are some nearby reservoir levels. Harrington Lake 733.8, Taylorsville Lake 546.3. 2 p.m. Eastern Daylight Time weather conditions across north central Kentucky. At Frankfort, and the pressure was 30.05 inches and falling. At Lexington, it was cloudy. The temperature was 75 degrees, the dew point 72, and the relative humidity 90%. The wind was west at 7 miles an hour. The pressure was 30.07 inches and falling. At Louisville, haze was reported. The temperature was 78 degrees, the dew point 73, and the relative humidity 84%. The wind was calm. The pressure was 30.03 inches and falling. At Frankfort, and the pressure was 30.05 inches and falling. Elsewhere around the region, it was cloudy, with a temperature of 68 at Covington, 70 at Indianapolis, and 79 at Jasper, Indiana. Under cloudy skies, Wilmington, Ohio reported

Akron 66, Jackson reported 73, and Bowling Green reported 84. Now for the official National Weather Service forecast for Frankfort and surrounding communities. Today, cloudy. Slight chance of thunderstorms until late afternoon, then chance of thunderstorms late in the afternoon. Highs in the lower 80s. East winds up to 5 miles an hour shifting to the southwest in the afternoon. Chance of thunderstorms 50%. Tonight, partly cloudy. A 40% chance of thunderstorms until midnight. Lows in the upper 50s. Temperatures rising into the 60s after midnight. Southwest winds 5 to 15 miles an hour. Friday, cooler. Mostly cloudy with a 50% chance of rain showers. Highs in the mid-60s. West winds 10 to 15 miles an hour. Friday night, colder. Mostly cloudy with a 20% chance of rain showers. Lows in the lower 40s. Northwest winds 10 to 15 miles an hour. And now the extended forecast for the radio listening area. Saturday and Saturday night, mostly clear. Highs in the mid-50s. Lows in the mid-30s. Sunday and Sunday night, clear. Highs in the lower 60s. Lows in the upper 30s. Monday and Monday night, mostly clear. Highs in the mid-60s. Lows in the lower 40s. Tuesday and Tuesday night, partly cloudy. Highs in the upper 60s. Lows in the lower 40s. Wednesday and Wednesday night, mostly clear. Highs in the upper 60s. Lows in the lower 40s. The current time is 2:37 p.m. Eastern Daylight Time. Here are some river levels reported this morning. On the Kentucky River, Highbridge Lock 9.3, Frankfort Lock 7.0, Lockport Lock 8.7, on North Elkhorn Creek, Georgetown 4.6. Here are some nearby reservoir levels. Harrington Lake 733.8, Taylorsville Lake 546.3. 2 p.m. Eastern Daylight Time weather conditions across north central Kentucky. At Frankfort, and the pressure was 30.05 inches and falling. At Lexington, it was cloudy. The temperature was 75 degrees, the dew point 72, and the relative humidity 90%. The wind was west at 7 miles an hour. The pressure was 30.07 inches and falling. At Louisville, haze was reported. The temperature was 78 degrees, the dew point 73, and the relative humidity 84%. The wind was calm. The pressure was 30.03 inches and falling. At Frankfort, and the pressure was 30.05 inches and falling. Elsewhere around the region, it was cloudy, with a temperature of 68 at Covington, 70 at Indianapolis, and 79 at Jasper, Indiana. Under cloudy skies, Wilmington, Ohio reported 66, Jackson reported 73, and Bowling Green reported 84. Now for the official National Weather Service forecast for Frankfort and surrounding communities. Today, cloudy. Slight chance of thunderstorms until late afternoon, then chance of thunderstorms late in the afternoon. Highs in the lower 80s. East winds up to 5 miles an hour shifting to the southwest in the afternoon. Chance of thunderstorms 50%. Tonight, partly cloudy. A 40% chance of thunderstorms until midnight. Lows in the upper 50s. Temperatures rising into the 60s after midnight. Southwest winds 5 to 15 miles an hour. Friday, cooler. Mostly cloudy with a 50% chance of rain showers. Highs in the mid-60s. West winds 10 to 15 miles an hour. Friday night, colder. Mostly cloudy with a 20% chance of rain showers. Lows in the lower 40s. Northwest winds 10 to 15 miles an hour. And now the extended forecast for the radio listening area. Saturday and Saturday night, mostly clear. Highs in the mid-50s.

4.7 on North Elkhorn Creek. Georgetown 4.6. Here are some nearby reservoir levels. Harrington Lake 733.8. Taylorsville Lake 546.3. 2 p.m. Eastern Daylight Time weather conditions across north central Kentucky. At Frankfort. And the pressure was 30.05 inches and falling. At Lexington, it was cloudy. The temperature was 75 degrees, the dew point 72, and the relative humidity 90%. The wind was west at 7 miles an hour. The pressure was 30.07 inches and falling. At Louisville, haze was reported. The temperature was 78 degrees, the dew point 73, and the relative humidity 84%. The wind was calm. The pressure was 30.03 inches and falling. At Frankfort, and the pressure was 30.05 inches and falling. Elsewhere around the region, it was cloudy, with a temperature of 68 at Covington, 70 at Indianapolis, and 79 at Jasper, Indiana. Under cloudy skies, Wilmington, Ohio reported 66, Jackson reported 73, and Bowling Green reported 84. 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The current time is 2:42 p.m. Eastern Daylight Time. Now for the official National Weather Service forecast for Frankfort and surrounding communities. Today, cloudy. Slight chance of thunderstorms until late afternoon, then chance of thunderstorms late in the afternoon. Highs in the lower 80s. East winds up to 5 miles an hour shifting to the southwest in the afternoon. Chance of thunderstorms 50%. Tonight, partly cloudy. A 40% chance of thunderstorms until midnight. Lows in the upper 50s. Temperatures rising into the 60s after midnight. Southwest winds 5 to 15 miles an hour. Friday, cooler. Mostly cloudy with a 50% chance of rain showers. Highs in the mid-60s. West winds 10 to 15 miles an hour. Friday night, colder. Mostly cloudy with a 20% chance of rain showers. Lows in the lower 40s. Northwest winds 10 to 15 miles an hour. And now the extended forecast for the radio listening area. Saturday and Saturday night, mostly clear. Highs in the mid-50s. Lows in the mid-30s. Sunday and Sunday night, clear. Highs in the lower 60s. Lows in the upper 30s. Monday and Monday night, mostly clear. Highs in the mid-60s. Lows in the lower 40s. Tuesday and Tuesday night, partly cloudy. Highs in the upper 60s. Lows in the lower 40s. Wednesday and Wednesday night, mostly clear. Highs in the upper 60s. Lows in the lower 40s. Here are some river levels reported this morning. On the Kentucky River, Highbridge Lock 9.3, Frankfort Lock 7.0, Lockport Lock 8.7, on North Elkhorn Creek, Georgetown 4.6. Here are some nearby reservoir levels. Harrington Lake 733.8, Taylorsville Lake 546.3. 2 p.m. Eastern Daylight Time weather conditions across north central Kentucky. At Frankfort, and the pressure was 30.05 inches and falling. At Lexington, it was cloudy. The temperature was 75 degrees, the dew point 72, and the relative humidity 90%. The wind was west at 7 miles an hour. The pressure was 30.07 inches and falling. At Louisville, haze was reported. The temperature was 78 degrees, the dew point 73, and the relative humidity 84%. The wind was calm. The pressure was 30.03 inches and falling. At Frankfort, and the pressure was 30.05 inches and falling.

elsewhere around the region. It was cloudy, with a temperature of 68 at Covington, 70 at Indianapolis, and 79 at Jasper, Indiana. Under cloudy skies, Wilmington, Ohio reported 66, Jackson reported 73, and Bowling Green reported 84. Now for the official National Weather Service forecast for Frankfort and surrounding communities. Today, cloudy. Slight chance of thunderstorms until late afternoon, then chance of thunderstorms late in the afternoon. Highs in the lower 80s. East winds up to 5 miles an hour shifting to the southwest in the afternoon. Chance of thunderstorms 50%. Tonight, partly cloudy. A 40% chance of thunderstorms until midnight. Lows in the upper 50s. Temperatures rising into the 60s after midnight. Southwest winds 5 to 15 miles an hour. Friday, cooler. Mostly cloudy with a 50% chance of rain showers. Highs in the mid-60s. West winds 10 to 15 miles an hour. Friday night, colder. Mostly cloudy with a 20% chance of rain showers. Lows in the lower 40s. Northwest winds 10 to 15 miles an hour. And now the extended forecast for the radio listening area. Saturday and Saturday night, mostly clear. Highs in the mid-50s. Lows in the mid-30s. Sunday and Sunday night, clear. Highs in the lower 60s. Lows in the upper 30s. Monday and Monday night, mostly clear. Highs in the mid-60s. Lows in the lower 40s. Tuesday and Tuesday night, partly cloudy. Highs in the upper 60s. Lows in the lower 40s. Wednesday and Wednesday night, mostly clear. Highs in the upper 60s. Lows in the lower 40s. The current time is 2:48 p.m. Eastern Daylight Time. Here are some river levels reported this morning. On the Kentucky River, Highbridge Lock 9.3, Frankfort Lock 7.0, Lockport Lock 8.7, on North Elkhorn Creek, Georgetown 4.6. Here are some nearby reservoir levels: Harrington Lake 733.8, Taylorsville Lake 546.3. 2 p.m. Eastern Daylight Time weather conditions across north central Kentucky. At Frankfort, and the pressure was 30.05 inches and falling. At Lexington, it was cloudy. The temperature was 75 degrees, the dew point 72, and the relative humidity 90%. The wind was west at 7 miles an hour. The pressure was 30.07 inches and falling. At Louisville, haze was reported. The temperature was 78 degrees, the dew point 73, and the relative humidity 84%. The wind was calm. The pressure was 30.03 inches and falling. At Frankfort, and the pressure was 30.05 inches and falling. Elsewhere around the region, it was cloudy, with a temperature of 68 at Covington, 70 at Indianapolis, and 79 at Jasper, Indiana. Under cloudy skies, Wilmington, Ohio reported 66, Jackson reported 73, and Bowling Green reported 84. Now for the official National Weather Service forecast for Frankfort and surrounding communities. Today, cloudy. Slight chance of thunderstorms until late afternoon, then chance of thunderstorms late in the afternoon. Highs in the lower 80s. East winds up to 5 miles an hour shifting to the southwest in the afternoon. Chance of thunderstorms 50%. Tonight, partly cloudy. A 40% chance of thunderstorms until midnight. Lows in the upper 50s. Temperatures rising into the 60s after midnight. Southwest winds 5 to 15 miles an hour. Friday, cooler. Mostly cloudy with a 50% chance of rain showers. Highs in the mid-60s. West winds 10 to 15 miles an hour. Friday night, colder. Mostly cloudy with a 20% chance of rain showers. Lows in the lower 40s. Northwest winds 10 to 15.

miles an hour. And now the extended forecast for the radio listening area. Saturday and Saturday night, mostly clear. Highs in the mid-50s. Lows in the mid-30s. Sunday and Sunday night, clear. Highs in the lower 60s. Lows in the upper 30s. Monday and Monday night, mostly clear. Highs in the mid-60s. Lows in the lower 40s. Tuesday and Tuesday night, partly cloudy. Highs in the upper 60s. Lows in the lower 40s. Wednesday and Wednesday night, mostly clear. Highs in the upper 60s. Lows in the lower 40s. Here are some river levels reported this morning. On the Kentucky River, Highbridge Lock 9.3, Frankfort Lock 7.0, Lockport Lock 8.7, on North Elkhorn Creek, Georgetown 4.6. Here are some nearby reservoir levels. Harrington Lake 733.8, Taylorsville Lake 546.3. The current time is 2:52 p.m. Eastern Daylight Time. 2 p.m. Eastern Daylight Time weather conditions across north central Kentucky. At Frankfort, and the pressure was 30.05 inches and falling. At Lexington, it was cloudy. The temperature was 75 degrees, the dew point 72, and the relative humidity 90%. The wind was west at 7 miles an hour. The pressure was 30.07 inches and falling. At Louisville, haze was reported. The temperature was 78 degrees, the dew point 73, and the relative humidity 84%. The wind was calm. The pressure was 30.03 inches and falling. At Frankfort, and the pressure was 30.05 inches and falling. Elsewhere around the region, it was cloudy, with a temperature of 68 at Covington, 70 at Indianapolis, and 79 at Jasper, Indiana. Under cloudy skies, Wilmington, Ohio reported 66, Jackson reported 73, and Bowling Green reported 84. Now for the official National Weather Service forecast for Frankfort and surrounding communities. Today, cloudy. Slight chance of thunderstorms until late afternoon, then chance of thunderstorms late in the afternoon. Highs in the lower 80s. East winds up to 5 miles an hour shifting to the southwest in the afternoon. Chance of thunderstorms 50%. Tonight, partly cloudy. A 40% chance of thunderstorms until midnight. Lows in the upper 50s. Temperatures rising into the 60s after midnight. Southwest winds 5 to 15 miles an hour. Friday, cooler. Mostly cloudy with a 50% chance of rain showers. Highs in the mid-60s. West winds 10 to 15 miles an hour. Friday night, colder. Mostly cloudy with a 20% chance of rain showers. Lows in the lower 40s. Northwest winds 10 to 15 miles an hour. And now the extended forecast for the radio listening area. Saturday and Saturday night, mostly clear. Highs in the mid-50s. Lows in the mid-30s. Sunday and Sunday night, clear. Highs in the lower 60s. Lows in the upper 30s. Monday and Monday night, mostly clear. Highs in the mid-60s. Lows in the lower 40s. Tuesday and Tuesday night, partly cloudy. Highs in the upper 60s. Lows in the lower 40s. Wednesday and Wednesday night, mostly clear. Highs in the upper 60s. Lows in the lower 40s. Here are some river levels reported this morning. On the Kentucky River, Highbridge Lock 9.3, Frankfort Lock 7.0, Lockport Lock 8.7, on North Elkhorn Creek, Georgetown 4.6. Here are some nearby reservoir levels. Harrington Lake 733.8, Taylorsville Lake 546.3. 2 p.m. Eastern Daylight Time weather conditions across north central Kentucky. At Frankfort, and the pressure was 30.05 inches and falling. At Lexington, it was cloudy.

The temperature was 75 degrees, the dew point 72, and the relative humidity 90%. The wind was west at 7 miles an hour. The pressure was 30.07 inches and falling. At Louisville, haze was reported. The temperature was 78 degrees, the dew point 73, and the relative humidity 84%. The wind was calm. The pressure was 30.03 inches and falling. At Frankfort, and the pressure was 30.05 inches and falling. Elsewhere around the region, it was cloudy, with a temperature of 68 at Covington, 70 at Indianapolis, and 79 at Jasper, Indiana. Under cloudy skies, Wilmington, Ohio reported 66, Jackson reported 73, and Bowling Green reported 84. The current time is 2:57 p.m. Eastern Daylight Time. Now for the official National Weather Service forecast for Frankfort and surrounding communities. Today, cloudy. Slight chance of thunderstorms until late afternoon, then chance of thunderstorms late in the afternoon. Highs in the lower 80s. East winds up to 5 miles an hour shifting to the southwest in the afternoon. Chance of thunderstorms 50%. Tonight, partly cloudy. A 40% chance of thunderstorms until midnight. Lows in the upper 50s. Temperatures rising into the 60s after midnight. Southwest winds 5 to 15 miles an hour. Friday, cooler. Mostly cloudy with a 50% chance of rain showers. Highs in the mid-60s. West winds 10 to 15 miles an hour. Friday night, colder. Mostly cloudy with a 20% chance of rain showers. Lows in the lower 40s. Northwest winds 10 to 15 miles an hour. And now the extended forecast for the radio listening area. Saturday and Saturday night, mostly clear. Highs in the mid-50s. Lows in the mid-30s. Sunday and Sunday night, clear. Highs in the lower 60s. Lows in the upper 30s. Monday and Monday night, mostly clear. Highs in the mid-60s. Lows in the lower 40s. Tuesday and Tuesday night, partly cloudy. Highs in the upper 60s. Lows in the lower 40s. Wednesday and Wednesday night, mostly clear. Highs in the upper 60s. Lows in the lower 40s. Here are some river levels reported this morning. On the Kentucky River, Highbridge Lock 9.3, Frankfort Lock 7.0, Lockport Lock 8.7, on North Elkhorn Creek, Georgetown 4.6. Here are some nearby reservoir levels. Harrington Lake 733.8, Taylorsville Lake 546.3. 2 p.m. Eastern Daylight Time weather conditions across north central Kentucky. At Frankfort, and the pressure was 30.05 inches and falling. At Lexington, it was cloudy. The temperature was 75 degrees, the dew point 72, and the relative humidity 90%. The wind was west at 7 miles an hour. The pressure was 30.07 inches and falling. At Louisville, haze was reported. The temperature was 78 degrees, the dew point 73, and the relative humidity 84%. The wind was calm. The pressure was 30.03 inches and falling. At Frankfort, and the pressure was 30.05 inches and falling. Elsewhere around the region, it was cloudy, with a temperature of 68 at Covington, 70 at Indianapolis, and 79 at Jasper, Indiana. Under cloudy skies, Wilmington, Ohio reported 66, Jackson reported 73, and Bowling Green reported 84. Now for the official National Weather Service forecast for Frankfort and surrounding communities. Today, cloudy. Slight chance of thunderstorms until late afternoon, then chance of thunderstorms late in the afternoon. Highs in the lower 80s. East winds up to 5 miles an hour shifting to the southwest in the afternoon. Chance of thunderstorms 50%. Tonight, partly cloudy.

a 40% chance of thunderstorms until midnight. Lows in the upper 50s. Temperatures rising into the 60s after midnight. Southwest winds 5 to 15 miles an hour. Friday, cooler. Mostly cloudy with a 50% chance of rain showers. Highs in the mid-60s. West winds 10 to 15 miles an hour. Friday night, colder. Mostly cloudy with a 20% chance of rain showers. Lows in the lower 40s. Northwest winds 10 to 15 miles an hour. And now the extended forecast for the radio listening area. Saturday and Saturday night, mostly clear. Highs in the mid-50s. Lows in the mid-30s. Sunday and Sunday night, clear. Highs in the lower 60s. Lows in the upper 30s. Monday and Monday night, mostly clear. Highs in the mid-60s. Lows in the lower 40s. Tuesday and Tuesday night, partly cloudy. Highs in the upper 60s. Lows in the lower 40s. Wednesday and Wednesday night, mostly clear. Highs in the upper 60s. Lows in the lower 40s. The current time is 3:02 p.m. Eastern Daylight Time. Here are some river levels reported this morning. On the Kentucky River, Highbridge Lock 9.3, Frankfort Lock 7.0, Lockport Lock 8.7, on North Elkhorn Creek, Georgetown 4.6. Here are some nearby reservoir levels. Harrington Lake 733.8, Taylorsville Lake 546.3. 2 p.m. Eastern Daylight Time weather conditions across north central Kentucky. At Frankfort, and the pressure was 30.05 inches and falling. At Lexington, it was cloudy. The temperature was 75 degrees, the dew point 72, and the relative humidity 90%. The wind was west at 7 miles an hour. The pressure was 30.07 inches and falling. At Louisville, haze was reported. The temperature was 78 degrees, the dew point 73, and the relative humidity 84%. The wind was calm. The pressure was 30.03 inches and falling. At Frankfort, and the pressure was 30.05 inches and falling. Elsewhere around the region, it was cloudy, with a temperature of 68 at Covington, 70 at Indianapolis, and 79 at Jasper, Indiana. Under cloudy skies, Wilmington, Ohio reported 66, Jackson reported 73, and Bowling Green reported 84. Now for the official National Weather Service forecast for Frankfort and surrounding communities. Today, cloudy. Slight chance of thunderstorms until late afternoon, then chance of thunderstorms late in the afternoon. Highs in the lower 80s. East winds up to 5 miles an hour shifting to the southwest in the afternoon. Chance of thunderstorms 50%. Tonight, partly cloudy. A 40% chance of thunderstorms until midnight. Lows in the upper 50s. Temperatures rising into the 60s after midnight. Southwest winds 5 to 15 miles an hour. Friday, cooler. Mostly cloudy with a 50% chance of rain showers. Highs in the mid-60s. West winds 10 to 15 miles an hour. Friday night, colder. Mostly cloudy with a 20% chance of rain showers. Lows in the lower 40s. Northwest winds 10 to 15 miles an hour. And now the extended forecast for the radio listening area. Saturday and Saturday night, mostly clear. Highs in the mid-50s. Lows in the mid-30s. Sunday and Sunday night, clear. Highs in the lower 60s. Lows in the upper 30s. Monday and Monday night, mostly clear. Highs in the mid-60s. Lows in the lower 40s. Tuesday and Tuesday night, partly cloudy. Highs in the upper 60s. Lows in the lower 40s. Wednesday and Wednesday night, mostly clear. Highs in the upper 60s. Lows in the lower 40s.

Here are some river levels reported this morning. On the Kentucky River, Pine Bridge Lock 9.3, Frankfort Lock 7.0, Lockport Lock 8.7, on North Elkhorn Creek, Georgetown 4.6. Here are some nearby reservoir levels. Harrington Lake 733.8, Taylorsville Lake 546.3. 3 p.m. Eastern Daylight Time weather conditions across north central Kentucky. At Frankfort, and the pressure was 30.02 inches and falling. At Lexington, it was mostly sunny. The temperature was 78 degrees, the dew point 72, and the relative humidity 81%. The wind was west at 6 miles an hour. The pressure was 30.04 inches and falling. At Louisville, it was partly sunny. The temperature was 80 degrees, the dew point 73, and the relative humidity 79%. The wind was south at 8 miles an hour. The pressure was 30.00 inches and falling. At Frankfort, and the pressure was 30.02 inches and falling. Elsewhere around the region, at Indianapolis, rain was falling with a temperature of 69. At Bowling Green, it was mostly sunny, with a temperature of 89. At Covington, it was partly sunny, with a temperature of 70. It was cloudy, with a temperature of 81 at Jasper, Indiana, 69 at Wilmington, Ohio, and 73 at Jackson. The current time is 3:07 p.m. Eastern Daylight Time. Now for the official National Weather Service forecast for Frankfort and surrounding communities. Today, cloudy. Slight chance of thunderstorms until late afternoon, then chance of thunderstorms late in the afternoon. Highs in the lower 80s. East winds up to 5 miles an hour shifting to the southwest in the afternoon. Chance of thunderstorms 50%. Tonight, partly cloudy. A 40% chance of thunderstorms until midnight. Lows in the upper 50s. Temperatures rising into the 60s after midnight. Southwest winds 5 to 15 miles an hour. Friday, cooler. Mostly cloudy with a 50% chance of rain showers. Highs in the mid-60s. West winds 10 to 15 miles an hour. Friday night, colder. Mostly cloudy with a 20% chance of rain showers. Lows in the lower 40s. Northwest winds 10 to 15 miles an hour. And now the extended forecast for the radio listening area. Saturday and Saturday night, mostly clear. Highs in the mid-50s. Lows in the mid-30s. Sunday and Sunday night, clear. Highs in the lower 60s. Lows in the upper 30s. Monday and Monday night, mostly clear. Highs in the mid-60s. Lows in the lower 40s. Tuesday and Tuesday night, partly cloudy. Highs in the upper 60s. Lows in the lower 40s. Wednesday and Wednesday night, mostly clear. Highs in the upper 60s. Lows in the lower 40s. Here are some river levels reported this morning. On the Kentucky River, Pine Bridge Lock 9.3, Frankfort Lock 7.0, Lockport Lock 8.7, on North Elkhorn Creek, Georgetown 4.6. Here are some nearby reservoir levels. Harrington Lake 733.8, Taylorsville Lake 546.3. 3 p.m. Eastern Daylight Time weather conditions across north central Kentucky. At Frankfort, and the pressure was 30.02 inches and falling. At Lexington, it was mostly sunny. The temperature was 78 degrees, the dew point 72, and the relative humidity 81%. The wind was west at 6 miles an hour. The pressure was 30.04 inches and falling. At Louisville, it was partly sunny. The temperature was 80 degrees, the dew point 73, and the relative humidity 79%. The wind was south at 8 miles an hour. The pressure was 30.00 inches and falling. At Frankfort, and the pressure was 30.02 inches and falling.

elsewhere around the region. At Indianapolis, rain was falling with a temperature of 69. At Bowling Green, it was mostly sunny with a temperature of 89. At Covington, it was partly sunny with a temperature of 70. It was cloudy with a temperature of 81 at Jasper, Indiana, 69 at Wilmington, Ohio, and 73 at Jackson. Now for the official National Weather Service forecast for Frankfort and surrounding communities. Today, cloudy. Slight chance of thunderstorms until late afternoon, then chance of thunderstorms late in the afternoon. Highs in the lower 80s. East winds up to 5 miles an hour, shifting to the southwest in the afternoon. Chance of thunderstorms 50%. Tonight, partly cloudy. A 40% chance of thunderstorms until midnight. Lows in the upper 50s. Temperatures rising into the 60s after midnight. Southwest winds 5 to 15 miles an hour. Friday, cooler. Mostly cloudy with a 50% chance of rain showers. Highs in the mid-60s. West winds 10 to 15 miles an hour. Friday night, colder. Mostly cloudy with a 20% chance of rain showers. Lows in the lower 40s. Northwest winds 10 to 15 miles an hour. And now the extended forecast for the radio listening area. Saturday and Saturday night, mostly clear. Highs in the mid-50s. Lows in the mid-30s. Sunday and Sunday night, clear. Highs in the lower 60s. Lows in the upper 30s. Monday and Monday night, mostly clear. Highs in the mid-60s. Lows in the lower 40s. Tuesday and Tuesday night, partly cloudy. Highs in the upper 60s. Lows in the lower 40s. Wednesday and Wednesday night, mostly clear. Highs in the upper 60s. Lows in the lower 40s. 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The current time is 3:13 p.m. Eastern Daylight Time. Here are some river levels reported this morning. On the Kentucky River, Highbridge Lock 9.3, Frankfort Lock 7.0, Lockport Lock 8.7, on North Elkhorn Creek, Georgetown 4.6. Here are some nearby reservoir levels. Harrington Lake 733.8, Taylorsville Lake 546.3. 3 p.m. Eastern Daylight Time weather conditions across north central Kentucky. At Frankfort, and the pressure was 30.02 inches and falling. At Lexington, it was mostly sunny. The temperature was 78 degrees, the dew point 72, and the relative humidity 81%. The wind was west at 6 miles an hour. The pressure was 30.04 inches and falling. At Louisville, it was partly sunny. The temperature was 80 degrees, the dew point 73, and the relative humidity 79%. The wind was south at 8 miles an hour. The pressure was 30.00 inches and falling. At Frankfort, and the pressure was 30.02 inches and falling. Elsewhere around the region, at Indianapolis, rain was falling with a temperature of 69. At Bowling Green, it was mostly sunny, with a temperature of 89. At Covington, it was partly sunny, with a temperature of 70. It was cloudy, with a temperature of 81 at Jasper, Indiana, 69 at Wilmington, Ohio, and 73 at Jackson. Now for the official National Weather Service forecast for Frankfort and surrounding communities. Today, cloudy. Slight chance of thunderstorms until late afternoon, then chance of thunderstorms late in the afternoon. Highs in the lower 80s. East winds up to 5 miles an hour, shifting to the southwest in the afternoon. Chance of thunderstorms 50%. Tonight, partly cloudy. A 40% chance of thunderstorms until

midnight. Lows in the upper 50s. Temperatures rising into the 60s after midnight. Southwest winds 5 to 15 miles an hour. Friday, cooler. Mostly cloudy with a 50% chance of rain showers. Highs in the mid-60s. West winds 10 to 15 miles an hour. Friday night, colder. Mostly cloudy with a 20% chance of rain showers. Lows in the lower 40s. Northwest winds 10 to 15 miles an hour. And now the extended forecast for the radio listening area. Saturday and Saturday night, mostly clear. Highs in the mid-50s. Lows in the mid-30s. Sunday and Sunday night, clear. Highs in the lower 60s. Lows in the upper 30s. Monday and Monday night, mostly clear. Highs in the mid-60s. Lows in the lower 40s. Tuesday and Tuesday night, partly cloudy. Highs in the upper 60s. Lows in the lower 40s. Wednesday and Wednesday night, mostly clear. Highs in the upper 60s. Lows in the lower 40s. The current time is 3:17 p.m. Eastern Daylight Time. Here are some river levels reported this morning. On the Kentucky River, Pinebridge Lock 9.3, Frankfort Lock 7.0, Lockport Lock 8.7, on North Elkhorn Creek, Georgetown 4.6. Here are some nearby reservoir levels. Harrington Lake 733.8, Taylorsville Lake 546.3. 3 p.m. Eastern Daylight Time weather conditions across north central Kentucky. At Frankfort, and the pressure was 30.02 inches and falling. At Lexington, it was mostly sunny. The temperature was 78 degrees, the dew point 72, and the relative humidity 81%. The wind was west at 6 miles an hour. The pressure was 30.04 inches and falling. At Louisville, it was partly sunny. The temperature was 80 degrees, the dew point 73, and the relative humidity 79%. The wind was south at 8 miles an hour. The pressure was 30.00 inches and falling. At Frankfort, and the pressure was 30.02 inches and falling. Elsewhere around the region, at Indianapolis, rain was falling with a temperature of 69. At Bowling Green, it was mostly sunny with a temperature of 89. At Covington, it was partly sunny with a temperature of 70. It was cloudy with a temperature of 81 at Jasper, Indiana, 69 at Wilmington, Ohio, and 73 at Jackson. Now for the official National Weather Service forecast for Frankfort and surrounding communities. Today, cloudy. Slight chance of thunderstorms until late afternoon, then chance of thunderstorms late in the afternoon. Highs in the lower 80s. East winds up to 5 miles an hour shifting to the southwest in the afternoon. Chance of thunderstorms 50%. Tonight, partly cloudy. A 40% chance of thunderstorms until midnight. Lows in the upper 50s. Temperatures rising into the 60s after midnight. Southwest winds 5 to 15 miles an hour. Friday, cooler. Mostly cloudy with a 50% chance of rain showers. Highs in the mid-60s. West winds 10 to 15 miles an hour. Friday night, colder. Mostly cloudy with a 20% chance of rain showers. Lows in the lower 40s. Northwest winds 10 to 15 miles an hour. And now the extended forecast for the radio listening area. Saturday and Saturday night, mostly clear. Highs in the mid-50s. Lows in the mid-30s. Sunday and Sunday night, clear. Highs in the lower 60s. Lows in the upper 30s. Monday and Monday night, mostly clear. Highs in the mid-60s. Lows in the lower 40s. Tuesday and Tuesday night, partly cloudy. Highs in the upper 60s. Lows in the lower 40s. Wednesday and Wednesday night, mostly clear.

highs in the upper 60s, lows in the lower 40s. Here are some river levels reported this morning. On the Kentucky River, Highbridge Lock 9.3, Frankfort Lock 7.0, Lockport Lock 8.7, on North Elkhorn Creek, Georgetown 4.6. Here are some nearby reservoir levels. Harrington Lake 733.8, Taylorsville Lake 546.3. 3 p.m. Eastern Daylight Time weather conditions across north central Kentucky. At Frankfort, and the pressure was 30.02 inches and falling. At Lexington, it was mostly sunny. The temperature was 78 degrees, the dew point 72, and the relative humidity 81%. The wind was west at 6 miles an hour. The pressure was 30.04 inches and falling. At Louisville, it was partly sunny. The temperature was 80 degrees, the dew point 73, and the relative humidity 79%. The wind was south at 8 miles an hour. The pressure was 30.00 inches and falling. At Frankfort, and the pressure was 30.02 inches and falling. Elsewhere around the region, at Indianapolis, rain was falling with a temperature of 69. At Bowling Green, it was mostly sunny with a temperature of 89. At Covington, it was partly sunny with a temperature of 70. It was cloudy with a temperature of 81 at Jasper, Indiana, 69 at Wilmington, Ohio, and 73 at Jackson. The current time is 3:22 p.m. Eastern Daylight Time. Now for the official National Weather Service forecast for Frankfort and surrounding communities. Today, cloudy. Slight chance of thunderstorms until late afternoon, then chance of thunderstorms late in the afternoon. Highs in the lower 80s. East winds up to 5 miles an hour shifting to the southwest in the afternoon. Chance of thunderstorms 50%. Tonight, partly cloudy. A 40% chance of thunderstorms until midnight. Lows in the upper 50s. Temperatures rising into the 60s after midnight. Southwest winds 5 to 15 miles an hour. Friday, cooler. Mostly cloudy with a 50% chance of rain showers. Highs in the mid-60s. West winds 10 to 15 miles an hour. Friday night, colder. Mostly cloudy with a 20% chance of rain showers. Lows in the lower 40s. Northwest winds 10 to 15 miles an hour. And now the extended forecast for the radio listening area. Saturday and Saturday night, mostly clear. Highs in the mid-50s. Lows in the mid-30s. Sunday and Sunday night, clear. Highs in the lower 60s. Lows in the upper 30s. Monday and Monday night, mostly clear. Highs in the mid-60s. Lows in the lower 40s. Tuesday and Tuesday night, partly cloudy. Highs in the upper 60s. Lows in the lower 40s. Wednesday and Wednesday night, mostly clear. Highs in the upper 60s. Lows in the lower 40s. 3 p.m. Eastern Daylight Time weather conditions across north central Kentucky. At Frankfort, and the pressure was 30.02 inches and falling. At Lexington, it was mostly sunny. The temperature was 78 degrees, the dew point 72, and the relative humidity 81%. The wind was west at 6 miles an hour. The pressure was 30.04 inches and falling. At Louisville, it was partly sunny. The temperature was 80 degrees, the dew point 73, and the relative humidity 79%. The wind was south at 8 miles an hour. The pressure was 30.00 inches and falling. At Frankfort, and the pressure was 30.02 inches and falling. Elsewhere around the region, at Indianapolis, rain was falling with a temperature of 69. At Bowling Green, it was mostly sunny with a temperature of 89. At Covington, it was partly sunny with a temperature of 70. It was cloudy.

a temperature of 81 at Jasper, Indiana, 69 at Wilmington, Ohio, and 73 at Jackson. Now for the official National Weather Service forecast for Frankfort and surrounding communities. Today, cloudy. Slight chance of thunderstorms until late afternoon, then chance of thunderstorms late in the afternoon. Highs in the lower 80s. East winds up to 5 miles an hour shifting to the southwest in the afternoon. Chance of thunderstorms 50%. Tonight, partly cloudy. A 40% chance of thunderstorms until midnight. Lows in the upper 50s. Temperatures rising into the 60s after midnight. Southwest winds 5 to 15 miles an hour. Friday, cooler. Mostly cloudy with a 50% chance of rain showers. Highs in the mid-60s. West winds 10 to 15 miles an hour. Friday night, colder. Mostly cloudy with a 20% chance of rain showers. Lows in the lower 40s. Northwest winds 10 to 15 miles an hour. And now the extended forecast for the radio listening area. Saturday and Saturday night, mostly clear. Highs in the mid-50s. Lows in the mid-30s. Sunday and Sunday night, clear. Highs in the lower 60s. Lows in the upper 30s. Monday and Monday night, mostly clear. Highs in the mid-60s. Lows in the lower 40s. Tuesday and Tuesday night, partly cloudy. Highs in the upper 60s. Lows in the lower 40s. Wednesday and Wednesday night, mostly clear. Highs in the upper 60s. Lows in the lower 40s. The current time is 3:28 p.m. Eastern Daylight Time. 3 p.m. Eastern Daylight Time weather conditions across north central Kentucky. At Frankfort. And the pressure was 30.02 inches and falling. At Lexington, it was mostly sunny. The temperature was 78 degrees, the dew point 72, and the relative humidity 81%. The wind was west at 6 miles an hour. The pressure was 30.04 inches and falling. At Louisville, it was partly sunny. The temperature was 80 degrees, the dew point 73, and the relative humidity 79%. The wind was south at 8 miles an hour. The pressure was 30.00 inches and falling. At Frankfort, and the pressure was 30.02 inches and falling. Elsewhere around the region, at Indianapolis, rain was falling with a temperature of 69. At Bowling Green, it was mostly sunny with a temperature of 89. At Covington, it was partly sunny with a temperature of 70. It was cloudy, with a temperature of 81 at Jasper, Indiana, 69 at Wilmington, Ohio, and 73 at Jackson. Now for the official National Weather Service forecast for Frankfort and surrounding communities. Today, cloudy. Slight chance of thunderstorms until late afternoon, then chance of thunderstorms late in the afternoon. Highs in the lower 80s. East winds up to 5 miles an hour shifting to the southwest in the afternoon. Chance of thunderstorms 50%. Tonight, partly cloudy. A 40% chance of thunderstorms until midnight. Lows in the upper 50s. Temperatures rising into the 60s after midnight. Southwest winds 5 to 15 miles an hour. Friday, cooler. Mostly cloudy with a 50% chance of rain showers. Highs in the mid-60s. West winds 10 to 15 miles an hour. Friday night, colder. Mostly cloudy with a 20% chance of rain showers. Lows in the lower 40s. Northwest winds 10 to 15 miles an hour. And now the extended forecast for the radio listening area. Saturday and Saturday night, mostly clear. Highs in the mid-50s. Lows in the mid-30s. Sunday and Sunday night, clear. Highs in the lower 60s. Lows in the upper 30s. Monday and Monday night, mostly clear.
highs in the mid-60s, lows in the lower 40s. Tuesday and Tuesday night, partly cloudy. Highs in the upper 60s. Lows in the lower 40s. Wednesday and Wednesday night, mostly clear. Highs in the upper 60s. Lows in the lower 40s. 3 p.m. Eastern Daylight Time weather conditions across north central Kentucky. At Frankfort. And the pressure was 30.02 inches and falling. At Lexington, it was mostly sunny. The temperature was 78 degrees, the dew point 72, and the relative humidity 81%. The wind was west at 6 miles an hour. The pressure was 30.04 inches and falling. At Louisville, it was partly sunny. The temperature was 80 degrees, the dew point 73, and the relative humidity 79%. The wind was south at 8 miles an hour. The pressure was 30.00 inches and falling. At Frankfort. And the pressure was 30.02 inches and falling. Elsewhere around the region, at Indianapolis, rain was falling with a temperature of 69. At Bowling Green, it was mostly sunny with a temperature of 89. At Covington, it was partly sunny with a temperature of 70. It was cloudy, with a temperature of 81 at Jasper, Indiana, 69 at Wilmington, Ohio, and 73 at Jackson. The current time is 3:32 p.m. Eastern Daylight Time. Now for the official National Weather Service forecast for Frankfort and surrounding communities. Today, cloudy. Slight chance of thunderstorms until late afternoon, then chance of thunderstorms late in the afternoon. Highs in the lower 80s. East winds up to 5 miles an hour shifting to the southwest in the afternoon. Chance of thunderstorms 50. East winds up to 5 miles an hour shifting to the southwest in the afternoon. Chance of thunderstorms 50%. Tonight, partly cloudy. A 40% chance of thunderstorms until midnight. Lows in the upper 50s. Temperatures rising into the 60s after midnight. Southwest winds 5 to 15 miles an hour. Friday, cooler. Mostly cloudy with a 50% chance of rain showers. Highs in the mid-60s. West winds 10 to 15 miles an hour. Friday night, colder. Mostly cloudy with a 20% chance of rain showers. Lows in the lower 40s. Northwest winds 10 to 15 miles an hour. And now the extended forecast for the radio listening area. Saturday and Saturday night, mostly clear. Highs in the mid-50s. Lows in the mid-30s. Sunday and Sunday night, clear. Highs in the lower 60s. Lows in the upper 30s. Monday and Monday night, mostly clear. Highs in the mid-60s. Lows in the lower 40s. Tuesday and Tuesday night, partly cloudy. Highs in the upper 60s. Lows in the lower 40s. Wednesday and Wednesday night, mostly clear. Highs in the upper 60s. Lows in the lower 40s. 3 p.m. Eastern Daylight Time weather conditions across north central Kentucky. At Frankfort. And the pressure was 30.02 inches and falling. At Lexington, it was mostly sunny. The temperature was 78 degrees, the dew point 72, and the relative humidity 81%. The wind was west at 6 miles an hour. The pressure was 30.04 inches and falling. At Louisville, it was partly sunny. The temperature was 80 degrees. The dew point 73, and the relative humidity 79%. The wind was south at 8 miles an hour. The pressure was 30.00 inches and falling. At Frankfort. And the pressure was 30.02 inches and falling. Elsewhere around the region, at Indianapolis, rain was falling with a temperature of 69. At Bowling Green, it was mostly sunny with a temperature of 89. At Covington, it was partly sunny, with a temperature of 70.
It was cloudy with

temperature of 81 at Jasper, Indiana, 69 at Wilmington, Ohio, and 73 at Jackson. Now for the official National Weather Service forecast for Frankfort and surrounding communities. Today, cloudy. Slight chance of thunderstorms until late afternoon, then chance of thunderstorms late in the afternoon. Highs in the lower 80s. East winds up to 5 miles an hour shifting to the southwest in the afternoon. Chance of thunderstorms 50%. Tonight, partly cloudy. A 40% chance of thunderstorms until midnight. Lows in the upper 50s. Temperatures rising into the 60s after midnight. Southwest winds 5 to 15 miles an hour. Friday, cooler. Mostly cloudy with a 50% chance of rain showers. Highs in the mid-60s. West winds 10 to 15 miles an hour. Friday night, colder. Mostly cloudy with a 20% chance of rain showers. Lows in the lower 40s. Northwest winds 10 to 15 miles an hour. And now the extended forecast for the radio listening area. Saturday and Saturday night, mostly clear. Highs in the mid-50s. Lows in the mid-30s. Sunday and Sunday night, clear. Highs in the lower 60s. Lows in the upper 30s. Monday and Monday night, mostly clear. Highs in the mid-60s. Lows in the lower 40s. Tuesday and Tuesday night, partly cloudy. Highs in the upper 60s. Lows in the lower 40s. Wednesday and Wednesday night, mostly clear. Highs in the upper 60s. Lows in the lower 40s. The current time is 3:38 p.m. Eastern Daylight Time. 3 p.m. Eastern Daylight Time weather conditions across north central Kentucky. At Frankfort. And the pressure was 30.02 inches and falling. At Lexington, it was mostly sunny. The temperature was 78 degrees, the dew point 72, and the relative humidity 81%. The wind was west at 6 miles an hour. The pressure was 30.04 inches and falling. At Louisville, it was partly sunny. The temperature was 80 degrees, the dew point 73, and the relative humidity 79%. The wind was south at 8 miles an hour. The pressure was 30.00 inches and falling. At Frankfort. And the pressure was 30.02 inches and falling. Elsewhere around the region, at Indianapolis, rain was falling with a temperature of 69. At Bowling Green, it was mostly sunny with a temperature of 89. At Covington, it was partly sunny with a temperature of 70. It was cloudy, with a temperature of 81 at Jasper, Indiana, 69 at Wilmington, Ohio, and 73 at Jackson. Now for the official National Weather Service forecast for Frankfort and surrounding communities. Today, cloudy. Slight chance of thunderstorms until late afternoon, then chance of thunderstorms late in the afternoon. Highs in the lower 80s. East winds up to 5 miles an hour shifting to the southwest in the afternoon. Chance of thunderstorms 50%. Tonight, partly cloudy. A 40% chance of thunderstorms until midnight. Lows in the upper 50s. Temperatures rising into the 60s after midnight. Southwest winds 5 to 15 miles an hour. Friday, cooler. Mostly cloudy with a 50% chance of rain showers. Highs in the mid-60s. West winds 10 to 15 miles an hour. Friday night, colder. Mostly cloudy with a 20% chance of rain showers. Lows in the lower 40s. Northwest winds 10 to 15 miles an hour. And now the extended forecast for the radio listening area. Saturday and Saturday night, mostly clear. Highs in the mid-50s. Lows in the mid-30s. Sunday and Sunday night, clear. Highs in the lower 60s. Lows in the upper 30s. Monday and Monday night, mostly clear. Highs in the mid-60s.

pressure was 30.04 inches and falling. At Louisville, it was partly sunny. The temperature was 80 degrees, the dew point 73, and the relative humidity 79%. The wind was south at 8 miles an hour. The pressure was 30.00 inches and falling. At Frankfurt, and the pressure was 30.02 inches and falling. Elsewhere around the region, at Indianapolis, rain was falling with a temperature of 69. At Bowling Green, it was mostly sunny with a temperature of 89. At Covington, it was partly sunny with a temperature of 70. It was cloudy with a temperature of 81 at Jasper, Indiana, 69 at Wilmington, Ohio, and 73 at Jackson. 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The current time is 3:42 p.m. Eastern Daylight Time. Now for the official National Weather Service forecast for Frankfurt and surrounding communities. Today, cloudy. Slight chance of thunderstorms until late afternoon, then chance of thunderstorms late in the afternoon. Highs in the lower 80s. East winds up to 5 miles an hour shifting to the southwest in the afternoon. Chance of thunderstorms 50%. Tonight, partly cloudy. A 40% chance of thunderstorms until midnight. Lows in the upper 50s. Temperatures rising into the 60s after midnight. Southwest winds 5 to 15 miles an hour. Friday, cooler. Mostly cloudy with a 50% chance of rain showers. Highs in the mid-60s. West winds 10 to 15 miles an hour. Friday night, colder. Mostly cloudy with a 20% chance of rain showers. Lows in the lower 40s. Northwest winds 10 to 15 miles an hour. And now the extended forecast for the radio listening area. Saturday and Saturday night, mostly clear. Highs in the mid-50s. Lows in the mid-30s. Sunday and Sunday night, clear. Highs in the lower 60s. Lows in the upper 30s. Monday and Monday night, mostly clear. Highs in the mid-60s. Lows in the lower 40s. Tuesday and Tuesday night, partly cloudy. Highs in the upper 60s. Lows in the lower 40s. Wednesday and Wednesday night, mostly clear. Highs in the upper 60s. Lows in the lower 40s. 3 p.m. Eastern Daylight Time weather conditions across north central Kentucky. At Frankfurt, and the pressure was 30.02 inches and falling. At Lexington, it was mostly sunny. The temperature was 78 degrees, the dew point 72, and the relative humidity 81%. The wind was west at 6 miles an hour. The pressure was 30.04 inches and falling. At Louisville, it was partly sunny. The temperature was 80 degrees, the dew point 73, and the relative humidity 79%. The wind was south at 8 miles an hour. The pressure was 30.00 inches and falling. At Frankfurt, and the pressure was 30.02 inches and falling. Elsewhere around the region, at Indianapolis, rain was falling with a temperature of 69. At Bowling Green, it was mostly sunny with a temperature of 89. At Covington, it was partly sunny with a temperature of 70. It was cloudy with a temperature of 81 at Jasper, Indiana, 69 at Wilmington, Ohio, and 73 at Jackson. Now for the official National Weather Service forecast for Frankfurt and surrounding communities. Today, cloudy. Slight chance of thunderstorms until late afternoon, then chance of thunderstorms late in the afternoon. Highs in the lower 80s. East winds up to 5 miles an hour shifting to the southwest in the afternoon. Chance of thunderstorms 50%. Tonight, partly

cloudy. A 40% chance of thunderstorms until midnight. Lows in the upper 50s. Temperatures rising into the 60s after midnight. Southwest winds 5 to 15 miles an hour. Friday, cooler. Mostly cloudy with a 50% chance of rain showers. Highs in the mid-60s. West winds 10 to 15 miles an hour. Friday night, colder. Mostly cloudy with a 20% chance of rain showers. Lows in the lower 40s. Northwest winds 10 to 15 miles an hour. And now the extended forecast for the radio listening area. Saturday and Saturday night, mostly clear. Highs in the mid-50s. Lows in the mid-30s. Sunday and Sunday night, clear. Highs in the lower 60s. Lows in the upper 30s. Monday and Monday night, mostly clear. Highs in the mid-60s. Lows in the lower 40s. Tuesday and Tuesday night, partly cloudy. Highs in the upper 60s. Lows in the lower 40s. Wednesday and Wednesday night, mostly clear. Highs in the upper 60s. Lows in the lower 40s. The current time is 3:48 p.m. Eastern Daylight Time. 3 p.m. Eastern Daylight Time weather conditions across north-central Kentucky. At Frankfort. And the pressure was 30.02 inches and falling. At Lexington, it was mostly sunny. The temperature was 78 degrees, the dew point 72, and the relative humidity 81%. The wind was west at 6 miles an hour. The pressure was 30.04 inches and falling. At Louisville, it was partly sunny. The temperature was 80 degrees, the dew point 73, and the relative humidity 79%. The wind was south at 8 miles an hour. The pressure was 30.00 inches and falling. At Frankfort, and the pressure was 30.02 inches and falling. Elsewhere around the region, at Indianapolis, rain was falling with a temperature of 69. At Bowling Green, it was mostly sunny with a temperature of 89. At Covington, it was partly sunny with a temperature of 70. It was cloudy with a temperature of 81 at Jasper, Indiana, 69 at Wilmington, Ohio, and 73 at Jackson. Now for the official National Weather Service forecast for Frankfort and surrounding communities. Today, cloudy. Slight chance of thunderstorms until late afternoon, then chance of thunderstorms late in the afternoon. Highs in the lower 80s. East winds up to 5 miles an hour shifting to the southwest in the afternoon. Chance of thunderstorms 50%. Tonight, partly cloudy. A 40% chance of thunderstorms until midnight. Lows in the upper 50s. Temperatures rising into the 60s after midnight. Southwest winds 5 to 15 miles an hour. Friday, cooler. Mostly cloudy with a 50% chance of rain showers. Highs in the mid-60s. West winds 10 to 15 miles an hour. Friday night, colder. Mostly cloudy with a 20% chance of rain showers. Lows in the lower 40s. Northwest winds 10 to 15 miles an hour. And now the extended forecast for the radio listening area. Saturday and Saturday night, mostly clear. Highs in the mid-50s. Lows in the mid-30s. Sunday and Sunday night, clear. Highs in the lower 60s. Lows in the upper 30s. Monday and Monday night, mostly clear. Highs in the mid-60s. Lows in the lower 40s. Tuesday and Tuesday night, partly cloudy. Highs in the upper 60s. Lows in the lower 40s. Wednesday and Wednesday night, mostly clear. Highs in the upper 60s. Lows in the lower 40s. 3 p.m. Eastern Daylight Time weather conditions across north-central Kentucky. At Frankfort. And the pressure was 30.02 inches and falling. At Lexington, it was mostly

mostly sunny. The temperature was 78 degrees, the dew point 72, and the relative humidity 81%. The wind was west at 6 miles an hour. The pressure was 30.04 inches and falling. At Louisville, it was partly sunny. The temperature was 80 degrees, the dew point 73, and the relative humidity 79%. The wind was south at 8 miles an hour. The pressure was 30.00 inches and falling. At Frankfurt, and the pressure was 30.02 inches and falling. Elsewhere around the region, at Indianapolis, rain was falling with a temperature of 69. At Bowling Green, it was mostly sunny with a temperature of 89. At Covington, it was partly sunny with a temperature of 70. It was cloudy with a temperature of 81 at Jasper, Indiana, 69 at Wilmington, Ohio, and 73 at Jackson. The current time is 3:52 p.m. Eastern Daylight Time. Now for the official National Weather Service forecast for Frankfurt and surrounding communities. Today, cloudy. Slight chance of thunderstorms until late afternoon, then chance of thunderstorms late in the afternoon. Highs in the lower 80s. East winds up to 5 miles an hour shifting to the southwest in the afternoon. Chance of thunderstorms 50%. Tonight, partly cloudy. A 40% chance of thunderstorms until midnight. Lows in the upper 50s. Temperatures rising into the 60s after midnight. Southwest winds 5 to 15 miles an hour. Friday, cooler. Mostly cloudy with a 50% chance of rain showers. Highs in the mid-60s. West winds 10 to 15 miles an hour. Friday night, colder. Mostly cloudy with a 20% chance of rain showers. Lows in the lower 40s. Northwest winds 10 to 15 miles an hour. And now the extended forecast for the radio listening area. Saturday and Saturday night, mostly clear. Highs in the mid-50s. Lows in the mid-30s. Sunday and Sunday night, clear. Highs in the lower 60s. Lows in the upper 30s. Monday and Monday night, mostly clear. Highs in the mid-60s. Lows in the lower 40s. Tuesday and Tuesday night, partly cloudy. Highs in the upper 60s. Lows in the lower 40s. Wednesday and Wednesday night, mostly clear. Highs in the upper 60s. Lows in the lower 40s. 3 p.m. Eastern Daylight Time weather conditions across north central Kentucky. At Frankfurt. And the pressure was 30.02 inches and falling. At Lexington, it was mostly sunny. The temperature was 78 degrees. The dew point 72, and the relative humidity 81%. The wind was west at 6 miles an hour. The pressure was 30.04 inches and falling. At Louisville, it was partly sunny. The temperature was 80 degrees, the dew point 73, and the relative humidity 79%. The wind was south at 8 miles an hour. The pressure was 30.00 inches and falling. At Frankfurt, and the pressure was 30.02 inches and falling. Elsewhere around the region, at Indianapolis, rain was falling with a temperature of 69. At Bowling Green, it was mostly sunny with a temperature of 89. At Covington, it was partly sunny with a temperature of 70. It was cloudy with a temperature of 81 at Jasper, Indiana, 69 at Wilmington, Ohio, and 73 at Jackson. Now for the official National Weather Service forecast for Frankfurt and surrounding communities. Today, cloudy. Slight chance of thunderstorms until late afternoon, then chance of thunderstorms late in the afternoon. Highs in the lower 80s. East winds up to 5 miles an hour shifting to the southwest in the afternoon. Chance of thunderstorms 50%. Tonight, partly cloudy. A 40% chance of thunderstorms until midnight. Lows in the upper 50s.

temperatures rising into the 60s after midnight. Southwest winds 5 to 15 miles an hour. Friday, cooler. Mostly cloudy with a 50% chance of rain showers. Highs in the mid-60s. West winds 10 to 15 miles an hour. Friday night, colder. Mostly cloudy with a 20% chance of rain showers. Lows in the lower 40s. Northwest winds 10 to 15 miles an hour. And now the extended forecast for the radio listening area. Saturday and Saturday night, mostly clear. Highs in the mid-50s. Lows in the mid-30s. Sunday and Sunday night, clear. Highs in the lower 60s. Lows in the upper 30s. Monday and Monday night, mostly clear. Highs in the mid-60s. Lows in the lower 40s. Tuesday and Tuesday night, partly cloudy. Highs in the upper 60s. Lows in the lower 40s. Wednesday and Wednesday night, mostly clear. Highs in the upper 60s. Lows in the lower 40s. The current time is 3:58 p.m. Eastern Daylight Time. 3 p.m. Eastern Daylight Time weather conditions across north central Kentucky. At Frankfort. And the pressure was 30.02 inches and falling. At Lexington, it was mostly sunny. The temperature was 78 degrees, the dew point 72, and the relative humidity 81%. The wind was west at 6 miles an hour. The pressure was 30.04 inches and falling. At Louisville, it was partly sunny. The temperature was 80 degrees, the dew point 73, and the relative humidity 79%. The wind was south at 8 miles an hour. The pressure was 30.00 inches and falling. At Frankfort. And the pressure was 30.02 inches and falling. Elsewhere around the region, at Indianapolis, rain was falling with a temperature of 69. At Bowling Green, it was mostly sunny with a temperature of 89. At Covington, it was partly sunny with a temperature of 70. It was cloudy, with a temperature of 81 at Jasper, Indiana, 69 at Wilmington, Ohio, and 73 at Jackson. Now for the official National Weather Service forecast for Frankfort and surrounding communities. Today, cloudy. Slight chance of thunderstorms until late afternoon, then chance of thunderstorms late in the afternoon. Highs in the lower 80s. East winds up to 5 miles an hour shifting to the southwest in the afternoon. Chance of thunderstorms 50%. Tonight, partly cloudy. A 40% chance of thunderstorms until midnight. Lows in the upper 50s. Temperatures rising into the 60s after midnight. Southwest winds 5 to 15 miles an hour. Friday, cooler. Mostly cloudy with a 50% chance of rain showers. Highs in the mid-60s. West winds 10 to 15 miles an hour. Friday night, colder. Mostly cloudy with a 20% chance of rain showers. Lows in the lower 40s. Northwest winds 10 to 15 miles an hour. And now the extended forecast for the radio listening area. Saturday and Saturday night, mostly clear. Highs in the mid-50s. Lows in the mid-30s. Sunday and Sunday night, clear. Highs in the lower 60s. Lows in the upper 30s. Monday and Monday night, mostly clear. Highs in the mid-60s. Lows in the lower 40s. Tuesday and Tuesday night, partly cloudy. Highs in the upper 60s. Lows in the lower 40s. Wednesday and Wednesday night, mostly clear. Highs in the upper 60s. Lows in the lower 40s. 3 p.m. Eastern Daylight Time weather conditions across north central Kentucky. At Frankfort. And the pressure was 30.02 inches and falling. At Lexington, it was mostly sunny. The temperature was 78 degrees. The dew point 72, and the relative humidity 81%.
The wind was west at 6 miles an hour. The pressure was 30.04 inches and falling. At Lunenville, it was partly sunny. The temperature was 80 degrees, the dew point 73, and the relative humidity 79%. The wind was south at 8 miles an hour. The pressure was 30.00 inches and falling. At Frankfurt, and the pressure was 30.02 inches and falling. Elsewhere around the region, at Indianapolis, rain was falling with a temperature of 69. At Bowling Green, it was mostly sunny with a temperature of 89. At Covington, it was partly sunny with a temperature of 70. It was cloudy with a temperature of 81 at Jasper, Indiana, 69 at Wilmington, Ohio, and 73 at Jackson. The current time is 4:02 p.m. Eastern Daylight Time. Now for the official National Weather Service forecast for Frankfurt and surrounding communities. Today, cloudy. Slight chance of thunderstorms until late afternoon, then chance of thunderstorms late in the afternoon. Highs in the lower 80s. East winds up to 5 miles an hour shifting to the southwest in the afternoon. Chance of thunderstorms 50%. Tonight, partly cloudy. A 40% chance of thunderstorms until midnight. Lows in the upper 50s. Temperatures rising into the 60s after midnight. Southwest winds 5 to 15 miles an hour. Friday, cooler. Mostly cloudy with a 50% chance of rain showers. Highs in the mid-60s. West winds 10 to 15 miles an hour. Friday night, colder. Mostly cloudy with a 20% chance of rain showers. Lows in the lower 40s. Northwest winds 10 to 15 miles an hour. And now the extended forecast for the radio listening area. Saturday and Saturday night, mostly clear. Highs in the mid-50s. Lows in the mid-30s. Sunday and Sunday night, clear. Highs in the lower 60s. Lows in the upper 30s. Monday and Monday night, mostly clear. Highs in the mid-60s. Lows in the lower 40s. Tuesday and Tuesday night, partly cloudy. Highs in the upper 60s. Lows in the lower 40s. Wednesday and Wednesday night, mostly clear. Highs in the upper 60s. Lows in the lower 40s. 3 p.m. Eastern Daylight Time weather conditions across north central Kentucky. At Frankfurt. And the pressure was 30.02 inches and falling. At Lexington, it was mostly sunny. The temperature was 78 degrees. The dew point 72, and the relative humidity 81%. The wind was west at 6 miles an hour. The pressure was 30.04 inches and falling. At Lunenville, it was partly sunny. The temperature was 80 degrees, the dew point 73, and the relative humidity 79%. The wind was south at 8 miles an hour. The pressure was 30.00 inches and falling. At Frankfurt, and the pressure was 30.02 inches and falling. Elsewhere around the region, at Indianapolis, rain was falling with a temperature of 69. At Bowling Green, it was mostly sunny with a temperature of 89. At Covington, it was partly sunny with a temperature of 70. It was cloudy with a temperature of 81 at Jasper, Indiana, 69 at Wilmington, Ohio, and 73 at Jackson. 4 p.m. Eastern Daylight Time weather conditions across north central Kentucky. At Frankfurt, and the pressure was 30.00 inches and falling. At Lexington, it was cloudy. The temperature was 79 degrees, the dew point 72, and the relative humidity 79%. The wind was southwest at 8 miles an hour. The pressure was 30.02 inches and falling. At Lunenville, it was partly sunny. The temperature was 83 degrees, the dew point 72, and the relative humidity 69%. The wind was southwest at 8 miles an hour.

pressure was 29.97 inches and falling. At Frankfurt, and the pressure was 30.00 inches and falling. Elsewhere around the region, at Indianapolis, rain was falling with a temperature of 69. It was partly sunny with a temperature of 70 at Wilmington, Ohio, and 78 at Jackson. It was cloudy with a temperature of 71 at Covington, 82 at Jasper, Indiana, and 87 at Bowling Green. Now for the official National Weather Service forecast for Frankfurt and surrounding communities. Today, cloudy. Slight chance of thunderstorms until late afternoon, then chance of thunderstorms late in the afternoon. Highs in the lower 80s. East winds up to 5 miles an hour shifting to the southwest in the afternoon. Chance of thunderstorms 50%. Tonight, partly cloudy. A 40% chance of thunderstorms until midnight. Lows in the upper 50s. Temperatures rising into the 60s after midnight. Southwest winds 5 to 15 miles an hour. Friday, cooler. Mostly cloudy with a 50% chance of rain showers. Highs in the mid-60s. West winds 10 to 15 miles an hour. Friday night, colder. Mostly cloudy with a 20% chance of rain showers. Lows in the lower 40s. Northwest winds 10 to 15 miles an hour. And now the extended forecast for the radio listening area. Saturday and Saturday night, mostly clear. Highs in the mid-50s. Lows in the mid-30s. Sunday and Sunday night, clear. Highs in the lower 60s. Lows in the upper 30s. Monday and Monday night, mostly clear. Highs in the mid-60s. Lows in the lower 40s. Tuesday and Tuesday night, partly cloudy. Highs in the upper 60s. Lows in the lower 40s. Wednesday and Wednesday night, mostly clear. Highs in the upper 60s. Lows in the lower 40s. The current time is 4:09 p.m. Eastern Daylight Time. Now for the official National Weather Service forecast for Frankfurt and surrounding communities. Tonight, partly cloudy. A 50% chance of thunderstorms early in the evening. Lows in the lower 60s. Temperatures rising into the 70s after midnight. Southwest winds 5 to 15 miles an hour. Friday, mostly cloudy. Chance of rain showers in the morning, then slight chance of rain showers in the afternoon. Highs in the mid-60s. West winds 10 to 15 miles an hour. Chance of showers 50%. Friday night, much colder. Mostly cloudy. Lows around 40. Northwest winds 10 to 15 miles an hour. Saturday, cooler. Partly sunny in the morning, then clearing. Highs in the mid-50s. North winds 5 to 15 miles an hour. Saturday night, clear. Areas of frost after midnight. Lows in the mid-30s. Northeast winds up to 10 miles an hour. And now the extended forecast for the radio listening area. Sunday and Sunday night, clear. Highs in the lower 60s. Lows in the upper 30s. Monday and Monday night, mostly clear. Highs in the upper 60s. Lows in the lower 40s. Tuesday and Tuesday night, mostly clear. Highs around 70. Lows in the lower 40s. Wednesday and Wednesday night, mostly clear. Highs in the lower 70s. Lows in the lower 40s. Thursday and Thursday night, mostly clear. Highs in the mid-70s. Lows in the upper 40s. 4 p.m. Eastern Daylight Time weather conditions across north-central Kentucky. At Frankfurt. And the pressure was 30.00 inches and falling. At Lexington, it was cloudy. The temperature was 79 degrees, the dew point 72, and the relative humidity 79%. The wind was southwest at 8 miles an hour. The pressure was 30.02 inches and falling.

at Louisville, it was partly sunny. The temperature was 83 degrees, the dew point 72, and the relative humidity 69%. The wind was southwest at 8 miles an hour. The pressure was 29.97 inches and falling at Frankfurt. And the pressure was 30.00 inches and falling. Elsewhere around the region, at Indianapolis, rain was falling with a temperature of 69. It was partly sunny with a temperature of 70 at Wilmington, Ohio, and 78 at Jackson. It was cloudy with a temperature of 71 at Covington, 82 at Jasper, Indiana, and 87 at Bowling Green. 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The current time is 4:12 p.m. Eastern Daylight Time. 4 p.m. Eastern Daylight Time weather conditions across north-central Kentucky. At Frankfort. And the pressure was 30.00 inches and falling. At Lexington, it was cloudy. The temperature was 79 degrees, the dew point 72, and the relative humidity 79%. The wind was southwest at 8 miles an hour. The pressure was 30.02 inches and falling. At Louisville, it was partly sunny. The temperature was 83 degrees, the dew point 72, and the relative humidity 69%. The wind was southwest at 8 miles an hour. The pressure was 29.97 inches and falling. At Frankfort, and the pressure was 30.00 inches and falling. Elsewhere around the region, rain was falling with a temperature of 69 at Indianapolis and 84 at London. At Wilmington, Ohio, it was mostly sunny with a temperature of 70. At Jackson, it was partly sunny with a temperature of 78. It was cloudy with a temperature of 71 at Covington, 82 at Jasper, Indiana, and 87 at Bowling Green. Now for the official National Weather Service forecast for Frankfurt and surrounding communities. Tonight, partly cloudy. A 50% chance of thunderstorms early in the evening. Lows in the lower 60s. Temperatures rising into the 70s after midnight. Southwest winds 5 to 15 miles an hour. Friday, mostly cloudy. Chance of rain showers in the morning, then slight chance of rain showers in the afternoon. Highs in the mid-60s. West winds 10 to 15 miles an hour. Chance of showers 50%. Friday night, much colder. Mostly cloudy. Lows around 40. Northwest winds 10 to 15 miles an hour. Saturday, cooler. Partly sunny in the morning, then clearing. Highs in the mid-50s. North winds 5 to 15 miles an hour. Saturday night, clear. Areas of frost after midnight. Lows in the mid-30s. Northeast winds up to 10 miles an hour. And now the extended forecast for the radio listening area. Sunday and Sunday night, clear. Highs in the lower 60s. Lows in the upper 30s. Monday and Monday night, mostly clear. Highs in the upper 60s. Lows in the lower 40s. Tuesday and Tuesday night, mostly clear. Highs around 70. Lows in the lower 40s. Wednesday and Wednesday night, mostly clear. Highs in the lower 70s. Lows in the lower 40s. Thursday and Thursday night, mostly clear. Highs in the mid-70s. Lows in the upper 40s. 4 p.m. Eastern Daylight Time weather conditions across north-central Kentucky. At Frankfort. And the pressure was 30.00 inches and falling. At Lexington, it was cloudy. The temperature was 79 degrees, the dew point 72, and the relative humidity 79%. The wind was southwest at 8 miles an hour. The pressure

30.02 inches and falling. At Louisville, it was partly sunny. The temperature was 83 degrees, the dew point 72, and the relative humidity 69%. The wind was southwest at 8 miles an hour. The pressure was 29.97 inches and falling. At Frankfurt, and the pressure was 30.00 inches and falling. Elsewhere around the region, rain was falling, with a temperature of 69 at Indianapolis and 84 at London. At Wilmington, Ohio, it was mostly sunny, with a temperature of 70. At Jackson, it was partly sunny, with a temperature of 78. It was cloudy, with a temperature of 71 at Covington, 82 at Jasper, Indiana, and 87 at Bowling Green. The current time is 4:17 p.m. Eastern Daylight Time. Now for the official National Weather Service forecast for Frankfurt and surrounding communities. Tonight, partly cloudy. A 50% chance of thunderstorms early in the evening. Lows in the lower 60s. Temperatures rising into the 70s after midnight. Southwest winds 5 to 15 miles an hour. Friday, mostly cloudy. Chance of rain showers in the morning, then slight chance of rain showers in the afternoon. Highs in the mid-60s. West winds 10 to 15 miles an hour. Chance of showers 50%. Friday night, much colder. Mostly cloudy. Lows around 40. Northwest winds 10 to 15 miles an hour. Saturday, cooler. Partly sunny in the morning, then clearing. Highs in the mid-50s. North winds 5 to 15 miles an hour. Saturday night, clear. Areas of frost after midnight. Lows in the mid-30s. Northeast winds up to 10 miles an hour. And now the extended forecast for the radio listening area. Sunday and Sunday night, clear. Highs in the lower 60s. Lows in the upper 30s. Monday and Monday night, mostly clear. Highs in the upper 60s. Lows in the lower 40s. Tuesday and Tuesday night, mostly clear. Highs around 70. Lows in the lower 40s. Wednesday and Wednesday night, mostly clear. Highs in the lower 70s. Lows in the lower 40s. Thursday and Thursday night, mostly clear. Highs in the mid-70s. Lows in the upper 40s. 4 p.m. Eastern Daylight Time weather conditions across north-central Kentucky. At Frankfurt. And the pressure was 30.00 inches and falling. At Lexington, it was cloudy. The temperature was 79 degrees, the dew point 72, and the relative humidity 79%. The wind was southwest at 8 miles an hour. The pressure was 30.02 inches and falling. At Louisville, it was partly sunny. The temperature was 83 degrees, the dew point 72, and the relative humidity 69%. The wind was southwest at 8 miles an hour. The pressure was 29.97 inches and falling. At Frankfurt, and the pressure was 30.00 inches and falling. Elsewhere around the region, rain was falling, with a temperature of 69 at Indianapolis and 84 at London. At Wilmington, Ohio, it was mostly sunny, with a temperature of 70. At Jackson, it was partly sunny, with a temperature of 78. It was cloudy, with a temperature of 71 at Covington, 82 at Jasper, Indiana, and 87 at Bowling Green. Now for the official National Weather Service forecast for Frankfurt and surrounding communities. Tonight, partly cloudy. A 50% chance of thunderstorms early in the evening. Lows in the lower 60s. Temperatures rising into the 70s after midnight. Southwest winds 5 to 15 miles an hour. Friday, mostly cloudy. Chance of rain showers in the morning, then slight chance of rain showers in the afternoon. Highs in the mid-60s. West winds 10 to 15 miles an hour. Chance of showers 50%.

showers in the morning, then slight chance of rain showers in the afternoon. Highs in the mid-60s. West winds 10 to 15 miles an hour. Chance of showers 50%. Friday night, much colder. Mostly cloudy. Lows around 40. Northwest winds 10 to 15 miles an hour. Saturday, cooler. Partly sunny in the morning, then clearing. Highs in the mid-50s. North winds 5 to 15 miles an hour. Saturday night, clear. Areas of frost after midnight. Lows in the mid-30s. Northeast winds up to 10 miles an hour. And now the extended forecast for the radio listening area. Sunday and Sunday night, clear. Highs in the lower 60s. Lows in the upper 30s. Monday and Monday night, mostly clear. Highs in the upper 60s. Lows in the lower 40s. Tuesday and Tuesday night, mostly clear. Highs around 70. Lows in the lower 40s. Wednesday and Wednesday night, mostly clear. Highs in the lower 70s. Lows in the lower 40s. Thursday and Thursday night, mostly clear. Highs in the mid-70s. Lows in the upper 40s. The current time is 4. Thursday and Thursday night, mostly clear. Highs in the mid-70s. Lows in the upper 40s. The current time is 4:33 p.m. Eastern Daylight Time. 4 p.m. Eastern Daylight Time weather conditions across north central Kentucky. At Frankfort. And the pressure was 30.00 inches and falling. At Lexington, it was cloudy. The temperature was 79 degrees, the dew point 72, and the relative humidity 79%. The wind was southwest at 8 miles an hour. The pressure was 30.02 inches and falling. At Louisville, it was partly sunny. The temperature was 83 degrees, the dew point 72, and the relative humidity 69%. The wind was southwest at 8 miles an hour. The pressure was 29.97 inches and falling. At Frankfort, and the pressure was 30.00 inches and falling. Elsewhere around the region, rain was falling, with a temperature of 69 at Indianapolis and 84 at London. At Wilmington, Ohio, it was mostly sunny, with a temperature of 70. At Jackson, it was partly sunny, with a temperature of 78. It was cloudy, with a temperature of 71 at Covington, 82 at Jasper, Indiana, and 87 at Bowling Green. Now for the official National Weather Service forecast for Frankfort and surrounding communities. Tonight, partly cloudy. A 50% chance of thunderstorms early in the evening. Lows in the lower 60s. Temperatures rising into the 70s after midnight. Southwest winds 5 to 15 miles an hour. Friday, mostly cloudy. Chance of rain showers in the morning, then slight chance of rain showers in the afternoon. Highs in the mid-60s. West winds 10 to 15 miles an hour. Chance of showers 50%. Friday night, much colder. Mostly cloudy. Lows around 40. Northwest winds 10 to 15 miles an hour. Saturday, cooler. Partly sunny in the morning, then clearing. Highs in the mid-50s. North winds 5 to 15 miles an hour. Saturday night, clear. Areas of frost after midnight. Lows in the mid-30s. Northeast winds up to 10 miles an hour. And now the extended forecast for the radio listening area. Sunday and Sunday night, clear. Highs in the lower 60s. Lows in the upper 30s. Monday and Monday night, mostly clear. Highs in the upper 60s. Lows in the lower 40s. Tuesday and Tuesday night, mostly clear. Highs around 70. Lows in the lower 40s. Wednesday and Wednesday night, mostly clear. Highs in the lower 70s. Lows in the lower 40s.

Thursday and Thursday night, mostly clear. Highs in the mid-70s. Lows in the upper 40s. 4 p.m. Eastern Daylight Time weather conditions across north-central Kentucky. At Frankfort. And the pressure was 30.00 inches and falling. At Lexington, it was cloudy. The temperature was 79 degrees, the dew point 72, and the relative humidity 79%. The wind was southwest at 8 miles an hour. The pressure was 30.02 inches and falling. At Louisville, it was partly sunny. The temperature was 83 degrees, the dew point 72, and the relative humidity 69%. The wind was southwest at 8 miles an hour. The pressure was 29.97 inches and falling. At Frankfort, and the pressure was 30.00 inches and falling. Elsewhere around the region, rain was falling, with a temperature of 69 at Indianapolis and 84 at London. At Wilmington, Ohio, it was mostly sunny, with a temperature of 70. At Jackson, it was partly sunny, with a temperature of 78. It was cloudy, with a temperature of 71 at Covington, 82 at Jasper, Indiana, and 87 at Bowling Green. The current time is 4:38 p.m. Eastern Daylight Time. Now for the official National Weather Service forecast for Frankfort and surrounding communities. Tonight, partly cloudy. A 50% chance of thunderstorms early in the evening. Lows in the lower 60s. Temperatures rising into the 70s after midnight. Southwest winds 5 to 15 miles an hour. Friday, mostly cloudy. Chance of rain showers in the morning, then slight chance of rain showers in the afternoon. Highs in the mid-60s. West winds 10 to 15 miles an hour. Chance of showers 50%. Friday night, much colder. Mostly cloudy. Lows around 40. Northwest winds 10 to 15 miles an hour. Saturday, cooler. Partly sunny in the morning, then clearing. Highs in the mid-50s. North winds 5 to 15 miles an hour. Saturday night, clear. Areas of frost after midnight. Lows in the mid-30s. Northeast winds up to 10 miles an hour. And now the extended forecast for the radio listening area. Sunday and Sunday night, clear. Highs in the lower 60s. Lows in the upper 30s. Monday and Monday night, mostly clear. Highs in the upper 60s. Lows in the lower 40s. Tuesday and Tuesday night, mostly clear. Highs around 70. Lows in the lower 40s. Wednesday and Wednesday night, mostly clear. Highs in the lower 70s. Lows in the lower 40s. Thursday and Thursday night, mostly clear. Highs in the mid-70s. Lows in the upper 40s. 4 p.m. Eastern Daylight Time weather conditions across north-central Kentucky. At Frankfort. And the pressure was 30.00 inches and falling. At Lexington, it was cloudy. The temperature was 79 degrees, the dew point 72, and the relative humidity 79%. The wind was southwest at 8 miles an hour. The pressure was 30.02 inches and falling. At Louisville, it was partly sunny. The temperature was 83 degrees, the dew point 72, and the relative humidity 69%. The wind was southwest at 8 miles an hour. The pressure was 29.97 inches and falling. At Frankfort, and the pressure was 30.00 inches and falling. Elsewhere around the region, rain was falling, with a temperature of 69 at Indianapolis and 84 at London. At Wilmington, Ohio, it was mostly sunny, with a temperature of 70. At Jackson, it was partly sunny, with a temperature of 78. It was cloudy, with a temperature of 71 at Covington, 82 at Jasper, Indiana, and 87 at Bowling Green. Now for the official National Weather Service forecast.

cooler. Partly sunny in the morning, then clearing. Highs in the mid-50s. North winds 5 to 15 miles an hour. Saturday night, clear. Areas of frost after midnight. Lows in the mid-30s. Northeast winds up to 10 miles an hour. And now the extended forecast for the radio listening area. Sunday and Sunday night, clear. Highs in the lower 60s. Lows in the upper 30s. Monday and Monday night, mostly clear. Highs in the upper 60s. Lows in the lower 40s. Tuesday and Tuesday night, mostly clear. Highs around 70. Lows in the lower 40s. Wednesday and Wednesday night, mostly clear. Highs in the lower 70s. Lows in the lower 40s. Thursday and Thursday night, mostly clear. Highs in the mid-70s. Lows in the upper 40s. 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The current time is 4:43 p.m. Eastern Daylight Time. 4 p.m. Eastern Daylight Time weather conditions across north-central Kentucky. At Frankfort. And the pressure was 30.00 inches and falling. At Lexington, it was cloudy. The temperature was 79 degrees, the dew point 72, and the relative humidity 79%. The wind was southwest at 8 miles an hour. The pressure was 30.02 inches and falling. At Louisville, it was partly sunny. The temperature was 83 degrees, the dew point 72, and the relative humidity 69%. The wind was southwest at 8 miles an hour. The pressure was 29.97 inches and falling. At Frankfort, and the pressure was 30.00 inches and falling. Elsewhere around the region, rain was falling, with a temperature of 69 at Indianapolis and 84 at London. At Wilmington, Ohio, it was mostly sunny, with a temperature of 70. At Jackson, it was partly sunny, with a temperature of 78. It was cloudy, with a temperature of 71 at Covington, 82 at Jasper, Indiana, and 87 at Bowling Green. Now for the official National Weather Service forecast for Frankfort and surrounding communities. Tonight, partly cloudy. A 50% chance of thunderstorms early in the evening. Lows in the lower 60s. Temperatures rising into the 70s after midnight. Southwest winds 5 to 15 miles an hour. Friday, mostly cloudy. Chance of rain showers in the morning, then slight chance of rain showers in the afternoon. Highs in the mid-60s. West winds 10 to 15 miles an hour. Chance of showers 50%. Friday night, much colder. Mostly cloudy. Lows around 40. Northwest winds 10 to 15 miles an hour. Saturday, cooler. Partly sunny in the morning, then clearing. Highs in the mid-50s. North winds 5 to 15 miles an hour. Saturday night, clear. Areas of frost after midnight. Lows in the mid-30s. Northeast winds up to 10 miles an hour. And now the extended forecast for the radio listening area. Sunday and Sunday night, clear. Highs in the lower 60s. Lows in the upper 30s. Monday and Monday night, mostly clear. Highs in the upper 60s. Lows in the lower 40s. Tuesday and Tuesday night, mostly clear. Highs around 70. Lows in the lower 40s. Wednesday and Wednesday night, mostly clear. Highs in the lower 70s. Lows in the lower 40s. Thursday and Thursday night, mostly clear. Highs in the mid-70s. Lows in the upper 40s. The current time is 4:47 p.m. Eastern Daylight Time.

4 p.m. Eastern Daylight Time weather conditions across north-central Kentucky at Frankfort, and the pressure was 30.00 inches and falling. At Lexington, it was cloudy. The temperature was 79 degrees, the dew point 72, and the relative humidity 79%. The wind was southwest at 8 miles an hour. The pressure was 30.02 inches and falling. At Louisville, it was partly sunny. The temperature was 83 degrees, the dew point 72, and the relative humidity 69%. The wind was southwest at 8 miles an hour. The pressure was 29.97 inches and falling. At Frankfort, and the pressure was 30.00 inches and falling. Elsewhere around the region, rain was falling with a temperature of 69 at Indianapolis and 84 at London. At Wilmington, Ohio, it was mostly sunny with a temperature of 70. At Jackson, it was partly sunny with a temperature of 78. It was cloudy with a temperature of 71 at Covington, 82 at Jasper, Indiana, and 87 at Bowling Green. Now for the official National Weather Service forecast for Frankfort and surrounding communities. Tonight, partly cloudy. A 50% chance of thunderstorms early in the evening. Lows in the lower 60s. Temperatures rising into the 70s after midnight. Southwest winds 5 to 15 miles an hour. Friday, mostly cloudy. Chance of rain showers in the morning, then slight chance of rain showers in the afternoon. Highs in the mid-60s. West winds 10 to 15 miles an hour. Chance of showers 50%. Friday night, much colder. Mostly cloudy. Lows around 40. Northwest winds 10 to 15 miles an hour. Saturday, cooler. Partly sunny in the morning, then clearing. Highs in the mid-50s. North winds 5 to 15 miles an hour. Saturday night, clear. Areas of frost after midnight. Lows in the mid-30s. Northeast winds up to 10 miles an hour. And now the extended forecast for the radio listening area. Sunday and Sunday night, clear. Highs in the lower 60s. Lows in the upper 30s. Monday and Monday night, mostly clear. Highs in the upper 60s. Lows in the lower 40s. Tuesday and Tuesday night, mostly clear. Highs around 70. Lows in the lower 40s. Wednesday and Wednesday night, mostly clear. Highs in the lower 70s. Lows in the lower 40s. Thursday and Thursday night, mostly clear. Highs in the mid-70s. Lows in the upper 40s. 4 p.m. Eastern Daylight Time weather conditions across north-central Kentucky. At Frankfort. And the pressure was 30.00 inches and falling. At Lexington, it was cloudy. The temperature was 79 degrees, the dew point 72, and the relative humidity 79%. The wind was southwest at 8 miles an hour. The pressure was 30.02 inches and falling. At Louisville, it was partly sunny. The temperature was 83 degrees, the dew point 72, and the relative humidity 69%. The wind was southwest at 8 miles an hour. The pressure was 29.97 inches and falling. At Frankfort, and the pressure was 30.00 inches and falling. Elsewhere around the region, rain was falling with a temperature of 69 at Indianapolis and 84 at London. At Wilmington, Ohio, it was mostly sunny with a temperature of 70. At Jackson, it was partly sunny with a temperature of 78. It was cloudy with a temperature of 71 at Covington, 82 at Jasper, Indiana, and 87 at Bowling Green. The current time is 4:52 p.m. Eastern Daylight Time. Now for the official National Weather Service forecast for Frankfort and surrounding communities. Tonight, partly cloudy. A 50% chance of thunderstorms early in the evening.

in the lower 60s. Temperatures rising into the 70s after midnight. Southwest winds 5 to 15 miles an hour. Friday, mostly cloudy. Chance of rain showers in the morning, then slight chance of rain showers in the afternoon. Highs in the mid-60s. West winds 10 to 15 miles an hour. Chance of showers 50%. Friday night, much colder. Mostly cloudy. Lows around 40. Northwest winds 10 to 15 miles an hour. Saturday, cooler. Partly sunny in the morning, then clearing. Highs in the mid-50s. North winds 5 to 15 miles an hour. Saturday night, clear. Areas of frost after midnight. Lows in the mid-30s. Northeast winds up to 10 miles an hour. And now the extended forecast for the radio listening area. Sunday and Sunday night, clear. Highs in the lower 60s. Lows in the upper 30s. Monday and Monday night, mostly clear. Highs in the upper 60s. Lows in the lower 40s. Tuesday and Tuesday night, mostly clear. Highs around 70. Lows in the lower 40s. Wednesday and Wednesday night, mostly clear. Highs in the lower 70s. Lows in the lower 40s. Thursday and Thursday night, mostly clear. Highs in the mid-70s. Lows in the upper 40s. 4 p.m. Eastern Daylight Time weather conditions across north-central Kentucky. At Frankfort. And the pressure was 30.00 inches and falling. At Lexington, it was cloudy. The temperature was 79 degrees, the dew point 72, and the relative humidity 79%. The wind was southwest at 8 miles an hour. The pressure was 30.02 inches and falling. At Louisville, it was partly sunny. The temperature was 83 degrees, the dew point 72, and the relative humidity 69%. The wind was southwest at 8 miles an hour. The pressure was 29.97 inches and falling. At Frankfort, and the pressure was 30.00 inches and falling. Elsewhere around the region, rain was falling, with a temperature of 69 at Indianapolis and 84 at London. At Wilmington, Ohio, it was mostly sunny, with a temperature of 70. At Jackson, it was partly sunny, with a temperature of 78. It was cloudy, with a temperature of 71 at Covington, 82 at Jasper, Indiana, and 87 at Bowling Green. Now for the official National Weather Service forecast for Frankfort and surrounding communities. Tonight, partly cloudy. A 50% chance of thunderstorms early in the evening. Lows in the lower 60s. Temperatures rising into the 70s after midnight. Southwest winds 5 to 15 miles an hour. Friday, mostly cloudy. Chance of rain showers in the morning, then slight chance of rain showers in the afternoon. Highs in the mid-60s. West winds 10 to 15 miles an hour. Chance of showers 50%. Friday night, much colder. Mostly cloudy. Lows around 40. Northwest winds 10 to 15 miles an hour. Saturday, cooler. Partly sunny in the morning, then clearing. Highs in the mid-50s. North winds 5 to 15 miles an hour. Saturday night, clear. Areas of frost after midnight. Lows in the mid-30s. Northeast winds up to 10 miles an hour. And now the extended forecast for the radio listening area. Sunday and Sunday night, clear. Highs in the lower 60s. Lows in the upper 30s. Monday and Monday night, mostly clear. Highs in the upper 60s. Lows in the lower 40s. Tuesday and Tuesday night, mostly clear. Highs around 70. Lows in the lower 40s. Wednesday and Wednesday night, mostly clear. Highs in the lower 70s. Lows in the lower 40s. Thursday and Thursday night, mostly

highs in the mid-70s, lows in the upper 40s. The current time is 4:57 p.m. Eastern Daylight Time. 4 p.m. Eastern Daylight Time weather conditions across north-central Kentucky at Frankfort. And the pressure was 30.00 inches and falling. At Lexington, it was cloudy. The temperature was 79 degrees, the dew point 72, and the relative humidity 79%. The wind was southwest at 8 miles an hour. The pressure was 30.02 inches and falling. At Louisville, it was partly sunny. The temperature was 83 degrees, the dew point 72, and the relative humidity 69%. The wind was southwest at 8 miles an hour. The pressure was 29.97 inches and falling. At Frankfort, and the pressure was 30.00 inches and falling. Elsewhere around the region, rain was falling with a temperature of 69 at Indianapolis and 84 at London. At Wilmington, Ohio, it was mostly sunny with a temperature of 70. At Jackson, it was partly sunny with a temperature of 78. It was cloudy with a temperature of 71 at Covington, 82 at Jasper, Indiana, and 87 at Bowling Green. Now for the official National Weather Service forecast for Frankfort and surrounding communities. Tonight, partly cloudy. A 50% chance of thunderstorms early in the evening. Lows in the lower 60s. Temperatures rising into the 70s after midnight. Southwest winds 5 to 15 miles an hour. Friday, mostly cloudy. Chance of rain showers in the morning, then slight chance of rain showers in the afternoon. Highs in the mid-60s. West winds 10 to 15 miles an hour. Chance of showers 50%. Friday night, much colder. Mostly cloudy. Lows around 40. Northwest winds 10 to 15 miles an hour. Saturday, cooler. Partly sunny in the morning, then clearing. Highs in the mid-50s. North winds 5 to 15 miles an hour. Saturday night, clear. Areas of frost after midnight. Lows in the mid-30s. Northeast winds up to 10 miles an hour. And now the extended forecast for the radio listening area. Sunday and Sunday night, clear. Highs in the lower 60s. Lows in the upper 30s. Monday and Monday night, mostly clear. Highs in the upper 60s. Lows in the lower 40s. Tuesday and Tuesday night, mostly clear. Highs around 70. Lows in the lower 40s. Wednesday and Wednesday night, mostly clear. Highs in the lower 70s. Lows in the lower 40s. Thursday and Thursday night, mostly clear. Highs in the mid-70s. Lows in the upper 40s. 4 p.m. Eastern Daylight Time weather conditions across north-central Kentucky. At Frankfort. And the pressure was 30.00 inches and falling. At Lexington, it was cloudy. The temperature was 79 degrees, the dew point 72, and the relative humidity 79%. The wind was southwest at 8 miles an hour. The pressure was 30.02 inches and falling. At Louisville, it was partly sunny. The temperature was 83 degrees, the dew point 72, and the relative humidity 69%. The wind was southwest at 8 miles an hour. The pressure was 29.97 inches and falling. At Frankfort, and the pressure was 30.00 inches and falling. Elsewhere around the region, rain was falling with a temperature of 69 at Indianapolis and 84 at London. At Wilmington, Ohio, it was mostly sunny with a temperature of 70. At Jackson, it was partly sunny with a temperature of 78. It was cloudy with a temperature of 71 at Covington, 82 at Jasper, Indiana, and 87 at Bowling Green. The current time is 5:02 p.m. Eastern Daylight Time.

here is the 8 to 14 day outlook for the region. This forecast is valid for the period from October 23rd to 29, 2026. For Kentucky, temperatures are forecast to be above normal, and precipitation is forecast to be below normal. For Indiana, temperatures are forecast to be above normal, and precipitation is forecast to be normal. For Tennessee, temperatures are forecast to be above normal, and precipitation is forecast to be below normal. This long-term outlook is updated on NOAA Weather Radio around 5 p.m. Eastern Time each day. Now for the official National Weather Service forecast for Frankfort and surrounding communities. Tonight, partly cloudy. A 50% chance of thunderstorms early in the evening. Lows in the lower 60s. Temperatures rising into the 70s after midnight. Southwest winds 5 to 15 miles an hour. Friday, mostly cloudy. Chance of rain showers in the morning, then slight chance of rain showers in the afternoon. Highs in the mid-60s. West winds 10 to 15 miles an hour. Chance of showers 50%. Friday night, much colder. Mostly cloudy. Lows around 40. Northwest winds 10 to 15 miles an hour. Saturday, cooler. Partly sunny in the morning, then clearing. Highs in the mid-50s. North winds 5 to 15 miles an hour. Saturday night, clear. Areas of frost after midnight. Lows in the mid-30s. Northeast winds up to 10 miles an hour. And now the extended forecast for the radio listening area. Sunday and Sunday night, clear. Highs in the lower 60s. Lows in the upper 30s. Monday and Monday night, mostly clear. Highs in the upper 60s. Lows in the lower 40s. Tuesday and Tuesday night, mostly clear. Highs around 70. Lows in the lower 40s. Wednesday and Wednesday night, mostly clear. Highs in the lower 70s. Lows in the lower 40s. Thursday and Thursday night, mostly clear. Highs in the mid-70s. Lows in the upper 40s. 5 p.m. Eastern Daylight Time weather conditions across north-central Kentucky. At Frankfort. And the pressure was 29.99 inches and falling. At Lexington, it was partly sunny. The temperature was 80 degrees, the dew point 72, and the relative humidity 76%. The wind was southwest at 5 miles an hour. The pressure was 30.01 inches and falling. At Louisville, light rain was falling. The temperature was 83 degrees, the dew point 72, and the relative humidity 69%. The wind was southwest at 9 miles an hour. The pressure was 29.96 inches and falling. At Frankfort, and the pressure was 29.99 inches and falling. Elsewhere around the region, rain was falling with a temperature of 69 at Indianapolis and 84 at London. It was mostly sunny with a temperature of 82 at Jasper, Indiana, 72 at Wilmington, Ohio, and 79 at Jackson. It was cloudy, with a temperature of 72 at Covington and 85 at Bowling Green. And now here is the 8 to 14 day outlook for the region. This forecast is valid for the period from October 23rd to 29, 2026. For Kentucky, temperatures are forecast to be above normal, and precipitation is forecast to be below normal. For Indiana, temperatures are forecast to be above normal, and precipitation is forecast to be normal. For Tennessee, temperatures are forecast to be above normal, and precipitation is forecast to be below normal. This long-term outlook is updated on NOAA Weather Radio around 5 p.m. Eastern Time each day. The current time is 5:07 p.m. Eastern Daylight Time. Now for the official National Weather Service forecast for Frankfort and surrounding communities. Tonight, partly cloudy. A 50% chance of thunderstorms early in the evening. Lows in the lower 60s. Temperatures rising.

to the 70s after midnight. Southwest winds 5 to 15 miles an hour. Friday, mostly cloudy. Chance of rain showers in the morning, then slight chance of rain showers in the afternoon. Highs in the mid-60s. West winds 10 to 15 miles an hour. Chance of showers 50%. Friday night, much colder. Mostly cloudy. Lows around 40. Northwest winds 10 to 15 miles an hour. Saturday, cooler. Partly sunny in the morning, then clearing. Highs in the mid-50s. North winds 5 to 15 miles an hour. Saturday night, clear. Areas of frost after midnight. Lows in the mid-30s. Northeast winds up to 10 miles an hour. And now the extended forecast for the radio listening area. Sunday and Sunday night, clear. Highs in the lower 60s. Lows in the upper 30s. Monday and Monday night, mostly clear. Highs in the upper 60s. Lows in the lower 40s. Tuesday and Tuesday night, mostly clear. Highs around 70. Lows in the lower 40s. Wednesday and Wednesday night, mostly clear. Highs in the lower 70s. Lows in the lower 40s. Thursday and Thursday night, mostly clear. Highs in the mid-70s. Lows in the upper 40s. 5 p.m. Eastern Daylight Time weather conditions across north-central Kentucky. At Frankfort. And the pressure was 29.99 inches and falling. At Lexington, it was partly sunny. The temperature was 80 degrees, the dew point 72, and the relative humidity 76%. The wind was southwest at 5 miles an hour. The pressure was 30.01 inches and falling. At Louisville, light rain was falling. The temperature was 83 degrees, the dew point 72, and the relative humidity 69%. The wind was southwest at 9 miles an hour. The pressure was 29.96 inches and falling. At Frankfort, and the pressure was 29.99 inches and falling. Elsewhere around the region, rain was falling with a temperature of 69 at Indianapolis and 84 at London. It was mostly sunny with a temperature of 82 at Jasper, Indiana, 72 at Wilmington, Ohio, and 79 at Jackson. It was cloudy with a temperature of 72 at Covington and 85 at Bowling Green. And now here is the 8 to 14 day outlook for the region. This forecast is valid for the period from October 23rd to 29, 2026. For Kentucky, temperatures are forecast to be above normal, and precipitation is forecast to be below normal. For Indiana, temperatures are forecast to be above normal, and precipitation is forecast to be normal. For Tennessee, temperatures are forecast to be above normal, and precipitation is forecast to be below normal. This long-term outlook is updated on NOAA Weather Radio around 5 p.m. Eastern Time each day. Now for the official National Weather Service forecast for Frankfort and surrounding communities. Tonight, partly cloudy. A 50% chance of thunderstorms early in the evening. Lows in the lower 60s. Temperatures rising into the 70s after midnight. Southwest winds 5 to 15 miles an hour. Friday, mostly cloudy. Chance of rain showers in the morning, then slight chance of rain showers in the afternoon. Highs in the mid-60s. West winds 10 to 15 miles an hour. Chance of showers 50%. Friday night, much colder. Mostly cloudy. Lows around 40. Northwest winds 10 to 15 miles an hour. Saturday, cooler. Partly sunny in the morning, then clearing. Highs in the mid-50s. North winds 5 to 15 miles an hour. Saturday night, clear. Areas of frost after midnight. Lows in the mid-30s. Northeast winds up to 10 miles an hour. And now the extended forecast for the radio listening area. Sunday and Sunday night,

clear. Highs in the lower 60s. Lows in the upper 30s. Monday and Monday night, mostly clear. Highs in the upper 60s. Lows in the lower 40s. Tuesday and Tuesday night, mostly clear. Highs around 70. Lows in the lower 40s. Wednesday and Wednesday night, mostly clear. Highs in the lower 70s. Lows in the lower 40s. Thursday and Thursday night, mostly clear. Highs in the mid-70s. Lows in the upper 40s. 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The current time is 5:13 p.m. Eastern Daylight Time. 5 p.m. Eastern Daylight Time weather conditions across north-central Kentucky. At Frankfurt, and the pressure was 29.99 inches and falling. At Lexington, it was partly sunny. The temperature was 80 degrees, the dew point 72, and the relative humidity 76%. The wind was southwest at 5 miles an hour. The pressure was 30.01 inches and falling. At Louisville, light rain was falling, reducing the visibility to 1¾ miles. The temperature was 80 degrees, the dew point 73, and the relative humidity 79%. The wind was west at 9 miles an hour. The pressure was 29.97 inches and steady. At Frankfurt, and the pressure was 29.99 inches and falling. Elsewhere around the region, rain was falling, with a temperature of 69 at Indianapolis and 84 at London. It was mostly sunny, with a temperature of 82 at Jasper, Indiana, 72 at Wilmington, Ohio, and 79 at Jackson. It was cloudy, with a temperature of 72 at Covington and 85 at Bowling Green. And now here is the 8 to 14 day outlook for the region. This forecast is valid for the period from October 23rd to 29, 2026. For Kentucky, temperatures are forecast to be above normal, and precipitation is forecast to be below normal. For Indiana, temperatures are forecast to be above normal, and precipitation is forecast to be normal. For Tennessee, temperatures are forecast to be above normal, and precipitation is forecast to be below normal. This long-term outlook is updated on NOAA Weather Radio around 5 p.m. Eastern Time each day. Now for the official National Weather Service forecast for Frankfurt and surrounding communities. Tonight, partly cloudy. A 50% chance of thunderstorms early in the evening. Lows in the lower 60s. Temperatures rising into the 70s after midnight. Southwest winds 5 to 15 miles an hour. Friday, mostly cloudy. Chance of rain showers in the morning, then slight chance of rain showers in the afternoon. Highs in the mid-60s. West winds 10 to 15 miles an hour. Chance of showers 50%. Friday night, much colder. Mostly cloudy. Lows around 40. Northwest winds 10 to 15 miles an hour. Saturday, cooler. Partly sunny in the morning, then clearing. Highs in the mid-50s. North winds 5 to 15 miles an hour. Saturday night, clear. Areas of frost after midnight. Lows in the mid-30s. Northeast winds up to 10 miles an hour. And now the extended forecast for the radio listening area. Sunday and Sunday night, clear. Highs in the lower 60s. Lows in the upper 30s. Monday and Monday night, mostly clear. Highs in the upper 60s. Lows in the lower 40s. Tuesday and Tuesday night, mostly clear. Highs around 70. Lows in the lower 40s. Wednesday and Wednesday night, mostly clear. Highs in the lower 70s. Lows in the lower 40s. Thursday and Thursday night,

mostly clear. Highs in the mid-70s. Lows in the upper 40s. The current time is 5:17 p.m. Eastern Daylight Time. 5 p.m. Eastern Daylight Time weather conditions across north-central Kentucky. At Frankfort. And the pressure was 29.99 inches and falling. At Lexington, it was partly sunny. The temperature was 80 degrees, the dew point 72, and the relative humidity 76%. The wind was southwest at 5 miles an hour. The pressure was 30.01 inches and falling. At Louisville, light rain was falling, reducing the visibility to 1¾ miles. The temperature was 80 degrees, the dew point 73, and the relative humidity 79%. The wind was west at 9 miles an hour. The pressure was 29.97 inches and steady. At Frankfort, and the pressure was 29.99 inches and falling. Elsewhere around the region, rain was falling with a temperature of 69 at Indianapolis and 84 at London. It was mostly sunny, with a temperature of 82 at Jasper, Indiana, 72 at Wilmington, Ohio, and 79 at Jackson. It was cloudy, with a temperature of 72 at Covington and 85 at Bowling Green. And now here is the 8 to 14 day outlook for the region. This forecast is valid for the period from October 23rd to 29, 2026. For Kentucky, temperatures are forecast to be above normal, and precipitation is forecast to be below normal. For Indiana, temperatures are forecast to be above normal, and precipitation is forecast to be normal. For Tennessee, temperatures are forecast to be above normal, and precipitation is forecast to be below normal. This long-term outlook is updated on NOAA Weather Radio around 5 p.m. Eastern Time each day. Now for the official National Weather Service forecast for Frankfort and surrounding communities. Tonight, partly cloudy. A 50% chance of thunderstorms early in the evening. Lows in the lower 60s. Temperatures rising into the 70s after midnight. Southwest winds 5 to 15 miles an hour. Friday, mostly cloudy. Chance of rain showers in the morning, then slight chance of rain showers in the afternoon. Highs in the mid-60s. West winds 10 to 15 miles an hour. Chance of showers 50%. Friday night, much colder. Mostly cloudy. Lows around 40. Northwest winds 10 to 15 miles an hour. Saturday, cooler. Partly sunny in the morning, then clearing. Highs in the mid-50s. North winds 5 to 15 miles an hour. Saturday night, clear. Areas of frost after midnight. Lows in the mid-30s. Northeast winds up to 10 miles an hour. And now the extended forecast for the radio listening area. Sunday and Sunday night, clear. Highs in the lower 60s. Lows in the upper 30s. Monday and Monday night, mostly clear. Highs in the upper 60s. Lows in the lower 40s. Tuesday and Tuesday night, mostly clear. Highs around 70. Lows in the lower 40s. Wednesday and Wednesday night, mostly clear. Highs in the lower 70s. Lows in the lower 40s. Thursday and Thursday night, mostly clear. Highs in the mid-70s. Lows in the upper 40s. 5 p.m. Eastern Daylight Time weather conditions across north-central Kentucky. At Frankfort. And the pressure was 29.99 inches and falling. At Lexington, it was partly sunny. The temperature was 80 degrees. The dew point 72, and the relative humidity 76%. The wind was southwest at 5 miles an hour. The pressure was 30.01 inches and falling. At Louisville, light rain was falling, reducing the visibility to 1¾ miles. The temperature was 80 degrees, the dew point 73, and the relative humidity 79%. The wind was west at 9 miles an hour.

The pressure was 29.97 inches and steady at Frankfurt, and the pressure was 29.99 inches and falling. Elsewhere around the region, rain was falling with a temperature of 69 at Indianapolis and 84 at London. It was mostly sunny, with a temperature of 82 at Jasper, Indiana, 72 at Wilmington, Ohio, and 79 at Jackson. It was cloudy, with a temperature of 72 at Covington and 85 at Bowling Green. The current time is 5:22 p.m. Eastern Daylight Time. And now here is the 8 to 14 day outlook for the region. This forecast is valid for the period from October 23rd to 29, 2026. For Kentucky, temperatures are forecast to be above normal, and precipitation is forecast to be below normal. For Indiana, temperatures are forecast to be above normal, and precipitation is forecast to be normal. For Tennessee, temperatures are forecast to be above normal, and precipitation is forecast to be below normal. This long-term outlook is updated on NOAA Weather Radio around 5 p.m. Eastern Time each day. Now for the official National Weather Service forecast for Frankfurt and surrounding communities. Tonight, partly cloudy. A 50% chance of thunderstorms early in the evening. Lows in the lower 60s. Temperatures rising into the 70s after midnight. Southwest winds 5 to 15 miles an hour. Friday, mostly cloudy. Chance of rain showers in the morning, then slight chance of rain showers in the afternoon. Highs in the mid-60s. West winds 10 to 15 miles an hour. Chance of showers 50%. Friday night, much colder. Mostly cloudy. Lows around 40. Northwest winds 10 to 15 miles an hour. Saturday, cooler. Partly sunny in the morning, then clearing. Highs in the mid-50s. North winds 5 to 15 miles an hour. Saturday night, clear. Areas of frost after midnight. Lows in the mid-30s. Northeast winds up to 10 miles an hour. And now the extended forecast for the radio listening area. Sunday and Sunday night, clear. Highs in the lower 60s. Lows in the upper 30s. Monday and Monday night, mostly clear. Highs in the upper 60s. Lows in the lower 40s. Tuesday and Tuesday night, mostly clear. Highs around 70. Lows in the lower 40s. Wednesday and Wednesday night, mostly clear. Highs in the lower 70s. Lows in the lower 40s. Thursday and Thursday night, mostly clear. Highs in the mid-70s. Lows in the upper 40s. 5 p.m. Eastern Daylight Time weather conditions across north-central Kentucky. At Frankfort. And the pressure was 29.99 inches and falling. At Lexington, it was partly sunny. The temperature was 80 degrees, the dew point 72, and the relative humidity 76%. The wind was southwest at 5 miles an hour. The pressure was 30.01 inches and falling. At Louisville, light rain was falling, reducing the visibility to 1¾ miles. The temperature was 80 degrees, the dew point 73, and the relative humidity 79%. The wind was west at 9 miles an hour. The pressure was 29.97 inches and steady. At Frankfort, and the pressure was 29.99 inches and falling. Elsewhere around the region, rain was falling with a temperature of 69 at Indianapolis and 84 at London. It was mostly sunny, with a temperature of 82 at Jasper, Indiana, 72 at Wilmington, Ohio, and 79 at Jackson. It was cloudy, with a temperature of 72 at Covington and 85 at Bowling Green. The current time is 5:27 p.m. Eastern Daylight Time. And now here is the 8 to 14 day outlook for the region. This forecast is valid for the period from October 23rd to 29, 2026. For Kentucky, temperatures are 4.

forecast to be above normal, and precipitation is forecast to be below normal. For Indiana, temperatures are forecast to be above normal, and precipitation is forecast to be normal. For Tennessee, temperatures are forecast to be above normal, and precipitation is forecast to be below normal. This long-term outlook is updated on NOAA Weather Radio around 5 p.m. Eastern Time each day. Now for the official National Weather Service forecast for Frankfort and surrounding communities. Tonight, partly cloudy. A 50% chance of thunderstorms early in the evening. Lows in the lower 60s. Temperatures rising into the 70s after midnight. Southwest winds 5 to 15 miles an hour. Friday, mostly cloudy. Chance of rain showers in the morning, then slight chance of rain showers in the afternoon. Highs in the mid-60s. West winds 10 to 15 miles an hour. Chance of showers 50%. Friday night, much colder. Mostly cloudy. Lows around 40. Northwest winds 10 to 15 miles an hour. Saturday, cooler. Partly sunny in the morning, then clearing. Highs in the mid-50s. North winds 5 to 15 miles an hour. Saturday night, clear. Areas of frost after midnight. Lows in the mid-30s. Northeast winds up to 10 miles an hour. And now the extended forecast for the radio listening area. Sunday and Sunday night, clear. Highs in the lower 60s. Lows in the upper 30s. Monday and Monday night, mostly clear. Highs in the upper 60s. Lows in the lower 40s. Tuesday and Tuesday night, mostly clear. Highs around 70. Lows in the lower 40s. Wednesday and Wednesday night, mostly clear. Highs in the lower 70s. Lows in the lower 40s. Thursday and Thursday night, mostly clear. Highs in the mid-70s. Lows in the upper 40s. 5 p.m. Eastern Daylight Time weather conditions across north-central Kentucky. At Frankfort. And the pressure was 29.99 inches and falling. At Lexington, it was partly sunny. The temperature was 80 degrees, the dew point 72, and the relative humidity 76%. The wind was southwest at 5 miles an hour. The pressure was 30.01 inches and falling. At Louisville, light rain was falling, reducing the visibility to 1¾ miles. The temperature was 80 degrees, the dew point 73, and the relative humidity 79%. The wind was west at 9 miles an hour. The pressure was 29.97 inches and steady. At Frankfort, and the pressure was 29.99 inches and falling. Elsewhere around the region, rain was falling with a temperature of 69 at Indianapolis and 84 at London. It was mostly sunny with a temperature of 82 at Jasper, Indiana, 72 at Wilmington, Ohio, and 79 at Jackson. It was cloudy with a temperature of 72 at Covington and 85 at Bowling Green. And now here is the 8 to 14 day outlook for the region. This forecast is valid for the period from October 23rd to 29, 2026. For Kentucky, temperatures are forecast to be above normal, and precipitation is forecast to be below normal. For Indiana, temperatures are forecast to be above normal, and precipitation is forecast to be normal. For Tennessee, temperatures are forecast to be above normal, and precipitation is forecast to be below normal. This long-term outlook is updated on NOAA Weather Radio around 5 p.m. Eastern Time each day. Now for the official National Weather Service forecast for Frankfort and surrounding communities. Tonight, partly cloudy. A 50% chance of thunderstorms early in the evening. Lows in the lower 60s. Temperatures rising into the 70s after midnight. Southwest winds 5 to 15 miles an hour. Friday, mostly cloudy. Chance of rain showers in the morning, then slight chance of rain showers in the afternoon.
highs in the mid-60s. West winds 10 to 15 miles an hour. Chance of showers 50%. Friday night, much colder. Mostly cloudy. Lows around 40. Northwest winds 10 to 15 miles an hour. Saturday, cooler. Partly sunny in the morning, then clearing. Highs in the mid-50s. North winds 5 to 15 miles an hour. Saturday night, clear. Areas of frost after midnight. Lows in the mid-30s. Northeast winds up to 10 miles an hour. And now the extended forecast for the radio listening area. Sunday and Sunday night, clear. Highs in the lower 60s. Lows in the upper 30s. The radio listening area. Sunday and Sunday night, clear. Highs in the lower 60s. Lows in the upper 30s. Monday and Monday night, mostly clear. Highs in the upper 60s. Lows in the lower 40s. Tuesday and Tuesday night, mostly clear. Highs around 70. Lows in the lower 40s. Wednesday and Wednesday night, mostly clear. Highs in the lower 70s. Lows in the lower 40s. Thursday and Thursday night, mostly clear. Highs in the mid-70s. Lows in the upper 40s. The current time is 5:33 p.m. Eastern Daylight Time. 5 p.m. Eastern Daylight Time weather conditions across north-central Kentucky. At Frankfort. And the pressure was 29.99 inches and falling. At Lexington, it was partly sunny. The temperature was 80 degrees, the dew point 72, and the relative humidity 76%. The wind was southwest at 5 miles an hour. The pressure was 30.01 inches and falling. At Louisville, light rain was falling, reducing the visibility to 1.75 miles. The temperature was 80 degrees, the dew point 73, and the relative humidity 79%. The wind was west at 9 miles an hour. The pressure was 29.97 inches and steady. At Frankfort, and the pressure was 29.99 inches and falling. Elsewhere around the region, rain was falling, with a temperature of 69 at Indianapolis and 84 at London. It was mostly sunny, with a temperature of 82 at Jasper, Indiana, 72 at Wilmington, Ohio, and 79 at Jackson. It was cloudy, with a temperature of 72 at Covington and 85 at Bowling Green. And now here is the 8 to 14 day outlook for the region. This forecast is valid for the period from October 23rd to 29, 2026. For Kentucky, temperatures are forecast to be above normal, and precipitation is forecast to be below normal. For Indiana, temperatures are forecast to be above normal, and precipitation is forecast to be normal. For Tennessee, temperatures are forecast to be above normal, and precipitation is forecast to be below normal. This long-term outlook is updated on NOAA Weather Radio around 5 p.m. Eastern Time each day. Now for the official National Weather Service forecast for Frankfort and surrounding communities. Tonight, partly cloudy. A 50% chance of thunderstorms early in the evening. Lows in the lower 60s. Temperatures rising into the 70s after midnight. Southwest winds 5 to 15 miles an hour. Friday, mostly cloudy. Chance of rain showers in the morning, then slight chance of rain showers in the afternoon. Highs in the mid-60s. West winds 10 to 15 miles an hour. Chance of showers 50%. Friday night, much colder. Mostly cloudy. Lows around 40. Northwest winds 10 to 15 miles an hour. Saturday, cooler. Partly sunny in the morning, then clearing. Highs in the mid-50s. North winds 5 to 15 miles an hour. Saturday night, clear. Areas of frost after midnight. Lows in the mid-30s. Northeast winds up to 10 miles an hour. And now the extended forecast for the

radio listening area. Sunday and Sunday night, clear. Highs in the lower 60s. Lows in the upper 30s. Monday and Monday night, mostly clear. Highs in the upper 60s. Lows in the lower 40s. Tuesday and Tuesday night, mostly clear. Highs around 70. Lows in the lower 40s. Wednesday and Wednesday night, mostly clear. Highs in the lower 70s. Lows in the lower 40s. Thursday and Thursday night, mostly clear. Highs in the mid-70s. Lows in the upper 40s. The current time is 5:37 p.m. Eastern Daylight Time. 5 p.m. Eastern Daylight Time weather conditions across north-central Kentucky. At Frankfort. And the pressure was 29.99 inches and falling. At Lexington, it was partly sunny. The temperature was 80 degrees, the dew point 72, and the relative humidity 76%. The wind was southwest at 5 miles an hour. The pressure was 30.01 inches and falling. At Louisville, light rain was falling, reducing the visibility to 1¾ miles. The temperature was 80 degrees, the dew point 73, and the relative humidity 79%. The wind was west at 9 miles an hour. The pressure was 29.97 inches and steady. At Frankfort, and the pressure was 29.99 inches and falling. Elsewhere around the region, rain was falling, with a temperature of 69 at Indianapolis and 84 at London. It was mostly sunny, with a temperature of 82 at Jasper, Indiana, 72 at Wilmington, Ohio, and 79 at Jackson. It was cloudy, with a temperature of 72 at Covington and 85 at Bowling Green. And now here is the 8 to 14 day outlook for the region. This forecast is valid for the period from October 23rd to 29, 2026. For Kentucky, temperatures are forecast to be above normal, and precipitation is forecast to be below normal. For Indiana, temperatures are forecast to be above normal, and precipitation is forecast to be normal. For Tennessee, temperatures are forecast to be above normal, and precipitation is forecast to be below normal. This long-term outlook is updated on NOAA Weather Radio around 5 p.m. Eastern Time each day. Now for the official National Weather Service forecast for Frankfort and surrounding communities. Tonight, partly cloudy. A 50% chance of thunderstorms early in the evening. Lows in the lower 60s. Temperatures rising into the 70s after midnight. Southwest winds 5 to 15 miles an hour. Friday, mostly cloudy. Chance of rain showers in the morning, then slight chance of rain showers in the afternoon. Highs in the mid-60s. West winds 10 to 15 miles an hour. Chance of showers 50%. Friday night, much colder. Mostly cloudy. Lows around 40. Northwest winds 10 to 15 miles an hour. Saturday, cooler. Partly sunny in the morning, then clearing. Highs in the mid-50s. North winds 5 to 15 miles an hour. Saturday night, clear. Areas of frost after midnight. Lows in the mid-30s. Northeast winds up to 10 miles an hour. And now the extended forecast for the radio listening area. Sunday and Sunday night, clear. Highs in the lower 60s. Lows in the upper 30s. Monday and Monday night, mostly clear. Highs in the upper 60s. Lows in the lower 40s. Tuesday and Tuesday night, mostly clear. Highs around 70. Lows in the lower 40s. Wednesday and Wednesday night, mostly clear. Highs in the lower 70s. Lows in the lower 40s. Thursday and Thursday night, mostly clear. Highs in the mid-70s. Lows in the upper 40s. 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

visibility 1¾ miles. The temperature was 80 degrees, the dew point 73, and the relative humidity 79%. The wind was west at 9 miles an hour. The pressure was 29.97 inches and steady at Frankfurt, and the pressure was 29.99 inches and falling. Elsewhere around the region, rain was falling with a temperature of 69 at Indianapolis and 84 at London. It was mostly sunny, with a temperature of 82 at Jasper, Indiana, 72 at Wilmington, Ohio, and 79 at Jackson. It was cloudy, with a temperature of 72 at Covington and 85 at Bowling Green. And now here is the 8 to 14 day outlook for the region. This forecast is valid for the period from October 23rd to 29, 2026. For Kentucky, temperatures are forecast to be above normal, and precipitation is forecast to be below normal. For Indiana, temperatures are forecast to be above normal, and precipitation is forecast to be normal. For Tennessee, temperatures are forecast to be above normal, and precipitation is forecast to be below normal. This long-term outlook is updated on NOAA Weather Radio around 5 p.m. Eastern Time each day. Now for the official National Weather Service forecast for Frankfurt and surrounding communities. Tonight, partly cloudy. A 50% chance of thunderstorms early in the evening. Lows in the lower 60s. Temperatures rising into the 70s after midnight. Southwest winds 5 to 15 miles an hour. Friday, mostly cloudy. Chance of rain showers in the morning, then slight chance of rain showers in the afternoon. Highs in the mid-60s. West winds 10 to 15 miles an hour. Chance of showers 50%. Friday night, much colder. Mostly cloudy. Lows around 40. Northwest winds 10 to 15 miles an hour. Saturday, cooler. Partly sunny in the morning, then clearing. Highs in the mid-50s. North winds 5 to 15 miles an hour. Saturday night, clear. Areas of frost after midnight. Lows in the mid-30s. Northeast winds up to 10 miles an hour. And now the extended forecast for the radio listening area. Sunday and Sunday night, clear. Highs in the lower 60s. Lows in the upper 30s. Monday and Monday night, mostly clear. Highs in the upper 60s. Lows in the lower 40s. Tuesday and Tuesday night, mostly clear. Highs around 70. Lows in the lower 40s. Wednesday and Wednesday night, mostly clear. Highs in the lower 70s. Lows in the lower 40s. Thursday and Thursday night, mostly clear. Highs in the mid-70s. Lows in the upper 40s. This is a special weather statement for the following counties in Kentucky, Jefferson, Shelby, and Spencer. A strong thunderstorm will impact northwestern Spencer, northwestern Shelby, and southeastern Jefferson counties until 6:15 p.m. Eastern Daylight Time. At 5:43 p.m. Eastern Daylight Time, Doppler radar was tracking a strong thunderstorm over Fern Creek, moving east at 30 miles per hour. Expected hazards include wind gusts up to 50 miles per hour and pea-sized hail. This is a radar-indicated threat. The following impacts are expected. Gusty winds could knock down tree limbs and blow around unsecured objects. Minor damage to outdoor objects is possible. Locations impacted include Jefferson Town, Shelbyville, Middletown, Hollow Creek, Spring Mill, Fern Creek, Buckel, Highview, and Minor Lane Heights. Monitor the weather situation closely and be alert for threatening weather conditions. The storm may intensify, so be certain to monitor local radio stations and available television stations for additional information and possible warnings from the National Weather Service. The current time is 5:47 p.m. Eastern Daylight Time. 5 p.m. Eastern Daylight Time weather conditions across north-central Kentucky. At Frankfurt, and the pressure was 29.99.

falling. At Lexington, it was partly sunny. The temperature was 80 degrees, the dew point 72, and the relative humidity 76%. The wind was southwest at 5 miles an hour. The pressure was 30.01 inches and falling. At Louisville, light rain was falling, reducing the visibility to 1¾ miles. The temperature was 80 degrees, the dew point 73, and the relative humidity 79%. The wind was west at 9 miles an hour. The pressure was 29.97 inches and steady. At Frankfort, and the pressure was 29.99 inches and falling. Elsewhere around the region, rain was falling with a temperature of 69 at Indianapolis and 84 at London. It was mostly sunny with a temperature of 82 at Jasper, Indiana, 72 at Wilmington, Ohio, and 79 at Jackson. It was cloudy with a temperature of 72 at Covington and 85 at Bowling Green. And now here is the 8 to 14 day outlook for the region. This forecast is valid for the period from October 23rd to 29, 2026. For Kentucky, temperatures are forecast to be above normal, and precipitation is forecast to be below normal. For Indiana, temperatures are forecast to be above normal, and precipitation is forecast to be normal. For Tennessee, temperatures are forecast to be above normal, and precipitation is forecast to be below normal. This long-term outlook is updated on NOAA Weather Radio around 5 p.m. Eastern Time each day. Now for the official National Weather Service forecast for Frankfort and surrounding communities. Tonight, partly cloudy. A 50% chance of thunderstorms early in the evening. Lows in the lower 60s. Temperatures rising into the 70s after midnight. Southwest winds 5 to 15 miles an hour. Friday, mostly cloudy. Chance of rain showers in the morning, then slight chance of rain showers in the afternoon. Highs in the mid-60s. West winds 10 to 15 miles an hour. Chance of showers 50%. Friday night, much colder. Mostly cloudy. Lows around 40. Northwest winds 10 to 15 miles an hour. Saturday, cooler. Partly sunny in the morning, then clearing. Highs in the mid-50s. North winds 5 to 15 miles an hour. Saturday night, clear. Areas of frost after midnight. Lows in the mid-30s. Northeast winds up to 10 miles an hour. And now the extended forecast for the radio listening area. Sunday and Sunday night, clear. Highs in the lower 60s. Lows in the upper 30s. Monday and Monday night, mostly clear. Highs in the upper 60s. Lows in the lower 40s. Tuesday and Tuesday night, mostly clear. Highs around 70. Lows in the lower 40s. Wednesday and Wednesday night, mostly clear. Highs in the lower 70s. Lows in the lower 40s. Thursday and Thursday night, mostly clear. Highs in the mid-70s. Lows in the upper 40s. This is a special weather statement for the following counties in Kentucky, Jefferson, Shelby, and Spencer. A strong thunderstorm will impact northwestern Spencer, northwestern Shelby, and southeastern Jefferson counties until 6:15 p.m. Eastern Daylight Time. At 5:43 p.m. Eastern Daylight Time, Doppler radar was tracking a strong thunderstorm over Fern Creek, moving east at 30 miles per hour. Expected hazards include wind gusts up to 50 miles per hour and pea-sized hail. This is a radar-indicated threat. The following impacts are expected. Gusty winds could knock down tree limbs and blow around unsecured objects. Minor damage to outdoor objects is possible. Locations impacted include Jefferson Town, Shelbyville, Middletown, Hollow Creek, Spring Mill, Fern Creek, Buckel, Highview, and Minor Lane Heights. Monitor the weather situation closely and be alert for threatening weather conditions. The storm may intensify, so be certain to monitor local radio stations and

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The current time is 5:53 p.m. Eastern Daylight Time. 5 p.m. Eastern Daylight Time weather conditions across north central Kentucky at Frankfort. And the pressure was 29.99 inches and falling. At Lexington, it was partly sunny. The temperature was 80 degrees, the dew point 72, and the relative humidity 76%. The wind was southwest at 5 miles an hour. The pressure was 30.01 inches and falling. At Louisville, light rain was falling, reducing the visibility to 1¾ miles. The temperature was 80 degrees, the dew point 73, and the relative humidity 79%. The wind was west at 9 miles an hour. The pressure was 29.97 inches and steady. At Frankfort, and the pressure was 29.99 inches and falling. Elsewhere around the region, rain was falling with a temperature of 69 at Indianapolis and 84 at London. It was mostly sunny with a temperature of 82 at Jasper, Indiana, 72 at Wilmington, Ohio, and 79 at Jackson. It was cloudy with a temperature of 72 at Covington and 85 at Bowling Green. And now here is the 8 to 14 day outlook for the region. This forecast is valid for the period from October 23rd to 29, 2026. For Kentucky, temperatures are forecast to be above normal, and precipitation is forecast to be below normal. For Indiana, temperatures are forecast to be above normal, and precipitation is forecast to be normal. For Tennessee, temperatures are forecast to be above normal, and precipitation is forecast to be below normal. This long-term outlook is updated on NOAA Weather Radio around 5 p.m. Eastern Time each day. Now for the official National Weather Service forecast for Frankfort and surrounding communities. Tonight, partly cloudy. A 50% chance of thunderstorms early in the evening. Lows in the lower 60s. Temperatures rising into the 70s after midnight. Southwest winds 5 to 15 miles an hour. Friday, mostly cloudy. Chance of rain showers in the morning, then slight chance of rain showers in the afternoon. Highs in the mid-60s. West winds 10 to 15 miles an hour. Chance of showers 50%. Friday night, much colder. Mostly cloudy. Lows around 40. Northwest winds 10 to 15 miles an hour. Saturday, cooler. Partly sunny in the morning, then clearing. Highs in the mid-50s. North winds 5 to 15 miles an hour. Saturday night, clear. Areas of frost after midnight. Lows in the mid-30s. Northeast winds up to 10 miles an hour. And now the extended forecast for the radio listening area. Sunday and Sunday night, clear. Highs in the lower 60s. Lows in the upper 30s. Monday and Monday night, mostly clear. Highs in the upper 60s. Lows in the lower 40s. Tuesday and Tuesday night, mostly clear. Highs around 70. Lows in the lower 40s. Wednesday and Wednesday night, mostly clear. Highs in the lower 70s. Lows in the lower 40s. Thursday and Thursday night, mostly clear. Highs in the mid-70s. Lows in the upper 40s. The current time is 5:57 p.m. Eastern Daylight Time. This is a special weather statement for the following counties in Kentucky, Jefferson, Shelby, and Spencer. A strong thunderstorm will impact northwestern Spencer, northwestern Shelby, and southeastern Jefferson counties until 6:15 p.m. Eastern Daylight Time. At 5:43 p.m. Eastern Daylight Time, Doppler radar was tracking a strong thunderstorm over Fern Creek, moving east at 30 miles per hour. Expected hazards include wind gusts up to 50 miles per hour and pea-sized hail. This is a radar-indicated threat. The following impacts are expected. Gusty winds could knock

down tree limbs and blow around unsecured objects. Minor damage to outdoor objects is possible. Locations impacted include Jeffersontown, Shelbyville, Middletown, Hollow Creek, Spring Mill, Fern Creek, Buckle, Highview, and Minor Lane Heights. Monitor the weather situation closely and be alert for threatening weather conditions. The storm may intensify, so be certain to monitor local radio stations and available television stations for additional information and possible warnings from the National Weather Service. 5 p.m. Eastern Daylight Time weather conditions across north central Kentucky. At Frankfort, and the pressure was 29.99 inches and falling. At Lexington, it was partly sunny. The temperature was 80 degrees, the dew point 72, and the relative humidity 76%. The wind was southwest at 5 miles an hour. The pressure was 30.01 inches and falling. At Louisville, light rain was falling, reducing the visibility to 1¾ miles. The temperature was 80 degrees, the dew point 73, and the relative humidity 79%. The wind was west at 9 miles an hour. The pressure was 29.97 inches and steady. At Frankfort, and the pressure was 29.99 inches and falling. Elsewhere around the region, rain was falling, with a temperature of 69 at Indianapolis and 84 at London. It was mostly sunny, with a temperature of 82 at Jasper, Indiana, 72 at Wilmington, Ohio, and 79 at Jackson. It was cloudy, with a temperature of 72 at Covington and 85 at Bowling Green. And now here is the 8 to 14 day outlook for the region. This forecast is valid for the period from October 23rd to 29, 2026. For Kentucky, temperatures are forecast to be above normal, and precipitation is forecast to be below normal. For Indiana, temperatures are forecast to be above normal, and precipitation is forecast to be normal. For Tennessee, temperatures are forecast to be above normal, and precipitation is forecast to be below normal. This long-term outlook is updated on NOAA Weather Radio around 5 p.m. Eastern Time each day. Now for the official National Weather Service forecast for Frankfort and surrounding communities. Tonight, partly cloudy. A 50% chance of thunderstorms early in the evening. Lows in the lower 60s. Temperatures rising into the 70s after midnight. Southwest winds 5 to 15 miles an hour. Friday, mostly cloudy. Chance of rain showers in the morning, then slight chance of rain showers in the afternoon. Highs in the mid-60s. West winds 10 to 15 miles an hour. Chance of showers 50%. Friday night, much colder. Mostly cloudy. Lows around 40. Northwest winds 10 to 15 miles an hour. Saturday, cooler. Partly sunny in the morning, then clearing. Highs in the mid-50s. North winds 5 to 15 miles an hour. Saturday night, clear. Areas of frost after midnight. Lows in the mid-30s. Northeast winds up to 10 miles an hour. And now the extended forecast for the radio listening area. Sunday and Sunday night, clear. Highs in the lower 60s. Lows in the upper 30s. Monday and Monday night, mostly clear. Highs in the upper 60s. Lows in the lower 40s. Tuesday and Tuesday night, mostly clear. Highs around 70. Lows in the lower 40s. Wednesday and Wednesday night, mostly clear. Highs in the lower 70s. Lows in the lower 40s. Thursday and Thursday night, mostly clear. Highs in the mid-70s. Lows in the upper 40s. The current time is 6:02 p.m. Eastern Daylight Time. This is a special weather statement for the following counties in Kentucky, Jefferson, Shelby, and Spencer. A strong thunderstorm will impact northwestern Spencer, northwestern Shelby, and southeastern Jefferson counties until 6:15 p.m. Eastern Daylight Time.

at 5:43 p.m. Eastern Daylight Time, Doppler radar was tracking a strong thunderstorm over Fern Creek, moving east at 30 miles per hour. Expected hazards include wind gusts up to 50 miles per hour and pea-sized hail. This is a radar-indicated threat. The following impacts are expected. Gusty winds could knock down tree limbs and blow around unsecured objects. Minor damage to outdoor objects is possible. Locations impacted include Jeffersontown, Shelbyville, Middletown, Hollow Creek, Spring Mill, Fern Creek, Buckle, Highview, and Minor Lane Heights. Monitor the weather situation closely and be alert for threatening weather conditions. The storm may intensify, so be certain to monitor local radio stations and available television stations for additional information and possible warnings from the National Weather Service. 5 p.m. Eastern Daylight Time weather conditions across north-central Kentucky. At Frankfort, and the pressure was 29.99 inches and falling. At Lexington, it was partly sunny. The temperature was 80 degrees. The dew point 72, and the relative humidity 76%. The wind was southwest at 5 miles an hour. The pressure was 30.01 inches and falling. At Louisville, light rain was falling, reducing the visibility to 1¾ miles. The temperature was 80 degrees, the dew point 73, and the relative humidity 79%. The wind was west at 9 miles an hour. The pressure was 29.97 inches and steady. At Frankfort, and the pressure was 29.99 inches and falling. Elsewhere around the region, rain was falling, with a temperature of 69 at Indianapolis and 84 at London. It was mostly sunny, with a temperature of 82 at Jasper, Indiana, 72 at Wilmington, Ohio, and 79 at Jackson. It was cloudy, with a temperature of 72 at Covington and 85 at Bowling Green. 6 p.m. Eastern Daylight Time weather conditions across north-central Kentucky. At Frankfort, and the pressure was 29.99 inches and steady. At Lexington, it was cloudy. The temperature was 79 degrees, the dew point 72, and the relative humidity 79%. The wind was southwest at 8 miles an hour. The pressure was 30.01 inches and steady. At Louisville, it was cloudy. The temperature was 76 degrees, the dew point 73, and the relative humidity 91%. The wind was southeast at 3 miles an hour. The pressure was 29.97 inches and steady. At Frankfort, and the pressure was 29.99 inches and steady. Elsewhere around the region, at Indianapolis, rain was falling with a temperature of 69. At Jasper, Indiana, it was mostly sunny with a temperature of 82. It was cloudy with a temperature of 72 at Covington, 72 at Wilmington, Ohio, 78 at Jackson, and 85 at Bowling Green. And now here is the 8 to 14 day outlook for the region. This forecast is valid for the period from October 23rd to 29, 2026. For Kentucky, temperatures are forecast to be above normal, and precipitation is forecast to be below normal. For Indiana, temperatures are forecast to be above normal, and precipitation is forecast to be normal. For Tennessee, temperatures are forecast to be above normal, and precipitation is forecast to be below normal. This long-term outlook is updated on NOAA Weather Radio around 5 p.m. Eastern Time each day. Now for the official National Weather Service forecast for Frankfort and surrounding communities. Tonight, partly cloudy. A 50% chance of thunderstorms early in the evening. Lows in the lower 60s. Temperatures rising into the 70s after midnight. Southwest winds 5 to 15 miles an hour. Friday, mostly cloudy. Chance of rain showers in the morning, then slight chance of rain showers in the afternoon. Highs in the mid-60s. West winds 10 to 15 miles an hour. Chance of showers 50%. Friday night, much colder.

mostly cloudy. Lows around 40. Northwest winds 10 to 15 miles an hour. Saturday, cooler. Partly sunny in the morning, then clearing. Highs in the mid-50s. North winds 5 to 15 miles an hour. Saturday night, clear. Areas of frost after midnight. Lows in the mid-30s. Northeast winds up to 10 miles an hour. And now the extended forecast for the radio listening area. Sunday and Sunday night, clear. Highs in the lower 60s. Lows in the upper 30s. Monday and Monday night, mostly clear. Highs in the upper 60s. Lows in the lower 40s. Tuesday and Tuesday night, mostly clear. Highs around 70. Lows in the lower 40s. Wednesday and Wednesday night, mostly clear. Highs in the lower 70s. Lows in the lower 40s. Thursday and Thursday night, mostly clear. Highs in the mid-70s. Lows in the upper 40s. The current time is 6:09 p.m. Eastern Daylight Time. This is a special weather statement for the following counties in Kentucky, Jefferson, Shelby, and Spencer. A strong thunderstorm will impact northwestern Spencer, northwestern Shelby, and southeastern Jefferson counties until 6:15 p.m. Eastern Daylight Time. At 5:43 p.m. Eastern Daylight Time, Doppler radar was tracking a strong thunderstorm over Fern Creek, moving east at 30 miles per hour. Expected hazards include wind gusts up to 50 miles per hour and pea-sized hail. This is a radar-indicated threat. The following impacts are expected. Gusty winds could knock down tree limbs and blow around unsecured objects. Minor damage to outdoor objects is possible. Locations impacted include Jeffersontown, Shelbyville, Middletown, Hollow Creek, Spring Mill, Fern Creek, Buckel, Highview, and Minor Lane Heights. Monitor the weather situation closely and be alert for threatening weather conditions. The storm may intensify, so be certain to monitor local radio stations and available television stations for additional information and possible warnings from the National Weather Service. 6 p.m. Eastern Daylight Time weather conditions across north-central Kentucky. At Frankfort, and the pressure was 29.99 inches and steady. At Lexington, it was cloudy. The temperature was 79 degrees, the dew point 72, and the relative humidity 79%. The wind was southwest at 8 miles an hour. The pressure was 30.01 inches and steady. At Louisville, it was cloudy. The temperature was 76 degrees, the dew point 73, and the relative humidity 91%. The wind was southeast at 3 miles an hour. The pressure was 29.97 inches and steady. At Frankfort, and the pressure was 29.99 inches and steady. Elsewhere around the region, at Indianapolis, rain was falling with a temperature of 69. At Jasper, Indiana, it was mostly sunny with a temperature of 82. It was cloudy with a temperature of 72 at Covington, 72 at Wilmington, Ohio, 78 at Jackson, and 85 at Bowling Green. And now here is the 8 to 14 day outlook for the region. This forecast is valid for the period from October 23rd to 29, 2026. For Kentucky, temperatures are forecast to be above normal, and precipitation is forecast to be below normal. For Indiana, temperatures are forecast to be above normal, and precipitation is forecast to be normal. For Tennessee, temperatures are forecast to be above normal, and precipitation is forecast to be below normal. This long-term outlook is updated on NOAA Weather Radio around 5 p.m. Eastern Time each day. 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

surrounding communities. Tonight, partly cloudy. A 50% chance of thunderstorms early in the evening. Lows in the lower 60s. Temperatures rising into the 70s after midnight. Southwest winds 5 to 15 miles an hour. Friday, mostly cloudy. Chance of rain showers in the morning, then slight chance of rain showers in the afternoon. Highs in the mid-60s. West winds 10 to 15 miles an hour. Chance of showers 50%. Friday night, much colder. Mostly cloudy. Lows around 40. Northwest winds 10 to 15 miles an hour. Saturday, cooler. Partly sunny in the morning, then clearing. Highs in the mid-50s. North winds 5 to 15 miles an hour. Saturday night, clear. Areas of frost after midnight. Lows in the mid-30s. Northeast winds up to 10 miles an hour. And now the extended forecast for the radio listening area. Sunday and Sunday night, clear. Highs in the lower 60s. Lows in the upper 30s. Monday and Monday night, mostly clear. Highs in the upper 60s. Lows in the lower 40s. Tuesday and Tuesday night, mostly clear. Highs around 70. Lows in the lower 40s. Wednesday and Wednesday night, mostly clear. Highs in the lower 70s. Lows in the lower 40s. Thursday and Thursday night, mostly clear. Highs in the mid-70s. Lows in the upper 40s. The current time is 6:14 p.m. Eastern Daylight Time. This is a special weather statement for the following county, Shelby, Kentucky. A strong thunderstorm will impact central Shelby County until 7 p.m. Eastern Daylight Time. At 6:14 p.m. Eastern Daylight Time, Doppler radar was tracking a strong thunderstorm over Wilsonville, or 8 miles north of Taylorsville, moving east at 20 miles per hour. Expected hazards include wind gusts up to 40 miles per hour. This is a radar-indicated threat. The following impacts are expected. Gusty winds could knock down tree limbs and blow around unsecured objects. Locations impacted include Shelbyville, Simpsonville, Middletown Heights, Viaclin, Hooper, Joyce, Olive Branch, Finkville, Montclair, and Hemp Ridge. Monitor the weather situation closely and be alert for threatening weather conditions. 6 p.m. Eastern Daylight Time weather conditions across north-central Kentucky. At Frankfort, and the pressure was 29.99 inches and steady. At Lexington, it was cloudy. The temperature was 79 degrees, the dew point 72, and the relative humidity 79%. The wind was southwest at 8 miles an hour. The pressure was 30.01 inches and steady. At Louisville, it was cloudy. The temperature was 76 degrees, the dew point 73, and the relative humidity 91%. The wind was southeast at 3 miles an hour. The pressure was 29.97 inches and steady. At Frankfort, and the pressure was 29.99 inches and steady. Elsewhere around the region, at Indianapolis, rain was falling with a temperature of 69. At Jasper, Indiana, it was mostly sunny with a temperature of 82. It was cloudy with a temperature of 72 at Covington, 72 at Wilmington, Ohio, 78 at Jackson, and 85 at Bowling Green. And now here is the 8 to 14 day outlook for the region. This forecast is valid for the period from October 23rd to 29, 2026. For Kentucky, temperatures are forecast to be above normal, and precipitation is forecast to be below normal. For Indiana, temperatures are forecast to be above normal, and precipitation is forecast to be normal. For Tennessee, temperatures are forecast to be above normal, and precipitation is forecast to be below normal. This long-term outlook is updated on NOAA Weather Radio around 5 p.m. Eastern Time each day. Now for the official National Weather Service forecast for Frankfort and surrounding

Communities. Tonight, partly cloudy. A 50% chance of thunderstorms early in the evening. Lows in the lower 60s. Temperatures rising into the 70s after midnight. Southwest winds 5 to 15 miles an hour. Friday, mostly cloudy. Chance of rain showers in the morning, then slight chance of rain showers in the afternoon. Highs in the mid-60s. West winds 10 to 15 miles an hour. Chance of showers 50%. Friday night, much colder. Mostly cloudy. Lows around 40. Northwest winds 10 to 15 miles an hour. Saturday, cooler. Partly sunny in the morning, then clearing. Highs in the mid-50s. North winds 5 to 15 miles an hour. Saturday night, clear. Areas of frost after midnight. Lows in the mid-30s. Northeast winds up to 10 miles an hour. And now the extended forecast for the radio listening area. Sunday and Sunday night, clear. Highs in the lower 60s. Lows in the upper 30s. Monday and Monday night, mostly clear. Highs in the upper 60s. Lows in the lower 40s. Tuesday and Tuesday night, mostly clear. Highs around 70. Lows in the lower 40s. Wednesday and Wednesday night, mostly clear. Highs in the lower 70s. Lows in the lower 40s. Thursday and Thursday night, mostly clear. Highs in the mid-70s. Lows in the upper 40s. The current time is 6:19 p.m. Eastern Daylight Time. This is a special weather statement for the following county, Shelby, Kentucky. A strong thunderstorm will impact central Shelby County until 7 p.m. Eastern Daylight Time. At 6:14 p.m. Eastern Daylight Time, Doppler radar was tracking a strong thunderstorm over Wilsonville, or 8 miles north of Taylorsville, moving east at 20 miles per hour. Expected hazards include wind gusts up to 40 miles per hour. This is a radar-indicated threat. The following impacts are expected. Gusty winds could knock down tree limbs and blow around unsecured objects. Locations impacted include Shelbyville, Simpsonville, Middletown Heights, Viaclin, Hooper, Joyce, Olive Branch, Finkville, Montclair, and Hemp Ridge. Monitor the weather situation closely and be alert for threatening weather conditions. 6 p.m. Eastern Daylight Time weather conditions across north-central Kentucky. At Frankfort, and the pressure was 29.99 inches and steady. At Lexington, it was cloudy. The temperature was 79 degrees, the dew point 72, and the relative humidity 79%. The wind was southwest at 8 miles an hour. The pressure was 30.01 inches and steady. At Louisville, it was cloudy. The temperature was 76 degrees, the dew point 73, and the relative humidity 91%. The wind was southeast at 3 miles an hour. The pressure was 29.97 inches and steady. At Frankfort, and the pressure was 29.99 inches and steady. Elsewhere around the region, at Indianapolis, rain was falling with a temperature of 69. At Jasper, Indiana, it was mostly sunny with a temperature of 82. It was cloudy with a temperature of 72 at Covington, 72 at Wilmington, Ohio, 78 at Jackson, and 85 at Bowling Green. And now here is the 8 to 14 day outlook for the region. This forecast is valid for the period from October 23rd to 29, 2026. For Kentucky, temperatures are forecast to be above normal, and precipitation is forecast to be below normal. For Indiana, temperatures are forecast to be above normal, and precipitation is forecast to be normal. For Tennessee, temperatures are forecast to be above normal, and precipitation is forecast to be below normal. This long-term outlook is updated on NOAA Weather Radio around 5 p.m. Eastern Time each day. Now for the official National Weather Service forecast for Frankfort and surrounding communities.

tonight, partly cloudy. A 50% chance of thunderstorms early in the evening. Lows in the lower 60s. Temperatures rising into the 70s after midnight. Southwest winds 5 to 15 miles an hour. Friday, mostly cloudy. Chance of rain showers in the morning, then slight chance of rain showers in the afternoon. Highs in the mid-60s. West winds 10 to 15 miles an hour. Chance of showers 50%. Friday night, much colder. Mostly cloudy. Lows around 40. Northwest winds 10 to 15 miles an hour. Saturday, cooler. Partly sunny in the morning, then clearing. Highs in the mid-50s. North winds 5 to 15 miles an hour. Saturday night, clear. Areas of frost after midnight. Lows in the mid-30s. Northeast winds up to 10 miles an hour. And now the extended forecast for the radio listening area. Sunday and Sunday night, clear. Highs in the lower 60s. Lows in the upper 30s. Monday and Monday night, mostly clear. Highs in the upper 60s. Lows in the lower 40s. Tuesday and Tuesday night, mostly clear. Highs around 70. Lows in the lower 40s. Wednesday and Wednesday night, mostly clear. Highs in the lower 70s. Lows in the lower 40s. Thursday and Thursday night, mostly clear. Highs in the mid-70s. Lows in the upper 40s. The current time is 6:24 p.m. Eastern Daylight Time. This is a special weather statement for the following county, Shelby, Kentucky. A strong thunderstorm will impact central Shelby County until 7 p.m. Eastern Daylight Time. At 6:14 p.m. Eastern Daylight Time, Doppler radar was tracking a strong thunderstorm over Wilsonville, or 8 miles north of Taylorsville, moving east at 20 miles per hour. Expected hazards include wind gusts up to 40 miles per hour. This is a radar-indicated threat. The following impacts are expected. Gusty winds could knock down tree limbs and blow around unsecured objects. Locations impacted include Shelbyville, Simpsonville, Middletown Heights, Viaclin, Hooper, Joyce, Olive Branch, Finkville, Montclair, and Hemp Ridge. Monitor the weather situation closely and be alert for threatening weather conditions. 6 p.m. Eastern Daylight Time weather conditions across north-central Kentucky. At Frankfort, and the pressure was 29.99 inches and steady. At Lexington, it was cloudy. The temperature was 79 degrees, the dew point 72, and the relative humidity 79%. The wind was southwest at 8 miles an hour. The pressure was 30.01 inches and steady. At Louisville, it was cloudy. The temperature was 76 degrees, the dew point 73, and the relative humidity 91%. The wind was southeast at 3 miles an hour. The pressure was 29.97 inches and steady. At Frankfort, and the pressure was 29.99 inches and steady. Elsewhere around the region, at Indianapolis, rain was falling with a temperature of 69. At Jasper, Indiana, it was mostly sunny with a temperature of 82. It was cloudy with a temperature of 72 at Covington, 72 at Wilmington, Ohio, 78 at Jackson, and 85 at Bowling Green. And now here is the 8 to 14 day outlook for the region. This forecast is valid for the period from October 23rd to 29, 2026. For Kentucky, temperatures are forecast to be above normal, and precipitation is forecast to be below normal. For Indiana, temperatures are forecast to be above normal, and precipitation is forecast to be normal. For Tennessee, temperatures are forecast to be above normal, and precipitation is forecast to be below normal. This long-term outlook is updated on NOAA Weather Radio around 5 p.m. Eastern Time each day. Now for the official National Weather Service forecast for Frankfort and surrounding communities.

Tonight, partly cloudy. A 50% chance of thunderstorms early in the evening. Lows in the lower 60s. Temperatures rising into the 70s after midnight. Southwest winds 5 to 15 miles an hour. Friday, mostly cloudy. Chance of rain showers in the morning, then slight chance of rain showers in the afternoon. Highs in the mid-60s. West winds 10 to 15 miles an hour. Chance of showers 50%. Friday night, much colder. Mostly cloudy. Lows around 40. Northwest winds 10 to 15 miles an hour. Saturday, cooler. Partly sunny in the morning, then clearing. Highs in the mid-50s. North winds 5 to 15 miles an hour. Saturday night, clear. Areas of frost after midnight. Lows in the mid-30s. Northeast winds up to 10 miles an hour. And now the extended forecast for the radio listening area. Sunday and Sunday night, clear. Highs in the lower 60s. Lows in the upper 30s. Monday and Monday night, mostly clear. Highs in the upper 60s. Lows in the lower 40s. Tuesday and Tuesday night, mostly clear. Highs around 70. Lows in the lower 40s. Wednesday and Wednesday night, mostly clear. Highs in the lower 70s. Lows in the lower 40s. Thursday and Thursday night, mostly clear. Highs in the mid-70s. Lows in the upper 40s. The current time is 6:29 p.m. Eastern Daylight Time. This is a special weather statement for the following county, Shelby, Kentucky. A strong thunderstorm will impact central Shelby County until 7 p.m. Eastern Daylight Time. At 6:14 p.m. Eastern Daylight Time, Doppler radar was tracking a strong thunderstorm over Wilsonville, or 8 miles north of Taylorsville, moving east at 20 miles per hour. Expected hazards include wind gusts up to 40 miles per hour. This is a radar-indicated threat. The following impacts are expected. Gusty winds could knock down tree limbs and blow around unsecured objects. Locations impacted include Shelbyville, Simpsonville, Middletown Heights, Viaclin, Hooper, Joyce, Olive Branch, Finkville, Montclair, and Hemp Ridge. Monitor the weather situation closely and be alert for threatening weather conditions. 6 p.m. Eastern Daylight Time weather conditions across north-central Kentucky. At Frankfort, and the pressure was 29.99 inches and steady. At Lexington, it was cloudy. The temperature was 79 degrees, the dew point 72, and the relative humidity 79%. The wind was southwest at 8 miles an hour. The pressure was 30.01 inches and steady. At Louisville, it was cloudy. The temperature was 76 degrees, the dew point 73, and the relative humidity 91%. The wind was southeast at 3 miles an hour. The pressure was 29.97 inches and steady. At Frankfort, and the pressure was 29.99 inches and steady. Elsewhere around the region, at Indianapolis, rain was falling with a temperature of 69. At Jasper, Indiana, it was mostly sunny with a temperature of 82. It was cloudy with a temperature of 72 at Covington, 72 at Wilmington, Ohio, 78 at Jackson, and 85 at Bowling Green. And now here is the 8 to 14 day outlook for the region. This forecast is valid for the period from October 23rd to 29, 2026. For Kentucky, temperatures are forecast to be above normal, and precipitation is forecast to be below normal. For Indiana, temperatures are forecast to be above normal, and precipitation is forecast to be normal. For Tennessee, temperatures are forecast to be above normal, and precipitation is forecast to be below normal. This long-term outlook is updated on NOAA Weather Radio around 5 p.m. Eastern Time each day. Now for the official National Weather Service forecast for Frankfort and surrounding communities. Tonight,
partly cloudy. A 50% chance of thunderstorms early in the evening. Lows in the lower 60s. Temperatures rising into the 70s after midnight. Southwest winds 5 to 15 miles an hour. Friday, storms early in the evening. Lows in the lower 60s. Temperatures rising into the 70s after midnight. Southwest winds 5 to 15 miles an hour. Friday, mostly cloudy. Chance of rain showers in the morning, then slight chance of rain showers in the afternoon. Highs in the mid-60s. West winds 10 to 15 miles an hour. Chance of showers 50%. Friday night, much colder. Mostly cloudy. Lows around 40. Northwest winds 10 to 15 miles an hour. Saturday, cooler. Partly sunny in the morning, then clearing. Highs in the mid-50s. North winds 5 to 15 miles an hour. Saturday night, clear. Areas of frost after midnight. Lows in the mid-30s. Northeast winds up to 10 miles an hour. And now the extended forecast for the radio listening area. Sunday and Sunday night, clear. Highs in the lower 60s. Lows in the upper 30s. Monday and Monday night, mostly clear. Highs in the upper 60s. Lows in the lower 40s. Tuesday and Tuesday night, mostly clear. Highs around 70. Lows in the lower 40s. Wednesday and Wednesday night, mostly clear. Highs in the lower 70s. Lows in the lower 40s. Thursday and Thursday night, mostly clear. Highs in the mid-70s. Lows in the upper 40s. The current time is 6:34 p.m. Eastern Daylight Time. This is a special weather statement for the following county, Shelby, Kentucky. A strong thunderstorm will impact central Shelby County until 7 p.m. Eastern Daylight Time. At 6:14 p.m. Eastern Daylight Time, Doppler radar was tracking a strong thunderstorm over Wilsonville, or 8 miles north of Taylorsville, moving east at 20 miles per hour. Expected hazards include wind gusts up to 40 miles per hour. This is a radar-indicated threat. The following impacts are expected. Gusty winds could knock down tree limbs and blow around unsecured objects. Locations impacted include Shelbyville, Simpsonville, Middletown Heights, Viaclin, Hooper, Joyce, Olive Branch, Finkville, Montclair, and Hemp Ridge. Monitor the weather situation closely and be alert for threatening weather conditions. 6 p.m. Eastern Daylight Time weather conditions across north-central Kentucky. At Frankfort, and the pressure was 29.99 inches and steady. At Lexington, it was cloudy. The temperature was 79 degrees, the dew point 72, and the relative humidity 79%. The wind was southwest at 8 miles an hour. The pressure was 30.01 inches and steady. At Louisville, it was cloudy. The temperature was 76 degrees, the dew point 73, and the relative humidity 91%. The wind was southeast at 3 miles an hour. The pressure was 29.97 inches and steady. At Frankfort, and the pressure was 29.99 inches and steady. Elsewhere around the region, at Indianapolis, rain was falling with a temperature of 69. At Jasper, Indiana, it was mostly sunny with a temperature of 82. It was cloudy with a temperature of 72 at Covington, 72 at Wilmington, Ohio, 78 at Jackson, and 85 at Bowling Green. And now here is the 8 to 14 day outlook for the region. This forecast is valid for the period from October 23rd to 29, 2026. For Kentucky, temperatures are forecast to be above normal, and precipitation is forecast to be below normal. For Indiana, temperatures are forecast to be above normal, and precipitation is forecast to be normal. For Tennessee, temperatures are forecast to be above normal, and precipitation is forecast to be below normal. This long-term outlook is updated.

on NOAA Weather Radio around 5 p.m. Eastern Time each day. Now for the official National Weather Service forecast for Frankfort and surrounding communities. Tonight, partly cloudy. A 50% chance of thunderstorms early in the evening. Lows in the lower 60s. Temperatures rising into the 70s after midnight. Southwest winds 5 to 15 miles an hour. Friday, mostly cloudy. Chance of rain showers in the morning, then slight chance of rain showers in the afternoon. Highs in the mid-60s. West winds 10 to 15 miles an hour. Chance of showers 50%. Friday night, much colder. Mostly cloudy. Lows around 40. Northwest winds 10 to 15 miles an hour. Saturday, cooler. Partly sunny in the morning, then clearing. Highs in the mid-50s. North winds 5 to 15 miles an hour. Saturday night, clear. Areas of frost after midnight. Lows in the mid-30s. Northeast winds up to 10 miles an hour. And now the extended forecast for the radio listening area. Sunday and Sunday night, clear. Highs in the lower 60s. Lows in the upper 30s. Monday and Monday night, mostly clear. Highs in the upper 60s. Lows in the lower 40s. Tuesday and Tuesday night, mostly clear. Highs around 70. Lows in the lower 40s. Wednesday and Wednesday night, mostly clear. Highs in the lower 70s. Lows in the lower 40s. Thursday and Thursday night, mostly clear. Highs in the mid-70s. Lows in the upper 40s. The current time is 6:39 p.m. Eastern Daylight Time. This is a special weather statement for the following county, Shelby, Kentucky. A strong thunderstorm will impact central Shelby County until 7 p.m. Eastern Daylight Time. At 6:14 p.m. Eastern Daylight Time, Doppler radar was tracking a strong thunderstorm over Wilsonville, or 8 miles north of Taylorsville, moving east at 20 miles per hour. Expected hazards include wind gusts up to 40 miles per hour. This is a radar-indicated threat. The following impacts are expected. Gusty winds could knock down tree limbs and blow around unsecured objects. Locations impacted include Shelbyville, Simpsonville, Middletown Heights, Viaclin, Hooper, Joyce, Olive Branch, Finkville, Montclair, and Hemp Ridge. Monitor the weather situation closely and be alert for threatening weather conditions. 6 p.m. Eastern Daylight Time weather conditions across north-central Kentucky. At Frankfort, and the pressure was 29.99 inches and steady. At Lexington, it was cloudy. The temperature was 79 degrees, the dew point 72, and the relative humidity 79%. The wind was southwest at 8 miles an hour. The pressure was 30.01 inches and steady. At Louisville, it was cloudy. The temperature was 76 degrees, the dew point 73, and the relative humidity 91%. The wind was southeast at 3 miles an hour. The pressure was 29.97 inches and steady. At Frankfort, and the pressure was 29.99 inches and steady. Elsewhere around the region, at Indianapolis, rain was falling with a temperature of 69. At Jasper, Indiana, it was mostly sunny with a temperature of 82. It was cloudy with a temperature of 72 at Covington, 72 at Wilmington, Ohio, 78 at Jackson, and 85 at Bowling Green. 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And now here is the 8 to 14-day outlook for the region. This forecast is valid for the period from October 23rd to 29, 2026. For Kentucky, temperatures are forecast to be above normal, and precipitation

morning, then slight chance of rain showers in the afternoon. Highs in the mid-60s. West winds 10 to 15 miles an hour. Chance of showers 50%. Friday night, much colder. Mostly cloudy. Lows around 40. Northwest winds 10 to 15 miles an hour. Saturday, cooler. Partly sunny in the morning, then clearing. Highs in the mid-50s. North winds 5 to 15 miles an hour. Saturday night, clear. Areas of frost after midnight. Lows in the mid-30s. Northeast winds up to 10 miles an hour. And now the extended forecast for the radio listening area. Sunday and Sunday night, clear. Highs in the lower 60s. Lows in the upper 30s. Monday and Monday night, mostly clear. Highs in the upper 60s. Lows in the lower 40s. Tuesday and Tuesday night, mostly clear. Highs around 70. Lows in the lower 40s. Wednesday and Wednesday night, mostly clear. Highs in the lower 70s. Lows in the lower 40s. Thursday and Thursday night, mostly clear. Highs in the mid-70s. Lows in the upper 40s. The current time is 6:45 p.m. Eastern Daylight Time. This is a special weather statement for the following county, Shelby, Kentucky. A strong thunderstorm will impact central Shelby County until 7 p.m. Eastern Daylight Time. At 6:14 p.m. Eastern Daylight Time, Doppler radar was tracking a strong thunderstorm over Wilsonville, or 8 miles north of Taylorsville, moving east at 20 miles per hour. Expected hazards include wind gusts up to 40 miles per hour. This is a radar-indicated threat. The following impacts are expected. Gusty winds could knock down tree limbs and blow around unsecured objects. Locations impacted include Shelbyville, Simpsonville, Middletown Heights, Viaclin, Hooper, Joyce, Olive Branch, Finkville, Montclair, and Hemp Ridge. Monitor the weather situation closely and be alert for threatening weather conditions. 6 p.m. Eastern Daylight Time weather conditions across north-central Kentucky. At Frankfort, and the pressure was 29.99 inches and steady. At Lexington, it was cloudy. The temperature was 79 degrees, the dew point 72, and the relative humidity 79%. The wind was southwest at 8 miles an hour. The pressure was 30.01 inches and steady. At Louisville, it was cloudy. The temperature was 76 degrees, the dew point 73, and the relative humidity 91%. The wind was southeast at 3 miles an hour. The pressure was 29.97 inches and steady. At Frankfort, and the pressure was 29.99 inches and steady. Elsewhere around the region, at Indianapolis, rain was falling with a temperature of 69. At Jasper, Indiana, it was mostly sunny with a temperature of 82. It was cloudy with a temperature of 72 at Covington, 72 at Wilmington, Ohio, 78 at Jackson, and 85 at Bowling Green. And now here is the 8 to 14 day outlook for the region. This forecast is valid for the period from October 23rd to 29, 2026. For Kentucky, temperatures are forecast to be above normal, and precipitation is forecast to be below normal. For Indiana, temperatures are forecast to be above normal, and precipitation is forecast to be normal. For Tennessee, temperatures are forecast to be above normal, and precipitation is forecast to be below normal. This long-term outlook is updated on NOAA Weather Radio around 5 p.m. Eastern Time each day. Now for the official National Weather Service forecast for Frankfort and surrounding communities. Tonight, partly cloudy. A 50% chance of thunderstorms early in the evening. Lows in the lower 60s. Temperatures rising into the 70s after midnight. Southwest winds 5 to 15 miles an hour. Friday, mostly cloudy. Chance of rain showers in the morning.

then slight chance of rain showers in the afternoon. Highs in the mid-60s. West winds 10 to 15 miles an hour. Chance of showers 50%. Friday night, much colder. Mostly cloudy. Lows around 40. Northwest winds 10 to 15 miles an hour. Saturday, cooler. Partly sunny in the morning, then clearing. Highs in the mid-50s. North winds 5 to 15 miles an hour. Saturday night, clear. Areas of frost after midnight. Lows in the mid-30s. Northeast winds up to 10 miles an hour. And now the extended forecast for the radio listening area. Sunday and Sunday night, clear. Highs in the lower 60s. Lows in the upper 30s. Monday and Monday night, mostly clear. Highs in the upper 60s. Lows in the lower 40s. Tuesday and Tuesday night, mostly clear. Highs around 70. Lows in the lower 40s. Wednesday and Wednesday night, mostly clear. Highs in the lower 70s. Lows in the lower 40s. Thursday and Thursday night, mostly clear. Highs in the mid-70s. Lows in the upper 40s. The current time is 6:50 p.m. Eastern Daylight Time. This is a special weather statement for the following county, Shelby, Kentucky. A strong thunderstorm will impact central Shelby County until 7 p.m. Eastern Daylight Time. At 6:14 p.m. Eastern Daylight Time, Doppler radar was tracking a strong thunderstorm over Wilsonville, or 8 miles north of Taylorsville, moving east at 20 miles per hour. Expected hazards include wind gusts up to 40 miles per hour. This is a radar-indicated threat. The following impacts are expected. Gusty winds could knock down tree limbs and blow around unsecured objects. Locations impacted include Shelbyville, Simpsonville, Middletown Heights, Viaclin, Hooper, Joyce, Olive Branch, Finkville, Montclair, and Hump Ridge. Monitor the weather situation closely and be alert for threatening weather conditions. 6 p.m. Eastern Daylight Time weather conditions across north-central Kentucky. At Frankfort, and the pressure was 29.99 inches and steady. At Lexington, it was cloudy. The temperature was 79 degrees, the dew point 72, and the relative humidity 79%. The wind was southwest at 8 miles an hour. The pressure was 30.01 inches and steady. At Louisville, it was cloudy. The temperature was 76 degrees, the dew point 73, and the relative humidity 91%. The wind was southeast at 3 miles an hour. The pressure was 29.97 inches and steady. At Frankfort, and the pressure was 29.99 inches and steady. Elsewhere around the region, at Indianapolis, rain was falling with a temperature of 69. At Jasper, Indiana, it was mostly sunny with a temperature of 82. It was cloudy with a temperature of 72 at Covington, 72 at Wilmington, Ohio, 78 at Jackson, and 85 at Bowling Green. And now here is the 8 to 14 day outlook for the region. This forecast is valid for the period from October 23rd to 29, 2026. For Kentucky, temperatures are forecast to be above normal, and precipitation is forecast to be below normal. For Indiana, temperatures are forecast to be above normal, and precipitation is forecast to be normal. For Tennessee, temperatures are forecast to be above normal, and precipitation is forecast to be below normal. This long-term outlook is updated on NOAA Weather Radio around 5 p.m. Eastern Time each day. Now for the official National Weather Service forecast for Frankfort and surrounding communities. Tonight, partly cloudy. A 50% chance of thunderstorms early in the evening. Lows in the lower 60s. Temperatures rising into the 70s after midnight. Southwest winds 5 to 15 miles an hour. Friday, mostly cloudy. Chance of rain showers in the morning, then slight

chance of rain showers in the afternoon. Highs in the mid-60s. West winds 10 to 15 miles an hour. Chance of showers 50%. Friday night, much colder. Mostly cloudy. Lows around 40. Northwest winds 10 to 15 miles an hour. Saturday, cooler. Partly sunny in the morning, then clearing. Highs in the mid-50s. North winds 5 to 15 miles an hour. Saturday night, clear. Areas of frost after midnight. Lows in the mid-30s. Northeast winds up to 10 miles an hour. And now the extended forecast for the radio listening area. Sunday and Sunday night, clear. Highs in the lower 60s. Lows in the upper 30s. Monday and Monday night, mostly clear. Highs in the upper 60s. Lows in the lower 40s. Tuesday and Tuesday night, mostly clear. Highs around 70. Lows in the lower 40s. Wednesday and Wednesday night, mostly clear. Highs in the lower 70s. Lows in the lower 40s. Thursday and Thursday night, mostly clear. Highs in the mid-70s. Lows in the upper 40s. The current time is 6:55 p.m. Eastern Daylight Time. This is a special weather statement for the following county, Shelby, Kentucky. A strong thunderstorm will impact central Shelby County until 7 p.m. Eastern Daylight Time. At 6:14 p.m. Eastern Daylight Time, Doppler radar was tracking a strong thunderstorm over Wilsonville, or 8 miles north of Taylorsville, moving east at 20 miles per hour. Expected hazards include wind gusts up to 40 miles per hour. This is a radar-indicated threat. The following impacts are expected. Gusty winds could knock down tree limbs and blow around unsecured objects. Locations impacted include Shelbyville, Simpsonville, Middletown Heights, Viaclin, Hooper, Joyce, Olive Branch, Finkville, Montclair, and Hemp Ridge. Monitor the weather situation closely and be alert for threatening weather conditions. 6 p.m. Eastern Daylight Time weather conditions across north-central Kentucky. At Frankfort, and the pressure was 29.99 inches and steady. At Lexington, it was cloudy. The temperature was 79 degrees, the dew point 72, and the relative humidity 79%. The wind was southwest at 8 miles an hour. The pressure was 30.01 inches and steady. At Louisville, it was cloudy. The temperature was 76 degrees, the dew point 73, and the relative humidity 91%. The wind was southeast at 3 miles an hour. The pressure was 29.97 inches and steady. At Frankfort, and the pressure was 29.99 inches and steady. Elsewhere around the region, at Indianapolis, rain was falling with a temperature of 69. At Jasper, Indiana, it was mostly sunny with a temperature of 82. It was cloudy with a temperature of 72 at Covington, 72 at Wilmington, Ohio, 78 at Jackson, and 85 at Bowling Green. And now here is the 8 to 14 day outlook for the region. This forecast is valid for the period from October 23rd to 29, 2026. For Kentucky, temperatures are forecast to be above normal, and precipitation is forecast to be below normal. For Indiana, temperatures are forecast to be above normal, and precipitation is forecast to be normal. For Tennessee, temperatures are forecast to be above normal, and precipitation is forecast to be below normal. This long-term outlook is updated on NOAA Weather Radio around 5 p.m. Eastern Time each day. Now for the official National Weather Service forecast for Frankfort and surrounding communities. Tonight, partly cloudy. A 50% chance of thunderstorms early in the evening. Lows in the lower 60s. Temperatures rising into the 70s after midnight. Southwest winds 5 to 15 miles an hour. Friday, mostly cloudy. Chance of rain showers in the morning, then slight chance of rain.

showers in the afternoon. Highs in the mid-60s. West winds 10 to 15 miles an hour. Chance of showers 50%. Friday night, much colder. Mostly cloudy. Lows around 40. Northwest winds 10 to 15 miles an hour. Saturday, cooler. Partly sunny in the morning, then clearing. Highs in the mid-50s. North winds 5 to 15 miles an hour. Saturday night, clear. Areas of frost after midnight. Lows in the mid-30s. Northeast winds up to 10 miles an hour. And now the extended forecast for the radio listening area. Sunday and Sunday night, clear. Highs in the lower 60s. Lows in the upper 30s. Monday and Monday night, mostly clear. Highs in the upper 60s. Lows in the lower 40s. Tuesday and Tuesday night, mostly clear. Highs around 70. Lows in the lower 40s. Wednesday and Wednesday night, mostly clear. Highs in the lower 70s. Lows in the lower 40s. Thursday and Thursday night, mostly clear. Highs in the mid-70s. Lows in the upper 40s. The current time is 7 p.m. Eastern Daylight Time. 6 p.m. Eastern Daylight Time weather conditions across north-central Kentucky. At Frankfort. And the pressure was 29.99 inches and steady. At Lexington, it was cloudy. The temperature was 79 degrees, the dew point 72, and the relative humidity 79%. The wind was southwest at 8 miles an hour. The pressure was 30.01 inches and steady. At Louisville, it was cloudy. The temperature was 76 degrees, the dew point 73, and the relative humidity 91%. The wind was southeast at 3 miles an hour. The pressure was 29.97 inches and steady. At Frankfort, and the pressure was 29.99 inches and steady. Elsewhere around the region, at Indianapolis, rain was falling with a temperature of 69. At Jasper, Indiana, it was mostly sunny with a temperature of 82. It was cloudy with a temperature of 72 at Covington, 72 at Wilmington, Ohio, 78 at Jackson, and 85 at Bowling Green. And now here is the 8 to 14 day outlook for the region. This forecast is valid for the period from October 23rd to 29, 2026. For Kentucky, temperatures are forecast to be above normal, and precipitation is forecast to be below normal. For Indiana, temperatures are forecast to be above normal, and precipitation is forecast to be normal. For Tennessee, temperatures are forecast to be above normal, and precipitation is forecast to be below normal. This long-term outlook is updated on NOAA Weather Radio around 5 p.m. Eastern Time each day. Now for the official National Weather Service forecast for Frankfort and surrounding communities. Tonight, partly cloudy. A 50% chance of thunderstorms early in the evening. Lows in the lower 60s. Temperatures rising into the 70s after midnight. Southwest winds 5 to 15 miles an hour. Friday, mostly cloudy. Chance of rain showers in the morning, then slight chance of rain showers in the afternoon. Highs in the mid-60s. West winds 10 to 15 miles an hour. Chance of showers 50%. Friday night, much colder. Mostly cloudy. Lows around 40. Northwest winds 10 to 15 miles an hour. Saturday, cooler. Partly sunny in the morning, then clearing. Highs in the mid-50s. North winds 5 to 15 miles an hour. Saturday night, clear. Areas of frost after midnight. Lows in the mid-30s. Northeast winds up to 10 miles an hour. And now the extended forecast for the radio listening area. Sunday and Sunday night, clear. Highs in the lower 60s. Lows in the upper 30s. Monday and Monday night, mostly clear.
Highs in the upper 60s. Lows in the lower 40s. Tuesday and Tuesday night, mostly clear. Highs around 70. Lows in the lower 40s. Wednesday and Wednesday night, mostly clear. Highs in the lower 70s. Lows in the lower 40s. Thursday and Thursday night, mostly clear. Highs in the mid-70s. Lows in the upper 40s. The current time is 7:04 p.m. Eastern Daylight Time. 6 p.m. Eastern Daylight Time weather conditions across north-central Kentucky. At Frankfort. And the pressure was 29.99 inches and steady. At Lexington, it was cloudy. The temperature was 79 degrees, the dew point 72, and the relative humidity 79%. The wind was southwest at 8 miles an hour. The pressure was 30.01 inches and steady. At Louisville, it was cloudy. The temperature was 76 degrees, the dew point 73, and the relative humidity 91%. The wind was southeast at 3 miles an hour. The pressure was 29.97 inches and steady. At Frankfort, and the pressure was 29.99 inches and steady. Elsewhere around the region, at Indianapolis, rain was falling with a temperature of 69. At Jasper, Indiana, it was mostly sunny with a temperature of 82. It was cloudy with a temperature of 72 at Covington, 72 at Wilmington, Ohio, 78 at Jackson, and 85 at Bowling Green. 7 p.m. Eastern Daylight Time weather conditions across north-central Kentucky. At Frankfort, and the pressure was 29.99 inches and steady. At Lexington, it was cloudy. The temperature was 78 degrees, the dew point 70, and the relative humidity 76%. The wind was south at 3 miles an hour. The pressure was 30.01 inches and steady. At Louisville, it was mostly cloudy. The temperature was 76 degrees, the dew point 74, and the relative humidity 93%. The wind was southeast at 5 miles an hour. The pressure was 29.95 inches and falling. At Frankfort, and the pressure was 29.99 inches and steady. Elsewhere around the region, at Jackson, it was clear, with a temperature of 77. At Bowling Green, it was partly cloudy, with a temperature of 83. At Jasper, Indiana, it was mostly cloudy, with a temperature of 80. It was cloudy, with a temperature of 72 at Covington, 69 at Indianapolis, and 71 at Wilmington, Ohio. And now here is the 8 to 14 day outlook for the region. This forecast is valid for the period from October 23rd to 29, 2026. For Kentucky, temperatures are forecast to be above normal, and precipitation is forecast to be below normal. For Indiana, temperatures are forecast to be above normal, and precipitation is forecast to be normal. For Tennessee, temperatures are forecast to be above normal, and precipitation is forecast to be below normal. This long-term outlook is updated on NOAA Weather Radio around 5 p.m. Eastern Time each day. Now for the official National Weather Service forecast for Frankfort and surrounding communities. Tonight, partly cloudy. A 50% chance of thunderstorms early in the evening. Lows in the lower 60s. Temperatures rising into the 70s after midnight. Southwest winds 5 to 15 miles an hour. Friday, mostly cloudy. Chance of rain showers in the morning, then slight chance of rain showers in the afternoon. Highs in the mid-60s. West winds 10 to 15 miles an hour. Chance of showers 50%. Friday night, much colder. Mostly cloudy. Lows around 40. Northwest winds 10 to 15 miles an hour. Saturday, cooler. Partly sunny in the morning, then clearing. Highs in the mid-50s. North winds 5 to 15 miles an hour. Saturday night, clear. Areas of frost after.

midnight. Lows in the mid-30s. Northeast winds up to 10 miles an hour. And now the extended forecast for the radio listening area. Sunday and Sunday night, clear. Highs in the lower 60s. Lows in the upper 30s. Monday and Monday night, mostly clear. Highs in the upper 60s. Lows in the lower 40s. Tuesday and Tuesday night, mostly clear. Highs around 70. Lows in the lower 40s. Wednesday and Wednesday night, mostly clear. Highs in the lower 70s. Lows in the lower 40s. Thursday and Thursday night, mostly clear. Highs in the mid-70s. Lows in the upper 40s. The current time is 7:09 p.m. Eastern Daylight Time. 7 p.m. Eastern Daylight Time weather conditions across north-central Kentucky. At Frankfort. And the pressure was 29.99 inches and steady. At Lexington, it was cloudy. The temperature was 78 degrees, the dew point 70, and the relative humidity 76%. The wind was south at 3 miles an hour. The pressure was 30.01 inches and steady. At Louisville, it was mostly cloudy. The temperature was 76 degrees, the dew point 74, and the relative humidity 93%. The wind was southeast at 5 miles an hour. The pressure was 29.95 inches and falling. At Frankfort, and the pressure was 29.99 inches and steady. Elsewhere around the region, at Jackson, it was clear, with a temperature of 77. At Bowling Green, it was partly cloudy, with a temperature of 83. At Jasper, Indiana, it was mostly cloudy, with a temperature of 80. It was cloudy, with a temperature of 72 at Covington, 69 at Indianapolis, and 71 at Wilmington, Ohio. And now here is the 8 to 14 day outlook for the region. This forecast is valid for the period from October 23rd to 29, 2026. For Kentucky, temperatures are forecast to be above normal, and precipitation is forecast to be below normal. For Indiana, temperatures are forecast to be above normal, and precipitation is forecast to be normal. For Tennessee, temperatures are forecast to be above normal, and precipitation is forecast to be below normal. This long-term outlook is updated on NOAA Weather Radio around 5 p.m. Eastern Time each day. Now for the official National Weather Service forecast for Frankfort and surrounding communities. Tonight, partly cloudy. A 50% chance of thunderstorms early in the evening. Lows in the lower 60s. Temperatures rising into the 70s after midnight. Southwest winds 5 to 15 miles an hour. Friday, mostly cloudy. Chance of rain showers in the morning, then slight chance of rain showers in the afternoon. Highs in the mid-60s. West winds 10 to 15 miles an hour. Chance of showers 50%. Friday night, much colder. Mostly cloudy. Lows around 40. Northwest winds 10 to 15 miles an hour. Saturday, cooler. Partly sunny in the morning, then clearing. Highs in the mid-50s. North winds 5 to 15 miles an hour. Saturday night, clear. Areas of frost after midnight. Lows in the mid-30s. Northeast winds up to 10 miles an hour. And now the extended forecast for the radio listening area. Sunday and Sunday night, clear. Highs in the lower 60s. Lows in the upper 30s. Monday and Monday night, mostly clear. Highs in the upper 60s. Lows in the lower 40s. Tuesday and Tuesday night, mostly clear. Highs around 70. Lows in the lower 40s. Wednesday and Wednesday night, mostly clear. Highs in the lower 70s. Lows in the lower 40s. Thursday and Thursday night, mostly clear. Highs in the mid-70s. Lows in the upper 40s. This is no

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The current time is 7:14 p.m. Eastern Daylight Time. 7 p.m. Eastern Daylight Time weather conditions across north-central Kentucky. At Frankfurt, and the pressure was 29.99 inches and steady. At Lexington, it was cloudy. The temperature was 78 degrees, the dew point 70, and the relative humidity 76%. The wind was south at 3 miles an hour. The pressure was 30.01 inches and steady. At Louisville, it was mostly cloudy. The temperature was 76 degrees, the dew point 74, and the relative humidity 93%. The wind was southeast at 5 miles an hour. The pressure was 29.95 inches and falling. At Frankfurt, and the pressure was 29.99 inches and steady. Elsewhere around the region, at Jackson, it was clear, with a temperature of 77. At Bowling Green, it was partly cloudy, with a temperature of 83. At Jasper, Indiana, it was mostly cloudy, with a temperature of 80. It was cloudy, with a temperature of 72 at Covington, 69 at Indianapolis, and 71 at Wilmington, Ohio. And now here is the 8 to 14 day outlook for the region. This forecast is valid for the period from October 23rd to 29, 2026. For Kentucky, temperatures are forecast to be above normal, and precipitation is forecast to be below normal. For Indiana, temperatures are forecast to be above normal, and precipitation is forecast to be normal. For Tennessee, temperatures are forecast to be above normal, and precipitation is forecast to be below normal. This long-term outlook is updated on NOAA Weather Radio around 5 p.m. Eastern Time each day. Now for the official National Weather Service forecast for Frankfurt and surrounding communities. Tonight, partly cloudy. A 50% chance of thunderstorms early in the evening. Lows in the lower 60s. Temperatures rising into the 70s after midnight. Southwest winds 5 to 15 miles an hour. Friday, mostly cloudy. Chance of rain showers in the morning, then slight chance of rain showers in the afternoon. Highs in the mid-60s. West winds 10 to 15 miles an hour. Chance of showers 50%. Friday night, much colder. Mostly cloudy. Lows around 40. Northwest winds 10 to 15 miles an hour. Saturday, cooler. Partly sunny in the morning, then clearing. Highs in the mid-50s. North winds 5 to 15 miles an hour. Saturday night, clear. Areas of frost after midnight. Lows in the mid-30s. Northeast winds up to 10 miles an hour. And now the extended forecast for the radio listening area. Sunday and Sunday night, clear. Highs in the lower 60s. Lows in the upper 30s. Monday and Monday night, mostly clear. Highs in the upper 60s. Lows in the lower 40s. Tuesday and Tuesday night, mostly clear. Highs around 70. Lows in the lower 40s. Wednesday and Wednesday night, mostly clear. Highs in the lower 70s. Lows in the lower 40s. Thursday and Thursday night, mostly clear. Highs in the mid-70s. Lows in the upper 40s. The current time is 7:18 p.m. Eastern Daylight Time. 7 p.m. Eastern Daylight Time weather conditions across north-central Kentucky. At Frankfurt. And the pressure was 29.99 inches and steady. At Lexington, it was cloudy. The temperature was 78 degrees, the dew point 70, and the relative humidity 76%. The wind was south at 3 miles an hour. The pressure was 30.01 inches and steady.

Somerville, it was mostly cloudy. The temperature was 76 degrees, the dew point 74, and the relative humidity 93%. The wind was southeast at 5 miles an hour. The pressure was 29.95 inches and falling at Frankfurt. And the pressure was 29.99 inches and steady. Elsewhere around the region, at Jackson, it was clear with a temperature of 77. At Bowling Green, it was partly cloudy with a temperature of 83. At Jasper, Indiana, it was mostly cloudy with a temperature of 80. It was cloudy with a temperature of 72 at Covington, 69 at Indianapolis, and 71 at Wilmington, Ohio. And now here is the 8 to 14 day outlook for the region. This forecast is valid for the period from October 23rd to 29, 2026. For Kentucky, temperatures are forecast to be above normal, and precipitation is forecast to be below normal. For Indiana, temperatures are forecast to be above normal, and precipitation is forecast to be normal. For Tennessee, temperatures are forecast to be above normal, and precipitation is forecast to be below normal. This long-term outlook is updated on NOAA Weather Radio around 5 p.m. Eastern Time each day. Now for the official National Weather Service forecast for Frankfurt and surrounding communities. Tonight, partly cloudy. A 50% chance of thunderstorms early in the evening. Lows in the lower 60s. Temperatures rising into the 70s after midnight. Southwest winds 5 to 15 miles an hour. Friday, mostly cloudy. Chance of rain showers in the morning, then slight chance of rain showers in the afternoon. Highs in the mid-60s. West winds 10 to 15 miles an hour. Chance of showers 50%. Friday night, much colder. Mostly cloudy. Lows around 40. Northwest winds 10 to 15 miles an hour. Saturday, cooler. Partly sunny in the morning, then clearing. Highs in the mid-50s. North winds 5 to 15 miles an hour. Saturday night, clear. Areas of frost after midnight. Lows in the mid-30s. Northeast winds up to 10 miles an hour. And now the extended forecast for the radio listening area. Sunday and Sunday night, clear. Highs in the lower 60s. Lows in the upper 30s. Monday and Monday night, mostly clear. Highs in the upper 60s. Lows in the lower 40s. Tuesday and Tuesday night, mostly clear. Highs around 70. Lows in the lower 40s. Wednesday and Wednesday night, mostly clear. Highs in the lower 70s. Lows in the lower 40s. Thursday and Thursday night, mostly clear. Highs in the mid-70s. Lows in the upper 40s. The current time is 7:22 p.m. Eastern Daylight Time. 7 p.m. Eastern Daylight Time weather conditions across north-central Kentucky. At Frankfurt. And the pressure was 29.99 inches and steady. At Lexington, it was cloudy. The temperature was 78 degrees, the dew point 70, and the relative humidity 76%. The wind was south at 3 miles an hour. The pressure was 30.01 inches and steady. At Louisville, it was mostly cloudy. The temperature was 76 degrees, the dew point 74, and the relative humidity 93%. The wind was southeast at 5 miles an hour. The pressure was 29.95 inches and falling. At Frankfurt. And the pressure was 29.99 inches and steady. Elsewhere around the region, at Jackson, it was clear with a temperature of 77. At Bowling Green, it was partly cloudy with a temperature of 83. At Jasper, Indiana, it was mostly cloudy with a temperature of 80. It was cloudy with a temperature of 72 at Covington, 69 at Indianapolis, and 71 at Wilmington, Ohio. And now here is the 8 to 14 day outlook for the region.

Saturday night, clear. Areas of frost after midnight. Lows in the mid-30s. Northeast winds up to 10 miles an hour. And now the extended forecast for the radio listening area. Sunday and Sunday night, clear. Highs in the lower 60s. Lows in the upper 30s. Monday and Monday night, mostly clear. Highs in the upper 60s. Lows in the lower 40s. Tuesday and Tuesday night, mostly clear. Highs around 70. Lows in the lower 40s. Wednesday and Wednesday night, mostly clear. Highs in the lower 70s. Lows in the lower 40s. Thursday and Thursday night, mostly clear. Highs in the mid-70s. Lows in the upper 40s. 7 p.m. Eastern Daylight Time weather conditions across north-central Kentucky. At Frankfort. And the pressure was 29.99 inches and steady. At Lexington, it was cloudy. The temperature was 78 degrees, the dew point 70, and the relative humidity 76%. The wind was south at 3 miles an hour. The pressure was 30.01 inches and steady. At Louisville, it was mostly cloudy. The temperature was 76 degrees, the dew point 74, and the relative humidity 93%. The wind was southeast at 5 miles an hour. The pressure was 29.95 inches and falling. At Frankfort, and the pressure was 29.99 inches and steady. Elsewhere around the region, at Jackson, it was clear, with a temperature of 77. At Bowling Green, it was partly cloudy, with a temperature of 83. At Jasper, Indiana, it was mostly cloudy, with a temperature of 80. It was cloudy, with a temperature of 72 at Covington, 69 at Indianapolis, and 71 at Wilmington, Ohio. And now here is the 8 to 14 day outlook for the region. This forecast is valid for the period from October 23rd to 29, 2026. For Kentucky, temperatures are forecast to be above normal, and precipitation is forecast to be below normal. For Indiana, temperatures are forecast to be above normal, and precipitation is forecast to be normal. For Tennessee, temperatures are forecast to be above normal, and precipitation is forecast to be below normal. This long-term outlook is updated on NOAA Weather Radio around 5 p.m. Eastern Time each day. Now for the official National Weather Service forecast for Frankfort and surrounding communities. Tonight, partly cloudy. A 50% chance of thunderstorms early in the evening. Lows in the lower 60s. Temperatures rising into the 70s after midnight. Southwest winds 5 to 15 miles an hour. Friday, mostly cloudy. Chance of rain showers in the morning, then slight chance of rain showers in the afternoon. Highs in the mid-60s. West winds 10 to 15 miles an hour. Chance of showers 50%. Friday night, much colder. Mostly cloudy. Lows around 40. Northwest winds 10 to 15 miles an hour. Saturday, cooler. Partly sunny in the morning, then clearing. Highs in the mid-50s. North winds 5 to 15 miles an hour. Saturday night, clear. Areas of frost after midnight. Lows in the mid-30s. Northeast winds up to 10 miles an hour. And now the extended forecast for the radio listening area. Sunday and Sunday night, clear. Highs in the lower 60s. Lows in the upper 30s. Monday and Monday night, mostly clear. Highs in the upper 60s. Lows in the lower 40s. Tuesday and Tuesday night, mostly clear. Highs around 70. Lows in the lower 40s. Wednesday and Wednesday night, mostly clear. Highs in the lower 70s. Lows in the lower 40s. Thursday and Thursday night, mostly clear. Highs in the mid-70s. Lows in the upper 40s. The current time is 7:38 p.m.

p.m. Eastern Daylight Time. 7 p.m. Eastern Daylight Time weather conditions across north central Kentucky at Frankfort. And the pressure was 29.99 inches and steady. At Lexington, it was cloudy. The temperature was 78 degrees, the dew point 70, and the relative humidity 76%. The wind was south at 3 miles an hour. The pressure was 30.01 inches and steady. At Louisville, it was mostly cloudy. The temperature was 76 degrees, the dew point 74, and the relative humidity 93%. The wind was southeast at 5 miles an hour. The pressure was 29.95 inches and falling. At Frankfort, and the pressure was 29.99 inches and steady. Elsewhere around the region, at Jackson, it was clear with a temperature of 77. At Bowling Green, it was partly cloudy with a temperature of 83. At Jasper, Indiana, it was mostly cloudy with a temperature of 80. It was cloudy with a temperature of 72 at Covington, 69 at Indianapolis, and 71 at Wilmington, Ohio. And now here is the 8 to 14 day outlook for the region. This forecast is valid for the period from October 23rd to 29, 2026. For Kentucky, temperatures are forecast to be above normal, and precipitation is forecast to be below normal. For Indiana, temperatures are forecast to be above normal, and precipitation is forecast to be normal. For Tennessee, temperatures are forecast to be above normal, and precipitation is forecast to be below normal. This long-term outlook is updated on NOAA Weather Radio around 5 p.m. Eastern Time each day. Now for the official National Weather Service forecast for Frankfort and surrounding communities. Tonight, partly cloudy. A 50% chance of thunderstorms early in the evening. Lows in the lower 60s. Temperatures rising into the 70s after midnight. Southwest winds 5 to 15 miles an hour. Friday, mostly cloudy. Chance of rain showers in the morning, then slight chance of rain showers in the afternoon. Highs in the mid-60s. West winds 10 to 15 miles an hour. Chance of showers 50%. Friday night, much colder. Mostly cloudy. Lows around 40. Northwest winds 10 to 15 miles an hour. Saturday, cooler. Partly sunny in the morning, then clearing. Highs in the mid-50s. North winds 5 to 15 miles an hour. Saturday night, clear. Areas of frost after midnight. Lows in the mid-30s. Northeast winds up to 10 miles an hour. And now the extended forecast for the radio listening area. Sunday and Sunday night, clear. Highs in the lower 60s. Lows in the upper 30s. Monday and Monday night, mostly clear. Highs in the upper 60s. Lows in the lower 40s. Tuesday and Tuesday night, mostly clear. Highs around 70. Lows in the lower 40s. Wednesday and Wednesday night, mostly clear. Highs in the lower 70s. Lows in the lower 40s. Thursday and Thursday night, mostly clear. Highs in the mid-70s. Lows in the upper 40s. 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The current time is 7:42 p.m. Eastern Daylight Time. 7 p.m. Eastern Daylight Time weather conditions across north central Kentucky. At Frankfort, and the pressure was 29.99 inches and steady. At Lexington, it was cloudy. The temperature was 78 degrees, the dew point 70, and the relative humidity 76%. The wind was south at 3 miles an hour. The pressure was 30.01 inches and steady. At Louisville, it was mostly

outlook for the region. This forecast is valid for the period from October 23rd to 29, 2026. For Kentucky, temperatures are forecast to be above normal, and precipitation is forecast to be below normal. For Indiana, temperatures are forecast to be above normal, and precipitation is forecast to be normal. For Tennessee, temperatures are forecast to be above normal, and precipitation is forecast to be below normal. This long-term outlook is updated on NOAA Weather Radio around 5 p.m. Eastern Time each day. Now for the official National Weather Service forecast for Frankfort and surrounding communities. Tonight, partly cloudy. A 50% chance of thunderstorms early in the evening. Lows in the lower 60s. Temperatures rising into the 70s after midnight. Southwest winds 5 to 15 miles an hour. Friday, mostly cloudy. Chance of rain showers in the morning, then slight chance of rain showers in the afternoon. Highs in the mid-60s. West winds 10 to 15 miles an hour. Chance of showers 50%. Friday night, much colder. Mostly cloudy. Lows around 40. Northwest winds 10 to 15 miles an hour. Saturday, cooler. Partly sunny in the morning, then clearing. Highs in the mid-50s. North winds 5 to 15 miles an hour. Saturday night, clear. Areas of frost after midnight. Lows in the mid-30s. Northeast winds up to 10 miles an hour. And now the extended forecast for the radio listening area. Sunday and Sunday night, clear. Highs in the lower 60s. Lows in the upper 30s. Monday and Monday night, mostly clear. Highs in the upper 60s. Lows in the lower 40s. Tuesday and Tuesday night, mostly clear. Highs around 70. Lows in the lower 40s. Wednesday and Wednesday night, mostly clear. Highs in the lower 70s. Lows in the lower 40s. Thursday and Thursday night, mostly clear. Highs in the mid-70s. Lows in the upper 40s. The current time is 7:47 p.m. Eastern Daylight Time. 7 p.m. Eastern Daylight Time weather conditions across north-central Kentucky. At Frankfort, and the pressure was 29.99 inches and steady. At Lexington, it was cloudy. The temperature was 78 degrees, the dew point 70, and the relative humidity 76%. The wind was south at 3 miles an hour. The pressure was 30.01 inches and steady. At Louisville, it was mostly cloudy. The temperature was 76 degrees, the dew point 74, and the relative humidity 93%. The wind was southeast at 5 miles an hour. The pressure was 29.95 inches and falling. At Frankfort, and the pressure was 29.99 inches and steady. Elsewhere around the region, at Jackson, it was clear, with a temperature of 77. At Bowling Green, it was partly cloudy, with a temperature of 83. At Jasper, Indiana, it was mostly cloudy, with a temperature of 80. It was cloudy, with a temperature of 72 at Covington, 69 at Indianapolis, and 71 at Wilmington, Ohio. And now here is the 8 to 14 day outlook for the region. This forecast is valid for the period from October 23rd to 29, 2026. For Kentucky, temperatures are forecast to be above normal, and precipitation is forecast to be below normal. For Indiana, temperatures are forecast to be above normal, and precipitation is forecast to be normal. For Tennessee, temperatures are forecast to be above normal, and precipitation is forecast to be below normal. This long-term outlook is updated on NOAA Weather Radio around 5 p.m. Eastern Time each day. Now for the official National Weather Service forecast for Frankfort and surrounding communities. Tonight, partly cloudy. A 50% chance of thunderstorms early in the evening. Lows in the lower 60s. Temperature.

rising into the 70s after midnight. Southwest winds 5 to 15 miles an hour. Friday, mostly cloudy. Chance of rain showers in the morning, then slight chance of rain showers in the afternoon. Highs in the mid-60s. West winds 10 to 15 miles an hour. Chance of showers 50%. Friday night, much colder. Mostly cloudy. Lows around 40. Northwest winds 10 to 15 miles an hour. Saturday, cooler. Partly sunny in the morning, then clearing. Highs in the mid-50s. North winds 5 to 15 miles an hour. Saturday night, clear. Areas of frost after midnight. Lows in the mid-30s. Northeast winds up to 10 miles an hour. And now the extended forecast for the radio listening area. Sunday and Sunday night, clear. Highs in the lower 60s. Lows in the upper 30s. Monday and Monday night, mostly clear. Highs in the upper 60s. Lows in the lower 40s. Tuesday and Tuesday night, mostly clear. Highs around 70. Lows in the lower 40s. Wednesday and Wednesday night, mostly clear. Highs in the lower 70s. Lows in the lower 40s. Thursday and Thursday night, mostly clear. Highs in the mid-70s. Lows in the upper 40s. 7 p.m. Eastern Daylight Time weather conditions across north-central Kentucky. At Frankfort. And the pressure was 29.99 inches and steady. At Lexington, it was cloudy. The temperature was 78 degrees, the dew point 70, and the relative humidity 76%. The wind was south at 3 miles an hour. The pressure was 30.01 inches and steady. At Louisville, it was mostly cloudy. The temperature was 76 degrees, the dew point 74, and the relative humidity 93%. The wind was southeast at 5 miles an hour. The pressure was 29.95 inches and falling. At Frankfort. And the pressure was 29.99 inches and steady. Elsewhere around the region, at Jackson, it was clear with a temperature of 77. At Bowling Green, it was partly cloudy with a temperature of 83. At Jasper, Indiana, it was mostly cloudy with a temperature of 80. It was cloudy with a temperature of 72 at Covington, 69 at Indianapolis, and 71 at Wilmington, Ohio. The current time is 7:52 p.m. Eastern Daylight Time. And now here is the 8 to 14 day outlook for the region. This forecast is valid for the period from October 23rd to 29, 2026. For Kentucky, temperatures are forecast to be above normal, and precipitation is forecast to be below normal. For Indiana, temperatures are forecast to be above normal, and precipitation is forecast to be normal. For Tennessee, temperatures are forecast to be above normal, and precipitation is forecast to be below normal. This long-term outlook is updated on NOAA Weather Radio around 5 p.m. Eastern Time each day. Now for the official National Weather Service forecast for Frankfort and surrounding communities. Tonight, partly cloudy. A 50% chance of thunderstorms early in the evening. Lows in the lower 60s. Temperatures rising into the 70s after midnight. Southwest winds 5 to 15 miles an hour. Friday, mostly cloudy. Chance of rain showers in the morning, then slight chance of rain showers in the afternoon. Highs in the mid-60s. West winds 10 to 15 miles an hour. Chance of showers 50%. Friday night, much colder. Mostly cloudy. Lows around 40. Northwest winds 10 to 15 miles an hour. Saturday, cooler. Partly sunny in the morning, then clearing. Highs in the mid-50s. North winds 5 to 15 miles an hour. Saturday night, clear. Areas of frost after midnight. Lows in the mid-30s. Northeast winds.

up to 10 miles an hour. And now the extended forecast for the radio listening area. Sunday and Sunday night, clear. Highs in the lower 60s. Lows in the upper 30s. Monday and Monday night, mostly clear. Highs in the upper 60s. Lows in the lower 40s. Tuesday and Tuesday night, mostly clear. Highs around 70. Lows in the lower 40s. Wednesday and Wednesday night, mostly clear. Highs in the lower 70s. Lows in the lower 40s. Thursday and Thursday night, mostly clear. Highs in the mid-70s. Lows in the upper 40s. 7 p.m. Eastern Daylight Time weather conditions across north-central Kentucky. At Frankfort. And the pressure was 29.99 inches and steady. At Lexington, it was cloudy. The temperature was 78 degrees, the dew point 70, and the relative humidity 76%. The wind was south at 3 miles an hour. The pressure was 30.01 inches and steady. At Louisville, it was mostly cloudy. The temperature was 76 degrees, the dew point 74, and the relative humidity 93%. The wind was southeast at 5 miles an hour. The pressure was 29.95 inches and falling. At Frankfort, and the pressure was 29.99 inches and steady. Elsewhere around the region, at Jackson, it was clear, with a temperature of 77. At Bowling Green, it was partly cloudy, with a temperature of 83. At Jasper, Indiana, it was mostly cloudy, with a temperature of 80. It was cloudy, with a temperature of 72 at Covington, 69 at Indianapolis, and 71 at Wilmington, Ohio. And now here is the 8 to 14 day outlook for the region. This forecast is valid for the period from October 23rd to 29, 2026. For Kentucky, temperatures are forecast to be above normal, and precipitation is forecast to be below normal. For Indiana, temperatures are forecast to be above normal, and precipitation is forecast to be normal. For Tennessee, temperatures are forecast to be above normal, and precipitation is forecast to be below normal. This long-term outlook is updated on NOAA Weather Radio around 5 p.m. Eastern Time each day. The current time is 7:57 p.m. Eastern Daylight Time. Now for the official National Weather Service forecast for Frankfort and surrounding communities. Tonight, partly cloudy. A 50% chance of thunderstorms early in the evening. Lows in the lower 60s. Temperatures rising into the 70s after midnight. Southwest winds 5 to 15 miles an hour. Friday, mostly cloudy. Chance of rain showers in the morning, then slight chance of rain showers in the afternoon. Highs in the mid-60s. West winds 10 to 15 miles an hour. Chance of showers 50%. Friday night, much colder. Mostly cloudy. Lows around 40. Northwest winds 10 to 15 miles an hour. Saturday, cooler. Partly sunny in the morning, then clearing. Highs in the mid-50s. North winds 5 to 15 miles an hour. Saturday night, clear. Areas of frost after midnight. Lows in the mid-30s. Northeast winds up to 10 miles an hour. And now the extended forecast for the radio listening area. Sunday and Sunday night, clear. Highs in the lower 60s. Lows in the upper 30s. Monday and Monday night, mostly clear. Highs in the upper 60s. Lows in the lower 40s. Tuesday and Tuesday night, mostly clear. Highs around 70. Lows in the lower 40s. Wednesday and Wednesday night, mostly clear. Highs in the lower 70s. Lows in the lower 40s. Thursday and Thursday night, mostly clear. Highs in the mid-70s. Lows in the upper 40s. 7 p.m. Eastern Daylight Time weather conditions across north-central Kentucky.

at Frankfurt, and the pressure was 29.99 inches and steady. At Lexington, it was cloudy. The temperature was 78 degrees, the dew point 70, and the relative humidity 76%. The wind was south at 3 miles an hour. The pressure was 30.01 inches and steady. At Louisville, it was mostly cloudy. The temperature was 76 degrees, the dew point 74, and the relative humidity 93%. The wind was southeast at 5 miles an hour. The pressure was 29.95 inches and falling. At Frankfurt, and the pressure was 29.99 inches and steady. Elsewhere around the region, at Jackson, it was clear with a temperature of 77. At Bowling Green, it was partly cloudy with a temperature of 83. At Jasper, Indiana, it was mostly cloudy with a temperature of 80. It was cloudy with a temperature of 72 at Covington, 69 at Indianapolis, and 71 at Wilmington, Ohio. And now here is the 8 to 14 day outlook for the region. This forecast is valid for the period from October 23rd to 29, 2026. For Kentucky, temperatures are forecast to be above normal, and precipitation is forecast to be below normal. For Indiana, temperatures are forecast to be above normal, and precipitation is forecast to be normal. For Tennessee, temperatures are forecast to be above normal, and precipitation is forecast to be below normal. This long-term outlook is updated on NOAA Weather Radio around 5 p.m. Eastern Time each day. Now for the official National Weather Service forecast for Frankfurt and surrounding communities. Tonight, partly cloudy. A 50% chance of thunderstorms early in the evening. Lows in the lower 60s. Temperatures rising into the 70s after midnight. Southwest winds 5 to 15 miles an hour. Friday, mostly cloudy. Chance of rain showers in the morning, then slight chance of rain showers in the afternoon. Highs in the mid-60s. West winds 10 to 15 miles an hour. Chance of showers 50%. Friday night, much colder. Mostly cloudy. Lows around 40. Northwest winds 10 to 15 miles an hour. Saturday, cooler. Partly sunny in the morning, then clearing. Highs in the mid-50s. North winds 5 to 15 miles an hour. Saturday night, clear. Areas of frost after midnight. Lows in the mid-30s. Northeast winds up to 10 miles an hour. And now the extended forecast for the radio listening area. Sunday and Sunday night, clear. Highs in the lower 60s. Lows in the upper 30s. Monday and Monday night, mostly clear. Highs in the upper 60s. Lows in the lower 40s. Tuesday and Tuesday night, mostly clear. Highs around 70. Lows in the lower 40s. Wednesday and Wednesday night, mostly clear. Highs in the lower 70s. Lows in the lower 40s. Thursday and Thursday night, mostly clear. Highs in the mid-70s. Lows in the upper 40s. The current time is 8:03 p.m. Eastern Daylight Time. 7 p.m. Eastern Daylight Time weather conditions across north-central Kentucky. At Frankfurt. And the pressure was 29.99 inches and steady. At Lexington, it was cloudy. The temperature was 78 degrees, the dew point 70, and the relative humidity 76%. The wind was south at 3 miles an hour. The pressure was 30.01 inches and steady. At Louisville, it was mostly cloudy. The temperature was 76 degrees, the dew point 74, and the relative humidity 93%. The wind was southeast at 5 miles an hour. The pressure was 29.95 inches and falling. At Frankfurt, and the pressure was 29.99 inches and steady. Elsewhere around the region, at Jackson, it was clear with a temperature of 77.